was in the upper 50s. Southwest winds up to 10 miles an hour. 7 p.m. in Buffalo, it was sunny. The temperature was 75 degrees, the dew point was 55, and the relative humidity was 50%. The wind was southwest at 8 miles an hour. The pressure was 30.02 inches and steady. In Maple Lake, it was sunny. The temperature was 77 degrees, the dew point was 51, and the relative humidity was 40%. The wind was west at 3 miles an hour. The pressure was 30.04 inches and steady. Elsewhere across central Minnesota, skies ranged from sunny to mostly sunny. It was 79 at the Twin Cities, 76 at St. Cloud, 77 at Anoka, and 77 at Crystal. Princeton reported 78, Litchfield reported 73, Little Falls reported 75, and Wilmer reported 73. Around the state, skies ranged from sunny to mostly sunny, and temperatures were between 72 and 77 degrees. Once again at 7 p.m., in Buffalo, it was 75 degrees under sunny skies. And in Maple Lake, it was 77 degrees under sunny skies. 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The current time is 7:15 p.m. Central Daylight Time. Now here is the hazardous weather outlook for portions of central and southern Minnesota and west central Wisconsin. For tonight, no hazardous weather is expected at this time. And now the extended outlook for the period Thursday through Tuesday. No hazardous weather is expected at this time. Spotter information statement, sky warns spotter activation will not be needed. Now the forecast for central Minnesota. From St. Cloud to the northwest Twin Cities suburbs. Tonight, mostly clear, then becoming mostly cloudy late in the evening, then becoming clear. Lows in the upper 50s. Southwest winds up to 10 miles an hour. Thursday, sunny. Highs in the lower 80s. Southwest winds 5 to 15 miles an hour. Gusts up to 30 miles an hour in the afternoon. Thursday night, mostly clear. Lows in the mid-60s. South winds 5 to 15 miles an hour. Friday, mostly sunny. Highs in the lower 80s. Southwest winds 5 to 10 miles an hour, shifting to the west 10 to 15 miles an hour in the afternoon. Friday night, clear. Lows in the mid-50s. Northwest winds up to 10 miles an hour. Saturday through Sunday, mostly clear. Highs in the lower 80s. Lows around 60. Sunday night, partly cloudy in the evening, then mostly cloudy with chance of thunderstorms overnight. Lows in the lower 60s. Chance of thunderstorms 30%. Monday and Monday night, partly cloudy. Highs around 80. Lows in the upper 50s. Tuesday, sunny. Highs in the lower 80s. Tuesday night, partly cloudy. Lows in the upper 50s. Wednesday, sunny. Highs in the lower 80s. Again, the forecast for central Minnesota, from St. Cloud to the northwest Twin Cities suburbs for tonight, mostly clear, then becoming mostly cloudy late in the evening, then becoming clear. Lows in the upper 50s. Southwest winds up to 10 miles an hour. At 7 p.m. in Buffalo, it was sunny. The temperature was 75 degrees, the dew point was 55, and the relative humidity was 50%. The wind was southwest at 8 miles an hour. The pressure was 30.02 inches and steady. In Maple Lake, it was sunny. The temperature was 77 degrees, the dew point was 51. And the relative humidity was 40%. The wind was west at 3 miles an hour. The pressure was 30.04 inches and steady.
Elsewhere, a

Across central Minnesota, skies ranged from sunny to mostly sunny. It was 79 at the Twin Cities, 76 at St. Cloud, 77 at Anoka, and 77 at Crystal. Princeton reported 78, Litchfield reported 73, Little Falls reported 75, and Wilma reported 73. Around the state, skies ranged from sunny to mostly sunny, and temperatures were between 72 and 77 degrees. Once again at 7 p.m., in Buffalo, it was 75 degrees under sunny skies. And in Maple Lake, it was 77 degrees under sunny skies. 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The current time is 7:19 p.m. Central Daylight Time. Now here is the hazardous weather outlook for portions of central and southern Minnesota and west central Wisconsin. For tonight, no hazardous weather is expected at this time. And now the extended outlook for the period Thursday through Tuesday. No hazardous weather is expected at this time. Spotter information statement, sky warns spotter activation will not be needed. Now the forecast for central Minnesota, from St. Cloud to the northwest Twin Cities suburbs. Tonight, mostly clear then becoming mostly cloudy late in the evening then becoming clear. Lows in the upper 50s. Southwest winds up to 10 miles an hour. Thursday, sunny. Highs in the lower 80s. Southwest winds 5 to 15 miles an hour. Gusts up to 30 miles an hour in the afternoon. Thursday night, mostly clear. Lows in the mid-60s. South winds 5 to 15 miles an hour. Friday, mostly sunny. Highs in the lower 80s. Southwest winds 5 to 10 miles an hour, shifting to the west 10 to 15 miles an hour in the afternoon. Friday night, clear. Lows in the mid-50s. Northwest winds up to 10 miles an hour. Saturday through Sunday, mostly clear. Highs in the lower 80s. Lows around 60. Sunday night, partly cloudy in the evening, then mostly cloudy with chance of thunderstorms overnight. Lows in the lower 60s. Chance of thunderstorms 30%. Monday and Monday night, partly cloudy. Highs around 80. Lows in the upper 50s. Tuesday, sunny. Highs in the lower 80s. Tuesday night, partly cloudy. Lows in the upper 50s. Wednesday, sunny. Highs in the lower 80s. Again, the forecast for central Minnesota, from St. Cloud to the northwest Twin Cities suburbs for tonight, mostly clear then becoming mostly cloudy late in the evening then becoming clear. Lows in the upper 50s. Southwest winds up to 10 miles an hour. At 7 p.m., in Buffalo, it was sunny. The temperature was 75 degrees, the dew point was 55, and the relative humidity was 50%. The wind was southwest at 8 miles an hour. The pressure was 30.02 inches and steady. In Maple Lake, it was sunny. The temperature was 77 degrees, the dew point was 51. And the relative humidity was 40%. The wind was west at 3 miles an hour. The pressure was 30.04 inches and steady. Elsewhere across central Minnesota, skies ranged from sunny to mostly sunny. It was 79 at the Twin Cities, 76 at St. Cloud, 77 at Anoka, and 77 at Crystal. Princeton reported 78, Litchfield reported 73, Little Falls reported 75, and Wilma reported 73. Around the state, skies ranged from sunny to mostly sunny, and temperatures were between 72 and 77 degrees. Once again at 7 p.m., in Buffalo, it was 75 degrees under sunny skies. And in Maple Lake, it was 77 degrees under sunny skies.
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The current time is 7:24 p.m. Central Daylight Time. Now here is the hazardous weather outlook for portions of central and southern Minnesota and west central Wisconsin. For tonight, no hazardous weather is expected at this time. And now the extended outlook for the period Thursday through Tuesday. No hazardous weather is expected at this time. Spotter information statement, Skywarn spotter activation will not be needed. Now the forecast for central Minnesota, from St. Cloud to the northwest Twin Cities suburbs. Tonight, mostly clear then becoming mostly cloudy late in the evening then becoming clear. Lows in the upper 50s. Southwest winds up to 10 miles an hour. Thursday, sunny. Highs in the lower 80s. Southwest winds 5 to 15 miles an hour. Gusts up to 30 miles an hour in the afternoon. Thursday night, mostly clear. Lows in the mid-60s. South winds 5 to 15 miles an hour. Friday, mostly sunny. Highs in the lower 80s. Southwest winds 5 to 10 miles an hour, shifting to the west 10 to 15 miles an hour in the afternoon. Friday night, clear. Lows in the mid-50s. Northwest winds up to 10 miles an hour. Saturday through Sunday, mostly clear. Highs in the lower 80s. Lows around 60. Sunday night, partly cloudy in the evening, then mostly cloudy with chance of thunderstorms overnight. Lows in the lower 60s. Chance of thunderstorms 30%. Monday and Monday night, partly cloudy. Highs around 80. Lows in the upper 50s. Tuesday, sunny. Highs in the lower 80s. Tuesday night, partly cloudy. Lows in the upper 50s. Wednesday, sunny. Highs in the lower 80s. Again, the forecast for central Minnesota, from St. Cloud to the northwest Twin Cities suburbs for tonight, mostly clear then becoming mostly cloudy late in the evening then becoming clear. Lows in the upper 50s. Southwest winds up to 10 miles an hour. 7 p.m. in Buffalo, it was sunny. The temperature was 75 degrees, the dew point was 55, and the relative humidity was 50%. The wind was southwest at 8 miles an hour. The pressure was 30.02 inches and steady. In Maple Lake, it was sunny, the temperature was 77 degrees, the dew point was 51. And the relative humidity was 40%. The wind was west at 3 miles an hour. The pressure was 30.04 inches and steady. Elsewhere across central Minnesota, skies ranged from sunny to mostly sunny. It was 79 at the Twin Cities, 76 at St. Cloud, 77 at Anoka, and 77 at Crystal. Princeton reported 78, Litchfield reported 73, Little Falls reported 75, and Wilma reported 73. Around the state, skies ranged from sunny to mostly sunny, and temperatures were between 72 and 77 degrees. Once again at 7 p.m., in Buffalo, it was 75 degrees under sunny skies. And in Maple Lake, it was 77 degrees under sunny skies. The St. Cloud, Minnesota climate summary for this evening. As of 7 p.m., August 5, 2026. Today's high temperature was 80 degrees and the low 46 degrees. No precipitation fell today. No snow fell today. The normal high temperature for tomorrow is 81 degrees, and the normal low is 58. The record high for tomorrow is 98, which occurred in 2001, and the record low is 41, which occurred in 1977. Sunset tonight is at 8:39 p.m. Sunrise tomorrow is at 6:06 a.m.
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The current time is 7:29 p.m. Central Daylight Time. Now here is the hazardous weather outlook for portions of central and southern Minnesota and west central Wisconsin. For tonight, no hazardous weather is expected at this time. And now the extended outlook for the period Thursday through Tuesday. No hazardous weather is expected at this time. Spotter information statement, Skywarn spotter activation will not be needed. Now the forecast for central Minnesota, from St. Cloud to the northwest Twin Cities suburbs. Tonight, mostly clear, then becoming mostly cloudy late in the evening, then becoming clear. Lows in the upper 50s. Southwest winds up to 10 miles an hour. Thursday, sunny. Highs in the lower 80s. Southwest winds 5 to 15 miles an hour. Gusts up to 30 miles an hour in the afternoon. Thursday night, mostly clear. Lows in the mid-60s. South winds 5 to 15 miles an hour. Friday, mostly sunny. Highs in the lower 80s. Southwest winds 5 to 10 miles an hour, shifting to the west 10 to 15 miles an hour in the afternoon. Friday night, clear. Lows in the mid-50s. Northwest winds up to 10 miles an hour. Saturday through Sunday, mostly clear. Highs in the lower 80s. Lows around 60. Sunday night, partly cloudy in the evening, then mostly cloudy with chance of thunderstorms overnight. Lows in the lower 60s. Chance of thunderstorms 30%. Monday and Monday night, partly cloudy. Highs around 80. Lows in the upper 50s. Tuesday, sunny. Highs in the lower 80s. Tuesday night, partly cloudy. Lows in the upper 50s. Wednesday, sunny. Highs in the lower 80s. Again, the forecast for central Minnesota, from St. Cloud to the northwest Twin Cities suburbs for tonight, mostly clear, then becoming mostly cloudy late in the evening, then becoming clear. Lows in the upper 50s. Southwest winds up to 10 miles an hour. The St. Cloud, Minnesota climate summary for this evening, as of 7 p.m., August 5, 2026. Today's high temperature was 80 degrees and the low 46 degrees. No precipitation fell today. No snow fell today. The normal high temperature for tomorrow is 81 degrees, and the normal low is 58. The record high for tomorrow is 98, which occurred in 2001, and the record low is 41, which occurred in 1977. Sunset tonight is at 8:39 p.m. Sunrise tomorrow is at 6:06 a.m. At 7 p.m., in Buffalo, it was sunny. The temperature was 75 degrees, the dew point was 55, and the relative humidity was 50%. The wind was southwest at 8 miles an hour. The pressure was 30.02 inches and steady. In Maple Lake, it was sunny. The temperature was 77 degrees, the dew point was 51, and the relative humidity was 40%. The wind was west at 3 miles an hour. The pressure was 30.04 inches and steady. Elsewhere across central Minnesota, skies ranged from sunny to mostly sunny. It was 79 at the Twin Cities, 76 at St. Cloud, 77 at Anoka, and 77 at Crystal. Princeton reported 77 at Crystal. Princeton reported 78, Litchfield reported 73, Little Falls reported 75, and Wilmer reported 73. Around the state, skies ranged from sunny to mostly sunny, and temperatures were between 72 and 77 degrees. Once again at 7 p.m., in Buffalo, it was 75 degrees under sunny skies. And in Maple Lake, it was 77 degrees under sunny skies.
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The current time is 7:34 p.m. Central Daylight Time. Now here is the hazardous weather outlook for portions of central and southern Minnesota and west central Wisconsin. For tonight, no hazardous weather is expected at this time. And now the extended outlook for the period Thursday through Tuesday. No hazardous weather is expected at this time. Spotter information statement. Skywarn spotter activation will not be needed. Now the forecast for central Minnesota, from St. Cloud to the northwest Twin Cities suburbs. Tonight, mostly clear, then becoming mostly cloudy late in the evening, then becoming clear. Lows in the upper 50s. Southwest winds up to 10 miles an hour. Thursday, sunny. Highs in the lower 80s. Southwest winds 5 to 15 miles an hour. Gusts up to 30 miles an hour in the afternoon. Thursday night, mostly clear. Lows in the mid-60s. South winds 5 to 15 miles an hour. Friday, mostly sunny. Highs in the lower 80s. Southwest winds 5 to 10 miles an hour, shifting to the west 10 to 15 miles an hour in the afternoon. Friday night, clear. Lows in the mid-50s. Northwest winds up to 10 miles an hour. Saturday through Sunday, mostly clear. Highs in the lower 80s. Lows around 60. Sunday night, partly cloudy in the evening, then mostly cloudy with chance of thunderstorms overnight. Lows in the lower 60s. Chance of thunderstorms 30%. Monday and Monday night, partly cloudy. Highs around 80. Lows in the upper 50s. Tuesday, sunny. Highs in the lower 80s. Tuesday night, partly cloudy. Lows in the upper 50s. Wednesday, sunny. Highs in the lower 80s. Again, the forecast for central Minnesota, from St. Cloud to the northwest Twin Cities suburbs for tonight. Mostly clear, then becoming mostly cloudy late in the evening, then becoming clear. Lows in the upper 50s. Southwest winds up to 10 miles an hour. At 7 p.m. in Buffalo, it was sunny. The temperature was 75 degrees, the dew point was 55, and the relative humidity was 50%. The wind was southwest at 8 miles an hour. The pressure was 30.02 inches and steady. In Maple Lake, it was sunny. The temperature was 77 degrees. The dew point was 51, and the relative humidity was 40%. The wind was west at 3 miles an hour. The pressure was 30.04 inches and steady. Elsewhere across central Minnesota, skies ranged from sunny to mostly sunny. It was 79 at the Twin Cities, 76 at St. Cloud, 77 at Anoka, and 77 at Crystal. Princeton reported 78, Litchfield reported 73, Little Falls reported 75, and Wilmer reported 73. Around the state, skies ranged from sunny to mostly sunny, and temperatures were between 72 and 77 degrees. Once again at 7 p.m., in Buffalo, it was 75 degrees under sunny skies. And in Maple Lake, it was 77 degrees under sunny skies. 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The current time is 7:38 p.m. Central Daylight Time. Now here is the hazardous weather outlook for portions of central and southern Minnesota and west central Wisconsin. For tonight, no hazardous weather is expected at this time. And now the extended outlook for the period Thursday through Tuesday.
No hazardous weather is expected at this time. Spotter information statement. Skywarn spotter activation will not be needed. Now the forecast for central Minnesota, from St. Cloud to the northwest Twin Cities suburbs. Tonight, mostly clear, then becoming mostly cloudy late in the evening, then becoming clear. Lows in the upper 50s. Southwest winds up to 10 miles an hour. Thursday, sunny. Highs in the lower 80s. Southwest winds 5 to 15 miles an hour. Gusts up to 30 miles an hour in the afternoon. Thursday night, mostly clear. Lows in the mid-60s. South winds 5 to 15 miles an hour. Friday, mostly sunny. Highs in the lower 80s. Southwest winds 5 to 10 miles an hour, shifting to the west 10 to 15 miles an hour in the afternoon. Friday night, clear. Lows in the mid-50s. Northwest winds up to 10 miles an hour. Saturday through Sunday, mostly clear. Highs in the lower 80s. Lows around 60. Sunday night, partly cloudy in the evening, then mostly cloudy with chance of thunderstorms overnight. Lows in the lower 60s. Chance of thunderstorms 30%. Monday and Monday night, partly cloudy. Highs around 80. Lows in the upper 50s. Tuesday, sunny. Highs in the lower 80s. Tuesday night, partly cloudy. Lows in the upper 50s. Wednesday, sunny. Highs in the lower 80s. Again, the forecast for central Minnesota, from St. Cloud to the northwest Twin Cities suburbs for tonight, mostly clear, then becoming mostly cloudy late in the evening, then becoming clear. Lows in the upper 50s. Southwest winds up to 10 miles an hour. The St. Cloud, Minnesota climate summary for this evening, as of 7 p.m., August 5, 2026. Today's high temperature was 80 degrees and the low 46 degrees. No precipitation fell today. No snow fell today. The normal high temperature for tomorrow is 81 degrees, and the normal low is 58. The record high for tomorrow is 98, which occurred in 2001, and the record low is 41, which occurred in 1977. Sunset tonight is at 8:39 p.m. Sunrise tomorrow is at 6:06 a.m. 7 p.m. in Buffalo, it was sunny. The temperature was 75 degrees, the dew point was 55, and the relative humidity was 50%. The wind was southwest at 8 miles an hour. The pressure was 30.02 inches and steady. In Maple Lake, it was sunny. The temperature was 77 degrees, the dew point was 51, and the relative humidity was 40%. The wind was west at 3 miles an hour. The pressure was 30.04 inches and steady. Elsewhere across central Minnesota, skies ranged from sunny to mostly sunny. It was 79 at the Twin Cities, 76 at St. Cloud, 77 at Anoka, and 77 at Crystal. Princeton reported 78, Litchfield reported 73, Little Falls reported 75, and Wilmer reported 73. Around the state, skies ranged from sunny to mostly sunny, and temperatures were between 72 and 77 degrees. Once again at 7 p.m., in Buffalo, it was 75 degrees under sunny skies. And in Maple Lake, it was 77 degrees under sunny skies. 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The current time is 7:43 p.m. Central Daylight Time. Now here is the hazardous weather outlook for portions of central and southern Minnesota and west central Wisconsin. For tonight, no hazardous weather is expected at this time. And now the extended outlook for the period Thursday through Tuesday.
No hazardous weather is expected at this time. Spotter information statement. Sky warns spotter activation will not be needed. Now the forecast for central Minnesota, from St. Cloud to the northwest Twin Cities suburbs. Tonight, mostly clear, then becoming mostly cloudy late in the evening, then becoming clear. Lows in the upper 50s. Southwest winds up to 10 miles an hour. Thursday, sunny. Highs in the lower 80s. Southwest winds 5 to 15 miles an hour. Gusts up to 30 miles an hour in the afternoon. Thursday night, mostly clear. Lows in the mid-60s. South winds 5 to 15 miles an hour. Friday, mostly sunny. Highs in the lower 80s. Southwest winds 5 to 10 miles an hour, shifting to the west 10 to 15 miles an hour in the afternoon. Friday night, clear. Lows in the mid-50s. Northwest winds up to 10 miles an hour. Saturday through Sunday, mostly clear. Highs in the lower 80s. Lows around 60. Sunday night, partly cloudy in the evening, then mostly cloudy with chance of thunderstorms overnight. Lows in the lower 60s. Chance of thunderstorms 30%. Monday and Monday night, partly cloudy. Highs around 80. Lows in the upper 50s. Tuesday, sunny. Highs in the lower 80s. Tuesday night, partly cloudy. Lows in the upper 50s. Wednesday, sunny. Highs in the lower 80s. Again, the forecast for central Minnesota, from St. Cloud to the northwest Twin Cities suburbs for tonight, mostly clear, then becoming mostly cloudy late in the evening, then becoming clear. Lows in the upper 50s. Southwest winds up to 10 miles an hour. 7 p.m. in Buffalo, it was sunny. The temperature was 75 degrees, the dew point was 55, and the relative humidity was 50%. The wind was southwest at 8 miles an hour. The pressure was 30.02 inches and steady. In Maple Lake, it was sunny. The temperature was 77 degrees, the dew point was 51, and the relative humidity was 40%. The wind was west at 3 miles an hour. The pressure was 30.04 inches and steady. Elsewhere across central Minnesota, skies ranged from sunny to mostly sunny. It was 79 at the Twin Cities, 76 at St. Cloud, 77 at Anoka, and 77 at Crystal. Princeton reported 78, Litchfield reported 73, Little Falls reported 75, and Wilmer reported 73. Around the state, skies ranged from sunny to mostly sunny, and temperatures were between 72 and 77 degrees. Once again at 7 p.m., in Buffalo, it was 75 degrees under sunny skies. And in Maple Lake, it was 77 degrees under sunny skies. 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The current time is 7:47 p.m. Central Daylight Time. Now here is the hazardous weather outlook for portions of central and southern Minnesota and west central Wisconsin. For tonight, no hazardous weather is expected at this time. And now the extended outlook for the period Thursday through Tuesday. No hazardous weather is expected at this time. Spotter information statement. Sky warns spotter activation will not be needed. Now the forecast for central Minnesota, from St. Cloud to the northwest Twin Cities suburbs. Tonight, mostly clear, then becoming mostly cloudy late in the evening, then becoming clear. Lows in the upper 50s. Southwest winds up to 10 miles an hour. Thursday, sunny. Highs in the lower 80s. Southwest winds 5 to 15 miles an hour. Gusts up to 30 miles an hour in the afternoon.
Thursday night, mostly clear. Lows in the mid-60s. South winds 5 to 15 miles an hour. Friday, mostly sunny. Highs in the lower 80s. Southwest winds 5 to 10 miles an hour, shifting to the west 10 to 15 miles an hour in the afternoon. Friday night, clear. Lows in the mid-50s. Northwest winds up to 10 miles an hour. Saturday through Sunday, mostly clear. Highs in the lower 80s. Lows around 60. Sunday night, partly cloudy in the evening, then mostly cloudy with chance of thunderstorms overnight. Lows in the lower 60s. Chance of thunderstorms 30%. Monday and Monday night, partly cloudy. Highs around 80. Lows in the upper 50s. Tuesday, sunny. Highs in the lower 80s. Tuesday night, partly cloudy. Lows in the upper 50s. Wednesday, sunny. Highs in the lower 80s. Again, the forecast for central Minnesota, from St. Cloud to the northwest Twin Cities suburbs for tonight, mostly clear, then becoming mostly cloudy late in the evening, then becoming clear. Lows in the upper 50s. Southwest winds up to 10 miles an hour. The St. Cloud, Minnesota climate summary for this evening, as of 7 p.m., August 5, 2026. Today's high temperature was 80 degrees and the low 46 degrees. No precipitation fell today. No snow fell today. The normal high temperature for tomorrow is 81 degrees, and the normal low is 58. The record high for tomorrow is 98, which occurred in 2001, and the record low is 41, which occurred in 1977. Sunset tonight is at 8:39 p.m. Sunrise tomorrow is at 6:06 a.m. At 7 p.m., in Buffalo, it was sunny. The temperature was 75 degrees, the dew point was 55, and the relative humidity was 50%. The wind was southwest at 8 miles an hour. The pressure was 30.02 inches and steady. In Maple Lake, it was sunny. The temperature was 77 degrees, the dew point was 51, and the relative humidity was 40%. The wind was west at 3 miles an hour. The pressure was 30.04 inches and steady. Elsewhere across central Minnesota, skies ranged from sunny to mostly sunny. It was 79 at the Twin Cities, 76 at St. Cloud, 77 at Anoka, and 77 at Crystal. Princeton reported 78, Litchfield reported 73, Little Falls reported 75, and Wilmer reported 73. Around the state, skies ranged from sunny to mostly sunny, and temperatures were between 72 and 77 degrees. Once again at 7 p.m., in Buffalo, it was 75 degrees under sunny skies. And in Maple Lake, it was 77 degrees under sunny skies. 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The current time is 7:52 p.m. Central Daylight Time. Now here is the hazardous weather outlook for portions of central and southern Minnesota and west central Wisconsin. For tonight, no hazardous weather is expected at this time. And now the extended outlook for the period Thursday through Tuesday. No hazardous weather is expected at this time. Spotter information statement. Sky warns spotter activation will not be needed. Now the forecast for central Minnesota, from St. Cloud to the northwest Twin Cities suburbs. Tonight, mostly clear, then becoming mostly cloudy late in the evening, then becoming clear. Lows in the upper 50s. Southwest winds up to 10 miles an hour. Thursday, sunny. Highs in the lower 80s. Southwest winds 5 to 15 miles an hour. Gusts up to 30 miles an hour in the afternoon. Thursday night, mostly clear.
lows in the mid-60s. South winds 5 to 15 miles an hour. Friday, mostly sunny. Highs in the lower 80s. Southwest winds 5 to 10 miles an hour, shifting to the west 10 to 15 miles an hour in the afternoon. Friday night, clear. Lows in the mid-50s. Northwest winds up to 10 miles an hour. Saturday through Sunday, mostly clear. Highs in the lower 80s. Lows around 60. Sunday night, partly cloudy in the evening, then mostly cloudy with chance of thunderstorms overnight. Lows in the lower 60s. Chance of thunderstorms 30%. Monday and Monday night, partly cloudy. Highs around 80. Lows in the upper 50s. Tuesday, sunny. Highs in the lower 80s. Tuesday night, partly cloudy. Lows in the upper 50s. Wednesday, sunny. Highs in the lower 80s. Again, the forecast for central Minnesota, from St. Cloud to the northwest Twin Cities suburbs for tonight, mostly clear, then becoming mostly cloudy late in the evening, then becoming clear. Lows in the upper 50s. Southwest winds up to 10 miles an hour. 7 p.m. in Buffalo, it was sunny. The temperature was 75 degrees, the dew point was 55, and the relative humidity was 50%. The wind was southwest at 8 miles an hour. The pressure was 30.02 inches and steady. In Maple Lake, it was sunny. The temperature was 77 degrees, the dew point was 51, and the relative humidity was 40%. The wind was west at 3 miles an hour. The pressure was 30.04 inches and steady. Elsewhere across central Minnesota, skies ranged from sunny to mostly sunny. It was 79 at the Twin Cities, 76 at St. Cloud, 77 at Anoka, and 77 at Crystal. Princeton reported 78, Litchfield reported 73, Little Falls reported 75, and Wilma reported 73. Around the state, skies ranged from sunny to mostly sunny, and temperatures were between 72 and 77 degrees. Once again at 7 p.m., in Buffalo, it was 75 degrees under sunny skies. And in Maple Lake, it was 77 degrees under sunny skies. 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The current time is 7:56 p.m. Central Daylight Time. Now here is the hazardous weather outlook for portions of central and southern Minnesota and west central Wisconsin. For tonight, no hazardous weather is expected at this time. And now the extended outlook for the period Thursday through Tuesday. No hazardous weather is expected at this time. Spotter information statement. Skywarn spotter activation will not be needed. Now the forecast for central Minnesota, from St. Cloud to the northwest Twin Cities suburbs. Tonight, mostly clear, then becoming mostly cloudy late in the evening, then becoming clear. Lows in the upper 50s. Southwest winds up to 10 miles an hour. Thursday, sunny. Highs in the lower 80s. Southwest winds 5 to 15 miles an hour. Gusts up to 30 miles an hour in the afternoon. Thursday night, mostly clear. Lows in the mid-60s. South winds 5 to 15 miles an hour. Friday, mostly sunny. Highs in the lower 80s. Southwest winds 5 to 10 miles an hour, shifting to the west 10 to 15 miles an hour in the afternoon. Friday night, clear. Lows in the mid-50s. Northwest winds up to 10 miles an hour. Saturday through Sunday, mostly clear. Highs in the lower 80s. Lows around 60. Sunday night, partly cloudy in the evening, then mostly cloudy with chance of thunderstorms overnight. Lows in the lower 60s.
chance of thunderstorms 30%. Monday and Monday night, partly cloudy. Highs around 80. Lows in the upper 50s. Tuesday, sunny. Highs in the lower 80s. Tuesday night, partly cloudy. Lows in the upper 50s. Wednesday, sunny. Highs in the lower 80s. Again, the forecast for central Minnesota, from St. Cloud to the northwest Twin Cities suburbs for tonight, mostly clear then becoming mostly cloudy late in the evening then becoming clear. Lows in the upper 50s. Southwest winds up to 10 miles an hour. At 7 p.m., in Buffalo, it was sunny. The temperature was 75 degrees, the dew point was 55, and the relative humidity was 50%. The wind was southwest at 8 miles an hour. The pressure was 30.02 inches and steady. In Maple Lake, it was sunny. The temperature was 77 degrees, the dew point was 51, and the relative humidity was 40%. The wind was west at 3 miles an hour. The pressure was 30.04 inches and steady. Elsewhere across central Minnesota, skies ranged from sunny to mostly sunny. It was 79 at the Twin Cities, 76 at St. Cloud, 77 at Anoka, and 77 at Crystal. Princeton reported 78, Litchfield reported 73, Little Falls reported 75, and Wilmer reported 73. Around the state, skies ranged from sunny to mostly sunny, and temperatures were between 72 and 77 degrees. Once again at 7 p.m., in Buffalo, it was 75 degrees under sunny skies. And in Maple Lake, it was 77 degrees under sunny skies. The St. Cloud, Minnesota climate summary for this evening, as of 7 p.m., August 5, 2026. Today's high temperature was 80 degrees and the low 46 degrees. No precipitation fell today. No snow fell today. The normal high temperature for tomorrow is 81 degrees, and the normal low is 58. The record high for tomorrow is 98, which occurred in 2001, and the record low is 41, which occurred in 1977. Sunset tonight is at 8:39 p.m. Sunrise tomorrow is at 6:06 a.m. This is Weather Radio Station WNG676 Clearwater, broadcasting on a frequency of 162.50 MHz. 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The current time is 8:01 p.m. Central Daylight Time. Now here is the hazardous weather outlook for portions of central and southern Minnesota and west central Wisconsin. For tonight, no hazardous weather is expected at this time. And now the extended outlook for the period Thursday through Tuesday. No hazardous weather is expected at this time. Spotter information statement. Skywarn spotter activation will not be needed. Now the forecast for central Minnesota, from St. Cloud to the northwest Twin Cities suburbs. Tonight, mostly clear then becoming mostly cloudy late in the evening then becoming clear. Lows in the upper 50s. Southwest winds up to 10 miles an hour. Thursday, sunny. Highs in the lower 80s. Southwest winds 5 to 15 miles an hour. Gusts up to 30 miles an hour in the afternoon. Thursday night, mostly clear. Lows in the mid-60s. South winds 5 to 15 miles an hour. Friday, mostly sunny. Highs in the lower 80s. Southwest winds 5 to 10 miles an hour, shifting to the west 10 to 15 miles an hour in the afternoon. Friday night, clear. Lows in the mid-50s. Northwest winds up to 10 miles an hour. Saturday through Sunday, mostly clear. Highs in the lower 80s. Lows around 60. Sunday night, partly cloudy in the evening, then mostly cloudy with chance of thunderstorms overnight. Lows in the lower 60s. Chance of thunderstorms 30%.
Monday and Monday night, partly cloudy. Highs around 80. Lows in the upper 50s. Tuesday, sunny. Highs in the lower 80s. Tuesday night, partly cloudy. Lows in the upper 50s. Wednesday, sunny. Highs in the lower 80s. Again, the forecast for central Minnesota, from St. Cloud to the northwest Twin Cities suburbs for tonight, mostly clear then becoming mostly cloudy late in the evening then becoming clear. Lows in the upper 50s. Southwest winds up to 10 miles an hour. 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The current time is 8:04 p.m. Central Daylight Time. Now here is the hazardous weather outlook for portions of central and southern Minnesota and west central Wisconsin. For tonight, no hazardous weather is expected at this time. And now the extended outlook for the period Thursday through Tuesday. No hazardous weather is expected at this time. Spotter information statement, Skywarn spotter activation will not be needed. Now the forecast for central Minnesota, from St. Cloud to the northwest Twin Cities suburbs. Tonight, mostly clear then becoming mostly cloudy late in the evening then becoming clear. Lows in the upper 50s. Southwest winds up to 10 miles an hour. Thursday, sunny. Highs in the lower 80s. Southwest winds 5 to 15 miles an hour. Gusts up to 30 miles an hour in the afternoon. Thursday night, mostly clear. Lows in the mid-60s. South winds 5 to 15 miles an hour. Friday, mostly sunny. Highs in the lower 80s. Southwest winds 5 to 10 miles an hour, shifting to the west 10 to 15 miles an hour in the afternoon. Friday night, clear. Lows in the mid-50s. Northwest winds up to 10 miles an hour. Saturday through Sunday, mostly clear. Highs in the lower 80s. Lows around 60. Sunday night, partly cloudy in the evening, then mostly cloudy with chance of thunderstorms overnight. Lows in the lower 60s. Chance of thunderstorms 30%. Monday and Monday night, partly cloudy. Highs around 80. Lows in the upper 50s. Tuesday, sunny. Highs in the lower 80s. Tuesday night, partly cloudy. Lows in the upper 50s. Wednesday, sunny. Highs in the lower 80s. Again, the forecast for central Minnesota, from St. Cloud to the northwest Twin Cities suburbs for tonight, mostly clear then becoming mostly cloudy late in the evening then becoming clear. Lows in the upper 50s. Southwest winds up to 10 miles an hour. 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The current time is 8:07 p.m. Central Daylight Time. Now here is the hazardous weather outlook for portions of central and southern Minnesota and west central Wisconsin. For tonight, no hazardous weather is expected at this time. And now the extended outlook for the period Thursday through Tuesday. No hazardous weather is expected at this time. Spotter information statement, Skywarn spotter activation will not be needed. Now the forecast for central Minnesota, from St. Cloud to the northwest Twin Cities suburbs. Tonight, mostly clear then becoming mostly cloudy late in the evening then becoming clear. Lows in the upper 50s. Southwest winds up to 10 miles an hour. Thursday, sunny. Highs in the lower 80s. Southwest winds 5 to 15 miles an hour.
gusts up to 30 miles an hour in the afternoon.

Thursday night, mostly clear. Lows in the mid-60s. South winds 5 to 15 miles an hour. Friday, mostly sunny. Highs in the lower 80s. Southwest winds 5 to 10 miles an hour, shifting to the west 10 to 15 miles an hour in the afternoon. Friday night, clear. Lows in the mid-50s. Northwest winds up to 10 miles an hour. Saturday through Sunday, mostly clear. Highs in the lower 80s. Lows around 60. Sunday night, partly cloudy in the evening, then mostly cloudy with chance of thunderstorms overnight. Lows in the lower 60s. Chance of thunderstorms 30%. Monday and Monday night, partly cloudy. Highs around 80. Lows in the upper 50s. Tuesday, sunny. Highs in the lower 80s. Tuesday night, partly cloudy. Lows in the upper 50s. Wednesday, sunny. Highs in the lower 80s. Again, the forecast for central Minnesota, from St. Cloud to the northwest Twin Cities suburbs for tonight, mostly clear, then becoming mostly cloudy late in the evening, then becoming clear. Lows in the upper 50s. Southwest winds up to 10 miles an hour. The St. Cloud, Minnesota climate summary for this evening, as of 7 p.m., August 5, 2026. Today's high temperature was 80 degrees and the low 46 degrees. No precipitation fell today. No snow fell today. The normal high temperature for tomorrow is 81 degrees, and the normal low is 58. The record high for tomorrow is 98, which occurred in 2001, and the record low is 41, which occurred in 1977. Sunset tonight is at 8:39 p.m. Sunrise tomorrow is at 6:06 a.m. This is Weather Radio Station WNG676 Clearwater, broadcasting on a frequency of 162.50 MHz. 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The current time is 8:11 p.m. Central Daylight Time. Now here is the hazardous weather outlook for portions of central and southern Minnesota and west central Wisconsin. For tonight, no hazardous weather is expected at this time. And now the extended outlook for the period Thursday through Tuesday. No hazardous weather is expected at this time. Spotter information statement, Skywarn spotter activation will not be needed. Now the forecast for central Minnesota, from St. Cloud to the northwest Twin Cities suburbs. Tonight, mostly clear, then becoming mostly cloudy late in the evening, then becoming clear. Lows in the upper 50s. Southwest winds up to 10 miles an hour. Thursday, sunny. Highs in the lower 80s. Southwest winds 5 to 15 miles an hour. Gusts up to 30 miles an hour in the afternoon. Thursday night, mostly clear. Lows in the mid-60s. South winds 5 to 15 miles an hour. Friday, mostly sunny. Highs in the lower 80s. Southwest winds 5 to 10 miles an hour, shifting to the west 10 to 15 miles an hour in the afternoon. Friday night, clear. Lows in the mid-50s. Northwest winds up to 10 miles an hour. Saturday through Sunday, mostly clear. Highs in the lower 80s. Lows around 60. Sunday night, partly cloudy in the evening, then mostly cloudy with chance of thunderstorms overnight. Lows in the lower 60s. Chance of thunderstorms 30%. Monday and Monday night, partly cloudy. Highs around 80. Lows in the upper 50s. Tuesday, sunny. Highs in the lower 80s. Tuesday night, partly cloudy. Lows in the upper 50s. Wednesday, sunny. Highs in the lower 80s. Again, the forecast for central Minnesota, from St. Cloud to the northwest Twin Cities suburbs for tonight, mostly clear, then becoming mostly cloudy late.

and 73 at Princeton. It was partly cloudy, with a temperature of 76 at the Twin Cities, 72 at St. Cloud, 75 at Anoka, 68 at Litchfield, and 72 at Little Falls. At Willmar, it was mostly cloudy, with a temperature of 72. Around the state, skies ranged from clear to partly cloudy, and temperatures were between 70 and 75 degrees. Once again at 8 p.m., in Buffalo, it was 68 degrees under clear skies. And in Maple Lake, it was 73 degrees under clear skies. 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The current time is 8:15 p.m. Central Daylight Time. Now here is the hazardous weather outlook for portions of central and southern Minnesota and west central Wisconsin. For tonight, no hazardous weather is expected at this time. And now the extended outlook for the period Thursday through Tuesday. No hazardous weather is expected at this time. Spotter information statement, Skywarn spotter activation will not be needed. Now the forecast for central Minnesota, from St. Cloud to the northwest Twin Cities suburbs. Tonight, mostly clear then becoming mostly cloudy late in the evening then becoming clear. Lows in the upper 50s. Southwest winds up to 10 miles an hour. Thursday, sunny. Highs in the lower 80s. Southwest winds 5 to 15 miles an hour. Gusts up to 30 miles an hour in the afternoon. Thursday night, mostly clear. Lows in the mid-60s. South winds 5 to 15 miles an hour. Friday, mostly sunny. Highs in the lower 80s. Southwest winds 5 to 10 miles an hour, shifting to the west 10 to 15 miles an hour in the afternoon. Friday night, clear. Lows in the mid-50s. Northwest winds up to 10 miles an hour. Saturday through Sunday, mostly clear. Highs in the lower 80s. Lows around 60. Sunday night, partly cloudy in the evening, then mostly cloudy with chance of thunderstorms overnight. Lows in the lower 60s. Chance of thunderstorms 30%. Monday and Monday night, partly cloudy. Highs around 80. Lows in the upper 50s. Tuesday, sunny. Highs in the lower 80s. Tuesday night, partly cloudy. Lows in the upper 50s. Wednesday, sunny. Highs in the lower 80s. Again, the forecast for central Minnesota, from St. Cloud to the northwest Twin Cities suburbs for tonight, mostly clear then becoming mostly cloudy late in the evening then becoming clear. Lows in the upper 50s. Southwest winds up to 10 miles an hour. At 8 p.m., in Buffalo, it was clear. The temperature was 68 degrees, the dew point was 57, and the relative humidity was 68%. The wind was southwest at 5 miles an hour. The pressure was 30.03 inches and rising. In Maple Lake, it was clear. The temperature was 73 degrees, the dew point was 54, and the relative humidity was 52%. The wind was calm. The pressure was 30.04 inches and steady. Elsewhere across central Minnesota, it was clear, with a temperature of 74 at Crystal and 73 at Princeton. It was partly cloudy, with a temperature of 76 at the Twin Cities, 72 at St. Cloud, 75 at Anoka, 68 at Litchfield, and 72 at Little Falls. At Willmar, it was mostly cloudy, with a temperature of 72. Around the state, skies ranged from clear to partly cloudy, and temperatures were between 70 and 75 degrees. Once again at 8 p.m., in Buffalo, it was 68 degrees under clear skies. And in Maple Lake, it was 73 degrees under clear skies. This is Weather Radio Station WMG676 Clearwater.

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The current time is 8:19 p.m. Central Daylight Time. Now here is the hazardous weather outlook for portions of central and southern Minnesota and west central Wisconsin. For tonight, no hazardous weather is expected at this time. And now the extended outlook for the period Thursday through Tuesday. No hazardous weather is expected at this time. Spotter information statement. Skywarn spotter activation will not be needed. The St. Cloud, Minnesota climate summary for this evening, as of 7 p.m., August 5, 2026. Today's high temperature was 80 degrees and the low 46 degrees. No precipitation fell today. No snow fell today. The normal high temperature for tomorrow is 81 degrees, and the normal low is 58. The record high for tomorrow is 98, which occurred in 2001, and the record low is 41, which occurred in 1977. Sunset tonight is at 8:39 p.m. Sunrise tomorrow is at 6:06 a.m. Now the forecast for central Minnesota, from St. Cloud to the northwest Twin Cities suburbs. Tonight, mostly clear, then becoming mostly cloudy late in the evening, then becoming clear. Lows in the upper 50s. Southwest winds up to 10 miles an hour. Thursday, sunny. Highs in the lower 80s. Southwest winds 5 to 15 miles an hour. Gusts up to 30 miles an hour in the afternoon. Thursday night, mostly clear. Lows in the mid-60s. South winds 5 to 15 miles an hour. Friday, mostly sunny. Highs in the lower 80s. Southwest winds 5 to 10 miles an hour, shifting to the west 10 to 15 miles an hour in the afternoon. Friday night, clear. Lows in the mid-50s. Northwest winds up to 10 miles an hour. Saturday through Sunday, mostly clear. Highs in the lower 80s. Lows around 60. Sunday night, partly cloudy in the evening, then mostly cloudy with chance of thunderstorms overnight. Lows in the lower 60s. Chance of thunderstorms 30%. Monday and Monday night, partly cloudy. Highs around 80. Lows in the upper 50s. Tuesday, sunny. Highs in the lower 80s. Tuesday night, partly cloudy. Lows in the upper 50s. Wednesday, sunny. Highs in the lower 80s. Again, the forecast for central Minnesota, from St. Cloud to the northwest Twin Cities suburbs for tonight, mostly clear, then becoming mostly cloudy late in the evening, then becoming clear. Lows in the upper 50s. Southwest winds up to 10 miles an hour. At 8 p.m., in Buffalo, it was clear. The temperature was 68 degrees, the dew point was 57, and the relative humidity was 68%. The wind was southwest at 5 miles an hour. The pressure was 30.03 inches and rising. In Maple Lake, it was clear. The temperature was 73 degrees. The dew point was 54, and the relative humidity was 52%. The wind was calm. The pressure was 30.04 inches and steady. Elsewhere across central Minnesota, it was clear, with a temperature of 74 at Crystal and 73 at Princeton. It was partly cloudy, with a temperature of 76 at the Twin Cities, 72 at St. Cloud, 75 at Anoka, 68 at Litchfield, and 72 at Little Falls. At Wilmer, it was mostly cloudy, with a temperature of 72. Around the state, skies ranged from clear to partly cloudy, and temperatures were between 70 and 75 degrees. Once again at 8 p.m., in Buffalo, it was 68 degrees under clear skies. And in Maple Lake, it was 73 degrees under clear skies. This is weather radio station WMG 676 Clearwater, broadcasting on a frequency of 162.50

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The current time is 8:24 p.m. Central Daylight Time. Now here is the hazardous weather outlook for portions of central and southern Minnesota and west central Wisconsin. For tonight, no hazardous weather is expected at this time. And now the extended outlook for the period Thursday through Tuesday. No hazardous weather is expected at this time. Spotter information statement, Skywarn spotter activation will not be needed. Now the forecast for central Minnesota, from St. Cloud to the northwest Twin Cities suburbs. Tonight, mostly clear, then becoming mostly cloudy late in the evening, then becoming clear. Lows in the upper 50s. Southwest winds up to 10 miles an hour. Thursday, sunny. Highs in the lower 80s. Southwest winds 5 to 15 miles an hour. Gusts up to 30 miles an hour in the afternoon. Thursday night, mostly clear. Lows in the mid-60s. South winds 5 to 15 miles an hour. Friday, mostly sunny. Highs in the lower 80s. Southwest winds 5 to 10 miles an hour, shifting to the west 10 to 15 miles an hour in the afternoon. Friday night, clear. Lows in the mid-50s. Northwest winds up to 10 miles an hour. Saturday through Sunday, mostly clear. Highs in the lower 80s. Lows around 60. Sunday night, partly cloudy in the evening, then mostly cloudy with chance of thunderstorms overnight. Lows in the lower 60s. Chance of thunderstorms 30%. Monday and Monday night, partly cloudy. Highs around 80. Lows in the upper 50s. Tuesday, sunny. Highs in the lower 80s. Tuesday night, partly cloudy. Lows in the upper 50s. Wednesday, sunny. Highs in the lower 80s. Again, the forecast for central Minnesota, from St. Cloud to the northwest Twin Cities suburbs for tonight, mostly clear, then becoming mostly cloudy late in the evening, then becoming clear. Lows in the upper 50s. Southwest winds up to 10 miles an hour. At 8 p.m. in Buffalo, it was clear. The temperature was 68 degrees, the dew point was 57, and the relative humidity was 68%. The wind was southwest at 5 miles an hour. The pressure was 30.03 inches and rising. In Maple Lake, it was clear. The temperature was 73 degrees. The dew point was 54, and the relative humidity was 52%. The wind was calm. The pressure was 30.04 inches and steady. Elsewhere across central Minnesota, it was clear, with a temperature of 74 at Crystal and 73 at Princeton. It was partly cloudy, with a temperature of 76 at the Twin Cities, 72 at St. Cloud, 75 at Anoka, 68 at Litchfield, and 72 at Little Falls. At Wilmer, it was mostly cloudy, with a temperature of 72. Around the state, skies ranged from clear to partly cloudy, and temperatures were between 70 and 75 degrees. Once again at 8 p.m., in Buffalo, it was 68 degrees under clear skies. And in Maple Lake, it was 73 degrees under clear skies. 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The current time is 8:29 p.m. Central Daylight Time. Now here is the hazardous weather outlook for portions of central and southern Minnesota and west central Wisconsin. For tonight, no hazardous weather is expected at this time. And now the extended outlook for the period Thursday through Tuesday. No hazardous weather is expected at this time. Spotter information statement,
Skywarn spotter activation will not be needed. Now the forecast for central Minnesota, from St. Cloud to the northwest Twin Cities suburbs. Tonight, mostly clear, then becoming mostly cloudy late in the evening, then becoming clear. Lows in the upper 50s. Southwest winds up to 10 miles an hour. Thursday, sunny. Highs in the lower 80s. Southwest winds 5 to 15 miles an hour. Gusts up to 30 miles an hour in the afternoon. Thursday night, mostly clear. Lows in the mid-60s. South winds 5 to 15 miles an hour. Friday, mostly sunny. Highs in the lower 80s. Southwest winds 5 to 10 miles an hour, shifting to the west 10 to 15 miles an hour in the afternoon. Friday night, clear. Lows in the mid-50s. Northwest winds up to 10 miles an hour. Saturday through Sunday, mostly clear. Highs in the lower 80s. Lows around 60. Sunday night, partly cloudy in the evening, then mostly cloudy with chance of thunderstorms overnight. Lows in the lower 60s. Chance of thunderstorms 30%. Monday and Monday night, partly cloudy. Highs around 80. Lows in the upper 50s. Tuesday, sunny. Highs in the lower 80s. Tuesday night, partly cloudy. Lows in the upper 50s. Wednesday, sunny. Highs in the lower 80s. Again, the forecast for central Minnesota, from St. Cloud to the northwest Twin Cities suburbs for tonight, mostly clear, then becoming mostly cloudy late in the evening, then becoming clear. Lows in the upper 50s. Southwest winds up to 10 miles an hour. The St. Cloud, Minnesota climate summary for this evening, as of 7 p.m., August 5, 2026. Today's high temperature was 80 degrees and the low 46 degrees. No precipitation fell today. No snow fell today. The normal high temperature for tomorrow is 81 degrees, and the normal low is 58. The record high for tomorrow is 98, which occurred in 2001, and the record low is 41, which occurred in 1977. Sunset tonight is at 8:39 p.m. Sunrise tomorrow is at 6:06 a.m. At 8 p.m., in Buffalo, it was clear. The temperature was 68 degrees, the dew point was 57, and the relative humidity was 68%. The wind was southwest at 5 miles an hour. The pressure was 30.03 inches and rising. In Maple Lake, it was clear. The temperature was 73 degrees, the dew point was 54, and the relative humidity was 52%. The wind was calm. The pressure was 30.04 inches and steady. Elsewhere across central Minnesota, it was clear, with a temperature of 74 at Crystal and 73 at Princeton. It was partly cloudy, with a temperature of 76 at the Twin Cities, 72 at St. Cloud, 75 at Anoka, 68 at Litchfield, and 72 at Little Falls. At Wilmer, it was mostly cloudy, with a temperature of 72. Around the state, skies ranged from clear to partly cloudy, and temperatures were between 70 and 75 degrees. Once again at 8 p.m., in Buffalo, it was 68 degrees under clear skies. And in Maple Lake, it was 73 degrees under clear skies. 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The current time is 8:34 p.m. Central Daylight Time. Now here is the hazardous weather outlook for portions of central and southern Minnesota and west central Wisconsin. For tonight, no hazardous weather is expected at this time. And now the extended outlook for the period Thursday through Tuesday. No hazardous weather is expected at this time. Spotter information statement,
Skywarn spotter activation will not be needed. Now the forecast for central Minnesota, from St. Cloud to the northwest Twin Cities suburbs. Tonight, mostly clear, then becoming mostly cloudy late in the evening, then becoming clear. Lows in the upper 50s. Southwest winds up to 10 miles an hour. Thursday, sunny. Highs in the lower 80s. Southwest winds 5 to 15 miles an hour. Gusts up to 30 miles an hour in the afternoon. Thursday night, mostly clear. Lows in the mid-60s. South winds 5 to 15 miles an hour. Friday, mostly sunny. Highs in the lower 80s. Southwest winds 5 to 10 miles an hour, shifting to the west 10 to 15 miles an hour in the afternoon. Friday night, clear. Lows in the mid-50s. Northwest winds up to 10 miles an hour. Saturday through Sunday, mostly clear. Highs in the lower 80s. Lows around 60. Sunday night, partly cloudy in the evening, then mostly cloudy with chance of thunderstorms overnight. Lows in the lower 60s. Chance of thunderstorms 30%. Monday and Monday night, partly cloudy. Highs around 80. Lows in the upper 50s. Tuesday, sunny. Highs in the lower 80s. Tuesday night, partly cloudy. Lows in the upper 50s. Wednesday, sunny. Highs in the lower 80s. Again, the forecast for central Minnesota, from St. Cloud to the northwest Twin Cities suburbs for tonight, mostly clear, then becoming mostly cloudy late in the evening, then becoming clear. Lows in the upper 50s. Southwest winds up to 10 miles an hour. At 8 p.m., in Buffalo, it was clear. The temperature was 68 degrees, the dew point was 57, and the relative humidity was 68%. The wind was southwest at 5 miles an hour. The pressure was 30.03 inches and rising. In Maple Lake, it was clear. The temperature was 73 degrees. The dew point was 54, and the relative humidity was 52%. The wind was calm. The pressure was 30.04 inches and steady. Elsewhere across central Minnesota, it was clear, with a temperature of 74 at Crystal and 73 at Princeton. It was partly cloudy, with a temperature of 76 at the Twin Cities, 72 at St. Cloud, 75 at Anoka, 68 at Litchfield, and 72 at Little Falls. At Willmar, it was mostly cloudy, with a temperature of 72. Around the state, skies ranged from clear to partly cloudy, and temperatures were between 70 and 75 degrees. Once again at 8 p.m., in Buffalo, it was 68 degrees under clear skies. And in Maple Lake, it was 73 degrees under clear skies. 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The current time is 8:38 p.m. Central Daylight Time. Now here is the hazardous weather outlook for portions of central and southern Minnesota and west central Wisconsin. For tonight, no hazardous weather is expected at this time. And now the extended outlook for the period Thursday through Tuesday. No hazardous weather is expected at this time. Spotter information statement, Skywarn spotter activation will not be needed. Now the forecast for central Minnesota, from St. Cloud to the northwest Twin Cities suburbs. Tonight, mostly clear, then becoming mostly cloudy late in the evening, then becoming clear. Lows in the upper 50s. Southwest winds up to 10 miles an hour. Thursday, sunny. Highs in the lower 80s. Southwest winds 5 to 15 miles an hour. Gusts up to 30 miles an hour in the afternoon. Thursday night, mostly clear. Lows in the mid-60s.
south winds 5 to 15 miles an hour. Friday, mostly sunny. Highs in the lower 80s. Southwest winds 5 to 10 miles an hour, shifting to the west 10 to 15 miles an hour in the afternoon. Friday night, clear. Lows in the mid-50s. Northwest winds up to 10 miles an hour. Saturday through Sunday, mostly clear. Highs in the lower 80s. Lows around 60. Sunday night, partly cloudy in the evening, then mostly cloudy with chance of thunderstorms overnight. Lows in the lower 60s. Chance of thunderstorms 30%. Monday and Monday night, partly cloudy. Highs around 80. Lows in the upper 50s. Tuesday, sunny. Highs in the lower 80s. Tuesday night, partly cloudy. Lows in the upper 50s. Wednesday, sunny. Highs in the lower 80s. Again, the forecast for central Minnesota, from St. Cloud to the northwest Twin Cities suburbs for tonight, mostly clear, then becoming mostly cloudy late in the evening, then becoming clear. Lows in the upper 50s. Southwest winds up to 10 miles an hour. The St. Cloud, Minnesota climate summary for this evening, as of 7 p.m., August 5, 2026. Today's high temperature was 80 degrees and the low 46 degrees. No precipitation fell today. No snow fell today. The normal high temperature for tomorrow is 81 degrees, and the normal low is 58. The record high for tomorrow is 98, which occurred in 2001, and the record low is 41, which occurred in 1977. Sunset tonight is at 8:39 p.m. Sunrise tomorrow is at 6:06 a.m. At 8 p.m., in Buffalo, it was clear. The temperature was 68 degrees, the dew point was 57, and the relative humidity was 68%. The wind was southwest at 5 miles an hour. The pressure was 30.03 inches and rising. In Maple Lake, it was clear. The temperature was 73 degrees, the dew point was 54, and the relative humidity was 52%. The wind was calm. The pressure was 30.04 inches and steady. Elsewhere across central Minnesota, it was clear, with a temperature of 74 at Crystal and 73 at Princeton. It was partly cloudy, with a temperature of 76 at the Twin Cities, 72 at St. Cloud, 75 at Anoka, 68 at Litchfield, and 72 at Little Falls. At Willmar, it was mostly cloudy, with a temperature of 72. Around the state, skies ranged from clear to partly cloudy, and temperatures were between 70 and 75 degrees. Once again at 8 p.m., in Buffalo, it was 68 degrees under clear skies. And in Maple Lake, it was 73 degrees under clear skies. 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The current time is 8:43 p.m. Central Daylight Time. Now here is the hazardous weather outlook for portions of central and southern Minnesota and west central Wisconsin. For tonight, no hazardous weather is expected at this time. And now the extended outlook for the period Thursday through Tuesday. No hazardous weather is expected at this time. Spotter information statement, Skywarn spotter activation will not be needed. Now the forecast for central Minnesota, from St. Cloud to the northwest Twin Cities suburbs. Tonight, mostly clear, then becoming mostly cloudy late in the evening, then becoming clear. Lows in the upper 50s. Southwest winds up to 10 miles an hour. Thursday, sunny. Highs in the lower 80s. Southwest winds 5 to 15 miles an hour. Gusts up to 30 miles an hour in the afternoon. Thursday night, mostly clear. Lows in the mid-60s. South winds 5 to 15 miles an hour.
Friday, mostly sunny. Highs in the lower 80s. Southwest winds 5 to 10 miles an hour, shifting to the west 10 to 15 miles an hour in the afternoon. Friday night, clear. Lows in the mid-50s. Northwest winds up to 10 miles an hour. Saturday through Sunday, mostly clear. Highs in the lower 80s. Lows around 60. Sunday night, partly cloudy in the evening, then mostly cloudy with chance of thunderstorms overnight. Lows in the lower 60s. Chance of thunderstorms 30%. Monday and Monday night, partly cloudy. Highs around 80. Lows in the upper 50s. Tuesday, sunny. Highs in the lower 80s. Tuesday night, partly cloudy. Lows in the upper 50s. Wednesday, sunny. Highs in the lower 80s. Again, the forecast for central Minnesota, from St. Cloud to the northwest Twin Cities suburbs for tonight, mostly clear, then becoming mostly cloudy late in the evening, then becoming clear. Lows in the upper 50s. Southwest winds up to 10 miles an hour. At 8 p.m., in Buffalo, it was clear. The temperature was 68 degrees, the dew point was 57, and the relative humidity was 68%. The wind was southwest at 5 miles an hour. The pressure was 30.03 inches and rising. In Maple Lake, it was clear. The temperature was 73 degrees, the dew point was 54, and the relative humidity was 52%. The wind was calm. The pressure was 30.04 inches and steady. Elsewhere across central Minnesota, it was clear, with a temperature of 74 at Crystal and 73 at Princeton. It was partly cloudy, with a temperature of 76 at the Twin Cities, 72 at St. Cloud, 75 at Anoka, 68 at Litchfield, and 72 at Little Falls. At Willmar, it was mostly cloudy, with a temperature of 72. Around the state, skies ranged from clear to partly cloudy, and temperatures were between 70 and 75 degrees. Once again at 8 p.m., in Buffalo, it was 68 degrees under clear skies. And in Maple Lake, it was 73 degrees under clear skies. 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The current time is 8:47 p.m. Central Daylight Time. Now here is the hazardous weather outlook for portions of central and southern Minnesota and west central Wisconsin. For tonight, no hazardous weather is expected at this time. And now the extended outlook for the period Thursday through Tuesday. No hazardous weather is expected at this time. Spotter information statement, Skywarn spotter activation will not be needed. Now the forecast for central Minnesota, from St. Cloud to the northwest Twin Cities suburbs. Tonight, mostly clear, then becoming mostly cloudy late in the evening, then becoming clear. Lows in the upper 50s. Southwest winds up to 10 miles an hour. Thursday, sunny. Highs in the lower 80s. Southwest winds 5 to 15 miles an hour. Gusts up to 30 miles an hour in the afternoon. Thursday night, mostly clear. Lows in the mid-60s. South winds 5 to 15 miles an hour. Friday, mostly sunny. Highs in the lower 80s. Southwest winds 5 to 10 miles an hour, shifting to the west 10 to 15 miles an hour in the afternoon. Friday night, clear. Lows in the mid-50s. Northwest winds up to 10 miles an hour. Saturday through Sunday, mostly clear. Highs in the lower 80s. Lows around 60. Sunday night, partly cloudy in the evening, then mostly cloudy with chance of thunderstorms overnight. Lows in the lower 60s. Chance of thunderstorms 30%. Monday and Monday night, partly cloudy.
highs around 80. Lows in the upper 50s. Tuesday, sunny. Highs in the lower 80s. Tuesday night, partly cloudy. Lows in the upper 50s. Wednesday, sunny. Highs in the lower 80s. Again, the forecast for central Minnesota, from St. Cloud to the northwest Twin Cities suburbs for tonight, mostly clear then becoming mostly cloudy late in the evening then becoming clear. Lows in the upper 50s. Southwest winds up to 10 miles an hour. The St. Cloud, Minnesota climate summary for this evening, as of 7 p.m., August 5, 2026. Today's high temperature was 80 degrees and the low 46 degrees. No precipitation fell today. No snow fell today. The normal high temperature for tomorrow is 81 degrees, and the normal low is 58. The record high for tomorrow is 98, which occurred in 2001, and the record low is 41, which occurred in 1977. Sunset tonight is at 8:39 p.m. Sunrise tomorrow is at 6:06 a.m. At 8 p.m., in Buffalo, it was clear. The temperature was 68 degrees, the dew point was 57, and the relative humidity was 68%. The wind was southwest at 5 miles an hour. The pressure was 30.03 inches and rising. In Maple Lake, it was clear. The temperature was 73 degrees, the dew point was 54, and the relative humidity was 52%. The wind was calm. The pressure was 30.04 inches and steady. Elsewhere across central Minnesota, it was clear, with a temperature of 74 at Crystal and 73 at Princeton. It was partly cloudy, with a temperature of 76 at the Twin Cities, 72 at St. Cloud, 75 at Anoka, 68 at Litchfield, and 72 at Little Falls. At Willmar, it was mostly cloudy, with a temperature of 72. Around the state, skies ranged from clear to partly cloudy, and temperatures were between 70 and 75 degrees. Once again at 8 p.m., in Buffalo, it was 68 degrees under clear skies. And in Maple Lake, it was 73 degrees under clear skies. This is weather radio station WMG676 Clearwater, broadcasting on a frequency of 162.50 MHz. 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The current time is 8:52 p.m. Central Daylight Time. Now here is the hazardous weather outlook for portions of central and southern Minnesota and west central Wisconsin. For tonight, no hazardous weather is expected at this time. And now the extended outlook for the period Thursday through Tuesday. No hazardous weather is expected at this time. Spotter information statement. Skywarn spotter activation will not be needed. Now the forecast for central Minnesota, from St. Cloud to the northwest Twin Cities suburbs. Tonight, mostly clear then becoming mostly cloudy late in the evening then becoming clear. Lows in the upper 50s. Southwest winds up to 10 miles an hour. Thursday, sunny. Highs in the lower 80s. Southwest winds 5 to 15 miles an hour. Gusts up to 30 miles an hour in the afternoon. Thursday night, mostly clear. Lows in the mid-60s. South winds 5 to 15 miles an hour. Friday, mostly sunny. Highs in the lower 80s. Southwest winds 5 to 10 miles an hour, shifting to the west 10 to 15 miles an hour in the afternoon. Friday night, clear. Lows in the mid-50s. Northwest winds up to 10 miles an hour. Saturday through Sunday, mostly clear. Highs in the lower 80s. Lows around 60. Sunday night, partly cloudy in the evening, then mostly cloudy with chance of thunderstorms overnight. Lows in the lower 60s. Chance of thunderstorms 30%. Monday and Monday night, partly cloudy. Highs around 80.
lows in the upper 50s. Tuesday, sunny. Highs in the lower 80s. Tuesday night, partly cloudy. Lows in the upper 50s. Wednesday, sunny. Highs in the lower 80s. Again, the forecast for central Minnesota, from St. Cloud to the northwest Twin Cities suburbs for tonight, mostly clear then becoming mostly cloudy late in the evening then becoming clear. Lows in the upper 50s. Southwest winds up to 10 miles an hour. At 8 p.m., in Buffalo, it was clear. The temperature was 68 degrees, the dew point was 57, and the relative humidity was 68%. The wind was southwest at 5 miles an hour. The pressure was 30.03 inches and rising. In Maple Lake, it was clear the temperature was 73 degrees, the dew point was 54, and the relative humidity was 52%. The wind was calm. The pressure was 30.04 inches and steady. Elsewhere across central Minnesota, it was clear, with a temperature of 74 at Crystal and 73 at Princeton. It was partly cloudy, with a temperature of 76 at the Twin Cities, 72 at St. Cloud, 75 at Anoka, 68 at Litchfield, and 72 at Little Falls. At Willmar, it was mostly cloudy, with a temperature of 72. Around the state, skies ranged from clear to partly cloudy, and temperatures were between 70 and 75 degrees. Once again at 8 p.m., in Buffalo, it was 68 degrees under clear skies. And in Maple Lake, it was 73 degrees under clear skies. 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The current time is 8:56 p.m. Central Daylight Time. Now here is the hazardous weather outlook for portions of central and southern Minnesota and west central Wisconsin. For tonight, no hazardous weather is expected at this time. And now the extended outlook for the period Thursday through Tuesday. No hazardous weather is expected at this time. Spotter information statement, Skywarn spotter activation will not be needed. Now the forecast for central Minnesota, from St. Cloud to the northwest Twin Cities suburbs. Tonight, mostly clear then becoming mostly cloudy late in the evening then becoming clear. Lows in the upper 50s. Southwest winds up to 10 miles an hour. Thursday, sunny. Highs in the lower 80s. Southwest winds 5 to 15 miles an hour. Gusts up to 30 miles an hour in the afternoon. Thursday night, mostly clear. Lows in the mid-60s. South winds 5 to 15 miles an hour. Friday, mostly sunny. Highs in the lower 80s. Southwest winds 5 to 10 miles an hour, shifting to the west 10 to 15 miles an hour in the afternoon. Friday night, clear. Lows in the mid-50s. Northwest winds up to 10 miles an hour. Saturday through Sunday, mostly clear. Highs in the lower 80s. Lows around 60. Sunday night, partly cloudy in the evening, then mostly cloudy with chance of thunderstorms overnight. Lows in the lower 60s. Chance of thunderstorms 30%. Monday and Monday night, partly cloudy. Highs around 80. Lows in the upper 50s. Tuesday, sunny. Highs in the lower 80s. Tuesday night, partly cloudy. Lows in the upper 50s. Wednesday, sunny. Highs in the lower 80s. Again, the forecast for central Minnesota, from St. Cloud to the northwest Twin Cities suburbs for tonight, mostly clear then becoming mostly cloudy late in the evening then becoming clear. Lows in the upper 50s. Southwest winds up to 10 miles an hour. At 8 p.m., in Buffalo, it was clear. The temperature was 68 degrees,
the dew point was 57, and the relative humidity was 68%. The wind was southwest at 5 miles an hour. The pressure was 30.03 inches and rising. In Maple Lake, it was clear the temperature was 73 degrees, the dew point was 54, and the relative humidity was 52%. The wind was calm. The pressure was 30.04 inches and steady. Elsewhere across central Minnesota, it was clear, with a temperature of 74 at Crystal and 73 at Princeton. It was partly cloudy, with a temperature of 76 at the Twin Cities, 72 at St. Cloud, 75 at Anoka, 68 at Litchfield, and 72 at Little Falls. At Willmar, it was mostly cloudy, with a temperature of 72. Around the state, skies ranged from clear to partly cloudy, and temperatures were between 70 and 75 degrees. Once again at 8 p.m., in Buffalo, it was 68 degrees under clear skies. And in Maple Lake, it was 73 degrees under clear skies. The St. Cloud, Minnesota climate summary for this evening, as of 7 p.m., August 5, 2026. Today's high temperature was 80 degrees and the low 46 degrees. No precipitation fell today. No snow fell today. The normal high temperature for tomorrow is 81 degrees, and the normal low is 58. The record high for tomorrow is 98, which occurred in 2001, and the record low is 41, which occurred in 1977. Sunset tonight is at 8:39 p.m. Sunrise tomorrow is at 6:06 a.m. This is Weather Radio Station WNG676 Clearwater, broadcasting on a frequency of 162.50 MHz. 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The current time is 9:01 p.m. Central Daylight Time. Now here is the hazardous weather outlook for portions of central and southern Minnesota and west central Wisconsin. For tonight, no hazardous weather is expected at this time. And now the extended outlook for the period Thursday through Tuesday. No hazardous weather is expected at this time. Spotter information statement, Skywarn spotter activation will not be needed. Now the forecast for central Minnesota. From St. Cloud to the northwest Twin Cities suburbs. Tonight, mostly clear, then becoming mostly cloudy late in the evening, then becoming clear. Lows in the upper 50s. Southwest winds up to 10 miles an hour. Thursday, sunny. Highs in the lower 80s. Southwest winds 5 to 15 miles an hour. Gusts up to 30 miles an hour in the afternoon. Thursday night, mostly clear. Lows in the mid-60s. South winds 5 to 15 miles an hour. Friday, mostly sunny. Highs in the lower 80s. Southwest winds 5 to 10 miles an hour, shifting to the west 10 to 15 miles an hour in the afternoon. Friday night, clear. Lows in the mid-50s. Northwest winds up to 10 miles an hour. Saturday through Sunday, mostly clear. Highs in the lower 80s. Lows around 60. Sunday night, partly cloudy in the evening, then mostly cloudy with chance of thunderstorms overnight. Lows in the lower 60s. Chance of thunderstorms 30%. Monday and Monday night, partly cloudy. Highs around 80. Lows in the upper 50s. Tuesday, sunny. Highs in the lower 80s. Tuesday night, partly cloudy. Lows in the upper 50s. Wednesday, sunny. Highs in the lower 80s. Again, the forecast for central Minnesota, from St. Cloud to the northwest Twin Cities suburbs for tonight, mostly clear, then becoming mostly cloudy late in the evening, then becoming clear. Lows in the upper 50s. Southwest winds up to 10 miles an hour. 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
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The current time is 9:04 p.m. Central Daylight Time. Now here is the hazardous weather outlook for portions of central and southern Minnesota and west central Wisconsin. For tonight, no hazardous weather is expected at this time. And now the extended outlook for the period Thursday through Tuesday. No hazardous weather is expected at this time. Spotter information statement, Skywarn spotter activation will not be needed. Now the forecast for central Minnesota, from St. Cloud to the northwest Twin Cities suburbs. Tonight, mostly clear then becoming mostly cloudy late in the evening then becoming clear. Lows in the upper 50s. Southwest winds up to 10 miles an hour. Thursday, sunny. Highs in the lower 80s. Southwest winds 5 to 15 miles an hour. Gusts up to 30 miles an hour in the afternoon. Thursday night, mostly clear. Lows in the mid-60s. South winds 5 to 15 miles an hour. Friday, mostly sunny. Highs in the lower 80s. Southwest winds 5 to 10 miles an hour, shifting to the west 10 to 15 miles an hour in the afternoon. Friday night, clear. Lows in the mid-50s. Northwest winds up to 10 miles an hour. Saturday through Sunday, mostly clear. Highs in the lower 80s. Lows around 60. Sunday night, partly cloudy in the evening, then mostly cloudy with chance of thunderstorms overnight. Lows in the lower 60s. Chance of thunderstorms 30%. Monday and Monday night, partly cloudy. Highs around 80. Lows in the upper 50s. Tuesday, sunny. Highs in the lower 80s. Tuesday night, partly cloudy. Lows in the upper 50s. Wednesday, sunny. Highs in the lower 80s. Again, the forecast for central Minnesota, from St. Cloud to the northwest Twin Cities suburbs for tonight, mostly clear then becoming mostly cloudy late in the evening then becoming clear. Lows in the upper 50s. Southwest winds up to 10 miles an hour. 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The current time is 9:07 p.m. Central Daylight Time. Now here is the hazardous weather outlook for portions of central and southern Minnesota and west central Wisconsin. For tonight, no hazardous weather is expected at this time. And now the extended outlook for the period Thursday through Tuesday. No hazardous weather is expected at this time. Spotter information statement, Skywarn spotter activation will not be needed. Now the forecast for central Minnesota, from St. Cloud to the northwest Twin Cities suburbs. Tonight, mostly clear then becoming mostly cloudy late in the evening then becoming clear. Lows in the upper 50s. Southwest winds up to 10 miles an hour. Thursday, sunny. Highs in the lower 80s. Southwest winds 5 to 15 miles an hour. Gusts up to 30 miles an hour in the afternoon. Thursday night, mostly clear. Lows in the mid-60s. South winds 5 to 15 miles an hour. Friday, mostly sunny. Highs in the lower 80s. Southwest winds 5 to 10 miles an hour, shifting to the west 10 to 15 miles an hour in the afternoon. Friday night, clear. Lows in the mid-50s. Northwest winds up to 10 miles an hour. Saturday through Sunday, mostly clear. Highs in the lower 80s. Lows around 60. Sunday night, partly cloudy in the evening, then mostly cloudy with chance of thunderstorms overnight. Lows in the lower 60s.
chance of thunderstorms 30%. Monday and Monday night, partly cloudy. Highs around 80. Lows in the upper 50s. Tuesday, sunny. Highs in the lower 80s. Tuesday night, partly cloudy. Lows in the upper 50s. Wednesday, sunny. Highs in the lower 80s. Again, the forecast for central Minnesota, from St. Cloud to the northwest Twin Cities suburbs for tonight, mostly clear then becoming mostly cloudy late in the evening then becoming clear. Lows in the upper 50s. Southwest winds up to 10 miles an hour. The St. Cloud, Minnesota climate summary for this evening, as of 7 p.m., August 5, 2026. Today's high temperature was 80 degrees and the low 46 degrees. No precipitation fell today. No snow fell today. The normal high temperature for tomorrow is 81 degrees, and the normal low is 58. The record high for tomorrow is 98, which occurred in 2001, and the record low is 41, which occurred in 1977. Sunset tonight is at 8:39 p.m. Sunrise tomorrow is at 6:06 a.m. This is Weather Radio Station WNG676 Clearwater, broadcasting on a frequency of 162.50 MHz. 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The current time is 9:11 p.m. Central Daylight Time. Now here is the hazardous weather outlook for portions of central and southern Minnesota and west central Wisconsin. For tonight, no hazardous weather is expected at this time. And now the extended outlook for the period Thursday through Tuesday. No hazardous weather is expected at this time. Spotter information statement, Skywarn spotter activation will not be needed. Now the forecast for central Minnesota, from St. Cloud to the northwest Twin Cities suburbs. Tonight, mostly clear then becoming mostly cloudy late in the evening then becoming clear. Lows in the upper 50s. Southwest winds up to 10 miles an hour. Thursday, sunny. Highs in the lower 80s. Southwest winds 5 to 15 miles an hour. Gusts up to 30 miles an hour in the afternoon. Thursday night, mostly clear. Lows in the mid-60s. South winds 5 to 15 miles an hour. Friday, mostly sunny. Highs in the lower 80s. Southwest winds 5 to 10 miles an hour, shifting to the west 10 to 15 miles an hour in the afternoon. Friday night, clear. Lows in the mid-50s. Northwest winds up to 10 miles an hour. Saturday through Sunday, mostly clear. Highs in the lower 80s. Lows around 60. Sunday night, partly cloudy in the evening, then mostly cloudy with chance of thunderstorms overnight. Lows in the lower 60s. Chance of thunderstorms 30%. Monday and Monday night, partly cloudy. Highs around 80. Lows in the upper 50s. Tuesday, sunny. Highs in the lower 80s. Tuesday night, partly cloudy. Lows in the upper 50s. Wednesday, sunny. Highs in the lower 80s. Again, the forecast for central Minnesota, from St. Cloud to the northwest Twin Cities suburbs for tonight, mostly clear then becoming mostly cloudy late in the evening then becoming clear. Lows in the upper 50s. Southwest winds up to 10 miles an hour. 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The current time is 9:14 p.m. Central Daylight Time. Now here is the hazardous weather outlook for portions of central and southern Minnesota and west central Wisconsin. For tonight, no hazardous weather is expected at this time.
And now the extended outlook for the period Thursday through Tuesday. No hazardous weather is expected at this time. Spotter Information Statement.

mostly sunny. Highs in the lower 80s. Southwest winds 5 to 10 miles an hour, shifting to the west 10 to 15 miles an hour in the afternoon. Friday night, clear. Lows in the mid-50s. Northwest winds up to 10 miles an hour. Saturday through Sunday, mostly clear. Highs in the lower 80s. Lows around 60. Sunday night, partly cloudy in the evening, then mostly cloudy with chance of thunderstorms overnight. Lows in the lower 60s. Chance of thunderstorms 30%. Monday and Monday night, partly cloudy. Highs around 80. Lows in the upper 50s. Tuesday, sunny. Highs in the lower 80s. Tuesday night, partly cloudy. Lows in the upper 50s. Wednesday, sunny. Highs in the lower 80s. Again, the forecast for central Minnesota, from St. Cloud to the northwest Twin Cities suburbs for tonight, mostly clear, then becoming mostly cloudy late in the evening, then becoming clear. Lows in the upper 50s. Southwest winds up to 10 miles an hour. At 9 p.m., in Buffalo, it was partly cloudy. The temperature was 66 degrees, the dew point was 55, and the relative humidity was 68%. The wind was southwest at 6 miles an hour. The pressure was 30.03 inches and steady. In Maple Lake, it was partly cloudy. The temperature was 69 degrees, the dew point was 55, and the relative humidity was 60%. The wind was calm. The pressure was 30.05 inches and rising. Elsewhere across central Minnesota, at Crystal, it was clear, with a temperature of 72. It was partly cloudy, with a temperature of 74 at the Twin Cities, 72 at Anoka, and 69 at Princeton. It was mostly cloudy, with a temperature of 69 at St. Cloud, 66 at Litchfield, 70 at Little Falls, and 66 at Wilmer. Around the state, it was clear, with a temperature of 65 at Rochester, 67 at Mankato, 66 at Duluth, and 66 at International Falls. At Brainerd, it was mostly cloudy, with a temperature of 71. Once again at 9 p.m., in Buffalo, it was 66 degrees under partly cloudy skies. And in Maple Lake, it was 69 degrees under partly cloudy skies. 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The current time is 9:18 p.m. Central Daylight Time. Now here is the hazardous weather outlook for portions of central and southern Minnesota and west central Wisconsin. For tonight, no hazardous weather is expected at this time. And now the extended outlook for the period Thursday through Tuesday. No hazardous weather is expected at this time. Spotter information statement. Skywarn spotter activation will not be needed. Now the forecast for central Minnesota, from St. Cloud to the northwest Twin Cities suburbs. Tonight, mostly clear, then becoming mostly cloudy late in the evening, then becoming clear. Lows in the upper 50s. Southwest winds up to 10 miles an hour. Thursday, sunny. Highs in the lower 80s. Southwest winds 5 to 15 miles an hour. Gusts up to 30 miles an hour in the afternoon. Thursday night, mostly clear. Lows in the mid-60s. South winds 5 to 15 miles an hour. Friday, mostly sunny. Highs in the lower 80s. Southwest winds 5 to 10 miles an hour, shifting to the west 10 to 15 miles an hour in the afternoon. Friday night, clear. Lows in the mid-50s. Northwest winds up to 10 miles an hour. Saturday through Sunday, mostly clear. Highs in the lower 80s. Lows around 60. Sunday night, partly cloudy in the evening, then mostly cloudy with chance of thunder.

Storms overnight. Lows in the lower 60s. Chance of thunderstorms 30%. Monday and Monday night, partly cloudy. Highs around 80. Lows in the upper 50s. Tuesday, sunny. Highs in the lower 80s. Tuesday night, partly cloudy. Lows in the upper 50s. Wednesday, sunny. Highs in the lower 80s. Again, the forecast for central Minnesota, from St. Cloud to the northwest Twin Cities suburbs for tonight, mostly clear then becoming mostly cloudy late in the evening then becoming clear. Lows in the upper 50s. Southwest winds up to 10 miles an hour. The St. Cloud, Minnesota climate summary for this evening, as of 7 p.m., August 5, 2026. Today's high temperature was 80 degrees and the low 46 degrees. No precipitation fell today. No snow fell today. The normal high temperature for tomorrow is 81 degrees, and the normal low is 58. The record high for tomorrow is 98, which occurred in 2001, and the record low is 41, which occurred in 1977. Sunset tonight is at 8:39 p.m. Sunrise tomorrow is at 6:06 a.m. At 9 p.m., in Buffalo, it was partly cloudy. The temperature was 66 degrees, the dew point was 55, and the relative humidity was 68%. The wind was southwest at 6 miles an hour. The pressure was 30.03 inches and steady. In Maple Lake, it was partly cloudy. The temperature was 69 degrees, the dew point was 55, and the relative humidity was 60%. The wind was calm. The pressure was 30.05 inches and rising. Elsewhere across central Minnesota, at Crystal, it was clear, with a temperature of 72. It was partly cloudy, with a temperature of 74 at the Twin Cities, 72 at Anoka, and 69 at Princeton. It was mostly cloudy, with a temperature of 69 at St. Cloud, 66 at Litchfield, 70 at Little Falls, and 66 at Willmar. Around the state, it was clear, with a temperature of 65 at Rochester, 67 at Mankato, 66 at Duluth, and 66 at International Falls. At Brainerd, it was mostly cloudy, with a temperature of 71. Once again at 9 p.m., in Buffalo, it was 66 degrees under partly cloudy skies. And in Maple Lake, it was 69 degrees under partly cloudy skies. 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The current time is 9:23 p.m. Central Daylight Time. Now here is the hazardous weather outlook for portions of central and southern Minnesota and west central Wisconsin. For tonight, no hazardous weather is expected at this time. And now the extended outlook for the period Thursday through Tuesday. No hazardous weather is expected at this time. Spotter information statement. Skywarn spotter activation will not be needed. Now the forecast for central Minnesota, from St. Cloud to the northwest Twin Cities suburbs. Tonight, mostly clear then becoming mostly cloudy late in the evening then becoming clear. Lows in the upper 50s. Southwest winds up to 10 miles an hour. Thursday, sunny. Highs in the lower 80s. Southwest winds 5 to 15 miles an hour. Gusts up to 30 miles an hour in the afternoon. Thursday night, mostly clear. Lows in the mid-60s. South winds 5 to 15 miles an hour. Friday, mostly sunny. Highs in the lower 80s. Southwest winds 5 to 10 miles an hour, shifting to the west 10 to 15 miles an hour in the afternoon. Friday night, clear. Lows in the mid-50s. Northwest winds up to 10 miles an hour. Saturday through Sunday, mostly clear.
Highs in the lower 80s. Lows around 60. Sunday night, partly cloudy in the evening, then mostly cloudy with chance of thunderstorms overnight. Lows in the lower 60s. Chance of thunderstorms 30%. Monday and Monday night, partly cloudy. Highs around 80. Lows in the upper 50s. Tuesday, sunny. Highs in the lower 80s. Tuesday night, partly cloudy. Lows in the upper 50s. Wednesday, sunny. Highs in the lower 80s. Again, the forecast for central Minnesota, from St. Cloud to the northwest Twin Cities suburbs for tonight, mostly clear then becoming mostly cloudy late in the evening then becoming clear. Lows in the upper 50s. Southwest winds up to 10 miles an hour. At 9 p.m., in Buffalo, it was partly cloudy. The temperature was 66 degrees, the dew point was 55, and the relative humidity was 68%. The wind was southwest at 6 miles an hour. The pressure was 30.03 inches and steady. In Maple Lake, it was partly cloudy. The temperature was 69 degrees, the dew point was 55, and the relative humidity was 60%. The wind was calm. The pressure was 30.05 inches and rising. Elsewhere across central Minnesota, at Crystal, it was clear, with a temperature of 72. It was partly cloudy, with a temperature of 74 at the Twin Cities, 72 at Anoka, and 69 at Princeton. It was mostly cloudy, with a temperature of 69 at St. Cloud, 66 at Litchfield, 70 at Little Falls, and 66 at Willmar. Around the state, it was clear, with a temperature of 65 at Rochester, 67 at Mankato, 66 at Duluth, and 66 at International Falls. At Brainerd, it was mostly cloudy, with a temperature of 71. Once again at 9 p.m., in Buffalo, it was 66 degrees under partly cloudy skies. And in Maple Lake, it was 69 degrees under partly cloudy skies. 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The current time is 9:28 p.m. Central Daylight Time. Now here is the hazardous weather outlook for portions of central and southern Minnesota and west central Wisconsin. For tonight, no hazardous weather is expected at this time. And now the extended outlook for the period Thursday through Tuesday. No hazardous weather is expected at this time. Spotter information statement, Skywarn spotter activation will not be needed. Now the forecast for central Minnesota. From St. Cloud to the northwest Twin Cities suburbs. Tonight, mostly clear then becoming mostly cloudy late in the evening then becoming clear. Lows in the upper 50s. Southwest winds up to 10 miles an hour. Thursday, sunny. Highs in the lower 80s. Southwest winds 5 to 15 miles an hour. Gusts up to 30 miles an hour in the afternoon. Thursday night, mostly clear. Lows in the mid-60s. South winds 5 to 15 miles an hour. Friday, mostly sunny. Highs in the lower 80s. Southwest winds 5 to 10 miles an hour shifting to the west 10 to 15 miles an hour in the afternoon. Friday night, clear. Lows in the mid-50s. Northwest winds up to 10 miles an hour. Saturday through Sunday, mostly clear. Highs in the lower 80s. Lows around 60. Sunday night, partly cloudy in the evening, then mostly cloudy with chance of thunderstorms overnight. Lows in the lower 60s. Chance of thunderstorms 30%. Monday and Monday night, partly cloudy. Highs around 80. Lows in the upper 50s. Tuesday, sunny. Highs in the lower 80s. Tuesday night, partly cloudy.
Lows in the upper 50s. Wednesday, sunny. Highs in the lower 80s. Again, the forecast for central Minnesota, from St. Cloud to the northwest Twin Cities suburbs for tonight, mostly clear then becoming mostly cloudy late in the evening then becoming clear. Lows in the upper 50s. Southwest winds up to 10 miles an hour. The St. Cloud, Minnesota climate summary for this evening, as of 7 p.m., August 5, 2026. Today's high temperature was 80 degrees and the low 46 degrees. No precipitation fell today. No snow fell today. The normal high temperature for tomorrow is 81 degrees, and the normal low is 58. The record high for tomorrow is 98, which occurred in 2001, and the record low is 41, which occurred in 1977. Sunset tonight is at 8:39 p.m. Sunrise tomorrow is at 6:06 a.m. At 9 p.m., in Buffalo, it was partly cloudy. The temperature was 66 degrees, the dew point was 55, and the relative humidity was 68%. The wind was southwest at 6 miles an hour. The pressure was 30.03 inches and steady. In Maple Lake, it was partly cloudy. The temperature was 69 degrees, the dew point was 55, and the relative humidity was 60%. The wind was calm. The pressure was 30.05 inches and rising. Elsewhere across central Minnesota, at Crystal, it was clear, with a temperature of 72. It was partly cloudy, with a temperature of 74 at the Twin Cities, 72 at Anoka, and 69 at Princeton. It was mostly cloudy, with a temperature of 69 at St. Cloud, 66 at Litchfield, 70 at Little Falls, and 66 at Wilmer. Around the state, it was clear, with a temperature of 65 at Rochester, 67 at Mankato, 66 at Duluth, and 66 at International Falls. At Brainerd, it was mostly cloudy, with a temperature of 71. Once again at 9 p.m., in Buffalo, it was 66 degrees under partly cloudy skies. And in Maple Lake, it was 69 degrees under partly cloudy skies. 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The current time is 9:33 p.m. Central Daylight Time. Now here is the hazardous weather outlook for portions of central and southern Minnesota and west central Wisconsin. For tonight, no hazardous weather is expected at this time. And now the extended outlook for the period Thursday through Tuesday. No hazardous weather is expected at this time. Spotter information statement, Skywarn spotter activation will not be needed. Now the forecast for central Minnesota, from St. Cloud to the northwest Twin Cities. Tonight, mostly clear then becoming mostly cloudy late in the evening then becoming clear. Lows in the upper 50s. Southwest winds up to 10 miles an hour. Thursday, sunny. Highs in the lower 80s. Southwest winds 5 to 15 miles an hour. Gusts up to 30 miles an hour in the afternoon. Thursday night, mostly clear. Lows in the mid-60s. South winds 5 to 15 miles an hour. Friday, mostly sunny. Highs in the lower 80s. Southwest winds 5 to 10 miles an hour, shifting to the west 10 to 15 miles an hour in the afternoon. Friday night, clear. Lows in the mid-50s. Northwest winds up to 10 miles an hour. Saturday through Sunday, mostly clear. Highs in the lower 80s. Lows around 60. Sunday night, partly cloudy in the evening, then mostly cloudy with chance of thunderstorms overnight. Lows in the lower 60s. Chance of thunderstorms 30%. Monday and Monday night, partly cloudy. Highs around 80.
Lows in the upper 50s. Tuesday, sunny. Highs in the lower 80s. Tuesday night, partly cloudy. Lows in the upper 50s. Wednesday, sunny. Highs in the lower 80s. Again, the forecast for central Minnesota, from St. Cloud to the northwest Twin Cities suburbs for tonight, mostly clear then becoming mostly cloudy late in the evening then becoming clear. Lows in the upper 50s. Southwest winds up to 10 miles an hour. At 9 p.m., in Buffalo, it was partly cloudy. The temperature was 66 degrees, the dew point was 55, and the relative humidity was 68%. The wind was southwest at 6 miles an hour. The pressure was 30.03 inches and steady. In Maple Lake, it was partly cloudy. The temperature was 69 degrees, the dew point was 55, and the relative humidity was 60%. The wind was calm. The pressure was 30.05 inches and rising. Elsewhere across central Minnesota, at Crystal, it was clear, with a temperature of 72. It was partly cloudy, with a temperature of 74 at the Twin Cities, 72 at Anoka, and 69 at Princeton. It was mostly cloudy, with a temperature of 69 at St. Cloud, 66 at Litchfield, 70 at Little Falls, and 66 at Wilmer. Around the state, it was clear, with a temperature of 65 at Rochester, 67 at Mankato, 66 at Duluth, and 66 at International Falls. At Brainerd, it was mostly cloudy, with a temperature of 71. Once again at 9 p.m., in Buffalo, it was 66 degrees under partly cloudy skies. And in Maple Lake, it was 69 degrees under partly cloudy skies. 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The current time is 9:37 p.m. Central Daylight Time. Now here is the hazardous weather outlook for portions of central and southern Minnesota and west central Wisconsin. For tonight, no hazardous weather is expected at this time. And now the extended outlook for the period Thursday through Tuesday. No hazardous weather is expected at this time. Spotter information statement. Skywarn spotter activation will not be needed. Now the forecast for central Minnesota, from St. Cloud to the northwest Twin Cities suburbs. Tonight, mostly clear then becoming mostly cloudy late in the evening then becoming clear. Lows in the upper 50s. Southwest winds up to 10 miles an hour. Thursday, sunny. Highs in the lower 80s. Southwest winds 5 to 15 miles an hour. Gusts up to 30 miles an hour in the afternoon. Thursday night, mostly clear. Lows in the mid-60s. South winds 5 to 15 miles an hour. Friday, mostly sunny. Highs in the lower 80s. Southwest winds 5 to 10 miles an hour, shifting to the west 10 to 15 miles an hour in the afternoon. Friday night, clear. Lows in the mid-50s. Northwest winds up to 10 miles an hour. Saturday through Sunday, mostly clear. Highs in the lower 80s. Lows around 60. Sunday night, partly cloudy in the evening, then mostly cloudy with chance of thunderstorms overnight. Lows in the lower 60s. Chance of thunderstorms 30%. Monday and Monday night, partly cloudy. Highs around 80. Lows in the upper 50s. Tuesday, sunny. Highs in the lower 80s. Tuesday night, partly cloudy. Lows in the upper 50s. Wednesday, sunny. Highs in the lower 80s. Again, the forecast for central Minnesota, from St. Cloud to the northwest Twin Cities suburbs for tonight, mostly clear then becoming mostly cloudy late in the evening then becoming clear. Lows in the upper 50s.
Southwest winds up to 10 miles an hour. The St. Cloud, Minnesota climate summary for this evening, as of 7 p.m., August 5, 2026. Today's high temperature was 80 degrees and the low 46 degrees. No precipitation fell today. No snow fell today. The normal high temperature for tomorrow is 81 degrees, and the normal low is 58. The record high for tomorrow is 98, which occurred in 2001, and the record low is 41, which occurred in 1977. Sunset tonight is at 8:39 p.m. Sunrise tomorrow is at 6:06 a.m. At 9 p.m., in Buffalo, it was partly cloudy. The temperature was 66 degrees, the dew point was 55, and the relative humidity was 68%. The wind was southwest at 6 miles an hour. The pressure was 30.03 inches and steady. In Maple Lake, it was partly cloudy. The temperature was 69 degrees, the dew point was 55, and the relative humidity was 60%. The wind was calm. The pressure was 30.05 inches and rising. Elsewhere across central Minnesota, at Crystal, it was clear, with a temperature of 72. It was partly cloudy, with a temperature of 74 at the Twin Cities, 72 at Anoka, and 69 at Princeton. It was mostly cloudy, with a temperature of 69 at St. Cloud, 66 at Litchfield, 70 at Little Falls, and 66 at Willmar. Around the state, it was clear, with a temperature of 65 at Rochester, 67 at Mankato, 66 at Duluth, and 66 at International Falls. At Brainerd, it was mostly cloudy, with a temperature of 71. Once again at 9 p.m., in Buffalo, it was 66 degrees under partly cloudy skies. And in Maple Lake, it was 69 degrees under partly cloudy skies. 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The current time is 9:42 p.m. Central Daylight Time. Now here is the hazardous weather outlook for portions of central and southern Minnesota and west central Wisconsin. For tonight, no hazardous weather is expected at this time. And now the extended outlook for the period Thursday through Tuesday. No hazardous weather is expected at this time. Spotter information statement, Skywarn spotter activation will not be needed. Now the forecast for central Minnesota. From St. Cloud to the northwest Twin Cities suburbs. Tonight, mostly clear, then becoming mostly cloudy late in the evening, then becoming clear. Lows in the upper 50s. Southwest winds up to 10 miles an hour. Thursday, sunny. Highs in the lower 80s. Southwest winds 5 to 15 miles an hour. Gusts up to 30 miles an hour in the afternoon. Thursday night, mostly clear. Lows in the mid-60s. South winds 5 to 15 miles an hour. Friday, mostly sunny. Highs in the lower 80s. Southwest winds 5 to 10 miles an hour, shifting to the west 10 to 15 miles an hour in the afternoon. Friday night, clear. Lows in the mid-50s. Northwest winds up to 10 miles an hour. Saturday through Sunday, mostly clear. Highs in the lower 80s. Lows around 60. Sunday night, partly cloudy in the evening, then mostly cloudy with chance of thunderstorms overnight. Lows in the lower 60s. Chance of thunderstorms 30%. Monday and Monday night, partly cloudy. Highs around 80. Lows in the upper 50s. Tuesday, sunny. Highs in the lower 80s. Tuesday night, partly cloudy. Lows in the upper 50s. Wednesday, sunny. Highs in the lower 80s. Again, the forecast for central Minnesota,
From St. Cloud to the northwest Twin Cities suburbs for tonight, mostly clear then becoming mostly cloudy late in the evening then becoming clear. Lows in the upper 50s. Southwest winds up to 10 miles an hour. At 9 p.m., in Buffalo, it was partly cloudy. The temperature was 66 degrees, the dew point was 55, and the relative humidity was 68%. The wind was southwest at 6 miles an hour. The pressure was 30.03 inches and steady. In Maple Lake, it was partly cloudy. The temperature was 69 degrees, the dew point was 55, and the relative humidity was 60%. The wind was calm. The pressure was 30.05 inches and rising. Elsewhere across central Minnesota, at Crystal, it was clear, with a temperature of 72. It was partly cloudy, with a temperature of 74 at the Twin Cities, 72 at Anoka, and 69 at Princeton. It was mostly cloudy, with a temperature of 69 at St. Cloud, 66 at Litchfield, 70 at Little Falls, and 66 at Wilmer. Around the state, it was clear, with a temperature of 65 at Rochester, 67 at Mankato, 66 at Duluth, and 66 at International Falls. At Brainerd, it was mostly cloudy, with a temperature of 71. Once again at 9 p.m., in Buffalo, it was 66 degrees under partly cloudy skies. And in Maple Lake, it was 69 degrees under partly cloudy skies. 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The current time is 9:47 p.m. Central Daylight Time. Now here is the hazardous weather outlook for portions of central and southern Minnesota and west central Wisconsin. For tonight, no hazardous weather is expected at this time. And now the extended outlook for the period Thursday through Tuesday. No hazardous weather is expected at this time. Spotter information statement, Skywarn spotter activation will not be needed. Now the forecast for central Minnesota. From St. Cloud to the northwest Twin Cities suburbs. Tonight, mostly clear then becoming mostly cloudy late in the evening then becoming clear. Lows in the upper 50s. Southwest winds up to 10 miles an hour. Thursday, sunny. Highs in the lower 80s. Southwest winds 5 to 15 miles an hour. Gusts up to 30 miles an hour in the afternoon. Thursday night, mostly clear. Lows in the mid-60s. South winds 5 to 15 miles an hour. Friday, mostly sunny. Highs in the lower 80s. Southwest winds 5 to 10 miles an hour, shifting to the west 10 to 15 miles an hour in the afternoon. Friday night, clear. Lows in the mid-50s. Northwest winds up to 10 miles an hour. Saturday through Sunday, mostly clear. Highs in the lower 80s. Lows around 60. Sunday night, partly cloudy in the evening, then mostly cloudy with chance of thunderstorms overnight. Lows in the lower 60s. Chance of thunderstorms 30%. Monday and Monday night, partly cloudy. Highs around 80. Lows in the upper 50s. Tuesday, sunny. Highs in the lower 80s. Tuesday night, partly cloudy. Lows in the upper 50s. Wednesday, sunny. Highs in the lower 80s. Again, the forecast for central Minnesota, from St. Cloud to the northwest Twin Cities suburbs for tonight, mostly clear then becoming mostly cloudy late in the evening then becoming clear. Lows in the upper 50s. Southwest winds up to 10 miles an hour. The St. Cloud, Minnesota climate summary for this evening, as of 7 p.m., August 5, 2026. Today's high temperature was 80 degrees and the low 46 degrees. No precipitation fell today.
No snow fell today. The normal high temperature for tomorrow is 81 degrees, and the normal low is 58. The record high for tomorrow is 98, which occurred in 2001, and the record low is 41, which occurred in 1977. Sunset tonight is at 8:39 p.m. Sunrise tomorrow is at 6:06 a.m. At 9 p.m., in Buffalo, it was partly cloudy. The temperature was 66 degrees, the dew point was 55, and the relative humidity was 68%. The wind was southwest at 6 miles an hour. The pressure was 30.03 inches and steady. In Maple Lake, it was partly cloudy. The temperature was 69 degrees, the dew point was 55, and the relative humidity was 60%. The wind was calm. The pressure was 30.05 inches and rising. Elsewhere across central Minnesota, at Crystal, it was clear, with a temperature of 72. It was partly cloudy, with a temperature of 74 at the Twin Cities, 72 at Anoka, and 69 at Princeton. It was mostly cloudy, with a temperature of 69 at St. Cloud, 66 at Litchfield, 70 at Little Falls, and 66 at Wilmer. Around the state, it was clear, with a temperature of 65 at Rochester, 67 at Mankato, 66 at Duluth, and 66 at International Falls. At Brainerd, it was mostly cloudy, with a temperature of 71. Once again at 9 p.m., in Buffalo, it was 66 degrees under partly cloudy skies. And in Maple Lake, it was 69 degrees under partly cloudy skies. 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The current time is 9:52 p.m. Central Daylight Time. Now here is the hazardous weather outlook for portions of central and southern Minnesota and west central Wisconsin. For tonight, no hazardous weather is expected at this time. And now the extended outlook for the period Thursday through Tuesday. No hazardous weather is expected at this time. Spotter information statement, Skywarn spotter activation will not be needed. Now the forecast for central Minnesota. From St. Cloud to the northwest Twin Cities suburbs. Tonight, mostly clear, then becoming mostly cloudy late in the evening, then becoming clear. Lows in the upper 50s. Southwest winds up to 10 miles an hour. Thursday, sunny. Highs in the lower 80s. Southwest winds 5 to 15 miles an hour. Gusts up to 30 miles an hour in the afternoon. Thursday night, mostly clear. Lows in the mid-60s. South winds 5 to 15 miles an hour. Friday, mostly sunny. Highs in the lower 80s. Southwest winds 5 to 10 miles an hour, shifting to the west 10 to 15 miles an hour in the afternoon. Friday night, clear. Lows in the mid-50s. Northwest winds up to 10 miles an hour. Saturday through Sunday, mostly clear. Highs in the lower 80s. Lows around 60. Sunday night, partly cloudy in the evening, then mostly cloudy with chance of thunderstorms overnight. Lows in the lower 60s. Chance of thunderstorms 30%. Monday and Monday night, partly cloudy. Highs around 80. Lows in the upper 50s. Tuesday, sunny. Highs in the lower 80s. Tuesday night, partly cloudy. Lows in the upper 50s. Wednesday, sunny. Highs in the lower 80s. Again, the forecast for central Minnesota, from St. Cloud to the northwest Twin Cities suburbs for tonight, mostly clear, then becoming mostly cloudy late in the evening, then becoming clear. Lows in the upper 50s. Southwest winds up to 10 miles an hour. At 9 p.m., in Buffalo, it was partly cloudy.
The temperature was 66 degrees, the dew point was 55, and the relative humidity was 68%. The wind was southwest at 6 miles an hour. The pressure was 30.03 inches and steady. In Maple Lake, it was partly cloudy. The temperature was 69 degrees, the dew point was 55, and the relative humidity was 60%. The wind was calm. The pressure was 30.05 inches and rising. Elsewhere across central Minnesota, at Crystal, it was clear, with a temperature of 72. It was partly cloudy, with a temperature of 74 at the Twin Cities, 72 at Anoka, and 69 at Princeton. It was mostly cloudy, with a temperature of 69 at St. Cloud, 66 at Litchfield, 70 at Little Falls, and 66 at Willmar. Around the state, it was clear, with a temperature of 65 at Rochester, 67 at Mankato, 66 at Duluth, and 66 at International Falls. At Brainerd, it was mostly cloudy, with a temperature of 71. Once again at 9 p.m., in Buffalo, it was 66 degrees under partly cloudy skies. And in Maple Lake, it was 69 degrees under partly cloudy skies. This is weather radio station WMG676 Clearwater, broadcasting on a frequency of 162.50 MHz. 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The current time is 9:57 p.m. Central Daylight Time. Now here is the hazardous weather outlook for portions of central and southern Minnesota and west central Wisconsin. For tonight, no hazardous weather is expected at this time. And now the extended outlook for the period Thursday through Tuesday. No hazardous weather is expected at this time. Spotter information statement. Skywarn spotter activation will not be needed. Now the forecast for central Minnesota, from St. Cloud to the northwest Twin Cities suburbs. Tonight, mostly clear, then becoming mostly cloudy late in the evening, then becoming clear. Lows in the upper 50s. Southwest winds up to 10 miles an hour. Thursday, sunny. Highs in the lower 80s. Southwest winds 5 to 15 miles an hour. Gusts up to 30 miles an hour in the afternoon. Thursday night, mostly clear. Lows in the mid-60s. South winds 5 to 15 miles an hour. Friday, mostly sunny. Highs in the lower 80s. Southwest winds 5 to 10 miles an hour, shifting to the west 10 to 15 miles an hour in the afternoon. Friday night, clear. Lows in the mid-50s. Northwest winds up to 10 miles an hour. Saturday through Sunday, mostly clear. Highs in the lower 80s. Lows around 60. Sunday night, partly cloudy in the evening, then mostly cloudy with chance of thunderstorms overnight. Lows in the lower 60s. Chance of thunderstorms 30%. Monday and Monday night, partly cloudy. Highs around 80. Lows in the upper 50s. Tuesday, sunny. Highs in the lower 80s. Tuesday night, partly cloudy. Lows in the upper 50s. Wednesday, sunny. Highs in the lower 80s. Again, the forecast for central Minnesota, from St. Cloud to the northwest Twin Cities suburbs for tonight, mostly clear, then becoming mostly cloudy late in the evening, then becoming clear. Lows in the upper 50s. Southwest winds up to 10 miles an hour. At 9 p.m., in Buffalo, it was partly cloudy. The temperature was 66 degrees, the dew point was 55, and the relative humidity was 68%. The wind was southwest at 6 miles an hour. The pressure was 30.03 inches and steady. In Maple Lake, it was partly cloudy. The temperature was 69 degrees, the dew point was 55, and the relative humidity was 60%. The wind was calm. The pressure was 30.05 inches and rising.
Elsewhere across central Minnesota, at Crystal, it was clear, with a temperature of 72. It was partly cloudy, with a temperature of 74 at the Twin Cities, 72 at Anoka, and 69 at Princeton. It was mostly cloudy, with a temperature of 69 at St. Cloud, 66 at Litchfield, 70 at Little Falls, and 66 at Willmar. Around the state, it was clear, with a temperature of 65 at Rochester, 67 at Mankato, 66 at Duluth, and 66 at International Falls. At Brainerd, it was mostly cloudy, with a temperature of 71. Once again at 9 p.m., in Buffalo, it was 66 degrees under partly cloudy skies. And in Maple Lake, it was 69 degrees under partly cloudy skies. The St. Cloud, Minnesota climate summary for this evening, as of 7 p.m., August 5, 2026. Today's high temperature was 80 degrees and the low 46 degrees. No precipitation fell today. No snow fell today. The normal high temperature for tomorrow is 81 degrees, and the normal low is 58. The record high for tomorrow is 98, which occurred in 2001, and the record low is 41, which occurred in 1977. Sunset tonight is at 8:39 p.m. Sunrise tomorrow is at 6:06 a.m. This is Weather Radio Station WMG676 Clearwater, broadcasting on a frequency of 162.50 MHz. 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The current time is 10:02 p.m. Central Daylight Time. Now here is the hazardous weather outlook for portions of central and southern Minnesota and west central Wisconsin. For tonight, no hazardous weather is expected at this time. And now the extended outlook for the period Thursday through Tuesday. No hazardous weather is expected at this time. Spotter information statement, Skywarn spotter activation will not be needed. Now the forecast for central Minnesota, from St. Cloud to the northwest Twin Cities suburbs. Overnight, mostly cloudy overnight then clearing. Lows in the upper 50s. South winds 5 to 10 miles an hour. Thursday, sunny. Highs in the lower 80s. Southwest winds 5 to 15 miles an hour. Gusts up to 30 miles an hour in the afternoon. Thursday night, mostly clear. Lows in the mid-60s. South winds 5 to 15 miles an hour. Friday, mostly sunny. Highs in the lower 80s. Southwest winds 5 to 10 miles an hour, shifting to the west 10 to 15 miles an hour in the afternoon. Friday night, clear. Lows in the mid-50s. Northwest winds up to 10 miles an hour. Saturday through Sunday, mostly clear. Highs in the lower 80s. Lows around 60. Sunday night, partly cloudy in the evening, then mostly cloudy with chance of thunderstorms overnight. Lows in the lower 60s. Chance of thunderstorms 30%. Monday and Monday night, partly cloudy. Highs around 80. Lows in the upper 50s. Tuesday, sunny. Highs in the lower 80s. Tuesday night, partly cloudy. Lows in the upper 50s. Wednesday, sunny. Highs in the lower 80s. Again, the forecast for central Minnesota, from St. Cloud to the northwest Twin Cities suburbs for overnight, mostly cloudy overnight then clearing. Lows in the upper 50s. South winds 5 to 10 miles an hour. 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The current time is 10:05 p.m. Central Daylight Time. Now here is the hazardous weather outlook for portions of central and southern Minnesota and west central Wisconsin.
for tonight. No hazardous weather is expected at this time. And now the extended outlook for the period Thursday through Tuesday. No hazardous weather is expected at this time. Spotter information statement. Sky warns spotter activation will not be needed. Now the forecast for central Minnesota, from St. Cloud to the northwest Twin Cities suburbs. Overnight, mostly cloudy overnight then clearing. Lows in the upper 50s. South winds 5 to 10 miles an hour. Thursday, sunny. Highs in the lower 80s. Southwest winds 5 to 15 miles an hour. Gusts up to 30 miles an hour in the afternoon. Thursday night, mostly clear. Lows in the mid-60s. South winds 5 to 15 miles an hour. Friday, mostly sunny. Highs in the lower 80s. Southwest winds 5 to 10 miles an hour, shifting to the west 10 to 15 miles an hour in the afternoon. Friday night, clear. Lows in the mid-50s. Northwest winds up to 10 miles an hour. Saturday through Sunday, mostly clear. Highs in the lower 80s. Lows around 60. Sunday night, partly cloudy in the evening, then mostly cloudy with chance of thunderstorms overnight. Lows in the lower 60s. Chance of thunderstorms 30%. Monday and Monday night, partly cloudy. Highs around 80. Lows in the upper 50s. Tuesday, sunny. Highs in the lower 80s. Tuesday night, partly cloudy. Lows in the upper 50s. Wednesday, sunny. Highs in the lower 80s. Again, the forecast for central Minnesota, from St. Cloud to the northwest Twin Cities suburbs for overnight, mostly cloudy overnight then clearing. Lows in the upper 50s. South winds 5 to 10 miles an hour. 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The current time is 10:07 p.m. Central Daylight Time. Now here is the hazardous weather outlook for portions of central and southern Minnesota and west central Wisconsin. For tonight, no hazardous weather is expected at this time. And now the extended outlook for the period Thursday through Tuesday. No hazardous weather is expected at this time. Spotter information statement. Sky warns spotter activation will not be needed. Now the forecast for central Minnesota. From St. Cloud to the northwest Twin Cities suburbs. Overnight, mostly cloudy overnight then clearing. Lows in the upper 50s. South winds 5 to 10 miles an hour. Thursday, sunny. Highs in the lower 80s. Southwest winds 5 to 15 miles an hour. Gusts up to 30 miles an hour in the afternoon. Thursday night, mostly clear. Lows in the mid-60s. South winds 5 to 15 miles an hour. Friday, mostly sunny. Highs in the lower 80s. Southwest winds 5 to 10 miles an hour, shifting to the west 10 to 15 miles an hour in the afternoon. Friday night, clear. Lows in the mid-50s. Northwest winds up to 10 miles an hour. Saturday through Sunday, mostly clear. Highs in the lower 80s. Lows around 60. Sunday night, partly cloudy in the evening, then mostly cloudy with chance of thunderstorms overnight. Lows in the lower 60s. Chance of thunderstorms 30%. Monday and Monday night, partly cloudy. Highs around 80. Lows in the upper 50s. Tuesday, sunny. Highs in the lower 80s. Tuesday night, partly cloudy. Lows in the upper 50s. Wednesday, sunny. Highs in the lower 80s. Again, the forecast for central Minnesota,
from St. Cloud to the northwest Twin Cities suburbs for overnight, mostly cloudy overnight then clearing. Lows in the upper 50s. South winds 5 to 10 miles an hour. The St. Cloud, Minnesota climate summary for this evening, as of 7 p.m., August 5, 2026. Today's high temperature was 80 degrees and the low 46 degrees. No precipitation fell today. No snow fell today. The normal high temperature for tomorrow is 81 degrees, and the normal low is 58. The record high for tomorrow is 98, which occurred in 2001, and the record low is 41, which occurred in 1977. Sunset tonight is at 8:39 p.m. Sunrise tomorrow is at 6:06 a.m. This is Weather Radio Station WNG676 Clearwater, broadcasting on a frequency of 162.50 MHz. 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The current time is 10:11 p.m. Central Daylight Time. Now here is the hazardous weather outlook for portions of central and southern Minnesota and west central Wisconsin. For tonight, no hazardous weather is expected at this time. And now the extended outlook for the period Thursday through Tuesday. No hazardous weather is expected at this time. Spotter information statement, Skywarn spotter activation will not be needed. Now the forecast for central Minnesota. From St. Cloud to the northwest Twin Cities suburbs. Overnight, mostly cloudy overnight then clearing. Lows in the upper 50s. South winds 5 to 10 miles an hour. Thursday, sunny. Highs in the lower 80s. Southwest winds 5 to 15 miles an hour. Gusts up to 30 miles an hour in the afternoon. Thursday night, mostly clear. Lows in the mid-60s. South winds 5 to 15 miles an hour. Friday, mostly sunny. Highs in the lower 80s. Southwest winds 5 to 10 miles an hour, shifting to the west 10 to 15 miles an hour in the afternoon. Friday night, clear. Lows in the mid-50s. Northwest winds up to 10 miles an hour. Saturday through Sunday, mostly clear. Highs in the lower 80s. Lows around 60. Sunday night, partly cloudy in the evening, then mostly cloudy with chance of thunderstorms overnight. Lows in the lower 60s. Chance of thunderstorms 30%. Monday and Monday night, partly cloudy. Highs around 80. Lows in the upper 50s. Tuesday, sunny. Highs in the lower 80s. Tuesday night, partly cloudy. Lows in the upper 50s. Wednesday, sunny. Highs in the lower 80s. Again, the forecast for central Minnesota, from St. Cloud to the northwest Twin Cities suburbs for overnight, mostly cloudy overnight then clearing. Lows in the upper 50s. South winds 5 to 10 miles an hour. 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The current time is 10:14 p.m. Central Daylight Time. Now here is the hazardous weather outlook for portions of central and southern Minnesota and west central Wisconsin. For tonight, no hazardous weather is expected at this time. And now the extended outlook for the period Thursday through Tuesday. No hazardous weather is expected at this time. Spotter information statement, Skywarn spotter activation will not be needed. Now the forecast for central Minnesota. From St. Cloud to the northwest Twin Cities suburbs. Overnight, mostly cloudy overnight then clearing. Lows in the upper 50s. South winds 5 to 10 miles an hour. Thursday, sunny. Highs in the lower 80s.
Southwest winds 5 to 15 miles an hour. Gusts up to 30 miles an hour in the afternoon. Thursday night, mostly clear. Lows in the mid

Monday and Monday night, partly cloudy. Highs around 80. Lows in the upper 50s. Tuesday, sunny. Highs in the lower 80s. Tuesday night, partly cloudy. Lows in the upper 50s. Wednesday, sunny. Highs in the lower 80s. Again, the forecast for central Minnesota, from St. Cloud to the northwest Twin Cities suburbs for overnight, mostly cloudy overnight then clearing. Lows in the upper 50s. South winds 5 to 10 miles an hour. 10 p.m. in Buffalo, it was mostly cloudy. The temperature was 64 degrees, the dew point was 57, and the relative humidity was 77%. The wind was south at 3 miles an hour. The pressure was 30.05 inches and rising. In Maple Lake, it was partly cloudy. The temperature was 68 degrees, the dew point was 56, and the relative humidity was 64%. The wind was calm. The pressure was 30.06 inches and rising. Elsewhere across central Minnesota, at Anoka, it was clear, with a temperature of 70. It was partly cloudy, with a temperature of 72 at the Twin Cities, 66 at St. Cloud, 70 at Crystal, 66 at Princeton, and 64 at Litchfield. It was mostly cloudy, with a temperature of 64 at Little Falls, and 64 at Wilmer. Around the state, temperatures were between 63 and 67 degrees. It was clear at Rochester and Mankato. It was partly cloudy at Duluth and International Falls. At Brainerd, it was cloudy. Once again at 10 p.m., in Buffalo, it was 64 degrees under mostly cloudy skies. And in Maple Lake, it was 68 degrees under partly cloudy skies. 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The current time is 10:18 p.m. Central Daylight Time. Now here is the hazardous weather outlook for portions of central and southern Minnesota and west central Wisconsin. For tonight, no hazardous weather is expected at this time. And now the extended outlook for the period Thursday through Tuesday. No hazardous weather is expected at this time. Spotter information statement, Skywarn spotter activation will not be needed. Now the forecast for central Minnesota, from St. Cloud to the northwest Twin Cities suburbs. Overnight, mostly cloudy overnight then clearing. Lows in the upper 50s. South winds 5 to 10 miles an hour. Thursday, sunny. Highs in the lower 80s. Southwest winds 5 to 15 miles an hour. Gusts up to 30 miles an hour in the afternoon. Thursday night, mostly clear. Lows in the mid-60s. South winds 5 to 15 miles an hour. Friday, mostly sunny. Highs in the lower 80s. Southwest winds 5 to 10 miles an hour, shifting to the west 10 to 15 miles an hour in the afternoon. Friday night, clear. Lows in the mid-50s. Northwest winds up to 10 miles an hour. Saturday through Sunday, mostly clear. Highs in the lower 80s. Lows around 60. Sunday night, partly cloudy in the evening, then mostly cloudy with chance of thunderstorms overnight. Lows in the lower 60s. Chance of thunderstorms 30%. Monday and Monday night, partly cloudy. Highs around 80. Lows in the upper 50s. Tuesday, sunny. Highs in the lower 80s. Tuesday night, partly cloudy. Lows in the upper 50s. Wednesday, sunny. Highs in the lower 80s. Again, the forecast for central Minnesota, from St. Cloud to the northwest Twin Cities suburbs for overnight, mostly cloudy overnight then clearing. Lows in the upper 50s. South winds 5 to 10 miles an hour.

The St. Cloud, Minnesota climate summary for this evening, as of 7 p.m., August 5, 2026. Today's high temperature was 80 degrees and the low 46 degrees. No precipitation fell today. No snow fell today. The normal high temperature for tomorrow is 81 degrees, and the normal low is 58. The record high for tomorrow is 98, which occurred in 2001, and the record low is 41, which occurred in 1977. Sunset tonight is at 8:39 p.m. Sunrise tomorrow is at 6:06 a.m. At 10 p.m., in Buffalo, it was mostly cloudy. The temperature was 64 degrees, the dew point was 57, and the relative humidity was 77%. The wind was south at 3 miles an hour. The pressure was 30.05 inches and rising. In Maple Lake, it was partly cloudy. The temperature was 68 degrees, the dew point was 56, and the relative humidity was 64%. The wind was calm. The pressure was 30.06 inches and rising. Elsewhere across central Minnesota, at Anoka, it was clear, with a temperature of 70. It was partly cloudy, with a temperature of 72 at the Twin Cities, 66 at St. Cloud, 70 at Crystal, 66 at Princeton, and 64 at Litchfield. It was mostly cloudy, with a temperature of 64 at Little Falls, and 64 at Wilmer. Around the state, temperatures were between 63 and 67 degrees. It was clear at Rochester and Mankato. It was partly cloudy at Duluth and International Falls. At Brainerd, it was cloudy. Once again at 10 p.m., in Buffalo, it was 64 degrees under mostly cloudy skies. And in Maple Lake, it was 68 degrees under partly cloudy skies. 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The current time is 10:23 p.m. Central Daylight Time. Now here is the hazardous weather outlook for portions of central and southern Minnesota and west central Wisconsin. For tonight, no hazardous weather is expected at this time. And now the extended outlook for the period Thursday through Tuesday. No hazardous weather is expected at this time. Spotter information statement, Skywarn spotter activation will not be needed. Now the forecast for central Minnesota. From St. Cloud to the northwest Twin Cities suburbs. Overnight, mostly cloudy overnight then clearing. Lows in the upper 50s. South winds 5 to 10 miles an hour. Thursday, sunny. Highs in the lower 80s. Southwest winds 5 to 15 miles an hour. Gusts up to 30 miles an hour in the afternoon. Thursday night, mostly clear. Lows in the mid-60s. South winds 5 to 15 miles an hour. Friday, mostly sunny. Highs in the lower 80s. Southwest winds 5 to 10 miles an hour, shifting to the west 10 to 15 miles an hour in the afternoon. Friday night, clear. Lows in the mid-50s. Northwest winds up to 10 miles an hour. Saturday through Sunday, mostly clear. Highs in the lower 80s. Lows around 60. Sunday night, partly cloudy in the evening, then mostly cloudy with chance of thunderstorms overnight. Lows in the lower 60s. Chance of thunderstorms 30%. Monday and Monday night, partly cloudy. Highs around 80. Lows in the upper 50s. Tuesday, sunny. Highs in the lower 80s. Tuesday night, partly cloudy. Lows in the upper 50s. Wednesday, sunny. Highs in the lower 80s. Again, the forecast for central Minnesota, from St. Cloud to the northwest Twin Cities suburbs for overnight, mostly cloudy overnight then clearing. Lows in the upper 50s.
South winds 5 to 10 miles an hour. At 10 p.m., in Buffalo, it was mostly cloudy. The temperature was 64 degrees, the dew point was 57, and the relative humidity was 77%. The wind was south at 3 miles an hour. The pressure was 30.05 inches and rising. In Maple Lake, it was partly cloudy. The temperature was 68 degrees, the dew point was 56, and the relative humidity was 64%. The wind was calm. The pressure was 30.06 inches and rising. Elsewhere across central Minnesota, at Anoka, it was clear, with a temperature of 70. It was partly cloudy, with a temperature of 72 at the Twin Cities, 66 at St. Cloud, 70 at Crystal, 66 at Princeton, and 64 at Litchfield. It was mostly cloudy, with a temperature of 64 at Little Falls, and 64 at Wilmer. Around the state, temperatures were between 63 and 67 degrees. It was clear at Rochester and Mankato. It was partly cloudy at Duluth and International Falls. At Brainerd, it was cloudy. Once again at 10 p.m., in Buffalo, it was 64 degrees under mostly cloudy skies. And in Maple Lake, it was 68 degrees under partly cloudy skies. 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The current time is 10:27 p.m. Central Daylight Time. Now here is the hazardous weather outlook for portions of central and southern Minnesota and west central Wisconsin. For tonight, no hazardous weather is expected at this time. And now the extended outlook for the period Thursday through Tuesday. No hazardous weather is expected at this time. Spotter information statement. Skywarn spotter activation will not be needed. Now the forecast for central Minnesota, from St. Cloud to the northwest Twin Cities suburbs. Overnight, mostly cloudy overnight then clearing. Lows in the upper 50s. South winds 5 to 10 miles an hour. Thursday, sunny. Highs in the lower 80s. Southwest winds 5 to 15 miles an hour. Gusts up to 30 miles an hour in the afternoon. Thursday night, mostly clear. Lows in the mid-60s. South winds 5 to 15 miles an hour. Friday, mostly sunny. Highs in the lower 80s. Southwest winds 5 to 10 miles an hour, shifting to the west 10 to 15 miles an hour in the afternoon. Friday night, clear. Lows in the mid-50s. Northwest winds up to 10 miles an hour. Saturday through Sunday, mostly clear. Highs in the lower 80s. Lows around 60. Sunday night, partly cloudy in the evening, then mostly cloudy with chance of thunderstorms overnight. Lows in the lower 60s. Chance of thunderstorms 30%. Monday and Monday night, partly cloudy. Highs around 80. Lows in the upper 50s. Tuesday, sunny. Highs in the lower 80s. Tuesday night, partly cloudy. Lows in the upper 50s. Wednesday, sunny. Highs in the lower 80s. Again, the forecast for central Minnesota, from St. Cloud to the northwest Twin Cities suburbs for overnight, mostly cloudy overnight then clearing. Lows in the upper 50s. South winds 5 to 10 miles an hour. At 10 p.m., in Buffalo, it was mostly cloudy. The temperature was 64 degrees, the dew point was 57, and the relative humidity was 77%. The wind was south at 3 miles an hour. The pressure was 30.05 inches and rising. In Maple Lake, it was partly cloudy. The temperature was 68 degrees, the dew point was 56, and the relative humidity was 64%. The wind was calm. The pressure was 30.06 inches and rising.
Elsewhere across central Minnesota, at Anoka, it was clear, with a temperature of 70. It was partly cloudy, with a temperature of 72 at the Twin Cities, 66 at St. Cloud, 70 at Crystal, 66 at Princeton, and 64 at Litchfield. It was mostly cloudy, with a temperature of 64 at Little Falls, and 64 at Wilmer. Around the state, temperatures were between 63 and 67 degrees. It was clear at Rochester and Mankato. It was partly cloudy at Duluth and International Falls. At Brainerd, it was cloudy. Once again at 10 p.m., in Buffalo, it was 64 degrees under mostly cloudy skies. And in Maple Lake, it was 68 degrees under partly cloudy skies. 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The current time is 10:32 p.m. Central Daylight Time. Now here is the hazardous weather outlook for portions of central and southern Minnesota and west central Wisconsin. For tonight, no hazardous weather is expected at this time. And now the extended outlook for the period Thursday through Tuesday. No hazardous weather is expected at this time. Spotter information statement, Skywarn spotter activation will not be needed. Now the forecast for central Minnesota. From St. Cloud to the northwest Twin Cities suburbs. Overnight, mostly cloudy overnight then clearing. Lows in the upper 50s. South winds 5 to 10 miles an hour. Thursday, sunny. Highs in the lower 80s. Southwest winds 5 to 15 miles an hour. Northwest winds 5 to 15 miles an hour. Gusts up to 30 miles an hour in the afternoon. Thursday night, mostly clear. Lows in the mid-60s. South winds 5 to 15 miles an hour. Friday, mostly sunny. Highs in the lower 80s. Southwest winds 5 to 10 miles an hour, shifting to the west 10 to 15 miles an hour in the afternoon. Friday night, clear. Lows in the mid-50s. Northwest winds up to 10 miles an hour. Saturday through Sunday, mostly clear. Highs in the lower 80s. Lows around 60. Sunday night, partly cloudy in the evening, then mostly cloudy with chance of thunderstorms overnight. Lows in the lower 60s. Chance of thunderstorms 30%. Monday and Monday night, partly cloudy. Highs around 80. Lows in the upper 50s. Tuesday, sunny. Highs in the lower 80s. Tuesday night, partly cloudy. Lows in the upper 50s. Wednesday, sunny. Highs in the lower 80s. Again, the forecast for central Minnesota, from St. Cloud to the northwest Twin Cities suburbs for overnight, mostly cloudy overnight then clearing. Lows in the upper 50s. South winds 5 to 10 miles an hour. At 10 p.m., in Buffalo, it was mostly cloudy. The temperature was 64 degrees, the dew point was 57, and the relative humidity was 77%. The wind was south at 3 miles an hour. The pressure was 30.05 inches and rising. In Maple Lake, it was partly cloudy. The temperature was 68 degrees, the dew point was 56, and the relative humidity was 64%. The wind was calm. Pressure was 30.06 inches and rising. Elsewhere across central Minnesota, at Anoka, it was clear, with a temperature of 70. It was partly cloudy, with a temperature of 72 at the Twin Cities, 66 at St. Cloud, 70 at Crystal, 66 at Princeton, and 64 at Litchfield. It was mostly cloudy, with a temperature of 64 at Little Falls, and 64 at Wilmer. Around the state, temperatures were between 63 and 67 degrees. It was clear at Rochester and Mankato.
It was partly cloudy at Duluth and International Falls.

Ed Brainerd, it was cloudy. Once again at 10 p.m., in Buffalo, it was 64 degrees under mostly cloudy skies. And in Maple Lake, it was 68 degrees under partly cloudy skies. This is weather radio station WNG676 Clearwater, broadcasting on a frequency of 162.50 MHz. 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The current time is 10:36 p.m. Central Daylight Time. Now here is the hazardous weather outlook for portions of central and southern Minnesota and west central Wisconsin. For tonight, no hazardous weather is expected at this time. And now the extended outlook for the period Thursday through Tuesday. No hazardous weather is expected at this time. Spotter information statement, Skywarn spotter activation will not be needed. Now the forecast for central Minnesota, from St. Cloud to the northwest Twin Cities suburbs. Overnight, mostly cloudy overnight then clearing. Lows in the upper 50s. South winds 5 to 10 miles an hour. Thursday, sunny. Highs in the lower 80s. Southwest winds 5 to 15 miles an hour. Gusts up to 30 miles an hour in the afternoon. Thursday night, mostly clear. Lows in the mid-60s. South winds 5 to 15 miles an hour. Friday, mostly sunny. Highs in the lower 80s. Southwest winds 5 to 10 miles an hour, shifting to the west 10 to 15 miles an hour in the afternoon. Friday night, clear. Lows in the mid-50s. Northwest winds up to 10 miles an hour. Saturday through Sunday, mostly clear. Highs in the lower 80s. Lows around 60. Sunday night, partly cloudy in the evening, then mostly cloudy with chance of thunderstorms overnight. Lows in the lower 60s. Chance of thunderstorms 30%. Monday and Monday night, partly cloudy. Highs around 80. Lows in the upper 50s. Tuesday, sunny. Highs in the lower 80s. Tuesday night, partly cloudy. Lows in the upper 50s. Wednesday, sunny. Highs in the lower 80s. Again, the forecast for central Minnesota, from St. Cloud to the northwest Twin Cities suburbs for overnight, mostly cloudy overnight then clearing. Lows in the upper 50s. South winds 5 to 10 miles an hour. At 10 p.m., in Buffalo, it was mostly cloudy. The temperature was 64 degrees, the dew point was 57, and the relative humidity was 77%. The wind was south at 3 miles an hour. The pressure was 30.05 inches and rising. In Maple Lake, it was partly cloudy. The temperature was 68 degrees, the dew point was 56, and the relative humidity was 64%. The wind was calm. The pressure was 30.06 inches and rising. Elsewhere across central Minnesota, at Anoka, it was clear, with a temperature of 70. It was partly cloudy, with a temperature of 72 at the Twin Cities, 66 at St. Cloud, 70 at Crystal, 66 at Princeton, and 64 at Litchfield. It was mostly cloudy, with a temperature of 64 at Little Falls, and 64 at Wilmer. Around the state, temperatures were between 63 and 67 degrees. It was clear at Rochester and Mankato. It was partly cloudy at Duluth and International Falls. Ed Brainerd, it was cloudy. Once again at 10 p.m., in Buffalo, it was 64 degrees under mostly cloudy skies. And in Maple Lake, it was 68 degrees under partly cloudy skies. 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The current time is 10:41 p.m. Central Daylight Time.
Now here is the hazardous weather outlook for portions of central and southern Minnesota and west central Wisconsin. For tonight, no hazardous weather is expected at this time. And now the extended outlook for the period Thursday through Tuesday. No hazardous weather is expected at this time. Spotter information statement. Sky warns spotter activation will not be needed. Now the forecast for central Minnesota, from St. Cloud to the northwest Twin Cities suburbs. Overnight, mostly cloudy overnight then clearing. Lows in the upper 50s. South winds 5 to 10 miles an hour. Thursday, sunny. Highs in the lower 80s. Southwest winds 5 to 15 miles an hour. Gusts up to 30 miles an hour in the afternoon. Thursday night, mostly clear. Lows in the mid-60s. South winds 5 to 15 miles an hour. Friday, mostly sunny. Highs in the lower 80s. Southwest winds 5 to 10 miles an hour, shifting to the west 10 to 15 miles an hour in the afternoon. Friday night, clear. Lows in the mid-50s. Northwest winds up to 10 miles an hour. Saturday through Sunday, mostly clear. Highs in the lower 80s. Lows around 60. Sunday night, partly cloudy in the evening, then mostly cloudy with chance of thunderstorms overnight. Lows in the lower 60s. Chance of thunderstorms 30%. Monday and Monday night, partly cloudy. Highs around 80. Lows in the upper 50s. Tuesday, sunny. Highs in the lower 80s. Tuesday night, partly cloudy. Lows in the upper 50s. Wednesday, sunny. Highs in the lower 80s. Again, the forecast for central Minnesota, from St. Cloud to the northwest Twin Cities suburbs for overnight, mostly cloudy overnight then clearing. Lows in the upper 50s. South winds 5 to 10 miles an hour. At 10 p.m., in Buffalo, it was mostly cloudy. The temperature was 64 degrees, the dew point was 57, and the relative humidity was 77%. The wind was south at 3 miles an hour. The pressure was 30.05 inches and rising. In Maple Lake, it was partly cloudy. The temperature was 68 degrees, the dew point was 56, and the relative humidity was 64%. The wind was calm. The pressure was 30.06 inches and rising. Elsewhere across central Minnesota, at Anoka, it was clear, with a temperature of 70. It was partly cloudy, with a temperature of 72 at the Twin Cities, 66 at St. Cloud, 70 at Crystal, 66 at Princeton, and 64 at Litchfield. It was mostly cloudy, with a temperature of 64 at Little Falls, and 64 at Wilmer. Around the state, temperatures were between 63 and 67 degrees. It was clear at Rochester and Mankato. It was partly cloudy at Duluth and International Falls. At Brainerd, it was cloudy. Once again at 10 p.m., in Buffalo, it was 64 degrees under mostly cloudy skies. And in Maple Lake, it was 68 degrees under partly cloudy skies. 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The current time is 10:45 p.m. Central Daylight Time. Now here is the hazardous weather outlook for portions of central and southern Minnesota and west central Wisconsin. For tonight, no hazardous weather is expected at this time. And now the extended outlook for the period Thursday through Tuesday. No hazardous weather is expected at this time. Spotter information statement. Sky warns spotter activation will not be needed. Now the forecast for central Minnesota, from St. Cloud to the northwest Twin Cities suburbs. Overnight, mostly cloudy overnight then clearing.
lows in the upper 50s. South winds 5 to 10 miles an hour. Thursday, sunny. Highs in the lower 80s. Southwest winds 5 to 15 miles an hour. Gusts up to 30 miles an hour in the afternoon. Thursday night, mostly clear. Lows in the mid-60s. South winds 5 to 15 miles an hour. Friday, mostly sunny. Highs in the lower 80s. Southwest winds 5 to 10 miles an hour, shifting to the west 10 to 15 miles an hour in the afternoon. Friday night, clear. Lows in the mid-50s. Northwest winds up to 10 miles an hour. Saturday through Sunday, mostly clear. Highs in the lower 80s. Lows around 60. Sunday night, partly cloudy in the evening, then mostly cloudy with chance of thunderstorms overnight. Lows in the lower 60s. Chance of thunderstorms 30%. Monday and Monday night, partly cloudy. Highs around 80. Lows in the upper 50s. Tuesday, sunny. Highs in the lower 80s. Tuesday night, partly cloudy. Lows in the upper 50s. Wednesday, sunny. Highs in the lower 80s. Again, the forecast for central Minnesota, from St. Cloud to the northwest Twin Cities suburbs for overnight, mostly cloudy overnight then clearing. Lows in the upper 50s. South winds 5 to 10 miles an hour. 10 p.m. in Buffalo, it was mostly cloudy. The temperature was 64 degrees, the dew point was 57, and the relative humidity was 77%. The wind was south at 3 miles an hour. The pressure was 30.05 inches and rising. In Maple Lake, it was partly cloudy. The temperature was 68 degrees, the dew point was 56, and the relative humidity was 64%. The wind was calm. The pressure was 30.06 inches and rising. Elsewhere across central Minnesota, at Anoka, it was clear, with a temperature of 70. It was partly cloudy, with a temperature of 72 at the Twin Cities, 66 at St. Cloud, 70 at Crystal, 66 at Princeton, and 64 at Litchfield. It was mostly cloudy, with a temperature of 64 at Little Falls, and 64 at Wilmer. Around the state, temperatures were between 63 and 67 degrees. It was clear at Rochester and Mankato. It was partly cloudy at Duluth and International Falls. At Brainerd, it was cloudy. Once again at 10 p.m., in Buffalo, it was 64 degrees under mostly cloudy skies. And in Maple Lake, it was 68 degrees under partly cloudy skies. 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The current time is 10:49 p.m. Central Daylight Time. Now here is the hazardous weather outlook for portions of central and southern Minnesota and west central Wisconsin. For tonight, no hazardous weather is expected at this time. And now the extended outlook for the period Thursday through Tuesday. No hazardous weather is expected at this time. Spotter information statement, Skywarn spotter activation will not be needed. Now the forecast for central Minnesota, from St. Cloud to the northwest Twin Cities suburbs. Overnight, mostly cloudy overnight then clearing. Lows in the upper 50s. South winds 5 to 10 miles an hour. Thursday, sunny. Highs in the lower 80s. Southwest winds 5 to 15 miles an hour. Gusts up to 30 miles an hour in the afternoon. Thursday night, mostly clear. Lows in the mid-60s. South winds 5 to 15 miles an hour. Friday, mostly sunny. Highs in the lower 80s. Southwest winds 5 to 10 miles an hour, shifting to the west 10 to 15 miles an hour in the afternoon.
Friday night, clear. Lows in the mid-50s. Northwest winds up to 10 miles an hour. Saturday through Sunday, mostly clear. Highs in the lower 80s. Lows around 60. Sunday night, partly cloudy in the evening, then mostly cloudy with chance of thunderstorms overnight. Lows in the lower 60s. Chance of thunderstorms 30%. Monday and Monday night, partly cloudy. Highs around 80. Lows in the upper 50s. Tuesday, sunny. Highs in the lower 80s. Tuesday night, partly cloudy. Lows in the upper 50s. Wednesday, sunny. Highs in the lower 80s. Again, the forecast for central Minnesota, from St. Cloud to the northwest Twin Cities suburbs for overnight, mostly cloudy overnight then clearing. Lows in the upper 50s. South winds 5 to 10 miles an hour. At 10 p.m., in Buffalo, it was mostly cloudy. The temperature was 64 degrees, the dew point was 57, and the relative humidity was 77%. The wind was south at 3 miles an hour. The pressure was 30.05 inches and rising. In Maple Lake, it was partly cloudy. The temperature was 68 degrees, the dew point was 56, and the relative humidity was 64%. The wind was calm. The pressure was 30.06 inches and rising. Elsewhere across central Minnesota, at Anoka, it was clear, with a temperature of 70. It was partly cloudy, with a temperature of 72 at the Twin Cities, 66 at St. Cloud, 70 at Crystal, 66 at Princeton, and 64 at Litchfield. It was mostly cloudy, with a temperature of 64 at Little Falls, and 64 at Wilmer. Around the state, temperatures were between 63 and 67 degrees. It was clear at Rochester and Mankato. It was partly cloudy at Duluth and International Falls. At Brainerd, it was cloudy. Once again at 10 p.m., in Buffalo, it was 64 degrees under mostly cloudy skies. And in Maple Lake, it was 68 degrees under partly cloudy skies. 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The current time is 10:54 p.m. Central Daylight Time. Now here is the hazardous weather outlook for portions of central and southern Minnesota and west central Wisconsin. For tonight, no hazardous weather is expected at this time. And now the extended outlook for the period Thursday through Tuesday. No hazardous weather is expected at this time. Spotter information statement, Skywarn spotter activation will not be needed. Now the forecast for central Minnesota. From St. Cloud to the northwest Twin Cities suburbs. Overnight, mostly cloudy overnight then clearing. Lows in the upper 50s. South winds 5 to 10 miles an hour. Thursday, sunny. Highs in the lower 80s. Southwest winds 5 to 15 miles an hour. Gusts up to 30 miles an hour in the afternoon. Thursday night, mostly clear. Lows in the mid-60s. South winds 5 to 15 miles an hour. Friday, mostly sunny. Highs in the lower 80s. Southwest winds 5 to 10 miles an hour, shifting to the west 10 to 15 miles an hour in the afternoon. Friday night, clear. Lows in the mid-50s. Northwest winds up to 10 miles an hour. Saturday through Sunday, mostly clear. Highs in the lower 80s. Lows around 60. Sunday night, partly cloudy in the evening, then mostly cloudy with chance of thunderstorms overnight. Lows in the lower 60s. Chance of thunderstorms 30%. Monday and Monday night, partly cloudy. Highs around 80. Lows in the upper 50s. Tuesday, sunny.
Highs in the lower 80s. Tuesday night, partly cloudy. Lows in the upper 50s. Wednesday, sunny. Highs in the lower 80s. Again, the forecast for central Minnesota, from St. Cloud to the northwest Twin Cities suburbs for overnight, mostly cloudy overnight then clearing. Lows in the upper 50s. South winds 5 to 10 miles an hour. 10 p.m. in Buffalo, it was mostly cloudy. The temperature was 64 degrees, the dew point was 57, and the relative humidity was 77%. The wind was south at 3 miles an hour. The pressure was 30.05 inches and rising. In Maple Lake, it was partly cloudy. The temperature was 68 degrees, the dew point was 56, and the relative humidity was 64%. The wind was calm. The pressure was 30.06 inches and rising. Elsewhere across central Minnesota, at Anoka, it was clear, with a temperature of 70. It was partly cloudy, with a temperature of 72 at the Twin Cities, 66 at St. Cloud, 70 at Crystal, 66 at Princeton, and 64 at Litchfield. It was mostly cloudy, with a temperature of 64 at Little Falls, and 64 at Wilmer. Around the state, temperatures were between 63 and 67 degrees. It was clear at Rochester and Mankato. It was partly cloudy at Duluth and International Falls. At Brainerd, it was cloudy. Once again at 10 p.m., in Buffalo, it was 64 degrees under mostly cloudy skies. And in Maple Lake, it was 68 degrees under partly cloudy skies. 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The current time is 10:58 p.m. Central Daylight Time. Now here is the hazardous weather outlook for portions of central and southern Minnesota and west central Wisconsin. For tonight, no hazardous weather is expected at this time. And now the extended outlook for the period Thursday through Tuesday. No hazardous weather is expected at this time. Spotter information statement, Skywarn spotter activation will not be needed. Now the forecast for central Minnesota. From St. Cloud to the northwest Twin Cities suburbs. Overnight, mostly cloudy overnight then clearing. Lows in the upper 50s. South winds 5 to 10 miles an hour. Thursday, sunny. Highs in the lower 80s. Southwest winds 5 to 15 miles an hour. Gusts up to 30 miles an hour in the afternoon. Thursday night, mostly clear. Lows in the mid-60s. South winds 5 to 15 miles an hour. Friday, mostly sunny. Highs in the lower 80s. Southwest winds 5 to 10 miles an hour, shifting to the west 10 to 15 miles an hour in the afternoon. Friday night, clear. Lows in the mid-50s. Northwest winds up to 10 miles an hour. Saturday through Sunday, mostly clear. Highs in the lower 80s. Lows around 60. Sunday night, partly cloudy in the evening, then mostly cloudy with chance of thunderstorms overnight. Lows in the lower 60s. Chance of thunderstorms 30%. Monday and Monday night, partly cloudy. Highs around 80. Lows in the upper 50s. Tuesday, sunny. Highs in the lower 80s. Tuesday night, partly cloudy. Lows in the upper 50s. Wednesday, sunny. Highs in the lower 80s. Again, the forecast for central Minnesota, from St. Cloud to the northwest Twin Cities suburbs for overnight, mostly cloudy overnight then clearing. Lows in the upper 50s. South winds 5 to 10 miles an hour. 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
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The current time is 11:01 p.m. Central Daylight Time. Now here is the hazardous weather outlook for portions of central and southern Minnesota and west central Wisconsin. For tonight, no hazardous weather is expected at this time. And now the extended outlook for the period Thursday through Tuesday. No hazardous weather is expected at this time. Spotter information statement. Skywarn spotter activation will not be needed. Now the forecast for central Minnesota, from St. Cloud to the northwest Twin Cities suburbs. Overnight, mostly cloudy overnight then clearing. Lows in the upper 50s. South winds 5 to 10 miles an hour. Thursday, sunny. Highs in the lower 80s. Southwest winds 5 to 15 miles an hour. Gusts up to 30 miles an hour in the afternoon. Thursday night, mostly clear. Lows in the mid-60s. South winds 5 to 15 miles an hour. Friday, mostly sunny. Highs in the lower 80s. Southwest winds 5 to 10 miles an hour, shifting to the west 10 to 15 miles an hour in the afternoon. Friday night, clear. Lows in the mid-50s. Northwest winds up to 10 miles an hour. Saturday through Sunday, mostly clear. Highs in the lower 80s. Lows around 60. Sunday night, partly cloudy in the evening, then mostly cloudy with chance of thunderstorms overnight. Lows in the lower 60s. Chance of thunderstorms 30%. Monday and Monday night, partly cloudy. Highs around 80. Lows in the upper 50s. Tuesday, sunny. Highs in the lower 80s. Tuesday night, partly cloudy. Lows in the upper 50s. Wednesday, sunny. Highs in the lower 80s. Again, the forecast for central Minnesota, from St. Cloud to the northwest Twin Cities suburbs for overnight, mostly cloudy overnight then clearing. Lows in the upper 50s. South winds 5 to 10 miles an hour. 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The current time is 11:04 p.m. Central Daylight Time. Now here is the hazardous weather outlook for portions of central and southern Minnesota and west central Wisconsin. For tonight, no hazardous weather is expected at this time. And now the extended outlook for the period Thursday through Tuesday. No hazardous weather is expected at this time. Spotter information statement. Skywarn spotter activation will not be needed. Now the forecast for central Minnesota, from St. Cloud to the northwest Twin Cities suburbs. Overnight, mostly cloudy overnight then clearing. Lows in the upper 50s. South winds 5 to 10 miles an hour. Thursday, sunny. Highs in the lower 80s. Southwest winds 5 to 15 miles an hour. Gusts up to 30 miles an hour in the afternoon. Thursday night, mostly clear. Lows in the mid-60s. South winds 5 to 15 miles an hour. Friday, mostly sunny. Highs in the lower 80s. Southwest winds 5 to 10 miles an hour, shifting to the west 10 to 15 miles an hour in the afternoon. Friday night, clear. Lows in the mid-50s. Northwest winds up to 10 miles an hour. Saturday through Sunday, mostly clear. Highs in the lower 80s. Lows around 60. Sunday night, partly cloudy in the evening, then mostly cloudy with chance of thunderstorms overnight. Lows in the lower 60s. Chance of thunderstorms 30%. Monday and Monday night, partly cloudy. Highs around 80.
lows in the upper 50s. Tuesday, sunny. Highs in the lower 80s. Tuesday night, partly cloudy. Lows in the upper 50s. Wednesday, sunny. Highs in the lower 80s. Again, the forecast for central Minnesota, from St. Cloud to the northwest Twin Cities suburbs for overnight, mostly cloudy overnight then clearing. Lows in the upper 50s. South winds 5 to 10 miles an hour. 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The current time is 11:06 p.m. Central Daylight Time. Now here is the hazardous weather outlook for portions of central and southern Minnesota and west central Wisconsin. For tonight, no hazardous weather is expected at this time. And now the extended outlook for the period Thursday through Tuesday. No hazardous weather is expected at this time. Spotter information statement, Skywarn spotter activation will not be needed. Now the forecast for central Minnesota, from St. Cloud to the northwest Twin Cities suburbs. Overnight, mostly cloudy overnight then clearing. Lows in the upper 50s. South winds 5 to 10 miles an hour. Thursday, sunny. Highs in the lower 80s. Southwest winds 5 to 15 miles an hour. Gusts up to 30 miles an hour in the afternoon. Thursday night, mostly clear. Lows in the mid-60s. South winds 5 to 15 miles an hour. Friday, mostly sunny. Highs in the lower 80s. Southwest winds 5 to 10 miles an hour, shifting to the west 10 to 15 miles an hour in the afternoon. Friday night, clear. Lows in the mid-50s. Northwest winds up to 10 miles an hour. Saturday through Sunday, mostly clear. Highs in the lower 80s. Lows around 60. Sunday night, partly cloudy in the evening, then mostly cloudy with chance of thunderstorms overnight. Lows in the lower 60s. Chance of thunderstorms 30%. Monday and Monday night, partly cloudy. Highs around 80. Lows in the upper 50s. Tuesday, sunny. Highs in the lower 80s. Tuesday night, partly cloudy. Lows in the upper 50s. Wednesday, sunny. Highs in the lower 80s. Again, the forecast for central Minnesota, from St. Cloud to the northwest Twin Cities suburbs for overnight, mostly cloudy overnight then clearing. Lows in the upper 50s. South winds 5 to 10 miles an hour. 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The current time is 11:09 p.m. Central Daylight Time. Now here is the hazardous weather outlook for portions of central and southern Minnesota and west central Wisconsin. For tonight, no hazardous weather is expected at this time. And now the extended outlook for the period Thursday through Tuesday. No hazardous weather is expected at this time. Spotter information statement, Skywarn spotter activation will not be needed. Now the forecast for central Minnesota, from St. Cloud to the northwest Twin Cities suburbs. Overnight, mostly cloudy overnight then clearing. Lows in the upper 50s. South winds 5 to 10 miles an hour. Thursday, sunny. Highs in the lower 80s. Southwest winds 5 to 15 miles an hour. Gusts up to 30 miles an hour in the afternoon. Thursday night, mostly clear. Lows in the mid-60s. South winds 5 to 15 miles an hour. Friday, mostly sunny.
Highs in the lower 80s. Southwest winds 5 to 10 miles an hour, shifting to the west 10 to 15 miles an hour in the afternoon. Friday night, clear. Lows in the mid-50s. Northwest winds up to 10 miles an hour. Saturday through Sunday, mostly clear. Highs in the lower 80s. Lows around 60. Sunday night, partly cloudy in the evening, then mostly cloudy with chance of thunderstorms overnight. Lows in the lower 60s. Chance of thunderstorms 30%. Monday and Monday night, partly cloudy. Highs around 80. Lows in the upper 50s. Tuesday, sunny. Highs in the lower 80s. Tuesday night, partly cloudy. Lows in the upper 50s. Wednesday, sunny. Highs in the lower 80s. Again, the forecast for central Minnesota, from St. Cloud to the northwest Twin Cities suburbs for overnight, mostly cloudy overnight then clearing. Lows in the upper 50s. South winds 5 to 10 miles an hour. 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The current time is 11:12 p.m. Central Daylight Time. Now here is the hazardous weather outlook for portions of central and southern Minnesota and west central Wisconsin. For tonight, no hazardous weather is expected at this time. And now the extended outlook for the period Thursday through Tuesday. No hazardous weather is expected at this time. Spotter information statement, Skywarn spotter activation will not be needed. Now the forecast for central Minnesota, from St. Cloud to the northwest Twin Cities suburbs. Overnight, mostly cloudy overnight then clearing. Lows in the upper 50s. South winds 5 to 10 miles an hour. Thursday, sunny. Highs in the lower 80s. Southwest winds 5 to 15 miles an hour. Gusts up to 30 miles an hour in the afternoon. Thursday night, mostly clear. Lows in the mid-60s. South winds 5 to 15 miles an hour. Friday, mostly sunny. Highs in the lower 80s. Southwest winds 5 to 10 miles an hour, shifting to the west 10 to 15 miles an hour in the afternoon. Friday night, clear. Lows in the mid-50s. Northwest winds up to 10 miles an hour. Saturday through Sunday, mostly clear. Highs in the lower 80s. Lows around 60. Sunday night, partly cloudy in the evening, then mostly cloudy with chance of thunderstorms overnight. Lows in the lower 60s. Chance of thunderstorms 30%. Monday and Monday night, partly cloudy. Highs around 80. Lows in the upper 50s. Tuesday, sunny. Highs in the lower 80s. Tuesday night, partly cloudy. Lows in the upper 50s. Wednesday, sunny. Highs in the lower 80s. Again, the forecast for central Minnesota, from St. Cloud to the northwest Twin Cities suburbs for overnight, mostly cloudy overnight then clearing. Lows in the upper 50s. South winds 5 to 10 miles an hour. At 11 p.m., in Buffalo, it was mostly cloudy. The temperature was 63 degrees, the dew point was 55, and the relative humidity was 77%. The wind was southwest at 5 miles an hour. The pressure was 30.05 inches and steady. In Maple Lake, it was partly cloudy. The temperature was 67 degrees, the dew point was 57, and the relative humidity was 70%. The wind was calm. The pressure was 30.07 inches and steady. Elsewhere across central Minnesota, skies ranged from clear to partly cloudy. It was 71 at the Twin Cities, 63 at St. Cloud, 66 at Anoka, and 67 at Crystal.
Princeton reported 64.

Athens, Minnesota, serving listeners across much of central Minnesota. The current time is 11:17 p.m. Central Daylight Time. Now here is the hazardous weather outlook for portions of central and southern Minnesota and west central Wisconsin. For tonight, no hazardous weather is expected at this time. And now the extended outlook for the period Thursday through Tuesday. No hazardous weather is expected at this time. Spotter information statement. Skywarn spotter activation will not be needed. Now the forecast for central Minnesota, from St. Cloud to the northwest Twin Cities suburbs. Overnight, mostly cloudy overnight then clearing. Lows in the upper 50s. South winds 5 to 10 miles an hour. Thursday, sunny. Highs in the lower 80s. Southwest winds 5 to 15 miles an hour. Gusts up to 30 miles an hour in the afternoon. Thursday night, mostly clear. Lows in the mid-60s. South winds 5 to 15 miles an hour. Friday, mostly sunny. Highs in the lower 80s. Southwest winds 5 to 10 miles an hour, shifting to the west 10 to 15 miles an hour in the afternoon. Friday night, clear. Lows in the mid-50s. Northwest winds up to 10 miles an hour. Saturday through Sunday, mostly clear. Highs in the lower 80s. Lows around 60. Sunday night, partly cloudy in the evening, then mostly cloudy with chance of thunderstorms overnight. Lows in the lower 60s. Chance of thunderstorms 30%. Monday and Monday night, partly cloudy. Highs around 80. Lows in the upper 50s. Tuesday, sunny. Highs in the lower 80s. Tuesday night, partly cloudy. Lows in the upper 50s. Wednesday, sunny. Highs in the lower 80s. Again, the forecast for central Minnesota, from St. Cloud to the northwest Twin Cities suburbs for overnight, mostly cloudy overnight then clearing. Lows in the upper 50s. South winds 5 to 10 miles an hour. At 11 p.m., in Buffalo, it was mostly cloudy. The temperature was 63 degrees, the dew point was 55, and the relative humidity was 77%. The wind was southwest at 5 miles an hour. The pressure was 30.05 inches and steady. In Maple Lake, it was partly cloudy. The temperature was 67 degrees. The dew point was 57, and the relative humidity was 70%. The wind was calm. The pressure was 30.07 inches and steady. Elsewhere across central Minnesota, skies ranged from clear to partly cloudy. It was 71 at the Twin Cities, 63 at St. Cloud, 66 at Anoka, and 67 at Crystal. Princeton reported 64, Litchfield reported 64, Little Falls reported 61, and Wilmer reported 63. Around the state, temperatures were between 62 and 65 degrees. It was clear at Rochester and Mankato. It was partly cloudy at Brainerd and Duluth. At International Falls, it was mostly cloudy. Once again at 11 p.m., in Buffalo, it was 63 degrees under mostly cloudy skies. And in Maple Lake, it was 67 degrees under partly cloudy skies. 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The current time is 11:21 p.m. Central Daylight Time. Now the forecast for central Minnesota, from St. Cloud to the northwest Twin Cities suburbs. Overnight, mostly cloudy overnight then clearing. Lows in the upper 50s. South winds 5 to 10 miles an hour. Thursday, sunny. Highs in the lower 80s. Southwest winds 5 to 15 miles an hour.
gusts up to 30 miles an hour in the afternoon.

Thursday night, mostly clear. Lows in the mid-60s. South winds 5 to 15 miles an hour. Friday, mostly sunny. Highs in the lower 80s. Southwest winds 5 to 10 miles an hour, shifting to the west 10 to 15 miles an hour in the afternoon. Friday night, clear. Lows in the mid-50s. Northwest winds up to 10 miles an hour. Saturday through Sunday, mostly clear. Highs in the lower 80s. Lows around 60. Sunday night, partly cloudy in the evening, then mostly cloudy with chance of thunderstorms overnight. Lows in the lower 60s. Chance of thunderstorms 30%. Monday and Monday night, partly cloudy. Highs around 80. Lows in the upper 50s. Tuesday, sunny. Highs in the lower 80s. Tuesday night, partly cloudy. Lows in the upper 50s. Wednesday, sunny. Highs in the lower 80s. Again, the forecast for central Minnesota, from St. Cloud to the northwest Twin Cities suburbs for overnight, mostly cloudy overnight then clearing. Lows in the upper 50s. South winds 5 to 10 miles an hour. At 11 p.m., in Buffalo, it was mostly cloudy. The temperature was 63 degrees, the dew point was 55, and the relative humidity was 77%. The wind was southwest at 5 miles an hour. The pressure was 30.05 inches and steady. In Maple Lake, it was partly cloudy. The temperature was 67 degrees, the dew point was 57, and the relative humidity was 70%. The wind was calm. The pressure was 30.07 inches and steady. Elsewhere across central Minnesota, skies ranged from clear to partly cloudy. It was 71 at the Twin Cities, 63 at St. Cloud, 66 at Anoka, and 67 at Crystal. Princeton reported 64, Litchfield reported 64, Little Falls reported 61, and Wilmer reported 63. Around the state, temperatures were between 62 and 65 degrees. It was clear at Rochester and Mankato. It was partly cloudy at Brainerd and Duluth. At International Falls, it was mostly cloudy. Once again at 11 p.m., in Buffalo, it was 63 degrees under mostly cloudy skies. And in Maple Lake, it was 67 degrees under partly cloudy skies. 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The current time is 11:25 p.m. Central Daylight Time. Now the forecast for central Minnesota, from St. Cloud to the northwest Twin Cities suburbs. Overnight, mostly cloudy overnight then clearing. Lows in the upper 50s. South winds 5 to 10 miles an hour. Thursday, sunny. Highs in the lower 80s. Southwest winds 5 to 15 miles an hour. Gusts up to 30 miles an hour in the afternoon. Thursday night, mostly clear. Lows in the mid-60s. South winds 5 to 15 miles an hour. Friday, mostly sunny. Highs in the lower 80s. Southwest winds 5 to 10 miles an hour, shifting to the west 10 to 15 miles an hour in the afternoon. Friday night, clear. Lows in the mid-50s. Northwest winds up to 10 miles an hour. Saturday through Sunday, mostly clear. Highs in the lower 80s. Lows around 60. Sunday night, partly cloudy in the evening, then mostly cloudy with chance of thunderstorms overnight. Lows in the lower 60s. Chance of thunderstorms 30%. Monday and Monday night, partly cloudy. Highs around 80. Lows in the upper 50s. Tuesday, sunny. Highs in the lower 80s. Tuesday night, partly cloudy.
Lows in the upper 50s. Wednesday, sunny. Highs in the lower 80s. Again, the forecast for central Minnesota, from St. Cloud to the northwest Twin Cities suburbs for overnight, mostly cloudy overnight then clearing. Lows in the upper 50s. South winds 5 to 10 miles an hour. At 11 p.m., in Buffalo, it was mostly cloudy. The temperature was 63 degrees, the dew point was 55, and the relative humidity was 77%. The wind was southwest at 5 miles an hour. The pressure was 30.05 inches and steady. In Maple Lake, it was partly cloudy. The temperature was 67 degrees, the dew point was 57, and the relative humidity was 70%. The wind was calm. The pressure was 30.07 inches and steady. Elsewhere across central Minnesota, skies ranged from clear to partly cloudy. It was 71 at the Twin Cities, 63 at St. Cloud, 66 at Anoka, and 67 at Crystal. Princeton reported 64, Litchfield reported 64, Little Falls reported 61, and Wilmer reported 63. Around the state, temperatures were between 62 and 65 degrees. It was clear at Rochester and Mankato. It was partly cloudy at Brainerd and Duluth. At International Falls, it was mostly cloudy. Once again at 11 p.m., in Buffalo, it was 63 degrees under mostly cloudy skies. And in Maple Lake, it was 67 degrees under partly cloudy skies. 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The current time is 11:29 p.m. Central Daylight Time. Now the forecast for central Minnesota, from St. Cloud to the northwest Twin Cities suburbs. Overnight, mostly cloudy overnight then clearing. Lows in the upper 50s. South winds 5 to 10 miles an hour. Thursday, sunny. Highs in the lower 80s. Southwest winds 5 to 15 miles an hour. Gusts up to 30 miles an hour in the afternoon. Thursday night, mostly clear. Lows in the mid-60s. South winds 5 to 15 miles an hour. Friday, mostly sunny. Highs in the lower 80s. Southwest winds 5 to 10 miles an hour, shifting to the west 10 to 15 miles an hour in the afternoon. Friday night, clear. Lows in the mid-50s. Northwest winds up to 10 miles an hour. Saturday through Sunday, mostly clear. Highs in the lower 80s. Lows around 60. Sunday night, partly cloudy in the evening, then mostly cloudy with chance of thunderstorms overnight. Lows in the lower 60s. Chance of thunderstorms 30%. Monday and Monday night, partly cloudy. Highs around 80. Lows in the upper 50s. Tuesday, sunny. Highs in the lower 80s. Tuesday night, partly cloudy. Lows in the upper 50s. Wednesday, sunny. Highs in the lower 80s. Again, the forecast for central Minnesota, from St. Cloud to the northwest Twin Cities suburbs for overnight, mostly cloudy overnight then clearing. Lows in the upper 50s. South winds 5 to 10 miles an hour. At 11 p.m., in Buffalo, it was mostly cloudy. The temperature was 63 degrees, the dew point was 55, and the relative humidity was 77%. The wind was southwest at 5 miles an hour. The pressure was 30.05 inches and steady. In Maple Lake, it was partly cloudy. The temperature was 67 degrees, the dew point was 57, and the relative humidity was 70%. The wind was calm. The pressure was 30.07 inches and steady. Elsewhere across central Minnesota, skies ranged from clear to partly cloudy.
It was 71 at the Twin Cities, 63 at St. Cloud, 66 at Anoka, and 67 at Crystal. Princeton reported 64, Litchfield reported 64, Little Falls reported 61, and Wilmer reported 63. Around the state, temperatures were between 62 and 65 degrees. It was clear at Rochester and Mankato. It was partly cloudy at Brainerd and Duluth. At International Falls, it was mostly cloudy. Once again at 11 p.m., in Buffalo, it was 63 degrees under mostly cloudy skies. And in Maple Lake, it was 67 degrees under partly cloudy skies. 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The current time is 11:33 p.m. Central Daylight Time. Now the forecast for central Minnesota, from St. Cloud to the northwest Twin Cities suburbs. Overnight, mostly cloudy overnight then clearing. Lows in the upper 50s. South winds 5 to 10 miles in upper 50s. South winds 5 to 10 miles an hour. Thursday, sunny. Highs in the lower 80s. Southwest winds 5 to 15 miles an hour. Gusts up to 30 miles an hour in the afternoon. Thursday night, mostly clear. Lows in the mid-60s. South winds 5 to 15 miles an hour. Friday, mostly sunny. Highs in the lower 80s. Southwest winds 5 to 10 miles an hour, shifting to the west 10 to 15 miles an hour in the afternoon. Friday night, clear. Lows in the mid-50s. Northwest winds up to 10 miles an hour. Saturday through Sunday, mostly clear. Highs in the lower 80s. Lows around 60. Sunday night, partly cloudy in the evening, then mostly cloudy with chance of thunderstorms overnight. Lows in the lower 60s. Chance of thunderstorms 30%. Monday and Monday night, partly cloudy. Highs around 80. Lows in the upper 50s. Tuesday, sunny. Highs in the lower 80s. Tuesday night, partly cloudy. Lows in the upper 50s. Wednesday, sunny. Highs in the lower 80s. Again, the forecast for central Minnesota, from St. Cloud to the northwest Twin Cities suburbs for overnight, mostly cloudy overnight then clearing. Lows in the upper 50s. South winds 5 to 10 miles an hour. At 11 p.m., in Buffalo, it was mostly cloudy. The temperature was 63 degrees, the dew point was 55, and the relative humidity was 77%. The wind was southwest at 5 miles an hour. The pressure was 30.05 inches and steady. In Maple Lake, it was partly cloudy. The temperature was 67 degrees, the dew point was 57, and the relative humidity was 70%. The wind was calm. The pressure was 30.07 inches and steady. Elsewhere across central Minnesota, skies ranged from clear to partly cloudy. It was 71 at the Twin Cities, 63 at St. Cloud, 66 at Anoka, and 67 at Crystal. Princeton reported 64, Litchfield reported 64, Little Falls reported 61, and Wilmer reported 63. Around the state, temperatures were between 62 and 65 degrees. It was clear at Rochester and Mankato. It was partly cloudy at Brainerd and Duluth. At International Falls, it was mostly cloudy. Once again at 11 p.m., in Buffalo, it was 63 degrees under mostly cloudy skies. And in Maple Lake, it was 67 degrees under partly cloudy skies. 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

The current time is 11:36 p.m. Central Daylight Time. Now the forecast for central Minnesota, from St. Cloud to the northwest Twin Cities suburbs. Overnight, mostly cloudy overnight then clearing. Lows in the upper 50s. South winds 5 to 10 miles an hour. Thursday, sunny. Highs in the lower 80s. Southwest winds 5 to 15 miles an hour. Gusts up to 30 miles an hour in the afternoon. Thursday night, mostly clear. Lows in the mid-60s. South winds 5 to 15 miles an hour. Friday, mostly sunny. Highs in the lower 80s. Southwest winds 5 to 10 miles an hour, shifting to the west 10 to 15 miles an hour in the afternoon. Friday night, clear. Lows in the mid-50s. Northwest winds up to 10 miles an hour. Saturday through Sunday, mostly clear. Highs in the lower 80s. Lows around 60. Sunday night, partly cloudy in the evening, then mostly cloudy with chance of thunderstorms overnight. Lows in the lower 60s. Chance of thunderstorms 30%. Monday and Monday night, partly cloudy. Highs around 80. Lows in the upper 50s. Tuesday, sunny. Highs in the lower 80s. Tuesday night, partly cloudy. Lows in the upper 50s. Wednesday, sunny. Highs in the lower 80s. Again, the forecast for central Minnesota, from St. Cloud to the northwest Twin Cities suburbs for overnight, mostly cloudy overnight then clearing. Lows in the upper 50s. South winds 5 to 10 miles an hour. At 11 p.m., in Buffalo, it was mostly cloudy. The temperature was 63 degrees, the dew point was 55, and the relative humidity was 77%. The wind was southwest at 5 miles an hour. The pressure was 30.05 inches and steady. In Maple Lake, it was partly cloudy. The temperature was 67 degrees, the dew point was 57, and the relative humidity was 70%. The wind was calm. The pressure was 30.07 inches and steady. Elsewhere across central Minnesota, skies ranged from clear to partly cloudy. It was 71 at the Twin Cities, 63 at St. Cloud, 66 at Anoka, and 67 at Crystal. Princeton reported 64, Litchfield reported 64, Little Falls reported 61, and Wilmer reported 63. Around the state, temperatures were between 62 and 65 degrees. It was clear at Rochester and Mankato. It was partly cloudy at Brainerd and Duluth. At International Falls, it was mostly cloudy. Once again at 11 p.m., in Buffalo, it was 63 degrees under mostly cloudy skies. And in Maple Lake, it was 67 degrees under partly cloudy skies. 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The current time is 11:40 p.m. Central Daylight Time. Now the forecast for central Minnesota, from St. Cloud to the northwest Twin Cities suburbs. Overnight, mostly cloudy overnight then clearing. Lows in the upper 50s. South winds 5 to 10 miles an hour. Thursday, sunny. Highs in the lower 80s. Southwest winds 5 to 15 miles an hour. Gusts up to 30 miles an hour in the afternoon. Thursday night, mostly clear. Lows in the mid-60s. South winds 5 to 15 miles an hour. Friday, mostly sunny. Highs in the lower 80s. Southwest winds 5 to 10 miles an hour, shifting to the west 10 to 15 miles an hour in the afternoon. Friday night, clear. Lows in the mid-50s. Northwest winds up to 10 miles an hour. Saturday through Sunday, mostly clear.
Highs in the lower 80s. Lows around 60. Sunday night, partly cloudy in the evening, then mostly cloudy with chance of thunderstorms overnight. Lows in the lower 60s. Chance of thunderstorms 30%. Monday and Monday night, partly cloudy. Highs around 80. Lows in the upper 50s. Tuesday, sunny. Highs in the lower 80s. Tuesday night, partly cloudy. Lows in the upper 50s. Wednesday, sunny. Highs in the lower 80s. Again, the forecast for central Minnesota, from St. Cloud to the northwest Twin Cities suburbs for overnight, mostly cloudy overnight then clearing. Lows in the upper 50s. South winds 5 to 10 miles an hour. At 11 p.m., in Buffalo, it was mostly cloudy. The temperature was 63 degrees, the dew point was 55, and the relative humidity was 77%. The wind was southwest at 5 miles an hour. The pressure was 30.05 inches and steady. In Maple Lake, it was partly cloudy. The temperature was 67 degrees, the dew point was 57, and the relative humidity was 70%. The wind was calm. The pressure was 30.07 inches and steady. Elsewhere across central Minnesota, skies ranged from clear to partly cloudy. It was 71 at the Twin Cities, 63 at St. Cloud, 66 at Anoka, and 67 at Crystal. Princeton reported 64, Litchfield reported 64, Little Falls reported 61, and Wilmer reported 63. Around the state, temperatures were between 62 and 65 degrees. It was clear at Rochester and Mankato. It was partly cloudy at Brainerd and Duluth. At International Falls, it was mostly cloudy. Once again at 11 p.m., in Buffalo, it was 63 degrees under mostly cloudy skies. And in Maple Lake, it was 67 degrees under partly cloudy skies. 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The current time is 11:44 p.m. Central Daylight Time. Now the forecast for central Minnesota, from St. Cloud to the northwest Twin Cities suburbs. Overnight, mostly cloudy overnight then clearing. Lows in the upper 50s. South winds 5 to 10 miles an hour. Thursday, sunny. Highs in the lower 80s. Southwest winds 5 to 15 miles an hour. Gusts up to 30 miles an hour in the afternoon. Thursday night, mostly clear. Lows in the mid-60s. South winds 5 to 15 miles an hour. Friday, mostly sunny. Highs in the lower 80s. Southwest winds 5 to 10 miles an hour, shifting to the west 10 to 15 miles an hour in the afternoon. Friday night, clear. Lows in the mid-50s. Northwest winds up to 10 miles an hour. Saturday through Sunday, mostly clear. Highs in the lower 80s. Lows around 60. Sunday night, partly cloudy in the evening, then mostly cloudy with chance of thunderstorms overnight. Lows in the lower 60s. Chance of thunderstorms 30%. Monday and Monday night, partly cloudy. Highs around 80. Lows in the upper 50s. Tuesday, sunny. Highs in the lower 80s. Tuesday night, partly cloudy. Lows in the upper 50s. Wednesday, sunny. Highs in the lower 80s. Again, the forecast for central Minnesota, from St. Cloud to the northwest Twin Cities suburbs for overnight, mostly cloudy overnight then clearing. Lows in the upper 50s. South winds 5 to 10 miles an hour. At 11 p.m., in Buffalo, it was mostly cloudy. The temperature was 63 degrees, the dew point was 55,
and the relative humidity was 77%. The wind was southwest at 5 miles an hour. The pressure was 30.05 inches and steady. In Maple Lake, it was partly cloudy. The temperature was 67 degrees, the dew point was 57, and the relative humidity was 70%. The wind was calm. The pressure was 30.07 inches and steady. Elsewhere across central Minnesota, skies ranged from clear to partly cloudy. It was 71 at the Twin Cities, 63 at St. Cloud, 66 at Anoka, and 67 at Crystal. Princeton reported 64, Litchfield reported 64, Little Falls reported 61, and Wilmer reported 63. Around the state, temperatures were between 62 and 65 degrees. It was clear at Rochester and Mankato. It was partly cloudy at Brainerd and Duluth. At International Falls, it was mostly cloudy. Once again at 11 p.m., in Buffalo, it was 63 degrees under mostly cloudy skies. And in Maple Lake, it was 67 degrees under partly cloudy skies. 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The current time is 11:48 p.m. Central Daylight Time. Now the forecast for central Minnesota, from St. Cloud to the northwest Twin Cities suburbs. Overnight, mostly cloudy overnight then clearing. Lows in the upper 50s. South winds 5 to 10 miles an hour. Thursday, sunny. Highs in the lower 80s. Southwest winds 5 to 15 miles an hour. Gusts up to 30 miles an hour in the afternoon. Thursday night, mostly clear. Lows in the mid-60s. South winds 5 to 15 miles an hour. Friday, mostly sunny. Highs in the lower 80s. Southwest winds 5 to 10 miles an hour, shifting to the west 10 to 15 miles an hour in the afternoon. Friday night, clear. Lows in the mid-50s. Northwest winds up to 10 miles an hour. Saturday through Sunday, mostly clear. Highs in the lower 80s. Lows around 60. Sunday night, partly cloudy in the evening, then mostly cloudy with chance of thunderstorms overnight. Lows in the lower 60s. Chance of thunderstorms 30%. Monday and Monday night, partly cloudy. Highs around 80. Lows in the upper 50s. Tuesday, sunny. Highs in the lower 80s. Tuesday night, partly cloudy. Lows in the upper 50s. Wednesday, sunny. Highs in the lower 80s. Again, the forecast for central Minnesota, from St. Cloud to the northwest Twin Cities suburbs for overnight, mostly cloudy overnight then clearing. Lows in the upper 50s. South winds 5 to 10 miles an hour. At 11 p.m., in Buffalo, it was mostly cloudy. The temperature was 63 degrees, the dew point was 55, and the relative humidity was 77%. The wind was southwest at 5 miles an hour. The pressure was 30.05 inches and steady. In Maple Lake, it was partly cloudy. The temperature was 67 degrees, the dew point was 57, and the relative humidity was 70%. The wind was calm. The pressure was 30.07 inches and steady. Elsewhere across central Minnesota, skies ranged from clear to partly cloudy. It was 71 at the Twin Cities, 63 at St. Cloud, 66 at Anoka, and 67 at Crystal. Princeton reported 64, Litchfield reported 64, Little Falls reported 61, and Wilmer reported 63. Around the state, temperatures were between 62 and 65 degrees. It was clear at Rochester and Mankato. It was partly cloudy at Brainerd and Duluth. At International Falls, it was mostly cloudy.
Once again at 11 p.m. in Buffalo, it was 63 degrees under mostly cloudy skies. And in Maple Lake, it was 67 degrees under partly cloudy skies. 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The current time is 11:52 p.m. Central Daylight Time. Now the forecast for central Minnesota, from St. Cloud to the northwest Twin Cities suburbs. Overnight, mostly cloudy overnight then clearing. Lows in the upper 50s. South winds 5 to 10 miles an hour. Thursday, sunny. Highs in the lower 80s. Southwest winds 5 to 15 miles an hour. Gusts up to 30 miles an hour in the afternoon. Thursday night, mostly clear. Lows in the mid-60s. South winds 5 to 15 miles an hour. Friday, mostly sunny. Highs in the lower 80s. Southwest winds 5 to 10 miles an hour, shifting to the west 10 to 15 miles an hour in the afternoon. Friday night, clear. Lows in the mid-50s. Northwest winds up to 10 miles an hour. Saturday through Sunday, mostly clear. Highs in the lower 80s. Lows around 60. Sunday night, partly cloudy in the evening, then mostly cloudy with chance of thunderstorms overnight. Lows in the lower 60s. Chance of thunderstorms 30%. Monday and Monday night, partly cloudy. Highs around 80. Lows in the upper 50s. Tuesday, sunny. Highs in the lower 80s. Tuesday night, partly cloudy. Lows in the upper 50s. Wednesday, sunny. Highs in the lower 80s. Again, the forecast for central Minnesota, from St. Cloud to the northwest Twin Cities suburbs for overnight, mostly cloudy overnight then clearing. Lows in the upper 50s. South winds 5 to 10 miles an hour. At 11 p.m. in Buffalo, it was mostly cloudy. The temperature was 63 degrees, the dew point was 55, and the relative humidity was 77%. The wind was southwest at 5 miles an hour. The pressure was 30.05 inches and steady. In Maple Lake, it was partly cloudy. The temperature was 67 degrees, the dew point was 57, and the relative humidity was 70%. The wind was calm. The pressure was 30.07 inches and steady. Elsewhere across central Minnesota, skies ranged from clear to partly cloudy. It was 71 at the Twin Cities, 63 at St. Cloud, 66 at Anoka, and 67 at Crystal. Princeton reported 64, Litchfield reported 64, Little Falls reported 61, and Wilmer reported 63. Around the state, temperatures were between 62 and 65 degrees. It was clear at Rochester and Mankato. It was partly cloudy at Brainerd and Duluth. At International Falls, it was mostly cloudy. Once again at 11 p.m. in Buffalo, it was 63 degrees under mostly cloudy skies. And in Maple Lake, it was 67 degrees under partly cloudy skies. This is weather radio station WMG676 Clearwater, broadcasting on a frequency of 162.50 MHz. 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The current time is 11:56 p.m. Central Daylight Time. Now the forecast for central Minnesota, from St. Cloud to the northwest Twin Cities suburbs. Overnight, mostly cloudy overnight then clearing. Lows in the upper 50s. South winds 5 to 10 miles an hour. Thursday, sunny. Highs in the lower 80s. Southwest winds 5 to 15 miles an hour. Gusts up to 30 miles an hour in the afternoon.
Thursday night, mostly clear. Lows in the mid-60s. South winds 5 to 15 miles an hour. Friday, mostly sunny. Highs in the lower 80s. Southwest winds 5 to 10 miles an hour, shifting to the west 10 to 15 miles an hour in the afternoon. Friday night, clear. Lows in the mid-50s. Northwest winds up to 10 miles an hour. Saturday through Sunday, mostly clear. Highs in the lower 80s. Lows around 60. Sunday night, partly cloudy in the evening, then mostly cloudy with chance of thunderstorms overnight. Lows in the lower 60s. Chance of thunderstorms 30%. Monday and Monday night, partly cloudy. Highs around 80. Lows in the upper 50s. Tuesday, sunny. Highs in the lower 80s. Tuesday night, partly cloudy. Lows in the upper 50s. Wednesday, sunny. Highs in the lower 80s. Again, the forecast for central Minnesota, from St. Cloud to the northwest Twin Cities suburbs for overnight, mostly cloudy overnight then clearing. Lows in the upper 50s. South winds 5 to 10 miles an hour. At 11 p.m., in Buffalo, it was mostly cloudy. The temperature was 63 degrees, the dew point was 55, and the relative humidity was 77%. The wind was southwest at 5 miles an hour. The pressure was 30.05 inches and steady. In Maple Lake, it was partly cloudy. The temperature was 67 degrees, the dew point was 57, and the relative humidity was 70%. The wind was calm. The pressure was 30.07 inches and steady. Elsewhere across central Minnesota, skies ranged from clear to partly cloudy. It was 71 at the Twin Cities, 63 at St. Cloud, 66 at Anoka, and 67 at Crystal. Princeton reported 64, Litchfield reported 64, Little Falls reported 61, and Wilmer reported 63. Around the state, temperatures were between 62 and 65 degrees. It was clear at Rochester and Mankato. It was partly cloudy at Brainerd and Duluth. At International Falls, it was mostly cloudy. Once again at 11 p.m., in Buffalo, it was 63 degrees under mostly cloudy skies. And in Maple Lake, it was 67 degrees under partly cloudy skies. 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The current time is 12 a.m. Central Daylight Time. Now the forecast for central Minnesota, from St. Cloud to the northwest Twin Cities suburbs. Overnight, mostly cloudy overnight then clearing. Lows in the upper 50s. South winds 5 to 10 miles an hour. Thursday, sunny. Highs in the lower 80s. Southwest winds 5 to 15 miles an hour. Gusts up to 30 miles an hour in the afternoon. Thursday night, mostly clear. Lows in the mid-60s. South winds 5 to 15 miles an hour. Friday, mostly sunny. Highs in the lower 80s. Southwest winds 5 to 10 miles an hour, shifting to the west 10 to 15 miles an hour in the afternoon. Friday night, clear. Lows in the mid-50s. Northwest winds up to 10 miles an hour. Saturday through Sunday, mostly clear. Highs in the lower 80s. Lows around 60. Sunday night, partly cloudy in the evening, then mostly cloudy with chance of thunderstorms overnight. Lows in the lower 60s. Chance of thunderstorms 30%. Monday and Monday night, partly cloudy. Highs around 80. Lows in the upper 50s. Tuesday, sunny. Highs in the lower 80s. Tuesday night, partly cloudy. Lows in the upper 50s.
Wednesday, sunny. Highs in the lower 80s. Again, the forecast for central Minnesota, from St. Cloud to the northwest Twin Cities suburbs for overnight, mostly cloudy overnight then clearing. Lows in the upper 50s. South winds 5 to 10 miles an hour. 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The current time is 12:02 a.m. Central Daylight Time. Now the forecast for central Minnesota, from St. Cloud to the northwest Twin Cities suburbs. Overnight, mostly cloudy overnight then clearing. Lows in the upper 50s. South winds 5 to 10 miles an hour. Thursday, sunny. Highs in the lower 80s. Southwest winds 5 to 15 miles an hour. Gusts up to 30 miles an hour in the afternoon. Thursday night, mostly clear. Lows in the mid-60s. South winds 5 to 15 miles an hour. Friday, mostly sunny. Highs in the lower 80s. Southwest winds 5 to 10 miles an hour, shifting to the west 10 to 15 miles an hour in the afternoon. Friday night, clear. Lows in the mid-50s. Northwest winds up to 10 miles an hour. Saturday through Sunday, mostly clear. Highs in the lower 80s. Lows around 60. Sunday night, partly cloudy in the evening, then mostly cloudy with chance of thunderstorms overnight. Lows in the lower 60s. Chance of thunderstorms 30%. Monday and Monday night, partly cloudy. Highs around 80. Lows in the upper 50s. Tuesday, sunny. Highs in the lower 80s. Tuesday night, partly cloudy. Lows in the upper 50s. Wednesday, sunny. Highs in the lower 80s. Again, the forecast for central Minnesota, from St. Cloud to the northwest Twin Cities suburbs for overnight, mostly cloudy overnight then clearing. Lows in the upper 50s. South winds 5 to 10 miles an hour. 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The current time is 12:04 a.m. Central Daylight Time. Now the forecast for central Minnesota, from St. Cloud to the northwest Twin Cities suburbs. Overnight, mostly cloudy overnight then clearing. Lows in the upper 50s. South winds 5 to 10 miles an hour. Thursday, sunny. Highs in the lower 80s. Southwest winds 5 to 15 miles an hour. Gusts up to 30 miles an hour in the afternoon. Thursday night, mostly clear. Lows in the mid-60s. South winds 5 to 15 miles an hour. Friday, mostly sunny. Highs in the lower 80s. Southwest winds 5 to 10 miles an hour, shifting to the west 10 to 15 miles an hour in the afternoon. Friday night, clear. Lows in the mid-50s. Northwest winds up to 10 miles an hour. Saturday through Sunday, mostly clear. Highs in the lower 80s. Lows around 60. Sunday night, partly cloudy in the evening, then mostly cloudy with chance of thunderstorms overnight. Lows in the lower 60s. Chance of thunderstorms 30%. Monday and Monday night, partly cloudy. Highs around 80. Lows in the upper 50s. Tuesday, sunny. Highs in the lower 80s. Tuesday night, partly cloudy. Lows in the upper 50s. Wednesday, sunny. Highs in the lower 80s. Again, the forecast for central Minnesota, from St. Cloud to the northwest Twin Cities suburbs for overnight,
Mostly cloudy overnight, then clearing. Lows in the upper 50s. South winds 5 to 10 miles an hour. 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The current time is 12:07 a.m. Central Daylight Time. Now the forecast for central Minnesota, from St. Cloud to the northwest Twin Cities suburbs. Overnight, mostly cloudy overnight then clearing. Lows in the upper 50s. South winds 5 to 10 miles an hour. Thursday, sunny. Highs in the lower 80s. Southwest winds 5 to 15 miles an hour. Gusts up to 30 miles an hour in the afternoon. Thursday night, mostly clear. Lows in the mid-60s. South winds 5 to 15 miles an hour. Friday, mostly sunny. Highs in the lower 80s. Southwest winds 5 to 10 miles an hour, shifting to the west 10 to 15 miles an hour in the afternoon. Friday night, clear. Lows in the mid-50s. Northwest winds up to 10 miles an hour. Saturday through Sunday, mostly clear. Highs in the lower 80s. Lows around 60. Sunday night, partly cloudy in the evening, then mostly cloudy with chance of thunderstorms overnight. Lows in the lower 60s. Chance of thunderstorms 30%. Monday and Monday night, partly cloudy. Highs around 80. Lows in the upper 50s. Tuesday, sunny. Highs in the lower 80s. Tuesday night, partly cloudy. Lows in the upper 50s. Wednesday, sunny. Highs in the lower 80s. Again, the forecast for central Minnesota, from St. Cloud to the northwest Twin Cities suburbs for overnight, mostly cloudy overnight then clearing. Lows in the upper 50s. South winds 5 to 10 miles an hour. 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The current time is 12:09 a.m. Central Daylight Time. Now the forecast for central Minnesota, from St. Cloud to the northwest Twin Cities suburbs. Overnight, mostly cloudy overnight then clearing. Lows in the upper 50s. South winds 5 to 10 miles an hour. Thursday, sunny. Highs in the lower 80s. Southwest winds 5 to 15 miles an hour. Gusts up to 30 miles an hour in the afternoon. Thursday night, mostly clear. Lows in the mid-60s. South winds 5 to 15 miles an hour. Friday, mostly sunny. Highs in the lower 80s. Southwest winds 5 to 10 miles an hour, shifting to the west 10 to 15 miles an hour in the afternoon. Friday night, clear. Lows in the mid-50s. Northwest winds up to 10 miles an hour. Saturday through Sunday, mostly clear. Highs in the lower 80s. Lows around 60. Sunday night, partly cloudy in the evening, then mostly cloudy with chance of thunderstorms overnight. Lows in the lower 60s. Chance of thunderstorms 30%. Monday and Monday night, partly cloudy. Highs around 80. Lows in the upper 50s. Tuesday, sunny. Highs in the lower 80s. Tuesday night, partly cloudy. Lows in the upper 50s. Wednesday, sunny. Highs in the lower 80s. Again, the forecast for central Minnesota, from St. Cloud to the northwest Twin Cities suburbs for overnight, mostly cloudy overnight then clearing. Lows in the upper 50s. South winds 5 to 10 miles an hour.
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The current time is 12:12 a.m. Central Daylight Time. Now the forecast for central Minnesota, from St. Cloud to the northwest Twin Cities suburbs. Overnight, mostly cloudy overnight then clearing. Lows in the upper 50s. South winds 5 to 10 miles an hour. Thursday, sunny. Highs in the lower 80s. Southwest winds 5 to 15 miles an hour. Gusts up to 30 miles an hour in the afternoon. Thursday night, mostly clear. Lows in the mid-60s. South winds 5 to 15 miles an hour. Friday, mostly sunny. Highs in the lower 80s. Southwest winds 5 to 10 miles an hour, shifting to the west 10 to 15 miles an hour in the afternoon. Friday night, clear. Lows in the mid-50s. Northwest winds up to 10 miles an hour. Saturday through Sunday, mostly clear. Highs in the lower 80s. Lows around 60. Sunday night, partly cloudy in the evening, then mostly cloudy with chance of thunderstorms overnight. Lows in the lower 60s. Chance of thunderstorms 30%. Monday and Monday night, partly cloudy. Highs around 80. Lows in the upper 50s. Tuesday, sunny. Highs in the lower 80s. Tuesday night, partly cloudy. Lows in the upper 50s. Wednesday, sunny. Highs in the lower 80s. Again, the forecast for central Minnesota, from St. Cloud to the northwest Twin Cities suburbs for overnight, mostly cloudy overnight then clearing. Lows in the upper 50s. South winds 5 to 10 miles an hour. At midnight, in Buffalo, it was partly cloudy. The temperature was 63 degrees, the dew point was 55, and the relative humidity was 77%. The wind was south at 3 miles an hour. The pressure was 30.05 inches and falling. In Maple Lake, it was partly cloudy. The temperature was 65 degrees, the dew point was 55, and the relative humidity was 71%. The wind was south at 3 miles an hour. The pressure was 30.07 inches and steady. Elsewhere across central Minnesota, it was clear, with a temperature of 66 at Crystal, 63 at Litchfield, and 61 at Wilmer. It was partly cloudy, with a temperature of 69 at the Twin Cities, 61 at St. Cloud, 65 at Princeton, and 61 at Little Falls. At Anoka, it was cloudy, with a temperature of 61. Around the state, it was clear, with a temperature of 58 at Rochester, 63 at Mankato, and 63 at Brainerd. It was mostly cloudy, with a temperature of 64 at Duluth, and 66 at International Falls. Once again at midnight, in Buffalo, it was

Highs in the lower 80s. Tuesday night, partly cloudy. Lows in the upper 50s. Wednesday, sunny. Highs in the lower 80s. Again, the forecast for central Minnesota, from St. Cloud to the northwest Twin Cities suburbs for overnight,

now the forecast for central Minnesota, from St. Cloud to the northwest Twin Cities suburbs. Overnight, mostly cloudy overnight then clearing. Lows in the upper 50s. South winds 5 to 10 miles an hour. Thursday, sunny. Highs in the lower 80s. Southwest winds 5 to 15 miles an hour. Gusts up to 30 miles an hour in the afternoon. Thursday night, mostly clear. Lows in the mid-60s. South winds 5 to 15 miles an hour. Friday, mostly sunny. Highs in the lower 80s. Southwest winds 5 to 10 miles an hour, shifting to the west 10 to 15 miles an hour in the afternoon. Friday night, clear. Lows in the mid-50s. Northwest winds up to 10 miles an hour. Saturday through Sunday, mostly clear. Highs in the lower 80s. Lows around 60. Sunday night, partly cloudy in the evening, then mostly cloudy with chance of thunderstorms overnight. Lows in the lower 60s. Chance of thunderstorms 30%. Monday and Monday night, partly cloudy. Highs around 80. Lows in the upper 50s. Tuesday, sunny. Highs in the lower 80s. Tuesday night, partly cloudy. Lows in the upper 50s. Wednesday, sunny. Highs in the lower 80s. Again, the forecast for central Minnesota, from St. Cloud to the northwest Twin Cities suburbs for overnight, mostly cloudy overnight then clearing. Lows in the upper 50s. South winds 5 to 10 miles an hour. At midnight, in Buffalo, it was partly cloudy. The temperature was 63 degrees, the dew point was 55, and the relative humidity was 77%. The wind was south at 3 miles an hour. The pressure was 30.05 inches and falling. In Maple Lake, it was partly cloudy. The temperature was 65 degrees, the dew point was 55, and the relative humidity was 71%. The wind was south at 3 miles an hour. The pressure was 30.07 inches and steady. Elsewhere across central Minnesota, it was clear, with a temperature of 66 at Crystal, 63 at Litchfield, and 61 at Wilmer. It was partly cloudy, with a temperature of 69 at the Twin Cities, 61 at St. Cloud, 65 at Princeton, and 61 at Little Falls. At Anoka, it was cloudy, with a temperature of 61. Around the state, it was clear, with a temperature of 58 at Rochester, 63 at Mankato, and 63 at Brainerd. It was mostly cloudy, with a temperature of 64 at Duluth, and 66 at International Falls. Once again at midnight, in Buffalo, it was 63 degrees under partly cloudy skies. And in Maple Lake, it was 65 degrees under partly cloudy skies. 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The current time is 12:27 a.m. Central Daylight Time. Now the forecast for central Minnesota, from St. Cloud to the northwest Twin Cities suburbs. Overnight, mostly cloudy overnight then clearing. Lows in the upper 50s. South winds 5 to 10 miles an hour. Thursday, sunny. Highs in the lower 80s. Southwest winds 5 to 15 miles an hour. Gusts up to 30 miles an hour in the afternoon. Thursday night, mostly clear. Lows in the mid-60s. South winds 5 to 15 miles an hour. Friday, mostly sunny. Highs in the lower 80s. Southwest winds 5 to 10 miles an hour, shifting to the west 10 to 15 miles an hour in the afternoon. Friday night, clear. Lows in the mid-50s. Northwest winds up to 10 miles an hour. Saturday through Sunday, mostly clear. Highs in the lower 80s.

lows around 60. Sunday night, partly cloudy in the evening, then mostly cloudy with chance of thunderstorms overnight. Lows in the lower 60s. Chance of thunderstorms 30%. Monday and Monday night, partly cloudy. Highs around 80. Lows in the upper 50s. Tuesday, sunny. Highs in the lower 80s. Tuesday night, partly cloudy. Lows in the upper 50s. Sunny. In the lower 80s. Again, the forecast for central Minnesota, from St. Cloud to the northwest Twin Cities suburbs for overnight, mostly cloudy overnight then clearing. Lows in the upper 50s. South winds 5 to 10 miles an hour. At midnight, in Buffalo, it was partly cloudy. The temperature was 63 degrees, the dew point was 55, and the relative humidity was 77%. The wind was south at 3 miles an hour. The pressure was 30.05 inches and falling. In Maple Lake, it was partly cloudy. The temperature was 65 degrees, the dew point was 55, and the relative humidity was 71%. The wind was south at 3 miles an hour. The pressure was 30.07 inches and steady. Elsewhere across central Minnesota, it was clear, with a temperature of 66 at Crystal, 63 at Litchfield, and 61 at Wilmer. It was partly cloudy, with a temperature of 69 at the Twin Cities, 61 at St. Cloud, 65 at Princeton, and 61 at Little Falls. At Anoka, it was cloudy, with a temperature of 61. Around the state, it was clear, with a temperature of 58 at Rochester, 63 at Mankato, and 63 at Brainerd. It was mostly cloudy, with a temperature of 64 at Duluth, and 66 at International Falls. Once again at midnight, in Buffalo, it was 63 degrees under partly cloudy skies. And in Maple Lake, it was 65 degrees under partly cloudy skies. 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The current time is 12:31 a.m. Central Daylight Time. Now the forecast for central Minnesota, from St. Cloud to the northwest Twin Cities suburbs. Overnight, mostly cloudy overnight then clearing. Lows in the upper 50s. South winds 5 to 10 miles an hour. Thursday, sunny. Highs in the lower 80s. Southwest winds 5 to 15 miles an hour. Gusts up to 30 miles an hour in the afternoon. Thursday night, mostly clear. Lows in the mid-60s. South winds 5 to 15 miles an hour. Friday, mostly sunny. Highs in the lower 80s. Southwest winds 5 to 10 miles an hour, shifting to the west 10 to 15 miles an hour in the afternoon. Friday night, clear. Lows in the mid-50s. Northwest winds up to 10 miles an hour. Saturday through Sunday, mostly clear. Highs in the lower 80s. Lows around 60. Sunday night, partly cloudy in the evening, then mostly cloudy with chance of thunderstorms overnight. Lows in the lower 60s. Chance of thunderstorms 30%. Monday and Monday night, partly cloudy. Highs around 80. Lows in the upper 50s. Tuesday, sunny. Highs in the lower 80s. Lows in the upper 50s. Wednesday, sunny. Highs in the lower 80s. Again, the forecast for central Minnesota, from St. Cloud to the northwest Twin Cities suburbs for overnight, mostly cloudy overnight then clearing. Lows in the upper 50s. South winds 5 to 10 miles an hour. At midnight, in Buffalo, it was partly cloudy. The temperature was 63 degrees, the dew point was 55, and the relative humidity was 77%. The wind was south at 3 miles an hour.

The pressure was 30.05 inches and falling. In Maple Lake, it was partly cloudy. The temperature was 65 degrees, the dew point was 55, and the relative humidity was 71%. The wind was south at 3 miles an hour. The pressure was 30.07 inches and steady. Elsewhere across central Minnesota, it was clear, with a temperature of 65 at Princeton and at Little Falls. At Anoka, it was cloudy, with a temperature of 61. Around the state, it was clear, with a temperature of 58 at Rochester, 63 at Mankato, and 63 at Brainerd. It was mostly cloudy, with a temperature of 64 at Duluth, and 66 at International Falls. Once again at midnight, in Buffalo, it was 63 degrees under partly cloudy skies. And in Maple Lake, it was 65 degrees under partly cloudy skies. 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The current time is 12:35 a.m. Central Daylight Time. Now the forecast for central Minnesota, from St. Cloud to the northwest Twin Cities suburbs. Overnight, mostly cloudy overnight then clearing. Lows in the upper 50s. South winds 5 to 10 miles an hour. Thursday, sunny. Highs in the lower 80s. Southwest winds 5 to 15 miles an hour. Gusts up to 30 miles an hour in the afternoon. Thursday night, mostly clear. Lows in the mid-60s. South winds 5 to 15 miles an hour. Friday, mostly sunny. Highs in the lower 80s. Southwest winds 5 to 10 miles an hour, shifting to the west 10 to 15 miles an hour in the afternoon. Friday night, clear. Lows in the mid-50s. Northwest winds up to 10 miles an hour. Saturday through Sunday, mostly clear. Highs in the lower 80s. Lows around 60. Sunday night, partly cloudy in the evening, then mostly cloudy with chance of thunderstorms overnight. Lows in the lower 60s. Chance of thunderstorms 30%. Monday and Monday night, partly cloudy. Highs around 80. Lows in the upper 50s. Tuesday, sunny. Highs in the lower 80s. Tuesday night, partly cloudy. Lows in the upper 50s. Wednesday, sunny. Highs in the lower 80s. Again, the forecast for central Minnesota, from St. Cloud to the northwest Twin Cities suburbs for overnight, mostly cloudy overnight then clearing. Lows in the upper 50s. South winds 5 to 10 miles an hour. At midnight, in Buffalo, it was partly cloudy. The temperature was 63 degrees, the dew point was 55, and the relative humidity was 77%. The wind was south at 3 miles an hour. The pressure was 30.05 inches and falling. In Maple Lake, it was partly cloudy. The temperature was 65 degrees, the dew point was 55, and the relative humidity was 71%. The wind was south at 3 miles an hour. The pressure was 30.07 inches and steady. Elsewhere across central Minnesota, it was clear, with a temperature of 66 at Crystal, 63 at Litchfield, and 61 at Wilmer. It was partly cloudy, with a temperature of 69 at the Twin Cities, 61 at St. Cloud, 65 at Princeton, and 61 at Little Falls. At Anoka, it was cloudy, with a temperature of 61. Around the state, it was clear, with a temperature of 58 at Rochester, 63 at Mankato, and 63 at Brainerd. It was mostly cloudy, with a temperature of 64 at Duluth, and 66 at International Falls. Once again at midnight, in Buffalo,
It was 63 degrees under partly cloudy skies. And in Maple Lake, it was 65 degrees under partly cloudy skies. 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The current time is 12:39 a.m. Central Daylight Time. Now the forecast for central Minnesota, from St. Cloud to the northwest Twin Cities suburbs. Overnight, mostly cloudy overnight then clearing. Lows in the upper 50s. South winds 5 to 10 miles an hour. Thursday, sunny. Highs in the lower 80s. Southwest winds 5 to 15 miles an hour. Gusts up to 30 miles an hour in the afternoon. Thursday night, mostly clear. Lows in the mid-60s. South winds 5 to 15 miles an hour. Friday, mostly sunny. Highs in the lower 80s. Southwest winds 5 to 10 miles an hour, shifting to the west 10 to 15 miles an hour in the afternoon. Friday night, clear. Lows in the mid-50s. Northwest winds up to 10 miles an hour. Saturday through Sunday, mostly clear. Highs in the lower 80s. Lows around 60. Sunday night, partly cloudy in the evening, then mostly cloudy with chance of thunderstorms overnight. Lows in the lower 60s. Chance of thunderstorms 30%. Monday and Monday night, partly cloudy. Highs around 80. Lows in the upper 50s. Tuesday, sunny. Highs in the lower 80s. Tuesday night, partly cloudy. Lows in the upper 50s. Wednesday, sunny. Highs in the lower 80s. Again, the forecast for central Minnesota, from St. Cloud to the northwest Twin Cities suburbs for overnight, mostly cloudy overnight then clearing. Lows in the upper 50s. South winds 5 to 10 miles an hour. At midnight, in Buffalo, it was partly cloudy. The temperature was 63 degrees, the dew point was 55, and the relative humidity was 77%. The wind was south at 3 miles an hour. The pressure was 30.05 inches and falling. In Maple Lake, it was partly cloudy. The temperature was 65 degrees, the dew point was 55, and the relative humidity was 71%. The wind was south at 3 miles an hour. The pressure was 30.07 inches and steady. Elsewhere across central Minnesota, it was clear, with a temperature of 66 at Crystal, 63 at Litchfield, and 61 at Wilmer. It was partly cloudy, with a temperature of 69 at the Twin Cities, 61 at St. Cloud, 65 at Princeton, and 61 at Little Falls. At Anoka, it was cloudy, with a temperature of 61. Around the state, it was clear, with a temperature of 58 at Rochester, 63 at Mankato, and 63 at Brainerd. It was mostly cloudy, with a temperature of 64 at Duluth, and 66 at International Falls. Once again at midnight, in Buffalo, it was 63 degrees under partly cloudy skies. And in Maple Lake, it was 65 degrees under partly cloudy skies. 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The current time is 12:43 a.m. Central Daylight Time. Now the forecast for central Minnesota, from St. Cloud to the northwest Twin Cities suburbs. Overnight, mostly cloudy overnight then clearing. Lows in the upper 50s. South winds 5 to 10 miles an hour. Thursday, sunny. Highs in the lower 80s. Southwest winds 5 to 15 miles an hour. Gusts up to 30 miles an hour in the afternoon.
Thursday night, mostly clear. Lows in the mid-60s. South winds 5 to 15 miles an hour. Friday, mostly sunny. Highs in the lower 80s. Southwest winds 5 to 10 miles an hour, shifting to the west 10 to 15 miles an hour in the afternoon. Friday night, clear. Lows in the mid-50s. Northwest winds up to 10 miles an hour. Saturday through Sunday, mostly clear. Highs in the lower 80s. Lows around 60. Sunday night, partly cloudy in the evening, then mostly cloudy with chance of thunderstorms overnight. Lows in the lower 60s. Chance of thunderstorms 30%. Monday and Monday night, partly cloudy. Highs around 80. Lows in the upper 50s. Tuesday, sunny. Highs in the lower 80s. Tuesday night, partly cloudy. Lows in the upper 50s. Wednesday, sunny. Highs in the lower 80s. Again, the forecast for central Minnesota, from St. Cloud to the northwest Twin Cities suburbs for overnight, mostly cloudy overnight then clearing. Lows in the upper 50s. South winds 5 to 10 miles an hour. At midnight, in Buffalo, it was partly cloudy. The temperature was 63 degrees, the dew point was 55, and the relative humidity was 77%. The wind was south at 3 miles an hour. The pressure was 30.05 inches and falling. In Maple Lake, it was partly cloudy. The temperature was 65 degrees, the dew point was 55, and the relative humidity was 71%. The wind was south at 3 miles an hour. The pressure was 30.07 inches and steady. Elsewhere across central Minnesota, it was clear, with a temperature of 66 at Crystal, 63 at Litchfield, and 61 at Wilmer. It was partly cloudy, with a temperature of 69 at the Twin Cities, 61 at St. Cloud, 65 at Princeton, and 61 at Little Falls. At Anoka, it was cloudy, with a temperature of 61. Around the state, it was clear, with a temperature of 58 at Rochester, 63 at Mankato, and 63 at Brainerd. It was mostly cloudy, with a temperature of 64 at Duluth, and 66 at International Falls. Once again at midnight, in Buffalo, it was 63 degrees under partly cloudy skies. And in Maple Lake, it was 65 degrees under partly cloudy skies. 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The current time is 12:47 a.m. Central Daylight Time. Now the forecast for central Minnesota, from St. Cloud to the northwest Twin Cities suburbs. Overnight, mostly cloudy overnight then clearing. Lows in the upper 50s. South winds 5 to 10 miles an hour. Thursday, sunny. Highs in the lower 80s. Southwest winds 5 to 15 miles an hour. Gusts up to 30 miles an hour in the afternoon. Thursday night, mostly clear. Lows in the mid-

south winds around 5 miles an hour. Thursday, sunny. Highs in the mid-80s. South winds 5 to 15 miles an hour with gusts to around 30 miles an hour. Thursday night, mostly clear. Lows in the mid-60s. South winds 5 to 15 miles an hour. Friday, sunny. Chance of showers in the morning. Highs in the lower 80s. Southwest winds 5 to 10 miles an hour, shifting to the northwest 10 to 15 miles an hour in the afternoon. Chance of showers 40%. Friday night, clear. Lows in the mid-50s. Northwest winds up to 10 miles an hour. Saturday through Sunday, mostly clear. Highs in the lower 80s. Lows around 60. Sunday night, partly cloudy in the evening, then mostly cloudy with chance of thunderstorms overnight. Lows in the lower 60s. Chance of thunderstorms 30%. Monday and Monday night, partly cloudy. Highs around 80. Lows in the upper 50s. Tuesday, sunny. Highs in the lower 80s. Tuesday night, partly cloudy. Lows in the upper 50s. Wednesday, sunny. Highs in the lower 80s. Again, the forecast for central Minnesota, from St. Cloud to the northwest Twin Cities suburbs for overnight, clear. Near steady temperature in the upper 50s. South winds around 5 miles an hour. 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The current time is 1:08 a.m. Central Daylight Time. Now the forecast for central Minnesota, from St. Cloud to the northwest Twin Cities suburbs. Overnight, clear. Near steady temperature in the upper 50s. South winds around 5 miles an hour. Thursday, sunny. Highs in the mid-80s. South winds 5 to 15 miles an hour with gusts to around 30 miles an hour. Thursday night, mostly clear. Lows in the mid-60s. South winds 5 to 15 miles an hour. Friday, sunny. Chance of showers in the morning. Highs in the lower 80s. Southwest winds 5 to 10 miles an hour, shifting to the northwest 10 to 15 miles an hour in the afternoon. Chance of showers 40%. Friday night, clear. Lows in the mid-50s. Northwest winds up to 10 miles an hour. Saturday through Sunday, mostly clear. Highs in the lower 80s. Lows around 60. Sunday night, partly cloudy in the evening, then mostly cloudy with chance of thunderstorms overnight. Lows in the lower 60s. Chance of thunderstorms 30%. Monday and Monday night, partly cloudy. Highs around 80. Lows in the upper 50s. Tuesday, sunny. Highs in the lower 80s. Tuesday night, partly cloudy. Lows in the upper 50s. Wednesday, sunny. Highs in the lower 80s. Again, the forecast for central Minnesota, from St. Cloud to the northwest Twin Cities suburbs for overnight, clear. Near steady temperature in the upper 50s. South winds around 5 miles an hour. 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The current time is 1:10 a.m. Central Daylight Time. Now the forecast for central Minnesota, from St. Cloud to the northwest Twin Cities suburbs. Overnight, clear. Near steady temperature in the upper 50s. South winds around 5 miles an hour. Thursday, sunny. Highs in the mid-80s.
South winds 5 to 15 miles an hour with gusts to around 30 miles an hour. Thursday night, mostly clear. Lows in the mid-60s. South winds 5 to 15 miles an hour. Friday, sunny. Chance of showers in the morning. Highs in the lower 80s. Southwest winds 5 to 10 miles an hour, shifting to the northwest 10 to 15 miles an hour in the afternoon. Chance of showers 40%. Friday night, clear. Lows in the mid-50s. Northwest winds up to 10 miles an hour. Saturday through Sunday, mostly clear. Highs in the lower 80s. Lows around 60. Sunday night, partly cloudy in the evening, then mostly cloudy with chance of thunderstorms overnight. Lows in the lower 60s. Chance of thunderstorms 30%. Monday and Monday night, partly cloudy. Highs around 80. Lows in the upper 50s. Tuesday, sunny. Highs in the lower 80s. Tuesday night, partly cloudy. Lows in the upper 50s. Wednesday, sunny. Highs in the lower 80s. Again, the forecast for central Minnesota, from St. Cloud to the northwest Twin Cities suburbs for overnight, clear. Near steady temperature in the upper 50s. South winds around 5 miles an hour. 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The current time is 1:13 a.m. Central Daylight Time. Now the forecast for central Minnesota, from St. Cloud to the northwest Twin Cities suburbs. Overnight, clear. Near steady temperature in the upper 50s. South winds around 5 miles an hour. Thursday, sunny. Highs in the mid-80s. South winds 5 to 15 miles an hour with gusts to around 30 miles an hour. Thursday night, mostly clear. Lows in the mid-60s. South winds 5 to 15 miles an hour. Friday, sunny. Chance of showers in the morning. Highs in the lower 80s. Southwest winds 5 to 10 miles an hour, shifting to the northwest 10 to 15 miles an hour in the afternoon. Chance of showers 40%. Friday night, clear. Lows in the mid-50s. Northwest winds up to 10 miles an hour. Saturday through Sunday, mostly clear. Highs in the lower 80s. Lows around 60. Sunday night, partly cloudy in the evening, then mostly cloudy with chance of thunderstorms overnight. Lows in the lower 60s. Chance of thunderstorms 30%. Monday and Monday night, partly cloudy. Highs around 80. Lows in the upper 50s. Tuesday, sunny. Highs in the lower 80s. Tuesday night, partly cloudy. Lows in the upper 50s. Wednesday, sunny. Highs in the lower 80s. Again, the forecast for central Minnesota, from St. Cloud to the northwest Twin Cities suburbs for overnight, clear. Near steady temperature in the upper 50s. South winds around 5 miles an hour. At 1 a.m., in Buffalo, it was mostly cloudy. The temperature was 59 degrees, the dew point was 55, and the relative humidity was 88%. The wind was calm. The pressure was 30.05 inches and steady. In Maple Lake, it was clear, the temperature was 64 degrees, the dew point was 54, and the relative humidity was 69%. The wind was south at 3 miles an hour. The pressure was 30.06 inches and steady. Elsewhere across central Minnesota, skies ranged from clear to partly cloudy. It was 67 at the Twin Cities, 58 at St. Cloud, 61 at Anoka, and 63 at Crystal. Princeton reported 64, Litchfield reported 63, Little Falls reported 61,
and Wilma reported 59. Around the state, it was clear, with a temperature of 60 at Rochester, 63 at Mankato, and 64 at Duluth. At Brainerd, it was partly cloudy, with a temperature of 64. At International Falls, it was mostly cloudy, with a temperature of 66. Once again at 1 a.m., in Buffalo, it was 59 degrees under mostly cloudy skies. And in Maple Lake, it was 64 degrees under clear skies. 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The current time is 1:17 a.m. Central Daylight Time. Now the forecast for central Minnesota, from St. Cloud to the northwest Twin Cities suburbs. Overnight, clear. Near steady temperature in the upper 50s. South winds around 5 miles an hour. Thursday, sunny. Highs in the mid-80s. South winds 5 to 15 miles an hour with gusts to around 30 miles an hour. Thursday night, mostly clear.

in the lower 60s. Chance of thunderstorms 30%. Monday and Monday night, partly cloudy. Highs around 80. Lows in the upper 50s. Tuesday, sunny. Highs in the lower 80s. Tuesday night, partly cloudy. Lows in the upper 50s. Wednesday, sunny. Highs in the lower 80s. Again, the forecast for central Minnesota, from St. Cloud to the northwest Twin Cities suburbs for overnight, clear. Near steady temperature in the upper 50s. South winds around 5 miles an hour. At 1 a.m., in Buffalo, it was mostly cloudy. The temperature was 59 degrees, the dew point was 55, and the relative humidity was 88%. The wind was calm. The pressure was 30.05 inches and steady. In Maple Lake, it was clear. The temperature was 64 degrees, the dew point was 54, and the relative humidity was 69%. The wind was south at 3 miles an hour. The pressure was 30.06 inches and steady. Elsewhere across central Minnesota, skies ranged from clear to partly cloudy. It was 67 at the Twin Cities, 58 at St. Cloud, 61 at Anoka, and 63 at Crystal. Princeton reported 64, Litchfield reported 63, Little Falls reported 61, and Wilmer reported 59. Around the state, it was clear, with a temperature of 60 at Rochester, 63 at Mankato, and 64 at Duluth. At Brainerd, it was partly cloudy, with a temperature of 64. At International Falls, it was mostly cloudy, with a temperature of 66. Once again at 1 a.m., in Buffalo, it was 59 degrees under mostly cloudy skies. And in Maple Lake, it was 64 degrees under clear skies. 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The current time is 1:20 a.m. Central Daylight Time. Now the forecast for central Minnesota, from St. Cloud to the northwest Twin Cities suburbs. Overnight, clear. Near steady temperature in the upper 50s. South winds around 5 miles an hour. Thursday, sunny. Highs in the mid-80s. South winds 5 to 15 miles an hour with gusts to around 30 miles an hour. Thursday night, mostly clear. Lows in the mid-60s. South winds 5 to 15 miles an hour. Friday, sunny. Chance of showers in the morning. Highs in the lower 80s. Southwest winds 5 to 10 miles an hour, shifting to the northwest 10 to 15 miles an hour in the afternoon. Chance of showers 40%. Friday night, clear. Lows in the mid-50s. Northwest winds up to 10 miles an hour. Saturday through Sunday, mostly clear. Highs in the lower 80s. Lows around 60. Sunday night, partly cloudy in the evening, then mostly cloudy with chance of thunderstorms overnight. Lows in the lower 60s. Chance of thunderstorms 30%. Monday and Monday night, partly cloudy. Highs around 80. Lows in the upper 50s. Tuesday, sunny. Highs in the lower 80s. Tuesday night, partly cloudy. Lows in the upper 50s. Wednesday, sunny. Highs in the lower 80s. Again, the forecast for central Minnesota, from St. Cloud to the northwest Twin Cities suburbs for overnight, clear. Near steady temperature in the upper 50s. South winds around 5 miles an hour. At 1 a.m., in Buffalo, it was mostly cloudy. The temperature was 59 degrees, the dew point was 55, and the relative humidity was 88%. The wind was calm. The pressure was 30.05 inches and steady. In Maple Lake,
It was clear the temperature was 60.

Friday, sunny. Chance of showers in the morning. Highs in the lower 80s. Southwest winds 5 to 10 miles an hour, shifting to the northwest 10 to 15 miles an hour in the afternoon. Chance of showers 40%. Friday night, clear. Lows in the mid-50s. Northwest winds up to 10 miles an hour. Saturday through Sunday, mostly clear. Highs in the lower 80s. Lows around 60. Sunday night, partly cloudy in the evening, then mostly cloudy with chance of thunderstorms overnight. Lows in the lower 60s. Chance of thunderstorms 30%. Monday and Monday night, partly cloudy. Highs around 80. Lows in the upper 50s. Tuesday, sunny. Highs in the lower 80s. Tuesday night, partly cloudy. Lows in the upper 50s. Wednesday, sunny. Highs in the lower 80s. Again, the forecast for central Minnesota, from St. Cloud to the northwest Twin Cities suburbs for overnight, clear. Near steady temperature in the upper 50s. South winds around 5 miles an hour. At 1 a.m., in Buffalo, it was mostly cloudy. The temperature was 59 degrees, the dew point was 55, and the relative humidity was 88%. The wind was calm. The pressure was 30.05 inches and steady. In Maple Lake, it was clear, the temperature was 64 degrees, the dew point was 54, and the relative humidity was 69%. The wind was south at 3 miles an hour. The pressure was 30.06 inches and steady. Elsewhere across central Minnesota, skies ranged from clear to partly cloudy. It was 67 at the Twin Cities, 58 at St. Cloud, 61 at Anoka, and 63 at Crystal. Princeton reported 64, Litchfield reported 63, Little Falls reported 61, and Wilmer reported 59. Around the state, it was clear, with a temperature of 60 at Rochester, 63 at Mankato, and 64 at Duluth. At Brainerd, it was partly cloudy, with a temperature of 64. At International Falls, it was mostly cloudy, with a temperature of 66. Once again at 1 a.m., in Buffalo, it was 59 degrees under mostly cloudy skies. And in Maple Lake, it was 64 degrees under clear skies. 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The current time is 1:36 a.m. Central Daylight Time. Now the forecast for central Minnesota, from St. Cloud to the northwest Twin Cities suburbs. Overnight, clear. Near steady temperature in the upper 50s. South winds around 5 miles an hour. Thursday, sunny. Highs in the mid-80s. South winds 5 to 15 miles an hour with gusts to around 30 miles an hour. Thursday night, mostly clear. Lows in the mid-60s. South winds 5 to 15 miles an hour. Friday, sunny. Chance of showers in the morning. Highs in the lower 80s. Southwest winds 5 to 10 miles an hour, shifting to the northwest 10 to 15 miles an hour in the afternoon. Chance of showers 40%. Friday night, clear. Lows in the mid-50s. Northwest winds up to 10 miles an hour. Saturday through Sunday, mostly clear. Highs in the lower 80s. Lows around 60. Sunday night, partly cloudy in the evening, then mostly cloudy with chance of thunderstorms overnight. Lows in the lower 60s. Chance of thunderstorms 30%. Monday and Monday night, partly cloudy. Highs around 80. Lows in the upper 50s. Tuesday, sunny. Highs in the lower 80s. Tuesday night, partly cloudy. Lows in the upper 50s. Wednesday,
Sunny. Highs in the lower 80s. Again, the forecast for central Minnesota, from St. Cloud to the northwest Twin Cities suburbs for overnight, clear. Near steady temperature in the upper 50s. South winds around 5 miles an hour. At 1 a.m., in Buffalo, it was mostly cloudy. The temperature was 59 degrees, the dew point was 55, and the relative humidity was 88%. The wind was calm. The pressure was 30.05 inches and steady. In Maple Lake, it was clear. The temperature was 64 degrees, the dew point was 54, and the relative humidity was 69%. The wind was south at 3 miles an hour. The pressure was 30.06 inches and steady. Elsewhere across central Minnesota, skies ranged from clear to partly cloudy. It was 67 at the Twin Cities, 58 at St. Cloud, 61 at Anoka, and 63 at Crystal. Princeton reported 64, Litchfield reported 63, Little Falls reported 61, and Wilmer reported 59. Around the state, it was clear, with a temperature of 60 at Rochester, 63 at Mankato, and 64 at Duluth. At Brainerd, it was partly cloudy, with a temperature of 64. At International Falls, it was mostly cloudy, with a temperature of 66. Once again at 1 a.m., in Buffalo, it was 59 degrees under mostly cloudy skies. And in Maple Lake, it was 64 degrees under clear skies. 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The current time is 1:40 a.m. Central Daylight Time. Now the forecast for central Minnesota, from St. Cloud to the northwest Twin Cities suburbs. Overnight, clear. Near steady temperature in the upper 50s. South winds around 5 miles an hour. Thursday, sunny. Highs in the mid-80s. South winds 5 to 15 miles an hour with gusts to around 30 miles an hour. Thursday night, mostly clear. Lows in the mid-60s. South winds 5 to 15 miles an hour. Friday, sunny. Chance of showers in the morning. Highs in the lower 80s. Southwest winds 5 to 10 miles an hour, shifting to the northwest 10 to 15 miles an hour in the afternoon. Chance of showers 40%. Friday night, clear. Lows in the mid-50s. Northwest winds up to 10 miles an hour. Saturday through Sunday, mostly clear. Highs in the lower 80s. Lows around 60. Sunday night, partly cloudy in the evening, then mostly cloudy with chance of thunderstorms overnight. Lows in the lower 60s. Chance of thunderstorms 30%. Monday and Monday night, partly cloudy. Highs around 80. Lows in the upper 50s. Tuesday, sunny. Highs in the lower 80s. Tuesday night, partly cloudy. Lows in the upper 50s. Wednesday, sunny. Highs in the lower 80s. Again, the forecast for central Minnesota, from St. Cloud to the northwest Twin Cities suburbs for overnight, clear. Near steady temperature in the upper 50s. South winds around 5 miles an hour. At 1 a.m., in Buffalo, it was mostly cloudy. The temperature was 59 degrees, the dew point was 55, and the relative humidity was 88%. The wind was calm. The pressure was 30.05 inches and steady. In Maple Lake, it was clear. The temperature was 64 degrees, the dew point was 54, and the relative humidity was 69%. The wind was south at 3 miles an hour. The pressure was 30.06 inches and steady. Elsewhere across central Minnesota, skies ranged from clear to partly cloudy. It was 67 at the Twin Cities, 58 at St. Cloud,
61 at Anoka, and 63 at Crystal. Princeton reported 64, Litchfield reported 63, Little Falls reported 61, and Wilmer reported 59. Around the state, it was clear, with a temperature of 60 at Rochester, 63 at Mankato, and 64 at Duluth. At Brainerd, it was partly cloudy, with a temperature of 64. At International Falls, it was mostly cloudy, with a temperature of 66. Once again at 1 a.m., in Buffalo, it was 59 degrees under mostly cloudy skies. And in Maple Lake, it was 64 degrees under clear skies. 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The current time is 1:44 a.m. Central Daylight Time. Now the forecast for central Minnesota, from St. Cloud to the northwest Twin Cities suburbs. Overnight, clear. Near steady temperature in the upper 50s. South winds around 5 miles an hour. Thursday, sunny. Highs in the mid-80s. South winds 5 to 15 miles an hour with gusts to around 30 miles an hour. Thursday night, mostly clear. Lows in the mid-60s. South winds 5 to 15 miles an hour. Friday, sunny. Chance of showers in the morning. Highs in the lower 80s. Southwest winds 5 to 10 miles an hour, shifting to the northwest 10 to 15 miles an hour in the afternoon. Chance of showers 40%. Friday night, clear. Lows in the mid-50s. Northwest winds up to 10 miles an hour. Saturday through Sunday, mostly clear. Highs in the lower 80s. Lows around 60. Sunday night, partly cloudy in the evening, then mostly cloudy with chance of thunderstorms overnight. Lows in the lower 60s. Chance of thunderstorms 30%. Monday and Monday night, partly cloudy. Highs around 80. Lows in the upper 50s. Tuesday, sunny. Highs in the lower 80s. Tuesday night, partly cloudy. Lows in the upper 50s. Wednesday, sunny. Highs in the lower 80s. Again, the forecast for central Minnesota, from St. Cloud to the northwest Twin Cities suburbs for overnight, clear. Near steady temperature in the upper 50s. South winds around 5 miles an hour. At 1 a.m., in Buffalo, it was mostly cloudy. The temperature was 59 degrees, the dew point was 55, and the relative humidity was 88%. The wind was calm. The pressure was 30.05 inches and steady. In Maple Lake, it was clear, the temperature was 64 degrees, the dew point was 54, and the relative humidity was 69%. The wind was south at 3 miles an hour. The pressure was 30.06 inches and steady. Elsewhere across central Minnesota, skies ranged from clear to partly cloudy. It was 67 at the Twin Cities, 58 at St. Cloud, 61 at Anoka, and 63 at Crystal. Princeton reported 64, Litchfield reported 63, Little Falls reported 61, and Wilmer reported 59. Around the state, it was clear, with a temperature of 60 at Rochester, 63 at Mankato, and 64 at Duluth. At Brainerd, it was partly cloudy, with a temperature of 64. At International Falls, it was mostly cloudy, with a temperature of 66. Once again at 1 a.m., in Buffalo, it was 59 degrees under mostly cloudy skies. And in Maple Lake, it was 64 degrees under clear skies. 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
The current time is 1:48 a.m. Central Daylight Time. Now the forecast for central Minnesota, from St. Cloud to the northwest Twin Cities suburbs. Overnight, clear. Near steady temperature in the upper 50s. South winds around 5 miles an hour. Thursday, sunny. Highs in the mid-80s. South winds 5 to 15 miles an hour with gusts to around 30 miles an hour. Thursday night, mostly clear. Lows in the mid-60s. South winds 5 to 15 miles an hour. Friday, sunny. Chance of showers in the morning. Highs in the lower 80s. Southwest winds 5 to 10 miles an hour, shifting to the northwest 10 to 15 miles an hour in the afternoon. Chance of showers 40%. Friday night, clear. Lows in the mid-50s. Northwest winds up to 10 miles an hour. Saturday through Sunday, mostly clear. Highs in the lower 80s. Lows around 60. Sunday night, partly cloudy in the evening, then mostly cloudy with chance of thunderstorms overnight. Lows in the lower 60s. Chance of thunderstorms 30%. Monday and Monday night, partly cloudy. Highs around 80. Lows in the upper 50s. Tuesday, sunny. Highs in the lower 80s. Tuesday night, partly cloudy. Lows in the upper 50s. Wednesday, sunny. Highs in the lower 80s. Again, the forecast for central Minnesota, from St. Cloud to the northwest Twin Cities suburbs for overnight, clear. Near steady temperature in the upper 50s. South winds around 5 miles an hour. At 1 a.m., in Buffalo, it was mostly cloudy. The temperature was 59 degrees, the dew point was 55, and the relative humidity was 88%. The wind was calm. The pressure was 30.05 inches and steady. In Maple Lake, it was clear, the temperature was 64 degrees, the dew point was 54, and the relative humidity was 69%. The wind was south at 3 miles an hour. The pressure was 30.06 inches and steady. Elsewhere across central Minnesota, skies ranged from clear to partly cloudy. It was 67 at the Twin Cities, 58 at St. Cloud, 61 at Anoka, and 63 at Crystal. Princeton reported 64, Litchfield reported 63, Little Falls reported 61, and Wilmer reported 59. Around the state, it was clear, with a temperature of 60 at Rochester, 63 at Mankato, and 64 at Duluth. At Brainerd, it was partly cloudy, with a temperature of 64. At International Falls, it was mostly cloudy, with a temperature of 66. Once again at 1 a.m., in Buffalo, it was 59 degrees under mostly cloudy skies. And in Maple Lake, it was 64 degrees under clear skies. 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The current time is 1:52 a.m. Central Daylight Time. Now the forecast for central Minnesota, from St. Cloud to the northwest Twin Cities suburbs. Overnight, clear. Near steady temperature in the upper 50s. South winds around 5 miles an hour. Thursday, sunny. Highs in the mid-80s. South winds 5 to 15 miles an hour with gusts to around 30 miles an hour. Thursday night, mostly clear. Lows in the mid-60s. South winds 5 to 15 miles an hour. Friday, sunny. Chance of showers in the morning. Highs in the lower 80s. Southwest winds 5 to 10 miles an hour, shifting to the northwest 10 to 15 miles an hour in the afternoon. Chance of showers 40%. Friday night, clear. Lows in the mid-50s.
Northwest winds up to 10 miles an hour. Saturday through Sunday, mostly clear. Highs in the lower 80s. Lows around 60. Sunday night, partly cloudy in the evening, then mostly cloudy with chance of thunderstorms overnight. Lows in the lower 60s. Chance of thunderstorms 30%. Monday and Monday night, partly cloudy. Highs around 80. Lows in the upper 50s. Tuesday, sunny. Highs in the lower 80s. Tuesday night, partly cloudy. Lows in the upper 50s. Wednesday, sunny. Highs in the lower 80s. Again, the forecast for central Minnesota, from St. Cloud to the northwest Twin Cities suburbs for overnight, clear. Near steady temperature in the upper 50s. South winds around 5 miles an hour. At 1 a.m., in Buffalo, it was mostly cloudy. The temperature was 59 degrees, the dew point was 55, and the relative humidity was 88%. The wind was calm. The pressure was 30.05 inches and steady. In Maple Lake, it was clear. The temperature was 64 degrees, the dew point was 54, and the relative humidity was 69%. The wind was south at 3 miles an hour. The pressure was 30.06 inches and steady. Elsewhere across central Minnesota, skies ranged from clear to partly cloudy. It was 67 at the Twin Cities, 58 at St. Cloud, 61 at Anoka, and 63 at Crystal. Princeton reported 64, Litchfield reported 63, Little Falls reported 61, and Wilma reported 59. Around the state, it was clear, with a temperature of 60 at Rochester, 63 at Mankato, and 64 at Duluth. At Brainerd, it was partly cloudy, with a temperature of 64. At International Falls, it was mostly cloudy, with a temperature of 66. Once again at 1 a.m., in Buffalo, it was 59 degrees under mostly cloudy skies. And in Maple Lake, it was 64 degrees under clear skies. 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The current time is 1:56 a.m. Central Daylight Time. Now the forecast for central Minnesota, from St. Cloud to the northwest Twin Cities suburbs. Overnight, clear. Near steady temperature in the upper 50s. South winds around 5 miles an hour. Thursday, sunny. Highs in the mid-80s. South winds 5 to 15 miles an hour with gusts to around 30 miles an hour. Thursday night, mostly clear. Lows in the mid-60s. South winds 5 to 15 miles an hour. Friday, sunny. Chance of showers in the morning. Highs in the lower 80s. Southwest winds 5 to 10 miles an hour, shifting to the northwest 10 to 15 miles an hour in the afternoon. Chance of showers 40%. Friday night, clear. Lows in the mid-50s. Northwest winds up to 10 miles an hour. Saturday through Sunday, mostly clear. Highs in the lower 80s. Lows around 60. Sunday night, partly cloudy in the evening, then mostly cloudy with chance of thunderstorms overnight. Lows in the lower 60s. Chance of thunderstorms 30%. Monday and Monday night, partly cloudy. Highs around 80. Lows in the upper 50s. Tuesday, sunny. Highs in the lower 80s. Tuesday night, partly cloudy. Lows in the upper 50s. Wednesday, sunny. Highs in the lower 80s. Again, the forecast for central Minnesota, from St. Cloud to the northwest Twin Cities suburbs for overnight, clear. Near steady temperature in the upper 50s. South winds around 5 miles an hour. At 1 a.m., in Buffalo,
It was mostly cloudy. The temperature was 59 degrees, the dew point was 55, and the relative humidity was 88%. The wind was calm. The pressure was 30.05 inches and steady. In Maple Lake, it was clear. The temperature was 64 degrees, the dew point was 54, and the relative humidity was 69%. The wind was south at 3 miles an hour. The pressure was 30.06 inches and steady. Elsewhere across central Minnesota, skies ranged from clear to partly cloudy. It was 67 at the Twin Cities, 58 at St. Cloud, 61 at Anoka, and 63 at Crystal. Princeton reported 64, Litchfield reported 63, Little Falls reported 61, and Wilma reported 59. Around the state, it was clear, with a temperature of 60 at Rochester, 63 at Mankato, and 64 at Duluth. At Brainerd, it was partly cloudy, with a temperature of 64. At International Falls, it was mostly cloudy, with a temperature of 66. Once again at 1 a.m., in Buffalo, it was 59 degrees under mostly cloudy skies. And in Maple Lake, it was 64 degrees under clear skies. 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The current time is 2 a.m. Central Daylight Time. Now the forecast for central Minnesota, from St. Cloud to the northwest Twin Cities suburbs. Overnight, clear. Near steady temperature in the upper 50s. South winds around 5 miles an hour. Thursday, sunny. Highs in the mid-80s. South winds 5 to 15 miles an hour with gusts to around 30 miles an hour. Thursday night, mostly clear. Lows in the mid-60s. South winds 5 to 15 miles an hour. Friday, sunny. Chance of showers in the morning. Highs in the lower 80s. Southwest winds 5 to 10 miles an hour, shifting to the northwest 10 to 15 miles an hour in the afternoon. Chance of showers 40%. Friday night, clear. Lows in the mid-50s. Northwest winds up to 10 miles an hour. Saturday through Sunday, mostly clear. Highs in the lower 80s. Lows around 60. Sunday night, partly cloudy in the evening, then mostly cloudy with chance of thunderstorms overnight. Lows in the lower 60s. Chance of thunderstorms 30%. Monday and Monday night, partly cloudy. Highs around 80. Lows in the upper 50s. Tuesday, sunny. Highs in the lower 80s. Tuesday night, partly cloudy. Lows in the upper 50s. Wednesday, sunny. Highs in the lower 80s. Again, the forecast for central Minnesota, from St. Cloud to the northwest Twin Cities suburbs for overnight, clear. Near steady temperature in the upper 50s. South winds around 5 miles an hour. 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The current time is 2:02 a.m. Central Daylight Time. Now the forecast for central Minnesota, from St. Cloud to the northwest Twin Cities suburbs. Overnight, clear. Near steady temperature in the upper 50s. South winds around 5 miles an hour. Thursday, sunny. Highs in the mid-80s. South winds 5 to 15 miles an hour with gusts to around 30 miles an hour. Thursday night, mostly clear. Lows in the mid-60s. South winds 5 to 15 miles an hour. Friday, sunny. Chance of showers in the morning. Highs in the lower 80s.
Southwest winds 5 to 10 miles an hour, shifting to the northwest 10 to 15 miles an hour in the afternoon. Chance of showers 40%. Friday night, clear. Lows in the mid-50s. Northwest winds up to 10 miles an hour. Saturday through Sunday, mostly clear. Highs in the lower 80s. Lows around 60. Sunday night, partly cloudy in the evening, then mostly cloudy with chance of thunderstorms overnight. Lows in the lower 60s. Chance of thunderstorms 30%. Monday and Monday night, partly cloudy. Highs around 80. Lows in the upper 50s. Tuesday, sunny. Highs in the lower 80s. Tuesday night, partly cloudy. Lows in the upper 50s. Wednesday, sunny. Highs in the lower 80s. Again, the forecast for central Minnesota, from St. Cloud to the northwest Twin Cities suburbs for overnight, clear. Near steady temperature in the upper 50s. South winds around 5 miles an hour. 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The current time is 2:04 a.m. Central Daylight Time. Now the forecast for central Minnesota, from St. Cloud to the northwest Twin Cities suburbs. Overnight, clear. Near steady temperature in the upper 50s. South winds around 5 miles an hour. Thursday, sunny. Highs in the mid-80s. South winds 5 to 15 miles an hour with gusts to around 30 miles an hour. Thursday night, mostly clear. Lows in the mid-60s. South winds 5 to 15 miles an hour. Friday, sunny. Chance of showers in the morning. Highs in the lower 80s. Southwest winds 5 to 10 miles an hour, shifting to the northwest 10 to 15 miles an hour in the afternoon. Chance of showers 40%. Friday night, clear. Lows in the mid-50s. Northwest winds up to 10 miles an hour. Saturday through Sunday, mostly clear. Highs in the lower 80s. Lows around 60. Sunday night, partly cloudy in the evening, then mostly cloudy with chance of thunderstorms overnight. Lows in the lower 60s. Chance of thunderstorms 30%. Monday and Monday night, partly cloudy. Highs around 80. Lows in the upper 50s. Tuesday, sunny. Highs in the lower 80s. Tuesday night, partly cloudy. Lows in the upper 50s. Wednesday, sunny. Highs in the lower 80s. Again, the forecast for central Minnesota, from St. Cloud to the northwest Twin Cities suburbs for overnight, clear. Near steady temperature in the upper 50s. South winds around 5 miles an hour. 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The current time is 2:07 a.m. Central Daylight Time. Now the forecast for central Minnesota, from St. Cloud to the northwest Twin Cities suburbs. Overnight, clear. Near steady temperature in the upper 50s. South winds around 5 miles an hour. Thursday, sunny. Highs in the mid-80s. South winds 5 to 15 miles an hour with gusts to around 30 miles an hour. Thursday night, mostly clear. Lows in the mid-60s. South winds 5 to 15 miles an hour. Friday, sunny. Chance of showers in the morning. Highs in the lower 80s. Southwest winds 5 to 10 miles an hour, shifting to the northwest 10 to 15 miles an hour in the afternoon. Chance of showers 40%.
Friday night, clear. Lows in the mid-50s. Northwest winds up to 10 miles an hour. Saturday through Sunday, mostly clear. Highs in the lower 80s. Lows around 60. Sunday night, partly cloudy in the evening, then mostly cloudy with chance of thunderstorms overnight. Lows in the lower 60s. Chance of thunderstorms 30%. Monday and Monday night, partly cloudy. Highs around 80. Lows in the upper 50s. Tuesday, sunny. Highs in the lower 80s. Tuesday night, partly cloudy. Lows in the upper 50s. Wednesday, sunny. Highs in the lower 80s. Again, the forecast for central Minnesota, from St. Cloud to the northwest Twin Cities suburbs for overnight, clear. Near steady temperature in the upper 50s. South winds around 5 miles an hour. 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The current time is 2:09 a.m. Central Daylight Time. Now the forecast for central Minnesota, from St. Cloud to the northwest Twin Cities suburbs. Overnight, clear. Near steady temperature in the upper 50s. South winds around 5 miles an hour. Thursday, sunny. Highs in the mid-80s. South winds 5 to 15 miles an hour with gusts to around 30 miles an hour. Thursday night, mostly clear. Lows in the mid-60s. South winds 5 to 15 miles an hour. Friday, sunny. Chance of showers in the morning. Highs in the lower 80s. Southwest winds 5 to 10 miles an hour, shifting to the northwest 10 to 15 miles an hour in the afternoon. Chance of showers 40%. Friday night, clear. Lows in the mid-50s. Northwest winds up to 10 miles an hour. Saturday through Sunday, mostly clear. Highs in the lower 80s. Lows around 60. Sunday night, partly cloudy in the evening, then mostly cloudy with chance of thunderstorms overnight. Lows in the lower 60s. Chance of thunderstorms 30%. Monday and Monday night, partly cloudy. Highs around 80. Lows in the upper 50s. Tuesday, sunny. Highs in the lower 80s. Tuesday night, partly cloudy. Lows in the upper 50s. Wednesday, sunny. Highs in the lower 80s. Again, the forecast for central Minnesota, from St. Cloud to the northwest Twin Cities suburbs for overnight, clear. Near steady temperature in the upper 50s. South winds around 5 miles an hour. 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The current time is 2:12 a.m. Central Daylight Time. Now the forecast for central Minnesota, from St. Cloud to the northwest Twin Cities suburbs. Overnight, clear. Near steady temperature in the upper 50s. South winds around 5 miles an hour. Thursday, sunny. Highs in the mid-80s. South winds 5 to 15 miles an hour with gusts to around 30 miles an hour. Thursday night, mostly clear. Lows in the mid-60s. South winds 5 to 15 miles an hour. Friday, sunny. Chance of showers in the morning. Highs in the lower 80s. Southwest winds 5 to 10 miles an hour, shifting to the northwest 10 to 15 miles an hour in the afternoon. Chance of showers 40%. Friday night, clear. Lows in the mid-50s. Northwest winds up to 10 miles an hour. Saturday through Sunday,
mostly clear. Highs in the lower 80s. Lows around 60. Sunday night, partly cloudy in the evening, then mostly cloudy with chance of thunderstorms overnight. Lows in the lower 60s. Chance of thunderstorms 30%. Monday and Monday night, partly cloudy. Highs around 80. Lows in the upper 50s. Tuesday, sunny. Highs in the lower 80s. Tuesday night, partly cloudy. Lows in the upper 50s. Wednesday, sunny. Highs in the lower 80s. Again, the forecast for central Minnesota, from St. Cloud to the northwest Twin Cities suburbs for overnight, clear. Near steady temperature in the upper 50s. South winds around 5 miles an hour. At 2 a.m., in Buffalo, it was mostly cloudy. The temperature was 59 degrees, the dew point was 55, and the relative humidity was 88%. The wind was calm. The pressure was 30.04 inches and steady. In Maple Lake, it was clear the temperature was 63 degrees, the dew point was 54, and the relative humidity was 73%. The wind was calm. The pressure was 30.06 inches and steady. Elsewhere across central Minnesota, skies ranged from clear to partly cloudy. It was 66 at the Twin Cities, 59 at St. Cloud, 61 at Anoka, and 64 at Crystal. Princeton reported 61, Litchfield reported 61, Little Falls reported 59, and Wilmer reported 59. Around the state, it was clear, with a temperature of 59 at Rochester, 60 at Mankato, and 62 at Duluth. It was mostly cloudy, with a temperature of 62 at Brainerd, and 65 at International Falls. Once again at 2 a.m., in Buffalo, it was 59 degrees under mostly cloudy skies. And in Maple Lake, it was 63 degrees under clear skies. 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The current time is 2:16 a.m. Central Daylight Time. Now the forecast for central Minnesota, from St. Cloud to the northwest Twin Cities suburbs. Overnight, clear. Near steady temperature in the upper 50s. South winds around 5 miles an hour. Thursday, sunny. Highs in the mid-80s. South winds 5 to 15 miles an hour with gusts to around 30 miles an hour. Thursday night, mostly clear. Lows in the mid-60s. South winds 5 to 15 miles an hour. Friday, sunny. Chance of showers in the morning. Highs in the lower 80s. Southwest winds 5 to 10 miles an hour, shifting to the northwest 10 to 15 miles an hour in the afternoon. Chance of showers 40%. Friday night, clear. Lows in the mid-50s. Northwest winds up to 10 miles an hour. Saturday through Sunday, mostly clear. Highs in the lower 80s. Lows around 60. Sunday night, partly cloudy in the evening, then mostly cloudy with chance of thunderstorms overnight. Lows in the lower 60s. Chance of thunderstorms 30%. Monday and Monday night, partly cloudy. Highs around 80. Lows in the upper 50s. Tuesday, sunny. Highs in the lower 80s. Tuesday night, partly cloudy. Lows in the upper 50s. Wednesday, sunny. Highs in the lower 80s. Again, the forecast for central Minnesota, from St. Cloud to the northwest Twin Cities suburbs for overnight, clear. Near steady temperature in the upper 50s. South winds around 5 miles an hour. At 2 a.m., in Buffalo, it was mostly cloudy. The temperature was 59 degrees, the dew point was 55, and the relative humidity was 88%.
The wind was calm. The pressure was 30.04 inches and

and 62 at Duluth. It was mostly cloudy, with a temperature of 62 at Brainerd and 65 at International Falls. Once again at 2 a.m., in Buffalo, it was 59 degrees under mostly cloudy skies. And in Maple Lake, it was 63 degrees under clear skies. 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The current time is 2:19 a.m. Central Daylight Time. Now the forecast for central Minnesota, from St. Cloud to the northwest Twin Cities suburbs. Overnight, clear. Near steady temperature in the upper 50s. South winds around 5 miles an hour. Thursday, sunny. Highs in the mid-80s. South winds 5 to 15 miles an hour with gusts to around 30 miles an hour. Thursday night, mostly clear. Lows in the mid-60s. South winds 5 to 15 miles an hour. Friday, sunny. Chance of showers in the morning. Highs in the lower 80s. Southwest winds 5 to 10 miles an hour, shifting to the northwest 10 to 15 miles an hour in the afternoon. Chance of showers 40%. Friday night, clear. Lows in the mid-50s. Northwest winds up to 10 miles an hour. Saturday through Sunday, mostly clear. Highs in the lower 80s. Lows around 60. Sunday night, partly cloudy in the evening, then mostly cloudy with chance of thunderstorms overnight. Lows in the lower 60s. Chance of thunderstorms 30%. Monday and Monday night, partly cloudy. Highs around 80. Lows in the upper 50s. Tuesday, sunny. Highs in the lower 80s. Tuesday night, partly cloudy. Lows in the upper 50s. Wednesday, sunny. Highs in the lower 80s. Again, the forecast for central Minnesota, from St. Cloud to the northwest Twin Cities suburbs for overnight, clear. Near steady temperature in the upper 50s. South winds around 5 miles an hour. At 2 a.m., in Buffalo, it was mostly cloudy. The temperature was 59 degrees, the dew point was 55, and the relative humidity was 88%. The wind was calm. The pressure was 30.04 inches and steady. In Maple Lake, it was clear, the temperature was 63 degrees. The dew point was 54, and the relative humidity was 73%. The wind was calm. The pressure was 30.06 inches and steady. Elsewhere across central Minnesota, skies ranged from clear to partly cloudy. It was 66 at the Twin Cities, 59 at St. Cloud, 61 at Anoka, and 64 at Crystal. Princeton reported 61, Litchfield reported 61, Little Falls reported 59, and Wilmer reported 59. Around the state, it was clear, with a temperature of 59 at Rochester, 60 at Mankato, and 62 at Duluth. It was mostly cloudy, with a temperature of 62 at Brainerd, and 65 at International Falls. Once again at 2 a.m., in Buffalo, it was 59 degrees under mostly cloudy skies. And in Maple Lake, it was 63 degrees under clear skies. 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The current time is 2:23 a.m. Central Daylight Time. Now the forecast for central Minnesota, from St. Cloud to the northwest Twin Cities suburbs. Overnight, clear. Near steady temperature in the upper 50s. South winds around 5 miles an hour. Thursday, sunny. Highs in the mid-80s. South winds 5 to 15 miles an hour with gusts.

to around 30 miles an hour. Thursday night, mostly clear. Lows in the mid-60s. South winds 5 to 15 miles an hour. Friday, sunny. Chance of showers in the morning. Highs in the lower 80s. Southwest winds 5 to 10 miles an hour, shifting to the northwest 10 to 15 miles an hour in the afternoon. Chance of showers 40%. Friday night, clear. Lows in the mid-50s. Northwest winds up to 10 miles an hour. Saturday through Sunday, mostly clear. Highs in the lower 80s. Lows around 60. Sunday night, partly cloudy in the evening, then mostly cloudy with chance of thunderstorms overnight. Lows in the lower 60s. Chance of thunderstorms 30%. Monday and Monday night, partly cloudy. Highs around 80. Lows in the upper 50s. Tuesday, sunny. Highs in the lower 80s. Tuesday night, partly cloudy. Lows in the upper 50s. Wednesday, sunny. Highs in the lower 80s. Again, the forecast for central Minnesota, from St. Cloud to the northwest Twin Cities suburbs for overnight, clear. Near steady temperature in the upper 50s. South winds around 5 miles an hour. At 2 a.m., in Buffalo, it was mostly cloudy. The temperature was 59 degrees, the dew point was 55, and the relative humidity was 88%. The wind was calm. The pressure was 30.04 inches and steady. In Maple Lake, it was clear, the temperature was 63 degrees, the dew point was 54, and the relative humidity was 73%. The wind was calm. The pressure was 30.06 inches and steady. Elsewhere across central Minnesota, skies ranged from clear to partly cloudy. It was 66 at the Twin Cities, 59 at St. Cloud, 61 at Anoka, and 64 at Crystal. Princeton reported 61, Litchfield reported 61, Little Falls reported 59, and Wilmer reported 59. Around the state, it was clear, with a temperature of 59 at Rochester, 60 at Mankato, and 62 at Duluth. It was mostly cloudy, with a temperature of 62 at Brainerd, and 65 at International Falls. Once again at 2 a.m., in Buffalo, it was 59 degrees under mostly cloudy skies. And in Maple Lake, it was 63 degrees under clear skies. 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The current time is 2:27 a.m. Central Daylight Time. Now the forecast for central Minnesota, from St. Cloud to the northwest Twin Cities suburbs. Overnight, clear. Near steady temperature in the upper 50s. South winds around 5 miles an hour. Thursday, sunny. Highs in the mid-80s. South winds 5 to 15 miles an hour with gusts to around 30 miles an hour. Thursday night, mostly clear. Lows in the mid-60s. South winds 5 to 15 miles an hour. Friday, sunny. Chance of showers in the morning. Highs in the lower 80s. Southwest winds 5 to 10 miles an hour, shifting to the northwest 10 to 15 miles an hour in the afternoon. Chance of showers 40%. Friday night, clear. Lows in the mid-50s. Northwest winds up to 10 miles an hour. Saturday through Sunday, mostly clear. Highs in the lower 80s. Lows around 60. Sunday night, partly cloudy in the evening, then mostly cloudy with chance of thunderstorms overnight. Lows in the lower 60s. Chance of thunderstorms 30%. Monday and Monday night, partly cloudy. Highs around 80. Lows in the upper 50s. Tuesday, sunny. Highs in the lower 80s.

Tuesday night, partly cloudy. Lows in the upper 50s. Wednesday, sunny. Highs in the lower 80s. Again, the forecast for central Minnesota, from St. Cloud to the northwest Twin Cities suburbs for overnight, clear. Near steady temperature in the upper 50s. South winds around 5 miles an hour. At 2 a.m., in Buffalo, it was mostly cloudy. The temperature was 59 degrees, the dew point was 55, and the relative humidity was 88%. The wind was calm. The pressure was 30.04 inches and steady. In Maple Lake, it was clear, the temperature was 63 degrees, the dew point was 54, and the relative humidity was 73%. The wind was calm. The pressure was 30.06 inches and steady. Elsewhere across central Minnesota, skies ranged from clear to partly cloudy. It was 66 at the Twin Cities, 59 at St. Cloud, 61 at Anoka, and 64 at Crystal. Princeton reported 61, Litchfield reported 61, Little Falls reported 59, and Wilmer reported 59. Around the state, it was clear, with a temperature of 59 at Rochester, 60 at Mankato, and 62 at Duluth. It was mostly cloudy, with a temperature of 62 at Brainerd, and 65 at International Falls. Once again at 2 a.m., in Buffalo, it was 59 degrees under mostly cloudy skies. And in Maple Lake, it was 63 degrees under clear skies. 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The current time is 2:31 a.m. Central Daylight Time. Now the forecast for central Minnesota, from St. Cloud to the northwest Twin Cities suburbs. Overnight, clear. Near steady temperature in the upper 50s. South winds around 5 miles an hour. Thursday, sunny. Highs in the mid-80s. South winds 5 to 15 miles an hour with gusts to around 30 miles an hour. Thursday night, mostly clear. Lows in the mid-60s. South winds 5 to 15 miles an hour. Friday, sunny. Chance of showers in the morning. Highs in the lower 80s. Southwest winds 5 to 10 miles an hour, shifting to the northwest 10 to 15 miles an hour in the afternoon. Chance of showers 40%. Friday night, clear. Lows in the mid-50s. Northwest winds up to 10 miles an hour. Saturday through Sunday, mostly clear. Highs in the lower 80s. Lows around 60. Sunday night, partly cloudy in the evening, then mostly cloudy with chance of thunderstorms overnight. Lows in the lower 60s. Chance of thunderstorms 30%. Monday and Monday night, partly cloudy. Highs around 80. Lows in the upper 50s. Tuesday, sunny. Highs in the lower 80s. Tuesday night, partly cloudy. Lows in the upper 50s. Wednesday, sunny. Highs in the lower 80s. Again, the forecast for central Minnesota, from St. Cloud to the northwest Twin Cities suburbs for overnight, clear. Near steady temperature in the upper 50s. South winds around temperature in the upper 50s. South winds around 5 miles an hour. At 2 a.m., in Buffalo, it was mostly cloudy. The temperature was 59 degrees, the dew point was 55, and the relative humidity was 88%. The wind was calm. The pressure was 30.04 inches and steady. In Maple Lake, it was clear, the temperature was 63 degrees, the dew point was 54, and the relative humidity was 73%. The wind was calm. The pressure was 30.06 inches and steady. Elsewhere across central Minnesota, skies ranged from clear to partly cloudy. It was 66.

6 at the Twin Cities, 59 at St. Cloud, 61 at Anoka, and 64 at Crystal. Princeton reported 61, Litchfield reported 61, Little Falls reported 59, and Wilmer reported 59. Around the state, it was clear, with a temperature of 59 at Rochester, 60 at Mankato, and 62 at Duluth. It was mostly cloudy, with a temperature of 62 at Brainerd, and 65 at International Falls. Once again at 2 a.m., in Buffalo, it was 59 degrees under mostly cloudy skies. And in Maple Lake, it was 63 degrees under clear skies. This is weather radio station WMG676 Clearwater, broadcasting on a frequency of 162.50 MHz. 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The current time is 2:35 a.m. Central Daylight Time. Now the forecast for central Minnesota, from St. Cloud to the northwest Twin Cities suburbs. Overnight, clear. Near steady temperature in the upper 50s. South winds around 5 miles an hour. Thursday, sunny. Highs in the mid-80s. South winds 5 to 15 miles an hour with gusts to around 30 miles an hour. Thursday night, mostly clear. Lows in the mid-60s. South winds 5 to 15 miles an hour. Friday, sunny. Chance of showers in the morning. Highs in the lower 80s. Southwest winds 5 to 10 miles an hour, shifting to the northwest 10 to 15 miles an hour in the afternoon. Chance of showers 40%. Friday night, clear. Lows in the mid-50s. Northwest winds up to 10 miles an hour. Saturday through Sunday, mostly clear. Highs in the lower 80s. Lows around 60. Sunday night, partly cloudy in the evening, then mostly cloudy with chance of thunderstorms overnight. Lows in the lower 60s. Chance of thunderstorms 30%. Monday and Monday night, partly cloudy. Highs around 80. Lows in the upper 50s. Tuesday, sunny. Highs in the lower 80s. Tuesday night, partly cloudy. Lows in the upper 50s. Wednesday, sunny. Highs in the lower 80s. Again, the forecast for central Minnesota, from St. Cloud to the northwest Twin Cities suburbs for overnight, clear. Near steady temperature in the upper 50s. South winds around 5 miles an hour. At 2 a.m., in Buffalo, it was mostly cloudy. The temperature was 59 degrees, the dew point was 55, and the relative humidity was 88%. The wind was calm. The pressure was 30.04 inches and steady. In Maple Lake, it was clear, the temperature was 63 degrees, the dew point was 54, and the relative humidity was 73%. The wind was calm. The pressure was 30.06 inches and steady. Elsewhere across central Minnesota, skies ranged from clear to partly cloudy. It was 66 at the Twin Cities, 59 at St. Cloud, 61 at Anoka, and 64 at Crystal. Princeton reported 61, Litchfield reported 61, Little Falls reported 59, and Wilmer reported 59. Around the state, it was clear, with a temperature of 59 at Rochester, 60 at Mankato, and 62 at Duluth. It was mostly cloudy, with a temperature of 62 at Brainerd, and 65 at International Falls. Once again at 2 a.m., in Buffalo, it was 59 degrees under mostly cloudy skies. And in Maple Lake, it was 63 degrees under clear skies. This is weather radio station WMG676 Clearwater, broadcasting on a frequency of 162.50 MHz. 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The current time is 2:38 a.m. Central Daylight Time.
Now the forecast for central Minnesota, from St. Cloud to the northwest Twin Cities suburbs. Overnight, clear. Near steady temperature in the upper 50s. South winds around 5 miles an hour. Thursday, sunny. Highs in the mid-80s. South winds 5 to 15 miles an hour with gusts to around 30 miles an hour. Thursday night, mostly clear. Lows in the mid-60s. South winds 5 to 15 miles an hour. Friday, sunny. Chance of showers in the morning. Highs in the lower 80s. Southwest winds 5 to 10 miles an hour, shifting to the northwest 10 to 15 miles an hour in the afternoon. Chance of showers 40%. Friday night, clear. Lows in the mid-50s. Northwest winds up to 10 miles an hour. Saturday through Sunday, mostly clear. Highs in the lower 80s. Lows around 60. Sunday night, partly cloudy in the evening, then mostly cloudy with chance of thunderstorms overnight. Lows in the lower 60s. Chance of thunderstorms 30%. Monday and Monday night, partly cloudy. Highs around 80. Lows in the upper 50s. Tuesday, sunny. Highs in the lower 80s. Tuesday night, partly cloudy. Lows in the upper 50s. Wednesday, sunny. Highs in the lower 80s. Again, the forecast for central Minnesota, from St. Cloud to the northwest Twin Cities suburbs for overnight, clear. Near steady temperature in the upper 50s. South winds around 5 miles an hour. At 2 a.m., in Buffalo, it was mostly cloudy. The temperature was 59 degrees, the dew point was 55, and the relative humidity was 88%. The wind was calm. The pressure was 30.04 inches and steady. In Maple Lake, it was clear, the temperature was 63 degrees, the dew point was 54, and the relative humidity was 73%. The wind was calm. The pressure was 30.06 inches and steady. Elsewhere across central Minnesota, skies ranged from clear to partly cloudy. It was 66 at the Twin Cities, 59 at St. Cloud, 61 at Anoka, and 64 at Crystal. Princeton reported 61, Litchfield reported 61, Little Falls reported 59, and Wilmer reported 59. Around the state, it was clear, with a temperature of 59 at Rochester, 60 at Mankato, and 62 at Duluth. It was mostly cloudy, with a temperature of 62 at Brainerd, and 65 at International Falls. Once again at 2 a.m., in Buffalo, it was 59 degrees under mostly cloudy skies. And in Maple Lake, it was 63 degrees under clear skies. This is weather radio station WMG676 Clearwater, broadcasting on a frequency of 162.50 MHz. 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The current time is 2:42 a.m. Central Daylight Time. Now the forecast for central Minnesota, from St. Cloud to the northwest Twin Cities suburbs. Overnight, clear. Near steady temperature in the upper 50s. South winds around 5 miles an hour. Thursday, sunny. Highs in the mid-80s. South winds 5 to 15 miles an hour with gusts to around 30 miles an hour. Thursday night, mostly clear. Lows in the mid-60s. South winds 5 to 15 miles an hour. Friday, sunny. Chance of showers in the morning. Highs in the lower 80s. Southwest winds 5 to 10 miles an hour, shifting to the northwest 10 to 15 miles an hour in the afternoon. Chance of showers 40%. Friday night, clear. Lows in the mid-50s. Northwest winds up to 10 miles an hour. Saturday through Sunday, mostly clear. Highs in the lower 80s. Lows around 60.
Sunday night, partly cloudy in the evening, then mostly cloudy with chance of thunderstorms overnight. Lows in the lower 60s. Chance of thunderstorms 30%. Monday and Monday night, partly cloudy. Highs around 80. Lows in the upper 50s. Tuesday, sunny. Highs in the lower 80s. Tuesday night, partly cloudy. Lows in the upper 50s. Wednesday, sunny. Highs in the lower 80s. Again, the forecast for central Minnesota, from St. Cloud to the northwest Twin Cities suburbs for overnight, clear. Near steady temperature in the upper 50s. South winds around 5 miles an hour. At 2 a.m., in Buffalo, it was mostly cloudy. The temperature was 59 degrees, the dew point was 55, and the relative humidity was 88%. The wind was calm. The pressure was 30.04 inches and steady. In Maple Lake, it was clear the temperature was 63 degrees, the dew point was 54, and the relative humidity was 73%. The wind was calm. The pressure was 30.06 inches and steady. Elsewhere across central Minnesota, skies ranged from clear to partly cloudy. It was 66 at the Twin Cities, 59 at St. Cloud, 61 at Anoka, and 64 at Crystal. Princeton reported 61, Litchfield reported 61, Little Falls reported 59, and Wilmer reported 59. Around the state, it was clear, with a temperature of 59 at Rochester, 60 at Mankato, and 62 at Duluth. It was mostly cloudy, with a temperature of 62 at Brainerd, and 65 at International Falls. Once again at 2 a.m., in Buffalo, it was 59 degrees under mostly cloudy skies. And in Maple Lake, it was 63 degrees under clear skies. 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The current time is 2:46 a.m. Central Daylight Time. Now the forecast for central Minnesota, from St. Cloud to the northwest Twin Cities suburbs. Overnight, clear. Near steady temperature in the upper 50s. South winds around 5 miles an hour. Thursday, sunny. Highs in the mid-80s. South winds 5 to 15 miles an hour with gusts to around 30 miles an hour. Thursday night, mostly clear. Lows in the mid-60s. South winds 5 to 15 miles an hour. Friday, sunny. Chance of showers in the morning. Highs in the lower 80s. Southwest winds 5 to 10 miles an hour, shifting to the northwest 10 to 15 miles an hour in the afternoon. Chance of showers 40%. Friday night, clear. Lows in the mid-50s. Northwest winds up to 10 miles an hour. Saturday through Sunday, mostly clear. Highs in the lower 80s. Lows around 60. Sunday night, partly cloudy in the evening, then mostly cloudy with chance of thunderstorms overnight. Lows in the lower 60s. Chance of thunderstorms 30%. Monday and Monday night, partly cloudy. Highs around 80. Lows in the upper 50s. Tuesday, sunny. Highs in the lower 80s. Tuesday night, partly cloudy. Lows in the upper 50s. Wednesday, sunny. Highs in the lower 80s. Again, the forecast for central Minnesota, from St. Cloud to the northwest Twin Cities suburbs for overnight, clear. Near steady temperature in the upper 50s. South winds around 5 miles an hour. At 2 a.m., in Buffalo, it was mostly cloudy. The temperature was 59 degrees, the dew point was 55, and the relative humidity was 88%. The wind was calm. The pressure was 30.04 inches and steady. In Maple Lake,
It was clear the temperature was 63 degrees, the dew point was 54, and the relative humidity was 73%. The wind was calm. The pressure was 30.06 inches and steady. Elsewhere across central Minnesota, skies ranged from clear to partly cloudy. It was 66 at the Twin Cities, 59 at St. Cloud, 61 at Anoka, and 64 at Crystal. Princeton reported 61, Litchfield reported 61, Little Falls reported 59, and Wilmer reported 59. Around the state, it was clear, with a temperature of 59 at Rochester, 60 at Mankato, and 62 at Duluth. It was mostly cloudy, with a temperature of 62 at Brainerd, and 65 at International Falls. Once again at 2 a.m., in Buffalo, it was 59 degrees under mostly cloudy skies. And in Maple Lake, it was 63 degrees under clear skies. This is weather radio station WNG676 Clearwater, broadcasting on a frequency of 162.50 MHz. 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The current time is 2:50 a.m. Central Daylight Time. Now the forecast for central Minnesota, from St. Cloud to the northwest Twin Cities suburbs. Overnight, clear. Near steady temperature in the upper 50s. South winds around 5 miles an hour. Thursday, sunny. Highs in the mid-80s. South winds 5 to 15 miles an hour with gusts to around 30 miles an hour. Thursday night, mostly clear. Lows in the mid-60s. South winds 5 to 15 miles an hour. Friday, sunny. Chance of showers in the morning. Highs in the lower 80s. Southwest winds 5 to 10 miles an hour, shifting to the northwest 10 to 15 miles an hour in the afternoon. Chance of showers 40%. Friday night, clear. Lows in the mid-50s. Northwest winds up to 10 miles an hour. Saturday through Sunday, mostly clear. Highs in the lower 80s. Lows around 60. Sunday night, partly cloudy in the evening, then mostly cloudy with chance of thunderstorms overnight. Lows in the lower 60s. Chance of thunderstorms 30%. Monday and Monday night, partly cloudy. Highs around 80. Lows in the upper 50s. Tuesday, sunny. Highs in the lower 80s. Tuesday night, partly cloudy. Lows in the upper 50s. Wednesday, sunny. Highs in the lower 80s. Again, the forecast for central Minnesota, from St. Cloud to the northwest Twin Cities suburbs for overnight, clear. Near steady temperature in the upper 50s. South winds around 5 miles an hour. At 2 a.m., in Buffalo, it was mostly cloudy. The temperature was 59 degrees, the dew point was 55, and the relative humidity was 88%. The wind was calm. The pressure was 30.04 inches and steady. In Maple Lake, it was clear the temperature was 63 degrees, the dew point was 54, and the relative humidity was 73%. The wind was calm. The pressure was 30.06 inches and steady. Elsewhere across central Minnesota, skies ranged from clear to partly cloudy. It was 66 at the Twin Cities, 59 at St. Cloud, 61 at Anoka, and 64 at Crystal. Princeton reported 61, Litchfield reported 61, Little Falls reported 59, and Wilmer reported 59. Around the state, it was clear, with a temperature of 59 at Rochester, 60 at Mankato, and 62 at Duluth. It was mostly cloudy, with a temperature of 62 at Brainerd, and 65 at International Falls. Once again at 2 a.m., in Buffalo, it was 59 degrees under mostly cloudy skies. And in Maple Lake, it was 63 degrees under clear skies. This is weather radio station WNG676 Clearwater,
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The current time is 2:54 a.m. Central Daylight Time. Now the forecast for central Minnesota, from St. Cloud to the northwest Twin Cities suburbs. Overnight, clear. Near steady temperature in the upper 50s. South winds around 5 miles an hour. Thursday, sunny. Highs in the mid-80s. South winds 5 to 15 miles an hour with gusts to around 30 miles an hour. Thursday night, mostly clear. Lows in the mid-60s. South winds 5 to 15 miles an hour. Friday, sunny. Chance of showers in the morning. Highs in the lower 80s. Southwest winds 5 to 10 miles an hour, shifting to the northwest 10 to 15 miles an hour in the afternoon. Chance of showers 40%. Friday night, clear. Lows in the mid-50s. Northwest winds up to 10 miles an hour. Saturday through Sunday, mostly clear. Highs in the lower 80s. Lows around 60. Sunday night, partly cloudy in the evening, then mostly cloudy with chance of thunderstorms overnight. Lows in the lower 60s. Chance of thunderstorms 30%. Monday and Monday night, partly cloudy. Highs around 80. Lows in the upper 50s. Tuesday, sunny. Highs in the lower 80s. Tuesday night, partly cloudy. Lows in the upper 50s. Wednesday, sunny. Highs in the lower 80s. Again, the forecast for central Minnesota, from St. Cloud to the northwest Twin Cities suburbs for overnight, clear. Near steady temperature in the upper 50s. South winds around 5 miles an hour. At 2 a.m., in Buffalo, it was mostly cloudy. The temperature was 59 degrees, the dew point was 55, and the relative humidity was 88%. The wind was calm. Pressure was 30.04 inches and steady. In Maple Lake, it was clear, the temperature was 63 degrees, the dew point was 54, and the relative humidity was 73%. The wind was calm. The pressure was 30.06 inches and steady. Elsewhere across central Minnesota, skies ranged from clear to partly cloudy. It was 66 at the Twin Cities, 59 at St. Cloud, 61 at Anoka, and 64 at Crystal. Princeton reported 61, Litchfield reported 61, Little Falls reported 59, and Wilma reported 59. Around the state, it was clear, with a temperature of 59 at Rochester, 60 at Mankato, and 62 at Duluth. It was mostly cloudy, with a temperature of 62 at Brainerd, and 65 at International Falls. Once again at 2 a.m., in Buffalo, it was 59 degrees under mostly cloudy skies. And in Maple Lake, it was 63 degrees under clear skies. 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The current time is 2:58 a.m. Central Daylight Time. Now here is the hazardous weather outlook for portions of central Minnesota, east central Minnesota, south central Minnesota, southwest Minnesota, and west central Minnesota. For today and tonight, no hazardous weather is expected at this time. And now the extended outlook for the period Friday through Wednesday. No hazardous weather is expected at this time. Spotter information statement. Skywarn spotter activation will not be needed. Now the forecast for central Minnesota, from St. Cloud to the northwest Twin Cities suburbs. Overnight, clear. Near steady temperature in the upper 50s. South winds around 5 miles an hour. Thursday, sunny.
highs in the mid-80s. South winds 5 to 15 miles an hour with gusts to around 30 miles an hour. Thursday night, mostly clear. Lows in the mid-60s. South winds 5 to 15 miles an hour. Friday, sunny. Chance of showers in the morning. Highs in the lower 80s. Southwest winds 5 to 10 miles an hour, shifting to the northwest 10 to 15 miles an hour in the afternoon. Chance of showers 40%. Friday night, clear. Lows in the mid-50s. Northwest winds up to 10 miles an hour. Saturday through Sunday, mostly clear. Highs in the lower 80s. Lows around 60. Sunday night, partly cloudy in the evening, then mostly cloudy with chance of thunderstorms overnight. Lows in the lower 60s. Chance of thunderstorms 30%. Monday and Monday night, partly cloudy. Highs around 80. Lows in the upper 50s. Tuesday, sunny. Highs in the lower 80s. Tuesday night, partly cloudy. Lows in the upper 50s. Wednesday, sunny. Highs in the lower 80s. Again, the forecast for central Minnesota, from St. Cloud to the northwest Twin Cities suburbs for overnight, clear. Near steady temperature in the upper 50s. South winds around 5 miles an hour. 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The current time is 3:01 a.m. Central Daylight Time. Now here is the hazardous weather outlook for portions of central Minnesota, east central Minnesota, south central Minnesota, southwest Minnesota, and west central Minnesota. For today and tonight, no hazardous weather is expected at this time. And now the extended outlook for the period Friday through Wednesday. No hazardous weather is expected at this time. Spotter information statement. Skywarn spotter activation will not be needed. Now the forecast for central Minnesota, from St. Cloud to the northwest Twin Cities suburbs. Overnight, clear. Near steady temperature in the upper 50s. South winds around 5 miles an hour. Thursday, sunny. Highs in the mid-80s. South winds 5 to 15 miles an hour with gusts to around 30 miles an hour. Thursday night, mostly clear. Lows in the mid-60s. South winds 5 to 15 miles an hour. Friday, sunny. Chance of showers in the morning. Highs in the lower 80s. Southwest winds 5 to 10 miles an hour, shifting to the northwest 10 to 15 miles an hour in the afternoon. Chance of showers 40%. Friday night, clear. Lows in the mid-50s. Northwest winds up to 10 miles an hour. Saturday through Sunday, mostly clear. Highs in the lower 80s. Lows around 60. Sunday night, partly cloudy in the evening, then mostly cloudy with chance of thunderstorms overnight. Lows in the lower 60s. Chance of thunderstorms 30%. Monday and Monday night, partly cloudy. Highs around 80. Lows in the upper 50s. Tuesday, sunny. Highs in the lower 80s. Tuesday night, partly cloudy. Lows in the upper 50s. Wednesday, sunny. Highs in the lower 80s. Again, the forecast for central Minnesota, from St. Cloud to the northwest Twin Cities suburbs for overnight, clear. Near steady temperature in the upper 50s. South winds around 5 miles an hour. 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
The current time is 3:03 a.m. Central Daylight Time. Now here is the hazardous weather outlook for portions of central Minnesota, east central Minnesota, south central Minnesota, southwest Minnesota, and west central Minnesota. For today and tonight, no hazardous weather is expected at this time. And now the extended outlook for the period Friday through Wednesday. No hazardous weather is expected at this time. Spotter information statement. Skywarn spotter activation will not be needed. Now the forecast for central Minnesota, from St. Cloud to the northwest Twin Cities suburbs. Overnight, clear. Near steady temperature in the upper 50s. South winds around 5 miles an hour. Thursday, sunny. Highs in the mid-80s. South winds 5 to 15 miles an hour with gusts to around 30 miles an hour. Thursday night, mostly clear. Lows in the mid-60s. South winds 5 to 15 miles an hour. Friday, sunny. Chance of showers in the morning. Highs in the lower 80s. Southwest winds 5 to 10 miles an hour, shifting to the northwest 10 to 15 miles an hour in the afternoon. Chance of showers 40%. Friday night, clear. Lows in the mid-50s. Northwest winds up to 10 miles an hour. Saturday through Sunday, mostly clear. Highs in the lower 80s. Lows around 60. Sunday night, partly cloudy in the evening, then mostly cloudy with chance of thunderstorms overnight. Lows in the lower 60s. Chance of thunderstorms 30%. Monday and Monday night, partly cloudy. Highs around 80. Lows in the upper 50s. Tuesday, sunny. Highs in the lower 80s. Tuesday night, partly cloudy. Lows in the upper 50s. Wednesday, sunny. Highs in the lower 80s. Again, the forecast for central Minnesota, from St. Cloud to the northwest Twin Cities suburbs for overnight, clear. Near steady temperature in the upper 50s. South winds around 5 miles an hour. 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The current time is 3:06 a.m. Central Daylight Time. Now here is the hazardous weather outlook for portions of central Minnesota, east central Minnesota, south central Minnesota, southwest Minnesota, and west central Minnesota. For today and tonight, no hazardous weather is expected at this time. And now the extended outlook for the period Friday through Wednesday. No hazardous weather is expected at this time. Spotter information statement. Skywarn spotter activation will not be needed. Now the forecast for central Minnesota, from St. Cloud to the northwest Twin Cities suburbs. Overnight, clear. Near steady temperature in the upper 50s. South winds around 5 miles an hour. Thursday, sunny. Highs in the mid-80s. South winds 5 to 15 miles an hour with gusts to around 30 miles an hour. Thursday night, mostly clear. Lows in the mid-60s. South winds 5 to 15 miles an hour. Friday, sunny. Chance of showers in the morning. Highs in the lower 80s. Southwest winds 5 to 10 miles an hour, shifting to the northwest 10 to 15 miles an hour in the afternoon. Chance of showers 40%. Friday night, clear. Lows in the mid-50s. Northwest winds up to 10 miles an hour. Saturday through Sunday, mostly clear. Highs in the lower 80s. Lows around 60. Sunday night, partly cloudy in the evening, then mostly cloudy with chance of thunderstorms overnight. Lows in the lower 60s. Chance of thunderstorms 30%. Monday and Monday night, partly cloudy.
highs around 80. Lows in the upper 50s. Tuesday, sunny. Highs in the lower 80s. Tuesday night, partly cloudy. Lows in the upper 50s. Wednesday, sunny. Highs in the lower 80s. Again, the forecast for central Minnesota, from St. Cloud to the northwest Twin Cities suburbs for overnight, clear. Near steady temperature in the upper 50s. South winds around 5 miles an hour. 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The current time is 3:09 a.m. Central Daylight Time. Now here is the hazardous weather outlook for portions of central Minnesota, east central Minnesota, south central Minnesota, southwest Minnesota, and west central Minnesota. For today and tonight, no hazardous weather is expected at this time. And now the extended outlook for the period Friday through Wednesday. No hazardous weather is expected at this time. Spotter information statement. Skywarn spotter activation will not be needed. Now the forecast for central Minnesota, from St. Cloud to the northwest Twin Cities suburbs. Overnight, clear. Near steady temperature in the upper 50s. South winds around 5 miles an hour. Thursday, sunny. Highs in the mid-80s. South winds 5 to 15 miles an hour with gusts to around 30 miles an hour. Thursday night, mostly clear. Lows in the mid-60s. South winds 5 to 15 miles an hour. Friday, sunny. Chance of showers in the morning. Highs in the lower 80s. Southwest winds 5 to 10 miles an hour, shifting to the northwest 10 to 15 miles an hour in the afternoon. Chance of showers 40%. Friday night, clear. Lows in the mid-50s. Northwest winds up to 10 miles an hour. Saturday through Sunday, mostly clear. Highs in the lower 80s. Lows around 60. Sunday night, partly cloudy in the evening, then mostly cloudy with chance of thunderstorms overnight. Lows in the lower 60s. Chance of thunderstorms 30%. Monday and Monday night, partly cloudy. Highs around 80. Lows in the upper 50s. Tuesday, sunny. Highs in the lower 80s. Tuesday night, partly cloudy. Lows in the upper 50s. Wednesday, sunny. Highs in the lower 80s. Again, the forecast for central Minnesota, from St. Cloud to the northwest Twin Cities suburbs for overnight, clear. Near steady temperature in the upper 50s. South winds around 5 miles an hour. 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The current time is 3:12 a.m. Central Daylight Time. Now here is the hazardous weather outlook for portions of central Minnesota, east central Minnesota, south central Minnesota, southwest Minnesota, and west central Minnesota. For today and tonight, no hazardous weather is expected at this time. And now the extended outlook for the period Friday through Wednesday. No hazardous weather is expected at this time. Spotter information statement. Skywarn spotter activation will not be needed. Now the forecast for central Minnesota, from St. Cloud to the northwest Twin Cities suburbs. Overnight, clear. Near steady temperature in the upper 50s. South winds around 5 miles an hour. Thursday, sunny. Highs in the mid-80s. South winds 5 to 15 miles an hour with gusts to around 30 miles an hour. Thursday night, mostly clear.
Lows in the mid-60s. South winds 5 to 15 miles an hour. Friday, sunny. Chance of showers in the morning. Highs in the lower 80s. Southwest winds 5 to 10 miles an hour, shifting to the northwest 10 to 15 miles an hour in the afternoon. Chance of showers 40%. Friday night, clear. Lows in the mid-50s. Northwest winds up to 10 miles an hour. Saturday through Sunday, mostly clear. Highs in the lower 80s. Lows around 60. Sunday night, partly cloudy in the evening, then mostly cloudy with chance of thunderstorms overnight. Lows in the lower 60s. Chance of thunderstorms 30%. Monday and Monday night, partly cloudy. Highs around 80. Lows in the upper 50s. Tuesday, sunny. Highs in the lower 80s. Tuesday night, partly cloudy. Lows in the upper 50s. Wednesday, sunny. Highs in the lower 80s. Again, the forecast for central Minnesota, from St. Cloud to the northwest Twin Cities suburbs for overnight, clear. Near steady temperature in the upper 50s. South winds around 5 miles an hour. At 3 a.m., in Buffalo, it was mostly cloudy. The temperature was 57 degrees, the dew point was 54, and the relative humidity was 88%. The wind was calm. The pressure was 30.04 inches and falling. In Maple Lake, it was clear. The temperature was 62 degrees, the dew point was 54, and the relative humidity was 76%. The wind was calm. The pressure was 30.05 inches and falling. Elsewhere across central Minnesota, it was clear. It was 65 at the Twin Cities, 58 at St. Cloud, 63 at Anoka, and 64 at Crystal. Princeton reported 59, Litchfield reported 59, Little Falls reported 55, and Wilmer reported 55. Around the state, skies ranged from clear to partly cloudy, and temperatures were between 57 and 62 degrees. Once again at 3 a.m., in Buffalo, it was 57 degrees under mostly cloudy skies. And in Maple Lake, it was 62 degrees under clear skies. 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The current time is 3:17 a.m. Central Daylight Time. Now here is the hazardous weather outlook for portions of central Minnesota, east central Minnesota, south central Minnesota, southwest Minnesota, and west central Minnesota. For today and tonight, no hazardous weather is expected at this time. And now the extended outlook for the period Friday through Wednesday. No hazardous weather is expected at this time. Spotter information statement. Skywarn spotter activation will not be needed. Now the forecast for central Minnesota, from St. Cloud to the northwest Twin Cities suburbs. Overnight, clear. Near steady temperature in the upper 50s. South winds around 5 miles an hour. Thursday, sunny. Highs in the mid-80s. South winds 5 to 15 miles an hour with gusts to around 30 miles an hour. Thursday night, mostly clear. Lows in the mid-60s. South winds 5 to 15 miles an hour. Friday, sunny. Chance of showers in the morning. Highs in the lower 80s. Southwest winds 5 to 10 miles an hour, shifting to the northwest 10 to 15 miles an hour in the afternoon. Chance of showers 40%. Friday night, clear. Lows in the mid-50s. Northwest winds up to 10 miles an hour. Saturday through Sunday, mostly clear. Highs in the lower 80s. Lows around 60. Sunday night, partly cloudy in the evening, then mostly cloudy with chance of thunderstorms overnight.
Lows in the lower 60s. Chance of thunderstorms 30%. Monday and Monday night, partly

8%. The wind was calm. The pressure was 30.04 inches and falling. In Maple Lake, it was clear the temperature was 62 degrees, the dew point was 54, and the relative humidity was 76%. The wind was calm. The pressure was 30.05 inches and falling. Elsewhere across central Minnesota, it was clear. It was 65 at the Twin Cities, 58 at St. Cloud, 63 at Anoka, and 64 at Crystal. Princeton reported 59, Litchfield reported 59, Little Falls reported 55, and Wilmer reported 55. Around the state, skies ranged from clear to partly cloudy, and temperatures were between 57 and 62 degrees. Once again at 3 a.m., in Buffalo, it was 57 degrees under mostly cloudy skies. And in Maple Lake, it was 62 degrees under clear skies. 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The current time is 3:21 a.m. Central Daylight Time. Now here is the hazardous weather outlook for portions of central Minnesota, east central Minnesota, south central Minnesota, southwest Minnesota, and west central Minnesota. For today and tonight, no hazardous weather is expected at this time. And now the extended outlook for the period Friday through Wednesday. No hazardous weather is expected at this time. Spotter information statement. Skywarn spotter activation will not be needed. Now the forecast for central Minnesota, from St. Cloud to the northwest Twin Cities suburbs. Overnight, clear. Near steady temperature in the upper 50s. South winds around 5 miles an hour. Thursday, sunny. Highs in the mid-80s. South winds 5 to 15 miles an hour with gusts to around 30 miles an hour. Thursday night, mostly clear. Lows in the mid-60s. South winds 5 to 15 miles an hour. Friday, sunny. Chance of showers in the morning. Highs in the lower 80s. Southwest winds 5 to 10 miles an hour, shifting to the northwest 10 to 15 miles an hour in the afternoon. Chance of showers 40%. Friday night, clear. Lows in the mid-50s. Northwest winds up to 10 miles an hour. Saturday through Sunday, mostly clear. Highs in the lower 80s. Lows around 60. Sunday night, partly cloudy in the evening, then mostly cloudy with chance of thunderstorms overnight. Lows in the lower 60s. Chance of thunderstorms 30%. Monday and Monday night, partly cloudy. Highs around 80. Lows in the upper 50s. Tuesday, sunny. Highs in the lower 80s. Tuesday night, partly cloudy. Lows in the upper 50s. Wednesday, sunny. Highs in the lower 80s. Again, the forecast for central Minnesota, from St. Cloud to the northwest Twin Cities suburbs for overnight, clear. Near steady temperature in the upper 50s. South winds around 5 miles an hour. At 3 a.m., in Buffalo, it was mostly cloudy. The temperature was 57 degrees, the dew point was 54, and the relative humidity was 88%. The wind was calm. The pressure was 30.04 inches and falling. In Maple Lake, it was clear the temperature was 62 degrees, the dew point was 54, and the relative humidity was 76%. The wind was calm. The pressure was 30.05 inches and falling. Elsewhere across central Minnesota, it was clear. It was 65 at the Twin Cities, 58 at St. Cloud, 63 at Anoka, and 64 at Crystal. Princeton reported 59, Litchfield reported 59, Little Falls reported 55, and Wilmer reported 55.
Around the state, skies ranged from

sunny. Highs in the mid-80s. South winds 5 to 15 miles an hour with gusts to around 30 miles an hour. Thursday night, mostly clear. Lows in the mid-60s. South winds 5 to 15 miles an hour. Friday, sunny. Chance of showers in the morning. Highs in the lower 80s. Southwest winds 5 to 10 miles an hour, shifting to the northwest 10 to 15 miles an hour in the afternoon. Chance of showers 40%. Friday night, clear. Lows in the mid-50s. Northwest winds up to 10 miles an hour. Saturday through Sunday, mostly clear. Highs in the lower 80s. Lows around 60. Sunday night, partly cloudy in the evening, then mostly cloudy with chance of thunderstorms overnight. Lows in the lower 60s. Chance of thunderstorms 30%. Monday and Monday night, partly cloudy. Highs around 80. Lows in the upper 50s. Tuesday, sunny. Highs in the lower 80s. Tuesday night, partly cloudy. Lows in the upper 50s. Wednesday, sunny. Highs in the lower 80s. Again, the forecast for central Minnesota, from St. Cloud to the northwest Twin Cities suburbs for overnight, clear. Near steady temperature in the upper 50s. South winds around 5 miles an hour. At 3 a.m., in Buffalo, it was mostly cloudy. The temperature was 57 degrees, the dew point was 54, and the relative humidity was 88%. The wind was calm. The pressure was 30.04 inches and falling. In Maple Lake, it was clear, the temperature was 62 degrees, the dew point was 54, and the relative humidity was 76%. The wind was calm. The pressure was 30.05 inches and falling. Elsewhere across central Minnesota, it was clear. It was 65 at the Twin Cities, 58 at St. Cloud, 63 at Anoka, and 64 at Crystal. Princeton reported 59, Litchfield reported 59, Little Falls reported 55, and Wilmer reported 55. Around the state, skies ranged from clear to partly cloudy, and temperatures were between 57 and 62 degrees. Once again at 3 a.m., in Buffalo, it was 57 degrees under mostly cloudy skies. And in Maple Lake, it was 62 degrees under clear skies. This is weather radio station WNG676 Clearwater, broadcasting on a frequency of 162.50 MHz. 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The current time is 3:38 a.m. Central Daylight Time. Now here is the hazardous weather outlook for portions of central Minnesota, east central Minnesota, south central Minnesota, southwest Minnesota, and west central Minnesota. For today and tonight, no hazardous weather is expected at this time. And now the extended outlook for the period Friday through Wednesday. No hazardous weather is expected at this time. Spotter information statement. Skywarn spotter activation will not be needed. Now the forecast for central Minnesota, from St. Cloud to the northwest Twin Cities suburbs. Overnight, clear. Near steady temperature in the upper 50s. South winds around 5 miles an hour. Thursday, sunny. Highs in the mid-80s. South winds 5 to 15 miles an hour with gusts to around 30 miles an hour. Thursday night, mostly clear. Lows in the mid-60s. South winds 5 to 15 miles an hour. Friday, sunny. Chance of showers in the morning. Highs in the lower 80s. Southwest winds 5 to 10 miles an hour, shifting to the northwest 10 to 15 miles an hour in the afternoon. Chance of showers 40%. Friday night, clear. Lows in the mid-50s. Northwest winds up to 10 miles an hour. Saturday through Sunday, mostly clear.
Highs in the lower 80s. Lows around 60. Sunday night, partly cloudy in the evening, then mostly cloudy with chance of thunderstorms overnight. Lows in the lower 60s. Chance of thunderstorms 30%. Monday and Monday night, partly cloudy. Highs around 80. Lows in the upper 50s. Tuesday, sunny. Highs in the lower 80s. Tuesday night, partly cloudy. Lows in the upper 50s. Wednesday, sunny. Highs in the lower 80s. Again, the forecast for central Minnesota, from St. Cloud to the northwest Twin Cities suburbs for overnight, clear. Near steady temperature in the upper 50s. South winds around 5 miles an hour. At 3 a.m., in Buffalo, it was mostly cloudy. The temperature was 57 degrees, the dew point was 54, and the relative humidity was 88%. The wind was calm. The pressure was 30.04 inches and falling. In Maple Lake, it was clear, the temperature was 62 degrees, the dew point was 54, and the relative humidity was 76%. The wind was calm. The pressure was 30.05 inches and falling. Elsewhere across central Minnesota, it was clear. It was 65 at the Twin Cities, 58 at St. Cloud, 63 at Anoka, and 64 at Crystal. Princeton reported 59, Litchfield reported 59, Little Falls reported 55, and Wilmer reported 55. Around the state, skies ranged from clear to partly cloudy, and temperatures were between 57 and 62 degrees. Once again at 3 a.m., in Buffalo, it was 57 degrees under mostly cloudy skies. And in Maple Lake, it was 62 degrees under clear skies. 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The current time is 3:42 a.m. Central Daylight Time. Now here is the hazardous weather outlook for portions of central Minnesota, east central Minnesota, south central Minnesota, southwest Minnesota, and west central Minnesota. For today and tonight, no hazardous weather is expected at this time. And now the extended outlook for the period Friday through Wednesday. No hazardous weather is expected at this time. Spotter information statement. Skywarn spotter activation will not be needed. Now the forecast for central Minnesota, from St. Cloud to the northwest Twin Cities suburbs. Overnight, clear. Near steady temperature in the upper 50s. South winds around 5 miles an hour. Thursday, sunny. Highs in the mid-80s. South winds 5 to 15 miles an hour with gusts to around 30 miles an hour. Thursday night, mostly clear. Lows in the mid-60s. South winds 5 to 15 miles an hour. Friday, sunny. Chance of showers in the morning. Highs in the lower 80s. Southwest winds 5 to 10 miles an hour, shifting to the northwest 10 to 15 miles an hour in the afternoon. Chance of showers 40%. Friday night, clear. Lows in the mid-50s. Northwest winds up to 10 miles an hour. Saturday through Sunday, mostly clear. Highs in the lower 80s. Lows around 60. Sunday night, partly cloudy in the evening, then mostly cloudy with chance of thunderstorms overnight. Lows in the lower 60s. Chance of thunderstorms 30%. Monday and Monday night, partly cloudy. Highs around 80. Lows in the upper 50s. Tuesday, sunny. Highs in the lower 80s. Tuesday night, partly cloudy. Lows in the upper 50s. Wednesday, sunny. Highs in the lower 80s. Again, the forecast for central Minnesota, from St. Cloud to the northwest Twin Cities suburbs for overnight,
clear. Near steady temperature in the upper 50s. South winds around 5 miles an hour. At 3 a.m., in Buffalo, it was mostly cloudy. The temperature was 57 degrees, the dew point was 54, and the relative humidity was 88%. The wind was calm. The pressure was 30.04 inches and falling. In Maple Lake, it was clear. The temperature was 62 degrees, the dew point was 54, and the relative humidity was 76%. The wind was calm. The pressure was 30.05 inches and falling. Elsewhere across central Minnesota, it was clear. It was 65 at the Twin Cities, 58 at St. Cloud, 63 at Anoka, and 64 at Crystal. Princeton reported 59, Litchfield reported 59, Little Falls reported 55, and Wilmer reported 55. Around the state, skies ranged from clear to partly cloudy, and temperatures were between 57 and 62 degrees. Once again at 3 a.m., in Buffalo, it was 57 degrees under mostly cloudy skies. And in Maple Lake, it was 62 degrees under clear skies. 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The current time is 3:46 a.m. Central Daylight Time. Now here is the hazardous weather outlook for portions of central Minnesota, east central Minnesota, south central Minnesota, southwest Minnesota, and west central Minnesota. For today and tonight, no hazardous weather is expected at this time. And now the extended outlook for the period Friday through Wednesday. No hazardous weather is expected at this time. Spotter information statement. Skywarn spotter activation will not be needed. Now the forecast for central Minnesota, from St. Cloud to the northwest Twin Cities suburbs. Overnight, clear. Near steady temperature in the upper 50s. South winds around 5 miles an hour. Thursday, sunny. Highs in the mid-80s. South winds 5 to 15 miles an hour with gusts to around 30 miles an hour. Thursday night, mostly clear. Lows in the mid-60s. South winds 5 to 15 miles an hour. Friday, sunny. Chance of showers in the morning. Highs in the lower 80s. Southwest winds 5 to 10 miles an hour, shifting to the northwest 10 to 15 miles an hour in the afternoon. Chance of showers 40%. Friday night, clear. Lows in the mid-50s. Northwest winds up to 10 miles an hour. Saturday through Sunday, mostly clear. Highs in the lower 80s. Lows around 60. Sunday night, partly cloudy in the evening, then mostly cloudy with chance of thunderstorms overnight. Lows in the lower 60s. Chance of thunderstorms 30%. Monday and Monday night, partly cloudy. Highs around 80. Lows in the upper 50s. Tuesday, sunny. Highs in the lower 80s. Tuesday night, partly cloudy. Lows in the upper 50s. Wednesday, sunny. Highs in the lower 80s. Again, the forecast for central Minnesota, from St. Cloud to the northwest Twin Cities suburbs for overnight, clear. Near steady temperature in the upper 50s. South winds around 5 miles an hour. At 3 a.m., in Buffalo, it was mostly cloudy. The temperature was 57 degrees, the dew point was 54, and the relative humidity was 88%. The wind was calm. The pressure was 30.04 inches and falling. In Maple Lake, it was clear. The temperature was 62 degrees, the dew point was 54, and the relative humidity was 76%. The wind was calm. The pressure was 30.05 inches and falling. Elsewhere across central Minnesota, it was clear.
It was 65 at the Twin Cities, 58 at St. Cloud, 63 at Anoka, and 64 at Crystal. Princeton reported 59, Litchfield reported 59, Little Falls reported 55, and Wilmer reported 55. Around the state, skies ranged from clear to partly cloudy, and temperatures were between 57 and 62 degrees. Once again at 3 a.m., in Buffalo, it was 57 degrees under mostly cloudy skies. And in Maple Lake, it was 62 degrees under clear skies. 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The current time is 3:50 a.m. Central Daylight Time. Now here is the hazardous weather outlook for portions of central Minnesota, east central Minnesota, south central Minnesota, southwest Minnesota, and west central Minnesota. For today and tonight, no hazardous weather is expected at this time. And now the extended outlook for the period Friday through Wednesday. No hazardous weather is expected at this time. Spotter information statement. Skywarn spotter activation will not be needed. Now the forecast for central Minnesota, from St. Cloud to the northwest Twin Cities suburbs. Overnight, clear. Near steady temperature in the upper 50s. South winds around 5 miles an hour. Thursday, sunny. Highs in the mid-80s. South winds 5 to 15 miles an hour with gusts to around 30 miles an hour. Thursday night, mostly clear. Lows in the mid-60s. South winds 5 to 15 miles an hour. Friday, sunny. Chance of showers in the morning. Highs in the lower 80s. Southwest winds 5 to 10 miles an hour, shifting to the northwest 10 to 15 miles an hour in the afternoon. Chance of showers 40%. Friday night, clear. Lows in the mid-50s. Northwest winds up to 10 miles an hour. Saturday through Sunday, mostly clear. Highs in the lower 80s. Lows around 60. Sunday night, partly cloudy in the evening, then mostly cloudy with chance of thunderstorms overnight. Lows in the lower 60s. Chance of thunderstorms 30%. Monday and Monday night, partly cloudy. Highs around 80. Lows in the upper 50s. Tuesday, sunny. Highs in the lower 80s. Tuesday night, partly cloudy. Lows in the upper 50s. Wednesday, sunny. Highs in the lower 80s. Again, the forecast for central Minnesota, from St. Cloud to the northwest Twin Cities suburbs for overnight, clear. Near steady temperature in the upper 50s. South winds around 5 miles an hour. At 3 a.m., in Buffalo, it was mostly cloudy. The temperature was 57 degrees, the dew point was 54, and the relative humidity was 88%. The wind was calm. The pressure was 30.04 inches and falling. In Maple Lake, it was clear, the temperature was 62 degrees, the dew point was 54, and the relative humidity was 76%. The wind was calm. The pressure was 30.05 inches and falling. Elsewhere across central Minnesota, it was clear. It was 65 at the Twin Cities, 58 at St. Cloud, 63 at Anoka, and 64 at Crystal. Princeton reported 59, Litchfield reported 59, Little Falls reported 55, and Wilmer reported 55. Around the state, skies ranged from clear to partly cloudy, and temperatures were between 57 and 62 degrees. Once again at 3 a.m., in Buffalo, it was 57 degrees under mostly cloudy skies. And in Maple Lake, it was 62 degrees under clear skies. 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

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The current time is 3:55 a.m. Central Daylight Time. Now here is the hazardous weather outlook for portions of central Minnesota, east central Minnesota, south central Minnesota, southwest Minnesota, and west central Minnesota. For today and tonight, no hazardous weather is expected at this time. And now the extended outlook for the period Friday through Wednesday. No hazardous weather is expected at this time. Spotter information statement. Sky warns spotter activation will not be needed. Now the forecast for central Minnesota, from St. Cloud to the northwest Twin Cities suburbs. Overnight, clear. Near steady temperature in the upper 50s. South winds around 5 miles an hour. Thursday, sunny. Highs in the mid-80s. South winds 5 to 15 miles an hour with gusts to around 30 miles an hour. Thursday night, mostly clear. Lows in the mid-60s. South winds 5 to 15 miles an hour. Friday, sunny. Chance of showers in the morning. Highs in the lower 80s. Southwest winds 5 to 10 miles an hour, shifting to the northwest 10 to 15 miles an hour in the afternoon. Chance of showers 40%. Friday night, clear. Lows in the mid-50s. Northwest winds up to 10 miles an hour. Saturday through Sunday, mostly clear. Highs in the lower 80s. Lows around 60. Sunday night, partly cloudy in the evening, then mostly cloudy with chance of thunderstorms overnight. Lows in the lower 60s. Chance of thunderstorms 30%. Monday and Monday night, partly cloudy. Highs around 80. Lows in the upper 50s. Tuesday, sunny. Highs in the lower 80s. Tuesday night, partly cloudy. Lows in the upper 50s. Wednesday, sunny. Highs in the lower 80s. Again, the forecast for central Minnesota, from St. Cloud to the northwest Twin Cities suburbs for overnight, clear. Near steady temperature in the upper 50s. South winds around 5 miles an hour. At 3 a.m., in Buffalo, it was mostly cloudy. The temperature was 57 degrees, the dew point was 54, and the relative humidity was 88%. The wind was calm. The pressure was 30.04 inches and falling. In Maple Lake, it was clear, the temperature was 62 degrees, the dew point was 54, and the relative humidity was 76%. The wind was calm. The pressure was 30.05 inches and falling. Elsewhere across central Minnesota, it was clear. It was 65 at the Twin Cities, 58 at St. Cloud, 63 at Anoka, and 64 at Crystal. Princeton reported 59, Litchfield reported 59, Little Falls reported 55, and Wilmer reported 55. Around the state, skies ranged from clear to partly cloudy, and temperatures were between 57 and 62 degrees. Once again at 3 a.m., in Buffalo, it was 57 degrees under mostly cloudy skies. And in Maple Lake, it was 62 degrees under clear skies. 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The current time is 3:59 a.m. Central Daylight Time. Now here is the hazardous weather outlook for portions of central Minnesota, east central Minnesota, south central Minnesota, southwest Minnesota, and west central Minnesota. For today and tonight, no hazardous weather is expected at this time. And now the extended outlook for the period Friday through Wednesday. No hazardous weather is expected at this time. Spotter information statement. Sky warns spotter activation will not be needed.

needed. Now the forecast for central Minnesota, from St. Cloud to the northwest Twin Cities suburbs. Overnight, clear. Near steady temperature in the upper 50s. South winds around 5 miles an hour. Thursday, sunny. Highs in the mid-80s. South winds 5 to 15 miles an hour with gusts to around 30 miles an hour. Thursday night, mostly clear. Lows in the mid-60s. South winds 5 to 15 miles an hour. Friday, sunny. Chance of showers in the morning. Highs in the lower 80s. Southwest winds 5 to 10 miles an hour, shifting to the northwest 10 to 15 miles an hour in the afternoon. Chance of showers 40%. Friday night, clear. Lows in the mid-50s. Northwest winds up to 10 miles an hour. Saturday through Sunday, mostly clear. Highs in the lower 80s. Lows around 60. Sunday night, partly cloudy in the evening, then mostly cloudy with chance of thunderstorms overnight. Lows in the lower 60s. Chance of thunderstorms 30%. Monday and Monday night, partly cloudy. Highs around 80. Lows in the upper 50s. Tuesday, sunny. Highs in the lower 80s. Tuesday night, partly cloudy. Lows in the upper 50s. Wednesday, sunny. Highs in the lower 80s. Again, the forecast for central Minnesota, from St. Cloud to the northwest Twin Cities suburbs for overnight, clear. Near steady temperature in the upper 50s. South winds around 5 miles an hour. Now the forecast for central Minnesota, from St. Cloud to the northwest Twin Cities suburbs. Today, sunny. Highs in the mid-80s. South winds 5 to 15 miles an hour with gusts to around 30 miles an hour. Tonight, partly cloudy in the evening then clearing. Lows in the mid-60s. South winds 5 to 15 miles an hour. Friday, sunny. Chance of showers in the morning. Highs in the lower 80s. Southwest winds 5 to 10 miles an hour, shifting to the northwest 10 to 15 miles an hour in the afternoon. Chance of showers 30%. Friday night, clear. Lows in the mid-50s. Northwest winds up to 10 miles an hour. Saturday, sunny. Highs in the lower 80s. Saturday night and Sunday, partly cloudy. Lows around 60. Highs in the mid-80s. Sunday night, partly cloudy with chance of thunderstorms in the evening, then mostly cloudy with showers likely and chance of thunderstorms overnight. Lows in the lower 60s. Chance of precipitation 60%. Monday and Monday night, partly cloudy. Highs around 80. Lows in the upper 50s. Tuesday, sunny. Highs in the lower 80s. Tuesday night and Wednesday, partly cloudy. Lows around 60. Highs in the lower 80s. Again, the forecast for central Minnesota, from St. Cloud to the northwest Twin Cities suburbs for today, sunny. Highs in the mid-80s. South winds 5 to 15 miles an hour with gusts to around 30 miles an hour. The St. Cloud, Minnesota climate summary for yesterday, August 5, 2026. Yesterday's high temperature of 80 degrees occurred at 4:25 p.m. The record high is 98 degrees, which was set in 1947. Yesterday's low temperature of 46 degrees occurred at 5:28 a.m. The record low is 42 degrees, which was set in 1994. No precipitation fell yesterday. No snow fell yesterday. The normal high temperature for today is 81 degrees, and the normal low is 58. The record high for today is 98, which occurred in 2001, and the record low is 41, which occurred in 1977. Sunrise today is at 6:06 a.m., and sunset is at 8:37 p.m. This is Weather Radio Station WNG 676 Clearwater,
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The current time is 4:05 a.m. Central Daylight Time. Now here is the hazardous weather outlook for portions of central Minnesota, east central Minnesota, south central Minnesota, southwest Minnesota, and west central Minnesota. For today and tonight, no hazardous weather is expected at this time. And now the extended outlook for the period Friday through Wednesday. No hazardous weather is expected at this time. Spotter information statement. Skywarn spotter activation will not be needed. Now the forecast for central Minnesota, from St. Cloud to the northwest Twin Cities suburbs. Today, sunny. Highs in the mid-80s. South winds 5 to 15 miles an hour with gusts to around 30 miles an hour. Tonight, partly cloudy in the evening then clearing. Lows in the mid-60s. South winds 5 to 15 miles an hour. Friday, sunny. Chance of showers in the morning. Highs in the lower 80s. Southwest winds 5 to 10 miles an hour, shifting to the northwest 10 to 15 miles an hour in the afternoon. Chance of showers 30%. Friday night, clear. Lows in the mid-50s. Northwest winds up to 10 miles an hour. Saturday, sunny. Highs in the lower 80s. Saturday night and Sunday, partly cloudy. Lows around 60. Highs in the mid-80s. Sunday night, partly cloudy with chance of thunderstorms in the evening, then mostly cloudy with showers likely and chance of thunderstorms overnight. Lows in the lower 60s. Chance of precipitation 60%. Monday and Monday night, partly cloudy. Highs around 80. Lows in the upper 50s. Tuesday, sunny. Highs in the lower 80s. Tuesday night and Wednesday, partly cloudy. Lows around 60. Highs in the lower 80s. Again, the forecast for central Minnesota, from St. Cloud to the northwest Twin Cities suburbs for today, sunny. Highs in the mid-80s. South winds 5 to 15 miles an hour with gusts to around 30 miles an hour. 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The current time is 4:07 a.m. Central Daylight Time. Now here is the hazardous weather outlook for portions of central Minnesota, east central Minnesota, south central Minnesota, southwest Minnesota, and west central Minnesota. For today and tonight, no hazardous weather is expected at this time. And now the extended outlook for the period Friday through Wednesday. No hazardous weather is expected at this time. Spotter information statement. Skywarn spotter activation will not be needed. Now the forecast for central Minnesota, from St. Cloud to the northwest Twin Cities suburbs. Today, sunny. Highs in the mid-80s. South winds 5 to 15 miles an hour with gusts to around 30 miles an hour. Tonight, partly cloudy in the evening then clearing. Lows in the mid-60s. South winds 5 to 15 miles an hour. Friday, sunny. Chance of showers in the morning. Highs in the lower 80s. Southwest winds 5 to 10 miles an hour, shifting to the northwest 10 to 15 miles an hour in the afternoon. Chance of showers 30%. Friday night, clear. Lows in the mid-50s. Northwest winds up to 10 miles an hour. Saturday, sunny. Highs in the lower 80s. Saturday night and Sunday, partly cloudy. Lows around 60. Highs in the mid-80s. Sunday night, partly cloudy with chance of thunderstorms in the evening,
then mostly cloudy with showers likely and chance of thunderstorms overnight. Lows in the lower 60s. Chance of precipitation 60%. Monday and Monday night, partly cloudy. Highs around 80. Lows in the upper 50s. Tuesday, sunny. Highs in the lower 80s. Tuesday night and Wednesday, partly cloudy. Lows around 60. Highs in the lower 80s. Again, the forecast for central Minnesota, from St. Cloud to the northwest Twin Cities suburbs for today, sunny. Highs in the mid-80s. South winds 5 to 15 miles an hour with gusts to around 30 miles an hour. The St. Cloud, Minnesota climate summary for yesterday, August 5, 2026. Yesterday's high temperature of 80 degrees occurred at 4:25 p.m. The record high is 98 degrees, which was set in 1947. Yesterday's low temperature of 46 degrees occurred at 5:28 a.m. The record low is 42 degrees, which was set in 1994. No precipitation fell yesterday. No snow fell yesterday. The normal high temperature for today is 81 degrees, and the normal low is 58. The record high for today is 98, which occurred in 2001, and the record low is 41, which occurred in 1977. Sunrise today is at 6:06 a.m., and sunset is at 8:37 p.m. This is Weather Radio Station WMG676 Clearwater, broadcasting on a frequency of 162.50 MHz. 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The current time is 4:11 a.m. Central Daylight Time. Now here is the hazardous weather outlook for portions of central Minnesota, east central Minnesota, south central Minnesota, southwest Minnesota, and west central Minnesota. For today and tonight, no hazardous weather is expected at this time. And now the extended outlook for the period Friday through Wednesday. No hazardous weather is expected at this time. Spotter information statement. Skywarn spotter activation will not be needed. Now the forecast for central Minnesota, from St. Cloud to the northwest Twin Cities suburbs. Today, sunny. Highs in the mid-80s. South winds 5 to 15 miles an hour with gusts to around 30 miles an hour. Tonight, partly cloudy in the evening then clearing. Lows in the mid-60s. South winds 5 to 15 miles an hour. Friday, sunny. Chance of showers in the morning. Highs in the lower 80s. Southwest winds 5 to 10 miles an hour shifting to the northwest 10 to 15 miles an hour in the afternoon. Chance of showers 30%. Friday night, clear. Lows in the mid-50s. Northwest winds up to 10 miles an hour. Saturday, sunny. Highs in the lower 80s. Saturday night and Sunday, partly cloudy. Lows around 60. Highs in the mid-80s. Sunday night, partly cloudy with chance of thunderstorms in the evening, then mostly cloudy with showers likely and chance of thunderstorms overnight. Lows in the lower 60s. Chance of precipitation 60%. Monday and Monday night, partly cloudy. Highs around 80. Lows in the upper 50s. Tuesday, sunny. Highs in the lower 80s. Tuesday night and Wednesday, partly cloudy. Lows around 60. Highs in the lower 80s. Again, the forecast for central Minnesota, from St. Cloud to the northwest Twin Cities suburbs for today, sunny. Highs in the mid-80s. South winds 5 to 15 miles an hour with gusts to around 30 miles an hour. 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
The current time is 4:14 a.m. Central Daylight Time. Now here is the hazardous weather outlook for portions of central Minnesota, east central Minnesota, south central Minnesota, southwest Minnesota, and west central Minnesota. For today and tonight, no hazardous weather is expected at this time. And now the extended outlook for the period Friday through Wednesday. No hazardous weather is expected at this time. Spotter information statement. Skywarn spotter activation will not be needed. Now the forecast for central Minnesota, from St. Cloud to the northwest Twin Cities suburbs. Today, sunny. Highs in the mid-80s. South winds 5 to 15 miles an hour with gusts to around 30 miles an hour. Tonight, partly cloudy in the evening then clearing. Lows in the mid-60s. South winds 5 to 15 miles an hour. Friday, sunny. Chance of showers in the morning. Highs in the lower 80s. Southwest winds 5 to 10 miles an hour shifting to the northwest 10 to 15 miles an hour in the afternoon. Chance of showers 30%. Friday night, clear. Lows in the mid-50s. Northwest winds up to 10 miles an hour. Saturday, sunny. Highs in the lower 80s. Saturday night and Sunday, partly cloudy. Lows around 60. Highs in the mid-80s. Sunday night, partly cloudy with chance of thunderstorms in the evening. Then mostly cloudy with showers likely and chance of thunderstorms overnight. Lows in the lower 60s. Chance of precipitation 60%. Monday and Monday night, partly cloudy. Highs around 80. Lows in the upper 50s. Tuesday, sunny. Highs in the lower 80s. Tuesday night and Wednesday, partly cloudy. Lows around 60. Highs in the lower 80s. Again, the forecast for central Minnesota, from St. Cloud to the northwest Twin Cities suburbs for today, sunny. Highs in the mid-80s. South winds 5 to 15 miles an hour with gusts to around 30 miles an hour. At 4 a.m., in Buffalo, it was cloudy. The temperature was 57 degrees, the dew point was 54, and the relative humidity was 88%. The wind was south at 5 miles an hour. The pressure was 30.04 inches and steady. In Maple Lake, it was clear. The temperature was 61 degrees, the dew point was 54, and the relative humidity was 78%. The wind was south at 3 miles an hour. The pressure was 30.05 inches and falling. Elsewhere across central Minnesota, it was clear. It was 64 at the Twin Cities, 56 at St. Cloud, 60 at Anoka, and 63 at Crystal. Princeton reported 59, Litchfield reported 57, Little Falls reported 55, and Wilmer reported 55. Around the state, skies ranged from clear to partly cloudy. It was 53 at Rochester, 57 at Mankato, 61 at Brainerd, 60 at Duluth, and 62 at International Falls. Once again at 4 a.m., in Buffalo, it was 57 degrees under cloudy skies. And in Maple Lake, it was 61 degrees under clear skies. 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The current time is 4:19 a.m. Central Daylight Time. Now here is the hazardous weather outlook for portions of central Minnesota, east central Minnesota, south central Minnesota, southwest Minnesota, and west central Minnesota. For today and tonight, no hazardous weather is expected at this time. And now the extended outlook for the period Friday through Wednesday. No hazardous weather is expected at this time. Spotter information statement. Skywarn spotter activation will not be needed. Now the forecast for central Minnesota,
from St. Cloud to the northwest Twin Cities suburbs. Today, sunny. Highs in the mid-80s. South

Cloudy night and Sunday, lows around 60. Lows around the mid-80s. High Sunday night, it's partly cloudy with chance of thunderstorms, then cloudy with chance of mostly flowers, likely and chance of thunderstorms overnight. Lows in the lower 60s. Chance of precipitation 60%. Monday and Monday night, partly cloudy. Highs around 80. Lows in the upper 50s. Tuesday, sunny. Highs in the lower 80s. Tuesday night and Wednesday, partly cloudy. Lows around 60. Highs in the lower 80s. Again, the forecast for central Minnesota, from St. Cloud to the northwest Twin Cities suburbs for today, sunny. Highs in the mid-80s. South winds 5 to 15 miles an hour with gusts to around 30 miles an hour. The St. Cloud, Minnesota climate summary for yesterday, August 5, 2026. Yesterday's high temperature of 80 degrees occurred at 4:25 p.m. The record high is 98 degrees, which was set in 1947. Yesterday's low temperature of 46 degrees occurred at 5:28 a.m. The record low is 42 degrees, which was set in 1994. No precipitation fell yesterday. No snow fell yesterday. The normal high temperature for today is 81 degrees, and the normal low is 58. The record high for today is 98, which occurred in 2001, and the record low is 41, which occurred in 1977. Sunrise today is at 6:06 a.m., and sunset is at 8:37 p.m. At 4 a.m., in Buffalo, it was cloudy. The temperature was 57 degrees, the dew point was 54, and the relative humidity was 88%. The wind was south at 5 miles an hour. The pressure was 30.04 inches and steady. In Maple Lake, it was clear, the temperature was 61 degrees, the dew point was 54, and the relative humidity was 78%. The wind was south at 3 miles an hour. The pressure was 30.05 inches and falling. Elsewhere across central Minnesota, it was clear. It was 64 at the Twin Cities, 56 at St. Cloud, 60 at Anoka, and 63 at Crystal. Princeton reported 59, Litchfield reported 57, Little Falls reported 55, and Wilma reported 55. Around the state, skies ranged from clear to partly cloudy. It was 53 at Rochester, 57 at Mankato, 61 at Brainerd, 60 at Duluth, and 62 at International Falls. Once again at 4 a.m., in Buffalo, it was 57 degrees under cloudy skies. And in Maple Lake, it was 61 degrees under clear skies. 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The current time is 4:24 a.m. Central Daylight Time. Now here is the hazardous weather outlook for portions of central Minnesota, east central Minnesota, south central Minnesota, southwest Minnesota, and west central Minnesota. For today and tonight, no hazardous weather is expected at this time. And now the extended outlook for the period Friday through Wednesday. No hazardous weather is expected at this time. Spotter information statement. Sky warns spotter activation will not be needed. Now the forecast for central Minnesota, from St. Cloud to the northwest Twin Cities suburbs. Today, sunny. Highs in the mid-80s. South winds 5 to 15 miles an hour with gusts to around 30 miles an hour. Tonight, partly cloudy in the evening then clearing. Lows in the mid-60s. South winds 5 to 15 miles an hour. Friday, sunny. Chance of showers in the morning. Highs in the lower 80s. Southwest winds 5 to 10 miles an hour, shifting to the northwest 10 to 15 miles an hour in the afternoon. Chance of showers 30%. Friday night, clear.

lows in the mid-50s. Northwest winds up to 10 miles an hour. Saturday, sunny. Highs in the lower 80s. Saturday night and Sunday, partly cloudy. Lows around 60. Highs in the mid-80s. Sunday night, partly cloudy with chance of thunderstorms in the evening, then mostly cloudy with showers likely and chance of thunderstorms overnight. Lows in the lower 60s. Chance of precipitation 60%. Monday and Monday night, partly cloudy. Highs around 80. Lows in the upper 50s. Tuesday, sunny. Highs in the lower 80s. Tuesday night and Wednesday, partly cloudy. Lows around 60. Highs in the lower 80s. Again, the forecast for central Minnesota, from St. Cloud to the northwest Twin Cities suburbs for today, sunny. Highs in the mid-80s. South winds 5 to 15 miles an hour with gusts to around 30 miles an hour. At 4 a.m., in Buffalo, it was cloudy. The temperature was 57 degrees, the dew point was 54, and the relative humidity was 88%. The wind was south at 5 miles an hour. Pressure was 30.04 inches and steady. In Maple Lake, it was clear, the temperature was 61 degrees, the dew point was 54, and the relative humidity was 78%. The wind was south at 3 miles an hour. The pressure was 30.05 inches and falling. Elsewhere across central Minnesota, it was clear. It was 64 at the Twin Cities, 56 at St. Cloud, 60 at Anoka, and 63 at Crystal. Princeton reported 59, Litchfield reported 57, Little Falls reported 55, and Wilmer reported 55. Around the state, skies ranged from clear to partly cloudy. It was 53 at Rochester, 57 at Mankato, 61 at Brainerd, 60 at Duluth, and 62 at International Falls. Once again at 4 a.m., in Buffalo, it was 57 degrees under cloudy skies. And in Maple Lake, it was 61 degrees under clear skies. 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The current time is 4:28 a.m. Central Daylight Time. Now here is the hazardous weather outlook for portions of central Minnesota, east central Minnesota, south central Minnesota, southwest Minnesota, and west central Minnesota. For today and tonight, no hazardous weather is expected at this time. And now the extended outlook for the period Friday through Wednesday. No hazardous weather is expected at this time. Spotter information statement. Sky warns spotter activation will not be needed. Now the forecast for central Minnesota, from St. Cloud to the northwest Twin Cities suburbs. Today, sunny. Highs in the mid-80s. South winds 5 to 15 miles an hour with gusts to around 30 miles an hour. Tonight, partly cloudy in the evening then clearing. Lows in the mid-60s. South winds 5 to 15 miles an hour. Friday, sunny. Chance of showers in the morning. Highs in the lower 80s. Southwest winds 5 to 10 miles an hour, shifting to the northwest 10 to 15 miles an hour in the afternoon. Chance of showers 30%. Friday night, clear. Lows in the mid-50s. Northwest winds up to 10 miles an hour. Saturday, sunny. Highs in the lower 80s. Saturday night and Sunday, partly cloudy. Lows around 60. Highs in the mid-80s. Sunday night, partly cloudy with chance of thunderstorms in the evening, then mostly cloudy with showers likely and chance of thunderstorms overnight. Lows in the lower 60s. Chance of precipitation 60%. Monday and Monday night, partly cloudy. Highs around 80. Lows in the upper 50s. Tuesday.

sunny. Highs in the lower 80s. Tuesday night and Wednesday, partly cloudy. Lows around 60. Highs in the lower 80s. Again, the forecast for central Minnesota, from St. Cloud to the northwest Twin Cities suburbs for today, sunny. Highs in the mid-80s. South winds 5 to 15 miles an hour with gusts to around 30 miles an hour. The St. Cloud, Minnesota climate summary for yesterday, August 5, 2026. Yesterday's high temperature of 80 degrees occurred at 4:25 p.m. The record high is 98 degrees, which was set in 1947. Yesterday's low temperature of 46 degrees occurred at 5:28 a.m. The record low is 42 degrees, which was set in 1994. No precipitation fell yesterday. No snow fell yesterday. The normal high temperature for today is 81 degrees, and the normal low is 58. The record high for today is 98, which occurred in 2001, and the record low is 41, which occurred in 1977. Sunrise today is at 6:06 a.m., and sunset is at 8:37 p.m. At 4 a.m., in Buffalo, it was cloudy. The temperature was 57 degrees, the dew point was 54, and the relative humidity was 88%. The wind was south at 5 miles an hour. The pressure was 30.04 inches and steady. In Maple Lake, it was clear, the temperature was 61 degrees, the dew point was 54, and the relative humidity was 78%. The wind was south at 3 miles an hour. The pressure was 30.05 inches and falling. Elsewhere across central Minnesota, it was clear. It was 64 at the Twin Cities, 56 at St. Cloud, 60 at Anoka, and 63 at Crystal. Princeton reported 59, Litchfield reported 57, Little Falls reported 55, and Wilmer reported 55. Around the state, skies ranged from clear to partly cloudy. It was 53 at Rochester, 57 at Mankato, 61 at Brainerd, 60 at Duluth, and 62 at International Falls. Once again at 4 a.m., in Buffalo, it was 57 degrees under cloudy skies. And in Maple Lake, it was 61 degrees under clear skies. 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The current time is 4:33 a.m. Central Daylight Time. Now here is the hazardous weather outlook for portions of central Minnesota, east central Minnesota, south central Minnesota, southwest Minnesota, and west central Minnesota for today and tonight. No hazardous weather is expected at this time. And now the extended outlook for the period Friday through Wednesday. No hazardous weather is expected at this time. Spotter information statement. Skywarn spotter activation will not be needed. Now the forecast for central Minnesota, from St. Cloud to the northwest Twin Cities suburbs. Today, sunny. Highs in the mid-80s. South winds 5 to 15 miles an hour with gusts to around 30 miles an hour. Tonight, partly cloudy in the evening then clearing. Lows in the mid-60s. South winds 5 to 15 miles an hour. Friday, sunny. Chance of showers in the morning. Highs in the lower 80s. Southwest winds 5 to 10 miles an hour, shifting to the northwest 10 to 15 miles an hour in the afternoon. Chance of showers 30%. Friday night, clear. Lows in the mid-50s. Northwest winds up to 10 miles an hour. Saturday, sunny. Highs in the lower 80s. Saturday night and Sunday, partly cloudy. Lows around 60. Highs in the mid-80s. Sunday night, partly cloudy with chance of thunderstorms in the evening, then mostly cloudy with showers lightly and chance of thunderstorms overnight. Lows in the lower 60s.

Please. Chance of precipitation 60%. Monday and Monday night, partly cloudy. Highs around 80. Lows in the upper 50s. Tuesday, sunny. Highs in the lower 80s. Tuesday night and Wednesday, partly cloudy. Lows around 60. Highs in the lower 80s. Again, the forecast for central Minnesota, from St. Cloud to the northwest Twin Cities suburbs for today, sunny. Highs in the mid-80s. South winds 5 to 15 miles an hour with gusts to around 30 miles an hour. At 4 a.m., in Buffalo, it was cloudy. The temperature was 57 degrees, the dew point was 54, and the relative humidity was 88%. The wind was south at 5 miles an hour. The pressure was 30.04 inches and steady. In Maple Lake, it was clear, the temperature was 61 degrees, the dew point was 54, and the relative humidity was 78%. The wind was south at 3 miles an hour. The pressure was 30.05 inches and falling. Elsewhere across central Minnesota, it was clear. It was 64 at the Twin Cities, 56 at St. Cloud, 60 at Anoka, and 63 at Crystal. Princeton reported 59, Litchfield reported 57, Little Falls reported 55, and Wilmer reported 55. Around the state, skies ranged from clear to partly cloudy. It was 53 at Rochester, 57 at Mankato, 61 at Brainerd, 60 at Duluth, and 62 at International Falls. Once again at 4 a.m., in Buffalo, it was 57 degrees under cloudy skies. And in Maple Lake, it was 61 degrees under clear skies. 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The current time is 4:38 a.m. Central Daylight Time. Now here is the hazardous weather outlook for portions of central Minnesota, east central Minnesota, south central Minnesota, southwest Minnesota, and west central Minnesota. For today and tonight, no hazardous weather is expected at this time. And now the extended outlook for the period Friday through Wednesday. No hazardous weather is expected at this time. Spotter information statement. Skywarn spotter activation will not be needed. Now the forecast for central Minnesota, from St. Cloud to the northwest Twin Cities suburbs. Today, sunny. Highs in the mid-80s. South winds 5 to 15 miles an hour with gusts to around 30 miles an hour. Tonight, partly cloudy in the evening then clearing. Lows in the mid-60s. South winds 5 to 15 miles an hour. Friday, sunny. Chance of showers in the morning. Highs in the lower 80s. Southwest winds 5 to 10 miles an hour, shifting to the northwest 10 to 15 miles an hour in the afternoon. Chance of showers 30%. Friday night, clear. Lows in the mid-50s. Northwest winds up to 10 miles an hour. Saturday, sunny. Highs in the lower 80s. Saturday night and Sunday, partly cloudy. Lows around 60. Highs in the mid-80s. Sunday night, partly cloudy with chance of thunderstorms in the evening, then mostly cloudy with showers likely and chance of thunderstorms overnight. Lows in the lower 60s. Chance of precipitation 60%. Monday and Monday night, partly cloudy. Highs around 80. Lows in the upper 50s. Tuesday, sunny. Highs in the lower 80s. Tuesday night and Wednesday, partly cloudy. Lows around 60. Highs in the lower 80s. Again, the forecast for central Minnesota, from St. Cloud to the northwest Twin Cities suburbs for today, sunny. Highs in the mid-80s. South winds 5 to 15 miles an hour with gusts to around 30 miles an hour.
The St. Cloud, Minnesota climate summary for yesterday, August 5, 2026. Yesterday's high temperature of 80 degrees occurred at 4:25 p.m. The record high is 98 degrees, which was set in 1947. Yesterday's low temperature of 46 degrees occurred at 5:28 a.m. The record low is 42 degrees, which was set in 1994. No precipitation fell yesterday. No snow fell yesterday. The normal high temperature for today is 81 degrees, and the normal low is 58. The record high for today is 98, which occurred in 2001, and the record low is 41, which occurred in 1977. Sunrise today is at 6:06 a.m., and sunset is at 8:37 p.m. At 4 a.m., in Buffalo, it was cloudy. The temperature was 57 degrees, the dew point was 54, and the relative humidity was 88%. The wind was south at 5 miles an hour. The pressure was 30.04 inches and steady. In Maple Lake, it was clear, the temperature was 61 degrees, the dew point was 54, and the relative humidity was 78%. The wind was south at 3 miles an hour. The pressure was 30.05 inches and falling. Elsewhere across central Minnesota, it was clear. It was 64 at the Twin Cities, 56 at St. Cloud, 60 at Anoka, and 63 at Crystal. Princeton reported 59, Litchfield reported 57, Little Falls reported 55, and Wilmer reported 55. Around the state, skies ranged from clear to partly cloudy. It was 53 at Rochester, 57 at Mankato, 61 at Brainerd, 60 at Duluth, and 62 at International Falls. Once again at 4 a.m., in Buffalo, it was 57 degrees under cloudy skies. And in Maple Lake, it was 61 degrees under clear skies. 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The current time is 4:43 a.m. Central Daylight Time. Now here is the hazardous weather outlook for portions of central Minnesota, east central Minnesota, south central Minnesota, southwest Minnesota, and west central Minnesota. For today and tonight, no hazardous weather is expected at this time. And now the extended outlook for the period Friday through Wednesday. No hazardous weather is expected at this time. Spotter information statement. Skywarn spotter activation will not be needed. Now the forecast for central Minnesota, from St. Cloud to the northwest Twin Cities suburbs. Today, sunny. Highs in the mid-80s. South winds 5 to 15 miles an hour with gusts to around 30 miles an hour. Tonight, partly cloudy in the evening then clearing. Lows in the mid-60s. South winds 5 to 15 miles an hour. Friday, sunny. Chance of showers in the morning. Highs in the lower 80s. Southwest winds 5 to 10 miles an hour, shifting to the northwest 10 to 15 miles an hour in the afternoon. Chance of showers 30%. Friday night, clear. Lows in the mid-50s. Northwest winds up to 10 miles an hour. Saturday, sunny. Highs in the lower 80s. Saturday night and Sunday, partly cloudy. Lows around 60. Highs in the mid-80s. Sunday night, partly cloudy with chance of thunderstorms in the evening, then mostly cloudy with showers likely and chance of thunderstorms overnight. Lows in the lower 60s. Chance of precipitation 60%. Monday and Monday night, partly cloudy. Highs around 80. Lows in the upper 50s. Tuesday, sunny. Highs in the lower 80s. Tuesday night and Wednesday, partly cloudy. Lows around 60. Highs in the lower 80s. Again, the forecast for central Minnesota,
From St. Cloud to the northwest Twin Cities suburbs for today, sunny. Highs in the mid-80s. South winds 5 to 15 miles an hour with gusts to around 30 miles an hour. At 4 a.m., in Buffalo, it was cloudy. The temperature was 57 degrees, the dew point was 54, and the relative humidity was 88%. The wind was south at 5 miles an hour. The pressure was 30.04 inches and steady. In Maple Lake, it was clear, the temperature was 61 degrees, the dew point was 54, and the relative humidity was 78%. The wind was south at 3 miles an hour. The pressure was 30.05 inches and falling. Elsewhere across central Minnesota, it was clear. It was 64 at the Twin Cities, 56 at St. Cloud, 60 at Anoka, and 63 at Crystal. Princeton reported 59, Litchfield reported 57, Little Falls reported 55, and Wilma reported 55. Around the state, skies ranged from clear to partly cloudy. It was 53 at Rochester, 57 at Mankato, 61 at Brainerd, 60 at Duluth, and 62 at International Falls. Once again at 4 a.m., in Buffalo, it was 57 degrees under cloudy skies. And in Maple Lake, it was 61 degrees under clear skies. 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The current time is 4:47 a.m. Central Daylight Time. Now here is the hazardous weather outlook for portions of central Minnesota, east central Minnesota, south central Minnesota, southwest Minnesota, and west central Minnesota. For today and tonight, no hazardous weather is expected at this time. And now the extended outlook for the period Friday through Wednesday. No hazardous weather is expected at this time. Spotter information statement. Sky warns spotter activation will not be needed. Now the forecast for central Minnesota, from St. Cloud to the northwest Twin Cities suburbs. Today, sunny. Highs in the mid-80s. South winds 5 to 15 miles an hour with gusts to around 30 miles an hour. Tonight, partly cloudy in the evening then clearing. Lows in the mid-60s. South winds 5 to 15 miles an hour. Friday, sunny. Chance of showers in the morning. Highs in the lower 80s. Southwest winds 5 to 10 miles an hour, shifting to the northwest 10 to 15 miles an hour in the afternoon. Chance of showers 30%. Friday night, clear. Lows in the mid-50s. Northwest winds up to 10 miles an hour. Saturday, sunny. Highs in the lower 80s. Saturday night and Sunday, partly cloudy. Lows around 60. Highs in the mid-80s. Sunday night, partly cloudy with chance of thunderstorms in the evening, then mostly cloudy with showers likely and chance of thunderstorms overnight. Lows in the lower 60s. Chance of precipitation 60%. Monday and Monday night, partly cloudy. Highs around 80. Lows in the upper 50s. Tuesday, sunny. Highs in the lower 80s. Tuesday night and Wednesday, partly cloudy. Lows around 60. Highs in the lower 80s. Again, the forecast for central Minnesota, from St. Cloud to the northwest Twin Cities suburbs for today, sunny. Highs in the mid-80s. South winds 5 to 15 miles an hour with gusts to around 30 miles an hour. The St. Cloud, Minnesota climate summary for yesterday, August 5, 2026. Yesterday's high temperature of 80 degrees occurred at 4:25 p.m. The record high is 98 degrees, which was set in 1947. Yesterday's low temperature of 46 degrees occurred at 5:28 a.m. The record low is 42 degrees, which was set in 1994.
No precipitation fell yesterday. No snow fell yesterday. The normal high temperature for today is 81 degrees, and the normal low is 58. The record high for today is 98, which occurred in 2001, and the record low is 41, which occurred in 1977. Sunrise today is at 6:06 a.m., and sunset is at 8:37 p.m. At 4 a.m., in Buffalo, it was cloudy. The temperature was 57 degrees, the dew point was 54, and the relative humidity was 88%. The wind was south at 5 miles an hour. The pressure was 30.04 inches and steady. In Maple Lake, it was clear, the temperature was 61 degrees, the dew point was 54, and the relative humidity was 78%. The wind was south at 3 miles an hour. Pressure was 30.05 inches and falling. Elsewhere across central Minnesota, it was clear. It was 64 at the Twin Cities, 56 at St. Cloud, 60 at Anoka, and 63 at Crystal. Princeton reported 59, Litchfield reported 57, Little Falls reported 55, and Wilma reported 55. Around the state, skies ranged from clear to partly cloudy. It was 53 at Rochester, 57 at Mankato, 61 at Brainerd, 60 at Duluth, and 62 at International Falls. Once again at 4 a.m., in Buffalo, it was 57 degrees under cloudy skies. And in Maple Lake, it was 61 degrees under clear skies. 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The current time is 4:52 a.m. Central Daylight Time. Now here is the hazardous weather outlook for portions of central Minnesota, east central Minnesota, south central Minnesota, southwest Minnesota, and west central Minnesota for today and tonight. No hazardous weather is expected at this time. And now the extended outlook for the period Friday through Wednesday. No hazardous weather is expected at this time. Spotter information statement. Sky warns spotter activation will not be needed. Now the forecast for central Minnesota, from St. Cloud to the northwest Twin Cities suburbs. Today, sunny. Highs in the mid-80s. South winds 5 to 15 miles an hour with gusts to around 30 miles an hour. Tonight, partly cloudy in the evening then clearing. Lows in the mid-60s. South winds 5 to 15 miles an hour. Friday, sunny. Chance of showers in the morning. Highs in the lower 80s. Southwest winds 5 to 10 miles an hour, shifting to the northwest 10 to 15 miles an hour in the afternoon. Chance of showers 30%. Friday night, clear. Lows in the mid-50s. Northwest winds up to 10 miles an hour. Saturday, sunny. Highs in the lower 80s. Saturday night and Sunday, partly cloudy. Lows around 60. Highs in the mid-80s. Sunday night, partly cloudy with chance of thunderstorms in the evening, then mostly cloudy with showers likely and chance of thunderstorms overnight. Lows in the lower 60s. Chance of precipitation 60%. Monday and Monday night, partly cloudy. Highs around 80. Lows in the upper 50s. Tuesday, sunny. Highs in the lower 80s. Tuesday night and Wednesday, partly cloudy. Lows around 60. Highs in the lower 80s. Again, the forecast for central Minnesota, from St. Cloud to the northwest Twin Cities suburbs for today, sunny. Highs in the mid-80s. South winds 5 to 15 miles an hour with gusts to around 30 miles an hour. At 4 a.m., in Buffalo, it was cloudy. The temperature was 57 degrees, the dew point was 54, and the relative humidity was 88%.
The wind was out at 5 miles an hour. The pressure was 30.04 inches and steady. In Maple Lake, it was clear the temperature was 61 degrees, the dew point was 54, and the relative humidity was 78%. The wind was out at 3 miles an hour. The pressure was 30.05 inches and falling. Elsewhere across central Minnesota, it was clear. It was 64 at the Twin Cities, 56 at St. Cloud, 60 at Anoka, and 63 at Crystal. Princeton reported 59, Litchfield reported 57, Little Falls reported 55, and Wilma reported 55. Around the state, skies ranged from clear to partly cloudy. It was 53 at Rochester, 57 at Mankato, 61 at Brainerd, 60 at Duluth, and 62 at International Falls. Once again at 4 a.m., in Buffalo, it was 57 degrees under cloudy skies. And in Maple Lake, it was 61 degrees under clear skies. This is weather radio station WNG676 Clearwater, broadcasting on a frequency of 162.50 MHz. 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The current time is 4:57 a.m. Central Daylight Time. Now here is the hazardous weather outlook for portions of central Minnesota, east central Minnesota, south central Minnesota, southwest Minnesota, and west central Minnesota for today and tonight. No hazardous weather is expected at this time. And now the extended outlook for the period Friday through Wednesday. No hazardous weather is expected at this time. Spotter information statements. Sky warns spotter activations will not be needed. Now the forecast for central Minnesota, from St. Cloud to the northwest Twin Cities suburbs. Today, sunny. Highs in the mid-80s. South winds 5 to 15 miles an hour with gusts to around 30 miles an hour. Tonight, partly cloudy in the evening then clearing. Lows in the mid-60s. South winds 5 to 15 miles an hour. Friday, sunny. Chance of showers in the morning. Highs in the lower 80s. Southwest winds 5 to 10 miles an hour shifting to the northwest 10 to 15 miles an hour in the afternoon. Chance of showers 30%. Friday night, clear. Lows in the mid-50s. Northwest winds up to 10 miles an hour. Saturday, sunny. Highs in the lower 80s. Saturday night and Sunday, partly cloudy. Lows around 60. Highs in the mid-80s. Sunday night, partly cloudy with chance of thunderstorms in the evening, then mostly cloudy with showers likely and chance of thunderstorms overnight. Lows in the lower 60s. Chance of precipitation 60%. Monday and Monday night, partly cloudy. Highs around 80. Lows in the upper 50s. Tuesday, sunny. Highs in the lower 80s. Tuesday night and Wednesday, partly cloudy. Lows around 60. Highs in the lower 80s. Again, the forecast for central Minnesota, from St. Cloud to the northwest Twin Cities suburbs for today, sunny. Highs in the mid-80s. South winds 5 to 15 miles an hour with gusts to around 30 miles an hour. At 4 a.m. in Buffalo, it was cloudy. The temperature was 57 degrees, the dew point was 54, and the relative humidity was 88%. The wind was out at 5 miles an hour. The pressure was 30.04 inches and steady. In Maple Lake, it was clear the temperature was 61 degrees, the dew point was 54, and the relative humidity was 78%. The wind was out at 3 miles an hour. The pressure was 30.05 inches and falling. Elsewhere across central Minnesota, it was clear. It was 64 at the Twin Cities, 56 at St. Cloud, 60 at Anoka, and 63 at Crystal. Princeton reported 59, Litchfield reported 57, Little Falls reported 55,
and Wilma reported 55. Around the state, skies ranged from clear to partly cloudy. It was 53 at Rochester, 57 at Mankato, 61 at Brainerd, 60 at Duluth, and 62 at International Falls. Once again at 4 a.m., in Buffalo, it was 57 degrees under cloudy skies. And in Maple Lake, it was 61 degrees under clear skies. The St. Cloud, Minnesota climate summary for yesterday, August 5, 2026. Yesterday's high temperature of 80 degrees occurred at 4:25 p.m. The record high is 98 degrees, which was set in 1947. Yesterday's low temperature of 46 degrees occurred at 5:28 a.m. The record low is 42 degrees, which was set in 1994. No precipitation fell yesterday. No snow fell yesterday. The normal high temperature for today is 81 degrees, and the normal low is 58. The record high for today is 98, which occurred in 2001, and the record low is 41, which occurred in 1977. Sunrise today is at 6:06 a.m., and sunset is at 8:37 p.m. This is Weather Radio Station WNG676 Clearwater, broadcasting on a frequency of 162.50 MHz. 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The current time is 5:02 a.m. Central Daylight Time. Now here is the hazardous weather outlook for portions of central Minnesota, east central Minnesota, south central Minnesota, southwest Minnesota, and west central Minnesota. For today and tonight, no hazardous weather is expected at this time. And now the extended outlook for the period Friday through Wednesday. No hazardous weather is expected at this time. Spotter information statement. Skywarn spotter activation will not be needed. Now the forecast for central Minnesota, from St. Cloud to the northwest Twin Cities suburbs. Today, sunny. Highs in the mid-80s. South winds 5 to 15 miles an hour with gusts to around 30 miles an hour. Tonight, partly cloudy in the evening then clearing. Lows in the mid-60s. South winds 5 to 15 miles an hour. Friday, sunny. Chance of showers in the morning. Highs in the lower 80s. Southwest winds 5 to 10 miles an hour, shifting to the northwest 10 to 15 miles an hour in the afternoon. Chance of showers 30%. Friday night, clear. Lows in the mid-50s. Northwest winds up to 10 miles an hour. Saturday, sunny. Highs in the lower 80s. Saturday night and Sunday, partly cloudy. Lows around 60. Highs in the mid-80s. Sunday night, partly cloudy with chance of thunderstorms in the evening, then mostly cloudy with showers likely and chance of thunderstorms overnight. Lows in the lower 60s. Chance of precipitation 60%. Monday and Monday night, partly cloudy. Highs around 80. Lows in the upper 50s. Tuesday, sunny. Highs in the lower 80s. Tuesday night and Wednesday, partly cloudy. Lows around 60. Highs in the lower 80s. Again, the forecast for central Minnesota, from St. Cloud to the northwest Twin Cities suburbs for today, sunny. Highs in the mid-80s. South winds 5 to 15 miles an hour with gusts to around 30 miles an hour. 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The current time is 5:05 a.m. Central Daylight Time. Now here is the hazardous weather outlook for portions of central Minnesota, east central Minnesota, south central Minnesota, southwest Minnesota, and west central Minnesota. For today and tonight,
No hazardous weather is expected at this time. And now the extended outlook for the period Friday through Wednesday. No hazardous weather is expected at this time. Spotter information statement. Sky warns spotter activation will not be needed. Now the forecast for central Minnesota, from St. Cloud to the northwest Twin Cities suburbs. Today, sunny. Highs in the mid-80s. South winds 5 to 15 miles an hour with gusts to around 30 miles an hour. Tonight, partly cloudy in the evening then clearing. Lows in the mid-60s. South winds 5 to 15 miles an hour. Friday, sunny. Chance of showers in the morning. Highs in the lower 80s. Southwest winds 5 to 10 miles an hour shifting to the northwest 10 to 15 miles an hour in the afternoons. Chance of showers 30%. Friday night, clear. Lows in the mid-50s. Northwest winds up to 10 miles an hour. Saturday, sunny. Highs in the lower 80s. Saturday night and Sunday, partly cloudy. Lows around 60. Highs in the mid-80s. Sunday night, partly cloudy with chance of thunderstorms in the evening. Then mostly cloudy with showers likely and chance of thunderstorms overnight. Lows in the lower 60s. Chance of precipitation 60%. Monday and Monday night, partly cloudy. Highs around 80. Lows in the upper 50s. Tuesday, sunny. Highs in the lower 80s. Tuesday night and Wednesday, partly cloudy. Lows around 60. Highs in the lower 80s. Again, the forecast for central Minnesota, from St. Cloud to the northwest Twin Cities suburbs for today, sunny. Highs in the mid-80s. South winds 5 to 15 miles an hour with gusts to around 30 miles an hour. 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The current time is 5:08 a.m. Central Daylight Time. Now here is the hazardous weather outlook for portions of central Minnesota, east central Minnesota, south central Minnesota, southwest Minnesota, and west central Minnesota. For today and tonight, no hazardous weather is expected at this time. And now the extended outlook for the period Friday through Wednesday. No hazardous weather is expected at this time. Spotter information statement. Sky warns spotter activation will not be needed. Now the forecast for central Minnesota, from St. Cloud to the northwest Twin Cities suburbs. Today, sunny. Highs in the mid-80s. South winds 5 to 15 miles an hour with gusts to around 30 miles an hour. Tonight, partly cloudy in the evening then clearing. Lows in the mid-60s. South winds 5 to 15 miles an hour. Friday, sunny. Chance of showers in the morning. Highs in the lower 80s. Southwest winds 5 to 10 miles an hour shifting to the northwest 10 to 15 miles an hour in the afternoon. Chance of showers 30%. Friday night, clear. Lows in the mid-50s. Northwest winds up to 10 miles an hour. Saturday, sunny. Highs in the lower 80s. Saturday night and Sunday, partly cloudy. Lows around 60. Highs in the mid-80s. Sunday night, partly cloudy with chance of thunderstorms in the evening. Then mostly cloudy with showers likely and chance of thunderstorms overnight. Lows in the lower 60s. Chance of precipitation 60%. Monday and Monday night, partly cloudy. Highs around 80. Lows in the upper 50s. Tuesday, sunny. Highs in the lower 80s. Tuesday night and Wednesday, partly cloudy. Lows around 60. Highs in the lower 80s. Again, the forecast for central Minnesota,
from St. Cloud to the northwest Twin Cities suburbs for today, sunny. Highs in the mid-80s. South winds 5 to 15 miles an hour with gusts to around 30 miles an hour. The St. Cloud, Minnesota climate summary for yesterday, August 5, 2026. Yesterday's high temperature of 80 degrees occurred at 4:25 p.m. The record high is 98 degrees, which was set in 1947. Yesterday's low temperature of 46 degrees occurred at 5:28 a.m. The record low is 42 degrees, which was set in 1994. No precipitation fell yesterday. No snow fell yesterday. The normal high temperature for today is 81 degrees, and the normal low is 58. The record high for today is 98, which occurred in 2001, and the record low is 41, which occurred in 1977. Sunrise today is at 6:06 a.m., and sunset is at 8:37 p.m. This is Weather Radio Station WNG676 Clearwater, broadcasting on a frequency of 162.50 MHz. 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The current time is 5:11 a.m. Central Daylight Time. Now here is the hazardous weather outlook for portions of central Minnesota, east central Minnesota, south central Minnesota, southwest Minnesota, and west central Minnesota for today and tonight. No hazardous weather is expected at this time. And now the extended outlook for the period Friday through Wednesday. No hazardous weather is expected at this time. Spotter information statement. Skywarn spotter activation will not be needed. Now the forecast for central Minnesota, from St. Cloud to the northwest Twin Cities suburbs. Today, sunny. Highs in the mid-80s. South winds 5 to 15 miles an hour with gusts to around 30 miles an hour. Tonight, partly cloudy in the evening then clearing. Lows in the mid-60s. South winds 5 to 15 miles an hour. Friday, sunny. Chance of showers in the morning. Highs in the lower 80s. Southwest winds 5 to 10 miles an hour, shifting to the northwest 10 to 15 miles an hour in the afternoon. Chance of showers 30%. Friday night, clear. Lows in the mid-50s. Northwest winds up to 10 miles an hour. Saturday, sunny. Highs in the lower 80s. Saturday night and Sunday, partly cloudy. Lows around 60. Highs in the mid-80s. Sunday night, partly cloudy with chance of thunderstorms in the evening, then mostly cloudy with showers likely and chance of thunderstorms overnight. Lows in the lower 60s. Chance of precipitation 60%. Monday and Monday night, partly cloudy. Highs around 80. Lows in the upper 50s. Tuesday, sunny. Highs in the lower 80s. Tuesday night and Wednesday, partly cloudy. Lows around 60. Highs in the lower 80s. Again, the forecast for central Minnesota, from St. Cloud to the northwest Twin Cities suburbs for today, sunny. Highs in the mid-80s. South winds 5 to 15 miles an hour with gusts to around 30 miles an hour. At 5 a.m., in Buffalo, it was mostly cloudy. The temperature was 55 degrees, the dew point was 54, and the relative humidity was 94%. The wind was calm. The pressure was 30.04 inches and steady. In Maple Lake, it was clear, the temperature was 60 degrees, the dew point was 54, and the relative humidity was 79%. The wind was calm. The pressure was 30.05 inches and steady. Elsewhere across central Minnesota, it was clear. It was 63 at the Twin Cities, 56 at St. Cloud, 57 at Anoka, and 61 at Crystal. Princeton reported 59, Litchfield reported 57, Little Falls reported 54, and Wilma reported 54.
Around the state, it was clear, with a temperature of 54 at Rochester, 58 at Mankato, and 60 at Brainerd. At International Falls, it was partly cloudy, with a temperature of 61. At Duluth, it was mostly cloudy, with a temperature of 60. Once again at 5 a.m., in Buffalo, it was 55 degrees under mostly cloudy skies. And in Maple Lake, it was 60 degrees under clear skies. 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The current time is 5:16 a.m. Central Daylight Time. Now here is the hazardous weather outlook for portions of central Minnesota, east central Minnesota, south central Minnesota, southwest Minnesota, and west central Minnesota for today and tonight. No hazardous weather is expected at this time. And now the extended outlook for the period Friday through Wednesday. No hazardous weather is expected at this time. Spotter information statement. Skywarn spotter activation will not be needed. Now the forecast for central Minnesota, from St. Cloud to the northwest Twin Cities suburbs. Today, sunny. Highs in the mid-80s. South winds 5 to 15 miles an hour with gusts to around 30 miles an hour. Tonight, partly cloudy in the evening then clearing. Lows in the mid-60s. South winds 5 to 15 miles an hour. Friday, sunny. Chance of showers in the morning. Highs in the lower 80s. Southwest winds 5 to 10 miles an hour shifting to the northwest 10 to 15 miles an hour in the afternoon. Chance of showers 30%. Friday night, clear. Lows in the mid-50s. Northwest winds up to 10 miles an hour. Saturday, sunny. Highs in the lower 80s. Saturday night and Sunday, partly cloudy. Lows around 60. Highs in the mid-80s. Sunday night, partly cloudy with chance of thunderstorms in the evening. Then mostly cloudy with showers likely and chance of thunderstorms overnight. Lows in the lower 60s. Chance of precipitation 60%. Monday and Monday night, partly cloudy. Highs around 80. Lows in the upper 50s. Tuesday, sunny. Highs in the lower 80s. Tuesday night and Wednesday, partly cloudy. Lows around 60. Highs in the lower 80s. Again, the forecast for central Minnesota, from St. Cloud to the northwest Twin Cities suburbs for today, sunny. Highs in the mid-80s. South winds 5 to 15 miles an hour with gusts to around 30 miles an hour. At 5 a.m., in Buffalo, it was mostly cloudy. The temperature was 55 degrees, the dew point was 54, and the relative humidity was 94%. The wind was calm. The pressure was 30.04 inches and steady. In Maple Lake, it was clear the temperature was 60 degrees, the dew point was 54, and the relative humidity was 79%. The wind was calm. The pressure was 30.05 inches and steady. Elsewhere across central Minnesota, it was clear. It was 63 at the Twin Cities, 56 at St. Cloud, 57 at Anoka, and 61 at Crystal. Princeton reported 59, Litchfield reported 57, Little Falls reported 54, and Wilmer reported 54. Around the state, it was clear, with a temperature of 54 at Rochester, 58 at Mankato, and 60 at Brainerd. At International Falls, it was partly cloudy, with a temperature of 61. At Duluth, it was mostly cloudy, with a temperature of 60. Once again at 5 a.m., in Buffalo, it was 55 degrees under mostly cloudy skies. And in Maple Lake, it was 60 degrees under clear skies. The St. Cloud, Minnesota climate summary for yesterday, August 5, 2026.
Yesterday's high temperature of 80 degrees occurred at 4:25 p.m. The record high is 98 degrees, which was set in 1947. Yesterday's low temperature of 46 degrees occurred at 5:28 a.m.

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The current time is 5:21 a.m. Central Daylight Time. Now here is the hazardous weather outlook for portions of central Minnesota, east central Minnesota, south central Minnesota, southwest Minnesota, and west central Minnesota. For today and tonight, no hazardous weather is expected at this time. And now the extended outlook for the period Friday through Wednesday. No hazardous weather is expected at this time. Otter information statement. Skywarn spotter activation will not be needed. Now the forecast for central Minnesota, from St. Cloud to the northwest Twin Cities suburbs. Today, sunny. Highs in the mid-80s. South winds 5 to 15 miles an hour with gusts to around 30 miles an hour. Tonight, partly cloudy in the evening then clearing. Lows in the mid-60s. South winds 5 to 15 miles an hour. Friday, sunny. Chance of showers in the morning. Highs in the lower 80s. Southwest winds 5 to 10 miles an hour shifting to the northwest 10 to 15 miles an hour in the afternoon. Chance of showers 30%. Friday night, clear. Lows in the mid-50s. Northwest winds up to 10 miles an hour. Saturday, sunny. Highs in the lower 80s. Saturday night and Sunday, partly cloudy. Lows around 60. Highs in the mid-80s. Sunday night, partly cloudy with chance of thunderstorms in the evening. Then mostly cloudy with showers likely and chance of thunderstorms overnight. Lows in the lower 60s. Chance of precipitation 60%. Monday and Monday night, partly cloudy. Highs around 80. Lows in the upper 50s. Tuesday, sunny. Highs in the lower 80s. Tuesday night and Wednesday, partly cloudy. Lows around 60. Highs in the lower 80s. Again, the forecast for central Minnesota, from St. Cloud to the northwest Twin Cities suburbs for today, sunny. Highs in the mid-80s. South winds 5 to 15 miles an hour with gusts to around 30 miles an hour. At 5 a.m., in Buffalo, it was mostly cloudy. The temperature was 55 degrees, the dew point was 54, and the relative humidity was 94%. The wind was calm. The pressure was 30.04 inches and steady. In Maple Lake, it was clear the temperature was 60 degrees, the dew point was 54, and the relative humidity was 79%. The wind was calm. The pressure was 30.05 inches and steady. Elsewhere across central Minnesota, it was clear. It was 63 at the Twin Cities, 56 at St. Cloud, 57 at Anoka, and 61 at Crystal. Princeton reported 59, Litchfield reported 57, Little Falls reported 54, and Wilmer reported 54. Around the state, it was clear, with a temperature of 54 at Rochester, 58 at Mankato, and 60 at Brainerd. At International Falls, it was partly cloudy, with a temperature of 61. At Duluth, it was mostly cloudy, with a temperature of 60. Once again at 5 a.m., in Buffalo, it was 55 degrees under mostly cloudy skies. And in Maple Lake, it was 60 degrees under clear skies. 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The current time is 5:25 a.m. Central Daylight Time. Now here is the hazardous weather outlook for portions of central Minnesota, east central Minnesota, south central Minnesota, southwest Minnesota, and west central Minnesota. For today and tonight, no hazardous weather is expected at this time. And now the extended outlook for the period Friday through Wednesday. No hazardous weather is expected.

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1: Spotter information statement. Sky warns spotter activation will not be needed. Now the forecast for central Minnesota, from St. Cloud to the northwest Twin Cities suburbs. Today, sunny. Highs in the mid-80s. South winds 5 to 15 miles an hour with gusts to around 30 miles an hour. Tonight, partly cloudy in the evening then clearing. Lows in the mid-60s. South winds 5 to 15 miles an hour. Friday, sunny. Chance of showers in the morning. Highs in the lower 80s. Southwest winds 5 to 10 miles an hour, shifting to the northwest 10 to 15 miles an hour in the afternoon. Chance of showers 30%. Friday night, clear. Lows in the mid-50s. Northwest winds up to 10 miles an hour. Saturday, sunny. Highs in the lower 80s. Saturday night and Sunday, partly cloudy. Lows around 60. Highs in the mid-80s. Sunday night, partly cloudy with chance of thunderstorms in the evening, then mostly cloudy with showers likely and chance of thunderstorms overnight. Lows in the lower 60s. Chance of precipitation 60%. Monday and Monday night, partly cloudy. Highs around 80. Lows in the upper 50s. Tuesday, sunny. Highs in the lower 80s. Tuesday night and Wednesday, partly cloudy. Lows around 60. Highs in the lower 80s. Again, the forecast for central Minnesota, from St. Cloud to the northwest Twin Cities suburbs for today, sunny. Highs in the mid-80s. South winds 5 to 15 miles an hour with gusts to around 30 miles an hour. At 5 a.m. in Buffalo, it was mostly cloudy. The temperature was 55 degrees, the dew point was 54, and the relative humidity was 94%. The wind was calm. The pressure was 30.04 inches and steady. In Maple Lake, it was clear the temperature was 60 degrees, the dew point was 54, and the relative humidity was 79%. The wind was calm. The pressure was 30.05 inches and steady. Elsewhere across central Minnesota, it was clear. It was 63 at the Twin Cities, 56 at St. Cloud, 57 at Anoka, and 61 at Crystal. Princeton reported 59, Litchfield reported 57, Little Falls reported 54, and Wilma reported 54. Around the state, it was clear, with a temperature of 54 at Rochester, 58 at Mankato, and 60 at Brainerd. At International Falls, it was partly cloudy, with a temperature of 61. At Duluth, it was mostly cloudy, with a temperature of 60. Once again at 5 a.m., in Buffalo, it was 55 degrees under mostly cloudy skies. And in Maple Lake, it was 60 degrees under clear skies. 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The St. Cloud, Minnesota climate summary for yesterday, August 5, 2026. Yesterday's high temperature of 80 degrees occurred at 4:25 p.m. The record high is 98 degrees, which was set in 1947. Yesterday's low temperature of 46 degrees occurred at 5:28 a.m. The record low is 42 degrees, which was set in 1994. No precipitation fell yesterday. No snow fell yesterday. The normal high temperature for today is 81 degrees, and the normal low is 58. The record high for today is 98, which occurred in 2001, and the record low is 41, which occurred in 1977. Sunrise today is at 6:06 a.m., and sunset is at 8:37 p.m. The current time is 5:31 a.m. Central Daylight Time. Now here is the hazardous weather outlook for portions of central Minnesota, east central Minnesota, south central Minnesota, southwest Minnesota and west central Minnesota. For today and tonight, no hazardous weather is expected at this time. And now the extended outlook for the period Friday through Wednesday. No hazardous weather is expected at this time. Spotter information statement. Skywarn spotter activation will not be needed. Now the forecast for central Minnesota, from St. Cloud to the northwest Twin Cities suburbs. Today, sunny. Highs in the mid-80s. South winds 5 to 15 miles an hour with gusts to around 30 miles an hour. Tonight, partly cloudy in the evening then clearing. Lows in the mid-60s. South winds 5 to 15 miles an hour. Friday, sunny. Chance of showers in the morning. Highs in the lower 80s. Southwest winds 5 to 10 miles an hour shifting to the northwest 10 to 15 miles an hour in the afternoons. Chance of showers 30%. Friday night, clear. Lows in the mid-50s. Northwest winds up to 10 miles an hour. Saturday, sunny. Highs in the lower 80s. Saturday night and Sunday, partly cloudy. Lows around 60. Highs in the mid-80s. Sunday night, partly cloudy with chance of thunderstorms in the evening, then mostly cloudy with showers likely and chance of thunderstorms overnight. Lows in the lower 60s. Chance of precipitation 60%. Monday and Monday night, partly cloudy. Highs around 80. Lows in the upper 50s. Tuesday, sunny. Highs in the lower 80s. Tuesday night and Wednesday, partly cloudy. Lows around 60. Highs in the lower 80s. Again, the forecast for central Minnesota, from St. Cloud to the northwest Twin Cities suburbs for today, sunny. Highs in the mid-80s. South winds 5 to 15 miles an hour with gusts to around 30 miles an hour. At 5 a.m., in Buffalo, it was mostly cloudy. The temperature was 55 degrees, the dew point was 54, and the relative humidity was 94%. The wind was calm. The pressure was 30.04 inches and steady. In Maple Lake, it was clear the temperature was 60 degrees, the dew point was 54, and the relative humidity was 79%. The wind was calm. The pressure was 30.05 inches and steady. Elsewhere across central Minnesota, it was clear. It was 63 at the Twin Cities, 56 at St. Cloud, 57 at Anoka, and 61 at Crystal. Princeton reported 59, Litchfield reported 57, Little Falls reported 54, and Wilma reported 54. Around the state, it was clear, with a temperature of 54 at Rochester, 58 at Mankato, and 60 at Brainerd. At International Falls, it was partly cloudy, with a temperature of 61. At Duluth, it was mostly cloudy, with a temperature of 60. Once again at 5 a.m., in Buffalo, it was 55 degrees under mostly cloudy skies. And in Maple Lake, it was 60 degrees under clear skies. 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The current time is 5:35 a.m. Central Daylight Time. Now here is the hazardous weather outlook for portions of central Minnesota, east central Minnesota, south central Minnesota, southwest Minnesota, and west central Minnesota. For today and tonight, no hazardous weather is expected at this time. And now the extended outlook for the period Friday through Wednesday. No hazardous weather is expected at this time. Spotter information statement. Skywarn spotter activation will not be needed. Now the forecast for central Minnesota, from St. Cloud to the northwest Twin Cities suburbs. Today, sunny. Highs in the mid-80s. South winds 5 to 15 miles an hour with gusts to around 30 miles an hour. Tonight, partly cloudy in the evening then clearing. Lows in the mid-60s. South winds 5 to 15 miles an hour. Friday, sunny. Chance of showers in the morning. Highs in the lower 80s. Southwest winds 5 to 10 miles an hour shifting to the northwest 10 to 15 miles an hour in the afternoon. Chance of showers 30%. Friday night, clear. Lows in the mid-50s. Northwest winds up to 10 miles an hour. Saturday, sunny. Highs in the lower 80s. Saturday night and Sunday, partly cloudy. Lows around 60. Highs in the mid-80s. Sunday night, partly cloudy with chance of thunderstorms in the evening, then mostly cloudy with showers likely and chance of thunderstorms overnight. Lows in the lower 60s. Chance of precipitation 60%. Monday and Monday night, partly cloudy. Highs around 80. Lows in the upper 50s. Tuesday, sunny. Highs in the lower 80s. Tuesday night and Wednesday, partly cloudy. Lows around 60. Highs in the lower 80s. Again, the forecast for central Minnesota, from St. Cloud to the northwest Twin Cities suburbs for today, sunny. Highs in the mid-80s. South winds 5 to 15 miles an hour with gusts to around 30 miles an hour. At 5 a.m., in Buffalo, it was mostly cloudy. The temperature was 55 degrees, the dew point was 54, and the relative humidity was 94%. The wind was calm. The pressure was 30.04 inches and steady. In Maple Lake, it was clear the temperature was 60 degrees, the dew point was 54, and the relative humidity was 79%. The wind was calm. The pressure was 30.05 inches and steady. Elsewhere across central Minnesota, it was clear. It was 63 at the Twin Cities, 56 at St. Cloud, 57 at Anoka, and 61 at Crystal. Princeton reported 59, Litchfield reported 57, Little Falls reported 54, and Wilma reported 54. Around the state, it was clear, with a temperature of 54 at Rochester, 58 at Mankato, and 60 at Brainerd. At International Falls, it was partly cloudy, with a temperature of 61. At Duluth, it was mostly cloudy, with a temperature of 60. Once again at 5 a.m., in Buffalo, it was 55 degrees under mostly cloudy skies. And in Maple Lake, it was 60 degrees under clear skies. 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The current time is 5:39 a.m. Central Daylight Time. Now here is the hazardous weather outlook for portions of central Minnesota, east central Minnesota, south central Minnesota, southwest Minnesota and west central Minnesota. For today and tonight, no hazardous weather is expected at this time. And now the extended outlook for the period Friday through Wednesday. No hazardous weather is expected at this time. Spotter information statement. Skywarn spotter activation will not be needed. The St. Cloud, Minnesota climate summary for yesterday, August 5, 2026. Yesterday's high temperature of 80 degrees occurred at 4:25 p.m. The record high is 98 degrees, which was set in 1947. Yesterday's low temperature of 46 degrees occurred at 5:28 a.m. The record low is 42 degrees, which was set in 1994. No precipitation fell yesterday. No snow fell yesterday. The normal high temperature for today is 81 degrees, and the normal low is 58. The record high for today is 98, which occurred in 2001, and the record low is 41, which occurred in 1977. Sunrise today is at 6:06 a.m. and sunset is at 8:37 p.m. Now the forecast for central Minnesota, from St. Cloud to the northwest Twin Cities suburbs. Today, sunny. Highs in the mid-80s. South winds 5 to 15 miles an hour with gusts to around 30 miles an hour. Tonight, partly cloudy in the evening then clearing. Lows in the mid-60s. South winds 5 to 15 miles an hour. Friday, sunny. Chance of showers in the morning. Highs in the lower 80s. Southwest winds 5 to 10 miles an hour shifting to the northwest 10 to 15 miles an hour in the afternoon. Chance of showers 30%. Friday night, clear. Lows in the mid-50s. Northwest winds up to 10 miles an hour. Saturday, sunny. Highs in the lower 80s. Saturday night and Sunday, partly cloudy. Lows around 60. Highs in the mid-80s. Sunday night, partly cloudy with chance of thunderstorms in the evening, then mostly cloudy with showers likely and chance of thunderstorms overnight. Lows in the lower 60s. Chance of precipitation 60%. Monday and Monday night, partly cloudy. Highs around 80. Lows in the upper 50s. Tuesday, sunny. Highs in the lower 80s. Tuesday night and Wednesday, partly cloudy. Lows around 60. Highs in the lower 80s. Again, the forecast for central Minnesota, from St. Cloud to the northwest Twin Cities suburbs for today, sunny. Highs in the mid-80s. South winds 5 to 15 miles an hour with gusts to around 30 miles an hour. At 5 a.m., in Buffalo, it was mostly cloudy. The temperature was 55 degrees, the dew point was 54, and the relative humidity was 94%. The wind was calm. The pressure was 30.04 inches and steady. In Maple Lake, it was clear the temperature was 60 degrees, the dew point was 54, and the relative humidity was 79%. The wind was calm. The pressure was 30.05 inches and steady. Elsewhere across central Minnesota, it was clear. It was 63 at the Twin Cities, 56 at St. Cloud, 57 at Anoka, and 61 at Crystal. Princeton reported 59, Litchfield reported 57, Little Falls reported 54, and Wilma reported 54. Around the state, it was clear, with a temperature of 54 at Rochester, 58 at Mankato, and 60 at Brainerd. At International Falls, it was partly cloudy, with a temperature of 61. At Duluth, it was mostly cloudy, with a temperature of 60. Once again at 5 a.m., in Buffalo, it was 55 degrees under mostly cloudy skies. And in Maple Lake, it was 60 degrees under clear skies. 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The current time is 5:45 a.m. Central Daylight Time. Now here is the hazardous weather outlook for portions of central Minnesota, east central Minnesota, south central Minnesota, southwest Minnesota and west central Minnesota. For today and tonight, no hazardous weather is expected at this time. And now the extended outlook for the period Friday through Wednesday. No hazardous weather is expected at this time. Spotter information statement. Skywarn spotter activation will not be needed. Now the forecast for central Minnesota, from St. Cloud to the northwest Twin Cities suburbs. Today, sunny. Highs in the mid-80s. South winds 5 to 15 miles an hour with gusts to around 30 miles an hour. Tonight, partly cloudy in the evening then clearing. Lows in the mid-60s. South winds 5 to 15 miles an hour. Friday, sunny. Chance of showers in the morning. Highs in the lower 80s. southwest winds 5 to 10 miles an hour, shifting to the northwest 10 to 15 miles an hour in the afternoon. Chance of showers 30%. Friday night, clear. Lows in the mid-50s. Northwest winds up to 10 miles an hour. Saturday, sunny. Highs in the lower 80s. Saturday night and Sunday, partly cloudy. Lows around 60. Highs in the mid-80s. Sunday night, partly cloudy with chance of thunderstorms in the evening, then mostly cloudy with showers likely and chance of thunderstorms overnight. Lows in the lower 60s. Chance of precipitation 60%. Monday and Monday night, partly cloudy. Highs around 80. Lows in the upper 50s. Tuesday, sunny. Highs in the lower 80s. Tuesday night and Wednesday, partly cloudy. Lows around 60. Highs in the lower 80s. Again, the forecast for central Minnesota, from St. Cloud to the northwest Twin Cities suburbs for today, sunny. Highs in the mid-80s. South winds 5 to 15 miles an hour with gusts to around 30 miles an hour. At 5 a.m., in Buffalo, it was mostly cloudy. The temperature was 55 degrees, the dew point was 54, and the relative humidity was 94%. The wind was calm. The pressure was 30.04 inches and steady. In Maple Lake, it was clear, the temperature was 60 degrees, the dew point was 54, and the relative humidity was 79%. The wind was calm. The pressure was 30.05 inches and steady. Elsewhere across central Minnesota, it was clear. It was 63 at the Twin Cities, 56 at St. Cloud, 57 at Anoka, and 61 at Crystal. Princeton reported 59, Litchfield reported 57, Little Falls reported 54, and Wilma reported 54. Around the state, it was clear, with a temperature of 54 at Rochester, 58 at Mankato, and 60 at Brainerd. At International Falls, it was partly cloudy, with a temperature of 61. At Duluth, it was mostly cloudy, with a temperature of 60. Once again at 5 a.m., in Buffalo, it was 55 degrees under mostly cloudy skies. And in Maple Lake, it was 60 degrees under clear skies. 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The current time is 5:49 a.m. Central Daylight Time. Now here is the hazardous weather outlook for portions of central Minnesota, east central Minnesota, south central Minnesota, southwest Minnesota, and west central Minnesota. For today and tonight, no hazardous weather is expected at this time. And now the extended outlook for the period Friday through Wednesday. No hazardous weather is expected at this time. Spotter information statement. Skywarn spotter activation will not be needed. The St. Cloud, Minnesota climate summary for yesterday, August 5, 2026. Yesterday's high temperature of 80 degrees occurred at 4:25 p.m. The record high is 98 degrees, which was set in 1947. Yesterday's low temperature of 46 degrees occurred at 5:28 a.m. The record low is 42 degrees, which was set in 1994. No precipitation fell yesterday. No snow fell yesterday. The normal high temperature for today is 81 degrees, and the normal low is 58. The record high for today is 98, which occurred in 2001, and the record low is 41, which occurred in 1977. Sunrise today is at 6:06 a.m. and sunset is at 8:37 p.m. Now the forecast for central Minnesota, from St. Cloud to the northwest Twin Cities suburbs. Today, sunny. Highs in the mid-80s. South winds 5 to 15 miles an hour with gusts to around 30 miles an hour. Tonight, partly cloudy in the evening, then clearing. Lows in the mid-60s. South winds 5 to 15 miles an hour. Friday, sunny. Chance of showers in the morning. Highs in the lower 80s. Southwest winds 5 to 10 miles an hour, shifting to the northwest 10 to 15 miles an hour in the afternoon. Chance of showers 30%. Friday night, clear. Lows in the mid-50s. Northwest winds up to 10 miles an hour. Saturday, sunny. Highs in the lower 80s. Saturday night and Sunday, partly cloudy. Lows around 60. Highs in the mid-80s. Sunday night, partly cloudy with chance of thunderstorms in the evening, then mostly cloudy with showers likely and chance of thunderstorms overnight. Lows in the lower 60s. Chance of precipitation 60%. Monday and Monday night, partly cloudy. Highs around 80. Lows in the upper 50s. Tuesday, sunny. Highs in the lower 80s. Tuesday night and Wednesday, partly cloudy. Lows around 60. Highs in the lower 80s. Again, the forecast for central Minnesota, from St. Cloud to the northwest Twin Cities suburbs for today, sunny. Highs in the mid-80s. South winds 5 to 15 miles an hour with gusts to around 30 miles an hour. At 5 a.m., in Buffalo, it was mostly cloudy. The temperature was 55 degrees, the dew point was 54, and the relative humidity was 94%. The wind was calm. The pressure was 30.04 inches and steady. In Maple Lake, it was clear, the temperature was 60 degrees, the dew point was 54, and the relative humidity was 79%. The wind was calm. The pressure was 30.05 inches and steady. Elsewhere across central Minnesota, it was clear. It was 63 at the Twin Cities, 56 at St. Cloud, 57 at Anoka, and 61 at Crystal. Princeton reported 59, Litchfield reported 57, Little Falls reported 54, and Wilma reported 54. Around the state, it was clear, with a temperature of 54 at Rochester, 58 at Mankato, and 60 at Brainerd. At International Falls, it was partly cloudy, with a temperature of 61. At Duluth, it was mostly cloudy, with a temperature of 60. Once again at 5 a.m., in Buffalo, it was 55 degrees under mostly cloudy skies. And in Maple Lake, it was 60 degrees under clear skies. 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The current time is 5:54 a.m. Central Daylight Time. Now here is the hazardous weather outlook for portions of central Minnesota, east central Minnesota, south central Minnesota, southwest Minnesota and west central Minnesota. For today and tonight, no hazardous weather is expected at this time. And now the extended outlook for the period Friday through Wednesday. No hazardous weather is expected at this time. Spotter information statement, Sky Warn spotter activation will not be needed. Now the forecast for central Minnesota, from St. Cloud to the northwest Twin Cities suburbs. Today, sunny. Highs in the mid-80s. South winds 5 to 15 miles an hour with gusts to around 30 miles an hour. Tonight, partly cloudy in the evening then clearing. Lows in the mid-60s. South winds 5 to 15 miles an hour. Friday, sunny. Chance of showers in the morning. Highs in the lower 80s. Southwest winds 5 to 10 miles an hour, shifting to the northwest 10 to 15 miles an hour in the afternoon. Chance of showers 30%. Friday night, clear. Lows in the mid-50s. Northwest winds up to 10 miles an hour. Saturday, sunny. Highs in the lower 80s. Saturday night and Sunday, partly cloudy. Lows around 60. Highs in the mid-80s. Sunday night, partly cloudy with chance of thunderstorms in the evening, then mostly cloudy with showers likely and chance of thunderstorms overnight. Lows in the lower 60s. Chance of precipitation 60%. Monday and Monday night, partly cloudy. Highs around 80. Lows in the upper 50s. Tuesday, sunny. Highs in the lower 80s. Tuesday night and Wednesday, partly cloudy. Lows around 60. Highs in the lower 80s. Again, the forecast for central Minnesota, from St. Cloud to the northwest Twin Cities suburbs for today, sunny. Highs in the mid-80s. South winds 5 to 15 miles an hour with gusts to around 30 miles an hour. At 5 a.m., in Buffalo, it was mostly cloudy. The temperature was 55 degrees, the dew point was 54, and the relative humidity was 94%. The wind was calm. The pressure was 30.04 inches and steady. In Maple Lake, it was clear the temperature was 60 degrees, the dew point was 54, and the relative humidity was 79%. The wind was calm. The pressure was 30.05 inches and steady. Elsewhere across central Minnesota, it was clear. It was 63 at the Twin Cities, 56 at St. Cloud, 57 at Anoka, and 61 at Crystal. Princeton reported 59, Litchfield reported 57, Little Falls reported 54, and Wilma reported 54. Around the state, it was clear, with a temperature of 54 at Rochester, 58 at Mankato, and 60 at Brainerd. At International Falls, it was partly cloudy, with a temperature of 61. At Duluth, it was mostly cloudy, with a temperature of 60. Once again at 5 a.m., in Buffalo, it was 55 degrees under mostly cloudy skies. And in Maple Lake, it was 60 degrees under clear skies. 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The current time is 5:59 a.m. Central Daylight Time. Now here is the hazardous weather outlook for portions of central Minnesota, east central Minnesota, south central Minnesota, southwest Minnesota, and west central Minnesota. For today and tonight, no hazardous weather is expected at this time. And now the extended outlook for the period Friday through Wednesday. No hazardous weather is expected at this time. Spotter information statement. Skywarn spotter activation will not be needed. Now the forecast for central Minnesota, from St. Cloud to the northwest Twin Cities suburbs. Today, sunny. Highs in the mid-80s. South winds 5 to 15 miles an hour with gusts to around 30 miles an hour. Tonight, partly cloudy in the evening then clearing. Lows in the mid-60s. South winds 5 to 15 miles an hour. Friday, sunny. Chance of showers in the morning. Highs in the lower 80s. Southwest winds 5 to 10 miles an hour shifting to the northwest 10 to 15 miles an hour in the afternoon. Chance of showers 30%. Friday night, clear. Lows in the mid-50s. Northwest winds up to 10 miles an hour. Saturday, sunny. Highs in the lower 80s. Saturday night and Sunday, partly cloudy. Lows around 60. Highs in the mid-80s. Sunday night, partly cloudy with chance of thunderstorms in the evening, then mostly cloudy with showers likely and chance of thunderstorms overnight. Lows in the lower 60s. Chance of precipitation 60%. Monday and Monday night, partly cloudy. Highs around 80. Lows in the upper 50s. Tuesday, sunny. Highs in the lower 80s. Tuesday night and Wednesday, partly cloudy. Lows around 60. Highs in the lower 80s. Again, the forecast for central Minnesota, from St. Cloud to the northwest Twin Cities suburbs for today, sunny. Highs in the mid-80s. South winds 5 to 15 miles an hour with gusts to around 30 miles an hour. The St. Cloud, Minnesota climate summary for yesterday, August 5, 2026. Yesterday's high temperature of 80 degrees occurred at 4:25 p.m. The record high is 98 degrees, which was set in 1947. Yesterday's low temperature of 46 degrees occurred at 5:28 a.m. The record low is 42 degrees, which was set in 1994. No precipitation fell yesterday. No snow fell yesterday. The normal high temperature for today is 81 degrees, and the normal low is 58. The record high for today is 98, which occurred in 2001, and the record low is 41, which occurred in 1977. Sunrise today is at 6:06 a.m., and sunset is at 8:37 p.m. This is Weather Radio Station WMG676 Clearwater, broadcasting on a frequency of 162.50 MHz. 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The current time is 6:02 a.m. Central Daylight Time. Now here is the hazardous weather outlook for portions of central Minnesota, east central Minnesota, south central Minnesota, southwest Minnesota, and west central Minnesota. For today and tonight, no hazardous weather is expected at this time. And now the extended outlook for the period Friday through Wednesday. No hazardous weather is expected at this time. Spotter information statement. Skywarn spotter activation will not be needed. Now the forecast for central Minnesota, from St. Cloud to the northwest Twin Cities suburbs. Today, sunny. Highs in the mid-80s. South winds 5 to 15 miles an hour with gusts to around 30 miles an hour. Tonight, partly cloudy in the evening then clearing. Lows in the mid-60s. South winds 5 to 15 miles an hour. Friday, sunny. Chance of showers in the morning. Highs in the lower 80s. Southwest winds 5 to 10 miles an hour, shifting to the northwest 10 to 15 miles an hour in the afternoon. Chance of showers 30%. Friday night, clear. Lows in the mid-50s. Northwest winds up to 10 miles an hour. Saturday, sunny. Highs in the lower 80s. Saturday night and Sunday, partly cloudy. Lows around 60. Highs in the mid-80s. Sunday night, partly cloudy with chance of thunderstorms in the evening, then mostly cloudy with showers likely and chance of thunderstorms overnight. Lows in the lower 60s. Chance of precipitation 60%. Monday and Monday night, partly cloudy. Highs around 80. Lows in the upper 50s. Tuesday, sunny. Highs in the lower 80s. Tuesday night and Wednesday, partly cloudy. Lows around 60. Highs in the lower 80s. Again, the forecast for central Minnesota, from St. Cloud to the northwest Twin Cities suburbs for today, sunny. Highs in the mid-80s. South winds 5 to 15 miles an hour with gusts to around 30 miles an hour. 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The current time is 6:05 a.m. Central Daylight Time. Now here is the hazardous weather outlook for portions of central Minnesota, east central Minnesota, south central Minnesota, southwest Minnesota, and west central Minnesota. For today and tonight, no hazardous weather is expected at this time. And now the extended outlook for the period Friday through Wednesday. No hazardous weather is expected at this time. Spotter information statement. Skywarn spotter activation will not be needed. Now the forecast for central Minnesota, from St. Cloud to the northwest Twin Cities suburbs. Today, sunny. Highs in the mid-80s. South winds 5 to 15 miles an hour with gusts to around 30 miles an hour. Tonight, partly cloudy in the evening then clearing. Lows in the mid-60s. South winds 5 to 15 miles an hour. Friday, sunny. Chance of showers in the morning. Highs in the lower 80s. Southwest winds 5 to 10 miles an hour shifting to the northwest 10 to 15 miles an hour in the afternoon. Chance of showers 30%. Friday night, clear. Lows in the mid-50s. Northwest winds up to 10 miles an hour. Saturday, sunny. Highs in the lower 80s. Saturday night and Sunday, partly cloudy. Lows around 60. Highs in the mid-80s. Sunday night, partly cloudy with chance of thunderstorms in the evening, then mostly cloudy with showers likely and chance of thunderstorms overnight. Lows in the lower 60s. Chance of precipitation 60%. Monday and Monday night, partly cloudy. Highs around 80. Lows in the upper 50s. Tuesday, sunny. Highs in the lower 80s. Tuesday night and Wednesday, partly cloudy. Lows around 60. Highs in the lower 80s. Again, the forecast for central Minnesota, from St. Cloud to the northwest Twin Cities suburbs for today, sunny. Highs in the mid-80s. South winds 5 to 15 miles an hour with gusts to around 30 miles an hour. 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The current time is 6:08 a.m. Central Daylight Time. Now here is the hazardous weather outlook for portions of central Minnesota, east central Minnesota, south central Minnesota, southwest Minnesota and west central Minnesota. For today and tonight, no hazardous weather is expected at this time. And now the extended outlook for the period Friday through Wednesday. No hazardous weather is expected at this time. Spotter information statement. Skywarn spotter activation will not be needed. Now the forecast for central Minnesota, from St. Cloud to the northwest Twin Cities suburbs. Today, sunny. Highs in the mid-80s. South winds 5 to 15 miles an hour with gusts to around 30 miles an hour. Tonight, partly cloudy in the evening then clearing. Lows in the mid-60s. South winds 5 to 15 miles an hour. Friday, sunny. Chance of showers in the morning. Highs in the lower 80s. Southwest winds 5 to 10 miles an hour shifting to the northwest 10 to 15 miles an hour in the afternoon. Chance of showers 30%. Friday night, clear. Lows in the mid-50s. Northwest winds up to 10 miles an hour. Saturday, sunny. Highs in the lower 80s. Saturday night and Sunday, partly cloudy. Lows around 60. Highs in the mid-80s. Sunday night, partly cloudy with chance of thunderstorms in the evening, then mostly cloudy with showers likely and chance of thunderstorms overnight. Lows in the lower 60s. Chance of precipitation 60%. Monday and Monday night, partly cloudy. Highs around 80. Lows in the upper 50s. Tuesday, sunny. Highs in the lower 80s. Tuesday night and Wednesday, partly cloudy. Lows around 60. Highs in the lower 80s. Again, the forecast for central Minnesota, from St. Cloud to the northwest Twin Cities suburbs for today, sunny. Highs in the mid-80s. South winds 5 to 15 miles an hour with gusts to around 30 miles an hour. The St. Cloud, Minnesota climate summary for yesterday, August 5, 2026. Yesterday's high temperature of 80 degrees occurred at 4:25 p.m. The record high is 98 degrees, which was set in 1947. Yesterday's low temperature of 46 degrees occurred at 5:28 a.m. The record low is 42 degrees, which was set in 1994. No precipitation fell yesterday. No snow fell yesterday. The normal high temperature for today is 81 degrees, and the normal low is 58. The record high for today is 98, which occurred in 2001, and the record low is 41, which occurred in 1977. Sunrise today is at 6:06 a.m., and sunset is at 8:37 p.m. This is Weather Radio Station WMG676 Clearwater, broadcasting on a frequency of 162.50 MHz. 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The current time is 6:12 a.m. Central Daylight Time. Now here is the hazardous weather outlook for portions of central Minnesota, east central Minnesota, south central Minnesota, southwest Minnesota, and west central Minnesota. For today and tonight, no hazardous weather is expected at this time. And now the extended outlook for the period Friday through Wednesday. No hazardous weather is expected at this time. Spotter information statement. Skywarn spotter activation will not be needed. Now the forecast for central Minnesota, from St. Cloud to the northwest Twin Cities suburbs. Today, sunny. Highs in the mid-80s. South winds 5 to 15 miles an hour with gusts to around 30 miles an hour. Tonight, partly cloudy in the evening then clearing. Lows in the mid-60s. South winds 5 to 15 miles an hour. Friday, sunny. Chance of showers in the morning. Highs in the lower 80s. Southwest winds 5 to 10 miles an hour, shifting to the northwest 10 to 15 miles an hour in the afternoon. Chance of showers 30%. Friday night, clear. Lows in the mid-50s. Northwest winds up to 10 miles an hour. Saturday, sunny. Highs in the lower 80s. Saturday night and Sunday, partly cloudy. Lows around 60. Highs in the mid-80s. Sunday night, partly cloudy with chance of thunderstorms in the evening, then mostly cloudy with showers likely and chance of thunderstorms overnight. Lows in the lower 60s. Chance of precipitation 60%. Monday and Monday night, partly cloudy. Highs around 80. Lows in the upper 50s. Tuesday, sunny. Highs in the lower 80s. Tuesday night and Wednesday, partly cloudy. Lows around 60. Highs in the lower 80s. Again, the forecast for central Minnesota, from St. Cloud to the northwest Twin Cities suburbs for today, sunny. Highs in the mid-80s. South winds 5 to 15 miles an hour with gusts to around 30 miles an hour. At 6 a.m., in Buffalo, it was partly cloudy. The temperature was 55 degrees, the dew point was 54, and the relative humidity was 94%. The wind was south at 3 miles an hour. The pressure was 30.05 inches and rising. In Maple Lake, it was clear, the temperature was 59 degrees, the dew point was 54, and the relative humidity was 83%. The wind was calm. The pressure was 30.06 inches and rising. Elsewhere across central Minnesota, it was clear. It was 63 at the Twin Cities, 55 at St. Cloud, 58 at Anoka, and 58 at Crystal. Princeton reported 58, Litchfield reported 55, Little Falls reported 54, and Wilmer reported 54. Around the state, it was clear, with a temperature of 52 at Rochester, 56 at Mankato, and 58 at Brainerd. at Duluth, it was partly cloudy, with a temperature of 59. At International Falls, it was mostly cloudy, with a temperature of 62. Once again at 6 a.m., in Buffalo, it was 55 degrees under partly cloudy skies. And in Maple Lake, it was 59 degrees under clear skies. This is weather radio station WNG676 Clearwater, broadcasting on a frequency of 162.50 MHz. 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The current time is 6:16 a.m. Central Daylight Time. Now here is the hazardous weather outlook for portions of central Minnesota, east central Minnesota, south central Minnesota, southwest Minnesota, and west central Minnesota. For today and tonight, no hazardous weather is expected at this time. And now the extended outlook for the period Friday through Wednesday. No hazardous weather is expected at this time. Spotter information statement. Skywarn spotter activation will not be needed. Now the forecast for central Minnesota, from St. Cloud to the northwest Twin Cities suburbs. Today, sunny. Highs in the mid-80s. South winds 5 to 15 miles an hour with gusts to around 30 miles an hour. Tonight, partly cloudy in the evening then clearing. Lows in the mid-60s. South winds 5 to 15 miles an hour. Friday, sunny. Chance of showers in the morning. Highs in the lower 80s. Southwest winds 5 to 10 miles an hour shifting to the northwest 10 to 15 miles an hour in the afternoon. Chance of showers 30%. Friday night, clear. Lows in the mid-50s. Northwest winds up to 10 miles an hour. Saturday, sunny. Highs in the lower 80s. Saturday night and Sunday, partly cloudy. Lows around 60. Highs in the mid-80s. Sunday night, partly cloudy with chance of thunderstorms in the evening. Then mostly cloudy with showers likely and chance of thunderstorms overnight. Lows in the lower 60s. Chance of precipitation 60%. Monday and Monday night, partly cloudy. Highs around 80. Lows in the upper 50s. Tuesday, sunny. Highs in the lower 80s. Tuesday night and Wednesday, partly cloudy. Lows around 60. Highs in the lower 80s. Again, the forecast for central Minnesota, from St. Cloud to the northwest Twin Cities suburbs for today, sunny. Highs in the mid-80s. South winds 5 to 15 miles an hour with gusts to around 30 miles an hour. At 6 a.m., in Buffalo, it was partly cloudy. The temperature was 55 degrees. The dew point was 54, and the relative humidity was 94%. The wind was south at 3 miles an hour. The pressure was 30.05 inches and rising. In Maple Lake, it was clear. The temperature was 59 degrees, the dew point was 54, and the relative humidity was 83%. The wind was calm. The pressure was 30.06 inches and rising. Elsewhere across central Minnesota, it was clear. It was 63 at the Twin Cities, 55 at St. Cloud, 58 at Anoka, and 58 at Crystal. Princeton reported 58, Litchfield reported 55, Little Falls reported 54, and Wilmer reported 54. Around the state, it was clear, with a temperature of 52 at Rochester, 56 at Mankato, and 58 at Brainerd. At Duluth, it was partly cloudy, with a temperature of 59. At International Falls, it was mostly cloudy, with a temperature of 62. Once again at 6 a.m., in Buffalo, it was 55 degrees under partly cloudy skies. And in Maple Lake, it was 59 degrees under clear skies. The St. Cloud, Minnesota climate summary for yesterday, August 5, 2026. Yesterday's high temperature of 80 degrees occurred at 4:25 p.m. The record high is 98 degrees, which was set in 1947. Yesterday's low temperature of 46 degrees occurred at 5:28 a.m. The record low is 42 degrees, which was set in 1994. No precipitation fell yesterday.

Central Minnesota. The current time is 6:22 a.m. Central Daylight Time. Now here is the hazardous weather outlook for portions of central Minnesota, east central Minnesota, south central Minnesota, southwest Minnesota, and west central Minnesota. For today and tonight, no hazardous weather is expected at this time. And now the extended outlook for the period Friday through Wednesday. No hazardous weather is expected at this time. Spotter information statement. Skywarn spotter activation will not be needed. Now the forecast for central Minnesota, from St. Cloud to the northwest Twin Cities suburbs. Today, sunny. Highs in the mid-80s. South winds 5 to 15 miles an hour with gusts to around 30 miles an hour. Tonight, partly cloudy in the evening then clearing. Lows in the mid-60s. South winds 5 to 15 miles an hour. Friday, sunny. Chance of showers in the morning. Highs in the lower 80s. Southwest winds 5 to 10 miles an hour shifting to the northwest 10 to 15 miles an hour in the afternoon. Chance of showers 30%. Friday night, clear. Lows in the mid-50s. Northwest winds up to 10 miles an hour. Saturday, sunny. Highs in the lower 80s. Saturday night and Sunday, partly cloudy. Lows around 60. Highs in the mid-80s. Sunday night, partly cloudy with chance of thunderstorms in the evening. Then mostly cloudy with showers likely and chance of thunderstorms overnight. Lows in the lower 60s. Chance of precipitation 60%. Monday and Monday night, partly cloudy. Highs around 80. Lows in the upper 50s. Tuesday, sunny. Highs in the lower 80s. Tuesday night and Wednesday, partly cloudy. Lows around 60. Highs in the lower 80s. Again, the forecast for central Minnesota, from St. Cloud to the northwest Twin Cities suburbs for today, sunny. Highs in the mid-80s. South winds 5 to 15 miles an hour with gusts to around 30 miles an hour. At 6 a.m., in Buffalo, it was partly cloudy. The temperature was 55 degrees. The dew point was 54, and the relative humidity was 94%. The wind was south at 3 miles an hour. The pressure was 30.05 inches and rising. In Maple Lake, it was clear. The temperature was 59 degrees, the dew point was 54, and the relative humidity was 83%. The wind was calm. The pressure was 30.06 inches and rising. Elsewhere across central Minnesota, it was clear. It was 63 at the Twin Cities, 55 at St. Cloud, 58 at Anoka, and 58 at Crystal. Princeton reported 58, Litchfield reported 55, Little Falls reported 54, and Wilmer reported 54. Around the state, it was clear, with a temperature of 52 at Rochester, 56 at Mankato, and 58 at Brainerd. At Duluth, it was partly cloudy, with a temperature of 59. At International Falls, it was mostly cloudy, with a temperature of 62. Once again at 6 a.m., in Buffalo, it was 55 degrees under partly cloudy skies. And in Maple Lake, it was 59 degrees under clear skies. This is weather radio station WNG676 Clearwater, broadcasting on a frequency of 162.50 MHz. 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The current time is 6:26 a.m. Central Daylight Time. Now here is the hazardous weather outlook for portions of central Minnesota, east central Minnesota, south central Minnesota, southwest Minnesota, and west central Minnesota. For today and tonight, no hazardous weather is expected at this time. And now the extended outlook for the period Friday through Wednesday. No hazardous weather is expected at this time. Spotter information statement. Skywarn spotter activated.

Precipitation will not be needed. Now the forecast for central Minnesota, from St. Cloud to the northwest Twin Cities suburbs. Today, sunny. Highs in the mid-80s. South winds 5 to 15 miles an hour with gusts to around 30 miles an hour. Tonight, partly cloudy in the evening then clearing. Lows in the mid-60s. South winds 5 to 15 miles an hour. Friday, sunny. Chance of showers in the morning. Highs in the lower 80s. Southwest winds 5 to 10 miles an hour shifting to the northwest 10 to 15 miles an hour in the afternoon. Chance of showers 30%. Friday night, clear. Lows in the mid-50s. Northwest winds up to 10 miles an hour. Saturday, sunny. Highs in the lower 80s. Saturday night and Sunday, partly cloudy. Lows around 60. Highs in the mid-80s. Sunday night, partly cloudy with chance of thunderstorms in the evening, then mostly cloudy with showers likely and chance of thunderstorms overnight. Lows in the lower 60s. Chance of precipitation 60%. Monday and Monday night, partly cloudy. Highs around 80. Lows in the upper 50s. Tuesday, sunny. Highs in the lower 80s. Tuesday night and Wednesday, partly cloudy. Lows around 60. Highs in the lower 80s. Again, the forecast for central Minnesota, from St. Cloud to the northwest Twin Cities suburbs for today, sunny. Highs in the mid-80s. South winds 5 to 15 miles an hour with gusts to around 30 miles an hour. At 6 a.m., in Buffalo, it was partly cloudy. The temperature was 55 degrees, the dew point was 54, and the relative humidity was 94%. The wind was south at 3 miles an hour. The pressure was 30.05 inches and rising. In Maple Lake, it was clear. The temperature was 59 degrees, the dew point was 54, and the relative humidity was 83%. The wind was calm. The pressure was 30.06 inches and rising. Elsewhere across central Minnesota, it was clear. It was 63 at the Twin Cities, 55 at St. Cloud, 58 at Anoka, and 58 at Crystal. Princeton reported 58, Litchfield reported 55, Little Falls reported 54, and Wilmer reported 54. Around the state, it was clear, with a temperature of 52 at Rochester, 56 at Mankato, and 58 at Brainerd. At Duluth, it was partly cloudy, with a temperature of 59. At International Falls, it was mostly cloudy, with a temperature of 62. Once again at 6 a.m., in Buffalo, it was 55 degrees under partly cloudy skies. And in Maple Lake, it was 59 degrees under clear skies. The St. Cloud, Minnesota climate summary for yesterday, August 5, 2026. Yesterday's high temperature of 80 degrees occurred at 4:25 p.m. The record high is 98 degrees, which was set in 1947. Yesterday's low temperature of 46 degrees occurred at 5:28 a.m. The record low is 42 degrees, which was set in 1994. No precipitation fell yesterday. No snow fell yesterday. The normal high temperature for today is 81 degrees, and the normal low is 58. The record high for today is 98, which occurred in 2001, and the record low is 41, which occurred in 1977. Sunrise today is at 6:06 a.m., and sunset is at 8:37 p.m. This is Weather Radio Station WMG676 Clearwater, broadcasting on a frequency of 162.50 MHz. 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The current time is 6:31 a.m. Central Daylight Time. Now here is the hazardous weather outlook for portions of central Minnesota, east central Minnesota, south central Minnesota, southwest Minnesota, and west central Minnesota.
for today and tonight. No hazardous weather is expected at this time. And now the extended outlook for the period Friday through Wednesday. No hazardous weather is expected at this time. Spotter information statement. Sky warns spotter activation will not be needed. Now the forecast for central Minnesota, from St. Cloud to the northwest Twin Cities suburbs. Today, sunny. Highs in the mid-80s. South winds 5 to 15 miles an hour with gusts to around 30 miles an hour. Tonight, partly cloudy in the evening then clearing. Lows in the mid-60s. South winds 5 to 15 miles an hour. Friday, sunny. Chance of showers in the morning. Highs in the lower 80s. Southwest winds 5 to 10 miles an hour shifting to the northwest 10 to 15 miles an hour in the afternoon. Chance of showers 30%. Friday night, clear. Lows in the mid-50s. Northwest winds up to 10 miles an hour. Saturday, sunny. Highs in the low to 10 miles an hour. Saturday, sunny. Highs in the lower 80s. Saturday night and Sunday, partly cloudy. Lows around 60. Highs in the mid-80s. Sunday night, partly cloudy with chance of thunderstorms in the evening, then mostly cloudy with showers likely and chance of thunderstorms overnight. Lows in the lower 60s. Chance of precipitation 60%. Monday and Monday night, partly cloudy. Highs around 80. Lows in the upper 50s. Tuesday, sunny. Highs in the lower 80s. Tuesday night and Wednesday, partly cloudy. Lows around 60. Highs in the lower 80s. Again, the forecast for central Minnesota, from St. Cloud to the northwest Twin Cities suburbs for today, sunny. Highs in the mid-80s. South winds 5 to 15 miles an hour with gusts to around 30 miles an hour. At 6 a.m., in Buffalo, it was partly cloudy. The temperature was 55 degrees, the dew point was 54, and the relative humidity was 94%. The wind was south at 3 miles an hour. The pressure was 30.05 inches and rising. In Maple Lake, it was clear, the temperature was 59 degrees, the dew point was 54, and the relative humidity was 83%. The wind was calm. The pressure was 30.06 inches and rising. Elsewhere across central Minnesota, it was clear. It was 63 at the Twin Cities, 55 at St. Cloud, 58 at Anoka, and 58 at Crystal. Princeton reported 58, Litchfield reported 55, Little Falls reported 54, and Wilmer reported 54. Around the state, it was clear, with a temperature of 52 at Rochester, 56 at Mankato, and 58 at Brainerd. At Duluth, it was partly cloudy, with a temperature of 59. At International Falls, it was mostly cloudy, with a temperature of 62. Once again at 6 a.m., in Buffalo, it was 55 degrees under partly cloudy skies. And in Maple Lake, it was 59 degrees under clear skies. 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The current time is 6:36 a.m. Central Daylight Time. Now here is the hazardous weather outlook for portions of central Minnesota, east central Minnesota, south central Minnesota, southwest Minnesota, and west central Minnesota. For today and tonight. No hazardous weather is expected at this time. And now the extended outlook for the period Friday through Wednesday. No hazardous weather is expected at this time. Spotter information statement. Sky warns spotter activation will not be needed. Now the forecast for central Minnesota, from St. Cloud to the northwest Twin Cities suburbs. Today, sunny. Highs in the mid-80s.
South winds 5 to 15.

15 miles an hour with gusts to around 30 miles an hour. Tonight, partly cloudy in the evening then clearing. Lows in the mid-60s. South winds 5 to 15 miles an hour. Friday, sunny. Chance of showers in the morning. Highs in the lower 80s. Southwest winds 5 to 10 miles an hour shifting to the northwest 10 to 15 miles an hour in the afternoon. Chance of showers 30%. Friday night, clear. Lows in the mid-50s. Northwest winds up to 10 miles an hour. Saturday, sunny. Highs in the lower 80s. Saturday night and Sunday, partly cloudy. Lows around 60. Highs in the mid-80s. Sunday night, partly cloudy with chance of thunderstorms in the evening, then mostly cloudy with showers likely and chance of thunderstorms overnight. Lows in the lower 60s. Chance of precipitation 60%. Monday and Monday night, partly cloudy. Highs around 80. Lows in the upper 50s. Tuesday, sunny. Highs in the lower 80s. Tuesday night and Wednesday, partly cloudy. Lows around 60. Highs in the lower 80s. Again, the forecast for central Minnesota, from St. Cloud to the northwest Twin Cities suburbs for today, sunny. Highs in the mid-80s. South winds 5 to 15 miles an hour with gusts to around 30 miles an hour. At 6 a.m., in Buffalo, it was partly cloudy. The temperature was 55 degrees, the dew point was 54, and the relative humidity was 94%. The wind was south at 3 miles an hour. The pressure was 30.05 inches and rising. In Maple Lake, it was clear, the temperature was 59 degrees, the dew point was 54, and the relative humidity was 83%. The wind was calm. The pressure was 30.06 inches and rising. Elsewhere across central Minnesota, it was clear. It was 63 at the Twin Cities, 55 at St. Cloud, 58 at Anoka, and 58 at Crystal. Princeton reported 58, Litchfield reported 55, Little Falls reported 54, and Wilmer reported 54. Around the state, it was clear, with a temperature of 52 at Rochester, 56 at Mankato, and 58 at Brainerd. At Duluth, it was partly cloudy, with a temperature of 59. At International Falls, it was mostly cloudy, with a temperature of 62. Once again at 6 a.m., in Buffalo, it was 55 degrees under partly cloudy skies. And in Maple Lake, it was 59 degrees under clear skies. The St. Cloud, Minnesota climate summary for yesterday, August 5, 2026. Yesterday's high temperature of 80 degrees occurred at 4:25 p.m. The record high is 98 degrees, which was set in 1947. Yesterday's low temperature of 46 degrees occurred at 5:28 a.m. The record low is 42 degrees, which was set in 1994. No precipitation fell yesterday. No snow fell yesterday. The normal high temperature for today is 81 degrees, and the normal low is 58. The record high for today is 98, which occurred in 2001, and the record low is 41, which occurred in 1977. Sunrise today is at 6:06 a.m., and sunset is at 8:37 p.m. This is Weather Radio Station WNG676 Clearwater, broadcasting on a frequency of 162.50 MHz. 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The current time is 6:41 a.m. Central Daylight Time. Now here is the hazardous weather outlook for portions of central Minnesota, east central Minnesota, south central Minnesota, southwest Minnesota, and west central Minnesota. For today and tonight, no hazardous weather is expected at this time. And now the extended outlook for the period Friday through Wednesday. No hazardous weather is expected at this time.
Spotter information statement. Skywarn spotter activation will not be needed. Now the forecast for central Minnesota, from St. Cloud to the northwest Twin Cities suburbs. Today, sunny. Highs in the mid-80s. South winds 5 to 15 miles an hour with gusts to around 30 miles an hour. Tonight, partly cloudy in the evening then clearing. Lows in the mid-60s. South winds 5 to 15 miles an hour. Friday, sunny. Chance of showers in the morning. Highs in the lower 80s. Southwest winds 5 to 10 miles an hour shifting to the northwest 10 to 15 miles an hour in the afternoon. Chance of showers 30%. Friday night, clear. Lows in the mid-50s. Northwest winds up to 10 miles an hour. Saturday, sunny. Highs in the lower 80s. Saturday night and Sunday, partly cloudy. Lows around 60. Highs in the mid-80s. Sunday night, partly cloudy with chance of thunderstorms in the evening, then mostly cloudy with showers likely and chance of thunderstorms overnight. Lows in the lower 60s. Chance of precipitation 60%. Monday and Monday night, partly cloudy. Highs around 80. Lows in the upper 50s. Tuesday, sunny. Highs in the lower 80s. Tuesday night and Wednesday, partly cloudy. Lows around 60. Highs in the lower 80s. Again, the forecast for central Minnesota, from St. Cloud to the northwest Twin Cities suburbs for today, sunny. Highs in the mid-80s. South winds 5 to 15 miles an hour with gusts to around 30 miles an hour. At 6 a.m. in Buffalo, it was partly cloudy. The temperature was 55 degrees, the dew point was 54, and the relative humidity was 94%. The wind was south at 3 miles an hour. The pressure was 30.05 inches and rising. In Maple Lake, it was clear, the temperature was 59 degrees, the dew point was 54, and the relative humidity was 83%. The wind was calm. Pressure was 30.06 inches and rising. Elsewhere across central Minnesota, it was clear. It was 63 at the Twin Cities, 55 at St. Cloud, 58 at Anoka, and 58 at Crystal. Princeton reported 58, Litchfield reported 55, Little Falls reported 54, and Wilma reported 54. Around the state, it was clear, with a temperature of 52 at Rochester, 56 at Mankato, and 58 at Brainerd. At Duluth, it was partly cloudy, with a temperature of 59. At International Falls, it was mostly cloudy, with a temperature of 62. Once again at 6 a.m., in Buffalo, it was 55 degrees under partly cloudy skies. And in Maple Lake, it was 59 degrees under clear skies. This is Weather Radio Station WNG676 Clearwater, broadcasting on a frequency of 162.50 MHz. 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The current time is 6:45 a.m. Central Daylight Time. Now here is the hazardous weather outlook for portions of central Minnesota, east central Minnesota, south central Minnesota, southwest Minnesota, and west central Minnesota. For today and tonight, no hazardous weather is expected at this time. And now the extended outlook for the period Friday through Wednesday. No hazardous weather is expected at this time. Spotter information statement. Skywarn spotter activation will not be needed. Now the forecast for central Minnesota, from St. Cloud to the northwest Twin Cities suburbs. Today, sunny. Highs in the mid-80s. South winds 5 to 15 miles an hour with gusts to around 30 miles an hour. Tonight, partly cloudy in the evening then clearing. Lows in the mid-60s. South winds 5 to 15 miles an hour. Friday, sunny. Chance of showers in the morning.
highs in the lower 80s. Southwest winds 5 to 10 miles an hour, shifting to the northwest 10 to 15 miles an hour in the afternoon. Chance of showers 30%. Friday night, clear. Lows in the mid-50s. Northwest winds up to 10 miles an hour. Saturday, sunny. Highs in the lower 80s. Saturday night and Sunday, partly cloudy. Lows around 60. Highs in the mid-80s. Sunday night, partly cloudy with chance of thunderstorms in the evening, then mostly cloudy with showers likely and chance of thunderstorms overnight. Lows in the lower 60s. Chance of precipitation 60%. Monday and Monday night, partly cloudy. Highs around 80. Lows in the upper 50s. Tuesday, sunny. Highs in the lower 80s. Tuesday night and Wednesday, partly cloudy. Lows around 60. Highs in the lower 80s. Again, the forecast for central Minnesota, from St. Cloud to the northwest Twin Cities suburbs for today, sunny. Highs in the mid-80s. South winds 5 to 15 miles an hour with gusts to around 30 miles an hour. At 6 a.m., in Buffalo, it was partly cloudy. The temperature was 55 degrees, the dew point was 54, and the relative humidity was 94%. The wind was south at 3 miles an hour. The pressure was 30.05 inches and rising. In Maple Lake, it was clear, the temperature was 59 degrees, the dew point was 54, and the relative humidity was 83%. The wind was calm. The pressure was 30.06 inches and rising. Elsewhere across central Minnesota, it was clear. It was 63 at the Twin Cities, 55 at St. Cloud, 58 at Anoka, and 58 at Crystal. Princeton reported 58, Litchfield reported 55, Little Falls reported 54, and Wilma reported 54. Around the state, it was clear, with a temperature of 52 at Rochester, 56 at Mankato, and 58 at Brainerd. At Duluth, it was partly cloudy, with a temperature of 59. At International Falls, it was mostly cloudy, with a temperature of 62. Once again at 6 a.m., in Buffalo, it was 55 degrees under partly cloudy skies. And in Maple Lake, it was 59 degrees under clear skies. 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The St. Cloud, Minnesota climate summary for yesterday, August 5, 2026. Yesterday's high temperature of 80 degrees occurred at 4:25 p.m. The record high is 98 degrees, which was set in 1947. Yesterday's low temperature of 46 degrees occurred at 5:28 a.m. The record low is 42 degrees, which was set in 1994. No precipitation fell yesterday. No snow fell yesterday. The normal high temperature for today is 81 degrees, and the normal low is 58. The record high for today is 98, which occurred in 2001, and the record low is 41, which occurred in 1977. Sunrise today is at 6:06 a.m., and sunset is at 8:37 p.m. The current time is 6:51 a.m. Central Daylight Time. Now here is the hazardous weather outlook for portions of central Minnesota, east central Minnesota, south central Minnesota, southwest Minnesota, and west central Minnesota. For today and tonight, no hazardous weather is expected at this time. And now the extended outlook for the period Friday through Wednesday. No hazardous weather is expected at this time. Spotter information statement, Skywarn spotter activation will not be needed. Now the forecast for central Minnesota, from St. Cloud to the northwest Twin Cities suburbs. Today, sunny. Highs in the mid-80s.
South winds 5 to 15 miles an hour with gusts to around 30 miles an hour. Tonight, partly cloudy in the evening then clearing. Lows in the mid-60s. South winds 5 to 15 miles an hour. Friday, sunny. Chance of showers in the morning. Highs in the lower 80s. Southwest winds 5 to 10 miles an hour shifting to the northwest 10 to 15 miles an hour in the afternoon. Chance of showers 30%. Friday night, clear. Lows in the mid-50s. Northwest winds up to 10 miles an hour. Saturday, sunny. Highs in the lower 80s. Saturday night and Sunday, partly cloudy. Lows around 60. Highs in the mid-80s. Sunday night, partly cloudy with chance of thunderstorms in the evening, then mostly cloudy with showers likely and chance of thunderstorms overnight. Lows in the lower 60s. Chance of precipitation 60%. Monday and Monday night, partly cloudy. Highs around 80. Lows in the upper 50s. Tuesday, sunny. Highs in the lower 80s. Tuesday night and Wednesday, partly cloudy. Lows around 60. Highs in the lower 80s. Again, the forecast for central Minnesota, from St. Cloud to the northwest Twin Cities suburbs for today, sunny. Highs in the mid-80s. South winds 5 to 15 miles an hour with gusts to around 30 miles an hour. At 6 a.m., in Buffalo, it was partly cloudy. The temperature was 55 degrees, the dew point was 54, and the relative humidity was 94%. The wind was south at 3 miles an hour. The pressure was 30.05 inches and rising. In Maple Lake, it was clear. The temperature was 59 degrees, the dew point was 54, and the relative humidity was 83%. The wind was calm. The pressure was 30.06 inches and rising. Elsewhere across central Minnesota, it was clear. It was 63 at the Twin Cities, 55 at St. Cloud, 58 at Anoka, and 58 at Crystal. Princeton reported 58, Litchfield reported 55, Little Falls reported 54, and Wilma reported 54. Around the state, it was clear, with a temperature of 52 at Rochester, 56 at Mankato, and 58 at Brainerd. At Duluth, it was partly cloudy, with a temperature of 59. At International Falls, it was mostly cloudy, with a temperature of 62. Once again at 6 a.m., in Buffalo, it was 55 degrees under partly cloudy skies. And in Maple Lake, it was 59 degrees under clear skies. 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The current time is 6:55 a.m. Central Daylight Time. Now here is the hazardous weather outlook for portions of central Minnesota, east central Minnesota, south central Minnesota, southwest Minnesota, and west central Minnesota. For today and tonight, no hazardous weather is expected at this time. And now the extended outlook for the period Friday through Wednesday. No hazardous weather is expected at this time. Spotter information statement, Skywarn spotter activation will not be needed. Now the forecast for central Minnesota, from St. Cloud to the northwest Twin Cities suburbs. Today, sunny. Highs in the mid-80s. South winds 5 to 15 miles an hour with gusts to around 30 miles an hour. Tonight, partly cloudy in the evening then clearing. Lows in the mid-60s. South winds 5 to 15 miles an hour. Friday, sunny. Chance of showers in the morning. Highs in the lower 80s. Southwest winds 5 to 10 miles an hour shifting to the northwest 10 to 15 miles an hour in the afternoon. Chance of showers 30%. Friday night, clear. Lows in the mid-50s.
Northwest winds up to 10 miles an hour. Saturday, sunny. Highs in the lower 80s. Saturday night and Sunday, partly cloudy. Lows around 60. Highs in the mid 80s. Sunday night, partly cloudy with chance of thunderstorms in the evening, then mostly cloudy with showers likely and chance of thunderstorms overnight. Lows in the lower 60s. Chance of precipitation 60%. Monday and Monday night, partly cloudy. Highs around 80. Lows in the upper 50s. Tuesday, sunny. Highs in the lower 80s. Tuesday night and Wednesday, partly cloudy. Lows around 60. Highs in the lower 80s. Again, the forecast for central Minnesota, from St. Cloud to the northwest Twin Cities suburbs for today, sunny. Highs in the mid-80s. South winds 5 to 15 miles an hour with gusts to around 30 miles an hour. At 6 a.m., in Buffalo, it was partly cloudy. The temperature was 55 degrees, the dew point was 54, and the relative humidity was 94%. The wind was south at 3 miles an hour. The pressure was 30.05 inches and rising. In Maple Lake, it was clear the temperature was 59 degrees, the dew point was 54, and the relative humidity was 83%. The wind was calm. The pressure was 30.06 inches and rising. Elsewhere across central Minnesota, it was clear. It was 63 at the Twin Cities, 55 at St. Cloud, 58 at Anoka, and 58 at Crystal. Princeton reported 58, Litchfield reported 55, Little Falls reported 54, and Wilmer reported 54. Around the state, it was clear, with a temperature of 52 at Rochester, 56 at Mankato, and 58 at Brainerd. At Duluth, it was partly cloudy, with a temperature of 59. At International Falls, it was mostly cloudy, with a temperature of 62. Once again at 6 a.m., in Buffalo, it was 55 degrees under partly cloudy skies. And in Maple Lake, it was 59 degrees under clear skies. 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The current time is 6:59 a.m. Central Daylight Time. Now here is the hazardous weather outlook for portions of central Minnesota, east central Minnesota, south central Minnesota, southwest Minnesota, and west central Minnesota for today and tonight. No hazardous weather is expected at this time. And now the extended outlook for the period Friday through Wednesday. No hazardous weather is expected at this time. Spotter information statement, Sky Warns spotter activation will not be needed. The St. Cloud, Minnesota climate summary for yesterday, August 5, 2026. Yesterday's high temperature of 80 degrees occurred at 4:25 p.m. The record high is 98 degrees, which was set in 1947. Yesterday's low temperature of 46 degrees occurred at 5:28 a.m. The record low is 42 degrees, which was set in 1994. No precipitation fell yesterday. No snow fell yesterday. The normal high temperature for today is 81 degrees, and the normal low is 58. The record high for today is 98, which occurred in 2001, and the record low is 41, which occurred in 1977. Sunrise today is at 6:06 a.m., and sunset is at 8:37 p.m. This is weather radio station WNG676 Clearwater, broadcasting on a frequency of 162.50 MHz. 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The current time is 7:01 a.m. Central Daylight Time. Now here is the hazardous weather outlook for portions of central Minnesota, east central Minnesota,
South Central Minnesota, Southwest Minnesota, and West Central Minnesota. For today and tonight, no hazardous weather is expected at this time. And now the extended outlook for the period Friday through Wednesday. No hazardous weather is expected at this time. Spotter information statement. Skywarn spotter activation will not be needed. Now the forecast for central Minnesota, from St. Cloud to the northwest Twin Cities suburbs. Today, sunny. Highs in the mid-80s. South winds 5 to 15 miles an hour with gusts to around 30 miles an hour. Tonight, partly cloudy in the evening then clearing. Lows in the mid-60s. South winds 5 to 15 miles an hour. Friday, sunny. Chance of showers in the morning. Highs in the lower 80s. Southwest winds 5 to 10 miles an hour, shifting to the northwest 10 to 15 miles an hour in the afternoon. Chance of showers 30%. Friday night, clear. Lows in the mid-50s. Northwest winds up to 10 miles an hour. Saturday, sunny. Highs in the lower 80s. Saturday night and Sunday, partly cloudy. Lows around 60. Highs in the mid-80s. Sunday night, partly cloudy with chance of thunderstorms in the evening, then mostly cloudy with showers likely and chance of thunderstorms overnight. Lows in the lower 60s. Chance of precipitation 60%. Monday and Monday night, partly cloudy. Highs around 80. Lows in the upper 50s. Tuesday, sunny. Highs in the lower 80s. Tuesday night and Wednesday, partly cloudy. Lows around 60. Highs in the lower 80s. Again, the forecast for central Minnesota, from St. Cloud to the northwest Twin Cities suburbs for today, sunny. Highs in the mid-80s. South winds 5 to 15 miles an hour with gusts to around 30 miles an hour. 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The current time is 7:04 a.m. Central Daylight Time. Now here is the hazardous weather outlook for portions of central Minnesota, east central Minnesota, south central Minnesota, southwest Minnesota, and west central Minnesota. For today and tonight, no hazardous weather is expected at this time. And now the extended outlook for the period Friday through Wednesday. No hazardous weather is expected at this time. Spotter information statement. Skywarn spotter activation will not be needed. Now the forecast for central Minnesota, from St. Cloud to the northwest Twin Cities suburbs. Today, sunny. Highs in the mid-80s. South winds 5 to 15 miles an hour with gusts to around 30 miles an hour. Tonight, partly cloudy in the evening then clearing. Lows in the mid-60s. South winds 5 to 15 miles an hour. Friday, sunny. Chance of showers in the morning. Highs in the lower 80s. Southwest winds 5 to 10 miles an hour, shifting to the northwest 10 to 15 miles an hour in the afternoon. Chance of showers 30%. Friday night, clear. Lows in the mid-50s. Northwest winds up to 10 miles an hour. Saturday, sunny. Highs in the lower 80s. Saturday night and Sunday, partly cloudy. Lows around 60. Highs in the mid-80s. Sunday night, partly cloudy with chance of thunderstorms in the evening, then mostly cloudy with showers likely and chance of thunderstorms overnight. Lows in the lower 60s. Chance of precipitation 60%. Monday and Monday night, partly cloudy. Highs around 80. Lows in the upper 50s. Tuesday, sunny. Highs in the lower 80s. Tuesday night and Wednesday, partly cloudy. Lows around 60.
highs in the lower 80s. Again, the forecast for central Minnesota, from St. Cloud to the northwest Twin Cities suburbs for today, sunny. Highs in the mid-80s. South winds 5 to 15 miles an hour with gusts to around 30 miles an hour. 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The current time is 7:07 a.m. Central Daylight Time. Now here is the hazardous weather outlook for portions of central Minnesota, east central Minnesota, south central Minnesota, southwest Minnesota, and west central Minnesota. For today and tonight, no hazardous weather is expected at this time. And now the extended outlook for the period Friday through Wednesday. No hazardous weather is expected at this time. Spotter information statement. Sky warns spotter activation will not be needed. Now the forecast for central Minnesota, from St. Cloud to the northwest Twin Cities suburbs. Today, sunny. Highs in the mid-80s. South winds 5 to 15 miles an hour with gusts to around 30 miles an hour. Tonight, partly cloudy in the evening then clearing. Lows in the mid-60s. South winds 5 to 15 miles an hour. Friday, sunny. Chance of showers in the morning. Highs in the lower 80s. Southwest winds 5 to 10 miles an hour shifting to the northwest 10 to 15 miles an hour in the afternoon. Chance of showers 30%. Friday night, clear. Lows in the mid-50s. Northwest winds up to 10 miles an hour. Saturday, sunny. Highs in the lower 80s. Saturday night and Sunday, partly cloudy. Lows around 60. Highs in the mid-80s. Sunday night, partly cloudy with chance of thunderstorms in the evening. Then mostly cloudy with showers likely and chance of thunderstorms overnight. Lows in the lower 60s. Chance of precipitation 60%. Monday and Monday night, partly cloudy. Highs around 80. Lows in the upper 50s. Tuesday, sunny. Highs in the lower 80s. Tuesday night and Wednesday, partly cloudy. Lows around 60. Highs in the lower 80s. Again, the forecast for central Minnesota, from St. Cloud to the northwest Twin Cities suburbs for today, sunny. Highs in the mid-80s. South winds 5 to 15 miles an hour with gusts to around 30 miles an hour. The St. Cloud, Minnesota climate summary for yesterday, August 5, 2026. Yesterday's high temperature of 80 degrees occurred at 4:25 p.m. The record high is 98 degrees, which was set in 1947. Yesterday's low temperature of 46 degrees occurred at 5:28 a.m. The record low is 42 degrees, which was set in 1994. No precipitation fell yesterday. No snow fell yesterday. The normal high temperature for today is 81 degrees, and the normal low is 58. The record high for today is 98, which occurred in 2001, and the record low is 41, which occurred in 1977. Sunrise today is at 6:06 a.m., and sunset is at 8:37 p.m. This is Weather Radio Station WNG676 Clearwater, broadcasting on a frequency of 162.50 MHz. 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The current time is 7:11 a.m. Central Daylight Time. Now here is the hazardous weather outlook for portions of central Minnesota, east central Minnesota, south central Minnesota, southwest Minnesota, and west central Minnesota. For today and tonight, no hazardous weather is expected at this time. And now the extended outlook for the period Friday through Wednesday. No hazardous weather is expected at this time.
Spotter information statement. Sky warns spotter activation will not be needed. Now the forecast for central Minnesota, from St. Cloud to the northwest Twin Cities suburbs. Today, sunny. Highs in the mid-80s. South winds 5 to 15 miles an hour with gusts to around 30 miles an hour. Tonight, partly cloudy in the evening then clearing. Lows in the mid-60s. South winds 5 to 15 miles an hour. Friday, sunny. Chance of showers in the morning. Highs in the lower 80s. Southwest winds 5 to 10 miles an hour shifting to the northwest 10 to 15 miles an hour in the afternoon. Chance of showers 30%. Friday night, clear. Lows in the mid-50s. Northwest winds up to 10 miles an hour. Saturday, sunny. Highs in the lower 80s. Saturday night and Sunday, partly cloudy. Lows around 60. Highs in the mid-80s. Sunday night, partly cloudy with chance of thunderstorms in the evening, then mostly cloudy with showers likely and chance of thunderstorms overnight. Lows in the lower 60s. Chance of precipitation 60%. Monday and Monday night, partly cloudy. Highs around 80. Lows in the upper 50s. Tuesday, sunny. Highs in the lower 80s. Tuesday night and Wednesday, partly cloudy. Lows around 60. Highs in the lower 80s. Again, the forecast for central Minnesota, from St. Cloud to the northwest Twin Cities suburbs for today, sunny. Highs in the mid-80s. South winds 5 to 15 miles an hour with gusts to around 30 miles an hour. 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The current time is 7:14 a.m. Central Daylight Time. Now here is the hazardous weather outlook for portions of central Minnesota, east central Minnesota, south central Minnesota, southwest Minnesota and west central Minnesota. For today and tonight, no hazardous weather is expected at this time. And now the extended outlook for the period Friday through Wednesday. No hazardous weather is expected at this time. Spotter information statement. Sky warns spotter activation will not be needed. Now the forecast for central Minnesota, from St. Cloud to the northwest Twin Cities suburbs. Today, sunny. Highs in the mid-80s. South winds 5 to 15 miles an hour with gusts to around 30 miles an hour. Tonight, partly cloudy in the evening then clearing. Lows in the mid-60s. South winds 5 to 15 miles an hour. Friday, sunny. Chance of showers in the morning. Highs in the lower 80s. Southwest winds 5 to 10 miles an hour shifting to the northwest 10 to 15 miles an hour in the afternoon. Chance of showers 30%. Friday night, clear. Lows in the mid-50s. Northwest winds up to 10 miles an hour. Saturday, sunny. Highs in the lower 80s. Saturday night and Sunday, partly cloudy. Lows around 60. Highs in the mid-80s. Sunday night, partly cloudy with chance of thunderstorms in the evening, then mostly cloudy with showers likely and chance of thunderstorms overnight. Lows in the lower 60s. Chance of precipitation 60%. Monday and Monday night, partly cloudy. Highs around 80. Lows in the upper 50s. Tuesday, sunny. Highs in the lower 80s. Tuesday night and Wednesday, partly cloudy. Lows around 60. Highs in the lower 80s. Again, the forecast for central Minnesota, from St. Cloud to the northwest Twin Cities suburbs for today, sunny. Highs in the mid-80s. South winds 5 to 15 miles an hour with gusts to around 30 miles an hour.
At 7 a.m., in Buffalo, it was clear. The temperature was 55 degrees, the dew point was 54, and the relative humidity was 94%. The wind was south at 3 miles an hour. The pressure was 30.05 inches and steady. In Maple Lake, it was clear the temperature was 60 degrees, the dew point was 54, and the relative humidity was 81%. The wind was calm. The pressure was 30.06 inches and steady. Elsewhere across central Minnesota, it was clear. It was 63 at the Twin Cities, 57 at St. Cloud, 59 at Anoka, and 60 at Crystal. Princeton reported 58, Litchfield reported 57, Little Falls reported 54, and Wilmer reported 54. Around the state, skies ranged from clear to partly cloudy. It was 54 at Rochester, 56 at Mankato, 58 at Brainerd, 59 at Duluth, and 64 at International Falls. Once again at 7 a.m., in Buffalo, it was 55 degrees under clear skies. And in Maple Lake, it was 60 degrees under clear skies. 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The current time is 7:18 a.m. Central Daylight Time. Now here is the hazardous weather outlook for portions of central Minnesota, east central Minnesota, south central Minnesota, southwest Minnesota, and west central Minnesota. For today and tonight, no hazardous weather is expected at this time. And now the extended outlook for the period Friday through Wednesday. No hazardous weather is expected at this time. Spotter information statement, Skywarn spotter activation will not be needed. Now the forecast for central Minnesota, from St. Cloud to the northwest Twin Cities suburbs. Today, sunny. Highs in the mid-80s. South winds 5 to 15 miles an hour with gusts to around 30 miles an hour. Tonight, partly cloudy in the evening then clearing. Lows in the mid-60s. South winds 5 to 15 miles an hour. Friday, sunny. Chance of showers in the morning. Highs in the lower 80s. Southwest winds 5 to 10 miles an hour shifting to the northwest 10 to 15 miles an hour in the afternoon. Chance of showers 30%. Friday night, clear. Lows in the mid-50s. Northwest winds up to 10 miles an hour. Saturday, sunny. Highs in the lower 80s. Saturday night and Sunday, partly cloudy. Lows around 60. Highs in the mid-80s. Sunday night, partly cloudy with chance of thunderstorms in the evening, then mostly cloudy with showers likely and chance of thunderstorms overnight. Lows in the lower 60s. Chance of precipitation 60%. Monday and Monday night, partly cloudy. Highs around 80. Lows in the upper 50s. Tuesday, sunny. Highs in the lower 80s. Tuesday night and Wednesday, partly cloudy. Lows around 60. Highs in the lower 80s. Again, the forecast for central Minnesota, from St. Cloud to the northwest Twin Cities suburbs for today, sunny. Highs in the mid-80s. South winds 5 to 15 miles an hour with gusts to around 30 miles an hour. The St. Cloud, Minnesota climate summary for yesterday, August 5, 2026. Yesterday's high temperature of 80 degrees occurred at 4:25 p.m. The record high is 98 degrees, which was set in 1947. Yesterday's low temperature of 46 degrees occurred at 5:28 a.m. The record low is 42 degrees, which was set in 1994. No precipitation fell yesterday. No snow fell yesterday. The normal high temperature for today is 81 degrees, and the normal low is 58. The record high for today is 98, which occurred in 2001.
and the record low is 41, which occurred in 1977. Sunrise today is at 6:06 a.m., and sunset is at 8:37 p.m.

57, Little Falls reported 54, and Wilma reported 54. Around the state, skies ranged from clear to partly cloudy. It was 54 at Rochester, 56 at Mankato, 58 at Brainerd, 59 at Duluth, and 64 at International Falls. Once again at 7 a.m., in Buffalo, it was 55 degrees under clear skies. And in Maple Lake, it was 60 degrees under clear skies. 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The current time is 7:23 a.m. Central Daylight Time. Now here is the hazardous weather outlook for portions of central Minnesota, east central Minnesota, south central Minnesota, southwest Minnesota, and west central Minnesota. For today and tonight, no hazardous weather is expected at this time. And now the extended outlook for the period Friday through Wednesday. No hazardous weather is expected at this time. Spotter information statement, Sky Warns spotter activation will not be needed. Now the forecast for central Minnesota, from St. Cloud to the northwest Twin Cities suburbs. Today, sunny. Highs in the mid-80s. South winds 5 to 15 miles an hour with gusts to around 30 miles an hour. Tonight, partly cloudy in the evening then clearing. Lows in the mid-60s. South winds 5 to 15 miles an hour. Friday, sunny. Chance of showers in the morning. Highs in the lower 80s. Southwest winds 5 to 10 miles an hour, shifting to the northwest 10 to 15 miles an hour in the afternoon. Chance of showers 30%. Friday night, clear. Lows in the mid-50s. Northwest winds up to 10 miles an hour. Saturday, sunny. Highs in the lower 80s. Saturday night and Sunday, partly cloudy. Lows around 60. Highs in the mid-80s. Sunday night, partly cloudy with chance of thunderstorms in the evening, then mostly cloudy with showers likely and chance of thunderstorms overnight. Lows in the lower 60s. Chance of precipitation 60%. Monday and Monday night, partly cloudy. Highs around 80. Lows in the upper 50s. Tuesday, sunny. Highs in the lower 80s. Tuesday night and Wednesday, partly cloudy. Lows around 60. Highs in the lower 80s. Again, the forecast for central Minnesota, from St. Cloud to the northwest Twin Cities suburbs for today, sunny. Highs in the mid-80s. South winds 5 to 15 miles an hour with gusts to around 30 miles an hour. At 7 a.m., in Buffalo, it was clear. The temperature was 55 degrees, the dew point was 54, and the relative humidity was 94%. The wind was south at 3 miles an hour. The pressure was 30.05 inches and steady. In Maple Lake, it was clear. The temperature was 60 degrees, the dew point was 54, and the relative humidity was 81%. The wind was calm. The pressure was 30.06 inches and steady. Elsewhere across central Minnesota, it was clear. It was 63 at the Twin Cities, 57 at St. Cloud, 59 at Anoka, and 60 at Crystal. Princeton reported 58, Litchfield reported 57, Little Falls reported 54, and Wilma reported 54. Around the state, skies ranged from clear to partly cloudy. It was 54 at Rochester, 56 at Mankato, 58 at Brainerd, 59 at Duluth, and 64 at International Falls. Once again at 7 a.m., in Buffalo, it was 55 degrees under clear skies. And in Maple Lake, it was 60 degrees under clear skies. 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We broadcast from the National Weather Service forecast.

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The current time is 7:27 a.m. Central Daylight Time. Now here is the hazardous weather outlook for portions of central Minnesota, east central Minnesota, south central Minnesota, southwest Minnesota, and west central Minnesota. For today and tonight, no hazardous weather is expected at this time. And now the extended outlook for the period Friday through Wednesday. No hazardous weather is expected at this time. Spotter information statement. Skywarn spotter activation will not be needed. Now the forecast for central Minnesota, from St. Cloud to the northwest Twin Cities suburbs. Today, sunny. Highs in the mid-80s. South winds 5 to 15 miles an hour with gusts to around 30 miles an hour. Tonight, partly cloudy in the evening then clearing. Lows in the mid-60s. South winds 5 to 15 miles an hour. Friday, sunny. Chance of showers in the morning. Highs in the lower 80s. Southwest winds 5 to 10 miles an hour shifting to the northwest 10 to 15 miles an hour in the afternoon. Chance of showers 30%. Friday night, clear. Lows in the mid-50s. Northwest winds up to 10 miles an hour. Saturday, sunny. Highs in the lower 80s. Saturday night and Sunday, partly cloudy. Lows around 60. Highs in the mid-80s. Sunday night, partly cloudy with chance of thunderstorms in the evening, then mostly cloudy with showers likely and chance of thunderstorms overnight. Lows in the lower 60s. Chance of precipitation 60%. Monday and Monday night, partly cloudy. Highs around 80. Lows in the upper 50s. Tuesday, sunny. Highs in the lower 80s. Tuesday night and Wednesday, partly cloudy. Lows around 60. Highs in the lower 80s. Again, the forecast for central Minnesota, from St. Cloud to the northwest Twin Cities suburbs for today, sunny. Highs in the mid-80s. South winds 5 to 15 miles an hour with gusts to around 30 miles an hour. The St. Cloud, Minnesota climate summary for yesterday, August 5, 2026. Yesterday's high temperature of 80 degrees occurred at 4:25 p.m. The record high is 98 degrees, which was set in 1947. Yesterday's low temperature of 46 degrees occurred at 5:28 a.m. The record low is 42 degrees, which was set in 1994. No precipitation fell yesterday. No snow fell yesterday. The normal high temperature for today is 81 degrees, and the normal low is 58. The record high for today is 98, which occurred in 2001, and the record low is 41, which occurred in 1977. Sunrise today is at 6:06 a.m., and sunset is at 8:37 p.m. At 7 a.m., in Buffalo, it was clear. The temperature was 55 degrees, the dew point was 54, and the relative humidity was 94%. The wind was south at 3 miles an hour. The pressure was 30.05 inches and steady. In Maple Lake, it was clear. The temperature was 60 degrees, the dew point was 54, and the relative humidity was 81%. The wind was calm. The pressure was 30.06 inches and steady. Elsewhere across central Minnesota, it was clear. It was 63 at the Twin Cities, 57 at St. Cloud, 59 at Anoka, and 60 at Crystal. Princeton reported 58, Litchfield reported 57, Little Falls reported 54, and Wilmer reported 54. Around the state, skies ranged from clear to partly cloudy. It was 54 at Rochester, 56 at Mankato, 58 at Brainerd, 59 at Duluth, and 64 at International Falls. Once again at 7 a.m., in Buffalo, it was 55 degrees under clear skies. And in Maple Lake, it was 60 degrees under clear skies.
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The current time is 7:33 a.m. Central Daylight Time. Now here is the hazardous weather outlook for portions of central Minnesota, east central Minnesota, central Minnesota, east central Minnesota, south central Minnesota, southwest Minnesota, and west central Minnesota. For today and tonight, no hazardous weather is expected at this time. And now the extended outlook for the period Friday through Wednesday. No hazardous weather is expected at this time. Spotter information statement, Sky Warns spotter activation will not be needed. Now the forecast for central Minnesota, from St. Cloud to the northwest Twin Cities suburbs. Today, sunny. Highs in the mid-80s. South winds 5 to 15 miles an hour with gusts to around 30 miles an hour. Tonight, partly cloudy in the evening then clearing. Lows in the mid-60s. South winds 5 to 15 miles an hour. Friday, sunny. Chance of showers in the morning. Highs in the lower 80s. Southwest winds 5 to 10 miles an hour, shifting to the northwest 10 to 15 miles an hour in the afternoon. Chance of showers 30%. Friday night, clear. Lows in the mid-50s. Northwest winds up to 10 miles an hour. Saturday, sunny. Highs in the lower 80s. Saturday night and Sunday, partly cloudy. Lows around 60. Highs in the mid-80s. Sunday night, partly cloudy with chance of thunderstorms in the evening, then mostly cloudy with showers likely and chance of thunderstorms overnight. Lows in the lower 60s. Chance of precipitation 60%. Monday and Monday night, partly cloudy. Highs around 80. Lows in the upper 50s. Tuesday, sunny. Highs in the lower 80s. Tuesday night and Wednesday, partly cloudy. Lows around 60. Highs in the lower 80s. Again, the forecast for central Minnesota, from St. Cloud to the northwest Twin Cities suburbs for today, sunny. Highs in the mid-80s. South winds 5 to 15 miles an hour with gusts to around 30 miles an hour. At 7 a.m., in Buffalo, it was clear. The temperature was 55 degrees, the dew point was 54, and the relative humidity was 94%. The wind was south at 3 miles an hour. The pressure was 30.05 inches and steady. In Maple Lake, it was clear the temperature was 60 degrees, the dew point was 54, and the relative humidity was 81%. The wind was calm. The pressure was 30.06 inches and steady. Elsewhere across central Minnesota, it was clear. It was 63 at the Twin Cities, 57 at St. Cloud, 59 at Anoka, and 60 at Crystal. Princeton reported 58, Litchfield reported 57, Little Falls reported 54, and Wilmer reported 54. Around the state, skies ranged from clear to partly cloudy. It was 54 at Rochester, 56 at Mankato, 58 at Brainerd, 59 at Duluth, and 64 at International Falls. Once again at 7 a.m., in Buffalo, it was 55 degrees under clear skies. And in Maple Lake, it was 60 degrees under clear skies. 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The current time is 7:37 a.m. Central Daylight Time. Now here is the hazardous weather outlook for portions of central Minnesota, east central Minnesota, south central Minnesota, southwest Minnesota, and west central Minnesota. For today and tonight,
No hazardous weather is expected at this time. And now the extended outlook.

outlook for the period Friday through Wednesday. No hazardous weather is expected at this time. Spotter information statement. Skywarn spotter activation will not be needed. Now the forecast for central Minnesota, from St. Cloud to the northwest Twin Cities suburbs. Today, sunny. Highs in the mid-80s. South winds 5 to 15 miles an hour with gusts to around 30 miles an hour. Tonight, partly cloudy in the evening then clearing. Lows in the mid-60s. South winds 5 to 15 miles an hour. Friday, sunny. Chance of showers in the morning. Highs in the lower 80s. Southwest winds 5 to 10 miles an hour shifting to the northwest 10 to 15 miles an hour in the afternoon. Chance of showers 30%. Friday night, clear. Lows in the mid-50s. Northwest winds up to 10 miles an hour. Saturday, sunny. Highs in the lower 80s. Saturday night and Sunday, partly cloudy. Lows around 60. Highs in the mid-80s. Sunday night, partly cloudy with chance of thunderstorms in the evening, then mostly cloudy with showers likely and chance of thunderstorms overnight. Lows in the lower 60s. Chance of precipitation 60%. Monday and Monday night, partly cloudy. Highs around 80. Lows in the upper 50s. Tuesday, sunny. Highs in the lower 80s. Tuesday night and Wednesday, partly cloudy. Lows around 60. Highs in the lower 80s. Again, the forecast for central Minnesota, from St. Cloud to the northwest Twin Cities suburbs for today, sunny. Highs in the mid-80s. South winds 5 to 15 miles an hour with gusts to around 30 miles an hour. At 7 a.m., in Buffalo, it was clear. The temperature was 55 degrees, the dew point was 54, and the relative humidity was 94%. The wind was south at 3 miles an hour. The pressure was 30.05 inches and steady. In Maple Lake, it was clear. The temperature was 60 degrees, the dew point was 54, and the relative humidity was 81%. The wind was calm. The pressure was 30.06 inches and steady. Elsewhere across central Minnesota, it was clear. It was 63 at the Twin Cities, 57 at St. Cloud, 59 at Anoka, and 60 at Crystal. Princeton reported 58, Litchfield reported 57, Little Falls reported 54, and Wilma reported 54. Around the state, skies ranged from clear to partly cloudy. It was 54 at Rochester, 56 at Mankato, 58 at Brainerd, 59 at Duluth, and 64 at International Falls. Once again at 7 a.m., in Buffalo, it was 55 degrees under clear skies. And in Maple Lake, it was 60 degrees under clear skies. The St. Cloud, Minnesota climate summary for yesterday, August 5, 2026. Yesterday's high temperature of 80 degrees occurred at 4:25 p.m. The record high is 98 degrees, which was set in 1947. Yesterday's low temperature of 46 degrees occurred at 5:28 a.m. The record low is 42 degrees, which was set in 1994. No precipitation fell yesterday. No snow fell yesterday. The normal high temperature for today is 81 degrees, and the normal low is 58. The record high for today is 98, which occurred in 2001, and the record low is 41, which occurred in 1977. Sunrise today is at 6:06 a.m., and sunset is at 8:37 p.m. This is Weather Radio Station WMG676 Clearwater, broadcasting on a frequency of 162.50 MHz. 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The current time is 7:42 a.m. Central Daylight Time. Now here is the hazardous weather outlook for portions of central Minnesota, east central Minnesota, south central Minnesota,
southwest Minnesota and west central Minnesota. For today and tonight, no hazardous weather is expected at this time. And now the extended outlook for the period Friday through Wednesday. No hazardous weather is expected at this time. Spotter information statement, Sky Warns spotter activation will not be needed. Now the forecast for central Minnesota, from St. Cloud to the northwest Twin Cities suburbs. Today, sunny. Highs in the mid-80s. South winds 5 to 15 miles an hour with gusts to around 30 miles an hour. Tonight, partly cloudy in the evening then clearing. Lows in the mid-60s. South winds 5 to 15 miles an hour. Friday, sunny. Chances in the morning. Highs in the lower 80s. Southwest winds 5 to 10 miles an hour shifting to the northwest 10 to 15 miles an hour in the afternoon. Chance of showers 30%. Friday night, clear. Lows in the mid-50s. Northwest winds up to 10 miles an hour. Saturday, sunny. Highs in the lower 80s. Saturday night and Sunday, partly cloudy. Lows around 60. Highs in the mid-80s. Sunday night, partly cloudy with chance of thunderstorms in the evening, then mostly cloudy with showers likely and chance of thunderstorms overnight. Lows in the lower 60s. Chance of precipitation 60%. Monday and Monday night, partly cloudy. Highs around 80. Lows in the upper 50s. Tuesday, sunny. Highs in the lower 80s. Tuesday night and Wednesday, partly cloudy. Lows around 60. Highs in the lower 80s. Again, the forecast for central Minnesota, from St. Cloud to the northwest Twin Cities suburbs for today, sunny. Highs in the mid-80s. South winds 5 to 15 miles an hour with gusts to around 30 miles an hour. At 7 a.m., in Buffalo, it was clear. The temperature was 55 degrees, the dew point was 54, and the relative humidity was 94%. The wind was south at 3 miles an hour. The pressure was 30.05 inches and steady. In Maple Lake, it was clear the temperature was 60 degrees. The dew point was 54, and the relative humidity was 81%. The wind was calm. The pressure was 30.06 inches and steady. Elsewhere across central Minnesota, it was clear. It was 63 at the Twin Cities, 57 at St. Cloud, 59 at Anoka, and 60 at Crystal. Princeton reported 58, Litchfield reported 57, Little Falls reported 54. And Wilmer reported 54. Around the state, skies ranged from clear to partly cloudy. It was 54 at Rochester, 56 at Mankato, 58 at Brainerd, 59 at Duluth, and 64 at International Falls. Once again at 7 a.m., in Buffalo, it was 55 degrees under clear skies. And in Maple Lake, it was 60 degrees under clear skies. 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The current time is 7:46 a.m. Central Daylight Time. Now here is the hazardous weather outlook for portions of central Minnesota. East Central Minnesota, South Central Minnesota, Southwest Minnesota and West Central Minnesota. For today and tonight, no hazardous weather is expected at this time. And now the extended outlook for the period Friday through Wednesday. No hazardous weather is expected at this time. Spotter information statement, Sky Warns spotter activation will not be needed. Now the forecast for central Minnesota, from St. Cloud to the northwest Twin Cities suburbs. Today, sunny. Highs in the mid-80s. South winds 5 to 15 miles an hour with gusts to around 30 miles an hour. Tonight, partly cloudy in the evening then clearing.
lows in the mid-60s. South winds 5 to 15 miles an hour. Friday, sunny. Chance of showers in the morning. Highs in the lower 80s. Southwest winds 5 to 10 miles an hour, shifting to the northwest 10 to 15 miles an hour in the afternoon. Chance of showers 30%. Friday night, clear. Lows in the mid-50s. Northwest winds up to 10 miles an hour. Saturday, sunny. Highs in the lower 80s. Saturday night and Sunday, partly cloudy. Lows around 60. Highs in the mid-80s. Sunday night, partly cloudy with chance of thunderstorms in the evening, then mostly cloudy with showers likely and chance of thunderstorms overnight. Lows in the lower 60s. Chance of precipitation 60%. Monday and Monday night, partly cloudy. Highs around 80. Lows in the upper 50s. Tuesday, sunny. Highs in the lower 80s. Tuesday night and Wednesday, partly cloudy. Lows around 60. Highs in the lower 80s. Again, the forecast for central Minnesota, from St. Cloud to the northwest Twin Cities suburbs for today, sunny. Highs in the mid-80s. South winds 5 to 15 miles an hour with gusts to around 30 miles an hour. At 7 a.m., in Buffalo, it was clear. The temperature was 55 degrees, the dew point was 54, and the relative humidity was 94%. The wind was south at 3 miles an hour. The pressure was 30.05 inches and steady. In Maple Lake, it was clear. The temperature was 60 degrees, the dew point was 54, and the relative humidity was 81%. The wind was calm. The pressure was 30.06 inches and steady. Elsewhere across central Minnesota, it was clear. It was 63 at the Twin Cities, 57 at St. Cloud, 59 at Anoka, and 60 at Crystal. Princeton reported 58, Litchfield reported 57, Little Falls reported 54, and Wilma reported 54. Around the state, skies ranged from clear to partly cloudy. It was 54 at Rochester, 56 at Mankato, 58 at Brainerd, 59 at Duluth, and 64 at International Falls. Once again at 7 a.m., in Buffalo, it was 55 degrees under clear skies. And in Maple Lake, it was 60 degrees under clear skies. The St. Cloud, Minnesota climate summary for yesterday, August 5, 2026. Yesterday's high temperature of 80 degrees occurred at 4:25 p.m. The record high is 98 degrees, which was set in 1947. Yesterday's low temperature of 46 degrees occurred at 5:28 a.m. The record low is 42 degrees, which was set in 1994. No precipitation fell yesterday. No snow fell yesterday. The normal high temperature for today is 81 degrees, and the normal low is 58. The record high for today is 98, which occurred in 2001, and the record low is 41, which occurred in 1977. Sunrise today is at 6:06 a.m. and sunset is at 8:37 p.m. This is Weather Radio Station WNG676 Clearwater, broadcasting on a frequency of 162.50 MHz. 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The current time is 7:52 a.m. Central Daylight Time. Now here is the hazardous weather outlook for portions of central Minnesota, east central Minnesota, south central Minnesota, southwest Minnesota, and west central Minnesota. For today and tonight, no hazardous weather is expected at this time. And now the extended outlook for the period Friday through Wednesday. No hazardous weather is expected at this time. Spotter information statement. Skywarn spotter activation will not be needed. Now the forecast for central Minnesota, from St. Cloud to the northwest Twin Cities suburbs. Today, sunny. Highs in the mid-80s.
South winds 5 to 15 miles an hour with gusts to around 30 miles an hour. Tonight, partly cloudy in the evening then clearing. Lows in the mid-60s. South winds 5 to 15 miles an hour. Friday, sunny. Chance of showers in the morning. Highs in the lower 80s. Southwest winds 5 to 10 miles an hour shifting to the northwest 10 to 15 miles an hour in the afternoon. Chance of showers 30%. Friday night, clear. Lows in the mid-50s. Northwest winds up to 10 miles an hour. Saturday, sunny. Highs in the lower 80s. Saturday night and Sunday, partly cloudy. Lows around 60. Highs in the mid-80s. Sunday night, partly cloudy with chance of thunderstorms in the evening, then mostly cloudy with showers likely and chance of thunderstorms overnight. Lows in the lower 60s. Chance of precipitation 60%. Monday and Monday night, partly cloudy. Highs around 80. Lows in the upper 50s. Tuesday, sunny. Highs in the lower 80s. Tuesday night and Wednesday, partly cloudy. Lows around 60. Highs in the lower 80s. Again, the forecast for central Minnesota, from St. Cloud to the northwest Twin Cities suburbs for today, sunny. Highs in the mid-80s. South winds 5 to 15 miles an hour with gusts to around 30 miles an hour. At 7 a.m., in Buffalo, it was clear. The temperature was 55 degrees, the dew point was 54, and the relative humidity was 94%. The wind was south at 3 miles an hour. The pressure was 30.05 inches and steady. In Maple Lake, it was clear the temperature was 60 degrees, the dew point was 54, and the relative humidity was 81%. The wind was calm. The pressure was 30.06 inches and steady. Elsewhere across central Minnesota, it was clear. It was 63 at the Twin Cities, 57 at St. Cloud, 59 at Anoka, and 60 at Crystal. Princeton reported 58, Litchfield reported 57, Little Falls reported 54, and Wilma reported 54. Around the state, skies ranged from clear to partly cloudy. It was 54 at Rochester, 56 at Mankato, 58 at Brainerd, 59 at Duluth, and 64 at International Falls. Once again at 7 a.m., in Buffalo, it was 55 degrees under clear skies. And in Maple Lake, it was 60 degrees under clear skies. 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The current time is 7:56 a.m. Central Daylight Time. Now here is the hazardous weather outlook for portions of central Minnesota, east central Minnesota, south central Minnesota, southwest Minnesota, and west central Minnesota. For today and tonight, no hazardous weather is expected at this time. And now the extended outlook for the period Friday through Wednesday. No hazardous weather is expected at this time. Spotter information statement. Sky warns spotter activation will not be needed. Now the forecast for central Minnesota, from St. Cloud to the northwest Twin Cities suburbs. Today, sunny. Highs in the mid-80s. South winds 5 to 15 miles an hour with gusts to around 30 miles an hour. Tonight, partly cloudy in the evening then clearing. Lows in the mid-60s. South winds 5 to 15 miles an hour. Friday, sunny. Chance of showers in the morning. Highs in the lower 80s. Southwest winds 5 to 10 miles an hour shifting to the northwest 10 to 15 miles an hour in the afternoon. Chance of showers 30%. Friday night, clear. Lows in the mid-50s. Northwest winds up to 10 miles an hour. Saturday, sunny.
Highs in the lower 80s. Saturday night and Sunday, partly cloudy. Lows around 60. Highs in the mid 80s. Sunday night, partly cloudy with chance of thunderstorms in the evening, then mostly cloudy with showers likely and chance of thunderstorms overnight. Lows in the lower 60s. Chance of precipitation 60%. Monday and Monday night, partly cloudy. Highs around 80. Lows in the upper 50s. Tuesday, sunny. Highs in the lower 80s. Tuesday night and Wednesday, partly cloudy. Lows around 60. Highs in the lower 80s. Again, the forecast for central Minnesota, from St. Cloud to the northwest Twin Cities suburbs for today, sunny. Highs in the mid-80s. South winds 5 to 15 miles an hour with gusts to around 30 miles an hour. At 7 a.m., in Buffalo, it was clear. The temperature was 55 degrees, the dew point was 54, and the relative humidity was 94%. The wind was south at 3 miles an hour. The pressure was 30.05 inches and steady. In Maple Lake, it was clear the temperature was 60 degrees, the dew point was 54, and the relative humidity was 81%. The wind was calm. The pressure was 30.06 inches and steady. Elsewhere across central Minnesota, it was clear. It was 63 at the Twin Cities, 57 at St. Cloud, 59 at Anoka, and 60 at Crystal. Princeton reported 58, Litchfield reported 57, Little Falls reported 54, and Wilma reported 54. Around the state, skies ranged from clear to partly cloudy. It was 54 at Rochester, 56 at Mankato, 58 at Brainerd, 59 at Duluth, and 64 at International Falls. Once again at 7 a.m., in Buffalo, it was 55 degrees under clear skies. And in Maple Lake, it was 60 degrees under clear skies. The St. Cloud, Minnesota climate summary for yesterday, August 5, 2026. Yesterday's high temperature of 80 degrees occurred at 4:25 p.m. The record high is 98 degrees, which was set in 1947. Yesterday's low temperature of 46 degrees occurred at 5:28 a.m. The record low is 42 degrees, which was set in 1994. No precipitation fell yesterday. No snow fell yesterday. The normal high temperature for today is 81 degrees, and the normal low is 58. The record high for today is 98, which occurred in 2001, and the record low is 41, which occurred in 1977. Sunrise today is at 6:06 a.m., and sunset is at 8:37 p.m. This is Weather Radio Station WNG676 Clearwater, broadcasting on a frequency of 162.50 MHz. 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The current time is 8:01 a.m. Central Daylight Time. Now here is the hazardous weather outlook for portions of central Minnesota, east central Minnesota, south central Minnesota, southwest Minnesota and west central Minnesota. For today and tonight, no hazardous weather is expected at this time. And now the extended outlook for the period Friday through Wednesday. No hazardous weather is expected at this time. Spotter information statement, Skywarn spotter activation will not be needed. Now the forecast for central Minnesota, from St. Cloud to the northwest Twin Cities suburbs. Today, sunny. Highs in the mid-80s. South winds 5 to 15 miles an hour with gusts to around 30 miles an hour. Tonight, partly cloudy in the evening then clearing. Lows in the mid-60s. South winds 5 to 15 miles an hour. Friday, sunny. Chance of showers in the morning. Highs in the lower 80s. Southwest winds 5 to 10 miles an hour shifting to the northwest 10 to 15 miles an hour in the afternoon. Chance of showers 30%. Friday night,
clear. Lows in the mid-50s. Northwest winds up to 10 miles an hour. Saturday, sunny. Highs in the lower 80s. Saturday night and Sunday, partly cloudy. Lows around 60. Highs in the mid-80s. Sunday night, partly cloudy with chance of thunderstorms in the evening, then mostly cloudy with showers likely and chance of thunderstorms overnight. Lows in the lower 60s. Chance of precipitation 60%. Monday and Monday night, partly cloudy. Highs around 80. Lows in the upper 50s. Tuesday, sunny. Highs in the lower 80s. Tuesday night and Wednesday, partly cloudy. Lows around 60. Highs in the lower 80s. Again, the forecast for central Minnesota, from St. Cloud to the northwest Twin Cities suburbs for today, sunny. Highs in the mid-80s. South winds 5 to 15 miles an hour with gusts to around 30 miles an hour. 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The current time is 8:04 a.m. Central Daylight Time. Now here is the hazardous weather outlook for portions of central Minnesota, east central Minnesota, south central Minnesota, southwest Minnesota and west central Minnesota. For today and tonight, no hazardous weather is expected at this time. And now the extended outlook for the period Friday through Wednesday. No hazardous weather is expected at this time. Spotter information statement, Skywarn spotter activation will not be needed. Now the forecast for central Minnesota, from St. Cloud to the northwest Twin Cities suburbs. Today, sunny. Highs in the mid-80s. South winds 5 to 15 miles an hour with gusts to around 30 miles an hour. Tonight, partly cloudy in the evening then clearing. Lows in the mid-60s. South winds 5 to 15 miles an hour. Friday, sunny. Chance of showers in the morning. Highs in the lower 80s. Southwest winds 5 to 10 miles an hour shifting to the northwest 10 to 15 miles an hour in the afternoon. Chance of showers 30%. Friday night, clear. Lows in the mid-50s. Northwest winds up to 10 miles an hour. Saturday, sunny. Highs in the lower 80s. Saturday night and Sunday, partly cloudy. Lows around 60. Highs in the mid-80s. Sunday night, partly cloudy with chance of thunderstorms in the evening, then mostly cloudy with showers likely and chance of thunderstorms overnight. Lows in the lower 60s. Chance of precipitation 60%. Monday and Monday night, partly cloudy. Highs around 80. Lows in the upper 50s. Tuesday, sunny. Highs in the lower 80s. Tuesday night and Wednesday, partly cloudy. Lows around 60. Highs in the lower 80s. Again, the forecast for central Minnesota, from St. Cloud to the northwest Twin Cities suburbs for today, sunny. Highs in the mid-80s. South winds 5 to 15 miles an hour with gusts to around 30 miles an hour. 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The current time is 8:07 a.m. Central Daylight Time. Now here is the hazardous weather outlook for portions of central Minnesota, east central Minnesota, south central Minnesota, southwest Minnesota and west central Minnesota. For today and tonight, no hazardous weather is expected at this time. And now the extended outlook for the period Friday through Wednesday. No hazardous weather is expected at this time.
Spotter information statement. Skywarn spotter activation will not be needed. Now the forecast for central Minnesota, from St. Cloud to the northwest Twin Cities suburbs. Today, sunny. Highs in the mid-80s. South winds 5 to 15 miles an hour with gusts to around 30 miles an hour. Tonight, partly cloudy in the evening then clearing. Lows in the mid-60s. South winds 5 to 15 miles an hour. Friday, sunny. Chance of showers in the morning. Highs in the lower 80s. Southwest winds 5 to 10 miles an hour shifting to the northwest 10 to 15 miles an hour in the afternoon. Chance of showers 30%. Friday night, clear. Lows in the mid-50s. Northwest winds up to 10 miles an hour. Saturday, sunny. Highs in the lower 80s. Saturday night and Sunday, partly cloudy. Lows around 60. Highs in the mid-80s. Sunday night, partly cloudy with chance of thunderstorms in the evening, then mostly cloudy with showers likely and chance of thunderstorms overnight. Lows in the lower 60s. Chance of precipitation 60%. Monday and Monday night, partly cloudy. Highs around 80. Lows in the upper 50s. Tuesday, sunny. Highs in the lower 80s. Tuesday night and Wednesday, partly cloudy. Lows around 60. Highs in the lower 80s. Again, the forecast for central Minnesota, from St. Cloud to the northwest Twin Cities suburbs for today, sunny. Highs in the mid-80s. South winds 5 to 15 miles an hour with gusts to around 30 miles an hour. 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The St. Cloud, Minnesota climate summary for yesterday, August 5, 2026. Yesterday's high temperature of 80 degrees occurred at 4:25 p.m. The record high is 98 degrees, which was set in 1947. Yesterday's low temperature of 46 degrees occurred at 5:28 a.m. The record low is 42 degrees, which was set in 1994. No precipitation fell yesterday. No snow fell yesterday. The normal high temperature for today is 81 degrees, and the normal low is 58. The record high for today is 98, which occurred in 2001, and the record low is 41, which occurred in 1977. Sunrise today is at 6:06 a.m., and sunset is at 8:37 p.m. The current time is 8:11 a.m. Central Daylight Time. Now here is the hazardous weather outlook for portions of central Minnesota, east central Minnesota, south central Minnesota, southwest Minnesota and west central Minnesota. For today and tonight, no hazardous weather is expected at this time. And now the extended outlook for the period Friday through Wednesday. No hazardous weather is expected at this time. Spotter information statement. Skywarn spotter activation will not be needed. Now the forecast for central Minnesota, from St. Cloud to the northwest Twin Cities suburbs. Today, sunny. Highs in the mid-80s. South winds 5 to 15 miles an hour with gusts to around 30 miles an hour. Tonight, partly cloudy in the evening then clearing. Lows in the mid-60s. South winds 5 to 15 miles an hour. Friday, sunny. Chance of showers in the morning. Highs in the lower 80s. Southwest winds 5 to 10 miles an hour shifting to the northwest 10 to 15 miles an hour in the afternoon. Chance of showers 30%. Friday night, clear. Lows in the mid-50s. Northwest winds up to 10 miles an hour. Saturday, sunny. Highs in the lower 80s. Saturday night and Sunday, partly cloudy. Lows around 60. Highs in the mid-80s.
Sunday night, partly cloudy with chance of thunderstorms in the evening, then mostly cloudy with showers likely and chance of thunderstorms overnight. Lows in the lower 60s. Chance of precipitation 60%. Monday and Monday night, partly cloudy. Highs around 80. Lows in the upper 50s. Tuesday, sunny. Highs in the lower 80s. Tuesday night and Wednesday, partly cloudy. Lows around 60. Highs in the lower 80s. Again, the forecast for central Minnesota, from St. Cloud to the northwest Twin Cities suburbs for today, sunny. Highs in the mid-80s. South winds 5 to 15 miles an hour with gusts to around 30 miles an hour. 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The current time is 8:13 a.m. Central Daylight Time. Now here is the hazardous weather outlook for portions of central Minnesota, east central Minnesota, south central Minnesota, southwest Minnesota, and west central Minnesota. For today and tonight, no hazardous weather is expected at this time. And now the extended outlook for the period Friday through Wednesday. No hazardous weather is expected at this time. Spotter information statement. Skywarn spotter activation will not be needed. Now the forecast for central Minnesota, from St. Cloud to the northwest Twin Cities suburbs. Today, sunny. Highs in the mid-80s. South winds 5 to 15 miles an hour with gusts to around 30 miles an hour. Tonight, partly cloudy in the evening then clearing. Lows in the mid-60s. South winds 5 to 15 miles an hour. Friday, sunny. Chance of showers in the morning. Highs in the lower 80s. Southwest winds 5 to 10 miles an hour shifting to the northwest 10 to 15 miles an hour in the afternoon. Chance of showers 30%. Friday night, clear. Lows in the mid-50s. Northwest winds up to 10 miles an hour. Saturday, sunny. Highs in the lower 80s. Saturday night and Sunday, partly cloudy. Lows around 60. Highs in the mid-80s. Sunday night, partly cloudy with chance of thunderstorms in the evening, then mostly cloudy with showers likely and chance of thunderstorms overnight. Lows in the lower 60s. Chance of precipitation 60%. Monday and Monday night, partly cloudy. Highs around 80. Lows in the upper 50s. Tuesday, sunny. Highs in the lower 80s. Tuesday night and Wednesday, partly cloudy. Lows around 60. Highs in the lower 80s. Again, the forecast for central Minnesota, from St. Cloud to the northwest Twin Cities suburbs for today, sunny. Highs in the mid-80s. South winds 5 to 15 miles an hour with gusts to around 30 miles an hour. At 8 a.m., in Buffalo, it was sunny. The temperature was 61 degrees, the dew point was 57, and the relative humidity was 88%. The wind was south at 5 miles an hour. The pressure was 30.06 inches and steady. In Maple Lake, it was sunny. The temperature was 63 degrees, the dew point was 56, and the relative humidity was 78%. The wind was south at 6 miles an hour. The pressure was 30.06 inches and steady. Elsewhere across central Minnesota, it was sunny. It was 66 at the Twin Cities, 62 at St. Cloud, 64 at Anoka, and 65 at Crystal. Princeton reported 63, Litchfield reported 63, Little Falls reported 61, and Wilmer reported 59. Around the state, skies ranged from sunny to mostly sunny. It was 58 at Rochester, 59 at Mankato, 62 at Brainerd, 62 at Duluth, and 66 at International Falls.
Once again at 8 a.m. in Buffalo, it was 61 degrees under sunny skies. And in Maple Lake, it was 63 degrees under sunny skies. 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The current time is 8:18 a.m. Central Daylight Time. Now here is the hazardous weather outlook for portions of central Minnesota, east central Minnesota, south central Minnesota, southwest Minnesota, and west central Minnesota. For today and tonight, no hazardous weather is expected at this time. And now the extended outlook for the period Friday through Wednesday. No hazardous weather is expected at this time. Spotter information statement. Skywarn spotter activation will not be needed. Now the forecast for central Minnesota, from St. Cloud to the northwest Twin Cities suburbs. Today, sunny. Highs in the mid-80s. South winds 5 to 15 miles an hour with gusts to around 30 miles an hour. Tonight, partly cloudy in the evening then clearing. Lows in the mid-60s. South winds 5 to 15 miles an hour. Friday, sunny. Chance of showers in the morning. Highs in the lower 80s. Southwest winds 5 to 10 miles an hour, shifting to the northwest 10 to 15 miles an hour in the afternoon. Chance of showers 30%. Friday night, clear. Lows in the mid-50s. Northwest winds up to 10 miles an hour. Saturday, sunny. Highs in the lower 80s. Saturday night and Sunday, partly cloudy. Lows around 60. Highs in the mid-80s. Sunday night, partly cloudy with chance of thunderstorms in the evening, then mostly cloudy with showers likely and chance of thunderstorms overnight. Lows in the lower 60s. Chance of precipitation 60%. Monday and Monday night, partly cloudy. Highs around 80. Lows in the upper 50s. Tuesday, sunny. Highs in the lower 80s. Tuesday night and Wednesday, partly cloudy. Lows around 60. Highs in the lower 80s. Again, the forecast for central Minnesota, from St. Cloud to the northwest Twin Cities suburbs for today, sunny. Highs in the mid-80s. South winds 5 to 15 miles an hour with gusts to around 30 miles an hour. The St. Cloud, Minnesota climate summary for yesterday, August 5, 2026. Yesterday's high temperature of 80 degrees occurred at 4:25 p.m. The record high is 98 degrees, which was set in 1947. Yesterday's low temperature of 46 degrees occurred at 5:28 a.m. The record low is 42 degrees, which was set in 1994. No precipitation fell yesterday. No snow fell yesterday. The normal high temperature for today is 81 degrees, and the normal low is 58. The record high for today is 98, which occurred in 2001, and the record low is 41, which occurred in 1977. Sunrise today is at 6:06 a.m. and sunset is at 8:37 p.m. At 8 a.m. in Buffalo, it was sunny. The temperature was 61 degrees, the dew point was 57, and the relative humidity was 88%. The wind was south at 5 miles an hour. The pressure was 30.06 inches and steady. In Maple Lake, it was sunny. The temperature was 63 degrees, the dew point was 56, and the relative humidity was 78%. The wind was south at 6 miles an hour. The pressure was 30.06 inches and steady. Elsewhere across central Minnesota, it was sunny. It was 66 at the Twin Cities, 62 at St. Cloud, 64 at Anoka, and 65 at Crystal. Princeton reported 63, Litchfield reported 63, Little Falls reported 61, and Wilmer reported 59. Around the state,
Skies ranged from sunny to mostly sunny. It was 58 at Rochester.

sections of central Minnesota, east central Minnesota, south central Minnesota, southwest Minnesota, and west central Minnesota. For today and tonight, no hazardous weather is expected at this time. And now the extended outlook for the period Friday through Wednesday. No hazardous weather is expected at this time. Spotter information statement. Skywarn spotter activation will not be needed. Now the forecast for central Minnesota, from St. Cloud to the northwest Twin Cities suburbs. Today, sunny. Highs in the mid-80s. South winds 5 to 15 miles an hour with gusts to around 30 miles an hour. Tonight, partly cloudy in the evening then clearing. Lows in the mid-60s. South winds 5 to 15 miles an hour. Friday, sunny. Chance of showers in the morning. Highs in the lower 80s. Southwest winds 5 to 10 miles an hour shifting to the northwest 10 to 15 miles an hour in the afternoon. Chance of showers 30%. Friday night, clear. Lows in the mid-50s. Northwest winds up to 10 miles an hour. Saturday, sunny. Highs in the lower 80s. Saturday night and Sunday, partly cloudy. Lows around 60. Highs in the mid-80s. Sunday night, partly cloudy with chance of thunderstorms in the evening, then mostly cloudy with showers likely and chance of thunderstorms overnight. Lows in the lower 60s. Chance of precipitation 60%. Monday and Monday night, partly cloudy. Highs around 80. Lows in the upper 50s. Tuesday, sunny. Highs in the lower 80s. Tuesday night and Wednesday, partly cloudy. Lows around 60. Highs in the lower 80s. Again, the forecast for central Minnesota, from St. Cloud to the northwest Twin Cities suburbs for today, sunny. Highs in the mid-80s. South winds 5 to 15 miles an hour with gusts to around 30 miles an hour. At 8 a.m., in Buffalo, it was sunny. The temperature was 61 degrees, the dew point was 57, and the relative humidity was 88%. The wind was south at 5 miles an hour. The pressure was 30.06 inches and steady. In Maple Lake, it was sunny. The temperature was 63 degrees, the dew point was 56, and the relative humidity was 78%. The wind was south at 6 miles an hour. The pressure was 30.06 inches and steady. Elsewhere across central Minnesota, it was sunny. It was 66 at the Twin Cities, 62 at St. Cloud, 64 at Anoka, and 65 at Crystal. Princeton reported 63, Litchfield reported 63, Little Falls reported 61, and Wilmer reported 59. Around the state, skies ranged from sunny to mostly sunny. It was 58 at Rochester, 59 at Mankato, 62 at Brainerd, 62 at Duluth, and 66 at International Falls. Once again at 8 a.m., in Buffalo, it was 61 degrees under sunny skies. And in Maple Lake, it was 63 degrees under sunny skies. 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The current time is 8:27 a.m. Central Daylight Time. Now here is the hazardous weather outlook for portions of central Minnesota, east central Minnesota, south central Minnesota, southwest Minnesota, and west central Minnesota. For today and tonight, no hazardous weather is expected at this time. And now the extended outlook for the period Friday through Wednesday. No hazardous weather is expected at this time. Spotter information statement. Skywarn spotter activation will not be needed. Now the forecast for central Minnesota, from St. Cloud to the northwest Twin Cities suburbs. Today, sunny. Highs in the mid-80s. South winds 5 to 15 miles.

miles an hour with gusts to around 30 miles an hour. Tonight, partly cloudy in the evening then clearing. Lows in the mid-60s. South winds 5 to 15 miles an hour. Friday, sunny. Chance of showers in the morning. Highs in the lower 80s. Southwest winds 5 to 10 miles an hour shifting to the northwest 10 to 15 miles an hour in the afternoon. Chance of showers 30%. Friday night, clear. Lows in the mid-50s. Northwest winds up to 10 miles an hour. Saturday, sunny. Highs in the lower 80s. Saturday night and Sunday, partly cloudy. Lows around 60. Highs in the mid-80s. Sunday night, partly cloudy with chance of thunderstorms in the evening, then mostly cloudy with showers likely and chance of thunderstorms overnight. Lows in the lower 60s. Chance of precipitation 60%. Monday and Monday night, partly cloudy. Highs around 80. Lows in the upper 50s. Tuesday, sunny. Highs in the lower 80s. Tuesday night and Wednesday, partly cloudy. Lows around 60. Highs in the lower 80s. Again, the forecast for central Minnesota, from St. Cloud to the northwest Twin Cities suburbs for today, sunny. Highs in the mid-80s. South winds 5 to 15 miles an hour with gusts to around 30 miles an hour. The St. Cloud, Minnesota climate summary for yesterday, August 5, 2026. Yesterday's high temperature of 80 degrees occurred at 4:25 p.m. The record high is 98 degrees, which was set in 1947. Yesterday's low temperature of 46 degrees occurred at 5:28 a.m. The record low is 42 degrees, which was set in 1994. No precipitation fell yesterday. No snow fell yesterday. The normal high temperature for today is 81 degrees, and the normal low is 58. The record high for today is 98, which occurred in 2001, and the record low is 41, which occurred in 1977. Sunrise today is at 6:06 a.m., and sunset is at 8:37 p.m. At 8 a.m., in Buffalo, it was sunny. The temperature was 61 degrees, the dew point was 57, and the relative humidity was 88%. The wind was south at 5 miles an hour. The pressure was 30.06 inches and steady. In Maple Lake, it was sunny. The temperature was 63 degrees, the dew point was 56, and the relative humidity was 78%. The wind was south at 6 miles an hour. The pressure was 30.06 inches and steady. Elsewhere across central Minnesota, it was sunny. It was 66 at the Twin Cities, 62 at St. Cloud, 64 at Anoka, and 65 at Crystal. Princeton reported 63, Litchfield reported 63, Little Falls reported 61, and Wilma reported 59. Around the state, skies ranged from sunny to mostly sunny. It was 58 at Rochester, 59 at Mankato, 62 at Brainerd, 62 at Duluth, and 66 at International Falls. Once again at 8 a.m., in Buffalo, it was 61 degrees under sunny skies. And in Maple Lake, it was 63 degrees under sunny skies. 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The current time is 8:32 a.m. Central Daylight Time. Now here is the hazardous weather outlook for portions of central Minnesota, east central Minnesota, south central Minnesota, southwest Minnesota and west central Minnesota. For today and tonight, no hazardous weather is expected at this time. No hazardous weather is expected at this time. And now the extended outlook for the period Friday through Wednesday. No hazardous weather is expected at this time. Spotter information statement. Sky warns spotter activated.

Precipitation will not be needed. Now the forecast for central Minnesota, from St. Cloud to the northwest Twin Cities suburbs. Today, sunny. Highs in the mid-80s. South winds 5 to 15 miles an hour with gusts to around 30 miles an hour. Tonight, partly cloudy in the evening then clearing. Lows in the mid-60s. South winds 5 to 15 miles an hour. Friday, sunny. Chance of showers in the morning. Highs in the lower 80s. Southwest winds 5 to 10 miles an hour shifting to the northwest 10 to 15 miles an hour in the afternoon. Chance of showers 30%. Friday night, clear. Lows in the mid-50s. Northwest winds up to 10 miles an hour. Saturday, sunny. Highs in the lower 80s. Saturday night and Sunday, partly cloudy. Lows around 60. Highs in the mid-80s. Sunday night, partly cloudy with chance of thunderstorms in the evening, then mostly cloudy with showers likely and chance of thunderstorms overnight. Lows in the lower 60s. Chance of precipitation 60%. Monday and Monday night, partly cloudy. Highs around 80. Lows in the upper 50s. Tuesday, sunny. Highs in the lower 80s. Tuesday night and Wednesday, partly cloudy. Lows around 60. Highs in the lower 80s. Again, the forecast for central Minnesota, from St. Cloud to the northwest Twin Cities suburbs for today, sunny. Highs in the mid-80s. South winds 5 to 15 miles an hour with gusts to around 30 miles an hour. At 8 a.m., in Buffalo, it was sunny. The temperature was 61 degrees, the dew point was 57, and the relative humidity was 88%. The wind was south at 5 miles an hour. The pressure was 30.06 inches and steady. In Maple Lake, it was sunny. The temperature was 63 degrees, the dew point was 56, and the relative humidity was 78%. The wind was south at 6 miles an hour. The pressure was 30.06 inches and steady. Elsewhere across central Minnesota, it was sunny. It was 66 at the Twin Cities, 62 at St. Cloud, 64 at Anoka, and 65 at Crystal. Princeton reported 63, Litchfield reported 63, Little Falls reported 61, and Wilma reported 59. Around the state, skies ranged from sunny to mostly sunny. It was 58 at Rochester, 59 at Mankato, 62 at Brainerd, 62 at Duluth, and 66 at International Falls. Once again at 8 a.m., in Buffalo, it was 61 degrees under sunny skies. And in Maple Lake, it was 63 degrees under sunny skies. This is weather radio station WMG676 Clearwater, broadcasting on a frequency of 162.50 MHz. 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The current time is 8:37 a.m. Central Daylight Time. Now here is the hazardous weather outlook for portions of central Minnesota, east central Minnesota, south central Minnesota, southwest Minnesota and west central Minnesota for today and tonight. No hazardous weather is expected at this time. And now the extended outlook for the period Friday through Wednesday. No hazardous weather is expected at this time. Spotter information statement, Skywarn spotter activation will not be needed. Now the forecast for central Minnesota, from St. Cloud to the northwest Twin Cities suburbs. Today, sunny. Highs in the mid-80s. South winds 5 to 15 miles an hour with gusts to around 30 miles an hour. Tonight, partly cloudy in the evening then clearing. Lows in the mid-60s. South winds 5 to 15 miles an hour. Friday, sunny. Chance of showers in the morning. Highs in the lower 80s.
Southwest winds 5 to 10 miles an hour, shifting to the northwest 10 to 15 miles an hour in the afternoon. Chance of showers 30%. Friday night, clear. Lows in the mid-50s. Northwest winds up to 10 miles an hour. Saturday, sunny. Highs in the lower 80s. Saturday night and Sunday, partly cloudy. Lows around 60. Highs in the mid-80s. Sunday night, partly cloudy with chance of thunderstorms in the evening, then mostly cloudy with showers likely and chance of thunderstorms overnight. Lows in the lower 60s. Chance of precipitation 60%. Monday and Monday night, partly cloudy. Highs around 80. Lows in the upper 50s. Tuesday, sunny. Highs in the lower 80s. Tuesday night and Wednesday, partly cloudy. Lows around 60. Highs in the lower 80s. Again, the forecast for central Minnesota, from St. Cloud to the northwest Twin Cities suburbs for today, sunny. Highs in the mid-80s. South winds 5 to 15 miles an hour with gusts to around 30 miles an hour. At 8 a.m., in Buffalo, it was sunny. The temperature was 61 degrees, the dew point was 57, and the relative humidity was 88%. The wind was south at 5 miles an hour. The pressure was 30.06 inches and steady. In Maple Lake, it was sunny, the temperature was 63 degrees, the dew point was 56, and the relative humidity was 78%. The wind was south at 6 miles an hour. The pressure was 30.06 inches and steady. Elsewhere across central Minnesota, it was sunny. It was 66 at the Twin Cities, 62 at St. Cloud, 64 at Anoka, and 65 at Crystal. Princeton reported 63, Litchfield reported 63, Little Falls reported 61, and Wilmer reported 59. Around the state, skies ranged from sunny to mostly sunny. It was 58 at Rochester, 59 at Mankato, 62 at Brainerd, 62 at Duluth, and 66 at International Falls. Once again at 8 a.m., in Buffalo, it was 61 degrees under sunny skies. And in Maple Lake, it was 63 degrees under sunny skies. The St. Cloud, Minnesota climate summary for yesterday, August 5, 2026. Yesterday's high temperature of 80 degrees occurred at 4:25 p.m. The record high is 98 degrees, which was set in 1947. Yesterday's low temperature of 46 degrees occurred at 5:28 a.m. The record low is 42 degrees, which was set in 1994. No precipitation fell yesterday. No snow fell yesterday. The normal high temperature for today is 81 degrees, and the normal low is 58. The record high for today is 98, which occurred in 2001, and the record low is 41, which occurred in 1977. Sunrise today is at 6:06 a.m., and sunset is at 8:37 p.m. This is Weather Radio Station WNG676 Clearwater, broadcasting on a frequency of 162.50 MHz. 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The current time is 8:42 a.m. Central Daylight Time. Now here is the hazardous weather outlook for portions of central Minnesota, east central Minnesota, south central Minnesota, southwest Minnesota, and west central Minnesota. For today and tonight, no hazardous weather is expected at this time. And now the extended outlook for the period Friday through Wednesday. No hazardous weather is expected at this time. Spotter information statement, Sky Warn spotter activation will not be needed. Now the forecast for central Minnesota, from St. Cloud to the northwest Twin Cities suburbs. Today, sunny. Highs in the mid-80s. South winds 5 to 15 miles an hour with gusts to around 30 miles an hour. Tonight, partly cloudy in the evening, then clearing.
Lows in the mid-60s. South winds 5 to 15 miles an hour. Friday, sunny. Chance of showers in the morning. Highs in the lower 80s. Southwest winds 5 to 10 miles an hour, shifting to the northwest 10 to 15 miles an hour in the afternoon. Chance of showers 30%. Friday night, clear. Lows in the mid-50s. Northwest winds up to 10 miles an hour. Saturday, sunny. Highs in the lower 80s. Saturday night and Sunday, partly cloudy. Lows around 60. Highs in the mid-80s. Sunday night, partly cloudy with chance of thunderstorms in the evening, then mostly cloudy with showers likely and chance of thunderstorms overnight. Lows in the lower 60s. Chance of precipitation 60%. Monday and Monday night, partly cloudy. Highs around 80. Lows in the upper 50s. Tuesday, sunny. Highs in the lower 80s. Tuesday night and Wednesday, partly cloudy. Lows around 60. Highs in the lower 80s. Again, the forecast for central Minnesota, from St. Cloud to the northwest Twin Cities suburbs for today, sunny. Highs in the mid-80s. South winds 5 to 15 miles an hour with gusts to around 30 miles an hour. At 8 a.m., in Buffalo, it was sunny. The temperature was 61 degrees, the dew point was 57, and the relative humidity was 88%. The wind was south at 5 miles an hour. The pressure was 30.06 inches and steady. In Maple Lake, it was sunny. The temperature was 63 degrees, the dew point was 56, and the relative humidity was 78%. The wind was south at 6 miles an hour. The pressure was 30.06 inches and steady. Elsewhere across central Minnesota, it was sunny. It was 66 at the Twin Cities, 62 at St. Cloud, 64 at Anoka, and 65 at Crystal. Princeton reported 63, Litchfield reported 63, Little Falls reported 61, and Wilma reported 59. Around the state, skies ranged from sunny to mostly sunny. It was 58 at Rochester, 59 at Mankato, 62 at Brainerd, 62 at Duluth, and 66 at International Falls. Once again at 8 a.m., in Buffalo, it was 61 degrees under sunny skies. And in Maple Lake, it was 63 degrees under sunny skies. 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The current time is 8:46 a.m. Central Daylight Time. Now here is the hazardous weather outlook for portions of central Minnesota, east central Minnesota, south central Minnesota, southwest Minnesota and west central Minnesota. For today and tonight, no hazardous weather is expected at this time. And now the extended outlook for the period Friday through Wednesday. No hazardous weather is expected at this time. Spotter information statement. Sky warns spotter activation will not be needed. Now the forecast for central Minnesota, from St. Cloud to the northwest Twin Cities suburbs. Today, sunny. Highs in the mid-80s. South winds 5 to 15 miles an hour with gusts to around 30 miles an hour. Tonight, partly cloudy in the evening then clearing. Lows in the mid-60s. South winds 5 to 15 miles an hour. Friday, sunny. Chance of showers in the morning. Highs in the lower 80s. Southwest winds 5 to 10 miles an hour, shifting to the northwest 10 to 15 miles an hour in the afternoon. Chance of showers 30%. Friday night, clear. Lows in the mid-50s. Northwest winds up to 10 miles an hour. Saturday, sunny. Highs in the lower 80s. Saturday night and Sunday, partly cloudy. Lows around 60.
highs in the mid-80s. Sunday night, partly cloudy with chance of thunderstorms in the evening, then mostly cloudy with showers likely and chance of thunderstorms overnight. Lows in the lower 60s. Chance of precipitation 60%. Monday and Monday night, partly cloudy. Highs around 80. Lows in the upper 50s. Tuesday, sunny. Highs in the lower 80s. Tuesday night and Wednesday, partly cloudy. Lows around 60. Highs in the lower 80s. Again, the forecast for central Minnesota, from St. Cloud to the northwest Twin Cities suburbs for today, sunny. Highs in the mid-80s. South winds 5 to 15 miles an hour with gusts to around 30 miles an hour. At 8 a.m., in Buffalo, it was sunny. The temperature was 61 degrees, the dew point was 57, and the relative humidity was 88%. The wind was south at 5 miles an hour. The pressure was 30.06 inches and steady. In Maple Lake, it was sunny. The temperature was 63 degrees, the dew point was 56, and the relative humidity was 78%. The wind was south at 6 miles an hour. The pressure was 30.06 inches and steady. Elsewhere across central Minnesota, it was sunny. It was 66 at the Twin Cities, 62 at St. Cloud, 64 at Anoka, and 65 at Crystal. Princeton reported 63, Litchfield reported 63, Little Falls reported 61, and Wilmer reported 59. Around the state, skies ranged from sunny to mostly sunny. It was 58 at Rochester, 59 at Mankato, 62 at Brainerd, 62 at Duluth, and 66 at International Falls. Once again at 8 a.m., in Buffalo, it was 61 degrees under sunny skies. And in Maple Lake, it was 63 degrees under sunny skies. The St. Cloud, Minnesota climate summary for yesterday, August 5, 2026. Yesterday's high temperature of 80 degrees occurred at 4:25 p.m. The record high is 98 degrees, which was set in 1947. Yesterday's low temperature of 46 degrees occurred at 5:28 a.m. The record low is 42 degrees, which was set in 1994. No precipitation fell yesterday. No snow fell yesterday. The normal high temperature for today is 81 degrees, and the normal low is 58. The record high for today is 98, which occurred in 2001, and the record low is 41, which occurred in 1977. Sunrise today is at 6:06 a.m., and sunset is at 8:37 p.m. This is Weather Radio Station WNG676 Clearwater, broadcasting on a frequency of 162.50 MHz. 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The current time is 8:51 a.m. Central Daylight Time. Now here is the hazardous weather outlook for portions of central Minnesota, east central Minnesota, south central Minnesota, southwest Minnesota, and west central Minnesota. For today and tonight, no hazardous weather is expected at this time. And now the extended outlook for the period Friday through Wednesday. No hazardous weather is expected at this time. Spotter information statement, Skywarn spotter activation will not be needed. Now the forecast for central Minnesota, from St. Cloud to the northwest Twin Cities suburbs. Today, sunny. Highs in the mid-80s. South winds 5 to 15 miles an hour with gusts to around 30 miles an hour. Tonight, partly cloudy in the evening then clearing. Lows in the mid-60s. South winds 5 to 15 miles an hour. Friday, sunny. Chance of showers in the morning. Highs in the lower 80s. Southwest winds 5 to 10 miles an hour shifting to the northwest 10 to 15 miles an hour in the afternoon. Chance of showers 30%. Friday night, clear. Lows in the mid-50s.
Northwest winds up to 10 miles an hour. Saturday, sunny. Highs in the lower 80s. Saturday night and Sunday, partly cloudy. Lows around 60. Highs in the mid 80s. Sunday night, partly cloudy with chance of thunderstorms in the evening, then mostly cloudy with showers likely and chance of thunderstorms overnight. Lows in the lower 60s. Chance of precipitation 60%. Monday and Monday night, partly cloudy. Highs around 80. Lows in the upper 50s. Tuesday, sunny. Highs in the lower 80s. Tuesday night and Wednesday, partly cloudy. Lows around 60. Highs in the lower 80s. Again, the forecast for central Minnesota, from St. Cloud to the northwest Twin Cities suburbs for today, sunny. Highs in the mid 80s. South winds 5 to 15 miles an hour with gusts to around 30 miles an hour. At 8 a.m., in Buffalo, it was sunny. The temperature was 61 degrees, the dew point was 57, and the relative humidity was 88%. The wind was south at 5 miles an hour. The pressure was 30.06 inches and steady. In Maple Lake, it was sunny. The temperature was 63 degrees, the dew point was 56, and the relative humidity was 78%. The wind was south at 6 miles an hour. The pressure was 30.06 inches and steady. Elsewhere across central Minnesota, it was sunny. It was 66 at the Twin Cities, 62 at St. Cloud, 64 at Anoka, and 65 at Crystal. Princeton reported 63, Litchfield reported 63, Little Falls reported 61, and Wilmer reported 59. Around the state, skies ranged from sunny to mostly sunny. It was 58 at Rochester, 59 at Mankato, 62 at Brainerd, 62 at Duluth, and 66 at International Falls. Once again at 8 a.m., in Buffalo, it was 61 degrees under sunny skies. And in Maple Lake, it was 63 degrees under sunny skies. 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The current time is 8:56 a.m. Central Daylight Time. Now here is the hazardous weather outlook for portions of central Minnesota, east central Minnesota, south central Minnesota, southwest Minnesota, and west central Minnesota. For today and tonight, no hazardous weather is expected at this time. And now the extended outlook for the period Friday through Wednesday. No hazardous weather is expected at this time. Spotter information statement. Skywarn spotter activation will not be needed. Now the forecast for central Minnesota, from St. Cloud to the northwest Twin Cities suburbs. Today, sunny. Highs in the mid-80s. South winds 5 to 15 miles an hour with gusts to around 30 miles an hour. Tonight, partly cloudy in the evening then clearing. Lows in the mid-60s. South winds 5 to 15 miles an hour. Friday, sunny. Chance of showers in the morning. Highs in the lower 80s. Southwest winds 5 to 10 miles an hour shifting to the northwest 10 to 15 miles an hour in the afternoon. Chance of showers 30%. Friday night, clear. Lows in the mid-50s. Northwest winds up to 10 miles an hour. Saturday, sunny. Highs in the lower 80s. Saturday night and Sunday, partly cloudy. Lows around 60. Highs in the mid-80s. Sunday night, partly cloudy with chance of thunderstorms in the evening, then mostly cloudy with showers likely and chance of thunderstorms overnight. Lows in the lower 60s. Chance of precipitation 60%. Monday and Monday night, partly cloudy. Highs around 80. Lows in the upper 50s. Tuesday, sunny.
Highs in the lower 80s. Tuesday night and Wednesday, partly cloudy. Lows around 60. Highs in the lower 80s. Again, the forecast for central Minnesota, from St. Cloud to the northwest Twin Cities suburbs for today, sunny. Highs in the mid-80s. South winds 5 to 15 miles an hour with gusts to around 30 miles an hour. At 8 a.m., in Buffalo, it was sunny. The temperature was 61 degrees, the dew point was 57, and the relative humidity was 88%. The wind was south at 5 miles an hour. The pressure was 30.06 inches and steady. In Maple Lake, it was sunny. The temperature was 63 degrees, the dew point was 56, and the relative humidity was 78%. The wind was south at 6 miles an hour. The pressure was 30.06 inches and steady. Elsewhere across central Minnesota, it was sunny. It was 66 at the Twin Cities, 62 at St. Cloud, 64 at Anoka, and 65 at Crystal. Princeton reported 63, Litchfield reported 63, Little Falls reported 61, and Wilma reported 59. Around the state, skies ranged from sunny to mostly sunny. It was 58 at Rochester, 59 at Mankato, 62 at Brainerd, 62 at Duluth, and 66 at International Falls. Once again at 8 a.m., in Buffalo, it was 61 degrees under sunny skies. And in Maple Lake, it was 63 degrees under sunny skies. The St. Cloud, Minnesota climate summary for yesterday, August 5, 2026. Yesterday's high temperature of 80 degrees occurred at 4:25 p.m. The record high is 98 degrees, which was set in 1947. Yesterday's low temperature of 46 degrees occurred at 5:28 a.m. The record low is 42 degrees, which was set in 1994. No precipitation fell yesterday. No snow fell yesterday. The normal high temperature for today is 81 degrees, and the normal low is 58. The record high for today is 98, which occurred in 2001, and the record low is 41, which occurred in 1977. Sunrise today is at 6:06 a.m., and sunset is at 8:37 p.m. This is Weather Radio Station WMG676 Clearwater, broadcasting on a frequency of 162.50 MHz. 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The current time is 9:01 a.m. Central Daylight Time. Now here is the hazardous weather outlook for portions of central Minnesota, east central Minnesota, south central Minnesota, southwest Minnesota, and west central Minnesota. For today and tonight, no hazardous weather is expected at this time. And now the extended outlook for the period Friday through Wednesday. No hazardous weather is expected at this time. Spotter information statement, Sky Warns spotter activation will not be needed. Now the forecast for central Minnesota, from St. Cloud to the northwest Twin Cities suburbs. Today, sunny. Highs in the mid-80s. South winds 5 to 15 miles an hour with gusts to around 30 miles an hour. Tonight, partly cloudy in the evening then clearing. Lows in the mid-60s. South winds 5 to 15 miles an hour. Friday, sunny. Chance of showers in the morning. Highs in the lower 80s. Southwest winds 5 to 10 miles an hour shifting to the northwest 10 to 15 miles an hour in the afternoon. Chance of showers 30%. Friday night, clear. Lows in the mid-50s. Northwest winds up to 10 miles an hour. Saturday, sunny. Highs in the lower 80s. Saturday night and Sunday, partly cloudy. Lows around 60. Highs in the mid-80s. Sunday night, partly cloudy with chance of thunderstorms in the evening. Then mostly cloudy with showers likely and chance of thunderstorms overnight. Lows in the lower 60s.
Chance of precipitation 60%. Monday and Monday night, partly cloudy. Highs around 80. Lows in the upper 50s. Tuesday, sunny. Highs in the lower 80s. Tuesday night and Wednesday, partly cloudy. Lows around 60. Highs in the lower 80s. Again, the forecast for central Minnesota, from St. Cloud to the northwest Twin Cities suburbs for today, sunny. Highs in the mid-80s. South winds 5 to 15 miles an hour with gusts to around 30 miles an hour. 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The current time is 9:04 a.m. Central Daylight Time. Now here is the hazardous weather outlook for portions of central Minnesota, east central Minnesota, south central Minnesota, southwest Minnesota, and west central Minnesota. For today and tonight, no hazardous weather is expected at this time. And now the extended outlook for the period Friday through Wednesday. No hazardous weather is expected at this time. Spotter information statement. Skywarn spotter activation will not be needed. Now the forecast for central Minnesota, from St. Cloud to the northwest Twin Cities suburbs. Today, sunny. Highs in the mid-80s. South winds 5 to 15 miles an hour with gusts to around 30 miles an hour. Tonight, partly cloudy in the evening then clearing. Lows in the mid-60s. South winds 5 to 15 miles an hour. Friday, sunny. Chance of showers in the morning. Highs in the lower 80s. Southwest winds 5 to 10 miles an hour shifting to the northwest 10 to 15 miles an hour in the afternoon. Chance of showers 30%. Friday night, clear. Lows in the mid-50s. Northwest winds up to 10 miles an hour. Saturday, sunny. Highs in the lower 80s. Saturday night and Sunday, partly cloudy. Lows around 60. Highs in the mid-80s. Sunday night, partly cloudy with chance of thunderstorms in the evening, then mostly cloudy with showers likely and chance of thunderstorms overnight. Lows in the lower 60s. Chance of precipitation 60%. Monday and Monday night, partly cloudy. Highs around 80. Lows in the upper 50s. Tuesday, sunny. Highs in the lower 80s. Tuesday night and Wednesday, partly cloudy. Lows around 60. Highs in the lower 80s. Again, the forecast for central Minnesota, from St. Cloud to the northwest Twin Cities suburbs for today, sunny. Highs in the mid-80s. South winds 5 to 15 miles an hour with gusts to around 30 miles an hour. 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The current time is 9:07 a.m. Central Daylight Time. Now here is the hazardous weather outlook for portions of central Minnesota, east central Minnesota, south central Minnesota, southwest Minnesota, and west central Minnesota. For today and tonight, no hazardous weather is expected at this time. And now the extended outlook for the period Friday through Wednesday. No hazardous weather is expected at this time. Spotter information statement. Skywarn spotter activation will not be needed. Now the forecast for central Minnesota, from St. Cloud to the northwest Twin Cities suburbs. Today, sunny. Highs in the mid-80s. South winds 5 to 15 miles an hour with gusts to around 30 miles an hour. Tonight, partly cloudy in the evening then clearing. Lows in the mid-60s. South winds 5 to 15 miles an hour.
Friday, sunny. Chance of showers in the morning. Highs in the lower 80s. Southwest winds 5 to 10 miles an hour, shifting to the northwest 10 to 15 miles an hour in the afternoon. Chance of showers 30%. Friday night, clear. Lows in the mid-50s. Northwest winds up to 10 miles an hour. Saturday, sunny. Highs in the lower 80s. Saturday night and Sunday, partly cloudy. Lows around 60. Highs in the mid-80s. Sunday night, partly cloudy with chance of thunderstorms in the evening, then mostly cloudy with showers likely and chance of thunderstorms overnight. Lows in the lower 60s. Chance of precipitation 60%. Monday and Monday night, partly cloudy. Highs around 80. Lows in the upper 50s. Tuesday, sunny. Highs in the lower 80s. Tuesday night and Wednesday, partly cloudy. Lows around 60. Highs in the lower 80s. Again, the forecast for central Minnesota, from St. Cloud to the northwest Twin Cities suburbs for today, sunny. Highs in the mid-80s. South winds 5 to 15 miles an hour with gusts to around 30 miles an hour. 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The St. Cloud, Minnesota climate summary for yesterday, August 5, 2026. Yesterday's high temperature of 80 degrees occurred at 4:25 p.m. The record high is 98 degrees, which was set in 1947. Yesterday's low temperature of 46 degrees occurred at 5:28 a.m. The record low is 42 degrees, which was set in 1994. No precipitation fell yesterday. No snow fell yesterday. The normal high temperature for today is 81 degrees, and the normal low is 58. The record high for today is 98, which occurred in 2001, and the record low is 41, which occurred in 1977. Sunrise today is at 6:06 a.m., and sunset is at 8:37 p.m. The current time is 9:11 a.m. Central Daylight Time. Now here is the hazardous weather outlook for portions of central Minnesota, east central Minnesota, south central Minnesota, southwest Minnesota, and west central Minnesota. For today and tonight, no hazardous weather is expected at this time. And now the extended outlook for the period Friday through Wednesday. No hazardous weather is expected at this time. Spotter information statement. Skywarn spotter activation will not be needed. Now the forecast for central Minnesota, from St. Cloud to the northwest Twin Cities suburbs. Today, sunny. Highs in the mid-80s. South winds 5 to 15 miles an hour with gusts to around 30 miles an hour. Tonight, partly cloudy in the evening then clearing. Lows in the mid-60s. South winds 5 to 15 miles an hour. Friday, sunny. Chance of showers in the morning. Highs in the lower 80s. Southwest winds 5 to 10 miles an hour, shifting to the northwest 10 to 15 miles an hour in the afternoon. Chance of showers 30%. Friday night, clear. Lows in the mid-50s. Northwest winds up to 10 miles an hour. Saturday, sunny. Highs in the lower 80s. Saturday night and Sunday, partly cloudy. Lows around 60. Highs in the mid-80s. Sunday night, partly cloudy with chance of thunderstorms in the evening, then mostly cloudy with showers likely and chance of thunderstorms overnight. Lows in the lower 60s. Chance of precipitation 60%. Monday and Monday night, partly cloudy. Highs around 80. Lows in the upper 50s. Tuesday, sunny. Highs in the lower 80s. Tuesday night and Wednesday, partly cloudy. Lows around 60.
Highs in the lower 80s. Again, the forecast for central Minnesota, from St. Cloud to the northwest Twin Cities suburbs for today, sunny. Highs in the mid-80s. South winds 5 to 15 miles an hour with gusts to around 30 miles an hour. 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The current time is 9:14 a.m. Central Daylight Time. Now here is the hazardous weather outlook for portions of central Minnesota, east central Minnesota, south central Minnesota, southwest Minnesota, and west central Minnesota. For today and tonight, no hazardous weather is expected at this time. And now the extended outlook for the period Friday through Wednesday. No hazardous weather is expected at this time. Spotter information statement. Skywarn spotter activation will not be needed. Now the forecast for central Minnesota, from St. Cloud to the northwest Twin Cities suburbs. Today, sunny. Highs in the mid-80s. South winds 5 to 15 miles an hour with gusts to around 30 miles an hour. Tonight, partly cloudy in the evening then clearing. Lows in the mid-60s. South winds 5 to 15 miles an hour. Friday, sunny. Chance of showers in the morning. Highs in the lower 80s. Southwest winds 5 to 10 miles an hour shifting to the northwest 10 to 15 miles an hour in the afternoon. Chance of showers 30%. Friday night, clear. Lows in the mid-50s. Northwest winds up to 10 miles an hour. Saturday, sunny. Highs in the lower 80s. Saturday night and Sunday, partly cloudy. Lows around 60. Highs in the mid-80s. Sunday night, partly cloudy with chance of thunderstorms in the evening, then mostly cloudy with showers likely and chance of thunderstorms overnight. Lows in the lower 60s. Chance of precipitation 60%. Monday and Monday night, partly cloudy. Highs around 80. Lows in the upper 50s. Tuesday, sunny. Highs in the lower 80s. Tuesday night and Wednesday, partly cloudy. Lows around 60. Highs in the lower 80s. Again, the forecast for central Minnesota, from St. Cloud to the northwest Twin Cities suburbs for today, sunny. Highs in the mid-80s. South winds 5 to 15 miles an hour with gusts to around 30 miles an hour. At 9 a.m., in Buffalo, it was sunny. The temperature was 66 degrees, the dew point was 59, and the relative humidity was 77%. The wind was south at 6 miles an hour. The pressure was 30.07 inches and rising. In Maple Lake, it was sunny. The temperature was 67 degrees, the dew point was 57, and the relative humidity was 69%. The wind was southwest at 7 miles an hour. The pressure was 30.08 inches and rising. Elsewhere across central Minnesota, it was sunny. It was 68 at the Twin Cities, 66 at St. Cloud, 70 at Anoka, and 68 at Crystal. Princeton reported 67, Litchfield reported 64, Little Falls reported 66, and Wilmer reported 64. Around the state, skies ranged from sunny to mostly sunny, and temperatures were between 64 and 69 degrees. Once again at 9 a.m., in Buffalo, it was 66 degrees under sunny skies. And in Maple Lake, it was 67 degrees under sunny skies. 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The current time is 9:18 a.m. Central Daylight Time.
Now here is the hazardous weather outlook for portions of central Minnesota, east central Minnesota, south central Minnesota, southwest Minnesota, and west central Minnesota for today and tonight. No hazardous weather is expected at this time. And now the extended outlook for the period Friday through Wednesday. No hazardous weather is expected at this time. Spotter information statement. Skywarn spotter activation will not be needed. Now the forecast for central Minnesota, from St. Cloud to the northwest Twin Cities suburbs. Today, sunny. Highs in the mid-80s. South winds 5 to 15 miles an hour with gusts to around 30 miles an hour. Tonight, partly cloudy in the evening then clearing. Lows in the mid-60s. South winds 5 to 15 miles an hour. Friday, sunny. Chance of showers in the morning. Highs in the lower 80s. Southwest winds 5 to 10 miles an hour shifting to the northwest 10 to 15 miles an hour in the afternoon. Chance of showers 30%. Friday night, clear. Lows in the mid-50s. Northwest winds up to 10 miles an hour. Saturday, sunny. Highs in the lower 80s. Saturday night and Sunday, partly cloudy. Lows around 60. Highs in the mid-80s. Sunday night, partly cloudy with chance of thunderstorms in the evening. Then mostly cloudy with showers likely and chance of thunderstorms overnight. Lows in the lower 60s. Chance of precipitation 60%. Monday and Monday night, partly cloudy. Highs around 80. Lows in the upper 50s. Tuesday, sunny. Highs in the lower 80s. Tuesday night and Wednesday, partly cloudy. Lows around 60. Highs in the lower 80s. Again, the forecast for central Minnesota, from St. Cloud to the northwest Twin Cities suburbs for today, sunny. Highs in the mid-80s. South winds 5 to 15 miles an hour with gusts to around 30 miles an hour. The St. Cloud, Minnesota climate summary for yesterday, August 5, 2026. Yesterday's high temperature of 80 degrees occurred at 4:25 p.m. The record high is 98 degrees, which was set in 1947. Yesterday's low temperature of 46 degrees occurred at 5:28 a.m. The record low is 42 degrees, which was set in 1994. No precipitation fell yesterday. No snow fell yesterday. The normal high temperature for today is 81 degrees, and the normal low is 58. The record high for today is 98, which occurred in 2001, and the record low is 41, which occurred in 1977. Sunrise today is at 6:06 a.m., and sunset is at 8:37 p.m. At 9 a.m., in Buffalo, it was sunny. The temperature was 66 degrees, the dew point was 59, and the relative humidity was 77%. The wind was south at 6 miles an hour. The pressure was 30.07 inches and rising. In Maple Lake, it was sunny. The temperature was 67 degrees, the dew point was 57, and the relative humidity was 69%. The wind was southwest at 7 miles an hour. The pressure was 30.08 inches and rising. Elsewhere across central Minnesota, it was sunny. It was 68 at the Twin Cities, 66 at St. Cloud, 70 at Anoka, and 68 at Crystal. Princeton reported 67, Litchfield reported 64, Little Falls reported 66, and Wilma reported 64. Around the state, skies ranged from sunny to mostly sunny, and temperatures were between 64 and 69 degrees. Once again at 9 a.m., in Buffalo, it was 66 degrees under sunny skies. And in Maple Lake, it was 67 degrees under sunny skies. 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
The current time is 9:23 a.m. Central Daylight Time. Now here is the hazardous weather outlook for portions of central Minnesota, east central Minnesota, south central

60s. South winds 5 to 15 miles an hour. Friday, sunny. Chance of showers in the morning. Highs in the lower 80s. Southwest winds 5 to 10 miles an hour, shifting to the northwest 10 to 15 miles an hour in the afternoon. Chance of showers 30%. Friday night, clear. Lows in the mid 50s. Northwest winds up to 10 miles an hour. Saturday, sunny. Highs in the lower 80s. Saturday night and Sunday, partly cloudy. Lows around 60. Highs in the mid 80s. Sunday night, partly cloudy with chance of thunderstorms in the evening, then mostly cloudy with showers likely and chance of thunderstorms overnight. Lows in the lower 60s. Chance of precipitation 60%. Monday and Monday night, partly cloudy. Highs around 80. Lows in the upper 50s. Tuesday, sunny. Highs in the lower 80s. Tuesday night and Wednesday, partly cloudy. Lows around 60. Highs in the lower 80s. Again, the forecast for central Minnesota, from St. Cloud to the northwest Twin Cities suburbs for today, sunny. Highs in the mid-80s. South winds 5 to 15 miles an hour with gusts to around 30 miles an hour. At 9 a.m., in Buffalo, it was sunny. The temperature was 66 degrees, the dew point was 59, and the relative humidity was 77%. The wind was south at 6 miles an hour. The pressure was 30.07 inches and rising. In Maple Lake, it was sunny. The temperature was 67 degrees, the dew point was 57, and the relative humidity was 69%. The wind was southwest at 7 miles an hour. The pressure was 30.08 inches and rising. Elsewhere across central Minnesota, it was sunny. It was 68 at the Twin Cities, 66 at St. Cloud, 70 at Anoka, and 68 at Crystal. Princeton reported 67, Litchfield reported 64, Little Falls reported 66, and Wilmer reported 64. Around the state, skies ranged from sunny to mostly sunny, and temperatures were between 64 and 69 degrees. Once again at 9 a.m., in Buffalo, it was 66 degrees under sunny skies. And in Maple Lake, it was 67 degrees under sunny skies. 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The current time is 9:27 a.m. Central Daylight Time. Now here is the hazardous weather outlook for portions of central Minnesota, east central Minnesota, south central Minnesota, southwest Minnesota, and west central Minnesota. For today and tonight, no hazardous weather is expected at this time. And now the extended outlook for the period Friday through Wednesday. No hazardous weather is expected at this time. Spotter information statement. Skywarn spotter activation will not be needed. Now the forecast for central Minnesota, from St. Cloud to the northwest Twin Cities suburbs. Today, sunny. Highs in the mid-80s. South winds 5 to 15 miles an hour with gusts to around 30 miles an hour. Tonight, partly cloudy in the evening then clearing. Lows in the mid-60s. South winds 5 to 15 miles an hour. Friday, sunny. Chance of showers in the morning. Highs in the lower 80s. Southwest winds 5 to 10 miles an hour, shifting to the northwest 10 to 15 miles an hour in the afternoon. Chance of showers 30%. Friday night, clear. Lows in the mid-50s. Northwest winds up to 10 miles an hour. Saturday, sunny. Highs in the lower 80s. Saturday night and Sunday, partly cloudy. Lows around 60. Highs in the mid-80s. Sunday night, partly cloudy with chance of thunderstorms in the evening.

mostly cloudy with showers likely and chance of thunderstorms overnight. Lows in the lower 60s. Chance of precipitation 60%. Monday and Monday night, partly cloudy. Highs around 80. Lows in the upper 50s. Tuesday, sunny. Highs in the lower 80s. Tuesday night and Wednesday, partly cloudy. Lows around 60. Highs in the lower 80s. Again, the forecast for central Minnesota, from St. Cloud to the northwest Twin Cities suburbs for today, sunny. Highs in the mid-80s. South winds 5 to 15 miles an hour with gusts to around 30 miles an hour. The St. Cloud, Minnesota climate summary for yesterday, August 5, 2026. Yesterday's high temperature of 80 degrees occurred at 4:25 p.m. The record high is 98 degrees, which was set in 1947. Yesterday's low temperature of 46 degrees occurred at 5:28 a.m. The record low is 42 degrees, which was set in 1994. No precipitation fell yesterday. No snow fell yesterday. The normal high temperature for today is 81 degrees, and the normal low is 58. The record high for today is 98, which occurred in 2001, and the record low is 41, which occurred in 1977. Sunrise today is at 6:06 a.m., and sunset is at 8:37 p.m. At 9 a.m., in Buffalo, it was sunny. The temperature was 66 degrees, the dew point was 59, and the relative humidity was 77%. The wind was south at 6 miles an hour. The pressure was 30.07 inches and rising. In Maple Lake, it was sunny. The temperature was 67 degrees, the dew point was 57, and the relative humidity was 69%. The wind was southwest at 7 miles an hour. The pressure was 30.08 inches and rising. Elsewhere across central Minnesota, it was sunny. It was 68 at the Twin Cities, 66 at St. Cloud, 70 at Anoka, and 68 at Crystal. Princeton reported 67, Litchfield reported 64, Little Falls reported 66, and Wilmer reported 64. Around the state, skies ranged from sunny to mostly sunny, and temperatures were between 64 and 69 degrees. Once again at 9 a.m., in Buffalo, it was 66 degrees under sunny skies. And in Maple Lake, it was 67 degrees under sunny skies. 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The current time is 9:32 a.m. Central Daylight Time. Now here is the hazardous weather outlook for portions of central Minnesota, east central Minnesota, south central Minnesota, southwest Minnesota, and west central Minnesota. For today and tonight, no hazardous weather is expected at this time. And now the extended outlook for the period Friday through Wednesday. No hazardous weather is expected at this time. Spotter information statement. Sky warns spotter activation will not be needed. Now the will not be needed. Now the forecast for central Minnesota, from St. Cloud to the northwest Twin Cities suburbs. Today, sunny. Highs in the mid-80s. South winds 5 to 15 miles an hour with gusts to around 30 miles an hour. Tonight, partly cloudy in the evening then clearing. Lows in the mid-60s. South winds 5 to 15 miles an hour. Friday, sunny. Chance of showers in the morning. Highs in the lower 80s. Southwest winds 5 to 10 miles an hour shifting to the northwest 10 to 15 miles an hour in the afternoon. Chance of showers 30%. Friday night, clear. Lows in the mid-50s. Northwest winds up to 10 miles an hour. Saturday, sunny. Highs in the lower 80s. Saturday night and Sunday, partly cloudy.

Lows around 60. Highs in the mid-80s. Sunday night, partly cloudy with chance of thunderstorms in the evening, then mostly cloudy with showers likely and chance of thunderstorms overnight. Lows in the lower 60s. Chance of precipitation 60%. Monday and Monday night, partly cloudy. Highs around 80. Lows in the upper 50s. Tuesday, sunny. Highs in the lower 80s. Tuesday night and Wednesday, partly cloudy. Lows around 60. Highs in the lower 80s. Again, the forecast for central Minnesota, from St. Cloud to the northwest Twin Cities suburbs for today, sunny. Highs in the mid-80s. South winds 5 to 15 miles an hour with gusts to around 30 miles an hour. At 9 a.m., in Buffalo, it was sunny. The temperature was 66 degrees, the dew point was 59, and the relative humidity was 77%. The wind was south at 6 miles an hour. The pressure was 30.07 inches and rising. In Maple Lake, it was sunny. The temperature was 67 degrees, the dew point was 57, and the relative humidity was 69%. The wind was southwest at 7 miles an hour. The pressure was 30.08 inches and rising. Elsewhere across central Minnesota, it was sunny. It was 68 at the Twin Cities, 66 at St. Cloud, 70 at Anoka, and 68 at Crystal. Princeton reported 67, Litchfield reported 64, Little Falls reported 66, and Wilmer reported 64. Around the state, skies ranged from sunny to mostly sunny, and temperatures were between 64 and 69 degrees. Once again at 9 a.m., in Buffalo, it was 66 degrees under sunny skies. And in Maple Lake, it was 67 degrees under sunny skies. 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The current time is 9:36 a.m. Central Daylight Time. Now here is the hazardous weather outlook for portions of central Minnesota, east central Minnesota, south central Minnesota, southwest Minnesota, and west central Minnesota. For today and tonight, no hazardous weather is expected at this time. And now the extended outlook for the period Friday through Wednesday. No hazardous weather is expected at this time. Spotter information statement. Skywarn spotter activation will not be needed. Now the forecast for central Minnesota, from St. Cloud to the northwest Twin Cities suburbs. Today, sunny. Highs in the mid-80s. South winds 5 to 15 miles an hour with gusts to around 30 miles an hour. Tonight, partly cloudy in the evening then clearing. Lows in the mid-60s. South winds 5 to 15 miles an hour. Friday, sunny. Chance of showers in the morning. Highs in the lower 80s. Southwest winds 5 to 10 miles an hour shifting to the northwest 10 to 15 miles an hour in the afternoon. Chance of showers 30%. Friday night, clear. Lows in the mid-50s. Northwest winds up to 10 miles an hour. Saturday, sunny. Highs in the lower 80s. Saturday night and Sunday, partly cloudy. Lows around 60. Highs in the mid-80s. Sunday night, partly cloudy with chance of thunderstorms in the evening, then mostly cloudy with showers likely and chance of thunderstorms overnight. Lows in the lower 60s. Chance of precipitation 60%. Monday and Monday night, partly cloudy. Highs around 80. Lows in the upper 50s. Tuesday, sunny. Highs in the lower 80s. Tuesday night and Wednesday, partly cloudy. Lows around 60. Highs in the lower 80s. Again, the forecast for central Minnesota, from St. Cloud to the northwest Twin Cities suburbs for today, sunny.
Highs in the mid-80s. South winds 5 to 15 miles an hour with gusts to around 30 miles an hour. At 9 a.m. in Buffalo, it was sunny. The temperature was 66 degrees, the dew point was 59, and the relative humidity was 77%. The wind was south at 6 miles an hour. The pressure was 30.07 inches and rising. In Maple Lake, it was sunny. The temperature was 67 degrees, the dew point was 57, and the relative humidity was 69%. The wind was southwest at 7 miles an hour. The pressure was 30.08 inches and rising. Elsewhere across central Minnesota, it was sunny. It was 68 at the Twin Cities, 66 at St. Cloud, 70 at Anoka, and 68 at Crystal. Princeton reported 67, Litchfield reported 64, Little Falls reported 66, and Wilmer reported 64. Around the state, skies ranged from sunny to mostly sunny, and temperatures were between 64 and 69 degrees. Once again at 9 a.m., in Buffalo, it was 66 degrees under sunny skies. And in Maple Lake, it was 67 degrees under sunny skies. The St. Cloud, Minnesota climate summary for yesterday, August 5, 2026. Yesterday's high temperature of 80 degrees occurred at 4:25 p.m. The record high is 98 degrees, which was set in 1947. Yesterday's low temperature of 46 degrees occurred at 5:28 a.m. The record low is 42 degrees, which was set in 1994. No precipitation fell yesterday. No snow fell yesterday. The normal high temperature for today is 81 degrees, and the normal low is 58. The record high for today is 98, which occurred in 2001, and the record low is 41, which occurred in 1977. Sunrise today is at 6:06 a.m., and sunset is at 8:37 p.m. This is Weather Radio Station WMG676 Clearwater, broadcasting on a frequency of 162.50 MHz. 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The current time is 9:42 a.m. Central Daylight Time. Now here is the hazardous weather outlook for portions of central Minnesota, east central Minnesota, south central Minnesota, southwest Minnesota, and west central Minnesota. For today and tonight, no hazardous weather is expected at this time. And now the extended outlook for the period Friday through Wednesday. No hazardous weather is expected at this time. Spotter information statement. Sky warns spotter activation will not be needed. Now the forecast for central Minnesota, from St. Cloud to the northwest Twin Cities suburbs. Today, sunny. Highs in the mid-80s. South winds 5 to 15 miles an hour with gusts to around 30 miles an hour. Tonight, partly cloudy in the evening then clearing. Lows in the mid-60s. South winds 5 to 15 miles an hour. Friday, sunny. Chance of showers in the morning. Highs in the lower 80s. Southwest winds 5 to 10 miles an hour, shifting to the northwest 10 to 15 miles an hour in the afternoon. Chance of showers 30%. Friday night, clear. Lows in the mid-50s. Northwest winds up to 10 miles an hour. Saturday, sunny. Highs in the lower 80s. Saturday night and Sunday, partly cloudy. Lows around 60. Highs in the mid-80s. Sunday night, partly cloudy with chance of thunderstorms in the evening, then mostly cloudy with showers likely and chance of thunderstorms overnight. Lows in the lower 60s. Chance of precipitation 60%. Monday and Monday night, partly cloudy. Highs around 80. Lows in the upper 50s. Tuesday, sunny. Highs in the lower 80s. Tuesday night and Wednesday, partly cloudy. Lows around 60. Highs in the lower 80s. Again,
The forecast for central Minnesota, through St. Cloud to the northwest Twin Cities suburbs for today, sunny. Highs in the mid-80s. South winds 5 to 15 miles an hour with gusts to around 30 miles an hour. At 9 a.m., in Buffalo, it was sunny. The temperature was 66 degrees, the dew point was 59, and the relative humidity was 77%. The wind was south at 6 miles an hour. The pressure was 30.07 inches and rising. In Maple Lake, it was sunny. The temperature was 67 degrees, the dew point was 57, and the relative humidity was 69%. The wind was southwest at 7 miles an hour. The pressure was 30.08 inches and rising. Elsewhere across central Minnesota, it was sunny. It was 68 at the Twin Cities, 66 at St. Cloud, 70 at Anoka, and 68 at Crystal. Princeton reported 67, Litchfield reported 64, Little Falls reported 66, and Wilmer reported 64. Around the state, skies ranged from sunny to mostly sunny, and temperatures were between 64 and 69 degrees. Once again at 9 a.m., in Buffalo, it was 66 degrees under sunny skies. And in Maple Lake, it was 67 degrees under sunny skies. 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The current time is 9:46 a.m. Central Daylight Time. Now here is the hazardous weather outlook for portions of central Minnesota, east central Minnesota, south central Minnesota, southwest Minnesota, and west central Minnesota. For today and tonight, no hazardous weather is expected at this time. And now the extended outlook for the period Friday through Wednesday. No hazardous weather is expected at this time. Spotter information statement. Skywarn spotter activation will not be needed. Now the forecast for central Minnesota, from St. Cloud to the northwest Twin Cities suburbs. Today, sunny. Highs in the mid-80s. South winds 5 to 15 miles an hour with gusts to around 30 miles an hour. Tonight, partly cloudy in the evening then clearing. Lows in the mid-60s. South winds 5 to 15 miles an hour. Friday, sunny. Chance of showers in the morning. Highs in the lower 80s. Southwest winds 5 to 10 miles an hour shifting to the northwest 10 to 15 miles an hour in the afternoon. Chance of showers 30%. Friday night, clear. Lows in the mid-50s. Northwest winds up to 10 miles an hour. Saturday, sunny. Highs in the lower 80s. Saturday night and Sunday, partly cloudy. Lows around 60. Highs in the mid-80s. Sunday night, partly cloudy with chance of thunderstorms in the evening, then mostly cloudy with showers likely and chance of thunderstorms overnight. Lows in the lower 60s. Chance of precipitation 60%. Monday and Monday night, partly cloudy. Highs around 80. Lows in the upper 50s. Tuesday, sunny. Highs in the lower 80s. Tuesday night and Wednesday, partly cloudy. Lows around 60. Highs in the lower 80s. Again, the forecast for central Minnesota, from St. Cloud to the northwest Twin Cities suburbs for today, sunny. Highs in the mid-80s. South winds 5 to 15 miles an hour with gusts to around 30 miles an hour. At 9 a.m., in Buffalo, it was sunny. The temperature was 66 degrees, the dew point was 59, and the relative humidity was 77%. The wind was south at 6 miles an hour. The pressure was 30.07 inches and rising. In Maple Lake, it was sunny. The temperature was 67 degrees, the dew point was 57, and the relative humidity was 69%.
The wind was southwest at 7 miles an hour. The pressure was 30.08 inches and rising. Elsewhere across central Minnesota, it was sunny. It was 68 at the Twin Cities, 66 at St. Cloud, 70 at Anoka, and 68 at Crystal. Princeton reported 67, Litchfield reported 64, Little Falls reported 66, and Wilma reported 64. Around the state, skies ranged from sunny to mostly sunny, and temperatures were between 64 and 69 degrees. Once again at 9 a.m., in Buffalo, it was 66 degrees under sunny skies. And in Maple Lake, it was 67 degrees under sunny skies. The St. Cloud, Minnesota climate summary for yesterday, August 5, 2026. Yesterday's high temperature of 80 degrees occurred at 4:25 p.m. The record high is 98 degrees, which was set in 1947. Yesterday's low temperature of 46 degrees occurred at 5:28 a.m. The record low is 42 degrees, which was set in 1994. No precipitation fell yesterday. No snow fell yesterday. The normal high temperature for today is 81 degrees, and the normal low is 58. The record high for today is 98, which occurred in 2001, and the record low is 41, which occurred in 1977. Sunrise today is at 6:06 a.m., and sunset is at 8:37 p.m. This is Weather Radio Station WNG676 Clearwater, broadcasting on a frequency of 162.50 MHz. 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The current time is 9:51 a.m. Central Daylight Time. Now here is the hazardous weather outlook for portions of central Minnesota, east central Minnesota, south central Minnesota, southwest Minnesota, and west central Minnesota. For today and tonight, no hazardous weather is expected at this time. And now the extended outlook for the period Friday through Wednesday. No hazardous weather is expected at this time. Spotter information statement. Skywarn spotter activation will not be needed. Now the forecast for central Minnesota, from St. Cloud to the northwest Twin Cities suburbs. Today, sunny. Highs in the mid-80s. South winds 5 to 15 miles an hour with gusts to around 30 miles an hour. Tonight, partly cloudy in the evening then clearing. Lows in the mid-60s. South winds 5 to 15 miles an hour. Friday, sunny. Chance of showers in the morning. Highs in the lower 80s. Southwest winds 5 to 10 miles an hour, shifting to the northwest 10 to 15 miles an hour in the afternoon. Chance of showers 30%. Friday night, clear. Lows in the mid-50s. Northwest winds up to 10 miles an hour. Saturday, sunny. Highs in the lower 80s. Saturday night and Sunday, partly cloudy. Lows around 60. Highs in the mid-80s. Sunday night, partly cloudy with chance of thunderstorms in the evening, then mostly cloudy with showers likely and chance of thunderstorms overnight. Lows in the lower 60s. Chance of precipitation 60%. Monday and Monday night, partly cloudy. Highs around 80. Lows in the upper 50s. Tuesday, sunny. Highs in the lower 80s. Tuesday night and Wednesday, partly cloudy. Lows around 60. Highs in the lower 80s. Again, the forecast for central Minnesota, from St. Cloud to the northwest Twin Cities suburbs for today, sunny. Highs in the mid-80s. South winds 5 to 15 miles an hour with gusts to around 30 miles an hour. At 9 a.m., in Buffalo, it was sunny. The temperature was 66 degrees, the dew point was 59, and the relative humidity was 77%. The wind was south at 6 miles an hour. The pressure was 30.07 inches and rising. In Maple Lake,
It was sunny, the temperature was 67 degrees, the dew point was 57, and the relative humidity was 69%. The wind was southwest at 7 miles an hour. The pressure was 30.08 inches and rising. Elsewhere across central Minnesota, it was sunny. It was 68 at the Twin Cities, 66 at St. Cloud, 70 at Anoka, and 68 at Crystal. Princeton reported 67, Litchfield reported 64, Little Falls reported 66, and Wilma reported 64. Around the state, skies ranged from sunny to mostly sunny, and temperatures were between 64 and 69 degrees. Once again at 9 a.m., in Buffalo, it was 66 degrees under sunny skies. And in Maple Lake, it was 67 degrees under sunny skies. 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The current time is 9:55 a.m. Central Daylight Time. Now here is the hazardous weather outlook for portions of central Minnesota, east central Minnesota, south central Minnesota, southwest Minnesota, and west central Minnesota. For today and tonight, no hazardous weather is expected at this time. And now the extended outlook for the period Friday through Wednesday. No hazardous weather is expected at this time. Spotter information statement, sky warns spotter activation will not be needed. Now the forecast for central Minnesota, from St. Cloud to the northwest Twin Cities suburbs. Today, sunny. Highs in the mid-80s. South winds 5 to 15 miles an hour with gusts to around 30 miles an hour. Tonight, partly cloudy in the evening then clearing. Lows in the mid-60s. South winds 5 to 15 miles an hour. Friday, sunny. Chance of showers in the morning. Highs in the lower 80s. Southwest winds 5 to 10 miles an hour, shifting to the northwest 10 to 15 miles an hour in the afternoon. Chance of showers 30%. Friday night, clear. Lows in the mid-50s. Northwest winds up to 10 miles an hour. Saturday, sunny. Highs in the lower 80s. Saturday night and Sunday, partly cloudy. Lows around 60. Highs in the mid-80s. Sunday night, partly cloudy with chance of thunderstorms in the evening, then mostly cloudy with showers likely and chance of thunderstorms overnight. Lows in the lower 60s. Chance of precipitation 60%. Monday and Monday night, partly cloudy. Highs around 80. Lows in the upper 50s. Tuesday, sunny. Highs in the lower 80s. Tuesday night and Wednesday, partly cloudy. Lows around 60. Highs in the lower 80s. Again, the forecast for central Minnesota, from St. Cloud to the northwest Twin Cities suburbs for today, sunny. Highs in the mid-80s. South winds 5 to 15 miles an hour with gusts to around 30 miles an hour. At 9 a.m., in Buffalo, it was sunny. The temperature was 66 degrees, the dew point was 59, and the relative humidity was 77%. The wind was south at 6 miles an hour. The pressure was 30.07 inches and rising. In Maple Lake, it was sunny, the temperature was 67 degrees, the dew point was 57, and the relative humidity was 69%. The wind was southwest at 7 miles an hour. The pressure was 30.08 inches and rising. Elsewhere across central Minnesota, it was sunny. It was 68 at the Twin Cities, 66 at St. Cloud, 70 at Anoka, and 68 at Crystal. Princeton reported 67, Litchfield reported 64, Little Falls reported 66, and Wilma reported 64. Around the state, skies ranged from sunny to mostly sunny, and temperatures were between 64 and 69 degrees. Once again at 9 a.m.,
In Buffalo, it was 66 degrees under sunny skies. And in Maple Lake, it was 67 degrees under sunny skies. 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The current time is 9:59 a.m. Central Daylight Time. Now here is the hazardous weather outlook for portions of central Minnesota, east central Minnesota, south central Minnesota, southwest Minnesota, and west central Minnesota for today and tonight. No hazardous weather is expected at this time. And now the extended outlook for the period Friday through Wednesday. No hazardous weather is expected at this time. Spotter information statement. Skywarn spotter activation will not be needed. Now the forecast for central Minnesota, from St. Cloud to the northwest Twin Cities suburbs. Today, sunny. Highs in the mid-80s. South winds 5 to 15 miles an hour with gusts to around 30 miles an hour. Tonight, partly cloudy in the evening then clearing. Lows in the mid-60s. South winds 5 to 15 miles an hour. Friday, sunny. Chance of showers in the morning. Highs in the lower 80s. Southwest winds 5 to 10 miles an hour, shifting to the northwest 10 to 15 miles an hour in the afternoon. Chance of showers 30%. Friday night, clear. Lows in the mid-50s. Northwest winds up to 10 miles an hour. Saturday, sunny. Highs in the lower 80s. Saturday night and Sunday, partly cloudy. Lows around 60. Highs in the mid-80s. Sunday night, partly cloudy with chance of thunderstorms in the evening, then mostly cloudy with showers likely and chance of thunderstorms overnight. Lows in the lower 60s. Chance of precipitation 60%. Monday and Monday night, partly cloudy. Highs around 80. Lows in the upper 50s. Tuesday, sunny. Highs in the lower 80s. Tuesday night and Wednesday, partly cloudy. Lows around 60. Highs in the lower 80s. Again, the forecast for central Minnesota, from St. Cloud to the northwest Twin Cities suburbs for today, sunny. Highs in the mid-80s. South winds 5 to 15 miles an hour with gusts to around 30 miles an hour. Now the forecast for central Minnesota, from St. Cloud to the northwest Twin Cities suburbs. This afternoon, mostly sunny. Highs in the mid-80s. South winds 10 to 15 miles an hour with gusts to around 30 miles an hour. Tonight, partly cloudy in the evening then clearing. Lows in the mid-60s. South winds 5 to 15 miles an hour. Friday, sunny. Chance of showers in the morning. Highs in the lower 80s. Southwest winds 5 to 10 miles an hour, shifting to the northwest 10 to 15 miles an hour in the afternoon. Chance of showers 30%. Friday night, clear. Lows in the mid-50s. Northwest winds up to 10 miles an hour. Saturday, sunny. Highs in the lower 80s. Saturday night and Sunday, partly cloudy. Lows around 60. Highs in the mid-80s. Sunday night, partly cloudy with chance of thunderstorms in the evening, then mostly cloudy with showers likely and chance of thunderstorms overnight. Lows in the lower 60s. Chance of precipitation 60%. Monday and Monday night, partly cloudy. Highs around 80. Lows in the upper 50s. Tuesday, sunny. Highs in the lower 80s. Tuesday night and Wednesday, partly cloudy. Lows around 60. Highs in the lower 80s. Again, the forecast for central Minnesota, from St. Cloud to the northwest Twin Cities suburbs for this afternoon, mostly sunny. Highs in the mid-80s.
South winds 10 to 15 miles an hour with gusts to around 30 miles an hour. 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The current time is 10:04 a.m. Central Daylight Time. Now here is the hazardous weather outlook for portions of central Minnesota, east central Minnesota, south central Minnesota, southwest Minnesota, and west central Minnesota. For today and tonight, no hazardous weather is expected at this time. And now the extended outlook for the period Friday through Wednesday. No hazardous weather is expected at this time. Spotter information statement. Skywarn spotter activation will not be needed. Now the forecast for central Minnesota, from St. Cloud to the northwest Twin Cities suburbs. This afternoon, mostly sunny. Highs in the mid-80s. South winds 10 to 15 miles an hour with gusts to around 30 miles an hour. Tonight, partly cloudy in the evening then clearing. Lows in the mid-60s. South winds 5 to 15 miles an hour. Friday, sunny. Chance of showers in the morning. Highs in the lower 80s. Southwest winds 5 to 10 miles an hour shifting to the northwest 10 to 15 miles an hour in the afternoon. Chance of showers 30%. Friday night, clear. Lows in the mid-50s. Northwest winds up to 10 miles an hour. Saturday, sunny. Highs in the lower 80s. Saturday night and Sunday, partly cloudy. Lows around 60. Highs in the mid-80s. Sunday night, partly cloudy with chance of thunderstorms in the evening, then mostly cloudy with showers likely and chance of thunderstorms overnight. Lows in the lower 60s. Chance of precipitation 60%. Monday and Monday night, partly cloudy. Highs around 80. Lows in the upper 50s. Tuesday, sunny. Highs in the lower 80s. Tuesday night and Wednesday, partly cloudy. Lows around 60. Highs in the lower 80s. Again, the forecast for central Minnesota, from St. Cloud to the northwest Twin Cities suburbs for this afternoon, mostly sunny. Highs in the mid-80s. South winds 10 to 15 miles an hour with gusts to around 30 miles an hour. 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The current time is 10:07 a.m. Central Daylight Time. Now here is the hazardous weather outlook for portions of central Minnesota, east central Minnesota, south central Minnesota, southwest Minnesota, and west central Minnesota. For today and tonight, no hazardous weather is expected at this time. And now the extended outlook for the period Friday through Wednesday. No hazardous weather is expected at this time. Spotter information statement. Skywarn spotter activation will not be needed. Now the forecast for central Minnesota, from St. Cloud to the northwest Twin Cities suburbs. This afternoon, mostly sunny. Highs in the mid-80s. South winds 10 to 15 miles an hour with gusts to around 30 miles an hour. Tonight, partly cloudy in the evening then clearing. Lows in the mid-60s. South winds 5 to 15 miles an hour. Friday, sunny. Chance of showers in the morning. Highs in the lower 80s. Southwest winds 5 to 10 miles an hour shifting to the northwest 10 to 15 miles an hour in the afternoon. Chance of showers 30%. Friday night, clear. Lows in the mid-50s. Northwest winds up to 10 miles an hour. Saturday, sunny. Highs in the lower 80s. Saturday night and Sunday,
partly cloudy. Lows around 60. Highs in the mid-80s. Sunday night, partly cloudy with chance of thunderstorms in the evening, then mostly cloudy with showers likely and chance of thunderstorms overnight. Lows in the lower 60s. Chance of precipitation 60%. Monday and Monday night, partly cloudy. Highs around 80. Lows in the upper 50s. Tuesday, sunny. Highs in the lower 80s. Tuesday night and Wednesday, partly cloudy. Lows around 60. Highs in the lower 80s. Again, the forecast for central Minnesota, from St. Cloud to the northwest Twin Cities suburbs for this afternoon, mostly sunny. Highs in the mid-80s. South winds 10 to 15 miles an hour with gusts to around 30 miles an hour. 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The current time is 10:10 a.m. Central Daylight Time. Now here is the hazardous weather outlook for portions of central Minnesota, east central Minnesota, south central Minnesota, southwest Minnesota and west central Minnesota. For today and tonight, no hazardous weather is expected at this time. And now the extended outlook for the period Friday through Wednesday. No hazardous weather is expected at this time. Spotter information statement, Skywarn spotter activation will not be needed. Now the forecast for central Minnesota, from St. Cloud to the northwest Twin Cities suburbs. This afternoon, mostly sunny. Highs in the mid-80s. South winds 10 to 15 miles an hour with gusts to around 30 miles an hour. Tonight, partly cloudy in the evening then clearing. Lows in the mid-60s. South winds 5 to 15 miles an hour. Friday, sunny. Chance of showers in the morning. Highs in the lower 80s. Southwest winds 5 to 10 miles an hour shifting to the northwest 10 to 15 miles an hour in the afternoon. Chance of showers 30%. Friday night, clear. Lows in the mid-50s. Northwest winds up to 10 miles an hour. Saturday, sunny. Highs in the lower 80s. Saturday night and Sunday, partly cloudy. Lows around 60. Highs in the mid-80s. Sunday night, partly cloudy with chance of thunderstorms in the evening, then mostly cloudy with showers likely and chance of thunderstorms overnight. Lows in the lower 60s. Chance of precipitation 60%. Monday and Monday night, partly cloudy. Highs around 80. Lows in the upper 50s. Tuesday, sunny. Highs in the lower 80s. Tuesday night and Wednesday, partly cloudy. Lows around 60. Highs in the lower 80s. Again, the forecast for central Minnesota, from St. Cloud to the northwest Twin Cities suburbs for this afternoon, mostly sunny. Highs in the mid-80s. South winds 10 to 15 miles an hour with gusts to around 30 miles an hour. 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The current time is 10:13 a.m. Central Daylight Time. Now here is the hazardous weather outlook for portions of central Minnesota, east central Minnesota, south central Minnesota, southwest Minnesota and west central Minnesota. For today and tonight, no hazardous weather is expected at this time. And now the extended outlook for the period Friday through Wednesday. No hazardous weather is expected at this time. Spotter information statement, Skywarn spotter activation will not be needed. Now the forecast for central Minnesota, from St. Cloud to the northwest Twin Cities suburbs.
This afternoon, mostly sunny. Highs in the mid-80s. South winds 10 to 15 miles an hour with gusts to around 30 miles an hour. Tonight, partly cloudy in the evening then clearing. Lows in the mid-60s. South winds 5 to 15 miles an hour. Friday, sunny. Chance of showers in the morning. Highs in the lower 80s. Southwest winds 5 to 10 miles an hour shifting to the northwest 10 to 15 miles an hour in the afternoon. Chance of showers 30%. Friday night, clear. Lows in the mid-50s. Northwest winds up to 10 miles an hour. Saturday, sunny. Highs in the lower 80s. Saturday night and Sunday, partly cloudy. Lows around 60. Highs in the mid-80s. Sunday night, partly cloudy with chance of thunderstorms in the evening, then mostly cloudy with showers likely and chance of thunderstorms overnight. Lows in the lower 60s. Chance of precipitation 60%. Monday and Monday night, partly cloudy. Highs around 80. Lows in the upper 50s. Tuesday, sunny. Highs in the lower 80s. Tuesday night and Wednesday, partly cloudy. Lows around 60. Highs in the lower 80s. Again, the forecast for central Minnesota, from St. Cloud to the northwest Twin Cities suburbs for this afternoon, mostly sunny. Highs in the mid-80s. South winds 10 to 15 miles an hour with gusts to around 30 miles an hour. At 10 a.m., in Buffalo, it was sunny. The temperature was 70 degrees, the dew point was 59, and the relative humidity was 68%. The wind was southwest at 8 miles an hour. The pressure was 30.08 inches and rising. In Maple Lake, it was sunny. The temperature was 71 degrees, the dew point was 58, and the relative humidity was 62%. The wind was south at 3 miles an hour. The pressure was 30.09 inches and rising. Elsewhere across central Minnesota, it was sunny, and temperatures were between 68 and 72 degrees. Around the state, skies ranged from sunny to mostly sunny, and temperatures were between 68 and 73 degrees. Once again at 10 a.m., in Buffalo, it was 70 degrees under sunny skies. And in Maple Lake, it was 71 degrees under sunny skies. 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The current time is 10:17 a.m. Central Daylight Time. Now here is the hazardous weather outlook for portions of central Minnesota, east central Minnesota, south central Minnesota, southwest Minnesota and west central Minnesota. For today and tonight, no hazardous weather is expected at this time. And now the extended outlook for the period Friday through Wednesday. No hazardous weather is expected at this time. Spotter information statement. Skywarn spotter activation will not be needed. Now the forecast for central Minnesota, from St. Cloud to the northwest Twin Cities suburbs. This afternoon, mostly sunny. Highs in the mid-80s. South winds 10 to 15 miles an hour with gusts to around 30 miles an hour. Tonight, partly cloudy in the evening then clearing. Lows in the mid-60s. South winds 5 to 15 miles an hour. Friday, sunny. Chance of showers in the morning. Highs in the lower 80s. Southwest winds 5 to 10 miles an hour shifting to the northwest 10 to 15 miles an hour in the afternoon. Chance of showers 30%. Friday night, clear. Lows in the mid-50s. Northwest winds up to 10 miles an hour. Saturday, sunny. Highs in the lower 80s. Saturday night and Sunday, partly cloudy. Lows around 60. Highs in the mid-80s. Sunday night,
partly cloudy with chance of thunderstorms in the evening, then mostly cloudy with showers likely and chance of thunderstorms overnight. Lows in the lower 60s. Chance of precipitation 60%. Monday and Monday night, partly cloudy. Highs around 80. Lows in the upper 50s. Tuesday, sunny. Highs in the lower 80s. Tuesday night and Wednesday, partly cloudy. Lows around 60. Highs in the lower 80s. Again, the forecast for central Minnesota, from St. Cloud to the northwest Twin Cities suburbs for this afternoon, mostly sunny. Highs in the mid-80s. South winds 10 to 15 miles an hour with gusts to around 30 miles an hour. At 10 a.m., in Buffalo, it was sunny. The temperature was 70 degrees, the dew point was 59, and the relative humidity was 68%. The wind was southwest at 8 miles an hour. The pressure was 30.08 inches and rising. In Maple Lake, it was sunny. The temperature was 71 degrees, the dew point was 58, and the relative humidity was 62%. The wind was south at 3 miles an hour. The pressure was 30.09 inches and rising. Elsewhere across central Minnesota, it was sunny, and temperatures were between 68 and 72 degrees. Around the state, skies ranged from sunny to mostly sunny, and temperatures were between 68 and 73 degrees. Once again at 10 a.m., in Buffalo, it was 70 degrees under sunny skies. And in Maple Lake, it was 71 degrees under sunny skies. 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The current time is 10:21 a.m. Central Daylight Time. Now here is the hazardous weather outlook for portions of central Minnesota, east central Minnesota, south central Minnesota, southwest Minnesota, and west central Minnesota. For today and tonight, no hazardous weather is expected at this time. And now the extended outlook for the period Friday through Wednesday. No hazardous weather is expected at this time. Spotter information statement. Skywarn spotter activation will not be needed. Now the forecast for central Minnesota, from St. Cloud to the northwest Twin Cities suburbs. This afternoon, mostly sunny. Highs in the mid-80s. South winds 10 to 15 miles an hour with gusts to around 30 miles an hour. Tonight, partly cloudy in the evening then clearing. Lows in the mid-60s. South winds 5 to 15 miles an hour. Friday, sunny. Chance of showers in the morning. Highs in the lower 80s. Southwest winds 5 to 10 miles an hour shifting to the northwest 10 to 15 miles an hour in the afternoon. Chance of showers 30%. Friday night, clear. Lows in the mid-50s. Northwest winds up to 10 miles an hour. Saturday, sunny. Highs in the lower 80s. Saturday night and Sunday, partly cloudy. Lows around 60. Highs in the mid-80s. Sunday night, partly cloudy with chance of thunderstorms in the evening, then mostly cloudy with showers likely and chance of thunderstorms overnight. Lows in the lower 60s. Chance of precipitation 60%. Monday and Monday night, partly cloudy. Highs around 80. Lows in the upper 50s. Tuesday, sunny. Highs in the lower 80s. Tuesday night and Wednesday, partly cloudy. Lows around 60. Highs in the lower 80s. Again, the forecast for central Minnesota, from St. Cloud to the northwest Twin Cities suburbs for this afternoon, mostly sunny. Highs in the mid-80s. South winds 10 to 15 miles an hour with gusts to around 30 miles an hour. 10 a.m., in Buffalo, it was sunny. The temperature was 70 degrees,
the dew point was 59, and the relative humidity was 68%. The wind was southwest at 8 miles an hour. The pressure was 30.08 inches and rising.

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The current time is 10:25 a.m. Central Daylight Time. Now here is the hazardous weather outlook for portions of central Minnesota, east central Minnesota, south central Minnesota, southwest Minnesota, and west central Minnesota. For today and tonight, no hazardous weather is expected at this time. And now the extended outlook for the period Friday through Wednesday. No hazardous weather is expected at this time. Spotter information statement. Skywarn spotter activation will not be needed. Now the forecast for central Minnesota, from St. Cloud to the northwest Twin Cities suburbs. This afternoon, mostly sunny. Highs in the mid-80s. South winds 10 to 15 miles an hour with gusts to around 30 miles an hour. Tonight, partly cloudy in the evening then clearing. Lows in the mid-60s. South winds 5 to 15 miles an hour. Friday, sunny. Chance of showers in the morning. Highs in the lower 80s. Southwest winds 5 to 10 miles an hour, shifting to the northwest 10 to 15 miles an hour in the afternoon. Chance of showers 30%. Friday night, clear. Lows in the mid-50s. Northwest winds up to 10 miles an hour. Saturday, sunny. Highs in the lower 80s. Saturday night and Sunday, partly cloudy. Lows around 60. Highs in the mid-80s. Sunday night, partly cloudy with chance of thunderstorms in the evening, then mostly cloudy with showers likely and chance of thunderstorms overnight. Lows in the lower 60s. Chance of precipitation 60%. Monday and Monday night, partly cloudy. Highs around 80. Lows in the upper 50s. Tuesday, sunny. Highs in the lower 80s. Tuesday night and Wednesday, partly cloudy. Lows around 60. Highs in the lower 80s. Again, the forecast for central Minnesota, from St. Cloud to the northwest Twin Cities suburbs for this afternoon, mostly sunny. Highs in the mid-80s. South winds 10 to 15 miles an hour with gusts to around 30 miles an hour. At 10 a.m., in Buffalo, it was sunny. The temperature was 70 degrees, the dew point was 59, and the relative humidity was 68%. The wind was southwest at 8 miles an hour. The pressure was 30.08 inches and rising. In Maple Lake, it was sunny. The temperature was 71 degrees. The dew point was 58, and the relative humidity was 62%. The wind was south at 3 miles an hour. The pressure was 30.09 inches and rising. Elsewhere across central Minnesota, it was sunny, and temperatures were between 68 and 72 degrees. Around the state, skies ranged from sunny to mostly sunny, and temperatures were between 68 and 73 degrees. Once again at 10 a.m., in Buffalo, it was 70 degrees under sunny skies. And in Maple Lake, it was 71 degrees under sunny skies. This is weather radio station WNG676 Clearwater, broadcasting on a frequency of 162.50 MHz. 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The current time is 10:29 a.m. Central Daylight Time. Now here is the hazardous weather outlook for portions of central Minnesota, east central Minnesota, south central Minnesota, southwest Minnesota, and west central Minnesota. For today and tonight, no hazardous weather is expected at this time. And now the extended outlook for the period Friday through Wednesday. No hazardous weather is expected at this time. Spotter information statement. Skywarn spotter activation will not be needed. Now the forecast for central Minnesota, from St. Cloud to the northwest Twin Cities suburbs.

This afternoon, mostly sunny. Highs in the mid-80s. South winds 10 to 15 miles an hour with gusts to around 30 miles an hour. Tonight, partly cloudy in the evening then clearing. Lows in the mid-60s. South winds 5 to 15 miles an hour. Friday, sunny. Chance of showers in the morning. Highs in the lower 80s. Southwest winds 5 to 10 miles an hour shifting to the northwest 10 to 15 miles an hour in the afternoon. Chance of showers 30%. Friday night, clear. Lows in the mid-50s. Northwest winds up to 10 miles an hour. Saturday, sunny. Highs in the lower 80s. Saturday night and Sunday, partly cloudy. Lows around 60. Highs in the mid-80s. Sunday night, partly cloudy with chance of thunderstorms in the evening, then mostly cloudy with showers likely and chance of thunderstorms overnight. Lows in the lower 60s. Chance of precipitation 60%. Monday and Monday night, partly cloudy. Highs around 80. Lows in the upper 50s. Tuesday, sunny. Highs in the lower 80s. Tuesday night and Wednesday, partly cloudy. Lows around 60. Highs in the lower 80s. Again, the forecast for central Minnesota, from St. Cloud to the northwest Twin Cities suburbs for this afternoon, mostly sunny. Highs in the mid-80s. South winds 10 to 15 miles an hour with gusts to around 30 miles an hour. 10 a.m. in Buffalo, it was sunny. The temperature was 70 degrees, the dew point was 59, and the relative humidity was 68%. The wind was southwest at 8 miles an hour. The pressure was 30.08 inches and rising. In Maple Lake, it was sunny. The temperature was 71 degrees, the dew point was 58, and the relative humidity was 62%. The wind was south at 3 miles an hour. The pressure was 30.09 inches and rising. Elsewhere across central Minnesota, it was sunny, and temperatures were between 68 and 72 degrees. Around the state, skies ranged from sunny to mostly sunny, and temperatures were between 68 and 73 degrees. Once again at 10 a.m., in Buffalo, it was 70 degrees under sunny skies. And in Maple Lake, it was 71 degrees under sunny skies. 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The current across much of central Minnesota. The current time is 10:33 a.m. Central Daylight Time. Now here is the hazardous weather outlook for portions of central Minnesota, east central Minnesota, south central Minnesota, southwest Minnesota and west central Minnesota. For today and tonight. No hazardous weather is expected at this time. And now the extended outlook for the period Friday through Wednesday. No hazardous weather is expected at this time. Spotter information statement. Sky warns spotter activation will not be needed. Now the forecast for central Minnesota, from St. Cloud to the northwest Twin Cities suburbs. This afternoon, mostly sunny. Highs in the mid-80s. South winds 10 to 15 miles an hour with gusts to around 30 miles an hour. Tonight, partly cloudy in the evening then clearing. Lows in the mid-60s. South winds 5 to 15 miles an hour. Friday, sunny. Chance of showers in the morning. Highs in the lower 80s. Southwest winds 5 to 10 miles an hour shifting to the northwest 10 to 15 miles an hour in the afternoon. Chance of showers 30%. Friday night, clear. Lows in the mid-50s. Northwest winds up to 10 miles an hour. Saturday, sunny. Highs in the lower 80s. Saturday night and Sunday, partly cloudy. Lows around 60.

highs in the mid-80s. Sunday night, partly cloudy with chance of thunderstorms in the evening, then mostly cloudy with showers likely and chance of thunderstorms overnight. Lows in the lower 60s. Chance of precipitation 60%. Monday and Monday night, partly cloudy. Highs around 80. Lows in the upper 50s. Tuesday, sunny. Highs in the lower 80s. Tuesday night and Wednesday, partly cloudy. Lows around 60. Highs in the lower 80s. Again, the forecast for central Minnesota, from St. Cloud to the northwest Twin Cities suburbs for this afternoon, mostly sunny. Highs in the mid-80s. South winds 10 to 15 miles an hour with gusts to around 30 miles an hour. At 10 a.m., in Buffalo, it was sunny. The temperature was 70 degrees, the dew point was 59, and the relative humidity was 68%. The wind was southwest at 8 miles an hour. The pressure was 30.08 inches and rising. In Maple Lake, it was sunny. The temperature was 71 degrees, the dew point was 58, and the relative humidity was 62%. The wind was south at 3 miles an hour. The pressure was 30.09 inches and rising. Elsewhere across central Minnesota, it was sunny, and temperatures were between 68 and 72 degrees. Around the state, skies ranged from sunny to mostly sunny, and temperatures were between 68 and 73 degrees. Once again at 10 a.m., in Buffalo, it was 70 degrees under sunny skies. And in Maple Lake, it was 71 degrees under sunny skies. 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The current time is 10:37 a.m. Central Daylight Time. Now here is the hazardous weather outlook for portions of central Minnesota, east central Minnesota, south central Minnesota, southwest Minnesota, and west central Minnesota. For today and tonight, no hazardous weather is expected at this time. And now the extended outlook for the period Friday through Wednesday. No hazardous weather is expected at this time. Spotter information statement. Skywarn spotter activation will not be needed. Now the forecast for central Minnesota, from St. Cloud to the northwest Twin Cities suburbs. This afternoon, mostly sunny. Highs in the mid-80s. South winds 10 to 15 miles an hour with gusts to around 30 miles an hour. Tonight, partly cloudy in the evening then clearing. Lows in the mid-60s. South winds 5 to 15 miles an hour. Friday, sunny. Chance of showers in the morning. Highs in the lower 80s. Southwest winds 5 to 10 miles an hour shifting to the northwest 10 to 15 miles an hour in the afternoon. Chance of showers 30%. Friday night, clear. Lows in the mid-50s. Northwest winds up to 10 miles an hour. Saturday, sunny. Highs in the lower 80s. Saturday night and Sunday, partly cloudy. Lows around 60. Highs in the mid-80s. Sunday night, partly cloudy with chance of thunderstorms in the evening, then mostly cloudy with showers likely and chance of thunderstorms overnight. Lows in the lower 60s. Chance of precipitation 60%. Monday and Monday night, partly cloudy. Highs around 80. Lows in the upper 50s. Tuesday, sunny. Highs in the lower 80s. Tuesday night and Wednesday, partly cloudy. Lows around 60. Highs in the lower 80s. Again, the forecast for central Minnesota, from St. Cloud to the northwest Twin Cities suburbs for this afternoon, mostly sunny. Highs in the mid-80s. South winds 10 to 15 miles an hour with gusts to around 30 miles an hour. At 10 a.m., in Buffalo, it was sunny.
The temperature was 70 degrees, the dew point was 59, and the relative humidity was 68%. The wind was southwest at 8 miles an hour. The pressure was 30.08 inches and rising. In Maple Lake, it was sunny. The temperature was 71 degrees, the dew point was 58, and the relative humidity was 62%. The wind was south at 3 miles an hour. The pressure was 30.09 inches and rising. Elsewhere across central Minnesota, it was sunny, and temperatures were between 68 and 72 degrees. Around the state, skies ranged from sunny to mostly sunny, and temperatures were between 68 and 73 degrees. Once again at 10 a.m., in Buffalo, it was 70 degrees under sunny skies. And in Maple Lake, it was 71 degrees under sunny skies. 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The current time is 10:41 a.m. Central Daylight Time. Now here is the hazardous weather outlook for portions of central Minnesota, east central Minnesota, south central Minnesota, southwest Minnesota, and west central Minnesota. For today and tonight, no hazardous weather is expected at this time. And now the extended outlook for the period Friday through Wednesday. No hazardous weather is expected at this time. Spotter information statement. Skywarn spotter activation will not be needed. Now the forecast for central Minnesota, from St. Cloud to the northwest Twin Cities suburbs. This afternoon, mostly sunny. Highs in the mid-80s. South winds 10 to 15 miles an hour with gusts to around 30 miles an hour. Tonight, partly cloudy in the evening then clearing. Lows in the mid-60s. South winds 5 to 15 miles an hour. Friday, sunny. Chance of showers in the morning. Highs in the lower 80s. Southwest winds 5 to 10 miles an hour, shifting to the northwest 10 to 15 miles an hour in the afternoon. Chance of showers 30%. Friday night, clear. Lows in the mid-50s. Northwest winds up to 10 miles an hour. Saturday, sunny. Highs in the lower 80s. Saturday night and Sunday, partly cloudy. Lows around 60. Highs in the mid-80s. Sunday night, partly cloudy with chance of thunderstorms in the evening, then mostly cloudy with showers likely and chance of thunderstorms overnight. Lows in the lower 60s. Chance of precipitation 60%. Monday and Monday night, partly cloudy. Highs around 80. Lows in the upper 50s. Tuesday, sunny. Highs in the lower 80s. Tuesday night and Wednesday, partly cloudy. Lows around 60. Highs in the lower 80s. Again, the forecast for central Minnesota, from St. Cloud to the northwest Twin Cities suburbs for this afternoon, mostly sunny. Highs in the mid-80s. South winds 10 to 15 miles an hour with gusts to around 30 miles an hour. At 10 a.m., in Buffalo, it was sunny. The temperature was 70 degrees, the dew point was 59, and the relative humidity was 68%. The wind was southwest at 8 miles an hour. The pressure was 30.08 inches and rising. In Maple Lake, it was sunny. The temperature was 71 degrees. The dew point was 58, and the relative humidity was 62%. The wind was south at 3 miles an hour. The pressure was 30.09 inches and rising. Elsewhere across central Minnesota, it was sunny, and temperatures were between 68 and 72 degrees. Around the state, skies ranged from sunny to mostly sunny, and temperatures were between 68 and 73 degrees. Once again at 10 a.m., in Buffalo, it was 70 degrees under sunny skies. And in Maple Lake, it was 71 degrees under sunny skies.
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The current time is 10:45 a.m. Central Daylight Time. Now here is the hazardous weather outlook for portions of central Minnesota, east central Minnesota, south central Minnesota, southwest Minnesota, and west central Minnesota. For today and tonight, no hazardous weather is expected at this time. And now the extended outlook for the period Friday through Wednesday. No hazardous weather is expected at this time. Spotter information statement. Skywarn spotter activation will not be needed. Now the forecast for central Minnesota, from St. Cloud to the northwest Twin Cities suburbs. This afternoon, mostly sunny. Highs in the mid-80s. South winds 10 to 15 miles an hour with gusts to around 30 miles an hour. Tonight, partly cloudy in the evening then clearing. Lows in the mid-60s. South winds 5 to 15 miles an hour. Friday, sunny. Chance of showers in the morning. Highs in the lower 80s. Southwest winds 5 to 10 miles an hour, shifting to the northwest 10 to 15 miles an hour in the afternoon. Chance of showers 30%. Friday night, clear. Lows in the mid-50s. Northwest winds up to 10 miles an hour. Saturday, sunny. Highs in the lower 80s. Saturday night and Sunday, partly cloudy. Lows around 60. Highs in the mid-80s. Sunday night, partly cloudy with chance of thunderstorms in the evening, then mostly cloudy with showers likely and chance of thunderstorms overnight. Lows in the lower 60s. Chance of precipitation 60%. Monday and Monday night, partly cloudy. Highs around 80. Lows in the upper 50s. Tuesday, sunny. Highs in the lower 80s. Tuesday night and Wednesday, partly cloudy. Lows around 60. Highs in the lower 80s. Again, the forecast for central Minnesota, from St. Cloud to the northwest Twin Cities suburbs for this afternoon, mostly sunny. Highs in the mid-80s. South winds 10 to 15 miles an hour with gusts to around 30 miles an hour. At 10 a.m. in Buffalo, it was sunny. The temperature was 70 degrees, the dew point was 59, and the relative humidity was 68%. The wind was southwest at 8 miles an hour. The pressure was 30.08 inches and rising. In Maple Lake, it was sunny. The temperature was 71 degrees. The dew point was 58, and the relative humidity was 62%. The wind was south at 3 miles an hour. The pressure was 30.09 inches and rising. Elsewhere across central Minnesota, it was sunny, and temperatures were between 68 and 72 degrees. Around the state, skies ranged from sunny to mostly sunny, and temperatures were between 68 and 73 degrees. Once again at 10 a.m., in Buffalo, it was 70 degrees under sunny skies. And in Maple Lake, it was 71 degrees under sunny skies. This is weather radio station WNG676 Clearwater, broadcasting on a frequency of 162.50 MHz. 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The current time is 10:49 a.m. Central Daylight Time. Now here is the hazardous weather outlook for portions of central Minnesota, east central Minnesota, south central Minnesota, southwest Minnesota, and west central Minnesota. For today and tonight, no hazardous weather is expected at this time. And now the extended outlook for the period Friday through Wednesday. No hazardous weather is expected at this time. Spotter information statement. Skywarn spotter activation will not be needed. Now the forecast for central Minnesota,
from St. Cloud to the northwest Twin Cities suburbs. This afternoon, mostly sunny. Highs in the mid-80s. South winds 10 to 15 miles an hour with gusts to around 30 miles an hour. Tonight, partly cloudy in the evening then clearing. Lows in the mid-60s. South winds 5 to 15 miles an hour. Friday, sunny. Chance of showers in the morning. Highs in the lower 80s. Southwest winds 5 to 10 miles an hour shifting to the northwest 10 to 15 miles an hour in the afternoon. Chance of showers 30%. Friday night, clear. Lows in the mid-50s. Northwest winds up to 10 miles an hour. Saturday, sunny. Highs in the lower 80s. Saturday night and Sunday, partly cloudy. Lows around 60. Highs in the mid-80s. Sunday night, partly cloudy with chance of thunderstorms in the evening, then mostly cloudy with showers likely and chance of thunderstorms overnight. Lows in the lower 60s. Chance of precipitation 60%. Monday and Monday night, partly cloudy. Highs around 80. Lows in the upper 50s. Tuesday, sunny. Highs in the lower 80s. Tuesday night and Wednesday, partly cloudy. Lows around 60. Highs in the lower 80s. Again, the forecast for central Minnesota, from St. Cloud to the northwest Twin Cities suburbs for this afternoon, mostly sunny. Highs in the mid-80s. South winds 10 to 15 miles an hour with gusts to around 30 miles an hour. At 10 a.m., in Buffalo, it was sunny. The temperature was 70 degrees, the dew point was 59, and the relative humidity was 68%. The wind was southwest at 8 miles an hour. The pressure was 30.08 inches and rising. In Maple Lake, it was sunny. The temperature was 71 degrees, the dew point was 58, and the relative humidity was 62%. The wind was south at 3 miles an hour. The pressure was 30.09 inches and rising. Elsewhere across central Minnesota, it was sunny, and temperatures were between 68 and 72 degrees. Around the state, skies ranged from sunny to mostly sunny, and temperatures were between 68 and 73 degrees. Once again at 10 a.m., in Buffalo, it was 70 degrees under sunny skies. And in Maple Lake, it was 71 degrees under sunny skies. 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The current time is 10:53 a.m. Central Daylight Time. Now here is the hazardous weather outlook for portions of central Minnesota, east central Minnesota, south central Minnesota, southwest Minnesota, and west central Minnesota. For today and tonight, no hazardous weather is expected at this time. And now the extended outlook for the period Friday through Wednesday. No hazardous weather is expected at this time. Spotter information statement. Sky warns spotter activation will not be needed. Now the forecast for central Minnesota, from St. Cloud to the northwest Twin Cities suburbs. This afternoon, mostly sunny. Highs in the mid-80s. South winds 10 to 15 miles an hour with gusts to around 30 miles an hour. Tonight, partly cloudy in the evening then clearing. Lows in the mid-60s. South winds 5 to 15 miles an hour. Friday, sunny. Chance of showers in the morning. Highs in the lower 80s. Southwest winds 5 to 10 miles an hour shifting to the northwest 10 to 15 miles an hour in the afternoon. Chance of showers 30%. Friday night, clear. Lows in the mid-50s. Northwest winds up to 10 miles an hour. Saturday, sunny. Highs in the lower 80s. Saturday night and Sunday, partly cloudy. Lows around 60.
Highs in the mid-80s. Sunday night, partly cloudy with chance of thunderstorms in the evening, then mostly cloudy with showers likely and chance of thunderstorms overnight. Lows in the lower 60s. Chance of precipitation 60%. Monday and Monday night, partly cloudy. Highs around 80. Lows in the upper 50s. Tuesday, sunny. Highs in the lower 80s. Tuesday night and Wednesday, partly cloudy. Lows around 60. Highs in the lower 80s. Again, the forecast for central Minnesota, from St. Cloud to the northwest Twin Cities suburbs for this afternoon, mostly sunny. Highs in the mid-80s. South winds 10 to 15 miles an hour with gusts to around 30 miles an hour. 10 a.m. in Buffalo, it was sunny. The temperature was 70 degrees, the dew point was 59, and the relative humidity was 68%. The wind was southwest at 8 miles an hour. The pressure was 30.08 inches and rising. In Maple Lake, it was sunny. The temperature was 71 degrees, the dew point was 58, and the relative humidity was 62%. The wind was south at 3 miles an hour. The pressure was 30.09 inches and rising. Elsewhere across central Minnesota, it was sunny, and temperatures were between 68 and 72 degrees. Around the state, skies ranged from sunny to mostly sunny, and temperatures were between 68 and 73 degrees. Once again at 10 a.m., in Buffalo, it was 70 degrees under sunny skies. And in Maple Lake, it was 71 degrees under sunny skies. 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The current time is 10:57 a.m. Central Daylight Time. Now the forecast for central Minnesota, from St. Cloud to the northwest Twin Cities suburbs. This afternoon, mostly sunny. Highs in the mid-80s. South winds 10 to 15 miles an hour with gusts to around 30 miles an hour. Tonight, partly cloudy in the evening then clearing. Lows in the mid-60s. South winds 5 to 15 miles an hour. Friday, sunny. Chance of showers in the morning. Highs in the lower 80s. Southwest winds 5 to 10 miles an hour shifting to the northwest 10 to 15 miles an hour in the afternoon. Chance of showers 30%. Friday night, clear. Lows in the mid-50s. Northwest winds up to 10 miles an hour. Saturday, sunny. Highs in the lower 80s. Saturday night and Sunday, partly cloudy. Lows around 60. Highs in the mid-80s. Sunday night, partly cloudy with chance of thunderstorms in the evening, then mostly cloudy with showers likely and chance of thunderstorms overnight. Lows in the lower 60s. Chance of precipitation 60%. Monday and Monday night, partly cloudy. Highs around 80. Lows in the upper 50s. Tuesday, sunny. Highs in the lower 80s. Tuesday night and Wednesday, partly cloudy. Lows around 60. Highs in the lower 80s. Again, the forecast for central Minnesota, from St. Cloud to the northwest Twin Cities suburbs for this afternoon, mostly sunny. Highs in the mid-80s. South winds 10 to 15 miles an hour with gusts to around 30 miles an hour. At 10 a.m., in Buffalo, it was sunny. The temperature was 70 degrees, the dew point was 59, and the relative humidity was 68%. The wind was southwest at 8 miles an hour. The pressure was 30.08 inches and rising. In Maple Lake, it was sunny. The temperature was 71 degrees, the dew point was 58, and the relative humidity was 62%. The wind was south at 3 miles an hour. The pressure was 30.09 inches and rising. Elsewhere across central Minnesota,
It was sunny, and temperatures were between 68 and 72 degrees. Around the state, skies ranged from sunny to mostly sunny, and temperatures were between 68 and 73 degrees. Once again at 10 a.m., in Buffalo, it was 70 degrees under sunny skies. And in Maple Lake, it was 71 degrees under sunny skies. 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The current time is 11 a.m. Central Daylight Time. Now the forecast for central Minnesota, from St. Cloud to the northwest Twin Cities suburbs. This afternoon, mostly sunny. Highs in the mid-80s. South winds 10 to 15 miles an hour with gusts to around 30 miles an hour. Tonight, partly cloudy in the evening then clearing. Lows in the mid-60s. South winds 5 to 15 miles an hour. Friday, sunny. Chance of showers in the morning. Highs in the lower 80s. Southwest winds 5 to 10 miles an hour shifting to the northwest 10 to 15 miles an hour in the afternoon. Chance of showers 30%. Friday night, clear. Lows in the mid-50s. Northwest winds up to 10 miles an hour. Saturday, sunny. Highs in the lower 80s. Saturday night and Sunday, partly cloudy. Lows around 60. Highs in the mid-80s. Sunday night, partly cloudy with chance of thunderstorms in the evening, then mostly cloudy with showers likely and chance of thunderstorms overnight. Lows in the lower 60s. Chance of precipitation 60%. Monday and Monday night, partly cloudy. Highs around 80. Lows in the upper 50s. Tuesday, sunny. Highs in the lower 80s. Tuesday night and Wednesday, partly cloudy. Lows around 60. Highs in the lower 80s. Again, the forecast for central Minnesota, from St. Cloud to the northwest Twin Cities suburbs for this afternoon, mostly sunny. Highs in the mid-80s. South winds 10 to 15 miles an hour with gusts to around 30 miles an hour. 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The current time is 11:03 a.m. Central Daylight Time. Now the forecast for central Minnesota, from St. Cloud to the northwest Twin Cities suburbs. This afternoon, mostly sunny. Highs in the mid-80s. South winds 10 to 15 miles an hour with gusts to around 30 miles an hour. Tonight, partly cloudy in the evening then clearing. Lows in the mid-60s. South winds 5 to 15 miles an hour. Friday, sunny. Chance of showers in the morning. Highs in the lower 80s. Southwest winds 5 to 10 miles an hour shifting to the northwest 10 to 15 miles an hour in the afternoon. Chance of showers 30%. Friday night, clear. Lows in the mid-50s. Northwest winds up to 10 miles an hour. Saturday, sunny. Highs in the lower 80s. Saturday night and Sunday, partly cloudy. Lows around 60. Highs in the mid-80s. Sunday night, partly cloudy with chance of thunderstorms in the evening, then mostly cloudy with showers likely and chance of thunderstorms overnight. Lows in the lower 60s. Chance of precipitation 60%. Monday and Monday night, partly cloudy. Highs around 80. Lows in the upper 50s. Tuesday, sunny. Highs in the lower 80s. Tuesday night and Wednesday, partly cloudy. Lows around 60. Highs in the lower 80s. Again, the forecast for central Minnesota,
from St. Cloud to the northwest Twin Cities suburbs for this afternoon, mostly sunny. Highs in the mid-80s. South winds 10 to 15 miles an hour with gusts to around 30 miles an hour. 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The current time is 11:05 a.m. Central Daylight Time. Now the forecast for central Minnesota, from St. Cloud to the northwest Twin Cities suburbs. This afternoon, mostly sunny. Highs in the mid-80s. South winds 10 to 15 miles an hour with gusts to around 30 miles an hour. Tonight, partly cloudy in the evening then clearing. Lows in the mid-60s. South winds 5 to 15 miles an hour. Friday, sunny. Chance of showers in the morning. Highs in the lower 80s. Southwest winds 5 to 10 miles an hour shifting to the northwest 10 to 15 miles an hour in the afternoon. Chance of showers 30%. Friday night, clear. Lows in the mid-50s. Northwest winds up to 10 miles an hour. Saturday, sunny. Highs in the lower 80s. Saturday night and Sunday, partly cloudy. Lows around 60. Highs in the mid-80s. Sunday night, partly cloudy with chance of thunderstorms in the evening, then mostly cloudy with showers likely and chance of thunderstorms overnight. Lows in the lower 60s. Chance of precipitation 60%. Monday and Monday night, partly cloudy. Highs around 80. Lows in the upper 50s. Tuesday, sunny. Highs in the lower 80s. Tuesday night and Wednesday, partly cloudy. Lows around 60. Highs in the lower 80s. Again, the forecast for central Minnesota, from St. Cloud to the northwest Twin Cities suburbs for this afternoon, mostly sunny. Highs in the mid-80s. South winds 10 to 15 miles an hour with gusts to around 30 miles an hour. 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The current time is 11:07 a.m. Central Daylight Time. Now the forecast for central Minnesota, from St. Cloud to the northwest Twin Cities suburbs. This afternoon, mostly sunny. Highs in the mid-80s. South winds 10 to 15 miles an hour with gusts to around 30 miles an hour. Tonight, partly cloudy in the evening then clearing. Lows in the mid-60s. South winds 5 to 15 miles an hour. Friday, sunny. Chance of showers in the morning. Highs in the lower 80s. Southwest winds 5 to 10 miles an hour shifting to the northwest 10 to 15 miles an hour in the afternoon. Chance of showers 30%. Friday night, clear. Lows in the mid-50s. Northwest winds up to 10 miles an hour. Saturday, sunny. Highs in the lower 80s. Saturday night and Sunday, partly cloudy. Lows around 60. Highs in the mid-80s. Sunday night, partly cloudy with chance of thunderstorms in the evening, then mostly cloudy with showers likely and chance of thunderstorms overnight. Lows in the lower 60s. Chance of precipitation 60%. Monday and Monday night, partly cloudy. Highs around 80. Lows in the upper 50s. Tuesday, sunny. Highs in the lower 80s. Tuesday night and Wednesday, partly cloudy. Lows around 60. Highs in the lower 80s. Again, the forecast for central Minnesota, from St. Cloud to the northwest Twin Cities suburbs for this afternoon, mostly sunny. Highs in the mid-80s.
South winds 10 to 15 miles an hour with gusts to around 30 miles an hour. 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The current time is 11:10 a.m. Central Daylight Time. Now the forecast for central Minnesota, from St. Cloud to the northwest Twin Cities suburbs. This afternoon, mostly sunny. Highs in the mid-80s. South winds 10 to 15 miles an hour with gusts to around 30 miles an hour. Tonight, partly cloudy in the evening then clearing. Lows in the mid-60s. South winds 5 to 15 miles an hour. Friday, sunny. Chance of showers in the morning. Highs in the lower 80s. Southwest winds 5 to 10 miles an hour shifting to the northwest 10 to 15 miles an hour in the afternoon. Chance of showers 30%. Friday night, clear. Lows in the mid-50s. Northwest winds up to 10 miles an hour. Saturday, sunny. Highs in the lower 80s. Saturday night and Sunday, partly cloudy. Lows around 60. Highs in the mid-80s. Sunday night, partly cloudy with chance of thunderstorms in the evening, then mostly cloudy with showers likely and chance of thunderstorms overnight. Lows in the lower 60s. Chance of precipitation 60%. Monday and Monday night, partly cloudy. Highs around 80. Lows in the upper 50s. Tuesday, sunny. Highs in the lower 80s. Tuesday night and Wednesday, partly cloudy. Lows around 60. Highs in the lower 80s. Again, the forecast for central Minnesota, from St. Cloud to the northwest Twin Cities suburbs for this afternoon, mostly sunny. Highs in the mid-80s. South winds 10 to 15 miles an hour with gusts to around 30 miles an hour. 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The current time is 11:12 a.m. Central Daylight Time. Now the forecast for central Minnesota, from St. Cloud to the northwest Twin Cities suburbs. This afternoon, mostly sunny. Highs in the mid-80s. South winds 10 to 15 miles an hour with gusts to around 30 miles an hour. Tonight, partly cloudy in the evening then clearing. Lows in the mid-60s. South winds 5 to 15 miles an hour. Friday, sunny. Chance of showers in the morning. Highs in the lower 80s. Southwest winds 5 to 10 miles an hour shifting to the northwest 10 to 15 miles an hour in the afternoon. Chance of showers 30%. Friday night, clear. Lows in the mid-50s. Northwest winds up to 10 miles an hour. Saturday, sunny. Highs in the lower 80s. Saturday night and Sunday, partly cloudy. Lows around 60. Highs in the mid-80s. Sunday night, partly cloudy with chance of thunderstorms in the evening, then mostly cloudy with showers likely and chance of thunderstorms overnight. Lows in the lower 60s. Chance of precipitation 60%. Monday and Monday night, partly cloudy. Highs around 80. Lows in the upper 50s. Tuesday, sunny. Highs in the lower 80s. Tuesday night and Wednesday, partly cloudy. Lows around 60. Highs in the lower 80s. Again, the forecast for central Minnesota, from St. Cloud to the northwest Twin Cities suburbs for this afternoon, mostly sunny. Highs in the mid-80s. South winds 10 to 15 miles an hour with gusts to around 30 miles an hour. At 11 a.m., in Buffalo, it was sunny.
The temperature was 72 degrees, the dew point was 59, and the relative humidity was 64%. The wind was southwest at 13 miles an hour. The pressure was 30.08 inches and steady. In Maple Lake, it was sunny. The temperature was 73 degrees, the dew point was 58, and the relative humidity was 59%. The wind was southwest at 7 miles an hour. The pressure was 30.10 inches and rising. Elsewhere across central Minnesota, skies ranged from sunny to mostly sunny, and temperatures were between 72 and 75 degrees. Around the state, skies ranged from sunny to mostly sunny. It was 71 at Rochester, 71 at Mankato, 77 at Brainerd, 73 at Duluth, and 74 at International Falls. Once again at 11 a.m., in Buffalo, it was 72 degrees under sunny skies. And in Maple Lake, it was 73 degrees under sunny skies. 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The current time is 11:16 a.m. Central Daylight Time. Now the forecast for central Minnesota, from St. Cloud to the northwest Twin Cities suburbs. This afternoon, mostly sunny. Highs in the mid-80s. South winds 10 to 15 miles an hour with gusts to around 30 miles an hour. Tonight, partly cloudy in the evening then clearing. Lows in the mid-60s. South winds 5 to 15 miles an hour. Friday, sunny. Chance of showers in the morning. Highs in the lower 80s. Southwest winds 5 to 10 miles an hour shifting to the northwest 10 to 15 miles an hour in the afternoon. Chance of showers 30%. Friday night, clear. Lows in the mid-50s. Northwest winds up to 10 miles an hour. Saturday, sunny. Highs in the lower 80s. Saturday night and Sunday, partly cloudy. Lows around 60. Highs in the mid-80s. Sunday night, partly cloudy with chance of thunderstorms in the evening, then mostly cloudy with showers likely and chance of thunderstorms overnight. Lows in the lower 60s. Chance of precipitation 60%. Monday and Monday night, partly cloudy. Highs around 80. Lows in the upper 50s. Tuesday, sunny. Highs in the lower 80s. Tuesday night and Wednesday, partly cloudy. Lows around 60. Highs in the lower 80s. Again, the forecast for central Minnesota, from St. Cloud to the northwest Twin Cities suburbs for this afternoon, mostly sunny. Highs in the mid-80s. South winds 10 to 15 miles an hour with gusts to around 30 miles an hour. At 11 a.m., in Buffalo, it was sunny. The temperature was 72 degrees, the dew point was 59, and the relative humidity was 64%. The wind was southwest at 13 miles an hour. The pressure was 30.08 inches and steady. In Maple Lake, it was sunny. The temperature was 73 degrees, the dew point was 58, and the relative humidity was 59%. The wind was southwest at 7 miles an hour. The pressure was 30.10 inches and rising. Elsewhere across central Minnesota, skies ranged from sunny to mostly sunny, and temperatures were between 72 and 75 degrees. Around the state, skies ranged from sunny to mostly sunny. It was 71 at Rochester, 71 at Mankato, 77 at Brainerd, 73 at Duluth, and 74 at International Falls. Once again at 11 a.m., in Buffalo, it was 72 degrees under sunny skies. And in Maple Lake, it was 73 degrees under sunny skies. 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
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The current time is 11:19 a.m. Central Daylight Time. Now the forecast for central Minnesota, from St. Cloud to the northwest Twin Cities suburbs. This afternoon, mostly sunny. Highs in the mid-80s. South winds 10 to 15 miles an hour with gusts to around 30 miles an hour. Tonight, partly cloudy in the evening then clearing. Lows in the mid-60s. South winds 5 to 15 miles an hour. Friday, sunny. Chance of showers in the morning. Highs in the lower 80s. Southwest winds 5 to 10 miles an hour shifting to the northwest 10 to 15 miles an hour in the afternoon. Chance of showers 30%. Friday night, clear. Lows in the mid-50s. Northwest winds up to 10 miles an hour. Saturday, sunny. Highs in the lower 80s. Saturday night and Sunday, partly cloudy. Lows around 60. Highs in the mid-80s. Sunday night, partly cloudy with chance of thunderstorms in the evening, then mostly cloudy with showers likely and chance of thunderstorms overnight. Lows in the lower 60s. Chance of precipitation 60%. Monday and Monday night, partly cloudy. Highs around 80. Lows in the upper 50s. Tuesday, sunny. Highs in the lower 80s. Tuesday night and Wednesday, partly cloudy. Lows around 60. Highs in the lower 80s. Again, the forecast for central Minnesota, from St. Cloud to the northwest Twin Cities suburbs for this afternoon, mostly sunny. Highs in the mid-80s. South winds 10 to 15 miles an hour with gusts to around 30 miles an hour. At 11 a.m., in Buffalo, it was sunny. The temperature was 72 degrees, the dew point was 59, and the relative humidity was 64%. The wind was southwest at 13 miles an hour. The pressure was 30.08 inches and steady. In Maple Lake, it was sunny. The temperature was 73 degrees, the dew point was 58, and the relative humidity was 59%. The wind was southwest at 7 miles an hour. The pressure was 30.10 inches and rising. Elsewhere across central Minnesota, skies ranged from sunny to mostly sunny, and temperatures were between 72 and 75 degrees. Around the state, skies ranged from sunny to mostly sunny. It was 71 at Rochester, 71 at Mankato, 77 at Brainerd, 73 at Duluth, and 74 at International Falls. Once again at 11 a.m., in Buffalo, it was 72 degrees under sunny skies. And in Maple Lake, it was 73 degrees under sunny skies. 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The current time is 11:23 a.m. Central Daylight Time. Now the forecast for central Minnesota, from St. Cloud to the northwest Twin Cities suburbs. This afternoon, mostly sunny. Highs in the mid-80s. South winds 10 to 15 miles an hour with gusts to around 30 miles an hour. Tonight, partly cloudy in the evening then clearing. Lows in the mid-60s. South winds 5 to 15 miles an hour. Friday, sunny. Chance of showers in the morning. Highs in the lower 80s. Southwest winds 5 to 10 miles an hour shifting to the northwest 10 to 15 miles an hour in the afternoon. Chance of showers 30%. Friday night, clear. Lows in the mid-50s. Northwest winds up to 10 miles an hour. Saturday, sunny. Highs in the lower 80s. Saturday night and Sunday, partly cloudy. Lows around 60. Highs in the mid-80s. Sunday night,
partly cloudy with chance of thunderstorms in the evening, then mostly cloudy with showers likely and chance of thunderstorms overnight. Lows in the lower 60s. Chance of precipitation 60%. Monday and Monday night, partly cloudy,

4%. The wind was southwest at 13 miles an hour. The pressure was 30.08 inches and steady. In Maple Lake, it was sunny. The temperature was 73 degrees, the dew point was 58, and the relative humidity was 59%. The wind was southwest at 7 miles an hour. The pressure was 30.10 inches and rising. Elsewhere across central Minnesota, skies ranged from sunny to mostly sunny, and temperatures were between 72 and 75 degrees. Around the state, skies ranged from sunny to mostly sunny. It was 71 at Rochester, 71 at Mankato, 77 at Brainerd, 73 at Duluth, and 74 at International Falls. Once again at 11 a.m., in Buffalo, it was 72 degrees under sunny skies. And in Maple Lake, it was 73 degrees under sunny skies. This is weather radio station WNG676 Clearwater, broadcasting on a frequency of 162.50 MHz. 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The current time is 11:27 a.m. Central Daylight Time. Now the forecast for central Minnesota, from St. Cloud to the northwest Twin Cities suburbs. This afternoon, mostly sunny. Highs in the mid-80s. South winds 10 to 15 miles an hour with gusts to around 30 miles an hour. Tonight, partly cloudy in the evening then clearing. Lows in the mid-60s. South winds 5 to 15 miles an hour. Friday, sunny. Chance of showers in the morning. Highs in the lower 80s. Southwest winds 5 to 10 miles an hour shifting to the northwest 10 to 15 miles an hour in the afternoon. Chance of showers 30%. Friday night, clear. Lows in the mid-50s. Northwest winds up to 10 miles an hour. Saturday, sunny. Highs in the lower 80s. Saturday night and Sunday, partly cloudy. Lows around 60. Highs in the mid-80s. Sunday night, partly cloudy with chance of thunderstorms in the evening, then mostly cloudy with showers likely and chance of thunderstorms overnight. Lows in the lower 60s. Chance of precipitation 60%. Monday and Monday night, partly cloudy. Highs around 80. Lows in the upper 50s. Tuesday, sunny. Highs in the lower 80s. Tuesday night and Wednesday, partly cloudy. Lows around 60. Highs in the lower 80s. Again, the forecast for central Minnesota, from St. Cloud to the northwest Twin Cities suburbs for this afternoon, mostly sunny. Highs in the mid-80s. South winds 10 to 15 miles an hour with gusts to around 30 miles an hour. At 11 a.m., in Buffalo, it was sunny. The temperature was 72 degrees, the dew point was 59, and the relative humidity was 64%. The wind was southwest at 13 miles an hour. The pressure was 30.08 inches and steady. In Maple Lake, it was sunny. The temperature was 73 degrees, the dew point was 58, and the relative humidity was 59%. The wind was southwest at 7 miles an hour. The pressure was 30.10 inches and rising. Elsewhere across central Minnesota, skies ranged from sunny to mostly sunny, and temperatures were between 72 and 75 degrees. Around the state, skies ranged from sunny to mostly sunny. It was 71 at Rochester, 71 at Mankato, 77 at Brainerd, 73 at Duluth, and 74 at International Falls. Once again at 11 a.m., in Buffalo, it was 72 degrees under sunny skies. And in Maple Lake, it was 73 degrees under sunny skies. 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The current

Time is 11:30 a.m. Central Daylight Time. Now the forecast for central Minnesota, from St. Cloud to the northwest Twin Cities suburbs. This afternoon, mostly sunny. Highs in the mid-80s. South winds 10 to 15 miles an hour with gusts to around 30 miles an hour. Tonight, partly cloudy in the evening then clearing. Lows in the mid-60s. South winds 5 to 15 miles an hour. Friday, sunny. Chance of showers in the morning. Highs in the lower 80s. Southwest winds 5 to 10 miles an hour shifting to the northwest 10 to 15 miles an hour in the afternoon. Chance of showers 30%. Friday night, clear. Lows in the mid-50s. Northwest winds up to 10 miles an hour. Saturday, sunny. Highs in the lower 80s. Saturday night and Sunday, partly cloudy. Lows around 60. Highs in the mid-80s. Sunday night, partly cloudy with chance of thunderstorms in the evening, then mostly cloudy with showers likely and chance of thunderstorms overnight. Lows in the lower 60s. Chance of precipitation 60%. Monday and Monday night, partly cloudy. Highs around 80. Lows in the upper 50s. Tuesday, sunny. Highs in the lower 80s. Tuesday night and Wednesday, partly cloudy. Lows around 60. Highs in the lower 80s. Again, the forecast for central Minnesota, from St. Cloud to the northwest Twin Cities suburbs for this afternoon, mostly sunny. Highs in the mid-80s. South winds 10 to 15 miles an hour with gusts to around 30 miles an hour. At 11 a.m., in Buffalo, it was sunny. The temperature was 72 degrees, the dew point was 59, and the relative humidity was 64%. The wind was southwest at 13 miles an hour. The pressure was 30.08 inches and steady. In Maple Lake, it was sunny. The temperature was 73 degrees. The dew point was 58, and the relative humidity was 59%, The wind was southwest at 7 miles an hour. The pressure was 30.10 inches and rising. Elsewhere across central Minnesota, skies ranged from sunny to mostly sunny, and temperatures were between 72 and 75 degrees. Around the state, skies ranged from sunny to mostly sunny. It was 71 at Rochester, 71 at Mankato, 77 at Brainerd, 73 at Duluth, and 74 at International Falls. Once again at 11 a.m., in Buffalo, it was 72 degrees under sunny skies. And in Maple Lake, it was 73 degrees under sunny skies. 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The current time is 11:34 a.m. Central Daylight Time. Now the forecast for central Minnesota, from St. Cloud to the northwest Twin Cities suburbs. This afternoon, mostly sunny. Highs in the mid-80s. South winds 10 to 15 miles an hour with gusts to around 30 miles an hour. Tonight, partly cloudy in the evening then clearing. Lows in the mid-60s. South winds 5 to 15 miles an hour. Friday, sunny. Chance of showers in the morning. Highs in the lower 80s. Southwest winds 5 to 10 miles an hour shifting to the northwest 10 to 15 miles an hour in the afternoon. Chance of showers 30%. Friday night, clear. Lows in the mid-50s. Northwest winds up to 10 miles an hour. Saturday, sunny. Highs in the lower 80s. Saturday night and Sunday, partly cloudy. Lows around 60. Highs in the mid-80s. Sunday night, partly cloudy with chance of thunderstorms in the evening, then mostly cloudy with showers likely and chance of thunderstorms overnight.

Cloudy with chance of thunderstorms in the evening, then mostly cloudy with showers likely and chance of thunderstorms overnight. Lows in the lower 60s. Chance of precipitation 60%. Monday and Monday night, partly cloudy. Highs around 80. Lows in the upper 50s. Tuesday, sunny. Highs in the lower 80s. Tuesday night and Wednesday, partly cloudy. Lows around 60. Highs in the lower 80s. Again, the forecast for central Minnesota, from St. Cloud to the northwest Twin Cities suburbs for this afternoon, mostly sunny. Highs in the mid-80s. South winds 10 to 15 miles an hour with gusts to around 30 miles an hour. 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The current time is 12:06 p.m. Central Daylight Time. Now the forecast for central Minnesota, from St. Cloud to the northwest Twin Cities suburbs. This afternoon, mostly sunny. Highs in the mid-80s. South winds 10 to 15 miles an hour with gusts to around 30 miles an hour. Tonight, partly cloudy in the evening then clearing. Lows in the mid-60s. South winds 5 to 15 miles an hour. Friday, sunny. Chance of showers in the morning. Highs in the lower 80s. Southwest winds 5 to 10 miles an hour shifting to the northwest 10 to 15 miles an hour in the afternoon. Chance of showers 30%. Friday night, clear. Lows in the mid-50s. Northwest winds up to 10 miles an hour. Saturday, sunny. Highs in the lower 80s. Saturday night and Sunday, partly cloudy. Lows around 60. Highs in the mid-80s. Sunday night, partly cloudy with chance of thunderstorms in the evening, then mostly cloudy with showers likely and chance of thunderstorms overnight. Lows in the lower 60s. Chance of precipitation 60%. Monday and Monday night, partly cloudy. Highs around 80. Lows in the upper 50s. Tuesday, sunny. Highs in the lower 80s. Tuesday night and Wednesday, partly cloudy. Lows around 60. Highs in the lower 80s. Again, the forecast for central Minnesota, from St. Cloud to the northwest Twin Cities suburbs for this afternoon, mostly sunny. Highs in the mid-80s. South winds 10 to 15 miles an hour with gusts to around 30 miles an hour. 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The current time is 12:09 p.m. Central Daylight Time. Now the forecast for central Minnesota, from St. Cloud to the northwest Twin Cities suburbs. This afternoon, mostly sunny. Highs in the mid-80s. South winds 10 to 15 miles an hour with gusts to around 30 miles an hour. Tonight, partly cloudy in the evening then clearing. Lows in the mid-60s. South winds 5 to 15 miles an hour. Friday, sunny. Chance of showers in the morning. Highs in the lower 80s. Southwest winds 5 to 10 miles an hour shifting to the northwest 10 to 15 miles an hour in the afternoon. Chance of showers 30%. Friday night, clear. Lows in the mid-50s. Northwest winds up to 10 miles an hour. Saturday, sunny. Highs in the lower 80s. Saturday night and Sunday, partly cloudy. Lows around 60. Highs in the mid-80s. Sunday night, partly cloudy with chance of thunderstorms in the evening, then mostly cloudy with showers likely and chance of thunderstorms overnight. Lows in the lower 60s.
Chance of precipitation 60%. Monday and Monday night, partly cloudy. Highs around 80. Lows in the upper 50s. Tuesday, sunny. Highs in the lower 80s. Tuesday night and Wednesday, partly cloudy. Lows around 60. Highs in the lower 80s. Again, the forecast for central Minnesota, from St. Cloud to the northwest Twin Cities suburbs for this afternoon, mostly sunny. Highs in the mid-80s. South winds 10 to 15 miles an hour with gusts to around 30 miles an hour. 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The current time is 12:11 p.m. Central Daylight Time. Now the forecast for central Minnesota, from St. Cloud to the northwest Twin Cities suburbs. This afternoon, mostly sunny. Highs in the mid-80s. South winds 10 to 15 miles an hour with gusts to around 30 miles an hour. Tonight, partly cloudy in the evening then clearing. Lows in the mid-60s. South winds 5 to 15 miles an hour. Friday, sunny. Chance of showers in the morning. Highs in the lower 80s. Southwest winds 5 to 10 miles an hour shifting to the northwest 10 to 15 miles an hour in the afternoon. Chance of showers 30%. Friday night, clear. Lows in the mid-50s. Northwest winds up to 10 miles an hour. Saturday, sunny. Highs in the lower 80s. Saturday night and Sunday, partly cloudy. Lows around 60. Highs in the mid-80s. Sunday night, partly cloudy with chance of thunderstorms in the evening, then mostly cloudy with showers likely and chance of thunderstorms overnight. Lows in the lower 60s. Chance of precipitation 60%. Monday and Monday night, partly cloudy. Highs around 80. Lows in the upper 50s. Tuesday, sunny. Highs in the lower 80s. Tuesday night and Wednesday, partly cloudy. Lows around 60. Highs in the lower 80s. Again, the forecast for central Minnesota, from St. Cloud to the northwest Twin Cities suburbs for this afternoon, mostly sunny. Highs in the mid-80s. South winds 10 to 15 miles an hour with gusts to around 30 miles an hour. 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The current time is 12:14 p.m. Central Daylight Time. Now the forecast for central Minnesota, from St. Cloud to the northwest Twin Cities suburbs. This afternoon, mostly sunny. Highs in the mid-80s. South winds 10 to 15 miles an hour with gusts to around 30 miles an hour. Tonight, partly cloudy in the evening then clearing. Lows in the mid-60s. South winds 5 to 15 miles an hour. Friday, sunny. Chance of showers in the morning. Highs in the lower 80s. Southwest winds 5 to 10 miles an hour shifting to the northwest 10 to 15 miles an hour in the afternoon. Chance of showers 30%. Friday night, clear. Lows in the mid-50s. Northwest winds up to 10 miles an hour. Saturday, sunny. Highs in the lower 80s. Saturday night and Sunday, partly cloudy. Lows around 60. Highs in the mid-80s. Sunday night, partly cloudy with chance of thunderstorms in the evening, then mostly cloudy with showers likely and chance of thunderstorms overnight. Lows in the lower 60s. Chance of precipitation 60%. Monday and Monday night, partly cloudy. Highs around 80. Lows in the upper 50s.
Tuesday, sunny. Highs in the lower 80s. Tuesday night and Wednesday, partly cloudy. Lows around 60. Highs in the lower 80s. Again, the forecast for central Minnesota, from St. Cloud to the northwest Twin Cities suburbs for this afternoon, mostly sunny. Highs in the mid-80s. South winds 10 to 15 miles an hour with gusts to around 30 miles an hour. At noon, in Buffalo, it was mostly sunny. The temperature was 73 degrees, the dew point was 61, and the relative humidity was 64%. The wind was variable at 7 miles an hour. The pressure was 30.06 inches and falling. In Maple Lake, it was mostly sunny. The temperature was 76 degrees, the dew point was 57, and the relative humidity was 51%. The wind was south at 7 miles an hour. The pressure was 30.07 inches and falling. Elsewhere across central Minnesota, skies ranged from sunny to mostly sunny, and temperatures were between 73 and 77 degrees. Around the state, skies ranged from sunny to mostly sunny. It was 73 at Rochester, 73 at Mankato, 80 at Brainerd, 74 at Duluth, and 75 at International Falls. Once again at noon, in Buffalo, it was 73 degrees under mostly sunny skies. And in Maple Lake, it was 76 degrees under mostly sunny skies. 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The current time is 12:17 p.m. Central Daylight Time. Now the forecast for central Minnesota, from St. Cloud to the northwest Twin Cities suburbs. This afternoon, mostly sunny. Highs in the mid-80s. South winds 10 to 15 miles an hour with gusts to around 30 miles an hour. Tonight, partly cloudy in the evening then clearing. Lows in the mid-60s. South winds 5 to 15 miles an hour. Friday, sunny. Chance of showers in the morning. Highs in the lower 80s. Southwest winds 5 to 10 miles an hour shifting to the northwest 10 to 15 miles an hour in the afternoon. Chance of showers 30%. Friday night, clear. Lows in the mid-50s. Northwest winds up to 10 miles an hour. Saturday, sunny. Highs in the lower 80s. Saturday night and Sunday, partly cloudy. Lows around 60. Highs in the mid-80s. Sunday night, partly cloudy with chance of thunderstorms in the evening, then mostly cloudy with showers likely and chance of thunderstorms overnight. Lows in the lower 60s. Chance of precipitation 60%. Monday and Monday night, partly cloudy. Highs around 80. Lows in the upper 50s. Tuesday, sunny. Highs in the lower 80s. Tuesday night and Wednesday, partly cloudy. Lows around 60. Highs in the lower 80s. Again, the forecast for central Minnesota, from St. Cloud to the northwest Twin Cities suburbs for this afternoon, mostly sunny. Highs in the mid-80s. South winds 10 to 15 miles an hour with gusts to around 30 miles an hour. At noon, in Buffalo, it was mostly sunny. The temperature was 73 degrees, the dew point was 61, and the relative humidity was 64%. The wind was variable at 7 miles an hour. The pressure was 30.06 inches and falling. In Maple Lake, it was mostly sunny. The temperature was 76 degrees, the dew point was 57, and the relative humidity was 51%. The wind was south at 7 miles an hour. The pressure was 30.07 inches and falling. Elsewhere across central Minnesota, skies ranged from sunny to mostly sunny, and temperatures were between 73 and 77 degrees. Around the state, skies ranged from sunny to mostly sunny.
It was 73 at Rochester, 73 at Mankato, 80 at Brainerd, 74 at Duluth, and 75 at International Falls. Once again at noon, in Buffalo, it was 73 degrees under mostly sunny skies. And in Maple Lake, it was 76 degrees under mostly sunny skies. 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The current time is 12:21 p.m. Central Daylight Time. Now the forecast for central Minnesota, from St. Cloud to the northwest Twin Cities suburbs. This afternoon, mostly sunny. Highs in the mid-80s. South winds 10 to 15 miles an hour with gusts to around 30 miles an hour. Tonight, partly cloudy in the evening then clearing. Lows in the mid-60s. South winds 5 to 15 miles an hour. Friday, sunny. Chance of showers in the morning. Highs in the lower 80s. Southwest winds 5 to 10 miles an hour, shifting to the northwest 10 to 15 miles an hour in the afternoon. Chance of showers 30%. Friday night, clear. Lows in the mid-50s. Northwest winds up to 10 miles an hour. Saturday, sunny. Highs in the lower 80s. Saturday night and Sunday, partly cloudy. Lows around 60. Highs in the mid-80s. Sunday night, partly cloudy with chance of thunderstorms in the evening, then mostly cloudy with showers likely and chance of thunderstorms overnight. Lows in the lower 60s. Chance of precipitation 60%. Monday and Monday night, partly cloudy. Highs around 80. Lows in the upper 50s. Tuesday, sunny. Highs in the lower 80s. Tuesday night and Wednesday, partly cloudy. Lows around 60. Highs in the lower 80s. Again, the forecast for central Minnesota, from St. Cloud to the northwest Twin Cities suburbs for this afternoon, mostly sunny. Highs in the mid-80s. South winds 10 to 15 miles an hour with gusts to around 30 miles an hour. At noon, in Buffalo, it was mostly sunny. The temperature was 73 degrees, the dew point was 61, and the relative humidity was 64%. The wind was variable at 7 miles an hour. The pressure was 30.06 inches and falling. In Maple Lake, it was mostly sunny. The temperature was 76 degrees, the dew point was 57, and the relative humidity was 51%. The wind was south at 7 miles an hour. The pressure was 30.07 inches and falling. Elsewhere across central Minnesota, skies ranged from sunny to mostly sunny, and temperatures were between 73 and 77 degrees. Around the state, skies ranged from sunny to mostly sunny. It was 73 at Rochester, 73 at Mankato, 80 at Brainerd, 74 at Duluth, and 75 at International Falls. Once again at noon, in Buffalo, it was 73 degrees under mostly sunny skies. And in Maple Lake, it was 76 degrees under mostly sunny skies. 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The current time is 12:25 p.m. Central Daylight Time. Now the forecast for central Minnesota, from St. Cloud to the northwest Twin Cities suburbs. This afternoon, mostly sunny. Highs in the mid-80s. South winds 10 to 15 miles an hour with gusts to around 30 miles an hour. Tonight, partly cloudy in the evening then clearing. Lows in the mid-60s. South winds 5 to 15 miles an hour. Friday, sunny. Chance of showers in the morning. Highs in the lower 80s.
Southwest winds 5 to 10.

highs around 80. Lows in the upper 50s. Tuesday, sunny. Highs in the lower 80s. Tuesday night and Wednesday, partly cloudy. Lows around 60. Highs in the lower 80s. Again, the forecast for central Minnesota, from St. Cloud to the northwest Twin Cities suburbs for this afternoon, mostly sunny. Highs in the mid-80s. South winds 10 to 15 miles an hour with gusts to around 30 miles an hour. At noon, in Buffalo, it was mostly sunny. The temperature was 73 degrees, the dew point was 61, and the relative humidity was 64%. The wind was variable at 7 miles an hour. The pressure was 30.06 inches and falling. In Maple Lake, it was mostly sunny, but temperature was 76 degrees, the dew point was 57, and the relative humidity was 51%. The wind was south at 7 miles an hour. The pressure was 30.07 inches and falling. Elsewhere across central Minnesota, skies ranged from sunny to mostly sunny, and temperatures were between 73 and 77 degrees. Around the state, skies ranged from sunny to mostly sunny. It was 73 at Rochester, 73 at Mankato, 80 at Brainerd, 74 at Duluth, and 75 at International Falls. Once again at noon, in Buffalo, it was 73 degrees under mostly sunny skies. And in Maple Lake, it was 76 degrees under mostly sunny skies. 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The current time is 12:28 p.m. Central Daylight Time. Now the forecast for central Minnesota, from St. Cloud to the northwest Twin Cities suburbs. This afternoon, mostly sunny. Highs in the mid-80s. South winds 10 to 15 miles an hour with gusts to around 30 miles an hour. Tonight, partly cloudy in the evening then clearing. Lows in the mid-60s. South winds 5 to 15 miles an hour. Friday, sunny. Chance of showers in the morning. Highs in the lower 80s. Southwest winds 5 to 10 miles an hour, shifting to the northwest 10 to 15 miles an hour in the afternoon. Chance of showers 30%. Friday night, clear. Lows in the mid-50s. Northwest winds up to 10 miles an hour. Saturday, sunny. Highs in the lower 80s. Saturday night and Sunday, partly cloudy. Lows around 60. Highs in the mid-80s. Sunday night, partly cloudy with chance of thunderstorms in the evening, then mostly cloudy with showers likely and chance of thunderstorms overnight. Lows in the lower 60s. Chance of precipitation 60%. Monday and Monday night, partly cloudy. Highs around 80. Lows in the upper 50s. Tuesday, sunny. Highs in the lower 80s. Tuesday night and Wednesday, partly cloudy. Lows around 60. Highs in the lower 80s. Again, the forecast for central Minnesota, from St. Cloud to the northwest Twin Cities suburbs for this afternoon, mostly sunny. Highs in the mid-80s. South winds 10 to 15 miles an hour with gusts to around 30 miles an hour. At noon, in Buffalo, it was mostly sunny. The temperature was 73 degrees, the dew point was 61, and the relative humidity was 64%. The wind was variable at 7 miles an hour. The pressure was 30.06 inches and falling. In Maple Lake, it was mostly sunny, but temperature was 76 degrees, the dew point was 57, and the relative humidity was 51%. The wind was south at 7 miles an hour. The pressure was 30.07 inches and falling. Elsewhere across central Minnesota, skies ranged from sunny to mostly sunny, and temperatures were between 73 and 77 degrees. Around the state,

skies ranged from sunny to mostly sunny. It was 73 at Rochester, 73 at Mankato, 80 at Brainerd, 74 at Duluth, and 75 at International Falls. Once again at noon, in Buffalo, it was 73 degrees under mostly sunny skies. And in Maple Lake, it was 76 degrees under mostly sunny skies. 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The current time is 12:32 p.m. Central Daylight Time. Now the forecast for central Minnesota, from St. Cloud to the northwest Twin Cities suburbs. This afternoon, mostly sunny. Highs in the mid-80s. South winds 10 to 15 miles an hour with gusts to around 30 miles an hour. Tonight, partly cloudy in the evening then clearing. Lows in the mid-60s. South winds 5 to 15 miles an hour. Friday, sunny. Chance of showers in the morning. Highs in the lower 80s. Southwest winds 5 to 10 miles an hour shifting to the northwest 10 to 15 miles an hour in the afternoon. Chance of showers 30%. Friday night, clear. Lows in the mid-50s. Northwest winds up to 10 miles an hour. Saturday, sunny. 10 miles an hour. Saturday, sunny. Highs in the lower 80s. Saturday night and Sunday, partly cloudy. Lows around 60. Highs in the mid-80s. Sunday night, partly cloudy with chance of thunderstorms in the evening, then mostly cloudy with showers likely and chance of thunderstorms overnight. Lows in the lower 60s. Chance of precipitation 60%. Monday and Monday night, partly cloudy. Highs around 80. Lows in the upper 50s. Tuesday, sunny. Highs in the lower 80s. Tuesday night and Wednesday, partly cloudy. Lows around 60. Highs in the lower 80s. Again, the forecast for central Minnesota, from St. Cloud to the northwest Twin Cities suburbs for this afternoon, mostly sunny. Highs in the mid-80s. South winds 10 to 15 miles an hour with gusts to around 30 miles an hour. At noon, in Buffalo, it was mostly sunny. The temperature was 73 degrees, the dew point was 61, and the relative humidity was 64%. The wind was variable at 7 miles an hour. The pressure was 30.06 inches and falling. In Maple Lake, it was mostly sunny. The temperature was 76 degrees, the dew point was 57, and the relative humidity was 51%. The wind was south at 7 miles an hour. The pressure was 30.07 inches and falling. Elsewhere across central Minnesota, skies ranged from sunny to mostly sunny, and temperatures were between 73 and 77 degrees. Around the state, skies ranged from sunny to mostly sunny. It was 73 at Rochester, 73 at Mankato, 80 at Brainerd, 74 at Duluth, and 75 at International Falls. Once again at noon, in Buffalo, it was 73 degrees under mostly sunny skies. And in Maple Lake, it was 76 degrees under mostly sunny skies. 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The current time is 12:35 p.m. Central Daylight Time. Now the forecast for central Minnesota, from St. Cloud to the northwest Twin Cities suburbs. This afternoon, mostly sunny. Highs in the mid-80s. South winds 10 to 15 miles an hour with gusts to around 30 miles an hour. Tonight, partly cloudy in the evening then clearing. Lows in the mid-60s. South winds 5 to 15 miles an hour.

Friday, sunny. Chance of showers in the morning. Highs in the lower 80s. Southwest winds 5 to 10 miles an hour, shifting to the northwest 10 to 15 miles an hour in the afternoon. Chance of showers 30%. Friday night, clear. Lows in the mid 50s. Northwest winds up to 10 miles an hour. Saturday, sunny. Highs in the lower 80s. Saturday night and Sunday, partly cloudy. Lows around 60. Highs in the mid 80s. Sunday night, partly cloudy with chance of thunderstorms in the evening, then mostly cloudy with showers likely and chance of thunderstorms overnight. Lows in the lower 60s. Chance of precipitation 60%. Monday and Monday night, partly cloudy. Highs around 80. Lows in the upper 50s. Tuesday, sunny. Highs in the lower 80s. Tuesday night and Wednesday, partly cloudy. Lows around 60. Highs in the lower 80s. Again, the forecast for central Minnesota, from St. Cloud to the northwest Twin Cities suburbs for this afternoon, mostly sunny. Highs in the mid 80s. South winds 10 to 15 miles an hour with gusts to around 30 miles an hour. At noon, in Buffalo, it was mostly sunny. The temperature was 73 degrees, the dew point was 61, and the relative humidity was 64%. The wind was variable at 7 miles an hour. The pressure was 30.06 inches and falling. In Maple Lake, it was mostly sunny, but temperature was 76 degrees, the dew point was 57, and the relative humidity was 51%. The wind was south at 7 miles an hour. The pressure was 30.07 inches and falling. Elsewhere across central Minnesota, skies ranged from sunny to mostly sunny, and temperatures were between 73 and 77 degrees. Around the state, skies ranged from sunny to mostly sunny. It was 73 at Rochester, 73 at Mankato, 80 at Brainerd, 74 at Duluth, and 75 at International Falls. Once again at noon, in Buffalo, it was 73 degrees under mostly sunny skies. And in Maple Lake, it was 76 degrees under mostly sunny skies. 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The current time is 12:39 p.m. Central Daylight Time. Now the forecast for central Minnesota, from St. Cloud to the northwest Twin Cities suburbs. This afternoon, mostly sunny. Highs in the mid-80s. South winds 10 to 15 miles an hour with gusts to around 30 miles an hour. Tonight, partly cloudy in the evening then clearing. Lows in the mid-60s. South winds 5 to 15 miles an hour. Friday, sunny. Chance of showers in the morning. Highs in the lower 80s. Southwest winds 5 to 10 miles an hour, shifting to the northwest 10 to 15 miles an hour in the afternoon. Chance of showers 30%. Friday night, clear. Lows in the mid-50s. Northwest winds up to 10 miles an hour. Saturday, sunny. Highs in the lower 80s. Saturday night and Sunday, partly cloudy. Lows around 60. Highs in the mid-80s. Sunday night, partly cloudy with chance of thunderstorms in the evening, then mostly cloudy with showers likely and chance of thunderstorms overnight. Lows in the lower 60s. Chance of precipitation 60%. Monday and Monday night, partly cloudy. Highs around 80. Lows in the upper 50s. Tuesday, sunny. Highs in the lower 80s. Tuesday night and Wednesday, partly cloudy. Lows around 60. Highs in the lower 80s. Again, the forecast for central Minnesota, from St. Cloud to the northwest Twin Cities suburbs for this afternoon, mostly sunny.
Highs in the mid-80s. South winds 10 to 15 miles an hour with gusts to around 30 miles an hour. At noon, in Buffalo, it was mostly sunny. The temperature was 73 degrees, the dew point was 61, and the relative humidity was 64%. The wind was variable at 7 miles an hour. The pressure was 30.06 inches and falling. In Maple Lake, it was mostly sunny. The temperature was 76 degrees, the dew point was 57, and the relative humidity was 51%. The wind was south at 7 miles an hour. The pressure was 30.07 inches and falling. Elsewhere across central Minnesota, skies ranged from sunny to mostly sunny, and temperatures were between 73 and 77 degrees. Around the state, skies ranged from sunny to mostly sunny. It was 73 at Rochester, 73 at Mankato, 80 at Brainerd, 74 at Duluth, and 75 at International Falls. Once again at noon, in Buffalo, it was 73 degrees under mostly sunny skies. And in Maple Lake, it was 76 degrees under mostly sunny skies. 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The current time is 12:43 p.m. Central Daylight Time. Now the forecast for central Minnesota, from St. Cloud to the northwest Twin Cities suburbs. This afternoon, mostly sunny. Highs in the mid-80s. South winds 10 to 15 miles an hour with gusts to around 30 miles an hour. Tonight, partly cloudy in the evening then clearing. Lows in the mid-60s. South winds 5 to 15 miles an hour. Friday, sunny. Chance of showers in the morning. Highs in the lower 80s. Southwest winds 5 to 10 miles an hour shifting to the northwest 10 to 15 miles an hour in the afternoon. Chance of showers 30%. Friday night, clear. Lows in the mid-50s. Northwest winds up to 10 miles an hour. Saturday, sunny. Highs in the lower 80s. Saturday night and Sunday, partly cloudy. Lows around 60. Highs in the mid-80s. Sunday night, partly cloudy with chance of thunderstorms in the evening, then mostly cloudy with showers likely and chance of thunderstorms overnight. Lows in the lower 60s. Chance of precipitation 60%. Monday and Monday night, partly cloudy. Highs around 80. Lows in the upper 50s. Tuesday, sunny. Highs in the lower 80s. Tuesday night and Wednesday, partly cloudy. Lows around 60. Highs in the lower 80s. Again, the forecast for central Minnesota, from St. Cloud to the northwest Twin Cities suburbs for this afternoon, mostly sunny. Highs in the mid-80s. South winds 10 to 15 miles an hour with gusts to around 30 miles an hour. At noon, in Buffalo, it was mostly sunny. The temperature was 73 degrees, the dew point was 61, and the relative humidity was 64%. The wind was variable at 7 miles an hour. The pressure was 30.06 inches and falling. In Maple Lake, it was mostly sunny. The temperature was 76 degrees, the dew point was 57, and the relative humidity was 51%. The wind was south at 7 miles an hour. The pressure was 30.07 inches and falling. Elsewhere across central Minnesota, skies ranged from sunny to mostly sunny, and temperatures were between 73 and 77 degrees. Around the state, skies ranged from sunny to mostly sunny. It was 73 at Rochester, 73 at Mankato, 80 at Brainerd, 74 at Duluth, and 75 at International Falls. Once again at noon, in Buffalo, it was 73 degrees under mostly sunny skies. And in Maple Lake, it was 76 degrees under mostly sunny skies.
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The current time is 12:46 p.m. Central Daylight Time. Now the forecast for central Minnesota, from St. Cloud to the northwest Twin Cities suburbs. This afternoon, mostly sunny. Highs in the mid-80s. South winds 10 to 15 miles an hour with gusts to around 30 miles an hour. Tonight, partly cloudy in the evening then clearing. Lows in the mid-60s. South winds 5 to 15 miles an hour. Friday, sunny. Chance of showers in the morning. Highs in the lower 80s. Southwest winds 5 to 10 miles an hour shifting to the northwest 10 to 15 miles an hour in the afternoon. Chance of showers 30%. Friday night, clear. Lows in the mid-50s. Northwest winds up to 10 miles an hour. Saturday, sunny. Highs in the lower 80s. Saturday night and Sunday, partly cloudy. Lows around 60. Highs in the mid-80s. Sunday night, partly cloudy with chance of thunderstorms in the evening, then mostly cloudy with showers likely and chance of thunderstorms overnight. Lows in the lower 60s. Chance of precipitation 60%. Monday and Monday night, partly cloudy. Highs around 80. Lows in the upper 50s. Tuesday, sunny. Highs in the lower 80s. Tuesday night and Wednesday, partly cloudy. Lows around 60. Highs in the lower 80s. Again, the forecast for central Minnesota, from St. Cloud to the northwest Twin Cities suburbs for this afternoon, mostly sunny. Highs in the mid-80s. South winds 10 to 15 miles an hour with gusts to around 30 miles an hour. At noon, in Buffalo, it was mostly sunny. The temperature was 73 degrees, the dew point was 61, and the relative humidity was 64%. The wind was variable at 7 miles an hour. The pressure was 30.06 inches and falling. In Maple Lake, it was mostly sunny. The temperature was 76 degrees, the dew point was 57, and the relative humidity was 51%. The wind was south at 7 miles an hour. The pressure was 30.07 inches and falling. Elsewhere across central Minnesota, skies ranged from sunny to mostly sunny, and temperatures were between 73 and 77 degrees. Around the state, skies ranged from sunny to mostly sunny. It was 73 at Rochester, 73 at Mankato, 80 at Brainerd, 74 at Duluth, and 75 at International Falls. Once again at noon, in Buffalo, it was 73 degrees under mostly sunny skies. And in Maple Lake, it was 76 degrees under mostly sunny skies. 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The current time is 12:50 p.m. Central Daylight Time. Now the forecast for central Minnesota, from St. Cloud to the northwest Twin Cities suburbs. This afternoon, mostly sunny. Highs in the mid-80s. South winds 10 to 15 miles an hour with gusts to around 30 miles an hour. Tonight, partly cloudy in the evening then clearing. Lows in the mid-60s. South winds 5 to 15 miles an hour. Friday, sunny. Chance of showers in the morning. Highs in the lower 80s. Southwest winds 5 to 10 miles an hour shifting to the northwest 10 to 15 miles an hour in the afternoon. Chance of showers 30%. Friday night, clear. Lows in the mid-50s. Northwest winds up to 10 miles an hour. Saturday, sunny.
Highs in the lower 80s. Saturday night and Sunday, partly cloudy. Lows around 60. Highs in the mid 80s. Sunday night, partly cloudy with chance of thunderstorms in the evening, then mostly cloudy with showers likely and chance of thunderstorms overnight. Lows in the lower 60s. Chance of precipitation 60%. Monday and Monday night, partly cloudy. Highs around 80. Lows in the upper 50s. Tuesday, sunny. Highs in the lower 80s. Tuesday night and Wednesday, partly cloudy. Lows around 60. Highs in the lower 80s. Again, the forecast for central Minnesota, from St. Cloud to the northwest Twin Cities suburbs for this afternoon, mostly sunny. Highs in the mid-80s. South winds 10 to 15 miles an hour with gusts to around 30 miles an hour. At noon, in Buffalo, it was mostly sunny. The temperature was 73 degrees, the dew point was 61, and the relative humidity was 64%. The wind was variable at 7 miles an hour. The pressure was 30.06 inches and falling. In Maple Lake, it was mostly sunny. The temperature was 76 degrees, the dew point was 57, and the relative humidity was 51%. The wind was south at 7 miles an hour. The pressure was 30.07 inches and falling. Elsewhere across central Minnesota, skies ranged from sunny to mostly sunny, and temperatures were between 73 and 77 degrees. Around the state, skies ranged from sunny to mostly sunny. It was 73 at Rochester, 73 at Mankato, 80 at Brainerd, 74 at Duluth, and 75 at International Falls. Once again at noon, in Buffalo, it was 73 degrees under mostly sunny skies. And in Maple Lake, it was 76 degrees under mostly sunny skies. 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The current time is 12:54 p.m. Central Daylight Time. Now the forecast for central Minnesota, from St. Cloud to the northwest Twin Cities suburbs. This afternoon, mostly sunny. Highs in the mid-80s. South winds 10 to 15 miles an hour with gusts to around 30 miles an hour. Tonight, partly cloudy in the evening then clearing. Lows in the mid-60s. South winds 5 to 15 miles an hour. Friday, sunny. Chance of showers in the morning. Highs in the lower 80s. Southwest winds 5 to 10 miles an hour shifting to the northwest 10 to 15 miles an hour in the afternoon. Chance of showers 30%. Friday night, clear. Lows in the mid-50s. Northwest winds up to 10 miles an hour. Saturday, sunny. Highs in the lower 80s. Saturday night and Sunday, partly cloudy. Lows around 60. Highs in the mid-80s. Sunday night, partly cloudy with chance of thunderstorms in the evening, then mostly cloudy with showers likely and chance of thunderstorms overnight. Lows in the lower 60s. Chance of precipitation 60%. Monday and Monday night, partly cloudy. Highs around 80. Lows in the upper 50s. Tuesday, sunny. Highs in the lower 80s. Tuesday night and Wednesday, partly cloudy. Lows around 60. Highs in the lower 80s. Again, the forecast for central Minnesota, from St. Cloud to the northwest Twin Cities suburbs for this afternoon, mostly sunny. Highs in the mid-80s. South winds 10 to 15 miles an hour with gusts to around 30 miles an hour. At noon, in Buffalo, it was mostly sunny. The temperature was 73 degrees, the dew point was 61, and the relative humidity was 64%. The wind was variable at 7 miles an hour. The pressure was 30.06 inches and falling.
In Maple Lake, it was mostly sunny. The temperature was 76 degrees, the dew point was 57, and the relative humidity was 51%. The wind was south at 7 miles an hour. The pressure was 30.07 inches and falling. Elsewhere across central Minnesota, skies ranged from sunny to mostly sunny, and temperatures were between 73 and 77 degrees. Around the state, skies ranged from sunny to mostly sunny. It was 73 at Rochester, 73 at Mankato, 80 at Brainerd, 74 at Duluth, and 75 at International Falls. Once again at noon, in Buffalo, it was 73 degrees under mostly sunny skies. And in Maple Lake, it was 76 degrees under mostly sunny skies. 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The current time is 12:57 p.m. Central Daylight Time. Now the forecast for central Minnesota, from St. Cloud to the northwest Twin Cities suburbs. This afternoon, mostly sunny. Highs in the mid-80s. South winds 10 to 15 miles an hour with gusts to around 30 miles an hour. Tonight, partly cloudy in the evening then clearing. Lows in the mid-60s. South winds 5 to 15 miles an hour. Friday, sunny. Chance of showers in the morning. Highs in the lower 80s. Southwest winds 5 to 10 miles an hour shifting to the northwest 10 to 15 miles an hour in the afternoon. Chance of showers 30%. Friday night, clear. Lows in the mid-50s. Northwest winds up to 10 miles an hour. Saturday, sunny. Highs in the lower 80s. Saturday night and Sunday, partly cloudy. Lows around 60. Highs in the mid-80s. Sunday night, partly cloudy with chance of thunderstorms in the evening, then mostly cloudy with showers likely and chance of thunderstorms overnight. Lows in the lower 60s. Chance of precipitation 60%. Monday and Monday night, partly cloudy. Highs around 80. Lows in the upper 50s. Tuesday, sunny. Highs in the lower 80s. Tuesday night and Wednesday, partly cloudy. Lows around 60. Highs in the lower 80s. Again, the forecast for central Minnesota, from St. Cloud to the northwest Twin Cities suburbs for this afternoon, mostly sunny. Highs in the mid-80s. South winds 10 to 15 miles an hour with gusts to around 30 miles an hour. At noon, in Buffalo, it was mostly sunny. The temperature was 73 degrees, the dew point was 61, and the relative humidity was 64%. The wind was variable at 7 miles an hour. The pressure was 30.06 inches and falling. In Maple Lake, it was mostly sunny. The temperature was 76 degrees, the dew point was 57, and the relative humidity was 51%. The wind was south at 7 miles an hour. The pressure was 30.07 inches and falling. Elsewhere across central Minnesota, skies ranged from sunny to mostly sunny, and temperatures were between 73 and 77 degrees. Around the state, skies ranged from sunny to mostly sunny. It was 73 at Rochester, 73 at Mankato, 80 at Brainerd, 74 at Duluth, and 75 at International Falls. Once again at noon, in Buffalo, it was 73 degrees under mostly sunny skies. And in Maple Lake, it was 76 degrees under mostly sunny skies. 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The current time is 1:01 p.m. Central Daylight Time. Now the forecast for central Minnesota,
from St. Cloud to the northwest Twin Cities suburbs. This afternoon, sunny. Highs in the mid-80s. South winds 10 to 15 miles an hour. Tonight, partly cloudy. Lows in the mid-60s. South winds 5 to 15 miles an hour. Friday, mostly sunny. Highs in the lower 80s. Southwest winds 5 to 10 miles an hour, shifting to the northwest 10 to 15 miles an hour in the afternoon. Friday night, clear. Lows in the mid-50s. Northwest winds up to 10 miles an hour. Saturday, sunny. Highs in the lower 80s. Saturday night and Sunday, partly cloudy. Lows around 60. Highs in the mid-80s. Sunday night, partly cloudy with chance of thunderstorms in the evening, then mostly cloudy with showers likely and chance of thunderstorms overnight. Lows in the lower 60s. Chance of precipitation 60%. Monday and Monday night, partly cloudy. Highs around 80. Lows in the upper 50s. Tuesday, sunny. Highs in the lower 80s. Tuesday night and Wednesday, partly cloudy. Lows around 60. Highs in the lower 80s. Again, the forecast for central Minnesota, from St. Cloud to the northwest Twin Cities suburbs for this afternoon, sunny. Highs in the mid-80s. South winds 10 to 15 miles an hour. 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The current time is 1:03 p.m. Central Daylight Time. Now the forecast for central Minnesota, from St. Cloud to the northwest Twin Cities suburbs. This afternoon, sunny. Highs in the mid-80s. South winds 10 to 15 miles an hour. Tonight, partly cloudy. Lows in the mid-60s. South winds 5 to 15 miles an hour. Friday, mostly sunny. Highs in the lower 80s. Southwest winds 5 to 10 miles an hour, shifting to the northwest 10 to 15 miles an hour in the afternoon. Friday night, clear. Lows in the mid-50s. Northwest winds up to 10 miles an hour. Saturday, sunny. Highs in the lower 80s. Saturday night and Sunday, partly cloudy. Lows around 60. Highs in the mid-80s. Sunday night, partly cloudy with chance of thunderstorms in the evening, then mostly cloudy with showers likely and chance of thunderstorms overnight. Lows in the lower 60s. Chance of precipitation 60%. Monday and Monday night, partly cloudy. Highs around 80. Lows in the upper 50s. Tuesday, sunny. Highs in the lower 80s. Tuesday night and Wednesday, partly cloudy. Lows around 60. Highs in the lower 80s. Again, the forecast for central Minnesota, from St. Cloud to the northwest Twin Cities suburbs for this afternoon, sunny. Highs in the mid-80s. South winds 10 to 15 miles an hour. 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The current time is 1:05 p.m. Central Daylight Time. Now the forecast for central Minnesota, from St. Cloud to the northwest Twin Cities suburbs. This afternoon, sunny. Highs in the mid-80s. South winds 10 to 15 miles an hour. Tonight, partly cloudy. Lows in the mid-60s. South winds 5 to 15 miles an hour. Friday, mostly sunny. Highs in the lower 80s. Southwest winds 5 to 10 miles an hour, shifting to the northwest 10 to 15 miles an hour in the afternoon.
Friday night, clear. Lows in the mid-50s. Northwest winds up to 10 miles an hour. Saturday, sunny. Highs in the lower 80s. Saturday night and Sunday, partly cloudy. Lows around 60. Highs in the mid-80s. Sunday night, partly cloudy with chance of thunderstorms in the evening, then mostly cloudy with showers likely and chance of thunderstorms overnight. Lows in the lower 60s. Chance of precipitation 60%. Monday and Monday night, partly cloudy. Highs around 80. Lows in the upper 50s. Tuesday, sunny. Highs in the lower 80s. Tuesday night and Wednesday, partly cloudy. Lows around 60. Highs in the lower 80s. Again, the forecast for central Minnesota, from St. Cloud to the northwest Twin Cities suburbs for this afternoon, sunny. Highs in the mid-80s. South winds 10 to 15 miles an hour. 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The current time is 1:08 p.m. Central Daylight Time. Now the forecast for central Minnesota, from St. Cloud to the northwest Twin Cities suburbs. This afternoon, sunny. Highs in the mid-80s. South winds 10 to 15 miles an hour. Tonight, partly cloudy. Lows in the mid-60s. South winds 5 to 15 miles an hour. Friday, mostly sunny. Highs in the lower 80s. Southwest winds 5 to 10 miles an hour, shifting to the northwest 10 to 15 miles an hour in the afternoon. Friday night, clear. Lows in the mid-50s. Northwest winds up to 10 miles an hour. Saturday, sunny. Highs in the lower 80s. Saturday night and Sunday, partly cloudy. Lows around 60. Highs in the mid-80s. Sunday night, partly cloudy with chance of thunderstorms in the evening, then mostly cloudy with showers likely and chance of thunderstorms overnight. Lows in the lower 60s. Chance of precipitation 60%. Monday and Monday night, partly cloudy. Highs around 80. Lows in the upper 50s. Tuesday, sunny. Highs in the lower 80s. Tuesday night and Wednesday, partly cloudy. Lows around 60. Highs in the lower 80s. Again, the forecast for central Minnesota, from St. Cloud to the northwest Twin Cities suburbs for this afternoon, sunny. Highs in the mid-80s. South winds 10 to 15 miles an hour. 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The current time is 1:10 p.m. Central Daylight Time. Now the forecast for central Minnesota, from St. Cloud to the northwest Twin Cities suburbs. This afternoon, sunny. Highs in the mid-80s. South winds 10 to 15 miles an hour. Tonight, partly cloudy. Lows in the mid-60s. South winds 5 to 15 miles an hour. Friday, mostly sunny. Highs in the lower 80s. Southwest winds 5 to 10 miles an hour, shifting to the northwest 10 to 15 miles an hour in the afternoon. Friday night, clear. Lows in the mid-50s. Northwest winds up to 10 miles an hour. Saturday, sunny. Highs in the lower 80s. Saturday night and Sunday, partly cloudy. Lows around 60. Highs in the mid-80s. Sunday night, partly cloudy with chance of thunderstorms in the evening, then mostly cloudy with showers likely and chance of thunderstorms overnight. Lows in the lower 60s.
Chance of precipitation 60%. Monday and Monday night, partly cloudy. Highs around 80. Lows in the upper 50s. Tuesday, sunny. Highs in the lower 80s. Tuesday night and Wednesday, partly cloudy. Lows around 60. Highs in the lower 80s. Again, the forecast for central Minnesota, from St. Cloud to the northwest Twin Cities suburbs for this afternoon, sunny. Highs in the mid-80s. South winds 10 to 15 miles an hour. 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The current time is 1:12 p.m. Central Daylight Time. Now the forecast for central Minnesota, from St. Cloud to the northwest Twin Cities suburbs. This afternoon, sunny. Highs in the mid-80s. South winds 10 to 15 miles an hour. Tonight, partly cloudy. Lows in the mid-60s. South winds 5 to 15 miles an hour. Friday, mostly sunny. Highs in the lower 80s. Southwest winds 5 to 10 miles an hour, shifting to the northwest 10 to 15 miles an hour in the afternoon. Friday night, clear. Lows in the mid-50s. Northwest winds up to 10 miles an hour. Saturday, sunny. Highs in the lower 80s. Saturday night and Sunday, partly cloudy. Lows around 60. Highs in the mid-80s. Sunday night, partly cloudy with chance of thunderstorms in the evening, then mostly cloudy with showers likely and chance of thunderstorms overnight. Lows in the lower 60s. Chance of precipitation 60%. Monday and Monday night, partly cloudy. Highs around 80. Lows in the upper 50s. Tuesday, sunny. Highs in the lower 80s. Tuesday night and Wednesday, partly cloudy. Lows around 60. Highs in the lower 80s. Again, the forecast for central Minnesota, from St. Cloud to the northwest Twin Cities suburbs for this afternoon, sunny. Highs in the mid-80s. South winds 10 to 15 miles an hour. At 1 p.m., in Buffalo, it was mostly sunny. The temperature was 75 degrees, the dew point was 61, and the relative humidity was 60%. The wind was south at 10 miles an hour. The pressure was 30.04 inches and falling. In Maple Lake, it was mostly sunny, the temperature was 77 degrees, the dew point was 58, and the relative humidity was 50%. The wind was south at 8 miles an hour. The pressure was 30.05 inches and falling. Elsewhere across central Minnesota, temperatures were between 75 and 79 degrees. It was sunny at Anoka and Crystal. It was mostly sunny at the Twin Cities, St. Cloud, Princeton, and Little Falls. It was partly sunny at Litchfield and Wilmer. Around the state, skies ranged from sunny to mostly sunny. It was 74 at Rochester, 74 at Mankato, 81 at Brainerd, 73 at Duluth, and 77 at International Falls. Once again at 1 p.m., in Buffalo, it was 75 degrees under mostly sunny skies. And in Maple Lake, it was 77 degrees under mostly sunny skies. 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The current time is 1:16 p.m. Central Daylight Time. Now the forecast for central Minnesota, from St. Cloud to the northwest Twin Cities suburbs. This afternoon, sunny. Highs in the mid-80s. South winds 10 to 15 miles an hour. Tonight, partly cloudy.
Lows in the mid-60s. South winds 5 to 15 miles an hour. Friday, mostly sunny. Highs in the lower 80s. Southwest winds 5 to 10 miles an hour, shifting to the northwest 10 to 15 miles an hour in the afternoon. Friday night, clear. Lows in the mid-50s. Northwest winds up to 10 miles an hour. Saturday, sunny. Highs in the lower 80s. Saturday night and Sunday, partly cloudy. Lows around 60. Highs in the mid-80s. Sunday night, partly cloudy with chance of thunderstorms in the evening, then mostly cloudy with showers likely and chance of thunderstorms overnight. Lows in the lower 60s. Chance of precipitation 60%. Monday and Monday night, partly cloudy. Highs around 80. Lows in the upper 50s. Tuesday, sunny. Highs in the lower 80s. Tuesday night and Wednesday, partly cloudy. Lows around 60. Highs in the lower 80s. Again, the forecast for central Minnesota, from St. Cloud to the northwest Twin Cities suburbs for this afternoon, sunny. Highs in the mid-80s. South winds 10 to 15 miles an hour. At 1 p.m., in Buffalo, it was mostly sunny. The temperature was 75 degrees, the dew point was 61, and the relative humidity was 60%. The wind was south at 10 miles an hour. The pressure was 30.04 inches and falling. In Maple Lake, it was mostly sunny, but temperature was 77 degrees, the dew point was 58, and the relative humidity was 50%. The wind was south at 8 miles an hour. The pressure was 30.05 inches and falling. Elsewhere across central Minnesota, temperatures were between 75 and 79 degrees. It was sunny at Anoka and Crystal. It was mostly sunny at the Twin Cities, St. Cloud, Princeton, and Little Falls. It was partly sunny at Litchfield and Wilmer. Around the state, skies ranged from sunny to mostly sunny. It was 74 at Rochester, 74 at Mankato, 81 at Brainerd, 73 at Duluth, and 77 at International Falls. Once again at 1 p.m., in Buffalo, it was 75 degrees under mostly sunny skies. And in Maple Lake, it was 77 degrees under mostly sunny skies. 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The current time is 1:19 p.m. Central Daylight Time. Now the forecast for central Minnesota, from St. Cloud to the northwest Twin Cities suburbs. This afternoon, sunny. Highs in the mid-80s. South winds 10 to 15 miles an hour. Tonight, partly cloudy. Lows in the mid-60s. South winds 5 to 15 miles an hour. Friday, mostly sunny. Highs in the lower 80s. Southwest winds 5 to 10 miles an hour, shifting to the northwest 10 to 15 miles an hour in the afternoon. Friday night, clear. Lows in the mid-50s. Northwest winds up to 10 miles an hour. Saturday, sunny. Highs in the lower 80s. Saturday night and Sunday, partly cloudy. Lows around 60. Highs in the mid-80s. Sunday night, partly cloudy with chance of thunderstorms in the evening, then mostly cloudy with showers likely and chance of thunderstorms overnight. Lows in the lower 60s. Chance of precipitation 60%. Monday and Monday night, partly cloudy. Highs around 80. Lows in the upper 50s. Tuesday, sunny. Highs in the lower 80s. Tuesday night and Wednesday, partly cloudy. Lows around 60. Highs in the lower 80s. Again, the forecast for central Minnesota, from St. Cloud to the northwest Twin Cities suburbs for this afternoon, sunny.
Highs in the mid-80s. South winds 10 to 15 miles an hour. At 1 p.m., in Buffalo, it was mostly sunny. The temperature was 75 degrees, the dew point was 61, and the relative humidity was 60%. The wind was south at 10 miles an hour. The pressure was 30.04 inches and falling. In Maple Lake, it was mostly sunny. The temperature was 77 degrees, the dew point was 58, and the relative humidity was 50%. The wind was south at 8 miles an hour. The pressure was 30.05 inches and falling. Elsewhere across central Minnesota, temperatures were between 75 and 79 degrees. It was sunny at Anoka and Crystal. It was mostly sunny at the Twin Cities, St. Cloud, Princeton, and Little Falls. It was partly sunny at Litchfield and Wilmer. Around the state, skies ranged from sunny to mostly sunny. It was 74 at Rochester, 74 at Mankato, 81 at Brainerd, 73 at Duluth, and 77 at International Falls. Once again at 1 p.m., in Buffalo, it was 75 degrees under mostly sunny skies. And in Maple Lake, it was 77 degrees under mostly sunny skies. 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The current time is 1:23 p.m. Central Daylight Time. Now the forecast for central Minnesota, from St. Cloud to the northwest Twin Cities suburbs. This afternoon, sunny. Highs in the mid-80s. South winds 10 to 15 miles an hour. Tonight, partly cloudy. Lows in the mid-60s. South winds 5 to 15 miles an hour. Friday, mostly sunny. Highs in the lower 80s. Southwest winds 5 to 10 miles an hour, shifting to the northwest 10 to 15 miles an hour in the afternoon. Friday night, clear. Lows in the mid-50s. Northwest winds up to 10 miles an hour. Saturday, sunny. Highs in the lower 80s. Saturday night and Sunday, partly cloudy. Lows around 60. Highs in the mid-80s. Sunday night, partly cloudy with chance of thunderstorms in the evening, then mostly cloudy with showers likely and chance of thunderstorms overnight. Lows in the lower 60s. Chance of precipitation 60%. Monday and Monday night, partly cloudy. Highs around 80. Lows in the upper 50s. Tuesday, sunny. Highs in the lower 80s. Tuesday night and Wednesday, partly cloudy. Lows around 60. Highs in the lower 80s. Again, the forecast for central Minnesota, from St. Cloud to the northwest Twin Cities suburbs for this afternoon, sunny. Highs in the mid-80s. South winds 10 to 15 miles an hour. At 1 p.m., in Buffalo, it was mostly sunny. The temperature was 75 degrees, the dew point was 61, and the relative humidity was 60%. The wind was south at 10 miles an hour. The pressure was 30.04 inches and falling. In Maple Lake, it was mostly sunny. The temperature was 77 degrees, the dew point was 58, and the relative humidity was 50%. The wind was south at 8 miles an hour. The pressure was 30.05 inches and falling. Elsewhere across central Minnesota, temperatures were between 75 and 79 degrees. It was sunny at Anoka and Crystal. It was mostly sunny at the Twin Cities, St. Cloud, Princeton, and Little Falls. It was partly sunny at Litchfield and Wilmer. Around the state, skies ranged from sunny to mostly sunny. It was 74 at Rochester, 74 at Mankato, 81 at Brainerd, 73 at Duluth, and 77 at International Falls. Once again at 1 p.m.,
In Buffalo, it was 75 degrees under mostly sunny skies. And in Maple Lake, it was 77 degrees under

5 to 15 miles an hour. Friday, mostly sunny. Highs in the lower 80s. Southwest winds 5 to 10 miles an hour, shifting to the northwest 10 to 15 miles an hour in the afternoon. Friday night, clear. Lows in the mid-50s. Northwest winds up to 10 miles an hour. Saturday, sunny. Highs in the lower 80s. Saturday night and Sunday, partly cloudy. Lows around 60. Highs in the mid-80s. Sunday night, partly cloudy with chance of thunderstorms in the evening, then mostly cloudy with showers likely and chance of thunderstorms overnight. Lows in the lower 60s. Chance of precipitation 60%. Monday and Monday night, partly cloudy. Highs around 80. Lows in the upper 50s. Tuesday, sunny. Highs in the lower 80s. Tuesday night and Wednesday, partly cloudy. Lows around 60. Highs in the lower 80s. Again, the forecast for central Minnesota, from St. Cloud to the northwest Twin Cities suburbs for this afternoon, sunny. Highs in the mid-80s. South winds 10 to 15 miles an hour. At 1 p.m., in Buffalo, it was mostly sunny. The temperature was 75 degrees, the dew point was 61, and the relative humidity was 60%. The wind was south at 10 miles an hour. The pressure was 30.04 inches and falling. In Maple Lake, it was mostly sunny. The temperature was 77 degrees, the dew point was 58, and the relative humidity was 50%. The wind was south at 8 miles an hour. The pressure was 30.05 inches and falling. Elsewhere across central Minnesota, temperatures were between 75 and 79 degrees. It was sunny at Anoka and Crystal. It was mostly sunny at the Twin Cities, St. Cloud, Princeton, and Little Falls. It was partly sunny at Litchfield and Wilmer. Around the state, skies ranged from sunny to mostly sunny. It was 74 at Rochester, 74 at Mankato, 81 at Brainerd, 73 at Duluth, and 77 at International Falls. Once again at 1 p.m., in Buffalo, it was 75 degrees under mostly sunny skies. And in Maple Lake, it was 77 degrees under mostly sunny skies. 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The current time is 1:30 p.m. Central Daylight Time. Now the forecast for central Minnesota, from St. Cloud to the northwest Twin Cities suburbs. This afternoon, sunny. Highs in the mid-80s. South winds 10 to 15 miles an hour. Tonight, partly cloudy. Lows in the mid-60s. South winds 5 to 15 miles an hour. Friday, mostly sunny. Highs in the lower 80s. Southwest winds 5 to 10 miles an hour, shifting to the northwest 10 to 15 miles an hour in the afternoon. Friday night, clear. Lows in the mid-50s. Northwest winds up to 10 miles an hour. Saturday, sunny. Highs in the lower 80s. Saturday night and Sunday, partly cloudy. Lows around 60. Highs in the mid-80s. Sunday night, partly cloudy with chance of thunderstorms in the evening, then mostly cloudy with showers likely and chance of thunderstorms overnight. Lows in the lower 60s. Chance of precipitation 60%. Monday and Monday night, partly cloudy. Highs around 80. Lows in the upper 50s. Tuesday, sunny. Highs in the lower 80s. Tuesday night and Wednesday, partly cloudy. Lows around 60. Highs in the lower 80s. Again, the forecast for central Minnesota, from St. Cloud to the northwest Twin Cities suburbs for this afternoon, sunny. Highs in the mid-80s.

Of winds 10 to 15 miles an hour. At 1 p.m. in Buffalo, it was mostly sunny. The temperature was 75 degrees, the dew point was 61, and the relative humidity was 60%. The wind was south at 10 miles an hour. The pressure was 30.04 inches and falling. In Maple Lake, it was mostly sunny. The temperature was 77 degrees. The dew point was 58, and the relative humidity was 50%. The wind was south at 8 miles an hour. The pressure was 30.05 inches and falling. Elsewhere across central Minnesota, temperatures were between 75 and 79 degrees. It was sunny at Anoka and Crystal. It was mostly sunny at the Twin Cities, St. Cloud, Princeton, and Little Falls. It was partly sunny at Litchfield and Willmar. Around the state, Litchfield and Willmar. Around the state, skies ranged from sunny to mostly sunny. It was 74 at Rochester, 74 at Mankato, 81 at Brainerd, 73 at Duluth, and 77 at International Falls. Once again at 1 p.m., in Buffalo, it was 75 degrees under mostly sunny skies. And in Maple Lake, it was 77 degrees under mostly sunny skies. 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The current time is 1:34 p.m. Central Daylight Time. Now the forecast for central Minnesota, from St. Cloud to the northwest Twin Cities suburbs. This afternoon, sunny. Highs in the mid-80s. South winds 10 to 15 miles an hour. Tonight, partly cloudy. Lows in the mid-60s. South winds 5 to 15 miles an hour. Friday, mostly sunny. Highs in the lower 80s. Southwest winds 5 to 10 miles an hour, shifting to the northwest 10 to 15 miles an hour in the afternoon. Friday night, clear. Lows in the mid-50s. Northwest winds up to 10 miles an hour. Saturday, sunny. Highs in the lower 80s. Saturday night and Sunday, partly cloudy. Lows around 60. Highs in the mid-80s. Sunday night, partly cloudy with chance of thunderstorms in the evening, then mostly cloudy with showers likely and chance of thunderstorms overnight. Lows in the lower 60s. Chance of precipitation 60%. Monday and Monday night, partly cloudy. Highs around 80. Lows in the upper 50s. Tuesday, sunny. Highs in the lower 80s. Tuesday night and Wednesday, partly cloudy. Lows around 60. Highs in the lower 80s. Again, the forecast for central Minnesota, from St. Cloud to the northwest Twin Cities suburbs for this afternoon, sunny. Highs in the mid-80s. South winds 10 to 15 miles an hour. At 1 p.m., in Buffalo, it was mostly sunny. The temperature was 75 degrees, the dew point was 61, and the relative humidity was 60%. The wind was south at 10 miles an hour. The pressure was 30.04 inches and falling. In Maple Lake, it was mostly sunny. The temperature was 77 degrees, the dew point was 58, and the relative humidity was 50%. The wind was south at 8 miles an hour. The pressure was 30.05 inches and falling. Elsewhere across central Minnesota, temperatures were between 75 and 79 degrees. It was sunny at Anoka and Crystal. It was mostly sunny at the Twin Cities, St. Cloud, Princeton, and Little Falls. It was partly sunny at Litchfield and Willmar. Around the state, skies ranged from sunny to mostly sunny. It was 74 at Rochester, 74 at Mankato, 81 at Brainerd, 73 at Duluth, and 77 at International Falls. Once again at 1 p.m., in Buffalo, it was 75 degrees under mostly sunny.

sunny skies. And in Maple Lake, it was 77 degrees under mostly sunny skies. 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The current time is 1:37 p.m. Central Daylight Time. Now the forecast for central Minnesota, from St. Cloud to the northwest Twin Cities suburbs. This afternoon, sunny. Highs in the mid-80s. South winds 10 to 15 miles an hour. Tonight, partly cloudy. Lows in the mid-60s. South winds 5 to 15 miles an hour. Friday, mostly sunny. Highs in the lower 80s. Southwest winds 5 to 10 miles an hour, shifting to the northwest 10 to 15 miles an hour in the afternoon. Friday night, clear. Lows in the mid-50s. Northwest winds up to 10 miles an hour. Saturday, sunny. Highs in the lower 80s. Saturday night and Sunday, partly cloudy. Lows around 60. Highs in the mid-80s. Sunday night, partly cloudy with chance of thunderstorms in the evening, then mostly cloudy with showers likely and chance of thunderstorms overnight. Lows in the lower 60s. Chance of precipitation 60%. Monday and Monday night, partly cloudy. Highs around 80. Lows in the upper 50s. Tuesday, sunny. Highs in the lower 80s. Tuesday night and Wednesday, partly cloudy. Lows around 60. Highs in the lower 80s. Again, the forecast for central Minnesota, from St. Cloud to the northwest Twin Cities suburbs for this afternoon, sunny. Highs in the mid-80s. South winds 10 to 15 miles an hour. At 1 p.m., in Buffalo, it was mostly sunny. The temperature was 75 degrees. The dew point was 61, and the relative humidity was 60%. The wind was south at 10 miles an hour. The pressure was 30.04 inches and falling. In Maple Lake, it was mostly sunny. The temperature was 77 degrees. The dew point was 58, and the relative humidity was 50%. The wind was south at 8 miles an hour. The pressure was 30.05 inches and falling. Elsewhere across central Minnesota, temperatures were between 75 and 79 degrees. It was sunny at Anoka and Crystal. It was mostly sunny at the Twin Cities, St. Cloud, Princeton, and Little Falls. It was partly sunny at Litchfield and Wilmer. Around the state, skies ranged from sunny to mostly sunny. It was 74 at Rochester, 74 at Mankato, 81 at Brainerd, 73 at Duluth, and 77 at International Falls. Once again at 1 p.m., in Buffalo, it was 75 degrees under mostly sunny skies. And in Maple Lake, it was 77 degrees under mostly sunny skies. 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The current time is 1:41 p.m. Central Daylight Time. Now the forecast for central Minnesota, from St. Cloud to the northwest Twin Cities suburbs. This afternoon, sunny. Highs in the mid-80s. South winds 10 to 15 miles an hour. Tonight, partly cloudy. Lows in the mid-60s. South winds 5 to 15 miles an hour. Friday, mostly sunny. Highs in the lower 80s. Southwest winds 5 to 10 miles an hour, shifting to the northwest 10 to 15 miles an hour in the afternoon. Friday night, clear. Lows in the mid-50s. Northwest winds up to 10 miles an hour. Saturday, sunny. Highs in the lower 80s.
Saturday night and Sunday, partly cloudy. Lows around 60. Highs in the mid-80s. Sunday night, partly cloudy with chance of thunderstorms in the evening, then mostly cloudy with showers likely and chance of thunderstorms overnight. Lows in the lower 60s. Chance of precipitation 60%. Monday and Monday night, partly cloudy. Highs around 80. Lows in the upper 50s. Tuesday, sunny. Highs in the lower 80s. Tuesday night and Wednesday, partly cloudy. Lows around 60. Highs in the lower 80s. Again, the forecast for central Minnesota, from St. Cloud to the northwest Twin Cities suburbs for this afternoon, sunny. Highs in the mid-80s. South winds 10 to 15 miles an hour. At 1 p.m., in Buffalo, it was mostly sunny. The temperature was 75 degrees, the dew point was 61, and the relative humidity was 60%. The wind was south at 10 miles an hour. The pressure was 30.04 inches and falling. In Maple Lake, it was mostly sunny. The temperature was 77 degrees, the dew point was 58, and the relative humidity was 50%. The wind was south at 8 miles an hour. The pressure was 30.05 inches and falling. Elsewhere across central Minnesota, temperatures were between 75 and 79 degrees. It was sunny at Anoka and Crystal. It was mostly sunny at the Twin Cities, St. Cloud, Princeton, and Little Falls. It was partly sunny at Litchfield and Wilmer. Around the state, skies ranged from sunny to mostly sunny. It was 74 at Rochester, 74 at Mankato, 81 at Brainerd, 73 at Duluth, and 77 at International Falls. Once again at 1 p.m., in Buffalo, it was 75 degrees under mostly sunny skies. And in Maple Lake, it was 77 degrees under mostly sunny skies. 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The current time is 1:44 p.m. Central Daylight Time. Now the forecast for central Minnesota, from St. Cloud to the northwest Twin Cities suburbs. This afternoon, sunny. Highs in the mid-80s. South winds 10 to 15 miles an hour. Tonight, partly cloudy. Lows in the mid-60s. South winds 5 to 15 miles an hour. Friday, mostly sunny. Highs in the lower 80s. Southwest winds 5 to 10 miles an hour, shifting to the northwest 10 to 15 miles an hour in the afternoon. Friday night, clear. Lows in the mid-50s. Northwest winds up to 10 miles an hour. Saturday, sunny. Highs in the lower 80s. Saturday night and Sunday, partly cloudy. Lows around 60. Highs in the mid-80s. Sunday night, partly cloudy with chance of thunderstorms in the evening, then mostly cloudy with showers likely and chance of thunderstorms overnight. Lows in the lower 60s. Chance of precipitation 60%. Monday and Monday night, partly cloudy. Highs around 80. Lows in the upper 50s. Tuesday, sunny. Highs in the lower 80s. Tuesday night and Wednesday, partly cloudy. Lows around 60. Highs in the lower 80s. Again, the forecast for central Minnesota, from St. Cloud to the northwest Twin Cities suburbs for this afternoon, sunny. Highs in the mid-80s. South winds 10 to 15 miles an hour. At 1 p.m., in Buffalo, it was mostly sunny. The temperature was 75 degrees, the dew point was 61, and the relative humidity was 60%. The wind was south at 10 miles an hour. The pressure was 30.04 inches and falling. In Maple Lake, it was mostly sunny. The temperature was 77 degrees.
The dew point was 58, and the relative humidity was 50%. The wind was south at 8 miles an hour. The pressure was 30.05 inches and falling. Elsewhere across central Minnesota, temperatures were between 75 and 79 degrees. It was sunny at Anoka and Crystal. It was mostly sunny at the Twin Cities, St. Cloud, Princeton, and Little Falls. It was partly sunny at Litchfield and Wilmer. Around the state, skies ranged from sunny to mostly sunny. It was 74 at Rochester, 74 at Mankato, 81 at Brainerd, 73 at Duluth, and 77 at International Falls. Once again at 1 p.m., in Buffalo, it was 75 degrees under mostly sunny skies. And in Maple Lake, it was 77 degrees under mostly sunny skies. 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The current time is 1:48 p.m. Central Daylight Time. Now the forecast for central Minnesota, from St. Cloud to the northwest Twin Cities suburbs. This afternoon, sunny. Highs in the mid-80s. South winds 10 to 15 miles an hour. Tonight, partly cloudy. Lows in the mid-60s. South winds 5 to 15 miles an hour. Friday, mostly sunny. Highs in the lower 80s. Southwest winds 5 to 10 miles an hour, shifting to the northwest 10 to 15 miles an hour in the afternoon. Friday night, clear. Lows in the mid-50s. Northwest winds up to 10 miles an hour. Saturday, sunny. Highs in the lower 80s. Saturday night and Sunday, partly cloudy. Lows around 60. Highs in the mid-80s. Sunday night, partly cloudy with chance of thunderstorms in the evening, then mostly cloudy with showers likely and chance of thunderstorms overnight. Lows in the lower 60s. Chance of precipitation 60%. Monday and Monday night, partly cloudy. Highs around 80. Lows in the upper 50s. Tuesday, sunny. Highs in the lower 80s. Tuesday night and Wednesday, partly cloudy. Lows around 60. Highs in the lower 80s. Again, the forecast for central Minnesota, from St. Cloud to the northwest Twin Cities suburbs for this afternoon, sunny. Highs in the mid-80s. South winds 10 to 15 miles an hour. At 1 p.m., in Buffalo, it was mostly sunny. The temperature was 75 degrees, the dew point was 61, and the relative humidity was 60%. The wind was south at 10 miles an hour. The pressure was 30.04 inches and falling. In Maple Lake, it was mostly sunny, but temperature was 77 degrees, the dew point was 58, and the relative humidity was 50%. The wind was south at 8 miles an hour. The pressure was 30.05 inches and falling. Elsewhere across central Minnesota, temperatures were between 75 and 79 degrees. It was sunny at Anoka and Crystal. It was mostly sunny at the Twin Cities, St. Cloud, Princeton, and Little Falls. It was partly sunny at Litchfield and Wilmer. Around the state, skies ranged from sunny to mostly sunny. It was 74 at Rochester, 74 at Mankato, 81 at Brainerd, 73 at Duluth, and 77 at International Falls. Once again at 1 p.m., in Buffalo, it was 75 degrees under mostly sunny skies. And in Maple Lake, it was 77 degrees under mostly sunny skies. 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
The current time is 1:52 p.m. Central Daylight Time. Now the forecast for central Minnesota, from St. Cloud to the northwest Twin Cities suburbs. This afternoon, sunny. Highs in the mid-80s. South winds 10 to 15 miles an hour. Tonight, partly cloudy. Lows in the mid-60s. South winds 5 to 15 miles an hour. Friday, mostly sunny. Highs in the lower 80s. Southwest winds 5 to 10 miles an hour, shifting to the northwest 10 to 15 miles an hour in the afternoon. Friday night, clear. Lows in the mid-50s. Northwest winds up to 10 miles an hour. Saturday, sunny. Highs in the lower 80s. Saturday night and Sunday, partly cloudy. Lows around 60. Highs in the mid-80s. Sunday night, partly cloudy with chance of thunderstorms in the evening, then mostly cloudy with showers likely and chance of thunderstorms overnight. Lows in the lower 60s. Chance of precipitation 60%. Monday and Monday night, partly cloudy. Highs around 80. Lows in the upper 50s. Tuesday, sunny. Highs in the lower 80s. Tuesday night and Wednesday, partly cloudy. Lows around 60. Highs in the lower 80s. Again, the forecast for central Minnesota, from St. Cloud to the northwest Twin Cities suburbs for this afternoon, sunny. Highs in the mid-80s. South winds 10 to 15 miles an hour. At 1 p.m., in Buffalo, it was mostly sunny. The temperature was 75 degrees, the dew point was 61, and the relative humidity was 60%. The wind was south at 10 miles an hour. The pressure was 30.04 inches and falling. In Maple Lake, it was mostly sunny. The temperature was 77 degrees, the dew point was 58, and the relative humidity was 50%. The wind was south at 8 miles an hour. The pressure was 30.05 inches and falling. Elsewhere across central Minnesota, temperatures were between 75 and 79 degrees. It was sunny at Anoka and Crystal. It was mostly sunny at the Twin Cities, St. Cloud, Princeton, and Little Falls. It was partly sunny at Litchfield and Wilmer. Around the state, skies ranged from sunny to mostly sunny. It was 74 at Rochester, 74 at Mankato, 81 at Brainerd, 73 at Duluth, and 77 at International Falls. Once again at 1 p.m., in Buffalo, it was 75 degrees under mostly sunny skies. And in Maple Lake, it was 77 degrees under mostly sunny skies. 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The current time is 1:55 p.m. Central Daylight Time. Now the forecast for central Minnesota, from St. Cloud to the northwest Twin Cities suburbs. This afternoon, sunny. Highs in the mid-80s. South winds 10 to 15 miles an hour. Tonight, partly cloudy. Lows in the mid-60s. South winds 5 to 15 miles an hour. Friday, mostly sunny. Highs in the lower 80s. Southwest winds 5 to 10 miles an hour, shifting to the northwest 10 to 15 miles an hour in the afternoon. Friday night, clear. Lows in the mid-50s. Northwest winds up to 10 miles an hour. Saturday, sunny. Highs in the lower 80s. Saturday night and Sunday, partly cloudy. Lows around 60. Highs in the mid-80s. Sunday night, partly cloudy with chance of thunderstorms in the evening, then mostly cloudy with showers likely and chance of thunderstorms overnight. Lows in the lower 60s. Chance of precipitation 60%. Monday and Monday night, partly cloudy. Highs around 80.
lows in the upper 50s. Tuesday, sunny. Highs in the lower 80s. Tuesday night and Wednesday, partly cloudy. Lows around 60. Highs in the lower 80s. Again, the forecast for central Minnesota, from St. Cloud to the northwest Twin Cities suburbs for this afternoon, sunny. Highs in the mid-80s. South winds 10 to 15 miles an hour. At 1 p.m., in Buffalo, it was mostly sunny. The temperature was 75 degrees, the dew point was 61, and the relative humidity was 60%. The wind was south at 10 miles an hour. The pressure was 30.04 inches and falling. In Maple Lake, it was mostly sunny, but temperature was 77 degrees, the dew point was 58, and the relative humidity was 50%. The wind was south at 8 miles an hour. The pressure was 30.05 inches and falling. Elsewhere across central Minnesota, temperatures were between 75 and 79 degrees. It was sunny at Anoka and Crystal. It was mostly sunny at the Twin Cities, St. Cloud, Princeton, and Little Falls. It was partly sunny at Litchfield and Wilmer. Around the state, skies ranged from sunny to mostly sunny. It was 74 at Rochester, 74 at Mankato, 81 at Brainerd, 73 at Duluth, and 77 at International Falls. Once again at 1 p.m., in Buffalo, it was 75 degrees under mostly sunny skies. And in Maple Lake, it was 77 degrees under mostly sunny skies. 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The current time is 1:59 p.m. Central Daylight Time. Now the forecast for central Minnesota, from St. Cloud to the northwest Twin Cities suburbs. This afternoon, sunny. Highs in the mid-80s. South winds 10 to 15 miles an hour. Tonight, partly cloudy. Lows in the mid-60s. South winds 5 to 15 miles an hour. Friday, mostly sunny. Highs in the lower 80s. Southwest winds 5 to 10 miles an hour, shifting to the northwest 10 to 15 miles an hour in the afternoon. Friday night, clear. Lows in the mid-50s. Northwest winds up to 10 miles an hour. Saturday, sunny. Highs in the lower 80s. Saturday night and Sunday, partly cloudy. Lows around 60. Highs in the mid-80s. Sunday night, partly cloudy with chance of thunderstorms in the evening, then mostly cloudy with showers likely and chance of thunderstorms overnight. Lows in the lower 60s. Chance of precipitation 60%. Monday and Monday night, partly cloudy. Highs around 80. Lows in the upper 50s. Tuesday, sunny. Highs in the lower 80s. Tuesday night and Wednesday, partly cloudy. Lows around 60. Highs in the lower 80s. Again, the forecast for central Minnesota, from St. Cloud to the northwest Twin Cities suburbs for this afternoon, sunny. Highs in the mid-80s. South winds 10 to 15 miles an hour. 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The current time is 2:01 p.m. Central Daylight Time. Now the forecast for central Minnesota, from St. Cloud to the northwest Twin Cities suburbs. This afternoon, sunny. Highs in the mid-80s. South winds 10 to 15 miles an hour. Tonight, partly cloudy. Lows in the mid-60s. South winds 5 to 15 miles an hour. Friday, mostly sunny.
Highs in the lower 80s. Southwest winds 5 to 10 miles an hour, shifting to the northwest 10 to 15 miles an hour in the afternoon. Friday night, clear. Lows in the mid-50s. Northwest winds up to 10 miles an hour. Saturday, sunny. Highs in the lower 80s. Saturday night and Sunday, partly cloudy. Lows around 60. Highs in the mid-80s. Sunday night, partly cloudy with chance of thunderstorms in the evening, then mostly cloudy with showers likely and chance of thunderstorms overnight. Lows in the lower 60s. Chance of precipitation 60%. Monday and Monday night, partly cloudy. Highs around 80. Lows in the upper 50s. Tuesday, sunny. Highs in the lower 80s. Tuesday night and Wednesday, partly cloudy. Lows around 60. Highs in the lower 80s. Again, the forecast for central Minnesota, from St. Cloud to the northwest Twin Cities suburbs for this afternoon, sunny. Highs in the mid-80s. South winds 10 to 15 miles an hour. 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The current time is 2:03 p.m. Central Daylight Time. Now the forecast for central Minnesota, from St. Cloud to the northwest Twin Cities suburbs. This afternoon, sunny. Highs in the mid-80s. South winds 10 to 15 miles an hour. Tonight, partly cloudy. Lows in the mid-60s. South winds 5 to 15 miles an hour. Friday, mostly sunny. Highs in the lower 80s. Southwest winds 5 to 10 miles an hour, shifting to the northwest 10 to 15 miles an hour in the afternoon. Friday night, clear. Lows in the mid-50s. Northwest winds up to 10 miles an hour. Saturday, sunny. Highs in the lower 80s. Saturday night and Sunday, partly cloudy. Lows around 60. Highs in the mid-80s. Sunday night, partly cloudy with chance of thunderstorms in the evening, then mostly cloudy with showers likely and chance of thunderstorms overnight. Lows in the lower 60s. Chance of precipitation 60%. Monday and Monday night, partly cloudy. Highs around 80. Lows in the upper 50s. Tuesday, sunny. Highs in the lower 80s. Tuesday night and Wednesday, partly cloudy. Lows around 60. Highs in the lower 80s. Again, the forecast for central Minnesota, from St. Cloud to the northwest Twin Cities suburbs for this afternoon, sunny. Highs in the mid-80s. South winds 10 to 15 miles an hour. 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The current time is 2:06 p.m. Central Daylight Time. Now the forecast for central Minnesota, from St. Cloud to the northwest Twin Cities suburbs. This afternoon, sunny. Highs in the mid-80s. South winds 10 to 15 miles an hour. Tonight, partly cloudy. Lows in the mid-60s. South winds 5 to 15 miles an hour. Friday, mostly sunny. Highs in the lower 80s. Southwest winds 5 to 10 miles an hour, shifting to the northwest 10 to 15 miles an hour in the afternoon. Friday night, clear. Lows in the mid-50s. Northwest winds up to 10 miles an hour. Saturday, sunny. Highs in the lower 80s. Saturday night and Sunday, partly cloudy. Lows around 60. Highs in the mid-80s.
Sunday night, partly cloudy with chance of thunderstorms in the evening, then mostly cloudy with showers likely and chance of thunderstorms overnight. Lows in the lower 60s. Chance of precipitation 60%. Monday and Monday night, partly cloudy. Highs around 80. Lows in the upper 50s. Tuesday, sunny. Highs in the lower 80s. Tuesday night and Wednesday, partly cloudy. Lows around 60. Highs in the lower 80s. Again, the forecast for central Minnesota, from St. Cloud to the northwest Twin Cities suburbs for this afternoon, sunny. Highs in the mid-80s. South winds 10 to 15 miles an hour. 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The current time is 2:08 p.m. Central Daylight Time. Now the forecast for central Minnesota, from St. Cloud to the northwest Twin Cities suburbs. This afternoon, sunny. Highs in the mid-80s. South winds 10 to 15 miles an hour. Tonight, partly cloudy. Lows in the mid-60s. South winds 5 to 15 miles an hour. Friday, mostly sunny. Highs in the lower 80s. Southwest winds 5 to 10 miles an hour, shifting to the northwest 10 to 15 miles an hour in the afternoon. Friday night, clear. Lows in the mid-50s. Northwest winds up to 10 miles an hour. Saturday, sunny. Highs in the lower 80s. Saturday night and Sunday, partly cloudy. Lows around 60. Highs in the mid-80s. Sunday night, partly cloudy with chance of thunderstorms in the evening, then mostly cloudy with showers likely and chance of thunderstorms overnight. Lows in the lower 60s. Chance of precipitation 60%. Monday and Monday night, partly cloudy. Highs around 80. Lows in the upper 50s. Tuesday, sunny. Highs in the lower 80s. Tuesday night and Wednesday, partly cloudy. Lows around 60. Highs in the lower 80s. Again, the forecast for central Minnesota, from St. Cloud to the northwest Twin Cities suburbs for this afternoon, sunny. Highs in the mid-80s. South winds 10 to 15 miles an hour. 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The current time is 2:10 p.m. Central Daylight Time. Now the forecast for central Minnesota, from St. Cloud to the northwest Twin Cities suburbs. This afternoon, sunny. Highs in the mid-80s. South winds 10 to 15 miles an hour. Tonight, partly cloudy. Lows in the mid-60s. South winds 5 to 15 miles an hour. Friday, mostly sunny. Highs in the lower 80s. Southwest winds 5 to 10 miles an hour, shifting to the northwest 10 to 15 miles an hour in the afternoon. Friday night, clear. Lows in the mid-50s. Northwest winds up to 10 miles an hour. Saturday, sunny. Highs in the lower 80s. Saturday night and Sunday, partly cloudy. Lows around 60. Highs in the mid-80s. Sunday night, partly cloudy with chance of thunderstorms in the evening, then mostly cloudy with showers likely and chance of thunderstorms overnight. Lows in the lower 60s. Chance of precipitation 60%. Monday and Monday night, partly cloudy. Highs around 80. Lows in the upper 50s. Tuesday, sunny. Highs in the lower 80s. Tuesday night and Wednesday, partly cloudy. Lows around 60.
highs in the lower 80s. Again, the forecast for central Minnesota, from St. Cloud to the northwest Twin Cities suburbs for this afternoon, sunny. Highs in the mid-80s. South winds 10 to 15 miles an hour. 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The current time is 2:12 p.m. Central Daylight Time. Now the forecast for central Minnesota, from St. Cloud to the northwest Twin Cities suburbs. This afternoon, sunny. Highs in the mid-80s. South winds 10 to 15 miles an hour. Tonight, partly cloudy. Lows in the mid-60s. South winds 5 to 15 miles an hour. Friday, mostly sunny. Highs in the lower 80s. Southwest winds 5 to 10 miles an hour, shifting to the northwest 10 to 15 miles an hour in the afternoon. Friday night, clear. Lows in the mid-50s. Northwest winds up to 10 miles an hour. Saturday, sunny. Highs in the lower 80s. Saturday night and Sunday, partly cloudy. Lows around 60. Highs in the mid-80s. Sunday night, partly cloudy with chance of thunderstorms in the evening, then mostly cloudy with showers likely and chance of thunderstorms overnight. Lows in the lower 60s. Chance of precipitation 60%. Monday and Monday night, partly cloudy. Highs around 80. Lows in the upper 50s. Tuesday, sunny. Highs in the lower 80s. Tuesday night and Wednesday, partly cloudy. Lows around 60. Highs in the lower 80s. Again, the forecast for central Minnesota, from St. Cloud to the northwest Twin Cities suburbs for this afternoon, sunny. Highs in the mid-80s. South winds 10 to 15 miles an hour. At 2 p.m., in Buffalo, it was mostly sunny. The temperature was 75 degrees, the dew point was 59, and the relative humidity was 57%. The wind was south at 12 miles an hour. The pressure was 30.03 inches and steady. In Maple Lake, it was mostly sunny. The temperature was 78 degrees, the dew point was 56, and the relative humidity was 46%. The wind was south at 9 miles an hour. The pressure was 30.04 inches and steady. Elsewhere across central Minnesota, it was mostly sunny, with a temperature of 80 at Crystal, 80 at Princeton, 75 at Litchfield, and 79 at Wilmer. It was partly sunny, with a temperature of 79 at the Twin Cities, and 79 at Little Falls. At Anoka, the weather conditions were not available. Around the state, at Mankato, it was sunny, with a temperature of 75. At Brainerd, it was partly sunny, with a temperature of 79. Once again at 2 p.m., in Buffalo, it was 75 degrees under mostly sunny skies. And in Maple Lake, it was 78 degrees under mostly sunny skies. This is weather radio station WNG676 Clearwater, broadcasting on a frequency of 162.50 MHz. 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The current time is 2:16 p.m. Central Daylight Time. Now the forecast for central Minnesota, from St. Cloud to the northwest Twin Cities suburbs. This afternoon, sunny. Highs in the mid-80s. South winds 10 to 15 miles an hour. Tonight, partly cloudy. Lows in the mid-60s. South winds 5 to 15 miles an hour. Friday, mostly sunny. Highs in the lower 80s. Southwest winds 5 to 10 miles an hour, shifting to the northwest 10 to 15 miles an hour in the afternoon. Friday night, clear. Lows in the mid-50s.
Northwest winds up to 10 miles an hour. Saturday, sunny. Highs in the lower 80s. Saturday night and Sunday, partly cloudy. Lows around 60. Highs in the mid 80s. Sunday night, partly cloudy with chance of thunderstorms in the evening, then mostly cloudy with showers likely and chance of thunderstorms overnight. Lows in the lower 60s. Chance of precipitation 60%. Monday and Monday night, partly cloudy. Highs around 80. Lows in the upper 50s. Tuesday, sunny. Highs in the lower 80s. Tuesday night and Wednesday, partly cloudy. Lows around 60. Highs in the lower 80s. Again, the forecast for central Minnesota, from St. Cloud to the northwest Twin Cities suburbs for this afternoon, sunny. Highs in the mid 80s. South winds 10 to 15 miles an hour. At 2 p.m., in Buffalo, it was mostly sunny. The temperature was 75 degrees, the dew point was 59, and the relative humidity was 57%. The wind was south at 12 miles an hour. The pressure was 30.03 inches and steady. In Maple Lake, it was mostly sunny. The temperature was 78 degrees, the dew point was 56, and the relative humidity was 46%. The wind was south at 9 miles an hour. The pressure was 30.04 inches and steady. Elsewhere across central Minnesota, it was mostly sunny, with a temperature of 80 at Crystal, 80 at Princeton, 75 at Litchfield, and 79 at Wilmer. It was partly sunny, with a temperature of 79 at the Twin Cities, and 79 at Little Falls. At Anoka, the weather conditions were not available. Around the state, at Mankato, it was sunny, with a temperature of 75. At Brainerd, it was partly sunny, with a temperature of 79. Once again at 2 p.m., in Buffalo, it was 75 degrees under mostly sunny skies. And in Maple Lake, it was 78 degrees under mostly sunny skies. 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The current time is 2:19 p.m. Central Daylight Time. Now the forecast for central Minnesota, from St. Cloud to the northwest Twin Cities suburbs. This afternoon, sunny. Highs in the mid-80s. South winds 10 to 15 miles an hour. Tonight, partly cloudy. Lows in the mid-60s. South winds 5 to 15 miles an hour. Friday, mostly sunny. Highs in the lower 80s. Southwest winds 5 to 10 miles an hour, shifting to the northwest 10 to 15 miles an hour in the afternoon. Friday night, clear. Lows in the mid-50s. Northwest winds up to 10 miles an hour. Saturday, sunny. Highs in the lower 80s. Saturday night and Sunday, partly cloudy. Lows around 60. Highs in the mid-80s. Sunday night, partly cloudy with chance of thunderstorms in the evening, then mostly cloudy with showers likely and chance of thunderstorms overnight. Lows in the lower 60s. Chance of precipitation 60%. Monday and Monday night, partly cloudy. Highs around 80. Lows in the upper 50s. Tuesday, sunny. Highs in the lower 80s. Tuesday night and Wednesday, partly cloudy. Lows around 60. Highs in the lower 80s. Again, the forecast for central Minnesota, from St. Cloud to the northwest Twin Cities suburbs for this afternoon, sunny. Highs in the mid-80s. South winds 10 to 15 miles an hour. At 2 p.m., in Buffalo, it was mostly sunny. The temperature was 75 degrees, the dew point was 59, and the relative humidity was 57%. The wind was south at 12 miles an hour. The pressure was 30.03 inches and steady.
In Maple Lake, it was mostly sunny. The temperature was 78 degrees, the dew point was 56, and the relative humidity was 46%. The wind was south at 9 miles an hour. The pressure was 30.04 inches and steady. Elsewhere across central Minnesota, it was mostly sunny, with a temperature of 80 at Crystal, 80 at Princeton, 75 at Litchfield, and 79 at Wilmer. It was partly sunny, with a temperature of 79 at the Twin Cities, and 79 at Little Falls. At Anoka, the weather conditions were not available. Around the state, at Mankato, it was sunny, with a temperature of 75. At Brainerd, it was partly sunny, with a temperature of 79. Once again at 2 p.m., in Buffalo, it was 75 degrees under mostly sunny skies. And in Maple Lake, it was 78 degrees under mostly sunny skies. 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The current time is 2:23 p.m. Central Daylight Time. Now the forecast for central Minnesota, from St. Cloud to the northwest Twin Cities suburbs. This afternoon, sunny. Highs in the mid-80s. South winds 10 to 15 miles an hour. Tonight, partly cloudy. Lows in the mid-60s. South winds 5 to 15 miles an hour. Friday, mostly sunny. Highs in the lower 80s. Southwest winds 5 to 10 miles an hour, shifting to the northwest 10 to 15 miles an hour in the afternoon. Friday night, clear. Lows in the mid-50s. Northwest winds up to 10 miles an hour. Saturday, sunny. Highs in the lower 80s. Saturday night and Sunday, partly cloudy. Lows around 60. Highs in the mid-80s. Sunday night, partly cloudy with chance of thunderstorms in the evening, then mostly cloudy with showers likely and chance of thunderstorms overnight. Lows in the lower 60s. Chance of precipitation 60%. Monday and Monday night, partly cloudy. Highs around 80. Lows in the upper 50s. Tuesday, sunny. Highs in the lower 80s. Tuesday night and Wednesday, partly cloudy. Lows around 60. Highs in the lower 80s. Again, the forecast for central Minnesota, from St. Cloud to the northwest Twin Cities suburbs for this afternoon, sunny. Highs in the mid-80s. South winds 10 to 15 miles an hour. At 2 p.m., in Buffalo, it was mostly sunny. The temperature was 75 degrees, the dew point was 59, and the relative humidity was 57%. The wind was south at 12 miles an hour. The pressure was 30.03 inches and steady. In Maple Lake, it was mostly sunny. The temperature was 78 degrees, the dew point was 56, and the relative humidity was 46%. The wind was south at 9 miles an hour. The pressure was 30.04 inches and steady. Elsewhere across central Minnesota, it was mostly sunny, with a temperature of 80 at Crystal, 80 at Princeton, 75 at Litchfield, and 79 at Wilmer. It was partly sunny, with a temperature of 79 at the Twin Cities, and 79 at Little Falls. At Anoka, the weather conditions were not available. Around the state, at Mankato, it was sunny, with a temperature of 75. At Brainerd, it was partly sunny, with a temperature of 79. Once again at 2 p.m., in Buffalo, it was 75 degrees under mostly sunny skies. And in Maple Lake, it was 78 degrees under mostly sunny skies. 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
The current time is 2:27 p.m. Central Daylight Time. Now the forecast for central Minnesota, from St. Cloud to the northwest Twin Cities suburbs. This afternoon, sunny.

Sunday night, partly cloudy with chance of thunderstorms in the evening, then mostly cloudy with showers likely and chance of thunderstorms overnight. Lows in the lower 60s. Chance of precipitation 60%. Monday and Monday night, partly cloudy. Highs around 80. Lows in the upper 50s. Tuesday, sunny. Highs in the lower 80s. Tuesday night and Wednesday, partly cloudy. Lows around 60. Highs in the lower 80s. Again, the forecast for central Minnesota, from St. Cloud to the northwest Twin Cities suburbs for this afternoon, sunny. Highs in the mid-80s. South winds 10 to 15 miles an hour. At 2 p.m., in Buffalo, it was mostly sunny. The temperature was 75 degrees, the dew point was 59, and the relative humidity was 57%. The wind was south at 12 miles an hour. The pressure was 30.03 inches and steady. In Maple Lake, it was mostly sunny, the temperature was 78 degrees, the dew point was 56, and the relative humidity was 46%. Was south at 9 miles an hour. The pressure was 30.04 inches and steady. Elsewhere across central Minnesota, it was mostly sunny, with a temperature of 80 at Crystal, 80 at Princeton, 75 at Litchfield, and 79 at Wilmer. It was partly sunny, with a temperature of 79 at the Twin Cities, and 79 at Little Falls. At Anoka, the weather conditions were not available. Around the state, at Mankato, it was sunny, with a temperature of 75. At Brainerd, it was partly sunny, with a temperature of 79. Once again at 2 p.m., in Buffalo, it was 75 degrees under mostly sunny skies. And in Maple Lake, it was 78 degrees under mostly sunny skies. 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The current time is 2:30 p.m. Central Daylight Time. Now the forecast for central Minnesota, from St. Cloud to the northwest Twin Cities suburbs. This afternoon, sunny. Highs in the mid-80s. South winds 10 to 15 miles an hour. Tonight, partly cloudy. Lows in the mid-60s. South winds 5 to 15 miles an hour. Friday, mostly sunny. Highs in the lower 80s. Southwest winds 5 to 10 miles an hour, shifting to the northwest 10 to 15 miles an hour in the afternoon. Friday night, clear. Lows in the mid-50s. Northwest winds up to 10 miles an hour. Saturday, sunny. Highs in the lower 80s. Saturday night and Sunday, partly cloudy. Lows around 60. Highs in the mid-80s. Sunday night, partly cloudy with chance of thunderstorms in the evening, then mostly cloudy with showers likely and chance of thunderstorms overnight. Lows in the lower 60s. Chance of precipitation 60%. Monday and Monday night, partly cloudy. Highs around 80. Lows in the upper 50s. Tuesday, sunny. Highs in the lower 80s. Tuesday night and Wednesday, partly cloudy. Lows around 60. Highs in the lower 80s. Again, the forecast for central Minnesota, from St. Cloud to the northwest Twin Cities suburbs for this afternoon, sunny. Highs in the mid-80s. South winds 10 to 15 miles an hour. At 2 p.m., in Buffalo, it was mostly sunny. The temperature was 75 degrees, the dew point was 59, and the relative humidity was 57%. The wind was south at 12 miles an hour. The pressure was 30.03 inches and steady. In Maple Lake, it was mostly sunny, the temperature was 78 degrees, the dew point was 56, and the relative humidity was 46%. The wind was south at 9 miles an hour. The pressure was 30.04.

just and steady. Elsewhere across central Minnesota, it was mostly sunny, with a temperature of 80 at Crystal, 80 at Princeton, 75 at Litchfield, and 79 at Wilmer. It was partly sunny, with a temperature of 79 at the Twin Cities, and 79 at Little Falls. At Anoka, the weather conditions were not available. Around the state, at Mankato, it was sunny, with a temperature of 75. At Brainerd, it was partly sunny, with a temperature of 79. Once again at 2 p.m., in Buffalo, it was 75 degrees under mostly sunny skies. And in Maple Lake, it was 78 degrees under mostly sunny skies. 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The current time is 2:34 p.m. Central Daylight Time. Now the forecast for central Minnesota, from St. Cloud to the northwest Twin Cities suburbs. This afternoon, sunny. Highs in the mid-80s. South winds 10 to 15 miles an hour. Tonight, partly cloudy. Lows in the mid-60s. South winds 5 to 15 miles an hour. Friday, mostly sunny. Highs in the lower 80s. Southwest winds 5 to 10 miles an hour, shifting to the northwest 10 to 15 miles an hour in the afternoon. Friday night, clear. Lows in the mid-50s. Northwest winds up to 10 miles an hour. Saturday, sunny. Highs in the lower 80s. Saturday night and Sunday, partly cloudy. Lows around 60. Highs in the mid-80s. Sunday night, partly cloudy with chance of thunderstorms in the evening, then mostly cloudy with showers likely and chance of thunderstorms overnight. Lows in the lower 60s. Chance of precipitation 60%. Monday and Monday night, partly cloudy. Highs around 80. Lows in the upper 50s. Tuesday, sunny. Highs in the lower 80s. Tuesday night and Wednesday, partly cloudy. Lows around 60. Highs in the lower 80s. Again, the forecast for central Minnesota, from St. Cloud to the northwest Twin Cities suburbs for this afternoon, sunny. Highs in the mid-80s. South winds 10 to 15 miles an hour. At 2 p.m., in Buffalo, it was mostly sunny. The temperature was 75 degrees, the dew point was 59, and the relative humidity was 57%. The wind was south at 12 miles an hour. The pressure was 30.03 inches and steady. In Maple Lake, it was mostly sunny. The temperature was 78 degrees, the dew point was 56, and the relative humidity was 46%. The wind was south at 9 miles an hour. The pressure was 30.04 inches and steady. Elsewhere across central Minnesota, it was mostly sunny, with a temperature of 80 at Crystal, 80 at Princeton, 75 at Litchfield, and 79 at Wilmer. It was partly sunny, with a temperature of 79 at the Twin Cities, and 79 at Little Falls. At Anoka, the weather conditions were not available. Around the state, at Mankato, it was sunny, with a temperature of 75. At Brainerd, it was partly sunny, with a temperature of 79. Once again at 2 p.m., in Buffalo, it was 75 degrees under mostly sunny skies. And in Maple Lake, it was 78 degrees under mostly sunny skies. 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The current time is 2:37 p.m. Central Daylight Time. Now the forecast for central Minnesota, from St. Cloud to the northwest Twin Cities suburbs. This afternoon, sunny.

highs in the mid-80s. South winds 10 to 15 miles an hour. Tonight, partly cloudy. Lows in the mid-60s. South winds 5 to 15 miles an hour. Friday, mostly sunny. Highs in the lower 80s. Southwest winds 5 to 10 miles an hour, shifting to the northwest 10 to 15 miles an hour in the afternoon. Friday night, clear. Lows in the mid-50s. Northwest winds up to 10 miles an hour. Saturday, sunny. Highs in the lower 80s. Saturday night and Sunday, partly cloudy. Lows around 60. Highs in the mid-80s. Sunday night, partly cloudy with chance of thunderstorms in the evening, then mostly cloudy with showers likely and chance of thunderstorms overnight. Lows in the lower 60s. Chance of precipitation 60%. Monday and Monday night, partly cloudy. Highs around 80. Lows in the upper 50s. Tuesday, sunny. Highs in the lower 80s. Tuesday night and Wednesday, partly cloudy. Lows around 60. Highs in the lower 80s. Again, the forecast for central Minnesota, from St. Cloud to the northwest Twin Cities suburbs for this afternoon, sunny. Highs in the mid-80s. South winds 10 to 15 miles an hour. At 2 p.m., in Buffalo, it was mostly sunny. The temperature was 75 degrees, the dew point was 59, and the relative humidity was 57%. The wind was south at 12 miles an hour. The pressure was 30.03 inches and steady. In Maple Lake, it was mostly sunny, the temperature was 78 degrees, the dew point was 56, and the relative humidity was 46%. The wind was south at 9 miles an hour. The pressure was 30.04 inches and steady. Elsewhere across central Minnesota, it was mostly sunny, with a temperature of 80 at Crystal, 80 at Princeton, 75 at Litchfield, and 79 at Wilmer. It was partly sunny, with a temperature of 79 at the Twin Cities, and 79 at Little Falls. At Anoka, the weather conditions were not available. Around the state, at Mankato, it was sunny, with a temperature of 75. At Brainerd, it was partly sunny, with a temperature of 79. Once again at 2 p.m., in Buffalo, it was 75 degrees under mostly sunny skies. And in Maple Lake, it was 78 degrees under mostly sunny skies. 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The current time is 2:41 p.m. Central Daylight Time. Now the forecast for central Minnesota, from St. Cloud to the northwest Twin Cities suburbs. This afternoon, sunny. Highs in the mid-80s. South winds 10 to 15 miles an hour. Tonight, partly cloudy. Lows in the mid-60s. South winds 5 to 15 miles an hour. Friday, mostly sunny. Highs in the lower 80s. Southwest winds 5 to 10 miles an hour, shifting to the northwest 10 to 15 miles an hour in the afternoon. Friday night, clear. Lows in the mid-50s. Northwest winds up to 10 miles an hour. Saturday, sunny. Highs in the lower 80s. Saturday night and Sunday, partly cloudy. Lows around 60. Highs in the mid-80s. Sunday night, partly cloudy with chance of thunderstorms in the evening, then mostly cloudy with showers likely and chance of thunderstorms overnight. Lows in the lower 60s. Chance of precipitation 60%. Monday and Monday night, partly cloudy. Highs around 80. Lows in the upper 50s. Tuesday, sunny. Highs in the lower 80s. Tuesday night and Wednesday, partly cloudy. Lows around 60. Highs in the lower 80s. Again,
The forecast for central Minnesota, from St. Cloud to the northwest Twin Cities suburbs for this afternoon, sunny. Highs in the mid-80s. South winds 10 to 15 miles an hour. At 2 p.m., in Buffalo, it was mostly sunny. The temperature was 75 degrees, the dew point was 59, and the relative humidity was 57%. The wind was south at 12 miles an hour. The pressure was 30.03 inches and steady. In Maple Lake, it was mostly sunny, but temperature was 78 degrees, the dew point was 56, and the relative humidity was 46%. The wind was south at 9 miles an hour. The pressure was 30.04 inches and steady. Elsewhere across central Minnesota, it was mostly sunny, with a temperature of 80 at Crystal, 80 at Princeton, 75 at Litchfield, and 79 at Wilmer. It was partly sunny, with a temperature of 79 at the Twin Cities, and 79 at Little Falls. At Anoka, the weather conditions were not available. Around the state, at Mankato, it was sunny, with a temperature of 75. At Brainerd, it was partly sunny, with a temperature of 79. Once again at 2 p.m., in Buffalo, it was 75 degrees under mostly sunny skies. And in Maple Lake, it was 78 degrees under mostly sunny skies. 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The current time is 2:44 p.m. Central Daylight Time. Now the forecast for central Minnesota, from St. Cloud to the northwest Twin Cities suburbs. This afternoon, sunny. Highs in the mid-80s. South winds 10 to 15 miles an hour. Tonight, partly cloudy. Lows in the mid-60s. South winds 5 to 15 miles an hour. Friday, mostly sunny. Highs in the lower 80s. Southwest winds 5 to 10 miles an hour, shifting to the northwest 10 to 15 miles an hour in the afternoon. Friday night, clear. Lows in the mid-50s. Northwest winds up to 10 miles an hour. Saturday, sunny. Highs in the lower 80s. Saturday night and Sunday, partly cloudy. Lows around 60. Highs in the mid-80s. Sunday night, partly cloudy with chance of thunderstorms in the evening, then mostly cloudy with showers likely and chance of thunderstorms overnight. Lows in the lower 60s. Chance of precipitation 60%. Monday and Monday night, partly cloudy. Highs around 80. Lows in the upper 50s. Tuesday, sunny. Highs in the lower 80s. Tuesday night and Wednesday, partly cloudy. Lows around 60. Highs in the lower 80s. Again, the forecast for central Minnesota, from St. Cloud to the northwest Twin Cities suburbs for this afternoon, sunny. Highs in the mid-80s. South winds 10 to 15 miles an hour. At 2 p.m., in Buffalo, it was mostly sunny. The temperature was 75 degrees, the dew point was 59, and the relative humidity was 57%. The wind was south at 12 miles an hour. The pressure was 30.03 inches and steady. In Maple Lake, it was mostly sunny, but temperature was 78 degrees, the dew point was 56, and the relative humidity was 46%. The wind was south at 9 miles an hour. The pressure was 30.04 inches and steady. Elsewhere across central Minnesota, it was mostly sunny, with a temperature of 80 at Crystal, 80 at Princeton, 75 at Litchfield, and 79 at Wilmer. It was partly sunny, with a temperature of 79 at the Twin Cities, and 79 at Little Falls. At Anoka, the weather conditions were not available. Around the state, at Mankato, it was sunny, with a temperature of 75. At Brainerd, it was partly sunny, with a temperature of 79. Once again at 2 p.m.,
In Buffalo, it was 75 degrees under mostly sunny skies. And in Maple Lake, it was 78 degrees under mostly sunny skies. This is weather radio station WNG676 Clearwater, broadcasting on a frequency of 162.50 MHz. 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The current time is 2:48 p.m. Central Daylight Time. Now the forecast for central Minnesota, from St. Cloud to the northwest Twin Cities suburbs. This afternoon, sunny. Highs in the mid-80s. South winds 10 to 15 miles an hour. Tonight, partly cloudy. Lows in the mid-60s. South winds 5 to 15 miles an hour. Friday, mostly sunny. Highs in the lower 80s. Southwest winds 5 to 10 miles an hour, shifting to the northwest 10 to 15 miles an hour in the afternoon. Friday night, clear. Lows in the mid-50s. Northwest winds up to 10 miles an hour. Saturday, sunny. Highs in the lower 80s. Saturday night and Sunday, partly cloudy. Lows around 60. Highs in the mid-80s. Sunday night, partly cloudy with chance of thunderstorms in the evening, then mostly cloudy with showers likely and chance of thunderstorms overnight. Lows in the lower 60s. Chance of precipitation 60%. Monday and Monday night, partly cloudy. Highs around 80. Lows in the upper 50s. Tuesday, sunny. Highs in the lower 80s. Tuesday night and Wednesday, partly cloudy. Lows around 60. Highs in the lower 80s. Again, the forecast for central Minnesota, from St. Cloud to the northwest Twin Cities suburbs for this afternoon, sunny. Highs in the mid-80s. South winds 10 to 15 miles an hour. At 2 p.m., in Buffalo, it was mostly sunny. The temperature was 75 degrees, the dew point was 59, and the relative humidity was 57%. The wind was south at 12 miles an hour. The pressure was 30.03 inches and steady. In Maple Lake, it was mostly sunny. The temperature was 78 degrees, the dew point was 56, and the relative humidity was 46%. The wind was south at 9 miles an hour. The pressure was 30.04 inches and steady. Elsewhere across central Minnesota, it was mostly sunny, with a temperature of 80 at Crystal, 80 at Princeton, 75 at Litchfield, and 79 at Wilmer. It was partly sunny, with a temperature of 79 at the Twin Cities, and 79 at Little Falls. At Anoka, the weather conditions were not available. Around the state, at Mankato, it was sunny, with a temperature of 75. At Brainerd, it was partly sunny, with a temperature of 79. Once again at 2 p.m., in Buffalo, it was 75 degrees under mostly sunny skies. And in Maple Lake, it was 78 degrees under mostly sunny skies. This is weather radio station WNG676 Clearwater, broadcasting on a frequency of 162.50 MHz. 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The current time is 2:52 p.m. Central Daylight Time. Now the forecast for central Minnesota, from St. Cloud to the northwest Twin Cities suburbs. This afternoon, sunny. Highs in the mid-80s. South winds 10 to 15 miles an hour. Tonight, partly cloudy. Lows in the mid-60s. South winds 5 to 15 miles an hour. Friday, mostly sunny. Highs in the lower 80s. Southwest winds 5 to 10 miles an hour, shifting to the northwest 10 to 15 miles an hour in the afternoon. Friday night, clear. Lows in the mid-50s. Northwest winds up to 10 miles an hour. Saturday, sunny. Highs in the lower 80s.
Saturday night and Sunday, partly cloudy. Lows around 60. Highs in the mid-80s. Sunday night, partly cloudy with chance of thunderstorms in the evening, then mostly cloudy with showers likely and chance of thunderstorms overnight. Lows in the lower 60s. Chance of precipitation 60%. Monday and Monday night, partly cloudy. Highs around 80. Lows in the upper 50s. Tuesday, sunny. Highs in the lower 80s. Tuesday night and Wednesday, partly cloudy. Lows around 60. Highs in the lower 80s. Again, the forecast for central Minnesota, from St. Cloud to the northwest Twin Cities suburbs for this afternoon, sunny. Highs in the mid-80s. South winds 10 to 15 miles an hour. At 2 p.m., in Buffalo, it was mostly sunny. The temperature was 75 degrees, the dew point was 59, and the relative humidity was 57%. The wind was south at 12 miles an hour. The pressure was 30.03 inches and steady. In Maple Lake, it was mostly sunny, but temperature was 78 degrees, the dew point was 56, and the relative humidity was 46%. The wind was south at 9 miles an hour. The pressure was 30.04 inches and steady. Elsewhere across central Minnesota, it was mostly sunny, with a temperature of 80 at Crystal, 80 at Princeton, 75 at Litchfield, and 79 at Wilmer. It was partly sunny, with a temperature of 79 at the Twin Cities, and 79 at Little Falls. At Anoka, the weather conditions were not available. Around the state, at Mankato, it was sunny, with a temperature of 75. At Brainerd, it was partly sunny, with a temperature of 79. Once again at 2 p.m., in Buffalo, it was 75 degrees under mostly sunny skies. And in Maple Lake, it was 78 degrees under mostly sunny skies. 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The current time is 2:55 p.m. Central Daylight Time. Now the forecast for central Minnesota, from St. Cloud to the northwest Twin Cities suburbs. This afternoon, sunny. Highs in the mid-80s. South winds 10 to 15 miles an hour. Tonight, partly cloudy. Lows in the mid-60s. South winds 5 to 15 miles an hour. Friday, mostly sunny. Highs in the lower 80s. Southwest winds 5 to 10 miles an hour, shifting to the northwest 10 to 15 miles an hour in the afternoon. Friday night, clear. Lows in the mid-50s. Northwest winds up to 10 miles an hour. Saturday, sunny. Highs in the lower 80s. Saturday night and Sunday, partly cloudy. Lows around 60. Highs in the mid-80s. Sunday night, partly cloudy with chance of thunderstorms in the evening, then mostly cloudy with showers likely and chance of thunderstorms overnight. Lows in the lower 60s. Chance of precipitation 60%. Monday and Monday night, partly cloudy. Highs around 80. Lows in the upper 50s. Tuesday, sunny. Highs in the lower 80s. Tuesday night and Wednesday, partly cloudy. Lows around 60. Highs in the lower 80s. Again, the forecast for central Minnesota, from St. Cloud to the northwest Twin Cities suburbs for this afternoon, sunny. Highs in the mid-80s. South winds 10 to 15 miles an hour. At 2 p.m., in Buffalo, it was mostly sunny. The temperature was 75 degrees, the dew point was 59, and the relative humidity was 57%. The wind was south at 12 miles an hour. The pressure was 30.03 inches and steady. In Maple Lake, it was mostly sunny, but temperature was 78 degrees, the dew point was 56,
and the relative humidity was 46%. The wind was south at 9 miles an hour. The pressure was 30.04 inches and steady. Elsewhere across central Minnesota, it was mostly sunny, with a temperature of 80 at Crystal, 80 at Princeton, 75 at Litchfield, and 79 at Wilmer. It was partly sunny, with a temperature of 79 at the Twin Cities, and 79 at Little Falls. At Anoka, the weather conditions were not available. Around the state, at Mankato, it was sunny, with a temperature of 75. At Brainerd, it was partly sunny, with a temperature of 79. Once again at 2 p.m., in Buffalo, it was 75 degrees under mostly sunny skies. And in Maple Lake, it was 78 degrees under mostly sunny skies. 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The current time is 2:59 p.m. Central Daylight Time. Now the forecast for central Minnesota, from St. Cloud to the northwest Twin Cities suburbs. This afternoon, sunny. Highs in the mid-80s. South winds 10 to 15 miles an hour. Tonight, partly cloudy. Lows in the mid-60s. South winds 5 to 15 miles an hour. Friday, mostly sunny. Highs in the lower 80s. Southwest winds 5 to 10 miles an hour, shifting to the northwest 10 to 15 miles an hour in the afternoon. Friday night, clear. Lows in the mid-50s. Northwest winds up to 10 miles an hour. Saturday, sunny. Highs in the lower 80s. Saturday night and Sunday, partly cloudy. Lows around 60. Highs in the mid-80s. Sunday night, partly cloudy with chance of thunderstorms in the evening, then mostly cloudy with showers likely and chance of thunderstorms overnight. Lows in the lower 60s. Chance of precipitation 60%. Monday and Monday night, partly cloudy. Highs around 80. Lows in the upper 50s. Tuesday, sunny. Highs in the lower 80s. Tuesday night and Wednesday, partly cloudy. Lows around 60. Highs in the lower 80s. Again, the forecast for central Minnesota, from St. Cloud to the northwest Twin Cities suburbs for this afternoon, sunny. Highs in the mid-80s. South winds 10 to 15 miles an hour. 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The current time is 3:01 p.m. Central Daylight Time. Now the forecast for central Minnesota, from St. Cloud to the northwest Twin Cities suburbs. This afternoon, sunny. Highs in the mid-80s. South winds 10 to 15 miles an hour. Tonight, partly cloudy. Lows in the mid-60s. South winds 5 to 15 miles an hour. Friday, mostly sunny. Highs in the lower 80s. Southwest winds 5 to 10 miles an hour, shifting to the northwest 10 to 15 miles an hour in the afternoon. Friday night, clear. Lows in the mid-50s. Northwest winds up to 10 miles an hour. Saturday, sunny. Highs in the lower 80s. Saturday night and Sunday, partly cloudy. Lows around 60. Highs in the mid-80s. Sunday night, partly cloudy with chance of thunderstorms in the evening, then mostly cloudy with showers likely and chance of thunderstorms overnight. Lows in the lower 60s. Chance of precipitation 60%. Monday and Monday night, partly cloudy. Highs around 80. Lows in the upper 50s. Tuesday, sunny. Highs in the lower 80s.
Tuesday night and Wednesday, partly cloudy. Lows around 60. Highs in the lower 80s. Again, the forecast for central Minnesota, from St. Cloud to the northwest Twin Cities suburbs for this afternoon, sunny. Highs in the mid-80s. South winds 10 to 15 miles an hour. 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The current time is 3:03 p.m. Central Daylight Time. Now the forecast for central Minnesota, from St. Cloud to the northwest Twin Cities suburbs. This afternoon, sunny. Highs in the mid-80s. South winds 10 to 15 miles an hour. Tonight, partly cloudy. Lows in the mid-60s. South winds 5 to 15 miles an hour. Friday, mostly sunny. Highs in the lower 80s. Southwest winds 5 to 10 miles an hour, shifting to the northwest 10 to 15 miles an hour in the afternoon. Friday night, clear. Lows in the mid-50s. Northwest winds up to 10 miles an hour. Saturday, sunny. Highs in the lower 80s. Saturday night and Sunday, partly cloudy. Lows around 60. Highs in the mid-80s. Sunday night, partly cloudy with chance of thunderstorms in the evening, then mostly cloudy with showers likely and chance of thunderstorms overnight. Lows in the lower 60s. Chance of precipitation 60%. Monday and Monday night, partly cloudy. Highs around 80. Lows in the upper 50s. Tuesday, sunny. Highs in the lower 80s. Tuesday night and Wednesday, partly cloudy. Lows around 60. Highs in the lower 80s. Again, the forecast for central Minnesota, from St. Cloud to the northwest Twin Cities suburbs for this afternoon, sunny. Highs in the mid-80s. South winds 10 to 15 miles an hour. 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The current time is 3:05 p.m. Central Daylight Time. Now the forecast for central Minnesota, from St. Cloud to the northwest Twin Cities suburbs. This afternoon, sunny. Highs in the mid-80s. South winds 10 to 15 miles an hour. Tonight, partly cloudy. Lows in the mid-60s. South winds 5 to 15 miles an hour. Friday, mostly sunny. Highs in the lower 80s. Southwest winds 5 to 10 miles an hour, shifting to the northwest 10 to 15 miles an hour in the afternoon. Friday night, clear. Lows in the mid-50s. Northwest winds up to 10 miles an hour. Saturday, sunny. Highs in the lower 80s. Saturday night and Sunday, partly cloudy. Lows around 60. Highs in the mid-80s. Sunday night, partly cloudy with chance of thunderstorms in the evening, then mostly cloudy with showers likely and chance of thunderstorms overnight. Lows in the lower 60s. Chance of precipitation 60%. Monday and Monday night, partly cloudy. Highs around 80. Lows in the upper 50s. Tuesday, sunny. Highs in the lower 80s. Tuesday night and Wednesday, partly cloudy. Lows around 60. Highs in the lower 80s. Again, the forecast for central Minnesota, from St. Cloud to the northwest Twin Cities suburbs for this afternoon, sunny. Highs in the mid-80s. South winds 10 to 15 miles an hour. This is weather radio station WNG676 Clearwater, broadcasting on a frequency of 162.50 MHz.
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The current time is 3:08 p.m. Central Daylight Time. Now here is the hazardous weather outlook for portions of central Minnesota, east central Minnesota, southwest Minnesota, and west central Minnesota. For tonight, no hazardous weather is expected at this time. And now the extended outlook for the period Friday through Wednesday. No hazardous weather is expected at this time. Spotter information statement. Skywarn spotter activation will likely be needed. Now the forecast for central Minnesota, from St. Cloud to the northwest Twin Cities suburbs. This afternoon, sunny. Highs in the mid-80s. South winds 10 to 15 miles an hour. Tonight, partly cloudy. Lows in the mid-60s. South winds 5 to 15 miles an hour. Friday, mostly sunny. Highs in the lower 80s. Southwest winds 5 to 10 miles an hour, shifting to the northwest 10 to 15 miles an hour in the afternoon. Friday night, clear. Lows in the mid-50s. Northwest winds up to 10 miles an hour. Saturday, sunny. Highs in the lower 80s. Saturday night and Sunday, partly cloudy. Lows around 60. Highs in the mid-80s. Sunday night, partly cloudy with chance of thunderstorms in the evening, then mostly cloudy with showers likely and chance of thunderstorms overnight. Lows in the lower 60s. Chance of precipitation 60%. Monday and Monday night, partly cloudy. Highs around 80. Lows in the upper 50s. Tuesday, sunny. Highs in the lower 80s. Tuesday night and Wednesday, partly cloudy. Lows around 60. Highs in the lower 80s. Again, the forecast for central Minnesota, from St. Cloud to the northwest Twin Cities suburbs for this afternoon, sunny. Highs in the mid-80s. South winds 10 to 15 miles an hour. 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The current time is 3:10 p.m. Central Daylight Time. Now here is the hazardous weather outlook for portions of central Minnesota, east central Minnesota, southwest Minnesota, and west central Minnesota. For tonight, no hazardous weather is expected at this time. And now the extended outlook for the period Friday through Wednesday. No hazardous weather is expected at this time. Spotter information statement. Skywarn spotter activation will likely be needed. Now the forecast for central Minnesota, from St. Cloud to the northwest Twin Cities suburbs. This afternoon, sunny. Highs in the mid-80s. South winds 10 to 15 miles an hour. Tonight, partly cloudy. Lows in the mid-60s. South winds 5 to 15 miles an hour. Friday, mostly sunny. Highs in the lower 80s. Southwest winds 5 to 10 miles an hour, shifting to the northwest 10 to 15 miles an hour in the afternoon. Friday night, clear. Lows in the mid-50s. Northwest winds up to 10 miles an hour. Saturday, sunny. Highs in the lower 80s. Saturday night and Sunday, partly cloudy. Lows around 60. Highs in the mid-80s. Sunday night, partly cloudy with chance of thunderstorms in the evening, then mostly cloudy with showers likely and chance of thunderstorms overnight. Lows in the lower 60s. Chance of precipitation 60%. Monday and Monday night, partly cloudy. Highs around 80. Lows in the upper 50s. Tuesday, sunny. Highs in the lower 80s. Tuesday night and Wednesday, partly cloudy. Lows around 60. Highs in the lower 80s.
Again, the forecast for central Minnesota, from St. Cloud to the northwest Twin Cities suburbs for this afternoon, sunny. Highs in the mid-80s. South winds 10 to 15 miles an hour. 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The current time is 3:13 p.m. Central Daylight Time. Now here is the hazardous weather outlook for portions of central Minnesota, east central Minnesota, southwest Minnesota, and west central Minnesota. For tonight, no hazardous weather is expected at this time. And now the extended outlook for the period Friday through Wednesday. No hazardous weather is expected at this time. Spotter information statement, Skywarn spotter activation will likely be needed. Now the forecast for central Minnesota, from St. Cloud to the northwest Twin Cities suburbs. This afternoon, sunny. Highs in the mid-80s. South winds 10 to 15 miles an hour. Tonight, partly cloudy. Lows in the mid-60s. South winds 5 to 15 miles an hour. Friday, mostly sunny. Highs in the lower 80s. Southwest winds 5 to 10 miles an hour, shifting to the northwest 10 to 15 miles an hour in the afternoon. Friday night, clear. Lows in the mid-50s. Northwest winds up to 10 miles an hour. Saturday, sunny. Highs in the lower 80s. Saturday night and Sunday, partly cloudy. Lows around 60. Highs in the mid-80s. Sunday night, partly cloudy with chance of thunderstorms in the evening, then mostly cloudy with showers likely and chance of thunderstorms overnight. Lows in the lower 60s. Chance of precipitation 60%. Monday and Monday night, partly cloudy. Highs around 80. Lows in the upper 50s. Tuesday, sunny. Highs in the lower 80s. Tuesday night and Wednesday, partly cloudy. Lows around 60. Highs in the lower 80s. Again, the forecast for central Minnesota, from St. Cloud to the northwest Twin Cities suburbs for this afternoon, sunny. Highs in the mid-80s. South winds 10 to 15 miles an hour. At 3 p.m., in Buffalo, it was mostly sunny. The temperature was 77 degrees, the dew point was 61, and the relative humidity was 57%. The wind was south at 9 miles an hour. The pressure was 30.02 inches and steady. In Maple Lake, it was sunny. The temperature was 79 degrees, the dew point was 57, and the relative humidity was 46%. The wind was south at 9 miles an hour. The pressure was 30.03 inches and falling. Elsewhere across central Minnesota, skies ranged from sunny to mostly sunny, and temperatures were between 79 and 83 degrees. Around the state, at Duluth, it was sunny, with a temperature of 79. It was mostly sunny, with a temperature of 77 at Rochester, 76 at Mankato, and 81 at Brainerd. Once again at 3 p.m., in Buffalo, it was 77 degrees under mostly sunny skies. And in Maple Lake, it was 79 degrees under sunny skies. This is weather radio station WNG676 Clearwater, broadcasting on a frequency of 162.50 MHz. 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The current time is 3:17 p.m. Central Daylight Time. Now here is the hazardous weather outlook for portions of central Minnesota, east central Minnesota, southwest Minnesota, and west central Minnesota. For tonight, no hazardous weather is expected at this time. And now the extended outlook for the period Friday through Wednesday. No hazardous weather is expected at this time.
Spotter information statement. Sky warns spotter activation will likely be needed. Now the forecast for central Minnesota, from St. Cloud to the northwest Twin Cities suburbs. This afternoon, sunny. Highs in the mid-80s. South winds 10 to 15 miles an hour. Tonight, partly cloudy. Lows in the mid-60s. South winds 5 to 15 miles an hour. Friday, mostly sunny. Highs in the lower 80s. Southwest winds 5 to 10 miles an hour, shifting to the northwest 10 to 15 miles an hour in the afternoon. Friday night, clear. Lows in the mid-50s. Northwest winds up to 10 miles an hour. Saturday, sunny. Highs in the lower 80s. Saturday night and Sunday, partly cloudy. Lows around 60. Highs in the mid-80s. Sunday night, partly cloudy with chance of thunderstorms in the evening, then mostly cloudy with showers likely and chance of thunderstorms overnight. Lows in the lower 60s. Chance of precipitation 60%. Monday and Monday night, partly cloudy. Highs around 80. Lows in the upper 50s. Tuesday, sunny. Highs in the lower 80s. Tuesday night and Wednesday, partly cloudy. Lows around 60. Highs in the lower 80s. Again, the forecast for central Minnesota, from St. Cloud to the northwest Twin Cities suburbs for this afternoon, sunny. Highs in the mid-80s. South winds 10 to 15 miles an hour. At 3 p.m., in Buffalo, it was mostly sunny. The temperature was 77 degrees, the dew point was 61, and the relative humidity was 57%. The wind was south at 9 miles an hour. The pressure was 30.02 inches and steady. In Maple Lake, it was sunny. The temperature was 79 degrees, the dew point was 57, and the relative humidity was 46%. The wind was south at 9 miles an hour. The pressure was 30.03 inches and falling. Elsewhere across central Minnesota, skies ranged from sunny to mostly sunny, and temperatures were between 79 and 83 degrees. Around the state, at Duluth, it was sunny, with a temperature of 79. It was mostly sunny, with a temperature of 77 at Rochester, 76 at Mankato, and 81 at Brainerd. Once again at 3 p.m., in Buffalo, it was 77 degrees under mostly sunny skies. And in Maple Lake, it was 79 degrees under sunny skies. 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The current time is 3:21 p.m. Central Daylight Time. Now here is the hazardous weather outlook for portions of central Minnesota, east central Minnesota, southwest Minnesota, and west central Minnesota. For tonight, no hazardous weather is expected at this time. And now the extended outlook for the period Friday through Wednesday. No hazardous weather is expected at this time. Spotter information statement. Sky warns spotter activation will likely be needed. Now the forecast for central Minnesota, from St. Cloud to the northwest Twin Cities suburbs. This afternoon, sunny. Highs in the mid-80s. South winds 10 to 15 miles an hour. Tonight, partly cloudy. Lows in the mid-60s. South winds 5 to 15 miles an hour. Friday, mostly sunny. Highs in the lower 80s. Southwest winds 5 to 10 miles an hour, shifting to the northwest 10 to 15 miles an hour in the afternoon. Friday night, clear. Lows in the mid-50s. Northwest winds up to 10 miles an hour. Saturday, sunny. Highs in the lower 80s. Saturday night and Sunday, partly cloudy. Lows around 60. Highs in the mid-80s. Sunday night,
Partly cloudy with chance of thunderstorms in the evening, then mostly cloudy with showers likely and chance of thunderstorms overnight. Lows in the lower 60s. Chance of precipitation 60%. Monday and Monday night, partly cloudy. Highs around 80. Lows in the upper 50s. Tuesday, sunny. Highs in the lower 80s. Tuesday night and Wednesday, partly cloudy. Lows around 60. Highs in the lower 80s. Again, the forecast for central Minnesota, from St. Cloud to the northwest Twin Cities suburbs for this afternoon, sunny. Highs in the mid-80s. South winds 10 to 15 miles an hour. At 3 p.m., in Buffalo, it was mostly sunny. The temperature was 77 degrees, the dew point was 61, and the relative humidity was 57%. The wind was south at 9 miles an hour. The pressure was 30.02 inches and steady. In Maple Lake, it was sunny. The temperature was 79 degrees, the dew point was 57, and the relative humidity was 46%. The wind was south at 9 miles an hour. The pressure was 30.03 inches and falling. Elsewhere across central Minnesota, skies ranged from sunny to mostly sunny, and temperatures were between 79 and 83 degrees. Around the state, at Duluth, it was sunny, with a temperature of 79. It was mostly sunny, with a temperature of 77 at Rochester, 76 at Mankato, and 81 at Brainerd. Once again at 3 p.m., in Buffalo, it was 77 degrees under mostly sunny skies. And in Maple Lake, it was 79 degrees under sunny skies. 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The current time is 3:25 p.m. Central Daylight Time. Now here is the hazardous weather outlook for portions of central Minnesota, east central Minnesota, southwest Minnesota, and west central Minnesota. For tonight, no hazardous weather is expected at this time. And now the extended outlook for the period Friday through Wednesday. No hazardous weather is expected at this time. Spotter information statement, sky warns spotter activation will likely be needed. Now the forecast for central Minnesota, from St. Cloud to the northwest Twin Cities suburbs. This afternoon, sunny. Highs in the mid-80s. South winds 10 to 15 miles an hour. Tonight, partly cloudy. Lows in the mid-60s. South winds 5 to 15 miles an hour. Friday, mostly sunny. Highs in the lower 80s. Southwest winds 5 to 10 miles an hour, shifting to the northwest 10 to 15 miles an hour in the afternoon. Friday night, clear. Lows in the mid-50s. Northwest winds up to 10 miles an hour. Saturday, sunny. Highs in the lower 80s. Saturday night and Sunday, partly cloudy. Lows around 60. Highs in the mid-80s. Sunday night, partly cloudy with chance of thunderstorms in the evening, then mostly cloudy with showers likely and chance of thunderstorms overnight. Lows in the lower 60s. Chance of precipitation 60%. Monday and Monday night, partly cloudy. Highs around 80. Lows in the upper 50s. Tuesday, sunny. Highs in the lower 80s. Tuesday night and Wednesday, partly cloudy. Lows around 60. Highs in the lower 80s. Again, the forecast for central Minnesota, from St. Cloud to the northwest Twin Cities suburbs for this afternoon, sunny. Highs in the mid-80s. South winds 10 to 15 miles an hour. At 3 p.m., in Buffalo, it was mostly sunny. The temperature was 77 degrees, the dew point was 61, and the relative humidity was 57%. The wind was south at 9 miles an hour.
The pressure was 30.02 inches and steady.

Marcus. And in Maple Lake, it was 79 degrees under sunny skies. 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The current time is 3:29 p.m. Central Daylight Time. Now here is the hazardous weather outlook for portions of central Minnesota, east central Minnesota, southwest Minnesota, and west central Minnesota. For tonight, no hazardous weather is expected at this time. And now the extended outlook for the period Friday through Wednesday. No hazardous weather is expected at this time. Spotter information statement, Skywarn spotter activation will likely be needed. Now the forecast for central Minnesota, from St. Cloud to the northwest Twin Cities suburbs. This afternoon, sunny. Highs in the mid-80s. South winds 10 to 15 miles an hour. Tonight, partly cloudy. Lows in the mid-60s. South winds 5 to 15 miles an hour. Friday, mostly sunny. Highs in the lower 80s. Southwest winds 5 to 10 miles an hour, shifting to the northwest 10 to 15 miles an hour in the afternoon. Friday night, clear. Lows in the mid-50s. Northwest winds up to 10 miles an hour. Saturday, sunny. Highs in the lower 80s. Saturday night and Sunday, partly cloudy. Lows around 60. Highs in the mid-80s. Sunday night, partly cloudy with chance of thunderstorms in the evening, then mostly cloudy with showers likely and chance of thunderstorms overnight. Lows in the lower 60s. Chance of precipitation 60%. Monday and Monday night, partly cloudy. Highs around 80. Lows in the upper 50s. Tuesday, sunny. Highs in the lower 80s. Tuesday night and Wednesday, partly cloudy. Lows around 60. Highs in the lower 80s. Again, the forecast for central Minnesota, from St. Cloud to the northwest Twin Cities suburbs for this afternoon, sunny. Highs in the mid-80s. South winds 10 to 15 miles an hour. At 3 p.m., in Buffalo, it was mostly sunny. The temperature was 77 degrees, the dew point was 61, and the relative humidity was 57%. The wind was south at 9 miles an hour. The pressure was 30.02 inches and steady. In Maple Lake, it was sunny. The temperature was 79 degrees, the dew point was 57, and the relative humidity was 46%. The wind was south at 9 miles an hour. The pressure was 30.03 inches and falling. Elsewhere across central Minnesota, skies ranged from sunny to mostly sunny, and temperatures were between 79 and 83 degrees. Around the state, at Duluth, it was sunny, with a temperature of 79. It was mostly sunny, with a temperature of 77 at Rochester, 76 at Mankato, and 81 at Brainerd. Once again at 3 p.m., in Buffalo, it was 77 degrees under mostly sunny skies. And in Maple Lake, it was 79 degrees under sunny skies. 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The current time is 3:33 p.m. Central Daylight Time. Now here is the hazardous weather outlook for portions of central Minnesota. Here is the hazardous weather outlook for portions of central Minnesota, east central Minnesota, southwest Minnesota, and west central Minnesota. For tonight, no hazardous weather is expected at this time. And now the extended outlook for the period Friday through Wednesday. No hazardous weather is expected at this time. Spotter information statement, Skywarn spotter activation will likely

be needed. Now the forecast for central Minnesota, from St. Cloud to the northwest Twin Cities suburbs. This afternoon, sunny. Highs in the mid-80s. South winds 10 to 15 miles an hour. Tonight, partly cloudy. Lows in the mid-60s. South winds 5 to 15 miles an hour. Friday, mostly sunny. Highs in the lower 80s. Southwest winds 5 to 10 miles an hour, shifting to the northwest 10 to 15 miles an hour in the afternoon. Friday night, clear. Lows in the mid-50s. Northwest winds up to 10 miles an hour. Saturday, sunny. Highs in the lower 80s. Saturday night and Sunday, partly cloudy. Lows around 60. Highs in the mid-80s. Sunday night, partly cloudy with chance of thunderstorms in the evening, then mostly cloudy with showers likely and chance of thunderstorms overnight. Lows in the lower 60s. Chance of precipitation 60%. Monday and Monday night, partly cloudy. Highs around 80. Lows in the upper 50s. Tuesday, sunny. Highs in the lower 80s. Tuesday night and Wednesday, partly cloudy. Lows around 60. Highs in the lower 80s. Again, the forecast for central Minnesota, from St. Cloud to the northwest Twin Cities suburbs for this afternoon, sunny. Highs in the mid-80s. South winds 10 to 15 miles an hour. At 3 p.m., in Buffalo, it was mostly sunny. The temperature was 77 degrees, the dew point was 61, and the relative humidity was 57%. The wind was south at 9 miles an hour. The pressure was 30.02 inches and steady. In Maple Lake, it was sunny. The temperature was 79 degrees, the dew point was 57, and the relative humidity was 46%. The wind was south at 9 miles an hour. The pressure was 30.03 inches and falling. Elsewhere across central Minnesota, skies ranged from sunny to mostly sunny, and temperatures were between 79 and 83 degrees. Around the state, at Duluth, it was sunny, with a temperature of 79. It was mostly sunny, with a temperature of 77 at Rochester, 76 at Mankato, and 81 at Brainerd. Once again at 3 p.m., in Buffalo, it was 77 degrees under mostly sunny skies. And in Maple Lake, it was 79 degrees under sunny skies. 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The current time is 3:37 p.m. Central Daylight Time. Now here is the hazardous weather outlook for portions of central Minnesota, east central Minnesota, southwest Minnesota, and west central Minnesota. For tonight, no hazardous weather is expected at this time. And now the extended outlook for the period Friday through Wednesday. No hazardous weather is expected at this time. Spotter information statement, Skywarn spotter activation will likely be needed. Now the forecast for central Minnesota, from St. Cloud to the northwest Twin Cities suburbs. This afternoon, sunny. Highs in the mid-80s. South winds 10 to 15 miles an hour. Tonight, partly cloudy. Lows in the mid-60s. South winds 5 to 15 miles an hour. Friday, mostly sunny. Highs in the lower 80s. Southwest winds 5 to 10 miles an hour, shifting to the northwest 10 to 15 miles an hour in the afternoon. Friday night, clear. Lows in the mid-50s. Northwest winds up to 10 miles an hour. Saturday, sunny. Highs in the lower 80s. Saturday night and Sunday, partly cloudy. Lows around 60. Highs in the mid-80s. Sunday night, partly cloudy with chance of thunderstorms in the evening,
then mostly cloudy with showers likely and chance of thunderstorms overnight. Lows in the lower 60s. Chance of precipitation 60%. Monday and Monday night, partly cloudy. Highs around 80. Lows in the upper 50s. Tuesday, sunny. Highs in the lower 80s. Tuesday night and Wednesday, partly cloudy. Lows around 60. Highs in the lower 80s. Again, the forecast for central Minnesota, from St. Cloud to the northwest Twin Cities suburbs for this afternoon, sunny. Highs in the mid-80s. South winds 10 to 15 miles an hour. At 3 p.m., in Buffalo, it was mostly sunny. The temperature was 77 degrees, the dew point was 61, and the relative humidity was 57%. The wind was south at 9 miles an hour. The pressure was 30.02 inches and steady. In Maple Lake, it was sunny. The temperature was 79 degrees, the dew point was 57, and the relative humidity was 46%. The wind was south at 9 miles an hour. The pressure was 30.03 inches and falling. Elsewhere across central Minnesota, skies ranged from sunny to mostly sunny, and temperatures were between 79 and 83 degrees. Around the state, at Duluth, it was sunny, with a temperature of 79. It was mostly sunny, with a temperature of 77 at Rochester, 76 at Mankato, and 81 at Brainerd. Once again at 3 p.m., in Buffalo, it was 77 degrees under mostly sunny skies. And in Maple Lake, it was 79 degrees under sunny skies. 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The current time is 3:41 p.m. Central Daylight Time. Now here is the hazardous weather outlook for portions of central Minnesota, east central Minnesota, southwest Minnesota, and west central Minnesota. For tonight, no hazardous weather is expected at this time. And now the extended outlook for the period Friday through Wednesday. No hazardous weather is expected at this time. Spotter information statement, Skywarn spotter activation will likely be needed. Now the forecast for central Minnesota, from St. Cloud to the northwest Twin Cities suburbs. This afternoon, sunny. Highs in the mid-80s. South winds 10 to 15 miles an hour. Tonight, partly cloudy. Lows in the mid-60s. South winds 5 to 15 miles an hour. Friday, mostly sunny. Highs in the lower 80s. Southwest winds 5 to 10 miles an hour, shifting to the northwest 10 to 15 miles an hour in the afternoon. Friday night, clear. Lows in the mid-50s. Northwest winds up to 10 miles an hour. Saturday, sunny. Highs in the lower 80s. Saturday night and Sunday, partly cloudy. Lows around 60. Highs in the mid-80s. Sunday night, partly cloudy with chance of thunderstorms in the evening, then mostly cloudy with showers likely and chance of thunderstorms overnight. Lows in the lower 60s. Chance of precipitation 60%. Monday and Monday night, partly cloudy. Highs around 80. Lows in the upper 50s. Tuesday, sunny. Highs in the lower 80s. Tuesday night and Wednesday, partly cloudy. Lows around 60. Highs in the lower 80s. Again, the forecast for central Minnesota, from St. Cloud to the northwest Twin Cities suburbs for this afternoon, sunny. Highs in the mid-80s. South winds 10 to 15 miles an hour. At 3 p.m., in Buffalo, it was mostly sunny. The temperature was 77 degrees, the dew point was 61, and the relative humidity was 57%. The wind was south at 9 miles an hour.
The pressure was 30.02 inches and steady. In Maple Lake, it was sunny. The temperature was 79 degrees, the dew point was 57, and the relative humidity was 46%. The wind was south at 9 miles an hour. The pressure was 30.03 inches and falling. Elsewhere across central Minnesota, skies ranged from sunny to mostly sunny, and temperatures were between 79 and 83 degrees. Around the state, at Duluth, it was sunny, with a temperature of 79. It was mostly sunny, with a temperature of 77 at Rochester, 76 at Mankato, and 81 at Brainerd. Once again at 3 p.m., in Buffalo, it was 77 degrees under mostly sunny skies. And in Maple Lake, it was 79 degrees under sunny skies. 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The current time is 3:44 p.m. Central Daylight Time. Now here is the hazardous weather outlook for portions of central Minnesota, east central Minnesota, southwest Minnesota, and west central Minnesota. For tonight, no hazardous weather is expected at this time. And now the extended outlook for the period Friday through Wednesday. No hazardous weather is expected at this time. Spotter information statement, sky warns spotter activation will likely be needed. Now the forecast for central Minnesota, from St. Cloud to the northwest Twin Cities suburbs. This afternoon, sunny. Highs in the mid-80s. South winds 10 to 15 miles an hour. Tonight, partly cloudy. Lows in the mid-60s. South winds 5 to 15 miles an hour. Friday, mostly sunny. Highs in the lower 80s. Southwest winds 5 to 10 miles an hour, shifting to the northwest 10 to 15 miles an hour in the afternoon. Friday night, clear. Lows in the mid-50s. Northwest winds up to 10 miles an hour. Saturday, sunny. Highs in the lower 80s. Saturday night and Sunday, partly cloudy. Lows around 60. Highs in the mid-80s. Sunday night, partly cloudy with chance of thunderstorms in the evening, then mostly cloudy with showers likely and chance of thunderstorms overnight. Lows in the lower 60s. Chance of precipitation 60%. Monday and Monday night, partly cloudy. Highs around 80. Lows in the upper 50s. Tuesday, sunny. Highs in the lower 80s. Tuesday night and Wednesday, partly cloudy. Lows around 60. Highs in the lower 80s. Again, the forecast for central Minnesota, from St. Cloud to the northwest Twin Cities suburbs for this afternoon, sunny. Highs in the mid-80s. South winds 10 to 15 miles an hour. At 3 p.m., in Buffalo, it was mostly sunny. The temperature was 77 degrees. The dew point was 61, and the relative humidity was 57%. The wind was south at 9 miles an hour. The pressure was 30.02 inches and steady. In Maple Lake, it was sunny. The temperature was 79 degrees, the dew point was 57, and the relative humidity was 46%. The wind was south at 9 miles an hour. The pressure was 30.03 inches and falling. Elsewhere across central Minnesota, skies ranged from sunny to mostly sunny, and temperatures were between 79 and 83 degrees. Around the state, at Duluth, it was sunny, with a temperature of 79. It was mostly sunny, with a temperature of 77 at Rochester, 76 at Mankato, and 81 at Brainerd. Once again at 3 p.m., in Buffalo, it was 77 degrees under mostly sunny skies. And in Maple Lake, it was 79 degrees under sunny skies. This is weather radio station WNG676 Clearwater,
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The current time is 3:48 p.m. Central Daylight Time. Now here is the hazardous weather outlook for portions of central Minnesota, east central Minnesota, southwest Minnesota, and west central Minnesota. For tonight, no hazardous weather is expected at this time. And now the extended outlook for the period Friday through Wednesday. No hazardous weather is expected at this time. Spotter information statement. Skywarn spotter activation will likely be needed. Now the forecast for central Minnesota, from St. Cloud to the northwest Twin Cities suburbs. This afternoon, sunny. Highs in the mid-80s. South winds 10 to 15 miles an hour. Tonight, partly cloudy. Lows in the mid-60s. South winds 5 to 15 miles an hour. Friday, mostly sunny. Highs in the lower 80s. Southwest winds 5 to 10 miles an hour, shifting to the northwest 10 to 15 miles an hour in the afternoon. Friday night, clear. Lows in the mid-50s. Northwest winds up to 10 miles an hour. Saturday, sunny. Highs in the lower 80s. Saturday night and Sunday, partly cloudy. Lows around 60. Highs in the mid-80s. Sunday night, partly cloudy with chance of thunderstorms in the evening, then mostly cloudy with showers likely and chance of thunderstorms overnight. Lows in the lower 60s. Chance of precipitation 60%. Monday and Monday night, partly cloudy. Highs around 80. Lows in the upper 50s. Tuesday, sunny. Highs in the lower 80s. Tuesday night and Wednesday, partly cloudy. Lows around 60. Highs in the lower 80s. Again, the forecast for central Minnesota, from St. Cloud to the northwest Twin Cities suburbs for this afternoon, sunny. Highs in the mid-80s. South winds 10 to 15 miles an hour. At 3 p.m., in Buffalo, it was mostly sunny. The temperature was 77 degrees, the dew point was 61, and the relative humidity was 57%. The wind was south at 9 miles an hour. The pressure was 30.02 inches and steady. In Maple Lake, it was sunny. The temperature was 79 degrees, the dew point was 57, and the relative humidity was 46%. The wind was south at 9 miles an hour. The pressure was 30.03 inches and falling. Elsewhere across central Minnesota, skies ranged from sunny to mostly sunny, and temperatures were between 79 and 83 degrees. Around the state, at Duluth, it was sunny, with a temperature of 79. It was mostly sunny, with a temperature of 77 at Rochester, 76 at Mankato, and 81 at Brainerd. Once again at 3 p.m., in Buffalo, it was 77 degrees under mostly sunny skies. And in Maple Lake, it was 79 degrees under sunny skies. 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The current time is 3:52 p.m. Central Daylight Time. Now here is the hazardous weather outlook for portions of central Minnesota, east central Minnesota, southwest Minnesota, and west central Minnesota. For tonight, no hazardous weather is expected at this time. And now the extended outlook for the period Friday through Wednesday. No hazardous weather is expected at this time. Spotter information statement. Skywarn spotter activation will likely be needed. Now the forecast for central Minnesota, from St. Cloud to the northwest Twin Cities suburbs. This afternoon, sunny. Highs in the mid-80s.
south winds 10 to 15 miles an hour. Tonight, partly cloudy. Lows in the mid-60s. South winds 5 to 15 miles an hour. Friday, mostly sunny. Highs in the lower 80s. Southwest winds 5 to 10 miles an hour, shifting to the northwest 10 to 15 miles an hour in the afternoon. Friday night, clear. Lows in the mid-50s. Northwest winds up to 10 miles an hour. Saturday, sunny. Highs in the lower 80s. Saturday night and Sunday, partly cloudy. Lows around 60. Highs in the mid-80s. Sunday night, partly cloudy with chance of thunderstorms in the evening, then mostly cloudy with showers likely and chance of thunderstorms overnight. Lows in the lower 60s. Chance of precipitation 60%. Monday and Monday night, partly cloudy. Highs around 80. Lows in the upper 50s. Tuesday, sunny. Highs in the lower 80s. Tuesday night and Wednesday, partly cloudy. Lows around 60. Highs in the lower 80s. Again, the forecast for central Minnesota, from St. Cloud to the northwest Twin Cities suburbs for this afternoon, sunny. Highs in the mid-80s. South winds 10 to 15 miles an hour. At 3 p.m., in Buffalo, it was mostly sunny. The temperature was 77 degrees, the dew point was 61, and the relative humidity was 57%. The wind was south at 9 miles an hour. The pressure was 30.02 inches and steady. In Maple Lake, it was sunny. The temperature was 79 degrees, the dew point was 57, and the relative humidity was 46%. The wind was south at 9 miles an hour. The pressure was 30.03 inches and falling. Elsewhere across central Minnesota, skies ranged from sunny to mostly sunny, and temperatures were between 79 and 83 degrees. Around the state, at Duluth, it was sunny, with a temperature of 79. It was mostly sunny, with a temperature of 77 at Rochester, 76 at Mankato, and 81 at Brainerd. Once again at 3 p.m., in Buffalo, it was 77 degrees under mostly sunny skies. And in Maple Lake, it was 79 degrees under sunny skies. 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The current time is 3:56 p.m. Central Daylight Time. Now here is the hazardous weather outlook for portions of central Minnesota, east central Minnesota, southwest Minnesota, and west central Minnesota. For tonight, no hazardous weather is expected at this time. And now the extended outlook for the period Friday through Wednesday. No hazardous weather is expected at this time. Spotter information statement, Skywarn spotter activation will likely be needed. Now the forecast for central Minnesota, from St. Cloud to the northwest Twin Cities suburbs. This afternoon, sunny. Highs in the mid-80s. South winds 10 to 15 miles an hour. Tonight, partly cloudy. Lows in the mid-60s. South winds 5 to 15 miles an hour. Friday, mostly sunny. Highs in the lower 80s. Southwest winds 5 to 10 miles an hour, shifting to the northwest 10 to 15 miles an hour in the afternoon. Friday night, clear. Lows in the mid-50s. Northwest winds up to 10 miles an hour. Saturday, sunny. Highs in the lower 80s. Saturday night and Sunday, partly cloudy. Lows around 60. Highs in the mid-80s. Sunday night, partly cloudy with chance of thunderstorms in the evening, then mostly cloudy with showers likely and chance of thunderstorms overnight. Lows in the lower 60s. Chance of precipitation 60%. Monday and Monday night, partly cloudy.
Highs around 80. Lows in the upper 50s. Tuesday, sunny. Highs in the lower 80s. Tuesday night and Wednesday, partly cloudy. Lows around 60. Highs in the lower 80s. Again, the forecast for central Minnesota, from St. Cloud to the northwest Twin Cities suburbs for this afternoon, sunny. Highs in the mid-80s. South winds 10 to 15 miles an hour. At 3 p.m., in Buffalo, it was mostly sunny. The temperature was 77 degrees, the dew point was 61, and the relative humidity was 57%. The wind was south at 9 miles an hour. The pressure was 30.02 inches and steady. In Maple Lake, it was sunny. The temperature was 79 degrees, the dew point was 57, and the relative humidity was 46%. The wind was south at 9 miles an hour. The pressure was 30.03 inches and falling. Elsewhere across central Minnesota, skies ranged from sunny to mostly sunny, and temperatures were between 79 and 83 degrees. Around the state, at Duluth, it was sunny, with a temperature of 79. It was mostly sunny, with a temperature of 77 at Rochester, 76 at Mankato, and 81 at Brainerd. Once again at 3 p.m., in Buffalo, it was 77 degrees under mostly sunny skies. And in Maple Lake, it was 79 degrees under sunny skies. 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The current time is 4 p.m. Central Daylight Time. Now here is the hazardous weather outlook for portions of central Minnesota, east central Minnesota, southwest Minnesota, and west central Minnesota. For tonight, no hazardous weather is expected at this time. And now the extended outlook for the period Friday through Wednesday. No hazardous weather is expected at this time. Spotter information statement, Skywarn spotter activation will likely be needed. Now the forecast for central Minnesota, from St. Cloud to the northwest Twin Cities suburbs. Tonight, partly cloudy. Lows in the mid-60s. South winds 5 to 15 miles an hour. Friday, mostly sunny. A 20% chance of thunderstorms in the morning. Highs in the lower 80s. Southwest winds 5 to 10 miles an hour, shifting to the northwest 10 to 15 miles an hour in the afternoon. Friday night, clear. Lows in the mid-50s. Northwest winds up to 10 miles an hour. Saturday, sunny. Highs in the mid-80s. Southwest winds up to 10 miles an hour. Saturday night, mostly clear. Lows in the lower 60s. South winds up to 10 miles an hour. Sunday, mostly sunny. Highs in the mid-80s. Sunday night, partly cloudy with chance of thunderstorms in the evening, then mostly cloudy with chance of showers overnight. Lows in the lower 60s. Chance of precipitation 50%. Monday through Wednesday, partly cloudy. Highs in the lower 80s. Lows in the lower 60s. Wednesday night, partly cloudy. Lows in the upper 50s. Thursday, sunny. Highs around 80. Again, the forecast for central Minnesota, from St. Cloud to the northwest Twin Cities suburbs for tonight, partly cloudy. Lows in the mid-60s. South winds 5 to 15 miles an hour. 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The current time is 4:03 p.m. Central Daylight Time. Now here is the hazardous weather outlook for portions of central Minnesota, east central Minnesota,
southwest Minnesota and west central Minnesota. For tonight, no hazardous weather is expected at this time. And now the extended outlook for the period Friday through Wednesday. No hazardous weather is expected at this time. Spotter information statement. Sky warns spotter activation will likely be needed. Now the forecast for central Minnesota, from St. Cloud to the northwest Twin Cities suburbs. Tonight, partly cloudy. Lows in the mid-60s. South winds 5 to 15 miles an hour. Friday, mostly sunny. A 20% chance of thunderstorms in the morning. Highs in the lower 80s. Southwest winds 5 to 10 miles an hour, shifting to the northwest 10 to 15 miles an hour in the afternoon. Friday night, clear. Lows in the mid-50s. Northwest winds up to 10 miles an hour. Saturday, sunny. Highs in the mid-80s. Southwest winds up to 10 miles an hour. Saturday night, mostly clear. Lows in the lower 60s. South winds up to 10 miles an hour. Sunday, mostly sunny. Highs in the mid-80s. Sunday night, partly cloudy with chance of thunderstorms in the evening, then mostly cloudy with chance of showers overnight. Lows in the lower 60s. Chance of precipitation 50%. Monday through Wednesday, partly cloudy. Highs in the lower 80s. Lows in the lower 60s. Wednesday night, partly cloudy. Lows in the upper 50s. Thursday, sunny. Highs around 80. Again, the forecast for central Minnesota, from St. Cloud to the northwest Twin Cities suburbs for tonight, partly cloudy. Lows in the mid-60s. South winds 5 to 15 miles an hour. 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The current time is 4:06 p.m. Central Daylight Time. Now here is the hazardous weather outlook for portions of central Minnesota, east central Minnesota, southwest Minnesota and west central Minnesota. For tonight, no hazardous weather is expected at this time. And now the extended outlook for the period Friday through Wednesday. No hazardous weather is expected at this time. Spotter information statement. Sky warns spotter activation will likely be needed. Now the forecast for central Minnesota, from St. Cloud to the northwest Twin Cities suburbs. Tonight, partly cloudy. Lows in the mid-60s. South winds 5 to 15 miles an hour. Friday, mostly sunny. A 20% chance of thunderstorms in the morning. Highs in the lower 80s. Southwest winds 5 to 10 miles an hour, shifting to the northwest 10 to 15 miles an hour in the afternoon. Friday night, clear. Lows in the mid-50s. Northwest winds up to 10 miles an hour. Saturday, sunny. Highs in the mid-80s. Southwest winds up to 10 miles an hour. Saturday night, mostly clear. Lows in the lower 60s. South winds up to 10 miles an hour. Sunday, mostly sunny. Highs in the mid-80s. Sunday night, partly cloudy with chance of thunderstorms in the evening, then mostly cloudy with chance of showers overnight. Lows in the lower 60s. Chance of precipitation 50%. Monday through Wednesday, partly cloudy. Highs in the lower 80s. Lows in the lower 60s. Wednesday night, partly cloudy. Lows in the upper 50s. Thursday, sunny. Highs around 80. Again, the forecast for central Minnesota, from St. Cloud to the northwest Twin Cities suburbs for tonight, partly cloudy. Lows in the mid-60s. South winds 5 to 15 miles an hour.
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The current time is 4:08 p.m. Central Daylight Time. Now here is the hazardous weather outlook for portions of central Minnesota, east central Minnesota, southwest Minnesota, and west central Minnesota. For tonight, no hazardous weather is expected at this time. And now the extended outlook for the period Friday through Wednesday. No hazardous weather is expected at this time. Spotter information statement, Skywarn spotter activation will likely be needed. Now the forecast for central Minnesota, from St. Cloud to the northwest Twin Cities suburbs. Tonight, partly cloudy. Lows in the mid-60s. South winds 5 to 15 miles an hour. Friday, mostly sunny. A 20% chance of thunderstorms in the morning. Highs in the lower 80s. Southwest winds 5 to 10 miles an hour, shifting to the northwest 10 to 15 miles an hour in the afternoon. Friday night, clear. Lows in the mid-50s. Northwest winds up to 10 miles an hour. Saturday, sunny. Highs in the mid-80s. Southwest winds up to 10 miles an hour. Saturday night, mostly clear. Lows in the lower 60s. South winds up to 10 miles an hour. Sunday, mostly sunny. Highs in the mid-80s. Sunday night, partly cloudy with chance of thunderstorms in the evening, then mostly cloudy with chance of showers overnight. Lows in the lower 60s. Chance of precipitation 50%. Monday through Wednesday, partly cloudy. Highs in the lower 80s. Lows in the lower 60s. Wednesday night, partly cloudy. Lows in the upper 50s. Thursday, sunny. Highs around 80. Again, the forecast for central Minnesota, from St. Cloud to the northwest Twin Cities suburbs for tonight, partly cloudy. Lows in the mid-60s. South winds 5 to 15 miles an hour. 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The current time is 4:11 p.m. Central Daylight Time. Now here is the hazardous weather outlook for portions of central Minnesota, east central Minnesota, southwest Minnesota, and west central Minnesota. For tonight, no hazardous weather is expected at this time. And now the extended outlook for the period Friday through Wednesday. No hazardous weather is expected at this time. Spotter information statement, Skywarn spotter activation will likely be needed. Now the forecast for central Minnesota, from St. Cloud to the northwest Twin Cities suburbs. Tonight, partly cloudy. Lows in the mid-60s. South winds 5 to 15 miles an hour. Friday, mostly sunny. A 20% chance of thunderstorms in the morning. Highs in the lower 80s. Southwest winds 5 to 10 miles an hour, shifting to the northwest 10 to 15 miles an hour in the afternoon. Friday night, clear. Lows in the mid-50s. Northwest winds up to 10 miles an hour. Saturday, sunny. Highs in the mid-80s. Southwest winds up to 10 miles an hour. Saturday night, mostly clear. Lows in the lower 60s. South winds up to 10 miles an hour. Sunday, mostly sunny. Highs in the mid-80s. Sunday night, partly cloudy with chance of thunderstorms in the evening, then mostly cloudy with chance of showers overnight. Lows in the lower 60s. Chance of precipitation 50%. Monday through Wednesday, partly cloudy. Highs in the lower 80s.
lows in the lower 60s. Wednesday night, partly cloudy. Lows in the upper 50s. Thursday, sunny. Highs around 80. Again, the forecast for central Minnesota, from St. Cloud to the northwest Twin Cities suburbs for tonight, partly cloudy. Lows in the mid-60s. South winds 5 to 15 miles an hour. At 4 p.m., in Buffalo, it was sunny. The temperature was 77 degrees, the dew point was 59, and the relative humidity was 53%. The wind was south at 14 miles an hour. The pressure was 30.00 inches and falling. In Maple Lake, it was sunny. The temperature was 80 degrees, the dew point was 58, and the relative humidity was 47%. The wind was south at 10 miles an hour. The pressure was 30.02 inches and falling. Elsewhere across central Minnesota, skies ranged from sunny to mostly sunny, and temperatures were between 79 and 83 degrees. Around the state, it was sunny, with a temperature of 77 at Rochester and 79 at Duluth. It was mostly sunny, with a temperature of 78 at Mankato and 83 at Brainerd. Once again at 4 p.m., in Buffalo, it was 77 degrees under sunny skies. And in Maple Lake, it was 80 degrees under sunny skies. 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The current time is 4:15 p.m. Central Daylight Time. Now here is the hazardous weather outlook for portions of central Minnesota, east central Minnesota, southwest Minnesota, and west central Minnesota. For tonight, no hazardous weather is expected at this time. And now the extended outlook for the period Friday through Wednesday. No hazardous weather is expected at this time. Spotter information statement, Skywarn spotter activation will likely be needed. Now the forecast for central Minnesota, from St. Cloud to the northwest Twin Cities suburbs. Tonight, partly cloudy. Lows in the mid-60s. South winds 5 to 15 miles an hour. Friday, mostly sunny. A 20% chance of thunderstorms in the morning. Highs in the lower 80s. Southwest winds 5 to 10 miles an hour, shifting to the northwest 10 to 15 miles an hour in the afternoon. Friday night, clear. Lows in the mid-50s. Northwest winds up to 10 miles an hour. Saturday, sunny. Highs in the mid-80s. Southwest winds up to 10 miles an hour. Saturday night, mostly clear. Lows in the lower 60s. South winds up to 10 miles an hour. Sunday, mostly sunny. Highs in the mid-80s. Sunday night, partly cloudy with chance of thunderstorms in the evening, then mostly cloudy with chance of showers overnight. Lows in the lower 60s. Chance of precipitation 50%. Monday through Wednesday, partly cloudy. Highs in the lower 80s. Lows in the lower 60s. Wednesday night, partly cloudy. Lows in the upper 50s. Thursday, sunny. Highs around 80. Again, the forecast for central Minnesota, from St. Cloud to the northwest Twin Cities suburbs for tonight, partly cloudy. Lows in the mid-60s. South winds 5 to 15 miles an hour. At 4 p.m., in Buffalo, it was sunny. The temperature was 77 degrees, the dew point was 59, and the relative humidity was 53%. The wind was south at 14 miles an hour. The pressure was 30.00 inches and falling. In Maple Lake, it was sunny. The temperature was 80 degrees, the dew point was 58, and the relative humidity was 47%. The wind was south at 10 miles an hour. The pressure was 30.02 inches and falling.
Elsewhere across central Minnesota, skies ranged from sunny to mostly sunny, and temperatures were between 79 and 83 degrees. Around the state, it was sunny, with a temperature of 77 at Rochester and 79 at Duluth. It was mostly sunny, with a temperature of 78 at Mankato and 83 at Brainerd. Once again at 4 p.m., in Buffalo, it was 77 degrees under sunny skies. And in Maple Lake, it was 80 degrees under sunny skies. 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The current time is 4:19 p.m. Central Daylight Time. Now here is the hazardous weather outlook for portions of central Minnesota, east central Minnesota, southwest Minnesota, and west central Minnesota. For tonight, no hazardous weather is expected at this time. And now the extended outlook for the period Friday through Wednesday. No hazardous weather is expected at this time. Spotter information statement, Skywarn spotter activation will likely be needed. Now the forecast for central Minnesota, from St. Cloud to the northwest Twin Cities suburbs. Tonight, partly cloudy. Lows in the mid-60s. South winds 5 to 15 miles an hour. Friday, mostly sunny. A 20% chance of thunderstorms in the morning. Highs in the lower 80s. Southwest winds 5 to 10 miles an hour, shifting to the northwest 10 to 15 miles an hour in the afternoon. Friday night, clear. Lows in the mid-50s. Northwest winds up to 10 miles an hour. Saturday, sunny. Highs in the mid-80s. Southwest winds up to 10 miles an hour. Saturday night, mostly clear. Lows in the lower 60s. South winds up to 10 miles an hour. Sunday, mostly sunny. Highs in the mid-80s. Sunday night, partly cloudy with chance of thunderstorms in the evening, then mostly cloudy with chance of showers overnight. Lows in the lower 60s. Chance of precipitation 50%. Monday through Wednesday, partly cloudy. Highs in the lower 80s. Lows in the lower 60s. Wednesday night, partly cloudy. Lows in the upper 50s. Thursday, sunny. Highs around 80. Again, the forecast for central Minnesota, from St. Cloud to the northwest Twin Cities suburbs for tonight, partly cloudy. Lows in the mid-60s. South winds 5 to 15 miles an hour. At 4 p.m., in Buffalo, it was sunny. The temperature was 77 degrees, the dew point was 59, and the relative humidity was 53%. The wind was south at 14 miles an hour. The pressure was 30.00 inches and falling. In Maple Lake, it was sunny, the temperature was 80 degrees, the dew point was 58, and the relative humidity was 47%. The wind was south at 10 miles an hour. The pressure was 30.02 inches and falling. Elsewhere across central Minnesota, skies ranged from sunny to mostly sunny, and temperatures were between 79 and 83 degrees. Around the state, it was sunny, with a temperature of 77 at Rochester and 79 at Duluth. It was mostly sunny, with a temperature of 78 at Mankato and 83 at Brainerd. Once again at 4 p.m., in Buffalo, it was 77 degrees under sunny skies. And in Maple Lake, it was 80 degrees under sunny skies. 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Current time is 4:23 p.m. Central Daylight Time.
Now here is the hazardous weather outlook for portions of central Minnesota, east central Minnesota, southwest Minnesota, and west central Minnesota. For tonight, no hazardous weather is expected at this time. And now the extended outlook for the period Friday through Wednesday. No hazardous weather is expected at this time. Spotter information statement, Skywarn spotter activation will likely be needed. Now the forecast for central Minnesota, from St. Cloud to the northwest Twin Cities suburbs. Tonight, partly cloudy. Lows in the mid-60s. South winds 5 to 15 miles an hour. Friday, mostly sunny. A 20% chance of thunderstorms in the morning. Highs in the lower 80s. Southwest winds 5 to 10 miles an hour, shifting to the northwest 10 to 15 miles an hour in the afternoon. Friday night, clear. Lows in the mid-50s. Northwest winds up to 10 miles an hour. Saturday, sunny. Highs in the mid-80s. Southwest winds up to 10 miles an hour. Saturday night, mostly clear. Lows in the lower 60s. South winds up to 10 miles an hour. Sunday, mostly sunny. Highs in the mid-80s. Sunday night, partly cloudy with chance of thunderstorms in the evening, then mostly cloudy with chance of showers overnight. Lows in the lower 60s. Chance of precipitation 50%. Monday through Wednesday, partly cloudy. Highs in the lower 80s. Lows in the lower 60s. Wednesday night, partly cloudy. Lows in the upper 50s. Thursday, sunny. Highs around 80. Again, the forecast for central Minnesota, from St. Cloud to the northwest Twin Cities suburbs for tonight, partly cloudy. Lows in the mid-60s. South winds 5 to 15 miles an hour. At 4 p.m., in Buffalo, it was sunny. The temperature was 77 degrees, the dew point was 59, and the relative humidity was 53%. The wind was south at 14 miles an hour. The pressure was 30.00 inches and falling. In Maple Lake, it was sunny, the temperature was 80 degrees, the dew point was 58, and the relative humidity was 47%. The wind was south at 10 miles an hour. The pressure was 30.02 inches and falling. Elsewhere across central Minnesota, skies ranged from sunny to mostly sunny, and temperatures were between 79 and 83 degrees. Around the state, it was sunny, with a temperature of 77 at Rochester, and 79 at Duluth. It was mostly sunny, with a temperature of 78 at Mankato, and 83 at Brainerd. Once again at 4 p.m., in Buffalo, it was 77 degrees under sunny skies. And in Maple Lake, it was 80 degrees under sunny skies. 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The current time is 4:27 p.m. Central Daylight Time. Now here is the hazardous weather outlook for portions of central Minnesota, east central Minnesota, southwest Minnesota, and west central Minnesota. For tonight, no hazardous weather is expected at this time. And now the extended outlook for the period Friday through Wednesday. No hazardous weather is expected at this time. Spotter information statement, Skywarn spotter activation will likely be needed. Now the forecast for central Minnesota, from St. Cloud to the northwest Twin Cities suburbs. Tonight, partly cloudy. Lows in the mid-60s. South winds 5 to 15 miles an hour. Friday, mostly sunny. A 20% chance of thunderstorms in the morning. Highs in the lower 80s. Southwest winds 5 to 10 miles an hour, shifting to the northwest 10 to 15 miles an hour in the afternoon. Friday night, clear.
lows in the mid-50s. Northwest winds up to 10 miles an hour. Saturday, sunny. Highs in the mid-80s. Southwest winds up to 10 miles an hour. Saturday night, mostly clear. Lows in the lower 60s. South winds up to 10 miles an hour.

to 15 miles an hour. At 4 p.m., in Buffalo, it was sunny. The temperature was 77 degrees, the dew point was 59, and the relative humidity was 53%. The wind was south at 14 miles an hour. The pressure was 30.00 inches and falling. In Maple Lake, it was sunny. The temperature was 80 degrees, the dew point was 58, and the relative humidity was 47%. The wind was south at 10 miles an hour. The pressure was 30.02 inches and falling. Elsewhere across central Minnesota, skies ranged from sunny to mostly sunny, and temperatures were between 79 and 83 degrees. Around the state, it was sunny, with a temperature of 77 at Rochester, and 79 at Duluth. It was mostly sunny, with a temperature of 78 at Mankato, and 83 at Brainerd. Once again at 4 p.m., in Buffalo, it was 77 degrees under sunny skies. And in Maple Lake, it was 80 degrees under sunny skies. This is weather radio station WNG676 Clearwater, broadcasting on a frequency of 162.50 MHz. 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The current time is 4:31 p.m. Central Daylight Time. Now here is the hazardous weather outlook for portions of central Minnesota, east central Minnesota, southwest Minnesota, and west central Minnesota. For tonight, no hazardous weather is expected at this time. And now the extended outlook for the period Friday through Wednesday. No hazardous weather is expected at this time. Spotter information statement, Skywarn spotter activation will likely be needed. Now the forecast for central Minnesota, from St. Cloud to the northwest Twin Cities suburbs. Tonight, partly cloudy. Lows in the mid-60s. South winds 5 to 15 miles an hour. Friday, mostly sunny. A 20% chance of thunderstorms in the morning. Highs in the lower 80s. Southwest winds 5 to 10 miles an hour, shifting to the northwest 10 to 15 miles an hour in the afternoon. Friday night, clear. Lows in the mid-50s. Northwest winds up to 10 miles an hour. Saturday, sunny. Highs in the mid-80s. Southwest winds up to 10 miles an hour. Saturday night, mostly clear. Lows in the lower 60s. South winds up to 10 miles an hour. Sunday, mostly sunny. Highs in the mid-80s. Sunday night, partly cloudy with chance of thunderstorms in the evening, then mostly cloudy with chance of showers overnight. Lows in the lower 60s. Chance of precipitation 50%. Monday through Wednesday, partly cloudy. Highs in the lower 80s. Lows in the lower 60s. Wednesday night, partly cloudy. Lows in the upper 50s. Thursday, sunny. Highs around 80. Again, the forecast highs around 80. Again, the forecast for central Minnesota, from St. Cloud to the northwest Twin Cities suburbs for tonight, partly cloudy. Lows in the mid-60s. South winds 5 to 15 miles an hour. At 4 p.m., in Buffalo, it was sunny. The temperature was 77 degrees, the dew point was 59, and the relative humidity was 53%. The wind was south at 14 miles an hour. The pressure was 30.00 inches and falling. In Maple Lake, it was sunny. The temperature was 80 degrees, the dew point was 58, and the relative humidity was 47%. The wind was south at 10 miles an hour. The pressure was 30.02 inches and falling. Elsewhere across central Minnesota, skies ranged from sunny to mostly sunny, and temperatures were between 79 and 83 degrees. Around the state, it was sunny, with a temperature of 77 at Rochester, and 79 at Duluth. It was mostly sunny, with a temperature of 78 at Mankato, and 83 at Brainerd.

Once again at 4 p.m. in Buffalo, it was 77 degrees under sunny skies. And in Maple Lake, it was 80 degrees under sunny skies. 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The current time is 4:35 p.m. Central Daylight Time. Now here is the hazardous weather outlook for portions of central Minnesota, east central Minnesota, southwest Minnesota and west central Minnesota. For tonight, no hazardous weather is expected at this time. And now the extended outlook for the period Friday through Wednesday. No hazardous weather is expected at this time. Spotter information statement. Skywarn spotter activation will likely be needed. Now the forecast for central Minnesota, from St. Cloud to the northwest Twin Cities suburbs. Tonight, partly cloudy. Lows in the mid-60s. South winds 5 to 15 miles an hour. Friday, mostly sunny. A 20% chance of thunderstorms in the morning. Highs in the lower 80s. Southwest winds 5 to 10 miles an hour, shifting to the northwest 10 to 15 miles an hour in the afternoon. Friday night, clear. Lows in the mid-50s. Northwest winds up to 10 miles an hour. Saturday, sunny. Highs in the mid-80s. Southwest winds up to 10 miles an hour. Saturday night, mostly clear. Lows in the lower 60s. South winds up to 10 miles an hour. Sunday, mostly sunny. Highs in the mid-80s. Sunday night, partly cloudy with chance of thunderstorms in the evening, then mostly cloudy with chance of showers overnight. Lows in the lower 60s. Chance of precipitation 50%. Monday through Wednesday, partly cloudy. Highs in the lower 80s. Lows in the lower 60s. Wednesday night, partly cloudy. Lows in the upper 50s. Thursday, sunny. Highs around 80. Again, the forecast for central Minnesota, from St. Cloud to the northwest Twin Cities suburbs for tonight, partly cloudy. Lows in the mid-60s. South winds 5 to 15 miles an hour. At 4 p.m., in Buffalo, it was sunny. The temperature was 77 degrees, the dew point was 59, and the relative humidity was 53%. The wind was south at 14 miles an hour. The pressure was 30.00 inches and falling. In Maple Lake, it was sunny. The temperature was 80 degrees, the dew point was 58, and the relative humidity was 47%. The wind was south at 10 miles an hour. The pressure was 30.02 inches and falling. Elsewhere across central Minnesota, skies ranged from sunny to mostly sunny, and temperatures were between 79 and 83 degrees. Around the state, it was sunny, with a temperature of 77 at Rochester and 79 at Duluth. It was mostly sunny, with a temperature of 78 at Mankato and 83 at Brainerd. Once again at 4 p.m., in Buffalo, it was 77 degrees under sunny skies. And in Maple Lake, it was 80 degrees under sunny skies. The St. Cloud, Minnesota climate summary is at 4 p.m., August 6, 2026. So far today, the high temperature has been 82 degrees and the low 55 degrees. No precipitation has fallen. No snow has fallen. The normal high temperature for tomorrow is 81 degrees, and the normal low is 58. The record high for tomorrow is 99, which occurred in 1983, and the record low is 43, which occurred in 1976. Sunset tonight is at 8:37 p.m. Sunrise tomorrow is at 6:07 a.m. This is weather radio station WNG676 Clearwater, broadcasting on a frequency of 162.50 MHz.
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The current time is 4:39 p.m. Central Daylight Time. Now here is the hazardous weather outlook for portions of central Minnesota, east central Minnesota, southwest Minnesota, and west central Minnesota. For tonight, no hazardous weather is expected at this time. And now the extended outlook for the period Friday through Wednesday. No hazardous weather is expected at this time. Spotter information statement, Skywarn spotter activation will likely be needed. The St. Cloud, Minnesota climate summary is at 4 p.m., August 6, 2026. So far today the high temperature has been 82 degrees and the low 55 degrees. No precipitation has fallen. No snow has fallen. The normal high temperature for tomorrow is 81 degrees, and the normal low is 58. The record high for tomorrow is 99, which occurred in 1983, and the record low is 43, which occurred in 1976. Sunset tonight is at 8:37 p.m. Sunrise tomorrow is at 6:07 a.m. Now the forecast for central Minnesota. From St. Cloud to the northwest Twin Cities suburbs. Tonight, partly cloudy. Lows in the mid-60s. South winds 5 to 15 miles an hour. Friday, mostly sunny. A 20% chance of thunderstorms in the morning. Highs in the lower 80s. Southwest winds 5 to 10 miles an hour, shifting to the northwest 10 to 15 miles an hour in the afternoon. Friday night, clear. Lows in the mid-50s. Northwest winds up to 10 miles an hour. Saturday, sunny. Highs in the mid-80s. Southwest winds up to 10 miles an hour. Saturday night, mostly clear. Lows in the lower 60s. South winds up to 10 miles an hour. Sunday, mostly sunny. Highs in the mid-80s. Sunday night, partly cloudy with chance of thunderstorms in the evening, then mostly cloudy with chance of showers overnight. Lows in the lower 60s. Chance of precipitation 50%. Monday through Wednesday, partly cloudy. Highs in the lower 80s. Lows in the lower 60s. Wednesday night, partly cloudy. Lows in the upper 50s. Thursday, sunny. Highs around 80. Again, the forecast for central Minnesota, from St. Cloud to the northwest Twin Cities suburbs for tonight, partly cloudy. Lows in the mid-60s. South winds 5 to 15 miles an hour. At 4 p.m., in Buffalo, it was sunny. The temperature was 77 degrees, the dew point was 59, and the relative humidity was 53%. The wind was south at 14 miles an hour. The pressure was 30.00 inches and falling. In Maple Lake, it was sunny. The temperature was 80 degrees, the dew point was 58, and the relative humidity was 47%. The wind was south at 10 miles an hour. The pressure was 30.02 inches and falling. Elsewhere across central Minnesota, skies ranged from sunny to mostly sunny, and temperatures were between 79 and 83 degrees. Around the state, it was sunny, with a temperature of 77 at Rochester, and 79 at Duluth. It was mostly sunny, with a temperature of 78 at Mankato, and 83 at Brainerd. Once again at 4 p.m., in Buffalo, it was 77 degrees under sunny skies. And in Maple Lake, it was 80 degrees under sunny skies. 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The current time is 4:44 p.m. Central Daylight Time. Now here is the hazardous weather outlook for portions of central Minnesota, east central Minnesota,
southwest Minnesota and west central Minnesota. For tonight, no hazardous weather is expected at this time. And now the extended outlook for the period Friday through Wednesday. No hazardous weather is expected at this time. Spotter information statement. Skywarn spotter activation will likely be needed. Now the forecast for central Minnesota, from St. Cloud to the northwest Twin Cities suburbs. Tonight, partly cloudy. Lows in the mid-60s. South winds 5 to 15 miles an hour. Friday, mostly sunny. A 20% chance of thunderstorms in the morning. Highs in the lower 80s. Southwest winds 5 to 10 miles an hour, shifting to the northwest 10 to 15 miles an hour in the afternoon. Friday night, clear. Lows in the mid-50s. Northwest winds up to 10 miles an hour. Saturday, sunny. Highs in the mid-80s. Southwest winds up to 10 miles an hour. Saturday night, mostly clear. Lows in the lower 60s. South winds up to 10 miles an hour. Sunday, mostly sunny. Highs in the mid-80s. Sunday night, partly cloudy with chance of thunderstorms in the evening, then mostly cloudy with chance of showers overnight. Lows in the lower 60s. Chance of precipitation 50%. Monday through Wednesday, partly cloudy. Highs in the lower 80s. Lows in the lower 60s. Wednesday night, partly cloudy. Lows in the upper 50s. Thursday, sunny. Highs around 80. Again, the forecast for central Minnesota, from St. Cloud to the northwest Twin Cities suburbs for tonight, partly cloudy. Lows in the mid-60s. South winds 5 to 15 miles an hour. At 4 p.m., in Buffalo, it was sunny. The temperature was 77 degrees, the dew point was 59, and the relative humidity was 53%. The wind was south at 14 miles an hour. The pressure was 30.00 inches and falling. In Maple Lake, it was sunny. The temperature was 80 degrees, the dew point was 58, and the relative humidity was 47%. The wind was south at 10 miles an hour. The pressure was 30.02 inches and falling. Elsewhere across central Minnesota, skies ranged from sunny to mostly sunny, and temperatures were between 79 and 83 degrees. Around the state, it was sunny, with a temperature of 77 at Rochester and 79 at Duluth. It was mostly sunny, with a temperature of 78 at Mankato and 83 at Brainerd. Once again at 4 p.m., in Buffalo, it was 77 degrees under sunny skies. And in Maple Lake, it was 80 degrees under sunny skies. 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The current time is 4:48 p.m. Central Daylight Time. Now here is the hazardous weather outlook for portions of central Minnesota, east central Minnesota, southwest Minnesota and west central Minnesota. For tonight, no hazardous weather is expected at this time. And now the extended outlook for the period Friday through Wednesday. No hazardous weather is expected at this time. Spotter information statement. Skywarn spotter activation will likely be needed. Now the forecast for central Minnesota, from St. Cloud to the northwest Twin Cities suburbs. Tonight, partly cloudy. Lows in the mid-60s. South winds 5 to 15 miles an hour. Friday, mostly sunny. A 20% chance of thunderstorms in the morning. Highs in the lower 80s. Southwest winds 5 to 10 miles an hour, shifting to the northwest 10 to 15 miles an hour in the afternoon. Friday night, clear. Lows in the mid-50s. Northwest winds up to 10 miles an hour. Saturday, sunny.
Highs in the mid-80s. Southwest winds up to 10 miles an hour. Saturday night, mostly clear. Lows in the lower 60s. South winds up to 10 miles an hour. Sunday, mostly sunny. Highs in the mid-80s. Sunday night, partly cloudy with chance of thunderstorms in the evening, then mostly cloudy with chance of showers overnight. Lows in the lower 60s. Chance of precipitation 50%. Monday through Wednesday, partly cloudy. Highs in the lower 80s. Lows in the lower 60s. Wednesday night, partly cloudy. Lows in the upper 50s. Thursday, sunny. Highs around 80. Again, the forecast for central Minnesota, from St. Cloud to the northwest Twin Cities suburbs for tonight, partly cloudy. Lows in the mid-60s. South winds 5 to 15 miles an hour. The St. Cloud, Minnesota climate summary is at 4 p.m., August 6, 2026. So far today the high temperature has been 82 degrees and the low 55 degrees. No precipitation has fallen. No snow has fallen. The normal high temperature for tomorrow is 81 degrees, and the normal low is 58. The record high for tomorrow is 37 p.m. Sunrise tomorrow is at 6:07 a.m. At 4 p.m., in Buffalo, it was sunny. The temperature was 77 degrees, the dew point was 59, and the relative humidity was 53%. The wind was south at 14 miles an hour. The pressure was 30.00 inches and falling. In Maple Lake, it was sunny. The temperature was 80 degrees, the dew point was 58, and the relative humidity was 47%. The wind was south at 10 miles an hour. The pressure was 30.02 inches and falling. Elsewhere across central Minnesota, skies ranged from sunny to mostly sunny, and temperatures were between 79 and 83 degrees. Around the state, it was sunny, with a temperature of 77 at Rochester, and 79 at Duluth. It was mostly sunny, with a temperature of 78 at Mankato, and 83 at Brainerd. Once again at 4 p.m., in Buffalo, it was 77 degrees under sunny skies. And in Maple Lake, it was 80 degrees under sunny skies. 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The current time is 4:52 p.m. Central Daylight Time. Now here is the hazardous weather outlook for portions of central Minnesota, east central Minnesota, southwest Minnesota and west central Minnesota. For tonight, no hazardous weather is expected at this time. And now the extended outlook for the period Friday through Wednesday. No hazardous weather is expected at this time. Spotter information statement, Skywarn spotter activation will likely be needed. Now the forecast for central Minnesota, from St. Cloud to the northwest Twin Cities suburbs. Tonight, partly cloudy. Lows in the mid-60s. South winds 5 to 15 miles an hour. Friday, mostly sunny. A 20% chance of thunderstorms in the morning. Highs in the lower 80s. Southwest winds 5 to 10 miles an hour, shifting to the northwest 10 to 15 miles an hour in the afternoon. Friday night, clear. Lows in the mid-50s. Northwest winds up to 10 miles an hour. Saturday, sunny. Highs in the mid-80s. Southwest winds up to 10 miles an hour. Saturday night, mostly clear. Lows in the lower 60s. South winds up to 10 miles an hour. Sunday, mostly sunny. Highs in the mid-80s. Sunday night, partly cloudy with chance of thunderstorms in the evening, then mostly cloudy with chance of showers overnight. Lows in the lower 60s. Chance of precipitation 50%.
Monday through Wednesday, partly cloudy. Highs in the lower 80s.

lows in the lower 60s. Wednesday night, partly cloudy. Lows in the upper 50s. Thursday, sunny. Highs around 80. Again, the forecast for central Minnesota, from St. Cloud to the northwest Twin Cities suburbs for tonight, partly cloudy. Lows in the mid-60s. South winds 5 to 15 miles an hour. At 4 p.m., in Buffalo, it was sunny. The temperature was 77 degrees, the dew point was 59, and the relative humidity was 53%. The wind was south at 14 miles an hour. The pressure was 30.00 inches and falling. In Maple Lake, it was sunny. The temperature was 80 degrees, the dew point was 58, and the relative humidity was 47%. The wind was south at 10 miles an hour. The pressure was 30.02 inches and falling. Elsewhere across central Minnesota, skies ranged from sunny to mostly sunny, and temperatures were between 79 and 83 degrees. Around the state, it was sunny, with a temperature of 77 at Rochester and 79 at Duluth. It was mostly sunny, with a temperature of 78 at Mankato and 83 at Brainerd. Once again at 4 p.m., in Buffalo, it was 77 degrees under sunny skies. And in Maple Lake, it was 80 degrees under sunny skies. 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The current time is 4:56 p.m. Central Daylight Time. Now here is the hazardous weather outlook for portions of central Minnesota, east central Minnesota, southwest Minnesota, and west central Minnesota. For tonight, no hazardous weather is expected at this time. And now the extended outlook for the period Friday through Wednesday. No hazardous weather is expected at this time. Spotter information statement, Sky Warns spotter activation will likely be needed. Now the forecast for central Minnesota, from St. Cloud to the northwest Twin Cities suburbs. Tonight, partly cloudy. Lows in the mid-60s. South winds 5 to 15 miles an hour. Friday, mostly sunny. A 20% chance of thunderstorms in the morning. Highs in the lower 80s. Southwest winds 5 to 10 miles an hour, shifting to the northwest 10 to 15 miles an hour in the afternoon. Friday night, clear. Lows in the mid-50s. Northwest winds up to 10 miles an hour. Saturday, sunny. Highs in the mid-80s. Southwest winds up to 10 miles an hour. Saturday night, mostly clear. Lows in the lower 60s. South winds up to 10 miles an hour. Sunday, mostly sunny. Highs in the mid-80s. Sunday night, partly cloudy with chance of thunderstorms in the evening, then mostly cloudy with chance of showers overnight. Lows in the lower 60s. Chance of precipitation 50%. Monday through Wednesday, partly cloudy. Highs in the lower 80s. Lows in the lower 60s. Wednesday night, partly cloudy. Lows in the upper 50s. Thursday, sunny. Highs around 80. Again, the forecast for central Minnesota, from St. Cloud to the northwest Twin Cities suburbs for tonight, partly cloudy. Lows in the mid-60s. South winds 5 to 15 miles an hour. At 4 p.m., in Buffalo, it was sunny. The temperature was 77 degrees, the dew point was 59, and the relative humidity was 53%. The wind was south at 14 miles an hour. The pressure was 30.00 inches and falling. In Maple Lake, it was sunny. The temperature was 80 degrees, the dew point was 58, and the relative humidity was 47%. The wind was south at 10 miles an hour. The pressure was 30.02 inches and falling.
Elsewhere across central Minnesota, skies ranged from sunny to mostly sunny, and temperatures were between 79 and 83 degrees. Around the state, it was sunny, with a temperature of 77 at Rochester and 79 at Duluth. It was mostly sunny, with a temperature of 78 at Mankato and 83 at Brainerd. Once again at 4 p.m., in Buffalo, it was 77 degrees under sunny skies. And in Maple Lake, it was 80 degrees under sunny skies. The St. Cloud, Minnesota climate summary is at 4 p.m., August 6, 2026. So far today, the high temperature has been 82 degrees and the low 55 degrees. No precipitation has fallen. No snow has fallen. The normal high temperature for tomorrow is 81 degrees, and the normal low is 58. The record high for tomorrow is 99, which occurred in 1983, and the record low is 43, which occurred in 1976. Sunset tonight is at 8:37 p.m. Sunrise tomorrow is at 6:07 a.m. This is Weather Radio Station WNG676 Clearwater, broadcasting on a frequency of 162.50 MHz. 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The current time is 5:01 p.m. Central Daylight Time. Now here is the hazardous weather outlook for portions of central Minnesota, east central Minnesota, southwest Minnesota, and west central Minnesota. For tonight, no hazardous weather is expected at this time. And now the extended outlook for the period Friday through Wednesday. No hazardous weather is expected at this time. Spotter information statement, Skywarn spotter activation will likely be needed. Now the forecast for central Minnesota, from St. Cloud to the northwest Twin Cities suburbs. Tonight, partly cloudy. Lows in the mid-60s. South winds 5 to 15 miles an hour. Friday, mostly sunny. A 20% chance of thunderstorms in the morning. Highs in the lower 80s. Southwest winds 5 to 10 miles an hour, shifting to the northwest 10 to 15 miles an hour in the afternoon. Friday night, clear. Lows in the mid-50s. Northwest winds up to 10 miles an hour. Saturday, sunny. Highs in the mid-80s. Southwest winds up to 10 miles an hour. Saturday night, mostly clear. Lows in the lower 60s. South winds up to 10 miles an hour. Sunday, mostly sunny. Highs in the mid-80s. Sunday night, partly cloudy with chance of thunderstorms in the evening, then mostly cloudy with chance of showers overnight. Lows in the lower 60s. Chance of precipitation 50%. Monday through Wednesday, partly cloudy. Highs in the lower 80s. Lows in the lower 60s. Wednesday night, partly cloudy. Lows in the upper 50s. Thursday, sunny. Highs around 80. Again, the forecast for central Minnesota, from St. Cloud to the northwest Twin Cities suburbs for tonight, partly cloudy. Lows in the mid-60s. South winds 5 to 15 miles an hour. 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The current time is 5:04 p.m. Central Daylight Time. Now here is the hazardous weather outlook for portions of central Minnesota, east central Minnesota, southwest Minnesota, and west central Minnesota. For tonight, no hazardous weather is expected at this time. And now the extended outlook for the period Friday through Wednesday. No hazardous weather is expected at this time. Spotter information statement, Skywarn spotter activation will likely be needed. Now the forecast for central Minnesota,
from St. Cloud to the northwest Twin Cities suburbs. Tonight, partly cloudy. Lows in the mid-60s. South winds 5 to 15 miles an hour. Friday, mostly sunny. A 20% chance of thunderstorms in the morning. Highs in the lower 80s. Southwest winds 5 to 10 miles an hour, shifting to the northwest 10 to 15 miles an hour in the afternoon. Friday night, clear. Lows in the mid-50s. Northwest winds up to 10 miles an hour. Saturday, sunny. Highs in the mid-80s. Southwest winds up to 10 miles an hour. Saturday night, mostly clear. Lows in the lower 60s. South winds up to 10 miles an hour. Sunday, mostly sunny. Highs in the mid-80s. Sunday night, partly cloudy with chance of thunderstorms in the evening, then mostly cloudy with chance of showers overnight. Lows in the lower 60s. Chance of precipitation 50%. Monday through Wednesday, partly cloudy. Highs in the lower 80s. Lows in the lower 60s. Wednesday night, partly cloudy. Lows in the upper 50s. Thursday, sunny. Highs around 80. Again, the forecast for central Minnesota, from St. Cloud to the northwest Twin Cities suburbs for tonight, partly cloudy. Lows in the mid-60s. South winds 5 to 15 miles an hour. 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The current time is 5:06 p.m. Central Daylight Time. Now here is the hazardous weather outlook for portions of central Minnesota, east central Minnesota, southwest Minnesota and west central Minnesota. For tonight, no hazardous weather is expected at this time. And now the extended outlook for the period Friday through Wednesday. No hazardous weather is expected at this time. Spotter information statement, Skywarn spotter activation will likely be needed. Now the forecast for central Minnesota, from St. Cloud to the northwest Twin Cities suburbs. Tonight, partly cloudy. Lows in the mid-60s. South winds 5 to 15 miles an hour. Friday, mostly sunny. A 20% chance of thunderstorms in the morning. Highs in the lower 80s. Southwest winds 5 to 10 miles an hour, shifting to the northwest 10 to 15 miles an hour in the afternoon. Friday night, clear. Lows in the mid-50s. Northwest winds up to 10 miles an hour. Saturday, sunny. Highs in the mid-80s. Southwest winds up to 10 miles an hour. Saturday night, mostly clear. Lows in the lower 60s. South winds up to 10 miles an hour. Sunday, mostly sunny. Highs in the mid-80s. Sunday night, partly cloudy with chance of thunderstorms in the evening, then mostly cloudy with chance of showers overnight. Lows in the lower 60s. Chance of precipitation 50%. Monday through Wednesday, partly cloudy. Highs in the lower 80s. Lows in the lower 60s. Wednesday night, partly cloudy. Lows in the upper 50s. Thursday, sunny. Highs around 80. Again, the forecast for central Minnesota, from St. Cloud to the northwest Twin Cities suburbs for tonight, partly cloudy. Lows in the mid-60s. South winds 5 to 15 miles an hour. 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The current time is 5:09 p.m. Central Daylight Time. Now here is the hazardous weather outlook for portions of central Minnesota,
East Central Minnesota, Southwest Minnesota, and West Central Minnesota. For tonight, no hazardous weather is expected at this time. And now the extended outlook for the period Friday through Wednesday. No hazardous weather is expected at this time. Spotter information statement, Sky Warn spotter activation will likely be needed. The St. Cloud, Minnesota climate summary is at 4 p.m., August 6, 2026. So far today the high temperature has been 82 degrees and the low 55 degrees. No precipitation has fallen. No snow has fallen. The normal high temperature for tomorrow is 81 degrees, and the normal low is 58. The record high for tomorrow is 99, which occurred in 1983, and the record low is 43, which occurred in 1976. Sunset tonight is at 8:37 p.m. Sunrise tomorrow is at 6:07 a.m. Now the forecast for central Minnesota, from St. Cloud to the northwest Twin Cities suburbs. Tonight, partly cloudy. Lows in the mid-60s. South winds 5 to 15 miles an hour. Friday, mostly sunny. A 20% chance of thunderstorms in the morning. Highs in the lower 80s. Southwest winds 5 to 10 miles an hour, shifting to the northwest 10 to 15 miles an hour in the afternoon. Friday night, clear. Lows in the mid-50s. Northwest winds up to 10 miles an hour. Saturday, sunny. Highs in the mid-80s. Southwest winds up to 10 miles an hour. Saturday night, mostly clear. Lows in the lower 60s. South winds up to 10 miles an hour. Sunday, mostly sunny. Highs in the mid-80s. Sunday night, partly cloudy with chance of thunderstorms in the evening, then mostly cloudy with chance of showers overnight. Lows in the lower 60s. Chance of precipitation 50%. Monday through Wednesday, partly cloudy. Highs in the lower 80s. Lows in the lower 60s. Wednesday night, partly cloudy. Lows in the upper 50s. Thursday, sunny. Highs around 80. Again, the forecast for central Minnesota, from St. Cloud to the northwest Twin Cities suburbs for tonight, partly cloudy. Lows in the mid-60s. South winds 5 to 15 miles an hour. 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The current time is 5:12 p.m. Central Daylight Time. Now here is the hazardous weather outlook for portions of central Minnesota, east central Minnesota, southwest Minnesota, and west central Minnesota. For tonight, no hazardous weather is expected at this time. And now the extended outlook for the period Friday through Wednesday. No hazardous weather is expected at this time. Spotter information statement, Sky Warn spotter activation will likely be needed. Now the forecast for central Minnesota, from St. Cloud to the northwest Twin Cities suburbs. Tonight, partly cloudy. Lows in the mid-60s. South winds 5 to 15 miles an hour. Friday, mostly sunny. A 20% chance of thunderstorms in the morning. Highs in the lower 80s. Southwest winds 5 to 10 miles an hour, shifting to the northwest 10 to 15 miles an hour in the afternoon. Friday night, clear. Lows in the mid-50s. Northwest winds up to 10 miles an hour. Saturday, sunny. Highs in the mid-80s. Southwest winds up to 10 miles an hour. Saturday night, mostly clear. Lows in the lower 60s. South winds up to 10 miles an hour. Sunday, mostly sunny. Highs in the mid-80s. Sunday night, partly cloudy with chance of thunderstorms in the evening, then mostly cloudy with chance of showers overnight.
Lows in the lower 60s. Chance of precipitation 50%. Monday through Wednesday, partly cloudy. Highs in the lower 80s. Lows in the lower 60s. Wednesday night, partly cloudy. Lows in the upper 50s. Thursday, sunny. Highs around 80. Again, the forecast for central Minnesota, from St. Cloud to the northwest Twin Cities suburbs for tonight, partly cloudy. Lows in the mid-60s. South winds 5 to 15 miles an hour. At 5 p.m., in Buffalo, it was sunny. The temperature was 77 degrees, the dew point was 63, and the relative humidity was 61%. The wind was southwest at 12 miles an hour. Pressure was 29.99 inches and falling. In Maple Lake, it was sunny, the temperature was 80 degrees, the dew point was 59, and the relative humidity was 49%. The wind was south at 8 miles an hour. The pressure was 30.01 inches and steady. Elsewhere across central Minnesota, skies ranged from sunny to mostly sunny, and temperatures were between 79 and 82 degrees. Around the state, it was sunny, with a temperature of 78 at Mankato, 83 at Brainerd, and 80 at Duluth. At Rochester, it was mostly sunny, with a temperature of 77. Once again at 5 p.m., in Buffalo, it was 77 degrees under sunny skies. And in Maple Lake, it was 80 degrees under sunny skies. 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The current time is 5:16 p.m. Central Daylight Time. Now here is the hazardous weather outlook for portions of central Minnesota, east central Minnesota, southwest Minnesota, and west central Minnesota. For tonight, no hazardous weather is expected at this time. And now the extended outlook for the period Friday through Wednesday. No hazardous weather is expected at this time. Spotter information statement, sky warn spotter activation will likely be needed. Now the forecast for central Minnesota, from St. Cloud to the northwest Twin Cities suburbs. Tonight, partly cloudy. Lows in the mid-60s. South winds 5 to 15 miles an hour. Friday, mostly sunny. A 20% chance of thunderstorms in the morning. Highs in the lower 80s. Southwest winds 5 to 10 miles an hour, shifting to the northwest 10 to 15 miles an hour in the afternoon. Friday night, clear. Lows in the mid-50s. Northwest winds up to 10 miles an hour. Saturday, sunny. Highs in the mid-80s. Southwest winds up to 10 miles an hour. Saturday night, mostly clear. Lows in the lower 60s. South winds up to 10 miles an hour. Sunday, mostly sunny. Highs in the mid-80s. Sunday night, partly cloudy with chance of thunderstorms in the evening, then mostly cloudy with chance of showers overnight. Lows in the lower 60s. Chance of precipitation 50%. Monday through Wednesday, partly cloudy. Highs in the lower 80s. Lows in the lower 60s. Wednesday night, partly cloudy. Lows in the upper 50s. Thursday, sunny. Highs around 80. Again, the forecast for central Minnesota, from St. Cloud to the northwest Twin Cities suburbs for tonight, partly cloudy. Lows in the mid-60s. South winds 5 to 15 miles an hour. At 5 p.m., in Buffalo, it was sunny. The temperature was 77 degrees, the dew point was 63, and the relative humidity was 61%. The wind was southwest at 12 miles an hour. The pressure was 29.99 inches and falling. In Maple Lake, it was sunny, the temperature was 80 degrees,
The dew point was 59, and the relative humidity was 49%. The wind was south at 8 miles an hour. The pressure was 30.01 inches and steady. Elsewhere across central Minnesota, skies ranged from sunny to mostly sunny, and temperatures were between 79 and 82 degrees. Around the state, it was sunny, with a temperature of 78 at Mankato, 83 at Brainerd, and 80 at Duluth. At Rochester, it was mostly sunny, with a temperature of 77. Once again at 5 p.m., in Buffalo, it was 77 degrees under sunny skies. And in Maple Lake, it was 80 degrees under sunny skies. The St. Cloud, Minnesota climate summary is at 4 p.m., August 6, 2026. So far today, the high temperature has been 82 degrees and the low 55 degrees. No precipitation has fallen. No snow has fallen. The normal high temperature for tomorrow is 81 degrees, and the normal low is 58. The record high for tomorrow is 99, which occurred in 1983, and the record low is 43, which occurred in 1976. Sunset tonight is at 8:37 p.m. Sunrise tomorrow is at 6:07 a.m. This is Weather Radio Station WNG676 Clearwater, broadcasting on a frequency of 162.50 MHz. 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The current time is 5:21 p.m. Central Daylight Time. Now here is the hazardous weather outlook for portions of central Minnesota, east central Minnesota, southwest Minnesota, and west central Minnesota. For tonight, no hazardous weather is expected at this time. And now the extended outlook for the period Friday through Wednesday. No hazardous weather is expected at this time. Spotter information statement, Skywarn spotter activation will likely be needed. Now the forecast for central Minnesota, from St. Cloud to the northwest Twin Cities suburbs. Tonight, partly cloudy. Lows in the mid-60s. South winds 5 to 15 miles an hour. Friday, mostly sunny. A 20% chance of thunderstorms in the morning. Highs in the lower 80s. Southwest winds 5 to 10 miles an hour, shifting to the northwest 10 to 15 miles an hour in the afternoon. Friday night, clear. Lows in the mid-50s. Northwest winds up to 10 miles an hour. Saturday, sunny. Highs in the mid-80s. Southwest winds up to 10 miles an hour. Saturday night, mostly clear. Lows in the lower 60s. South winds up to 10 miles an hour. Sunday, mostly sunny. Highs in the mid-80s. Sunday night, partly cloudy with chance of thunderstorms in the evening, then mostly cloudy with chance of showers overnight. Lows in the lower 60s. Chance of precipitation 50%. Monday through Wednesday, partly cloudy. Highs in the lower 80s. Lows in the lower 60s. Wednesday night, partly cloudy. Lows in the upper 50s. Thursday, sunny. Highs around 80. Again, the forecast for central Minnesota, from St. Cloud to the northwest Twin Cities suburbs for tonight, partly cloudy. Lows in the mid-60s. South winds 5 to 15 miles an hour. At 5 p.m., in Buffalo, it was sunny. The temperature was 77 degrees, the dew point was 63, and the relative humidity was 61%. The wind was southwest at 12 miles an hour. The pressure was 29.99 inches and falling. In Maple Lake, it was sunny. The temperature was 80 degrees. The dew point was 59, and the relative humidity was 49%. The wind was south at 8 miles an hour. The pressure was 30.01 inches and steady. Elsewhere across central Minnesota, skies ranged from sunny to mostly sunny, and temperatures were between 79 and 82 degrees. Around the state, it was sunny,
with a temperature of 78 at Mankato, 83 at Brainerd, and 80 at Duluth. At Rochester, it was mostly sunny, with a temperature of 77. Once again at 5 p.m., in Buffalo, it was 77 degrees under sunny skies. And in Maple Lake, it was 80 degrees under sunny skies. 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The current time is 5:25 p.m. Central Daylight Time. Now here is the hazardous weather outlook for portions of central Minnesota, east central Minnesota, southwest Minnesota, and west central Minnesota. For tonight, no hazardous weather is expected at this time. And now the extended outlook for the period Friday through Wednesday. No hazardous weather is expected at this time. Spotter information statement, Skywarn spotter activation will likely be needed. Now the forecast for central Minnesota, from St. Cloud to the northwest Twin Cities suburbs. Tonight, partly cloudy. Lows in the mid-60s. South winds 5 to 15 miles an hour. Friday, mostly sunny. A 20% chance of thunderstorms in the morning. Highs in the lower 80s. Southwest winds 5 to 10 miles an hour, shifting to the northwest 10 to 15 miles an hour in the afternoon. Friday night, clear. Lows in the mid-50s. Northwest winds up to 10 miles an hour. Saturday, sunny. Highs in the mid-80s. Southwest winds up to 10 miles an hour. Saturday night, mostly clear. Lows in the lower 60s. South winds up to 10 miles an hour. Sunday, mostly sunny. Highs in the mid-80s. Sunday night, partly cloudy with chance of thunderstorms in the evening, then mostly cloudy with chance of showers overnight. Lows in the lower 60s. Chance of precipitation 50%. Monday through Wednesday, partly cloudy. Highs in the lower 80s. Lows in the lower 60s. Wednesday night, partly cloudy. Lows in the upper 50s. Thursday, sunny. Highs around 80. Again, the forecast for central Minnesota, from St. Cloud to the northwest Twin Cities suburbs for tonight, partly cloudy. Lows in the mid-60s. South winds 5 to 15 miles an hour. At 5 p.m., in Buffalo, it was sunny. The temperature was 77 degrees, the dew point was 63, and the relative humidity was 61%. The wind was southwest at 12 miles an hour. The pressure was 29.99 inches and falling. In Maple Lake, it was sunny, the temperature was 80 degrees, the dew point was 59, and the relative humidity was 49%. The wind was south at 8 miles an hour. The pressure was 30.01 inches and steady. Elsewhere across central Minnesota, skies ranged from sunny to mostly sunny, and temperatures were between 79 and 82 degrees. Around the state, it was sunny, with a temperature of 78 at Mankato, 83 at Brainerd, and 80 at Duluth. At Rochester, it was mostly sunny, with a temperature of 77. Once again at 5 p.m., in Buffalo, it was 77 degrees under sunny skies. And in Maple Lake, it was 80 degrees under sunny skies. 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The current time is 5:29 p.m. Central Daylight Time. Now here is the hazardous weather outlook for portions of central Minnesota, east central Minnesota, southwest Minnesota, and west central Minnesota. For tonight, no hazardous weather is expected at this time.
And now the extended outlook for the period Friday through Wednesday. No hazardous weather is expected at this time.

Friday night, clear. Lows in the mid-50s. Northwest winds up to 10 miles an hour. Saturday, sunny. Highs in the mid-80s. Southwest winds up to 10 miles an hour. Saturday night, mostly clear. Lows in the lower 60s. South winds up to 10 miles an hour. Sunday, mostly sunny. Highs in the mid-80s. Sunday night, partly cloudy with chance of thunderstorms in the evening, then mostly cloudy with chance of showers overnight. Lows in the lower 60s. Chance of precipitation 50%. Monday through Wednesday, partly cloudy. Highs in the lower 80s. Lows in the lower 60s. Wednesday night, partly cloudy. Lows in the upper 50s. Thursday, sunny. Highs around 80. Again, the forecast for central Minnesota, from St. Cloud to the northwest Twin Cities suburbs for tonight, partly cloudy. Lows in the mid-60s. South winds 5 to 15 miles an hour. The St. Cloud, Minnesota climate summary is at 4 p.m., August 6, 2026. So far today the high temperature has been 82 degrees and the low 55 degrees. No precipitation has fallen. No snow has fallen. The normal high temperature for tomorrow is 81 degrees and the normal low is 58. The record high for tomorrow is 99, which occurred in 1983, and the record low is 43, which occurred in 1976. Sunset tonight is at 8:37 p.m. Sunrise tomorrow is at 6:07 a.m. At 5 p.m., in Buffalo, it was sunny. The temperature was 77 degrees, the dew point was 63, and the relative humidity was 61%. The wind was southwest at 12 miles an hour. The pressure was 29.99 inches and falling. In Maple Lake, it was sunny. The temperature was 80 degrees, the dew point was 59, and the relative humidity was 49%. The wind was south at 8 miles an hour. The pressure was 30.01 inches and steady. Elsewhere across central Minnesota, skies ranged from sunny to mostly sunny, and temperatures were between 79 and 82 degrees. Around the state, it was sunny, with a temperature of 78 at Mankato, 83 at Brainerd, and 80 at Duluth. At Rochester, it was mostly sunny, with a temperature of 77. Once again at 5 p.m., in Buffalo, it was 77 degrees under sunny skies. And in Maple Lake, it was 80 degrees under sunny skies. This is weather radio station WNG676 Clearwater, broadcasting on a frequency of 162.50 MHz. 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The current time is 5:33 p.m. Central Daylight Time. Now here is the hazardous weather outlook for portions of central Minnesota, east central Minnesota, southwest Minnesota, and west central Minnesota. For tonight, no hazardous weather is expected at this time. And now the extended outlook for the period Friday through Wednesday. No hazardous weather is expected at this time. Spotter information statement, Skywarn spotter activation will likely be needed. Now the forecast for central Minnesota, from St. Cloud to the northwest Twin Cities suburbs. Tonight, partly cloudy. Lows in the mid-60s. South winds 5 to 15 miles an hour. Friday, mostly sunny. A 20% chance of thunderstorms in the morning. Highs in the lower 80s. Southwest winds 5 to 10 miles an hour, shifting to the northwest 10 to 15 miles an hour in the afternoon. Friday night, clear. Lows in the mid-50s. Northwest winds up to 10 miles an hour. Saturday, sunny. Highs in the mid-80s. Southwest winds up to 10 miles an hour. Saturday night, mostly clear. Lows in the lower 60s.

south winds up to 10 miles an hour. Sunday, mostly sunny. Highs in the mid-80s. Sunday night, partly cloudy with chance of thunderstorms in the evening, then mostly cloudy with chance of showers overnight. Lows in the lower 60s. Chance of precipitation 50%. Monday through Wednesday, partly cloudy. Highs in the lower 80s. Lows in the lower 60s. Wednesday night, partly cloudy. Lows in the upper 50s. Thursday, sunny. Highs around 80. Again, the forecast for central Minnesota, from St. Cloud to the northwest Twin Cities suburbs for tonight, partly cloudy. Lows in the mid-60s. South winds 5 to 15 miles an hour. At 5 p.m., in Buffalo, it was sunny. The temperature was 77 degrees, the dew point was 63, and the relative humidity was 61%. The wind was southwest at 12 miles an hour. The pressure was 29.99 inches and falling. In Maple Lake, it was sunny. The temperature was 80 degrees, the dew point was 59, and the relative humidity was 49%. The wind was south at 8 miles an hour. The pressure was 30.01 inches and steady. Elsewhere across central Minnesota, skies ranged from sunny to mostly sunny, and temperatures were between 79 and 82 degrees. Around the state, it was sunny, with a temperature of 78 at Mankato, 83 at Brainerd, and 80 at Duluth. At Rochester, it was mostly sunny, with a temperature of 77. Once again at 5 p.m., in Buffalo, it was 77 degrees under sunny skies. And in Maple Lake, it was 80 degrees under sunny skies. 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The current time is 5:37 p.m. Central Daylight Time. Now here is the hazardous weather outlook for portions of central Minnesota, east central Minnesota, southwest Minnesota, and west central Minnesota. For tonight, no hazardous weather is expected at this time. And now the extended outlook for the period Friday through Wednesday. No hazardous weather is expected at this time. Spotter information statement, Skywarn spotter activation will likely be needed. Now the forecast for central Minnesota, from St. Cloud to the northwest Twin Cities suburbs. Tonight, partly cloudy. Lows in the mid-60s. South winds 5 to 15 miles an hour. Friday, mostly sunny. A 20% chance of thunderstorms in the morning. Highs in the lower 80s. Southwest winds 5 to 10 miles an hour, shifting to the northwest 10 to 15 miles an hour in the afternoon. Friday night, clear. Lows in the mid-50s. Northwest winds up to 10 miles an hour. Saturday, sunny. Highs in the mid-80s. Southwest winds up to 10 miles an hour. Saturday night, mostly clear. Lows in the lower 60s. South winds up to 10 miles an hour. Sunday, mostly sunny. Highs in the mid-80s. Sunday night, partly cloudy with chance of thunderstorms in the evening, then mostly cloudy with chance of showers overnight. Lows in the lower 60s. Chance of precipitation 50%. Monday through Wednesday, partly cloudy. Highs in the lower 80s. Lows in the lower 60s. Wednesday night, partly cloudy. Lows in the upper 50s. Thursday, sunny. Highs around 80. Again, the forecast for central Minnesota, from St. Cloud to the northwest Twin Cities suburbs for tonight, partly cloudy. Lows in the mid-60s. South winds 5 to 15 miles an hour. The St. Cloud, Minnesota climate summary is at 4 p.m., August 6, 2026.
So far today, the high temperature has been 82 degrees and the low 55 degrees. No precipitation has fallen. No snow has fallen. The normal high temperature for tomorrow is 81 degrees, and the normal low is 58. The record high for tomorrow is 99, which occurred in 1983, and the record low is 43, which occurred in 1976. Sunset tonight is at 8:37 p.m. Sunrise tomorrow is at 6:07 a.m. At 5 p.m., in Buffalo, it was sunny. The temperature was 77 degrees, the dew point was 63, and the relative humidity was 61%. The wind was southwest at 12 miles an hour. The pressure was 29.99 inches and falling. In Maple Lake, it was sunny, the temperature was 80 degrees, the dew point was 59, and the relative humidity was 49%. The wind was south at 8 miles an hour. The pressure was 30.01 inches and steady. Elsewhere across central Minnesota, skies ranged from sunny to mostly sunny, and temperatures were between 79 and 82 degrees. Around the state, it was sunny, with a temperature of 78 at Mankato, 83 at Brainerd, and 80 at Duluth. At Rochester, it was mostly sunny, with a temperature of 77. Once again at 5 p.m., in Buffalo, it was 77 degrees under sunny skies. And in Maple Lake, it was 80 degrees under sunny skies. 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The current time is 5:42 p.m. Central Daylight Time. Now here is the hazardous weather outlook for portions of central Minnesota, east central Minnesota, southwest Minnesota, and west central Minnesota. For tonight, no hazardous weather is expected at this time. And now the extended outlook for the period Friday through Wednesday. No hazardous weather is expected at this time. Spotter information statement, Skywarn spotter activation will likely be needed. Now the forecast for central Minnesota, from St. Cloud to the northwest Twin Cities suburbs. Tonight, partly cloudy. Lows in the mid-60s. South winds 5 to 15 miles an hour. Friday, mostly sunny. A 20% chance of thunderstorms in the morning. Highs in the lower 80s. Southwest winds 5 to 10 miles an hour, shifting to the northwest 10 to 15 miles an hour in the afternoon. Friday night, clear. Lows in the mid-50s. Northwest winds up to 10 miles an hour. Saturday, sunny. Highs in the mid-80s. Southwest winds up to 10 miles an hour. Saturday night, mostly clear. Lows in the lower 60s. South winds up to 10 miles an hour. Sunday, mostly sunny. Highs in the mid-80s. Sunday night, partly cloudy with chance of thunderstorms in the evening, then mostly cloudy with chance of showers overnight. Lows in the lower 60s. Chance of precipitation 50%. Monday through Wednesday, partly cloudy. Highs in the lower 80s. Lows in the lower 60s. Wednesday night, partly cloudy. Lows in the upper 50s. Thursday, sunny. Highs around 80. Again, the forecast for central Minnesota, from St. Cloud to the northwest Twin Cities suburbs for tonight, partly cloudy. Lows in the mid-60s. South winds 5 to 15 miles an hour. At 5 p.m., in Buffalo, it was sunny. The temperature was 77 degrees, the dew point was 63, and the relative humidity was 61%. The wind was southwest at 12 miles an hour. The pressure was 29.99 inches and falling. In Maple Lake, it was sunny, the temperature was 80 degrees, the dew point was 59, and the relative humidity was 49%.
The wind was south at 8 miles an hour. The pressure was 30.01 inches and steady. Elsewhere across central Minnesota, skies ranged from sunny to mostly sunny, and temperatures were between 79 and 82 degrees. Around the state, it was sunny, with a temperature of 78 at Mankato, 83 at Brainerd, and 80 at Duluth. At Rochester, it was mostly sunny, with a temperature of 77. Once again at 5 p.m., in Buffalo, it was 77 degrees under sunny skies. And in Maple Lake, it was 80 degrees under sunny skies. 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The current time is 5:46 p.m. Central Daylight Time. Now here is the hazardous weather outlook for portions of central Minnesota, east central Minnesota, southwest Minnesota, and west central Minnesota. For tonight, no hazardous weather is expected at this time. And now the extended outlook for the period Friday through Wednesday. No hazardous weather is expected at this time. Spotter information statement, Sky Warn spotter activation will likely be needed. Now the forecast for central Minnesota, from St. Cloud to the northwest Twin Cities suburbs. Tonight, partly cloudy. Lows in the mid-60s. South winds 5 to 15 miles an hour. Friday, mostly sunny. A 20% chance of thunderstorms in the morning. Highs in the lower 80s. Southwest winds 5 to 10 miles an hour, shifting to the northwest 10 to 15 miles an hour in the afternoon. Friday night, clear. Lows in the mid-50s. Northwest winds up to 10 miles an hour. Saturday, sunny. Highs in the mid-80s. Southwest winds up to 10 miles an hour. Saturday night, mostly clear. Lows in the lower 60s. South winds up to 10 miles an hour. Sunday, mostly sunny. Highs in the mid-80s. Sunday night, partly cloudy with chance of thunderstorms in the evening, then mostly cloudy with chance of showers overnight. Lows in the lower 60s. Chance of precipitation 50%. Monday through Wednesday, partly cloudy. Highs in the lower 80s. Lows in the lower 60s. Wednesday night, partly cloudy. Lows in the upper 50s. Thursday, sunny. Highs around 80. Again, the forecast for central Minnesota, from St. Cloud to the northwest Twin Cities suburbs for tonight, partly cloudy. Lows in the mid-60s. South winds 5 to 15 miles an hour. At 5 p.m., in Buffalo, it was sunny. The temperature was 77 degrees, the dew point was 63, and the relative humidity was 61%. The wind was southwest at 12 miles an hour. The pressure was 29.99 inches and falling. In Maple Lake, it was sunny, the temperature was 80 degrees, the dew point was 59, and the relative humidity was 49%. The wind was south at 8 miles an hour. The pressure was 30.01 inches and steady. Elsewhere across central Minnesota, skies ranged from sunny to mostly sunny, and temperatures were between 79 and 82 degrees. Around the state, it was sunny, with a temperature of 78 at Mankato, 83 at Brainerd, and 80 at Duluth. At Rochester, it was mostly sunny, with a temperature of 77. Once again at 5 p.m., in Buffalo, it was 77 degrees under sunny skies. And in Maple Lake, it was 80 degrees under sunny skies. 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The St. Cloud, Minnesota Climate Summary is a 4 p.m.
August 6, 2026. So far today, the high temperature has been 82 degrees and the low 55 degrees. No precipitation has fallen. No snow has fallen. The normal high temperature for tomorrow is 81 degrees, and the normal low is 58. The record high for tomorrow is 99, which occurred in 1983, and the record low is 43, which occurred in 1976. Sunset tonight is at 8:37 p.m. Sunrise tomorrow is at 6:07 a.m. The current time is 5:50 p.m. Central Daylight Time. Now here is the hazardous weather outlook for portions of central Minnesota, east central Minnesota, southwest Minnesota, and west central Minnesota. For tonight, no hazardous weather is expected at this time. And now the extended outlook for the period Friday through Wednesday. No hazardous weather is expected at this time. Spotter information statement. Skywarn spotter activation will likely be needed. Now the forecast for central Minnesota, from St. Cloud to the northwest Twin Cities suburbs. Tonight, partly cloudy. Lows in the mid-60s. South winds 5 to 15 miles an hour. Friday, mostly sunny. A 20% chance of thunderstorms in the morning. Highs in the lower 80s. Southwest winds 5 to 10 miles an hour, shifting to the northwest 10 to 15 miles an hour in the afternoon. Friday night, clear. Lows in the mid-50s. Northwest winds up to 10 miles an hour. Saturday, sunny. Highs in the mid-80s. Southwest winds up to 10 miles an hour. Saturday night, mostly clear. Lows in the lower 60s. South winds up to 10 miles an hour. Up to 10 miles an hour. Mostly sunny. Sunday, highs in the mid-80s. High Sunday night, partly cloudy. Thunderstorms in the evening. Then mostly cloudy with chance of showers overnight. Lows in the lower 60s. Chance of precipitation 50%. Monday through Wednesday, partly cloudy. Highs in the lower 80s. Lows in the lower 60s. Wednesday night, partly cloudy. Lows in the upper 50s. Thursday, sunny. Highs around 80. Again, the forecast for central Minnesota, from St. Cloud to the northwest Twin Cities suburbs for tonight, partly cloudy. Lows in the mid-60s. South winds 5 to 15 miles an hour. At 5 p.m., in Buffalo, it was sunny. The temperature was 77 degrees, the dew point was 63, and the relative humidity was 61%. The wind was southwest at 12 miles an hour. The pressure was 29.99 inches and falling. In Maple Lake, it was sunny. The temperature was 80 degrees, the dew point was 59, and the relative humidity was 49%. The wind was south at 8 miles an hour. The pressure was 30.01 inches and steady. Elsewhere across central Minnesota, skies ranged from sunny to mostly sunny, and temperatures were between 79 and 82 degrees. Around the state, it was sunny, with a temperature of 78 at Mankato, 83 at Brainerd, and 80 at Duluth. At Rochester, it was mostly sunny, with a temperature of 77. Once again at 5 p.m., in Buffalo, it was 77 degrees under sunny skies. And in Maple Lake, it was 80 degrees under sunny skies. 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The current time is 5:54 p.m. Central Daylight Time. Now here is the hazardous weather outlook for portions of central Minnesota, east central Minnesota, southwest Minnesota, and west central Minnesota. For tonight, no hazardous weather is expected at this time. And now the extended outlook for the period Friday through Wednesday. No hazardous weather is expected at this time.
Spotter information statement. Skywarn spotter activation will likely be needed. Now the forecast for central Minnesota, from St. Cloud to the northwest Twin Cities suburbs. Tonight, partly cloudy. Lows in the mid-60s. South winds 5 to 15 miles an hour. Friday, mostly sunny. A 20% chance of thunderstorms in the morning. Highs in the lower 80s. Southwest winds 5 to 10 miles an hour, shifting to the northwest 10 to 15 miles an hour in the afternoon. Friday night, clear. Lows in the mid-50s. Northwest winds up to 10 miles an hour. Saturday, sunny. Highs in the mid-80s. Southwest winds up to 10 miles an hour. Saturday night, mostly clear. Lows in the lower 60s. South winds up to 10 miles an hour. Sunday, mostly sunny. Highs in the mid-80s. Sunday night, partly cloudy with chance of thunderstorms in the evening, then mostly cloudy with chance of showers overnight. Lows in the lower 60s. Chance of precipitation 50%. Monday through Wednesday, partly cloudy. Highs in the lower 80s. Lows in the lower 60s. Wednesday night, partly cloudy. Lows in the upper 50s. Thursday, sunny. Highs around 80. Again, the forecast for central Minnesota, from St. Cloud to the northwest Twin Cities suburbs for tonight, partly cloudy. Lows in the mid-60s. South winds 5 to 15 miles an hour. At 5 p.m., in Buffalo, it was sunny. The temperature was 77 degrees, the dew point was 63, and the relative humidity was 61%. The wind was southwest at 12 miles an hour. The pressure was 29.99 inches and falling. In Maple Lake, it was sunny. The temperature was 80 degrees, the dew point was 59, and the relative humidity was 49%. The wind was south at 8 miles an hour. The pressure was 30.01 inches and steady. Elsewhere across central Minnesota, skies ranged from sunny to mostly sunny, and temperatures were between 79 and 82 degrees. Around the state, it was sunny, with a temperature of 78 at Mankato, 83 at Brainerd, and 80 at Duluth. At Rochester, it was mostly sunny, with a temperature of 77. Once again at 5 p.m., in Buffalo, it was 77 degrees under sunny skies. And in Maple Lake, it was 80 degrees under sunny skies. 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We broadcast from the National Weather Service Forecast Office in Chanhassen, Minnesota, serving listeners across much of central Minnesota. The current time is 5:58 p.m. Central Daylight Time. Now here is the hazardous weather outlook for portions of central Minnesota, east central Minnesota, southwest Minnesota, and west central Minnesota. For tonight, no hazardous weather is expected at this time. And now the extended outlook for the period Friday through Wednesday. No hazardous weather is expected at this time. Spotter information statement. Skywarn spotter activation will likely be needed. Now the forecast for central Minnesota, from St. Cloud to the northwest Twin Cities suburbs. Tonight, partly cloudy. Lows in the mid-60s. South winds 5 to 15 miles an hour. Friday, mostly sunny. A 20% chance of thunderstorms in the morning. Highs in the lower 80s. Southwest winds 5 to 10 miles an hour, shifting to the northwest 10 to 15 miles an hour in the afternoon. Friday night, clear. Lows in the mid-50s. Northwest winds up to 10 miles an hour. Saturday, sunny. Highs in the mid-80s. Southwest winds up to 10 miles an hour. Saturday night, mostly clear. Lows in the lower 60s. South winds up to 10 miles an hour. Sunday, mostly sunny.
Highs in the mid-80s. Sunday night, partly cloudy with chance of thunderstorms in the evening, then mostly cloudy with chance of showers overnight. Lows in the lower 60s. Chance of precipitation 50%. Monday through Wednesday, partly cloudy. Highs in the lower 80s. Lows in the lower 60s. Wednesday night, partly cloudy. Lows in the upper 50s. Thursday, sunny. Highs around 80. Again, the forecast for central Minnesota, from St. Cloud to the northwest Twin Cities suburbs for tonight, partly cloudy. Lows in the mid-60s. South winds 5 to 15 miles an hour. The St. Cloud, Minnesota climate summary is at 4 p.m., August 6, 2026. So far today the high temperature has been 82 degrees and the low 55 degrees. No precipitation has fallen. No snow has fallen. The normal high temperature for tomorrow is 81 degrees, and the normal low is 58. The record high for tomorrow is 99, which occurred in 1983, and the record low is 43, which occurred in 1976. Sunset tonight is at 8:37 p.m. Sunrise tomorrow is at 6:07 a.m. This is Weather Radio Station WNG676 Clearwater, broadcasting on a frequency of 162.50 MHz. 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The current time is 6:02 p.m. Central Daylight Time. Now here is the hazardous weather outlook for portions of central Minnesota, east central Minnesota, southwest Minnesota, and west central Minnesota. For tonight, no hazardous weather is expected at this time. And now the extended outlook for the period Friday through Wednesday. No hazardous weather is expected at this time. Spotter information statement, Skywarn spotter activation will likely be needed. Now the forecast for central Minnesota, from St. Cloud to the northwest Twin Cities suburbs. Tonight, partly cloudy. Lows in the mid-60s. South winds 5 to 15 miles an hour. Friday, mostly sunny. A 20% chance of thunderstorms in the morning. Highs in the lower 80s. Southwest winds 5 to 10 miles an hour, shifting to the northwest 10 to 15 miles an hour in the afternoon. Friday night, clear. Lows in the mid-50s. Northwest winds up to 10 miles an hour. Saturday, sunny. Highs in the mid-80s. Southwest winds up to 10 miles an hour. Saturday night, mostly clear. Lows in the lower 60s. South winds up to 10 miles an hour. Sunday, mostly sunny. Highs in the mid-80s. Sunday night, partly cloudy with chance of thunderstorms in the evening, then mostly cloudy with chance of showers overnight. Lows in the lower 60s. Chance of precipitation 50%. Monday through Wednesday, partly cloudy. Highs in the lower 80s. Lows in the lower 60s. Wednesday night, partly cloudy. Lows in the upper 50s. Thursday, sunny. Highs around 80. Again, the forecast for central Minnesota, from St. Cloud to the northwest Twin Cities suburbs for tonight, partly cloudy. Lows in the mid-60s. South winds 5 to 15 miles an hour. 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The current time is 6:04 p.m. Central Daylight Time. Now here is the hazardous weather outlook for portions of central Minnesota, east central Minnesota, southwest Minnesota, and west central Minnesota. For tonight, no hazardous weather is expected at this time. And now the extended outlook for the period Friday through Wednesday.
No hazardous weather is expected at this time. Spotter information statement. Skywarn spotter activation will likely be needed. Now the forecast for central Minnesota, from St. Cloud to the northwest Twin Cities suburbs. Tonight, partly cloudy. Lows in the mid-60s. South winds 5 to 15 miles an hour. Friday, mostly sunny. A 20% chance of thunderstorms in the morning. Highs in the lower 80s. Southwest winds 5 to 10 miles an hour, shifting to the northwest 10 to 15 miles an hour in the afternoon. Friday night, clear. Lows in the mid-50s. Northwest winds up to 10 miles an hour. Saturday, sunny. Highs in the mid-80s. Southwest winds up to 10 miles an hour. Saturday night, mostly clear. Lows in the lower 60s. South winds up to 10 miles an hour. Sunday, mostly sunny. Highs in the mid-80s. Sunday night, partly cloudy with chance of thunderstorms in the evening, then mostly cloudy with chance of showers overnight. Lows in the lower 60s. Chance of precipitation 50%. Monday through Wednesday, partly cloudy. Highs in the lower 80s. Lows in the lower 60s. Wednesday night, partly cloudy. Lows in the upper 50s. Thursday, sunny. Highs around 80. Again, the forecast for central Minnesota, from St. Cloud to the northwest Twin Cities suburbs for tonight, partly cloudy. Lows in the mid-60s. South winds 5 to 15 miles an hour. 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The current time is 6:07 p.m. Central Daylight Time. Now here is the hazardous weather outlook for portions of central Minnesota, east central Minnesota, southwest Minnesota and west central Minnesota. For tonight, no hazardous weather is expected at this time. And now the extended outlook for the period Friday through Wednesday. No hazardous weather is expected at this time. Spotter information statement, Skywarn spotter activation will likely be needed. Now the forecast for central Minnesota, from St. Cloud to the northwest Twin Cities suburbs. Tonight, partly cloudy. Lows in the mid-60s. South winds 5 to 15 miles an hour. Friday, mostly sunny. A 20% chance of thunderstorms in the morning. Highs in the lower 80s. Southwest winds 5 to 10 miles an hour, shifting to the northwest 10 to 15 miles an hour in the afternoon. Friday night, clear. Lows in the mid-50s. Northwest winds up to 10 miles an hour. Saturday, sunny. Highs in the mid-80s. Southwest winds up to 10 miles an hour. Saturday night, mostly clear. Lows in the lower 60s. South winds up to 10 miles an hour. Sunday, mostly sunny. Highs in the mid-80s. Sunday night, partly cloudy with chance of thunderstorms in the evening, then mostly cloudy with chance of showers overnight. Lows in the lower 60s. Chance of precipitation 50%. Monday through Wednesday, partly cloudy. Highs in the lower 80s. Lows in the lower 60s. Wednesday night, partly cloudy. Lows in the upper 50s. Thursday, sunny. Highs around 80. Again, the forecast for central Minnesota, from St. Cloud to the northwest Twin Cities suburbs for tonight, partly cloudy. Lows in the mid-60s. South winds 5 to 15 miles an hour. 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
serving listeners across much of central Minnesota. The St. Cloud, Minnesota climate summary is at 4 p.m., August 6, 2026. So far today, the high temperature has been 82 degrees and the low 55 degrees. No precipitation has fallen. No snow has fallen. The normal high temperature for tomorrow is 81 degrees, and the normal low is 58. The record high for tomorrow is 99, which occurred in 1983, and the record low is 43, which occurred in 1976. Sunset tonight is at 8:37 p.m. Sunrise tomorrow is at 6:07 a.m. The current time is 6:10 p.m. Central Daylight Time. Now here is the hazardous weather outlook for portions of central Minnesota, east central Minnesota, southwest Minnesota, and west central Minnesota. For tonight, no hazardous weather is expected at this time. And now the extended outlook for the period Friday through Wednesday. No hazardous weather is expected at this time. Spotter information statement, Skywarn spotter activation will likely be needed. Now the forecast for central Minnesota, from St. Cloud to the northwest Twin Cities suburbs. Tonight, partly cloudy. Lows in the mid-60s. South winds 5 to 15 miles an hour. Friday, mostly sunny. A 20% chance of thunderstorms in the morning. Highs in the lower 80s. Southwest winds 5 to 10 miles an hour, shifting to the northwest 10 to 15 miles an hour in the afternoon. Friday night, clear. Lows in the mid-50s. Northwest winds up to 10 miles an hour. Saturday, sunny. Highs in the mid-80s. Southwest winds up to 10 miles an hour. Saturday night, mostly clear. Lows in the lower 60s. South winds up to 10 miles an hour. Sunday, mostly sunny. Highs in the mid-80s. Sunday night, partly cloudy with chance of thunderstorms in the evening, then mostly cloudy with chance of showers overnight. Lows in the lower 60s. Chance of precipitation 50%. Monday through Wednesday, partly cloudy. Highs in the lower 80s. Lows in the lower 60s. Wednesday night, partly cloudy. Lows in the upper 50s. Thursday, sunny. Highs around 80. Again, the forecast for central Minnesota, from St. Cloud to the northwest Twin Cities suburbs for tonight, partly cloudy. Lows in the mid-60s. South winds 5 to 15 miles an hour. 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The current time is 6:13 p.m. Central Daylight Time. Now here is the hazardous weather outlook for portions of central Minnesota, east central Minnesota, southwest Minnesota, and west central Minnesota. For tonight, no hazardous weather is expected at this time. And now the extended outlook for the period Friday through Wednesday. No hazardous weather is expected at this time. Spotter information statement, Skywarn spotter activation will likely be needed. Now the forecast for central Minnesota, from St. Cloud to the northwest Twin Cities suburbs. Tonight, partly cloudy. Lows in the mid-60s. South winds 5 to 15 miles an hour. Friday, mostly sunny. A 20% chance of thunderstorms in the morning. Highs in the lower 80s. Southwest winds 5 to 10 miles an hour, shifting to the northwest 10 to 15 miles an hour in the afternoon. Friday night, clear. Lows in the mid-50s. Northwest winds up to 10 miles an hour. Saturday, sunny. Highs in the mid-80s. Southwest winds up to 10 miles an hour. Saturday night, mostly clear. Lows in the lower 60s.
South winds up to 10 miles an hour. Sunday, mostly sunny. Highs in the mid-80s. Sunday night, partly cloudy with chance of thunderstorms in the evening, then mostly cloudy with chance of showers overnight. Lows in the lower 60s. Chance of precipitation 50%. Monday through Wednesday, partly cloudy. Highs in the lower 80s. Lows in the lower 60s. Wednesday night, partly cloudy. Lows in the upper 50s. Thursday, sunny. Highs around 80. Again, the forecast for central Minnesota, from St. Cloud to the northwest Twin Cities suburbs for tonight, partly cloudy. Lows in the mid-60s. South winds 5 to 15 miles an hour. At 6 p.m., in Buffalo, it was sunny. The temperature was 77 degrees, the dew point was 61, and the relative humidity was 57%. The wind was south at 10 miles an hour. The pressure was 29.97 inches and falling. In Maple Lake, it was sunny. The temperature was 80 degrees, the dew point was 60, and the relative humidity was 50%. The wind was south at 8 miles an hour. The pressure was 29.99 inches and falling. Elsewhere across central Minnesota, skies ranged from sunny to mostly sunny, and temperatures were between 79 and 81 degrees. Around the state, it was sunny, with a temperature of 77 at Mankato and 79 at Duluth. It was mostly sunny, with a temperature of 77 at Rochester and 82 at Brainerd. Once again at 6 p.m., in Buffalo, it was 77 degrees under sunny skies. And in Maple Lake, it was 80 degrees under sunny skies. 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The current time is 6:17 p.m. Central Daylight Time. Now here is the hazardous weather outlook for portions of central Minnesota, east central Minnesota, southwest Minnesota, and west central Minnesota. For tonight, no hazardous weather is expected at this time. And now the extended outlook for the period Friday through Wednesday. No hazardous weather is expected at this time. Spotter information statement, Skywarn spotter activation will likely be needed. Now the forecast for central Minnesota, from St. Cloud to the northwest Twin Cities suburbs. Tonight, partly cloudy. Lows in the mid-60s. South winds 5 to 15 miles an hour. Friday, mostly sunny. A 20% chance of thunderstorms in the morning. Highs in the lower 80s. Southwest winds 5 to 10 miles an hour, shifting to the northwest 10 to 15 miles an hour in the afternoon. Friday night, clear. Lows in the mid-50s. Northwest winds up to 10 miles an hour. Saturday, sunny. Highs in the mid-80s. Southwest winds up to 10 miles an hour. Saturday night, mostly clear. Lows in the lower 60s. South winds up to 10 miles an hour. Sunday, mostly sunny. Highs in the mid-80s. Sunday night, partly cloudy with chance of thunderstorms in the evening, then mostly cloudy with chance of showers overnight. Lows in the lower 60s. Chance of precipitation 50%. Monday through Wednesday, partly cloudy. Highs in the lower 80s. Lows in the lower 60s. Wednesday night, partly cloudy. Lows in the upper 50s. Thursday, sunny. Highs around 80. Again, the forecast for central Minnesota, from St. Cloud to the northwest Twin Cities suburbs for tonight, partly cloudy. Lows in the mid-60s. South winds 5 to 15 miles an hour. At 6 p.m., in Buffalo, it was sunny. The temperature was 77 degrees,
the dew point was 61, and the relative humidity was 57%. The wind was south at 10 miles an hour. The pressure was 29.97 inches and falling. In Maple Lake, it was sunny. The temperature was 80 degrees, the dew point was 60, and the relative humidity was 50%. The wind was south at 8 miles an hour. The pressure was 29.99 inches and falling. Elsewhere across central Minnesota, skies ranged from sunny to mostly sunny, and temperatures were between 79 and 81 degrees. Around the state, it was sunny, with a temperature of 77 at Mankato and 79 at Duluth. It was mostly sunny, with a temperature of 77 at Rochester and 82 at Brainerd. Once again at 6 p.m., in Buffalo, it was 77 degrees under sunny skies. And in Maple Lake, it was 80 degrees under sunny skies. The St. Cloud, Minnesota climate summary is at 4 p.m., August 6, 2026. So far today, the high temperature has been 82 degrees and the low 55 degrees. No precipitation has fallen. No snow has fallen. The normal high temperature for tomorrow is 81 degrees, and the normal low is 58. The record high for tomorrow is 99, which occurred in 1983, and the record low is 43, which occurred in 1976. Sunset tonight is at 8:37 p.m. Sunrise tomorrow is at 6:07 a.m. This is Weather Radio Station WNG676 Clearwater, broadcasting on a frequency of 162.50 MHz. 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The current time is 6:22 p.m. Central Daylight Time. Now here is the hazardous weather outlook for portions of central Minnesota, east central Minnesota, southwest Minnesota, and west central Minnesota. For tonight, no hazardous weather is expected at this time. And now the extended outlook for the period Friday through Wednesday. No hazardous weather is expected at this time. Spotter information statement, sky warns spotter activation will likely be needed. Now the forecast for central Minnesota, from St. Cloud to the northwest Twin Cities suburbs. Tonight, partly cloudy. Lows in the mid-60s. South winds 5 to 15 miles an hour. Friday, mostly sunny. A 20% chance of thunderstorms in the morning. Highs in the lower 80s. Southwest winds 5 to 10 miles an hour, shifting to the northwest 10 to 15 miles an hour in the afternoon. Friday night, clear. Lows in the mid-50s. Northwest winds up to 10 miles an hour. Saturday, sunny. Highs in the mid-80s. Southwest winds up to 10 miles an hour. Saturday night, mostly clear. Lows in the lower 60s. South winds up to 10 miles an hour. Sunday, mostly sunny. Highs in the mid-80s. Sunday night, partly cloudy with chance of thunderstorms in the evening, then mostly cloudy with chance of showers overnight. Lows in the lower 60s. Chance of precipitation 50%. Monday through Wednesday, partly cloudy. Highs in the lower 80s. Lows in the lower 60s. Wednesday night, partly cloudy. Lows in the upper 50s. Thursday, sunny. Highs around 80. Again, the forecast for central Minnesota, from St. Cloud to the northwest Twin Cities suburbs for tonight, partly cloudy. Lows in the mid-60s. South winds 5 to 15 miles an hour. At 6 p.m., in Buffalo, it was sunny. The temperature was 77 degrees, the dew point was 61, and the relative humidity was 57%. The wind was south at 10 miles an hour. The pressure was 29.97 inches and falling. In Maple Lake, it was sunny. The temperature was 80 degrees, the dew point was 60, and the relative humidity was 50%. The wind was south at 8 miles an hour.
the pressure was 29.99 inches and falling. Elsewhere across central Minnesota, skies ranged from sunny to mostly sunny, and temperatures were between 79 and 81 degrees. Around the state, it was sunny, with a temperature of 77 at Mankato and 79 at Duluth. It was mostly sunny, with a temperature of 77 at Rochester and 82 at Brainerd. Once again at 6 p.m., in Buffalo, it was 77 degrees under sunny skies. And in Maple Lake, it was 80 degrees under sunny skies. 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The current time is 6:26 p.m. Central Daylight Time. Now here is the hazardous weather outlook for portions of central Minnesota, east central Minnesota, southwest Minnesota, and west central Minnesota. For tonight, no hazardous weather is expected at this time. And now the extended outlook for the period Friday through Wednesday. No hazardous weather is expected at this time. Spotter information statement, Skywarn spotter activation will likely be needed. Now the forecast for central Minnesota, from St. Cloud to the northwest Twin Cities suburbs. Tonight, partly cloudy. Lows in the mid-60s. South winds 5 to 15 miles an hour. Friday, mostly sunny. A 20% chance of thunderstorms in the morning. Highs in the lower 80s. Southwest winds 5 to 10 miles an hour, shifting to the northwest 10 to 15 miles an hour in the afternoon. Friday night, clear. Lows in the mid-50s. Northwest winds up to 10 miles an hour. Saturday, sunny. Highs in the mid-80s. Southwest winds up to 10 miles an hour. Saturday night, mostly clear. Lows in the lower 60s. South winds up to 10 miles an hour. Sunday, mostly sunny. Highs in the mid-80s. Sunday night, partly cloudy with chance of thunderstorms in the evening, then mostly cloudy with chance of showers overnight. Lows in the lower 60s. Chance of precipitation 50%. Monday through Wednesday, partly cloudy. Highs in the lower 80s. Lows in the lower 60s. Wednesday night, partly cloudy. Lows in the upper 50s. Thursday, sunny. Highs around 80. Again, the forecast for central Minnesota, from St. Cloud to the northwest Twin Cities suburbs for tonight, partly cloudy. Lows in the mid-60s. South winds 5 to 15 miles an hour. At 6 p.m., in Buffalo, it was sunny. The temperature was 77 degrees, the dew point was 61, and the relative humidity was 57%. The wind was south at 10 miles an hour. The pressure was 29.97 inches and falling. In Maple Lake, it was sunny, the temperature was 80 degrees, the dew point was 60, and the relative humidity was 50%. The wind was south at 8 miles an hour. The pressure was 29.99 inches and falling. Elsewhere across central Minnesota, skies ranged from sunny to mostly sunny, and temperatures were between 79 and 81 degrees. Around the state, it was sunny, with a temperature of 77 at Mankato and 79 at Duluth. It was mostly sunny, with a temperature of 77 at Rochester and 82 at Brainerd. Once again at 6 p.m., in Buffalo, it was 77 degrees under sunny skies. And in Maple Lake, it was 80 degrees under sunny skies. 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The current time is 6:29 p.m. Central Daylight Time.
Now here is the hazardous weather outlook for portions of central Minnesota, east central Minnesota, southwest Minnesota, and west central Minnesota. For tonight, no hazardous weather is expected.

was in the mid-50s. Northwest winds up to 10 miles an hour. Saturday, sunny. Highs in the mid-80s. Southwest winds up to 10 miles an hour. Saturday night, mostly clear. Lows in the lower 60s. South winds up to 10 miles an hour. Sunday, mostly sunny. Highs in the mid-80s. Sunday night, partly cloudy with chance of thunderstorms in the evening, then mostly cloudy with chance of showers overnight. Lows in the lower 60s. Chance of precipitation 50%. Monday through Wednesday, partly cloudy. Highs in the lower 80s. Lows in the lower 60s. Wednesday night, partly cloudy. Lows in the upper 50s. Thursday, sunny. Highs around 80. Again, the forecast for central Minnesota, from St. Cloud to the northwest Twin Cities suburbs for tonight, partly cloudy. Lows in the mid-60s. South winds 5 to 15 miles an hour. At 6 p.m., in Buffalo, it was sunny. The temperature was 77 degrees, the dew point was 61, and the relative humidity was 57%. The wind was south at 10 miles an hour. The pressure was 29.97 inches and falling. In Maple Lake, it was sunny. The temperature was 80 degrees, the dew point was 60, and the relative humidity was 50%. The wind was south at 8 miles an hour. The pressure was 29.99 inches and falling. Elsewhere across central Minnesota, skies ranged from sunny to mostly sunny, and temperatures were between 79 and 81 degrees. Around the state, it was sunny, with a temperature of 77 at Mankato and 79 at Duluth. It was mostly sunny, with a temperature of 77 at Rochester and 82 at Brainerd. Once again at 6 p.m., in Buffalo, it was 77 degrees under sunny skies. And in Maple Lake, it was 80 degrees under sunny skies. 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The current time is 6:33 p.m. Central Daylight Time. Now here is the hazardous weather outlook for portions of central Minnesota, east central Minnesota, southwest Minnesota, and west central Minnesota. For tonight, no hazardous weather is expected at this time. And now the extended outlook for the period Friday through Wednesday. No hazardous weather is expected at this time. Spotter information statement, sky warns spotter activation will likely be needed. Now the forecast for central Minnesota, from St. Cloud to the northwest Twin Cities suburbs. Tonight, partly cloudy. Lows in the mid-60s. South winds 5 to 15 miles an hour. Friday, mostly sunny. A 20% chance of thunderstorms in the morning. Highs in the lower 80s. Southwest winds 5 to 10 miles an hour, shifting to the northwest 10 to 15 miles an hour in the afternoon. Friday night, clear. Lows in the mid-50s. Northwest winds up to 10 miles an hour. Saturday, sunny. Highs in the mid-80s. Southwest winds up to 10 miles an hour. Saturday night, mostly clear. Lows in the lower 60s. South winds up to 10 miles an hour. Sunday, mostly sunny. Highs in the mid-80s. Sunday night, partly cloudy with chance of thunderstorms in the evening, then mostly cloudy with chance of showers overnight. Lows in the lower 60s. Chance of precipitation 50%. Monday through Wednesday, partly cloudy. Highs in the lower 80s. Lows in the lower 60s. Wednesday night, partly cloudy. Lows in the upper 50s. Thursday, sunny. Highs around 80. Again, the forecast for central Minnesota, from St. Cloud to the northwest Twin Cities suburbs for